Fort Worth Metroplex. Tonight, mostly cloudy with a 20% chance of showers and thunderstorms this evening, then partly cloudy after midnight. Lows in the lower 70s. East winds 5 to 10 miles an hour. Wednesday, mostly sunny. Highs around 90. East winds 5 to 10 miles an hour. Wednesday night, mostly clear in the evening, then becoming partly cloudy. Lows in the lower 70s. East winds 5 to 10 miles an hour. Thursday, mostly sunny. A slight chance of showers and thunderstorms in the morning, then a chance of showers and thunderstorms in the afternoon. Highs in the upper 80s. Southeast winds 5 to 10 miles an hour. Chance of rain 40%. The forecast key messages for North and Central Texas. Isolated to scattered storms will quickly diminish in coverage this evening with additional 20 to 30% rain chances across parts of North and Central Texas Wednesday afternoon evening. Better rain chances arrive area-wide Friday into Sunday. The spotter information statement for North and Central Texas. Spotter activation is not expected at this time, but reports of hail, wind damage, strong to severe wind gusts, or flooding are appreciated. The current time is 7:03 p.m. Central Daylight Time. 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The National Weather Service in Fort Worth has issued a flash flood warning for southwestern Hopkins County in north central Texas, southeastern Hunt County in north central Texas, Raines County in north central Texas, northern Van Zandt County in north central Texas, until 7:45 p.m. Central Daylight Time. At 4:55 p.m. Central Daylight Time, Doppler radar indicated thunderstorms producing heavy rain across the warned area. Between 2 and 4 inches of rain have fallen. Additional rainfall amounts up to 1.5 inches are possible in the warned area. Flash flooding is ongoing or expected to begin shortly. Hazard, flash flooding caused by thunderstorms. Source, radar indicated. Impact, flash flooding of small creeks and streams, urban areas, highways, streets and underpasses as well as other poor drainage and low-lying areas. Some locations that will experience flash flooding include Emory, East Tawakoni, Point, Lake Fork Reservoir, Lake Tawakoni, Willow Springs, Miller Grove, Hermit's Cove, Flats and Irabla. Turn around, don't drown when encountering flooded roads. Most flood deaths occur in vehicles. Be aware of your surroundings and do not drive on flooded roads. Now let's check on your local forecast for the Dallas-Fort Worth Metroplex. Tonight, mostly cloudy with a 20% chance of showers and thunderstorms this evening, then partly cloudy after midnight. Lows in the lower 70s. East winds 5 to 10 miles an hour. Wednesday, mostly sunny. Highs around 90. East winds 5 to 10 miles an hour. Wednesday night, mostly clear in the evening, then becoming partly cloudy. Lows in the lower 70s. East winds 5 to 10 miles an hour. Thursday, mostly sunny. A slight chance of showers and thunderstorms in the morning, then a chance of showers and thunderstorms in the afternoon. Highs in the upper 80s. Southeast winds 5 to 10 miles an hour. Chance of rain 40%. The forecast key messages for North and Central Texas. Isolated to scattered storms will quickly diminish in coverage this evening with additional 20 to 30% rain chances across parts of North and Central Texas Wednesday afternoon evening. Better rain chances arrive area-wide Friday into Sunday. The spotter information statement for North and Central Texas. Spotter activation is not expected at this time, but reports of hail, wind damage, strong to severe wind gusts, or flooding are appreciated. The current time is 7:06 p.m. Central Daylight Time. 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The National Weather Service in Fort Worth has issued a flash flood warning for southwestern Hopkins County in north central Texas, southeastern Hunt County in north central
Texas, Raines County in North Central Texas, Northern Van Zandt County in North Central Texas, until 7:45 p.m. Central Daylight Time. At 4:55 p.m. Central Daylight Time, Doppler radar indicated thunderstorms producing heavy rain across the warned area. Between 2 and 4 inches of rain have fallen. Additional rainfall amounts up to 1.5 inches are possible in the warned area. Flash flooding is ongoing or expected to begin shortly. Hazard: flash flooding caused by thunderstorms. Source: radar indicated. Impact: flash flooding of small creeks and streams, urban areas, highways, streets and underpasses, as well as other poor drainage and low-lying areas. Some locations that will experience flash flooding include Emory, East Tawakoni, Point, Lake Fork Reservoir, Lake Tawakoni, Willow Springs, Miller Grove, Hermit's Cove, Flats, and Arabla. Turn around, don't drown when encountering flooded roads. Most flood deaths occur in vehicles. Be aware of your surroundings and do not drive on flooded roads. Now let's check on your local forecast for the Dallas-Fort Worth Metroplex. Tonight, mostly cloudy with a 20% chance of showers and thunderstorms this evening, then partly cloudy after midnight. Lows in the lower 70s. East winds 5 to 10 miles an hour. Wednesday, mostly sunny. Highs around 90. East winds 5 to 10 miles an hour. Wednesday night, mostly clear in the evening, then becoming partly cloudy. Lows in the lower 70s. East winds 5 to 10 miles an hour. Thursday, mostly sunny. A slight chance of showers and thunderstorms in the morning, then a chance of showers and thunderstorms in the afternoon. Highs in the upper 80s. Southeast winds 5 to 10 miles an hour. Chance of rain 40%. The forecast key messages for North and Central Texas. Isolated to scattered storms will quickly diminish in coverage this evening with additional 20 to 30% rain chances across parts of North and Central Texas Wednesday afternoon evening. Better rain chances arrive area-wide Friday into Sunday. The spotter information statement for North and Central Texas. Spotter activation is not expected at this time, but reports of hail, wind damage, strong to severe wind gusts, or flooding are appreciated. The current time is 7:09 p.m. Central Daylight Time. 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The National Weather Service in Fort Worth has issued a flash flood warning for southwestern Hopkins County in north central Texas, southeastern Hunt County in north central Texas, Raines County in north central Texas, northern Van Zandt County in north central Texas, until 7:45 p.m. Central Daylight Time. At 4:55 p.m. Central Daylight Time, Doppler radar indicated thunderstorms producing heavy rain across the warned area. Between 2 and 4 inches of rain have fallen. Additional rainfall amounts up to 1.5 inches are possible in the warned area. Flash flooding is ongoing or expected to begin shortly. Hazard: flash flooding caused by thunderstorms. Source: radar indicated. Impact: flash flooding of small creeks and streams, urban areas, highways, streets and underpasses, as well as other poor drainage and low-lying areas. Some locations that will experience flash flooding include Emory, East Tawakoni, Point, Lake Fork Reservoir, Lake Tawakoni, Willow Springs, Miller Grove, Hermit's Cove, Flats, and Arabla. Turn around, don't drown when encountering flooded roads. Most flood deaths occur in vehicles. Be aware of your surroundings and do not drive on flooded roads. Now let's check on your local forecast for the Dallas-Fort Worth Metroplex. Tonight, mostly cloudy with a 20% chance of showers and thunderstorms this evening, then partly cloudy after midnight. Lows in the lower 70s. East winds 5 to 10 miles an hour. Wednesday, mostly sunny. Highs around 90. East winds 5 to 10 miles an hour. Wednesday night, mostly clear in the evening, then becoming partly cloudy. Lows in the lower 70s. East winds 5 to 10 miles an hour. Thursday, mostly sunny.

slight chance of showers and thunderstorms in the morning, then a chance of showers and thunderstorms in the afternoon. Highs in the upper 80s. Southeast winds 5 to 10 miles an hour. Chance of rain 40%. The forecast key messages for North and Central Texas. Isolated to scattered storms will quickly diminish in coverage this evening with additional 20 to 30% rain chances across parts of North and Central Texas Wednesday afternoon evening. Better rain chances arrive area-wide Friday into Sunday. The spotter information statement for North and Central Texas. Spotter activation is not expected at this time, but reports of hail, wind damage, strong to severe wind gusts, or flooding are appreciated. The current time is 7:13 p.m. Central Daylight Time. 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The National Weather Service in Fort Worth has issued a flash flood warning for southwestern Hopkins County in north central Texas, southeastern Hunt County in north central Texas, Raines County in north central Texas, northern Van Zandt County in north central Texas, until 7:45 p.m. Central Daylight Time. At 4:55 p.m. Central Daylight Time, Doppler radar indicated thunderstorms producing heavy rain across the warned area. Between 2 and 4 inches of rain have fallen. Additional rainfall amounts up to 1.5 inches are possible in the warned area. Flash flooding is ongoing or expected to begin shortly. Hazard, flash flooding caused by thunderstorms. Source, radar indicated. Impact, flash flooding of small creeks and streams, urban areas, highways, streets and underpasses as well as other poor drainage and low-lying areas. Some locations that will experience flash flooding include Emory, East Tawakoni, Point, Lake Fork Reservoir, Lake Tawakoni, Willow Springs, Miller Grove, Hermit's Cove, Flats and Irabla. Turn around, don't drown when encountering flooded roads. Most flood deaths occur in vehicles. Be aware of your surroundings and do not drive on flooded roads. Now let's check on your local forecast for the Dallas-Fort Worth Metroplex. Tonight, mostly cloudy with a 20% chance of showers and thunderstorms this evening, then partly cloudy after midnight. Lows in the lower 70s. East winds 5 to 10 miles an hour. Wednesday, mostly sunny. Highs around 90. East winds 5 to 10 miles an hour. Wednesday night, mostly clear in the evening, then becoming partly cloudy. Lows in the lower 70s. East winds 5 to 10 miles an hour. Thursday, mostly sunny. A slight chance of showers and thunderstorms in the morning, then a chance of showers and thunderstorms in the afternoon. Highs in the upper 80s. Southeast winds 5 to 10 miles an hour. Chance of rain 40%. The forecast key messages for North and Central Texas. Isolated to scattered storms will quickly diminish in coverage this evening with additional 20 to 30% rain chances across parts of North and Central Texas Wednesday afternoon evening. Better rain chances arrive area-wide Friday into Sunday. The spotter information statement for North and Central Texas. Spotter activation is not expected at this time, but reports of hail, wind damage, strong to severe wind gusts, or flooding are appreciated. The current time is 7:16 p.m. Central Daylight Time. 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The National Weather Service in Fort Worth has issued a flash flood warning for southwestern Hopkins County in north central Texas, southeastern Hunt County in north central Texas, Raines County in north central Texas, northern Van Zandt County in north central Texas, until 7:45 p.m. Central Daylight Time. At 4:55 p.m. Central Daylight Time, Doppler radar indicated thunderstorms producing heavy rain across the warned area. Between 2 and 4 inches of rain have fallen. Additional rainfall amounts up to 1.5 inches are possible in the warned area. Flash flooding is ongoing or expected to begin shortly. Hazard, flash flooding caused by thunderstorms. Source,

impact, flash flooding of small creeks and streams, urban areas, highways, streets, and underpasses, as well as other poor drainage and low-lying areas. Some locations that will experience flash flooding include Emory, East Tawakoni, Point, Lake Fork Reservoir, Lake Tawakoni, Willow Springs, Miller Grove, Hermit's Cove, Flats, and Irabla. Turn around, don't drown when encountering flooded roads. Most flood deaths occur in vehicles. Be aware of your surroundings and do not drive on flooded roads. Now let's check on your local forecast for the Dallas-Fort Worth Metroplex. Tonight, mostly cloudy with a 20% chance of showers and thunderstorms this evening, then partly cloudy after midnight. Lows in the lower 70s. East winds 5 to 10 miles an hour. Wednesday, mostly sunny. Highs around 90. East winds 5 to 10 miles an hour. Wednesday night, mostly clear in the evening, then becoming partly cloudy. Lows in the lower 70s. East winds 5 to 10 miles an hour. Thursday, mostly sunny. A slight chance of showers and thunderstorms in the morning, then a chance of showers and thunderstorms in the afternoon. Highs in the upper 80s. Southeast winds 5 to 10 miles an hour. Chance of rain 40%. The forecast key messages for North and Central Texas. Isolated to scattered storms will quickly diminish in coverage this evening with additional 20 to 30% rain chances across parts of North and Central Texas Wednesday afternoon evening. Better rain chances arrive area-wide Friday into Sunday. The spotter information statement for North and Central Texas. Spotter activation is not expected at this time, but reports of hail, wind damage, strong to severe wind gusts, or flooding are appreciated. The current time is 7:19 p.m. Central Daylight Time. 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The National Weather Service in Fort Worth has issued a flash flood warning for southwestern Hopkins County in north-central Texas, southeastern Hunt County in north-central Texas, Raines County in north-central Texas, northern Van Zandt County in north-central Texas, until 7:45 p.m. Central Daylight Time. At 4:55 p.m. Central Daylight Time, Doppler radar indicated thunderstorms producing heavy rain across the warned area. Between 2 and 4 inches of rain have fallen. Additional rainfall amounts up to 1.5 inches are possible in the warned area. Flash flooding is ongoing or expected to begin shortly. Hazard, flash flooding caused by thunderstorms. Source, radar indicated. Impact, flash flooding of small creeks and streams, urban areas, highways, streets, and underpasses, as well as other poor drainage and low-lying areas. Some locations that will experience flash flooding include Emory, East Tawakoni, Point, Lake Fork Reservoir, Lake Tawakoni, Willow Springs, Miller Grove, Hermit's Cove, Flats, and Irabla. Turn around, don't drown when encountering flooded roads. Most flood deaths occur in vehicles. Be aware of your surroundings and do not drive on flooded roads. Now let's check on your local forecast for the Dallas-Fort Worth Metroplex. Tonight, mostly cloudy with a 20% chance of showers and thunderstorms this evening, then partly cloudy after midnight. Lows in the lower 70s. East winds 5 to 10 miles an hour. Wednesday, mostly sunny. Highs around 90. East winds 5 to 10 miles an hour. Wednesday night, mostly clear in the evening, then becoming partly cloudy. Lows in the lower 70s. East winds 5 to 10 miles an hour. Thursday, mostly sunny. A slight chance of showers and thunderstorms in the morning, then a chance of showers and thunderstorms in the afternoon. Highs in the upper 80s. Southeast winds 5 to 10 miles an hour. Chance of rain 40%. The forecast key messages for North and Central Texas. Isolated to scattered storms will quickly diminish in coverage this evening with additional 20 to 30% rain chances across parts of North and Central Texas Wednesday afternoon evening. Better rain chances arrive area-wide Friday into Sunday. The spotter information.
Activation statement for North and Central Texas. Spotter activation is not expected at this time, but reports of hail, wind damage, strong to severe wind gusts, or flooding are appreciated. The current time is 7:22 p.m. Central Daylight Time. 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The National Weather Service in Fort Worth has issued a flash flood warning for southwestern Hopkins County in north-central Texas, southeastern Hunt County in north-central Texas, Raines County in north-central Texas, northern Van Zandt County in north-central Texas, until 7:45 p.m. Central Daylight Time. At 4:55 p.m. Central Daylight Time, Doppler radar indicated thunderstorms producing heavy rain across the warned area. Between 2 and 4 inches of rain have fallen. Additional rainfall amounts up to 1.5 inches are possible in the warned area. Flash flooding is ongoing or expected to begin shortly. Hazard: flash flooding caused by thunderstorms. Source: radar indicated. Impact: flash flooding of small creeks and streams, urban areas, highways, streets and underpasses, as well as other poor drainage and low-lying areas. Some locations that will experience flash flooding include Emory, East Tawakoni, Point, Lake Fork Reservoir, Lake Tawakoni, Willow Springs, Miller Grove, Hermit's Cove, Flats, and Irabla. Turn around, don't drown when encountering flooded roads. Most flood deaths occur in vehicles. Be aware of your surroundings and do not drive on flooded roads. Now let's check on your local forecast for the Dallas-Fort Worth Metroplex. Tonight, mostly cloudy with a 20% chance of showers and thunderstorms this evening, then partly cloudy after midnight. Lows in the lower 70s. East winds 5 to 10 miles an hour. Wednesday, mostly sunny. Highs around 90. East winds 5 to 10 miles an hour. Wednesday night, mostly clear in the evening, then becoming partly cloudy. Lows in the lower 70s. East winds 5 to 10 miles an hour. Thursday, mostly sunny. A slight chance of showers and thunderstorms in the morning, then a chance of showers and thunderstorms in the afternoon. Highs in the upper 80s. Southeast winds 5 to 10 miles an hour. Chance of rain 40%. The forecast key messages for North and Central Texas. Isolated to scattered storms will quickly diminish in coverage this evening with additional 20 to 30% rain chances across parts of North and Central Texas Wednesday afternoon evening. Better rain chances arrive area-wide Friday into Sunday. The spotter information statement for North and Central Texas. Spotter activation is not expected at this time, but reports of hail, wind damage, strong to severe wind gusts, or flooding are appreciated. The current time is 7:25 p.m. Central Daylight Time. 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The National Weather Service in Fort Worth has issued a flash flood warning for southwestern Hopkins County in north-central Texas, southeastern Hunt County in north-central Texas, Raines County in north-central Texas, northern Van Zandt County in north-central Texas, until 7:45 p.m. Central Daylight Time. At 4:55 p.m. Central Daylight Time, Doppler radar indicated thunderstorms producing heavy rain across the warned area. Between 2 and 4 inches of rain have fallen. Additional rainfall amounts up to 1.5 inches are possible in the warned area. Flash flooding is ongoing or expected to begin shortly. Hazard: flash flooding caused by thunderstorms. Source: radar indicated. Impact: flash flooding of small creeks and streams, urban areas, highways, streets and underpasses, as well as other poor drainage and low-lying areas. Some locations that will experience flash flooding include Emory, East Tawakoni, Point, Lake Fork Reservoir, Lake Tawakoni, Willow Springs, Miller Grove, Hermit's Cove, Flats, and Irabla. Turn around, don't drown when encountering flooded roads. Most flood deaths occur in vehicles. Be aware of your surroundings and do not drive on

Now let's check on your local forecast for the Dallas-Fort Worth Metroplex. Tonight, mostly cloudy with a 20% chance of showers and thunderstorms this evening, then partly cloudy after midnight. Lows in the lower 70s. East winds 5 to 10 miles an hour. Wednesday, mostly sunny. Highs around 90. East winds 5 to 10 miles an hour. Wednesday night, mostly clear in the evening, then becoming partly cloudy. Lows in the lower 70s. East winds 5 to 10 miles an hour. Thursday, mostly sunny. A slight chance of showers and thunderstorms in the morning, then a chance of showers and thunderstorms in the afternoon. Highs in the upper 80s. Southeast winds 5 to 10 miles an hour. Chance of rain 40%. The forecast key messages for North and Central Texas. Isolated to scattered storms will quickly diminish in coverage this evening with additional 20 to 30% rain chances across parts of North and Central Texas Wednesday afternoon evening. Better rain chances arrive area-wide Friday into Sunday. The spotter information statement for North and Central Texas. Spotter activation is not expected at this time, but reports of hail, wind damage, strong to severe wind gusts, or flooding are appreciated. The current time is 7:28 p.m. Central Daylight Time. 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The National Weather Service in Fort Worth has issued a flash flood warning for southwestern Hopkins County in north central Texas, southeastern Hunt County in north central Texas, Raines County in north central Texas, northern Van Zandt County in north central Texas, until 7:45 p.m. Central Daylight Time. At 4:55 p.m. Central Daylight Time, Doppler radar indicated thunderstorms producing heavy rain across the warned area. Between 2 and 4 inches of rain have fallen. Additional rainfall amounts up to 1.5 inches are possible in the warned area. Flash flooding is ongoing or expected to begin shortly. Hazard, flash flooding caused by thunderstorms. Source, radar indicated. Impact, flash flooding of small creeks and streams, urban areas, highways, streets and underpasses as well as other poor drainage and low-lying areas. Some locations that will experience flash flooding include Emory, East Tawakoni, Point, Lake Fork Reservoir, Lake Tawakoni, Willow Springs, Miller Grove, Hermit's Cove, Flats and Irabla. Turn around, don't drown when encountering flooded roads. Most flood deaths occur in vehicles. Be aware of your surroundings and do not drive on flooded roads. Now let's check on your local forecast for the Dallas-Fort Worth Metroplex. Tonight, mostly cloudy with a 20% chance of showers and thunderstorms this evening, then partly cloudy after midnight. Lows in the lower 70s. East winds 5 to 10 miles an hour. Wednesday, mostly sunny. Highs around 90. East winds 5 to 10 miles an hour. Wednesday night, mostly clear in the evening, then becoming partly cloudy. Lows in the lower 70s. East winds 5 to 10 miles an hour. Thursday, mostly sunny. A slight chance of showers and thunderstorms in the morning, then a chance of showers and thunderstorms in the afternoon. Highs in the upper 80s. Southeast winds 5 to 10 miles an hour. Chance of rain 40%. The forecast key messages for North and Central Texas. Isolated to scattered storms will quickly diminish in coverage this evening with additional 20 to 30% rain chances across parts of North and Central Texas Wednesday afternoon evening. Better rain chances arrive area-wide Friday into Sunday. The spotter information statement for North and Central Texas. Spotter activation is not expected at this time, but reports of hail, wind damage, strong to severe wind gusts, or flooding are appreciated. The current time is 7:31 p.m. Central Daylight Time. 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The National Weather Service in Fort Worth has issued a flash flood warning for

and underpasses, as well as other poor drainage and low-lying areas. Some locations that will experience flash flooding include Emory, East Tawakoni, Point, Lake Fork Reservoir, Lake Tawakoni, Willow Springs, Miller Grove, Hermit's Cove, Flats, and Irabla. Turn around. Don't drown when encountering flooded roads. Most flood deaths occur in vehicles. Be aware of your surroundings and do not drive on flooded roads. Now let's check on your local forecast for the Dallas-Fort Worth Metroplex. Tonight, mostly cloudy with a 20% chance of showers and thunderstorms this evening, then partly cloudy after midnight. Lows in the lower 70s. East winds 5 to 10 miles an hour. Wednesday, mostly sunny. Highs around 90. East winds 5 to 10 miles an hour. Wednesday night, mostly clear in the evening, then becoming partly cloudy. Lows in the lower 70s. East winds 5 to 10 miles an hour. Thursday, mostly sunny. A slight chance of showers and thunderstorms in the morning, then a chance of showers and thunderstorms in the afternoon. Highs in the upper 80s. Southeast winds 5 to 10 miles an hour. Chance of rain 40%. The forecast key messages for North and Central Texas. Isolated to scattered storms will quickly diminish in coverage this evening with additional 20 to 30% rain chances across parts of North and Central Texas Wednesday afternoon evening. Better rain chances arrive area-wide Friday into Sunday. The spotter information statement for North and Central Texas. Spotter activation is not expected at this time, but reports of hail, wind damage, strong to severe wind gusts, or flooding are appreciated. The current time is 7:35 p.m. Central Daylight Time. 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The National Weather Service in Fort Worth has issued a flash flood warning for southwestern Hopkins County in north-central Texas, southeastern Hunt County in north-central Texas, Raines County in north-central Texas, northern Van Zandt County in north-central Texas, until 7:45 p.m. Central Daylight Time. Flash flood warning will expire at 7:45 p.m. Central Daylight Time this evening for southwestern Hopkins, southeastern Hunt, Raines, and northern Van Zandt counties. The heavy rain has ended. Flood waters have receded. Flooding is no longer expected to pose a threat. Please continue to heed remaining road closures. Now let's check on your local forecast for the Dallas-Fort Worth Metroplex. Tonight, mostly cloudy with a 20% chance of showers and thunderstorms this evening, then partly cloudy after midnight. Lows in the lower 70s. East winds 5 to 10 miles an hour. Wednesday, mostly sunny. Highs around 90. East winds 5 to 10 miles an hour. Wednesday night, mostly clear in the evening, then becoming partly cloudy. Lows in the lower 70s. East winds 5 to 10 miles an hour. Thursday, mostly sunny. A slight chance of showers and thunderstorms in the morning, then a chance of showers and thunderstorms in the afternoon. Highs in the upper 80s. Southeast winds 5 to 10 miles an hour. Chance of rain 40%. The forecast key messages for North and Central Texas. Isolated to scattered storms will quickly diminish in coverage this evening with additional 20 to 30% rain chances across parts of North and Central Texas Wednesday afternoon evening. Better rain chances arrive area-wide Friday into Sunday. The spotter information statement for North and Central Texas. Spotter activation is not expected at this time, but reports of hail, wind damage, strong to severe wind gusts, or flooding are appreciated. The current time is 7:37 p.m. Central Daylight Time. 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Flash flood warning will expire at 7:45 p.m. Central Daylight Time this evening for southwestern Hopkins, southeastern Hunt, Raines, and northern Van Zandt counties. The heavy rain has ended. Flood waters have receded. Flooding is no longer expected to pose a threat.

thunderstorms in the morning, then a chance of showers and thunderstorms in the afternoon. Highs in the upper 80s. Southeast winds 5 to 10 miles an hour. Chance of rain 40%. The forecast key messages for North and Central Texas. Isolated to scattered storms will quickly diminish in coverage this evening with additional 20 to 30% rain chances across parts of North and Central Texas Wednesday afternoon evening. Better rain chances arrive area-wide Friday into Sunday. The spotter information statement for North and Central Texas. Spotter activation is not expected at this time, but reports of hail, wind damage, strong to severe wind gusts, or flooding are appreciated. The current time is 7:43 p.m. Central Daylight Time. 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Flash flood warning will expire at 7:45 p.m. Central Daylight Time this evening for southwestern Hopkins, southeastern Hunt, Raines, and northern Van Zandt counties. The heavy rain has ended. Flood waters have receded. Flooding is no longer expected to pose a threat. Please continue to heed remaining road closures. Now let's check on your local forecast for the Dallas-Fort Worth Metroplex. Tonight, mostly cloudy with a 20% chance of showers and thunderstorms this evening, then partly cloudy after midnight. Lows in the lower 70s. East winds 5 to 10 miles an hour. Wednesday, mostly sunny. Highs around 90. East winds 5 to 10 miles an hour. Wednesday night, mostly clear in the evening, then becoming partly cloudy. Lows in the lower 70s. East winds 5 to 10 miles an hour. Thursday, mostly sunny. A slight chance of showers and thunderstorms in the morning, then a chance of showers and thunderstorms in the afternoon. Highs in the upper 80s. Southeast winds 5 to 10 miles an hour. Chance of rain 40%. The current time is 7:45 p.m. Central Daylight Time. 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The following reports of weather temperature and wind were made at 7 p.m. DFW Airport, a thunderstorm, 73, dew point 68, relative humidity 84%, wind calm, pressure 30.01 inches and falling. Dallas Love Field, a thunderstorm, 75, northeast at 6. Fort Worth Meacham, light rain and fog, 70, southwest at 8. At Arlington, partly sunny, 72, dew point 70, relative humidity 93%, pressure 30.02 inches and steady. Elsewhere around the region, Wichita Falls, mostly sunny, 91, east at 16. Abilene, mostly sunny, 93, east at 15. Tyler, cloudy, 75, calm. Once again at 7 p.m., DFW Airport, a thunderstorm, 73, calm. Now let's check on your local forecast for the Dallas-Fort Worth Metroplex. Tonight, mostly cloudy with a 20% chance of showers and thunderstorms this evening, then partly cloudy after midnight. Lows in the lower 70s. East winds 5 to 10 miles an hour. Wednesday, mostly sunny. Highs around 90. East winds 5 to 10 miles an hour. Wednesday night, mostly clear in the evening, then becoming partly cloudy. Lows in the lower 70s. East winds 5 to 10 miles an hour. Thursday, mostly sunny. A slight chance of showers and thunderstorms in the morning, then a chance of showers and thunderstorms in the afternoon. Highs in the upper 80s. Southeast winds 5 to 10 miles an hour. Chance of rain 40%. And now the extended forecast. Thursday night, partly cloudy in the evening, then becoming mostly cloudy. A 20% chance of showers and thunderstorms. Lows in the lower 70s. Southeast winds 5 to 10 miles an hour. Friday, mostly cloudy. A slight chance of showers and thunderstorms in the morning, then a chance of showers and thunderstorms in the afternoon. Highs in the upper 80s.

chance of rain 30%. Friday night, mostly cloudy with a slight chance of thunderstorms. A slight chance of showers in the evening, then a chance of showers after midnight. Lows in the lower 70s. Chance of rain 40%. Saturday, mostly cloudy in the morning, then becoming partly sunny. A chance of thunderstorms. A chance of showers in the morning, then showers likely in the afternoon. Highs in the upper 80s. Chance of rain 60%. Saturday night, mostly cloudy in the evening, then becoming partly cloudy. A 50% chance of showers and thunderstorms. Lows in the lower 70s. Sunday, partly sunny with a 50% chance of showers and thunderstorms. Highs around 90. Sunday night, partly cloudy with a chance of thunderstorms. A chance of showers. Lows in the mid-70s. Chance of rain 50%. Monday, partly sunny with a 20% chance of showers and thunderstorms. Highs in the lower 90s. Monday night, partly cloudy with a 30% chance of showers and thunderstorms. Lows in the mid-70s. Tuesday, partly sunny. A slight chance of showers and thunderstorms in the morning, then a chance of showers and thunderstorms in the afternoon. Highs in the lower 90s. Chance of rain 30%. The forecast key messages for North and Central Texas. Isolated to scattered storms will quickly diminish in coverage this evening with additional 20 to 30% rain chances across parts of North and Central Texas Wednesday afternoon evening. Better rain chances arrive area-wide Friday into Sunday. The spotter information statement for North and Central Texas. Spotter activation is not expected at this time, but reports of hail, wind damage, strong to severe wind gusts, or flooding are appreciated. The Dallas-Fort Worth climate summary for this evening, as of 7 p.m., June 2, 2026. Today's high temperature was 96 degrees and the low 71 degrees. 2.31 inches of precipitation fell today, which brings the monthly total to 2.31 inches. The total precipitation for the year now stands at 15.49 inches. The normal high temperature for tomorrow is 89 degrees, and the normal low is 70. The record high for tomorrow is 100, which occurred in 1913, and the record low is 52, which occurred in 1919. Sunset tonight is at 8:32 p.m. Sunrise tomorrow is at 6:20 a.m. The ultraviolet index forecast for June 3rd is 10, or very high. The current time is 7:51 p.m. Central Daylight Time. 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The following reports of weather temperature and wind were made at 7 p.m. DFW Airport, a thunderstorm, 73, dew point 68, relative humidity 84%, wind calm, pressure 30.01 inches and falling. Dallas Love Field, a thunderstorm, 75, northeast at 6. Fort Worth Meacham, light rain and fog, 70, southwest at 8. At Arlington, partly sunny, 72, dew point 70, relative humidity 93%, pressure 30.02 inches and steady. Elsewhere around the region, Wichita Falls, mostly sunny, 91, east at 16. Abilene, mostly sunny, 93, east at 15. Tyler, cloudy, 75, calm. Once again at 7 p.m., DFW Airport, a thunderstorm, 73, calm. Now let's check on your local forecast for the Dallas-Fort Worth Metroplex. Tonight, mostly cloudy with a 20% chance of showers and thunderstorms this evening, then partly cloudy after midnight. Lows in the lower 70s. East winds 5 to 10 miles an hour. Wednesday, mostly sunny. Highs around 90. East winds 5 to 10 miles an hour. Wednesday night, mostly clear in the evening, then becoming partly cloudy. Lows in the lower 70s. East winds 5 to 10 miles an hour. Thursday, mostly sunny. A slight chance of showers and thunderstorms in the morning, then a chance of showers and thunderstorms in the afternoon.
highs in the upper 80s. Southeast winds 5 to 10 miles an hour. Chance of rain 40%. And now the extended forecast. Thursday night, partly cloudy in the evening, then becoming mostly cloudy. A 20% chance of showers and thunderstorms. Lows in the lower 70s. Southeast winds 5 to 10 miles an hour. Friday, mostly cloudy. A slight chance of showers and thunderstorms in the morning, then a chance of showers and thunderstorms in the afternoon. Highs in the upper 80s. Chance of rain 30%. Friday night, mostly cloudy with a slight chance of thunderstorms. A slight chance of showers in the evening, then a chance of showers after midnight. Lows in the lower 70s. Chance of rain 40%. Saturday, mostly cloudy in the morning, then becoming partly sunny. A chance of thunderstorms. A chance of showers in the morning, then showers likely in the afternoon. Highs in the upper 80s. Chance of rain 60%. Saturday night, mostly cloudy in the evening, then becoming partly cloudy. A 50% chance of showers and thunderstorms. Lows in the lower 70s. Sunday, partly sunny with a 50% chance of showers and thunderstorms. Highs around 90. Sunday night, partly cloudy with a chance of thunderstorms. A chance of showers. Lows in the mid-70s. Chance of rain 50%. Monday, partly sunny with a 20% chance of showers and thunderstorms. Highs in the lower 90s. Monday night, partly cloudy with a 30% chance of showers and thunderstorms. Lows in the mid-70s. Tuesday, partly sunny. A slight chance of showers and thunderstorms in the morning, then a chance of showers and thunderstorms in the afternoon. Highs in the lower 90s. Chance of rain 30%. The forecast key messages for North and Central Texas. Isolated to scattered storms will quickly diminish in coverage this evening with additional 20 to 30% rain chances across parts of North and Central Texas Wednesday afternoon evening. Better rain chances arrive area-wide Friday into Sunday. The spotter information statement for North and Central Texas. Spotter activation is not expected at this time, but reports of hail, wind damage, strong to severe wind gusts, or flooding are appreciated. The Dallas-Fort Worth climate summary for this evening, as of 7 p.m., June 2, 2026. Today's high temperature was 96 degrees and the low 71 degrees. 2.31 inches of precipitation fell today, which brings the monthly total to 2.31 inches. The total precipitation for the year now stands at 15.49 inches. The normal high temperature for tomorrow is 89 degrees, and the normal low is 70. The record high for tomorrow is 100, which occurred in 1913, and the record low is 52, which occurred in 1919. Sunset tonight is at 8:32 p.m. Sunrise tomorrow is at 6:20 a.m. The ultraviolet index forecast for June 3rd is 10, or very high. The current time is 7:56 p.m. Central Daylight Time. 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The following reports of weather temperature and wind were made at 7 p.m. DFW Airport, a thunderstorm, 73, dew point 68, relative humidity 84%, wind calm, pressure 30.01 inches and falling. Dallas Love Field, a thunderstorm, 75, northeast at 6. Fort Worth Meacham, light rain and fog, 70, southwest at 8. At Arlington, partly sunny, 72, dew point 70, relative humidity 93%, pressure 30.02 inches and steady. Elsewhere around the region, Wichita Falls, mostly sunny, 91, east at 16. Abilene, mostly sunny, 93, east at 15. Tyler, cloudy, 75, calm. Once again at 7 p.m., DFW Airport, a thunderstorm, 73, calm. Now let's check on your local forecast for the Dallas-Fort Worth Metroplex. Tonight, mostly cloudy with a 20% chance of showers.

and thunderstorms this evening, then partly cloudy after midnight. Lows in the lower 70s. East winds 5 to 10 miles an hour. Wednesday, mostly sunny. Highs around 90. East winds 5 to 10 miles an hour. Wednesday night, mostly clear in the evening, then becoming partly cloudy. Lows in the lower 70s. East winds 5 to 10 miles an hour. Thursday, mostly sunny. A slight chance of showers and thunderstorms in the morning, then a chance of showers and thunderstorms in the afternoon. Highs in the upper 80s. Southeast winds 5 to 10 miles an hour. Chance of rain 40%. And now the extended forecast. Thursday night, partly cloudy in the evening, then becoming mostly cloudy. A 20% chance of showers and thunderstorms. Lows in the lower 70s. Southeast winds 5 to 10 miles an hour. Friday, mostly cloudy. A slight chance of showers and thunderstorms in the morning, then a chance of showers and thunderstorms in the afternoon. Highs in the upper 80s. Chance of rain 30%. Friday night, mostly cloudy with a slight chance of thunderstorms. A slight chance of showers in the evening, then a chance of showers after midnight. Lows in the lower 70s. Chance of rain 40%. Saturday, mostly cloudy in the morning, then becoming partly sunny. A chance of thunderstorms. A chance of showers in the morning, then showers likely in the afternoon. Highs in the upper 80s. Chance of rain 60%. Saturday night, mostly cloudy in the evening, then becoming partly cloudy. A 50% chance of showers and thunderstorms. Lows in the lower 70s. Sunday, partly sunny with a 50% chance of showers and thunderstorms. Highs around 90. Sunday night, partly cloudy with a chance of thunderstorms. A chance of showers. Lows in the mid-70s. Chance of rain 50%. Monday, partly sunny with a 20% chance of showers and thunderstorms. Highs in the lower 90s. Monday night, partly cloudy with a 30% chance of showers and thunderstorms. Lows in the mid-70s. Tuesday, partly sunny. A slight chance of showers and thunderstorms in the morning, then a chance of showers and thunderstorms in the afternoon. Highs in the lower 90s. Chance of rain 30%. The forecast key messages for North and Central Texas. Isolated to scattered storms will quickly diminish in coverage this evening with additional 20 to 30% rain chances across parts of North and Central Texas Wednesday afternoon evening. Better rain chances arrive area-wide Friday into Sunday. The spotter information statement for North and Central Texas. Spotter activation is not expected at this time, but reports of hail, wind damage, strong to severe wind gusts, or flooding are appreciated. The Dallas-Fort Worth climate summary for this evening, as of 7 p.m., June 2, 2026. Today's high temperature was 96 degrees and the low 71 degrees. 2.31 inches of precipitation fell today, which brings the monthly total to 2.31 inches. The total precipitation for the year now stands at 15.49 inches. The normal high temperature for tomorrow is 89 degrees, and the normal low is 70. The record high for tomorrow is 100, which occurred in 1913, and the record low is 52, which occurred in 1919. Sunset tonight is at 8:32 p.m. Sunrise tomorrow is at 6:20 a.m. The ultraviolet index forecast for June 3rd is 10, or very high. The current time is 8:02 p.m. Central Daylight Time. 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The following reports of weather temperature and wind were made at 8 p.m. DFW Airport, mostly cloudy, 73, dew point 69, relative humidity 87%, wind south at 7, pressure 30.00 inches and falling. Dallas Love Field, mostly cloudy, 79, variable at 3. Fort Worth Meacham, mostly cloudy, 72, southeast at 8. Arlington, mostly cloudy, 73.

Elsewhere around the region, Wichita Falls, partly cloudy, 89, east at 16. Abilene, partly cloudy, 91, east at 22, gusting to 33. Tyler, cloudy, 73, southwest at 5. Once again at 8 p.m., DFW Airport, mostly cloudy, 73, south at 7. Now let's check on your local forecast for the Dallas-Fort Worth Metroplex. Tonight, mostly cloudy with a 20% chance of showers and thunderstorms this evening, then partly cloudy after midnight. Lows in the lower 70s. East winds 5 to 10 miles an hour. Wednesday, mostly sunny. Highs around 90. East winds 5 to 10 miles an hour. Wednesday night, mostly clear in the evening, then becoming partly cloudy. Lows in the lower 70s. East winds 5 to 10 miles an hour. Thursday, mostly sunny. A slight chance of showers and thunderstorms in the morning, then a chance of showers and thunderstorms in the afternoon. Highs in the upper 80s. Southeast winds 5 to 10 miles an hour. Chance of rain 40%. And now the extended forecast. Thursday night, partly cloudy in the evening, then becoming mostly cloudy. A 20% chance of showers and thunderstorms. Lows in the lower 70s. Southeast winds 5 to 10 miles an hour. Friday, mostly cloudy. A slight chance of showers and thunderstorms in the morning, then a chance of showers and thunderstorms in the afternoon. Highs in the upper 80s. Chance of rain 30%. Friday night, mostly cloudy with a slight chance of thunderstorms. A slight chance of showers in the evening, then a chance of showers after midnight. Lows in the lower 70s. Chance of rain 40%. Saturday, mostly cloudy in the morning, then becoming partly sunny. A chance of thunderstorms. A chance of showers in the morning, then showers likely in the afternoon. Highs in the upper 80s. Chance of rain 60%. Saturday night, mostly cloudy in the evening, then becoming partly cloudy. A 50% chance of showers and thunderstorms. Lows in the lower 70s. Sunday, partly sunny with a 50% chance of showers and thunderstorms. Highs around 90. Sunday night, partly cloudy with a chance of thunderstorms. A chance of showers. Lows in the mid-70s. Chance of rain 50%. Monday, partly sunny with a 20% chance of showers and thunderstorms. Highs in the lower 90s. Monday night, partly cloudy with a 30% chance of showers and thunderstorms. Lows in the mid-70s. Tuesday, partly sunny. A slight chance of showers and thunderstorms in the morning, then a chance of showers and thunderstorms in the afternoon. Highs in the lower 90s. Chance of rain 30%. The forecast key messages for North and Central Texas. Isolated to scattered storms will quickly diminish in coverage this evening with additional 20 to 30% rain chances across parts of North and Central Texas Wednesday afternoon evening. Better rain chances arrive area-wide Friday into Sunday. The spotter information statement for North and Central Texas. Spotter activation is not expected at this time, but reports of hail, wind damage, strong to severe wind gusts, or flooding are appreciated. The Dallas-Fort Worth climate summary for this evening, as of 7 p.m., June 2, 2026. Today's high temperature was 96 degrees and the low 71 degrees. 2.31 inches of precipitation fell today, which brings the monthly total to 2.31 inches. The total precipitation for the year now stands at 15.49 inches. The normal high temperature for tomorrow is 89 degrees, and the normal low is 70. The record high for tomorrow is 100, which occurred in 1913, and the record low is 52, which occurred in 1919. Sunset tonight is at 8:32 p.m. Sunrise tomorrow is at 6:20 a.m. The ultraviolet index forecast for June 3rd is 10, or very high. The current time is 8:07 p.m. Central Daylight Time. 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

serving the Dallas-Fort Worth listening area. The following reports of weather, temperature, and wind were made at 8 p.m. DFW Airport, mostly cloudy, 73, dew point 69, relative humidity 87%, wind south at 7, pressure 30.00 inches and falling. Dallas Love Field, mostly cloudy, 79, variable at 3. Fort Worth Meacham, mostly cloudy, 72, southeast at 8. Arlington, mostly cloudy, 73, variable at 6. Elsewhere around the region, Wichita Falls, partly cloudy, 89, east at 16. Abilene, partly cloudy, 91, east at 22, gusting to 33. Tyler, cloudy, 73, southwest at 5. Once again at 8 p.m., DFW Airport, mostly cloudy, 73, south at 7. Now let's check on your local forecast for the Dallas-Fort Worth Metroplex. Tonight, mostly cloudy with a 20% chance of showers and thunderstorms this evening, then partly cloudy after midnight. Lows in the lower 70s. East winds 5 to 10 miles an hour. Wednesday, mostly sunny. Highs around 90. East winds 5 to 10 miles an hour. Wednesday night, mostly clear in the evening, then becoming partly cloudy. Lows in the lower 70s. East winds 5 to 10 miles an hour. Thursday, mostly sunny. A slight chance of showers and thunderstorms in the morning, then a chance of showers and thunderstorms in the afternoon. Highs in the upper 80s. Southeast winds 5 to 10 miles an hour. Chance of rain 40%. And now the extended forecast. Thursday night, partly cloudy in the evening, then becoming mostly cloudy. A 20% chance of showers and thunderstorms. Lows in the lower 70s. Southeast winds 5 to 10 miles an hour. Friday, mostly cloudy. A slight chance of showers and thunderstorms in the morning, then a chance of showers and thunderstorms in the afternoon. Highs in the upper 80s. Chance of rain 30%. Friday night, mostly cloudy with a slight chance of thunderstorms. A slight chance of showers in the evening, then a chance of showers after midnight. Lows in the lower 70s. Chance of rain 40%. Saturday, mostly cloudy in the morning, then becoming partly sunny. A chance of thunderstorms. A chance of showers in the morning, then showers likely in the afternoon. Highs in the upper 80s. Chance of rain 60%. Saturday night, mostly cloudy in the evening, then becoming partly cloudy. A 50% chance of showers and thunderstorms. Lows in the lower 70s. Sunday, partly sunny with a 50% chance of showers and thunderstorms. Highs around 90. Sunday night, partly cloudy with a chance of thunderstorms. A chance of showers. Lows in the mid-70s. Chance of rain 50%. Monday, partly sunny with a 20% chance of showers and thunderstorms. Highs in the lower 90s. Monday night, partly cloudy with a 30% chance of showers and thunderstorms. Lows in the mid-70s. Tuesday, partly sunny. A slight chance of showers and thunderstorms in the morning, then a chance of showers and thunderstorms in the afternoon. Highs in the lower 90s. Chance of rain 30%. The forecast key messages for North and Central Texas. Isolated to scattered storms will quickly diminish in coverage this evening with additional 20 to 30% rain chances across parts of North and Central Texas Wednesday afternoon evening. Better rain chances arrive area-wide Friday into Sunday. The spotter information statement for North and Central Texas. Spotter activation is not expected at this time, but reports of hail, wind damage, strong to severe wind gusts, or flooding are appreciated. The Dallas-Fort Worth climate summary for this evening, as of 7 p.m., June 2, 2026. Today's high temperature was 96 degrees and the low 71 degrees. 2.31 inches of precipitation fell today, which brings the monthly total to 2.31 inches. The total precipitation for the year now stands at 15.49 inches. The normal high temperature for tomorrow is 89 degrees, and the normal low is 70.

The record high for tomorrow is 100, which occurred in 1913. And the record low is 52, which occurred in 1919. Sunset tonight is at 8:32 p.m. Sunrise tomorrow is at 6:20 a.m. The ultraviolet index forecast for June 3rd is 10, or very high. The current time is 8:13 p.m. Central Daylight Time. 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The following reports of weather temperature and wind were made at 8 p.m. DFW Airport, cloudy, 73, dew point 69, relative humidity 87%, wind south at 7, pressure 30.00 inches and falling. Dallas Love Field, cloudy, 79, variable at 3. Fort Worth Meacham, mostly cloudy, 72, southeast at 8. Arlington, mostly cloudy, 73, variable at 6. Elsewhere around the region, Wichita Falls, partly cloudy, 89, east at 16. Abilene, partly cloudy, 91, east at 22, gusting to 33. Tyler, mostly cloudy, 73, southwest at 5. Once again at 8 p.m., DFW Airport, cloudy, 73, south at 7. Now let's check on your local forecast for the Dallas-Fort Worth Metroplex. Tonight, mostly cloudy with a 20% chance of showers and thunderstorms this evening, then partly cloudy after midnight. Lows in the lower 70s. East winds 5 to 10 miles an hour. Wednesday, mostly sunny. Highs around 90. East winds 5 to 10 miles an hour. Wednesday night, mostly clear in the evening, then becoming partly cloudy. Lows in the lower 70s. East winds 5 to 10 miles an hour. Thursday, mostly sunny. A slight chance of showers and thunderstorms in the morning, then a chance of showers and thunderstorms in the afternoon. Highs in the upper 80s. Southeast winds 5 to 10 miles an hour. Chance of rain 40%. And now the extended forecast. Thursday night, partly cloudy in the evening, then becoming mostly cloudy. A 20% chance of showers and thunderstorms. Lows in the lower 70s. Southeast winds 5 to 10 miles an hour. Friday, mostly cloudy. A slight chance of showers and thunderstorms in the morning, then a chance of showers and thunderstorms in the afternoon. Highs in the upper 80s. Chance of rain 30%. Friday night, mostly cloudy with a slight chance of thunderstorms. A slight chance of showers in the evening, then a chance of showers after midnight. Lows in the lower 70s. Chance of rain 40%. Saturday, mostly cloudy in the morning, then becoming partly sunny. A chance of thunderstorms. A chance of showers in the morning, then showers likely in the afternoon. Highs in the upper 80s. Chance of rain 60%. Saturday night, mostly cloudy in the evening, then becoming partly cloudy. A 50% chance of showers and thunderstorms. Lows in the lower 70s. Sunday, partly sunny with a 50% chance of showers and thunderstorms. Highs around 90. Sunday night, partly cloudy with a chance of thunderstorms. A chance of showers. Lows in the mid-70s. Chance of rain 50%. Monday, partly sunny with a 20% chance of showers and thunderstorms. Highs in the lower 90s. Monday night, partly cloudy with a 30% chance of showers and thunderstorms. Lows in the mid-70s. Tuesday, partly sunny. A slight chance of showers and thunderstorms in the morning, then a chance of showers and thunderstorms in the afternoon. Highs in the lower 90s. Chance of rain 30%. The forecast key messages for North and Central Texas. Isolated to scattered storms will quickly diminish in coverage this evening with additional 20 to 30% rain chances across parts of North and Central Texas Wednesday afternoon evening. Better rain chances arrive area-wide Friday into Sunday. The spotter information statement for North and Central Texas. Spotter activation is not expected at this time, but reports of hail, wind damage,

strong to severe wind gusts or flooding are appreciated. The Dallas-Fort Worth climate summary for this evening, as of 7 p.m., June 2nd, 2026. Today's high temperature was 96 degrees and the low 71 degrees. 2.31 inches of precipitation fell today, which brings the monthly total to 2.31 inches. The total precipitation for the year now stands at 15.49 inches. The normal high temperature for tomorrow is 89 degrees, and the normal low is 70. The record high for tomorrow is 100, which occurred in 1913, and the record low is 52, which occurred in 1919. Sunset tonight is at 8:32 p.m. Sunrise tomorrow is at 6:20 a.m. The ultraviolet index forecast for June 3rd is 10, or very high. The current time is 8:19 p.m. Central Daylight Time. 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The following reports of weather temperature and wind were made at 8 p.m. DFW Airport, cloudy, 73, dew point 69, relative humidity 87%, wind south at 7, pressure 30.00 inches and falling. Dallas Love Field, cloudy, 79, variable at 3. Fort Worth Meacham, mostly cloudy, 72, southeast at 8. Arlington, mostly cloudy, 73, variable at 6. Elsewhere around the region, Wichita Falls, partly cloudy, 89, east at 16. Abilene, partly cloudy, 91, east at 22, gusting to 33. Tyler, mostly cloudy, 73, southwest at 5. Once again at 8 p.m., DFW Airport, cloudy, 73, south at 7. Now let's check on your local forecast for the Dallas-Fort Worth Metroplex. Tonight, mostly cloudy with a 20% chance of showers and thunderstorms this evening, then partly cloudy after midnight. Lows in the lower 70s. East winds 5 to 10 miles an hour. Wednesday, mostly sunny. Highs around 90. East winds 5 to 10 miles an hour. Wednesday night, mostly clear in the evening, then becoming partly cloudy. Lows in the lower 70s. East winds 5 to 10 miles an hour. Thursday, mostly sunny. A slight chance of showers and thunderstorms in the morning, then a chance of showers and thunderstorms in the afternoon. Highs in the upper 80s. Southeast winds 5 to 10 miles an hour. Chance of rain 40%. And now the extended forecast. Thursday night, partly cloudy in the evening, then becoming mostly cloudy. A 20% chance of showers and thunderstorms. Lows in the lower 70s. Southeast winds 5 to 10 miles an hour. Friday, mostly cloudy. A slight chance of showers and thunderstorms in the morning, then a chance of showers and thunderstorms in the afternoon. Highs in the upper 80s. Chance of rain 30%. Friday night, mostly cloudy with a slight chance of thunderstorms. A slight chance of showers in the evening, then a chance of showers after midnight. Lows in the lower 70s. Chance of rain 40%. Saturday, mostly cloudy in the morning, then becoming partly sunny. A chance of thunderstorms. A chance of showers in the morning, then showers likely in the afternoon. Highs in the upper 80s. Chance of rain 60%. Saturday night, mostly cloudy in the evening, then becoming partly cloudy. A 50% chance of showers and thunderstorms. Lows in the lower 70s. Sunday, partly sunny with a 50% chance of showers and thunderstorms. Highs around 90. Sunday night, partly cloudy with a chance of thunderstorms. A chance of showers. Lows in the mid-70s. Chance of rain 50%. Monday, partly sunny with a 20% chance of showers and thunderstorms. Highs in the lower 90s. Monday night, partly cloudy with a 30% chance of showers and thunderstorms. Lows in the mid-70s. Tuesday, partly sunny. A slight chance of showers and thunderstorms in the morning, then a chance of showers and thunderstorms in the afternoon.
Highs in the lower 90s. Chance of rain 30%. The forecast key messages for North and Central Texas. Isolated to scattered storms will quickly diminish in coverage this evening with additional 20 to 30% rain chances across parts of North and Central Texas Wednesday afternoon evening. Better rain chances arrive area-wide Friday into Sunday. The spotter information statement for North and Central Texas. Spotter activation is not expected at this time, but reports of hail, wind damage, strong to severe wind gusts, or flooding are appreciated. The Dallas-Fort Worth climate summary for this evening, as of 7 p.m., June 2, 2026. Today's high temperature was 96 degrees and the low 71 degrees. 2.31 inches of precipitation fell today, which brings the monthly total to 2.31 inches. The total precipitation for the year now stands at 15.49 inches. The normal high temperature for tomorrow is 89 degrees, and the normal low is 70. The record high for tomorrow is 100, which occurred in 1913, and the record low is 52, which occurred in 1919. Sunset tonight is at 8:32 p.m. Sunrise tomorrow is at 6:20 a.m. The ultraviolet index forecast for June 3rd is 10, or very high. The current time is 8:24 p.m. Central Daylight Time. 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The following reports of weather temperature and wind were made at 8 p.m. DFW Airport, cloudy, 73, dew point 69, relative humidity 87%, wind south at 7, pressure 30.00 inches and falling. Dallas Love Field, cloudy, 79, variable at 3. Fort Worth Meacham, mostly cloudy, 72, southeast at 8. Arlington, mostly cloudy, 73, variable at 6. Elsewhere around the region, Wichita Falls, partly cloudy, 89, east at 16. Abilene, partly cloudy, 91, east at 22, gusting to 33. Tyler, mostly cloudy, 73, southwest at 5. Once again at 8 p.m., DFW Airport, cloudy, 73, south at 7. Now let's check on your local forecast for the Dallas-Fort Worth Metroplex. Tonight, mostly cloudy with a 20% chance of showers and thunderstorms this evening, then partly cloudy after midnight. Lows in the lower 70s. East winds 5 to 10 miles an hour. Wednesday, mostly sunny. Highs around 90. East winds 5 to 10 miles an hour. Wednesday night, mostly clear in the evening, then becoming partly cloudy. Lows in the lower 70s. East winds 5 to 10 miles an hour. Thursday, mostly sunny. A slight chance of showers and thunderstorms in the morning, then a chance of showers and thunderstorms in the afternoon. Highs in the upper 80s. Southeast winds 5 to 10 miles an hour. Chance of rain 40%. And now the extended forecast. Thursday night, partly cloudy in the evening, then becoming mostly cloudy. A 20% chance of showers and thunderstorms. Lows in the lower 70s. Southeast winds 5 to 10 miles an hour. Friday, mostly cloudy. A slight chance of showers and thunderstorms in the morning, then a chance of showers and thunderstorms in the afternoon. Highs in the upper 80s. Chance of rain 30%. Friday night, mostly cloudy with a slight chance of thunderstorms. A slight chance of showers in the evening, then a chance of showers after midnight. Lows in the lower 70s. Chance of rain 40%. Saturday, mostly cloudy in the morning, then becoming partly sunny. A chance of thunderstorms. A chance of showers in the morning, then showers likely in the afternoon. Highs in the upper 80s. Chance of rain 60%. Saturday night, mostly cloudy in the evening, then becoming partly cloudy. A 50% chance of showers and thunderstorms. Lows in the lower 70s. Sunday, partly sunny with a 50% chance of showers and thunderstorms. Highs around 90. Sunday.

Night, partly cloudy with a chance of thunderstorms, a chance of showers, lows in the mid-70s, chance of rain 50%. Monday, partly sunny with a 20% chance of showers and thunderstorms, highs in the lower 90s. Monday night, partly cloudy with a 30% chance of showers and thunderstorms, lows in the mid-70s. Tuesday, partly sunny. A slight chance of showers and thunderstorms in the morning, then a chance of showers and thunderstorms in the afternoon. Highs in the lower 90s. Chance of rain 30%. The forecast key messages for North and Central Texas. Isolated to scattered storms will quickly diminish in coverage this evening with additional 20 to 30% rain chances across parts of North and Central Texas Wednesday afternoon evening. Better rain chances arrive area-wide Friday into Sunday. The spotter information statement for North and Central Texas. Spotter activation is not expected at this time, but reports of hail, wind damage, strong to severe wind gusts, or flooding are appreciated. The Dallas-Fort Worth climate summary for this evening, as of 7 p.m., June 2, 2026. Today's high temperature was 96 degrees and the low 71 degrees. 2.31 inches of precipitation fell today, which brings the monthly total to 2.31 inches. The total precipitation for the year now stands at 15.49 inches. The normal high temperature for tomorrow is 89 degrees, and the normal low is 70. The record high for tomorrow is 100, which occurred in 1913, and the record low is 52, which occurred in 1919. Sunset tonight is at 8:32 p.m. Sunrise tomorrow is at 6:20 a.m. The ultraviolet index forecast for June 3rd is 10, or very high. The current time is 8:30 p.m. Central Daylight Time. 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The following reports of weather temperature and wind were made at 8 p.m. DFW Airport, cloudy, 73, dew point 69, relative humidity 87%, wind south at 7, pressure 30.00 inches and falling. Dallas Love Field, cloudy, 79, variable at 3. Fort Worth Meacham, mostly cloudy, 72, southeast at 8. Arlington, mostly cloudy, 73, variable at 6. Elsewhere around the region, Wichita Falls, partly cloudy, 89, east at 16. Abilene, partly cloudy, 91, east at 22, gusting to 33. Tyler, mostly cloudy, 73, southwest at 5. Once again at 8 p.m., DFW Airport, cloudy, 73, south at 7. Now let's check on your local forecast for the Dallas-Fort Worth Metroplex. Tonight, mostly cloudy with a 20% chance of showers and thunderstorms this evening, then partly cloudy after midnight. Lows in the lower 70s. East winds 5 to 10 miles an hour. Wednesday, mostly sunny. Highs around 90. East winds 5 to 10 miles an hour. Wednesday night, mostly clear in the evening, then becoming partly cloudy. Lows in the lower 70s. East winds 5 to 10 miles an hour. Thursday, mostly sunny. A slight chance of showers and thunderstorms in the morning, then a chance of showers and thunderstorms in the afternoon. Highs in the upper 80s. Southeast winds 5 to 10 miles an hour. Chance of rain 40%. And now the extended forecast. Thursday night, partly cloudy in the evening, then becoming mostly cloudy. A 20% chance of showers and thunderstorms. Lows in the lower 70s. Southeast winds 5 to 10 miles an hour. Friday, mostly cloudy. A slight chance of showers and thunderstorms in the morning, then a chance of showers and thunderstorms in the afternoon. Highs in the upper 80s. Chance of rain 30%. Friday night, mostly cloudy with a slight chance of thunderstorms. A slight chance of showers in the evening, then a chance of showers after midnight. Lows in the lower 70s. Chance of rain 40%. Saturday, mostly cloudy.

partly cloudy with a chance of thunderstorms, a chance of showers, lows in the mid-70s, chance of rain 50%. Monday, partly sunny with a 20% chance of showers and thunderstorms, highs in the lower 90s. Monday night, partly cloudy with a 30% chance of showers and thunderstorms, lows in the mid-70s. Tuesday, partly sunny, a slight chance of showers and thunderstorms in the morning, then a chance of showers and thunderstorms in the afternoon, highs in the lower 90s. Chance of rain 30%. The forecast key messages for North and Central Texas. Isolated to scattered storms will quickly diminish in coverage this evening with additional 20 to 30% rain chances across parts of North and Central Texas Wednesday afternoon evening. Better rain chances arrive area-wide Friday into Sunday. The spotter information statement for North and Central Texas. Spotter activation is not expected at this time, but reports of hail, wind damage, strong to severe wind gusts, or flooding are appreciated. The Dallas-Fort Worth climate summary for this evening, as of 7 p.m., June 2, 2026. Today's high temperature was 96 degrees and the low 71 degrees. 2.31 inches of precipitation fell today, which brings the monthly total to 2.31 inches. The total precipitation for the year now stands at 15.49 inches. The normal high temperature for tomorrow is 89 degrees, and the normal low is 70. The record high for tomorrow is 100, which occurred in 1913, and the record low is 52, which occurred in 1919. Sunset tonight is at 8:32 p.m. Sunrise tomorrow is at 6:20 a.m. The ultraviolet index forecast for June 3rd is 10, or very high. The current time is 8:35 p.m. Central Daylight Time. 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The following reports of weather temperature and wind were made at 8 p.m. DFW Airport, cloudy, 73, dew point 69, relative humidity 87%, wind south at 7, pressure 30.00 inches and falling. Dallas Love Field, cloudy, 79, variable at 3. Fort Worth Meacham, mostly cloudy, 72, southeast at 8. Arlington, mostly cloudy, 73, variable at 6. Elsewhere around the region, Wichita Falls, partly cloudy, 89, east at 16. Abilene, partly cloudy, 91, east at 22, gusting to 33. Tyler, mostly cloudy, 73, southwest at 5. Once again at 8 p.m., DFW Airport, cloudy, 73, south at 7. Now let's check on your local forecast for the Dallas-Fort Worth Metroplex. Tonight, mostly cloudy with a 20% chance of showers and thunderstorms this evening, then partly cloudy after midnight. Lows in the lower 70s. East winds 5 to 10 miles an hour. Wednesday, mostly sunny. Highs around 90. East winds 5 to 10 miles an hour. Wednesday night, mostly clear in the evening, then becoming partly cloudy. Lows in the lower 70s. East winds 5 to 10 miles an hour. Thursday, mostly sunny. A slight chance of showers and thunderstorms in the morning, then a chance of showers and thunderstorms in the afternoon. Highs in the upper 80s. Southeast winds 5 to 10 miles an hour. Chance of rain 40%. And now the extended forecast. Thursday night, partly cloudy in the evening, then becoming mostly cloudy. A 20% chance of showers and thunderstorms. Lows in the lower 70s. Southeast winds 5 to 10 miles an hour. Friday, mostly cloudy. A slight chance of showers and thunderstorms in the morning, then a chance of showers and thunderstorms in the afternoon. Highs in the upper 80s. Chance of rain 30%. Friday night, mostly cloudy with a slight chance of thunderstorms. A slight chance of showers in the evening, then a chance of showers after midnight. Lows in the lower 70s. Chance of rain 40%. Saturday, mostly cloudy.

in the morning, then becoming partly sunny. A chance of thunderstorms. A chance of showers in the morning, then showers likely in the afternoon. Highs in the upper 80s. Chance of rain 60%. Saturday night, mostly cloudy in the evening, then becoming partly cloudy. A 50% chance of showers and thunderstorms. Lows in the lower 70s. Sunday, partly sunny with a 50% chance of showers and thunderstorms. Highs around 90. Sunday night, partly cloudy with a chance of thunderstorms. A chance of showers. Lows in the mid-70s. Chance of rain 50%. Monday, partly sunny with a 20% chance of showers and thunderstorms. Highs in the lower 90s. Monday night, partly cloudy with a 30% chance of showers and thunderstorms. Lows in the mid-70s. Tuesday, partly sunny. A slight chance of showers and thunderstorms in the morning, then a chance of showers and thunderstorms in the afternoon. Highs in the lower 90s. Chance of rain 30%. The forecast key messages for North and Central Texas. Isolated to scattered storms will quickly diminish in coverage this evening with additional 20 to 30% rain chances across parts of North and Central Texas Wednesday afternoon evening. Better rain chances arrive area-wide Friday into Sunday. The spotter information statement for North and Central Texas. Spotter activation is not expected at this time, but reports of hail, wind damage, strong to severe wind gusts, or flooding are appreciated. The Dallas-Fort Worth climate summary for this evening, as of 7 p.m., June 2, 2026. Today's high temperature was 96 degrees and the low 71 degrees. 2.31 inches of precipitation fell today, which brings the monthly total to 2.31 inches. The total precipitation for the year now stands at 15.49 inches. The normal high temperature for tomorrow is 89 degrees, and the normal low is 70. The record high for tomorrow is 100, which occurred in 1913, and the record low is 52, which occurred in 1919. Sunset tonight is at 8:32 p.m. Sunrise tomorrow is at 6:20 a.m. The ultraviolet index forecast for June 3rd is 10, or very high. The current time is 8:41 p.m. Central Daylight Time. 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The following reports of weather temperature and wind were made at 8 p.m. DFW Airport, cloudy, 73, dew point 69, relative humidity 87%, wind south at 7, pressure 30.00 inches and falling. Dallas Love Field, cloudy, 79, variable at 3. Fort Worth Meacham, mostly cloudy, 72, southeast at 8. Arlington, mostly cloudy, 73, variable at 6. Elsewhere around the region, Wichita Falls, partly cloudy, 89, east at 16. Abilene, partly cloudy, 91, east at 22, gusting to 33. Tyler, mostly cloudy, 73, southwest at 5. Once again at 8 p.m., DFW Airport, cloudy, 73, south at 7. Now let's check on your local forecast for the Dallas-Fort Worth Metroplex. Tonight, mostly cloudy with a 20% chance of showers and thunderstorms this evening, then partly cloudy after midnight. Lows in the lower 70s. East winds 5 to 10 miles an hour. Wednesday, mostly sunny. Highs around 90. East winds 5 to 10 miles an hour. Wednesday night, mostly clear in the evening, then becoming partly cloudy. Lows in the lower 70s. East winds 5 to 10 miles an hour. Thursday, mostly sunny. A slight chance of showers and thunderstorms in the morning, then a chance of showers and thunderstorms in the afternoon. Highs in the upper 80s. Southeast winds 5 to 10 miles an hour. Chance of rain 40%. And now the extended forecast. Thursday night, partly cloudy in the evening, then becoming mostly cloudy. A 20% chance of showers and thunderstorms. Lows in the lower 70s.

southeast winds 5 to 10 miles an hour. Friday, mostly cloudy. A slight chance of showers and thunderstorms in the morning, then a chance of showers and thunderstorms in the afternoon. Highs in the upper 80s. Chance of rain 30%. Friday night, mostly cloudy with a slight chance of thunderstorms. A slight chance of showers in the evening, then a chance of showers after midnight. Lows in the lower 70s. Chance of rain 40%. Saturday, mostly cloudy in the morning, then becoming partly sunny. A chance of thunderstorms. A chance of showers in the morning, then showers likely in the afternoon. Highs in the upper 80s. Chance of rain 60%. Saturday night, mostly cloudy in the evening, then becoming partly cloudy. A 50% chance of showers and thunderstorms. Lows in the lower 70s. Sunday, partly sunny with a 50% chance of showers and thunderstorms. Highs around 90. Sunday night, partly cloudy with a chance of thunderstorms. A chance of showers. Lows in the mid-70s. Chance of rain 50%. Monday, partly sunny with a 20% chance of showers and thunderstorms. Highs in the lower 90s. Monday night, partly cloudy with a 30% chance of showers and thunderstorms. Lows in the mid-70s. Tuesday, partly sunny. A slight chance of showers and thunderstorms in the morning, then a chance of showers and thunderstorms in the afternoon. Highs in the lower 90s. Chance of rain 30%. The forecast key messages for North and Central Texas. Isolated to scattered storms will quickly diminish in coverage this evening with additional 20 to 30% rain chances across parts of North and Central Texas Wednesday afternoon evening. Better rain chances arrive area-wide Friday into Sunday. The spotter information statement for North and Central Texas. Spotter activation is not expected at this time, but reports of hail, wind damage, strong to severe wind gusts, or flooding are appreciated. The Dallas-Fort Worth climate summary for this evening, as of 7 p.m., June 2, 2026. Today's high temperature was 96 degrees and the low 71 degrees. 2.31 inches of precipitation fell today, which brings the monthly total to 2.31 inches. The total precipitation for the year now stands at 15.49 inches. The normal high temperature for tomorrow is 89 degrees, and the normal low is 70. The record high for tomorrow is 100, which occurred in 1913, and the record low is 52, which occurred in 1919. Sunset tonight is at 8:32 p.m. Sunrise tomorrow is at 6:20 a.m. The ultraviolet index forecast for June 3rd is 10, or very high. The current time is 8:46 p.m. Central Daylight Time. 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The following reports of weather temperature and wind were made at 8 p.m. DFW Airport, cloudy, 73, dew point 69, relative humidity 87%, wind south at 7, pressure 30.00 inches and falling. Dallas Love Field, cloudy, 79, variable at 3. Fort Worth Meacham, mostly cloudy, 72, southeast at 8. Arlington, mostly cloudy, 73, variable at 6. Elsewhere around the region, Wichita Falls, partly cloudy, 89, east at 16. Abilene, partly cloudy, 91, east at 22, gusting to 33. Tyler, mostly cloudy, 73, southwest at 5. Once again at 8 p.m., DFW Airport, cloudy, 73, south at 7. Now let's check on your local forecast for the Dallas-Fort Worth Metroplex. Tonight, mostly cloudy with a 20% chance of showers and thunderstorms this evening, then partly cloudy after midnight. Lows in the lower 70s. East winds 5 to 10 miles an hour. Wednesday, mostly sunny. Highs around 90. East winds 5 to 10 miles an hour. Wednesday night, mostly clear in the evening, then becoming partly cloudy. Lows in the lower 70s.

northeast winds 5 to 10 miles an hour. Thursday, mostly sunny. A slight chance of showers and thunderstorms in the morning, then a chance of showers and thunderstorms in the afternoon. Highs in the upper 80s. Southeast winds 5 to 10 miles an hour. Chance of rain 40%. And now the extended forecast. Thursday night, partly cloudy in the evening, then becoming mostly cloudy. A 20% chance of showers and thunderstorms. Lows in the lower 70s. Southeast winds 5 to 10 miles an hour. Friday, mostly cloudy. A slight chance of showers and thunderstorms in the morning, then a chance of showers and thunderstorms in the afternoon. Highs in the upper 80s. Chance of rain 30%. Friday night, mostly cloudy with a slight chance of thunderstorms. A slight chance of showers in the evening, then a chance of showers after midnight. Lows in the lower 70s. Chance of rain 40%. Saturday, mostly cloudy in the morning, then becoming partly sunny. A chance of thunderstorms. A chance of showers in the morning, then showers likely in the afternoon. Highs in the upper 80s. Chance of rain 60%. Saturday night, mostly cloudy in the evening, then becoming partly cloudy. A 50% chance of showers and thunderstorms. Lows in the lower 70s. Sunday, partly sunny with a 50% chance of showers and thunderstorms. Highs around 90. Sunday night, partly cloudy with a chance of thunderstorms. A chance of showers. Lows in the mid-70s. Chance of rain 50%. Monday, partly sunny with a 20% chance of showers and thunderstorms. Highs in the lower 90s. Monday night, partly cloudy with a 30% chance of showers and thunderstorms. Lows in the mid-70s. Tuesday, partly sunny. A slight chance of showers and thunderstorms in the morning, then a chance of showers and thunderstorms in the afternoon. Highs in the lower 90s. Chance of rain 30%. The forecast key messages for North and Central Texas. Isolated to scattered storms will quickly diminish in coverage this evening with additional 20 to 30% rain chances across parts of North and Central Texas Wednesday afternoon evening. Better rain chances arrive area-wide Friday into Sunday. The spotter information statement for North and Central Texas. Spotter activation is not expected at this time, but reports of hail, wind damage, strong to severe wind gusts, or flooding are appreciated. The Dallas-Fort Worth climate summary for this evening, as of 7 p.m., June 2, 2026. Today's high temperature was 96 degrees and the low 71 degrees. 2.31 inches of precipitation fell today, which brings the monthly total to 2.31 inches. The total precipitation for the year now stands at 15.49 inches. The normal high temperature for tomorrow is 89 degrees, and the normal low is 70. The record high for tomorrow is 100, which occurred in 1913, and the record low is 52, which occurred in 1919. Sunset tonight is at 8:32 p.m. Sunrise tomorrow is at 6:20 a.m. The ultraviolet index forecast for June 3rd is 10, or very high. The current time is 8:52 p.m. Central Daylight Time. 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The following reports of weather temperature and wind were made at 8 p.m. DFW Airport, cloudy, 73, dew point 69, relative humidity 87%, wind south at 7, pressure 30.00 inches and falling. Dallas Love Field, cloudy, 79, variable at 3. Fort Worth Meacham, mostly cloudy, 72, southeast at 8. Arlington, mostly cloudy, 73, variable at 6. Elsewhere around the region, Wichita Falls, partly cloudy, 89, east at 16. Abilene, partly cloudy, 91, east at 22, gusting to 33. Tyler, mostly cloudy, 73, southwest at 5. Once again at 8 p.m., DFW Airport, cloudy, 73, south at 7.

Now let's check on your local forecast for the Dallas-Fort Worth Metroplex. Tonight, mostly cloudy with a 20% chance of showers and thunderstorms this evening, then partly cloudy after midnight. Lows in the lower 70s. East winds 5 to 10 miles an hour. Wednesday, mostly sunny. Highs around 90. East winds 5 to 10 miles an hour. Wednesday night, mostly clear in the evening, then becoming partly cloudy. Lows in the lower 70s. East winds 5 to 10 miles an hour. Thursday, mostly sunny. A slight chance of showers and thunderstorms in the morning, then a chance of showers and thunderstorms in the afternoon. Highs in the upper 80s. Southeast winds 5 to 10 miles an hour. Chance of rain 40%. And now the extended forecast. Thursday night, partly cloudy in the evening, then becoming mostly cloudy. A 20% chance of showers and thunderstorms. Lows in the lower 70s. Southeast winds 5 to 10 miles an hour. Friday, mostly cloudy. A slight chance of showers and thunderstorms in the morning, then a chance of showers and thunderstorms in the afternoon. Highs in the upper 80s. Chance of rain 30%. Friday night, mostly cloudy with a slight chance of thunderstorms. A slight chance of showers in the evening, then a chance of showers after midnight. Lows in the lower 70s. Chance of rain 40%. Saturday, mostly cloudy in the morning, then becoming partly sunny. A chance of thunderstorms. A chance of showers in the morning, then showers likely in the afternoon. Highs in the upper 80s. Chance of rain 60%. Saturday night, mostly cloudy in the evening, then becoming partly cloudy. A 50% chance of showers and thunderstorms. Lows in the lower 70s. Sunday, partly sunny with a 50% chance of showers and thunderstorms. Highs around 90. Sunday night, partly cloudy with a chance of thunderstorms. A chance of showers. Lows in the mid-70s. Chance of rain 50%. Monday, partly sunny with a 20% chance of showers and thunderstorms. Highs in the lower 90s. Monday night, partly cloudy with a 30% chance of showers and thunderstorms. Lows in the mid-70s. Tuesday, partly sunny. A slight chance of showers and thunderstorms in the morning, then a chance of showers and thunderstorms in the afternoon. Highs in the lower 90s. Chance of rain 30%. The forecast key messages for North and Central Texas. Isolated to scattered storms will quickly diminish in coverage this evening with additional 20 to 30% rain chances across parts of North and Central Texas Wednesday afternoon evening. Better rain chances arrive area-wide Friday into Sunday. The spotter information statement for North and Central Texas. Spotter activation is not expected at this time, but reports of hail, wind damage, strong to severe wind gusts, or flooding are appreciated. The Dallas-Fort Worth climate summary for this evening, as of 7 p.m., June 2, 2026. Today's high temperature was 96 degrees and the low 71 degrees. 2.31 inches of precipitation fell today, which brings the monthly total to 2.31 inches. The total precipitation for the year now stands at 15.49 inches. The normal high temperature for tomorrow is 89 degrees, and the normal low is 70. The record high for tomorrow is 100, which occurred in 1913, and the record low is 52, which occurred in 1919. Sunset tonight is at 8:32 p.m. Sunrise tomorrow is at 6:20 a.m. The ultraviolet index forecast for June 3rd is 10, or very high. The current time is 8:58 p.m. Central Daylight Time. 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The following reports of weather temperature and wind were made at 8 p.m. DFW Airport, cloudy, 73, dew point 69, relative humidity 87%, wind south at 7, pressure 30.00 inches and falling. Dallas Love Field, cloudy, 79, variable at 3.

Fort Worth, Meacham, mostly cloudy, 72, southeast at 8. Arlington, mostly cloudy, 73, variable at 6. Elsewhere around the region, Wichita Falls, partly cloudy, 89, east at 16. Abilene, partly cloudy, 91, east at 22, gusting to 33. Tyler, mostly cloudy, 73, southwest at 5. Once again at 8 p.m., DFW Airport, cloudy, 73, south at 7. Now let's check on your local forecast for the Dallas-Fort Worth Metroplex. Tonight, mostly cloudy with a 20% chance of showers and thunderstorms this evening, then partly cloudy after midnight. Lows in the lower 70s. East winds 5 to 10 miles an hour. Wednesday, mostly sunny. Highs around 90. East winds 5 to 10 miles an hour. Wednesday night, mostly clear in the evening, then becoming partly cloudy. Lows in the lower 70s. East winds 5 to 10 miles an hour. Thursday, mostly sunny. A slight chance of showers and thunderstorms in the morning, then a chance of showers and thunderstorms in the afternoon. Highs in the upper 80s. Southeast winds 5 to 10 miles an hour. Chance of rain 40%. And now the extended forecast. Thursday night, partly cloudy in the evening, then becoming mostly cloudy. A 20% chance of showers and thunderstorms. Lows in the lower 70s. Southeast winds 5 to 10 miles an hour. Friday, mostly cloudy. A slight chance of showers and thunderstorms in the morning, then a chance of showers and thunderstorms in the afternoon. Highs in the upper 80s. Chance of rain 30%. Friday night, mostly cloudy with a slight chance of thunderstorms. A slight chance of showers in the evening, then a chance of showers after midnight. Lows in the lower 70s. Chance of rain 40%. Saturday, mostly cloudy in the morning, then becoming partly sunny. A chance of thunderstorms. A chance of showers in the morning, then showers likely in the afternoon. Highs in the upper 80s. Chance of rain 60%. Saturday night, mostly cloudy in the evening, then becoming partly cloudy. A 50% chance of showers and thunderstorms. Lows in the lower 70s. Sunday, partly sunny with a 50% chance of showers and thunderstorms. Highs around 90. Sunday night, partly cloudy with a chance of thunderstorms. A chance of showers. Lows in the mid-70s. Chance of rain 50%. Monday, partly sunny with a 20% chance of showers and thunderstorms. Highs in the lower 90s. Monday night, partly cloudy with a 30% chance of showers and thunderstorms. Lows in the mid-70s. Tuesday, partly sunny. A slight chance of showers and thunderstorms in the morning, then a chance of showers and thunderstorms in the afternoon. Highs in the lower 90s. Chance of rain 30%. The forecast key messages for North and Central Texas. Isolated to scattered storms will quickly diminish in coverage this evening with additional 20 to 30% rain chances across parts of North and Central Texas Wednesday afternoon evening. Better rain chances arrive area-wide Friday into Sunday. The spotter information statement for North and Central Texas. Spotter activation is not expected at this time, but reports of hail, wind damage, strong to severe wind gusts, or flooding are appreciated. The Dallas-Fort Worth climate summary for this evening, as of 7 p.m., June 2, 2026. Today's high temperature was 96 degrees and the low 71 degrees. 2.31 inches of precipitation fell today, which brings the monthly total to 2.31 inches. The total precipitation for the year now stands at 15.49 inches. The normal high temperature for tomorrow is 89 degrees, and the normal low is 70. The record high for tomorrow is 100, which occurred in 1913, and the record low is 52, which occurred in 1919. Sunset tonight is at 8:32 p.m. Sunrise tomorrow is at 6:20 a.m. The ultraviolet index forecast for June 3rd is 10, or very high. The current time is 9:03 p.m. Central Daylight.

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The following reports of weather temperature and wind were made at 9 p.m. DFW Airport, cloudy, 73, dew point 68, relative humidity 84%, wind calm, pressure 30.02 inches and rising. Dallas Love Field, cloudy, 79, southeast at 8. At Fort Worth Meacham, mostly cloudy, 77, dew point 70, relative humidity 79%, pressure 30.03 inches and rising. Arlington, mostly cloudy, 74, east at 12. Elsewhere around the region, Wichita Falls, partly cloudy, 85, east at 9. Abilene, partly cloudy, 85, east at 15, gusting to 30. Tyler, mostly cloudy, 73, northeast at 3. Once again at 9 p.m., DFW Airport, cloudy, 73, calm. Now let's check on your local forecast for the Dallas-Fort Worth Metroplex. Tonight, mostly cloudy with a 20% chance of showers and thunderstorms this evening, then partly cloudy after midnight. Lows in the lower 70s. East winds 5 to 10 miles an hour. Wednesday, mostly sunny. Highs around 90. East winds 5 to 10 miles an hour. Wednesday night, mostly clear in the evening, then becoming partly cloudy. Lows in the lower 70s. East winds 5 to 10 miles an hour. Thursday, mostly sunny. A slight chance of showers and thunderstorms in the morning, then a chance of showers and thunderstorms in the afternoon. Highs in the upper 80s. Southeast winds 5 to 10 miles an hour. Chance of rain 40%. And now the extended forecast. Thursday night, partly cloudy in the evening, then becoming mostly cloudy. A 20% chance of showers and thunderstorms. Lows in the lower 70s. Southeast winds 5 to 10 miles an hour. Friday, mostly cloudy. A slight chance of showers and thunderstorms in the morning, then a chance of showers and thunderstorms in the afternoon. Highs in the upper 80s. Chance of rain 30%. Friday night, mostly cloudy with a slight chance of thunderstorms. A slight chance of showers in the evening, then a chance of showers after midnight. Lows in the lower 70s. Chance of rain 40%. Saturday, mostly cloudy in the morning, then becoming partly sunny. A chance of thunderstorms. A chance of showers in the morning, then showers likely in the afternoon. Highs in the upper 80s. Chance of rain 60%. Saturday night, mostly cloudy in the evening, then becoming partly cloudy. A 50% chance of showers and thunderstorms. Lows in the lower 70s. Sunday, partly sunny with a 50% chance of showers and thunderstorms. Highs around 90. Sunday night, partly cloudy with a chance of thunderstorms. A chance of showers. Lows in the mid-70s. Chance of rain 50%. Monday, partly sunny with a 20% chance of showers and thunderstorms. Highs in the lower 90s. Monday night, partly cloudy with a 30% chance of showers and thunderstorms. Lows in the mid-70s. Tuesday, partly sunny. A slight chance of showers and thunderstorms in the morning, then a chance of showers and thunderstorms in the afternoon. Highs in the lower 90s. Chance of rain 30%. The forecast key messages for North and Central Texas. Isolated to scattered storms will quickly diminish in coverage this evening with additional 20 to 30% rain chances across parts of North and Central Texas Wednesday afternoon evening. Better rain chances arrive area-wide Friday into Sunday. The spotter information statement for North and Central Texas. Spotter activation is not expected at this time, but reports of hail, wind damage, strong to severe wind gusts, or flooding are appreciated. The Dallas-Fort Worth climate summary for this evening, as of 7 p.m., June 2nd, 2026. Today's high temperature was 96 degrees and the low 71 degrees. 2.31 inches of precipitation fell today, which brings the monthly total to 2.31 inches.

The total precipitation for the year now stands at 15.49 inches. The normal high temperature for tomorrow is 89 degrees, and the normal low is 70. The record high for tomorrow is 100, which occurred in 1913, and the record low is 52, which occurred in 1919. Sunset tonight is at 8:32 p.m. Sunrise tomorrow is at 6:20 a.m. The ultraviolet index forecast for June 3rd is 10, or very high. The current time is 9:09 p.m. Central Daylight Time. 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The following reports of weather temperature and wind were made at 9 p.m. DFW Airport, cloudy, 73, dew point 68, relative humidity 84%, wind calm, pressure 30.02 inches and rising. Dallas Love Field, cloudy, 79, southeast at 8. At Fort Worth Meacham, mostly cloudy, 77, dew point 70, relative humidity 79%, pressure 30.03 inches and rising. Arlington, mostly cloudy, 74, east at 12. Elsewhere around the region, Wichita Falls, partly cloudy, 85, east at 9. Abilene, partly cloudy, 85, east at 15, gusting to 30. Tyler, mostly cloudy, 73, northeast at 3. Once again at 9 p.m., DFW Airport, cloudy, 73, calm. Now let's check on your local forecast for the Dallas-Fort Worth Metroplex. Tonight, mostly cloudy with a 20% chance of showers and thunderstorms this evening, then partly cloudy after midnight. Lows in the lower 70s. East winds 5 to 10 miles an hour. Wednesday, mostly sunny. Highs around 90. East winds 5 to 10 miles an hour. Wednesday night, mostly clear in the evening, then becoming partly cloudy. Lows in the lower 70s. East winds 5 to 10 miles an hour. Thursday, mostly sunny. A slight chance of showers and thunderstorms in the morning, then a chance of showers and thunderstorms in the afternoon. Highs in the upper 80s. Southeast winds 5 to 10 miles an hour. Chance of rain 40%. And now the extended forecast. Thursday night, partly cloudy in the evening, then becoming mostly cloudy. A 20% chance of showers and thunderstorms. Lows in the lower 70s. Southeast winds 5 to 10 miles an hour. Friday, mostly cloudy. A slight chance of showers and thunderstorms in the morning, then a chance of showers and thunderstorms in the afternoon. Highs in the upper 80s. Chance of rain 30%. Friday night, mostly cloudy with a slight chance of thunderstorms. A slight chance of showers in the evening, then a chance of showers after midnight. Lows in the lower 70s. Chance of rain 40%. Saturday, mostly cloudy in the morning, then becoming partly sunny. A chance of thunderstorms. A chance of showers in the morning, then showers likely in the afternoon. Highs in the upper 80s. Chance of rain 60%. Saturday night, mostly cloudy in the evening, then becoming partly cloudy. A 50% chance of showers and thunderstorms. Lows in the lower 70s. Sunday, partly sunny with a 50% chance of showers and thunderstorms. Highs around 90. Sunday night, partly cloudy with a chance of thunderstorms. A chance of showers. Lows in the mid-70s. Chance of rain 50%. Monday, partly sunny with a 20% chance of showers and thunderstorms. Highs in the lower 90s. Monday night, partly cloudy with a 30% chance of showers and thunderstorms. Lows in the mid-70s. Tuesday, partly sunny. A slight chance of showers and thunderstorms in the morning, then a chance of showers and thunderstorms in the afternoon. Highs in the lower 90s. Chance of rain 30%. The forecast key messages for North and Central Texas. Isolated to scattered storms will quickly diminish in coverage this evening with additional 20 to 30% rain chances across parts of North and Central Texas Wednesday afternoon evening.

better rain chances arrive area-wide Friday into Sunday. The spotter information statement for North and Central Texas. Spotter activation is not expected at this time, but reports of hail, wind damage, strong to severe wind gusts, or flooding are appreciated. The Dallas-Fort Worth climate summary for this evening, as of 7 p.m., June 2, 2026. Today's high temperature was 96 degrees and the low 71 degrees. 2.31 inches of precipitation fell today, which brings the monthly total to 2.31 inches. The total precipitation for the year now stands at 15.49 inches. The normal high temperature for tomorrow is 89 degrees, and the normal low is 70. The record high for tomorrow is 100, which occurred in 1913, and the record low is 52, which occurred in 1919. Sunset tonight is at 8:32 p.m. Sunrise tomorrow is at 6:20 a.m. The ultraviolet index forecast for June 3rd is 10, or very high. The current time is 9:14 p.m. Central Daylight Time. 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The following reports of weather temperature and wind were made at 9 p.m. DFW Airport, mostly cloudy, 73, dew point 68, relative humidity 84%, wind calm, pressure 30.02 inches and rising. Dallas Love Field, mostly cloudy, 79, southeast at 8. At Fort Worth Meacham, mostly cloudy, 77, dew point 70, relative humidity 79%, pressure 30.03 inches and rising. Arlington, mostly cloudy, 74, east at 12. Elsewhere around the region, Wichita Falls, mostly cloudy, 85, east at 9. Abilene, partly cloudy, 85, east at 15, gusting to 30. Tyler, mostly cloudy, 73, northeast at 3. Once again at 9 p.m., DFW Airport, mostly cloudy, 73, calm. Now let's check on your local forecast for the Dallas-Fort Worth Metroplex. Tonight, mostly cloudy with a 20% chance of showers and thunderstorms this evening, then partly cloudy after midnight. Lows in the lower 70s. East winds 5 to 10 miles an hour. Wednesday, mostly sunny. Highs around 90. East winds 5 to 10 miles an hour. Wednesday night, mostly clear in the evening, then becoming partly cloudy. Lows in the lower 70s. East winds 5 to 10 miles an hour. Thursday, mostly sunny. A slight chance of showers and thunderstorms in the morning, then a chance of showers and thunderstorms in the afternoon. Highs in the upper 80s. Southeast winds 5 to 10 miles an hour. Chance of rain 40%. And now the extended forecast. Thursday night, partly cloudy in the evening, then becoming mostly cloudy. A 20% chance of showers and thunderstorms. Lows in the lower 70s. Southeast winds 5 to 10 miles an hour. Friday, mostly cloudy. A slight chance of showers and thunderstorms in the morning, then a chance of showers and thunderstorms in the afternoon. Highs in the upper 80s. Chance of rain 30%. Friday night, mostly cloudy with a slight chance of thunderstorms. A slight chance of showers in the evening, then a chance of showers after midnight. Lows in the lower 70s. Chance of rain 40%. Saturday, mostly cloudy in the morning, then becoming partly sunny. A chance of thunderstorms. A chance of showers in the morning, then showers likely in the afternoon. Highs in the upper 80s. Chance of rain 60%. Saturday night, mostly cloudy in the evening, then becoming partly cloudy. A 50% chance of showers and thunderstorms. Lows in the lower 70s. Sunday, partly sunny with a 50% chance of showers and thunderstorms. Highs around 90. Sunday night, partly cloudy with a chance of thunderstorms. A chance of showers. Lows in the mid-70s. Chance of rain 50%. Monday, partly sunny with a 20% chance of showers and thunderstorms.

Monday night, partly cloudy with a 30% chance of showers and thunderstorms. Lows in the mid-70s. Tuesday, partly sunny. A slight chance of showers and thunderstorms in the morning, then a chance of showers and thunderstorms in the afternoon. Highs in the lower 90s. Chance of rain 30%. The forecast key messages for North and Central Texas. Isolated to scattered storms will quickly diminish in coverage this evening with additional 20 to 30% rain chances across parts of North and Central Texas Wednesday afternoon evening. Better rain chances arrive area-wide Friday into Sunday. The spotter information statement for North and Central Texas. Spotter activation is not expected at this time, but reports of hail, wind damage, strong to severe wind gusts, or flooding are appreciated. The Dallas-Fort Worth climate summary for this evening, as of 7 p.m., June 2, 2026. Today's high temperature was 96 degrees and the low 71 degrees. 2.31 inches of precipitation fell today, which brings the monthly total to 2.31 inches. The total precipitation for the year now stands at 15.49 inches. The normal high temperature for tomorrow is 89 degrees, and the normal low is 70. The record high for tomorrow is 100, which occurred in 1913, and the record low is 52, which occurred in 1919. Sunset tonight is at 8:32 p.m. Sunrise tomorrow is at 6:20 a.m. The ultraviolet index forecast for June 3rd is 10, or very high. The current time is 9:20 p.m. Central Daylight Time. 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The following reports of weather temperature and wind were made at 9 p.m. DFW Airport, mostly cloudy, 73, dew point 68, relative humidity 84%, wind calm, pressure 30.02 inches and rising. Dallas Love Field, mostly cloudy, 79, southeast at 8. At Fort Worth Meacham, mostly cloudy, 77, dew point 70, relative humidity 79%, pressure 30.03 inches and rising. Arlington, mostly cloudy, 74, east at 12. Elsewhere around the region, Wichita Falls, mostly cloudy, 85, east at 9. Abilene, partly cloudy, 85, east at 15, gusting to 30. Tyler, mostly cloudy, 73, northeast at 3. Once again at 9 p.m., DFW Airport, mostly cloudy, 73, calm. Now let's check on your local forecast for the Dallas-Fort Worth Metroplex. Tonight, mostly cloudy with a 20% chance of showers and thunderstorms this evening, then partly cloudy after midnight. Lows in the lower 70s. East winds 5 to 10 miles an hour. Wednesday, mostly sunny. Highs around 90. East winds 5 to 10 miles an hour. Wednesday night, mostly clear in the evening, then becoming partly cloudy. Lows in the lower 70s. East winds 5 to 10 miles an hour. Thursday, mostly sunny. A slight chance of showers and thunderstorms in the morning, then a chance of showers and thunderstorms in the afternoon. Highs in the upper 80s. Southeast winds 5 to 10 miles an hour. Chance of rain 40%. And now the extended forecast. Thursday night, partly cloudy in the evening, then becoming mostly cloudy. A 20% chance of showers and thunderstorms. Lows in the lower 70s. Southeast winds 5 to 10 miles an hour. Friday, mostly cloudy. A slight chance of showers and thunderstorms in the morning, then a chance of showers and thunderstorms in the afternoon. Highs in the upper 80s. Chance of rain 30%. Friday night, mostly cloudy with a slight chance of thunderstorms. A slight chance of showers in the evening, then a chance of showers after midnight. Lows in the lower 70s. Chance of rain 40%. Saturday, mostly cloudy in the morning, then becoming partly sunny. A chance of thunderstorms. A chance of showers in the morning, then showers likely in the afternoon. Highs in the upper 80s.
chance of rain 60%. Saturday night, mostly cloudy in the evening, then becoming partly cloudy. A 50% chance of showers and thunderstorms. Lows in the lower 70s. Sunday, partly sunny with a 50% chance of showers and thunderstorms. Highs around 90. Sunday night, partly cloudy with a chance of thunderstorms. A chance of showers. Lows in the mid-70s. Chance of rain 50%. Monday, partly sunny with a 20% chance of showers and thunderstorms. Highs in the lower 90s. Monday night, partly cloudy with a 30% chance of showers and thunderstorms. Lows in the mid-70s. Tuesday, partly sunny. A slight chance of showers and thunderstorms in the morning, then a chance of showers and thunderstorms in the afternoon. Highs in the lower 90s. Chance of rain 30%. The forecast key messages for North and Central Texas. Isolated to scattered storms will quickly diminish in coverage this evening with additional 20 to 30% rain chances across parts of North and Central Texas Wednesday afternoon evening. Better rain chances arrive area-wide Friday into Sunday. The spotter information statement for North and Central Texas. Spotter activation is not expected at this time, but reports of hail, wind damage, strong to severe wind gusts, or flooding are appreciated. The Dallas-Fort Worth climate summary for this evening, as of 7 p.m., June 2, 2026. Today's high temperature was 96 degrees and the low 71 degrees. 2.31 inches of precipitation fell today, which brings the monthly total to 2.31 inches. The total precipitation for the year now stands at 15.49 inches. The normal high temperature for tomorrow is 89 degrees, and the normal low is 70. The record high for tomorrow is 100, which occurred in 1913, and the record low is 52, which occurred in 1919. Sunset tonight is at 8:32 p.m. Sunrise tomorrow is at 6:20 a.m. The ultraviolet index forecast for June 3rd is 10, or very high. The current time is 9:26 p.m. Central Daylight Time. 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The following reports of weather temperature and wind were made at 9 p.m. DFW Airport, mostly cloudy, 73, dew point 68, relative humidity 84%, wind calm, pressure 30.02 inches and rising. Dallas Love Field, mostly cloudy, 79, southeast at 8. At Fort Worth Meacham, mostly cloudy, 77, dew point 70, relative humidity 79%, pressure 30.03 inches and rising. Arlington, mostly cloudy, 74, east at 12. Elsewhere around the region, Wichita Falls, mostly cloudy, 85, east at 9. Abilene, partly cloudy, 85, east at 15, gusting to 30. Tyler, mostly cloudy, 73, northeast at 3. Once again at 9 p.m., DFW Airport, mostly cloudy, 73, calm. Now let's check on your local forecast for the Dallas-Fort Worth Metroplex. Tonight, mostly cloudy with a 20% chance of showers and thunderstorms this evening, then partly cloudy after midnight. Lows in the lower 70s. East winds 5 to 10 miles an hour. Wednesday, mostly sunny. Highs around 90. East winds 5 to 10 miles an hour. Wednesday night, mostly clear in the evening, then becoming partly cloudy. Lows in the lower 70s. East winds 5 to 10 miles an hour. Thursday, mostly sunny. A slight chance of showers and thunderstorms in the morning, then a chance of showers and thunderstorms in the afternoon. Highs in the upper 80s. Southeast winds 5 to 10 miles an hour. Chance of rain 40%. And now the extended forecast. Thursday night, partly cloudy in the evening, then becoming mostly cloudy. A 20% chance of showers and thunderstorms. Lows in the lower 70s. Southeast winds 5 to 10 miles an hour. Friday, mostly cloudy.

A slight chance of showers and thunderstorms in the morning, then a chance of showers and thunderstorms in the afternoon. Highs in the upper 80s. Chance of rain 30%. Friday night, mostly cloudy with a slight chance of thunderstorms. A slight chance of showers in the evening, then a chance of showers after midnight. Lows in the lower 70s. Chance of rain 40%. Saturday, mostly cloudy in the morning, then becoming partly sunny. A chance of thunderstorms. A chance of showers in the morning, then showers likely in the afternoon. Highs in the upper 80s. Chance of rain 60%. Saturday night, mostly cloudy in the evening, then becoming partly cloudy. A 50% chance of showers and thunderstorms. Lows in the lower 70s. Sunday, partly sunny with a 50% chance of showers and thunderstorms. Highs around 90. Sunday night, partly cloudy with a chance of thunderstorms. A chance of showers. Lows in the mid-70s. Chance of rain 50%. Monday, partly sunny with a 20% chance of showers and thunderstorms. Highs in the lower 90s. Monday night, partly cloudy with a 30% chance of showers and thunderstorms. Lows in the mid-70s. Tuesday, partly sunny. A slight chance of showers and thunderstorms in the morning, then a chance of showers and thunderstorms in the afternoon. Highs in the lower 90s. Chance of rain 30%. The forecast key messages for North and Central Texas. Isolated to scattered storms will quickly diminish in coverage this evening with additional 20 to 30% rain chances across parts of North and Central Texas Wednesday afternoon evening. Better rain chances arrive area-wide Friday into Sunday. The spotter information statement for North and Central Texas. Spotter activation is not expected at this time, but reports of hail, wind damage, strong to severe wind gusts, or flooding are appreciated. The Dallas-Fort Worth climate summary for this evening, as of 7 p.m., June 2, 2026. Today's high temperature was 96 degrees and the low 71 degrees. 2.31 inches of precipitation fell today, which brings the monthly total to 2.31 inches. The total precipitation for the year now stands at 15.49 inches. The normal high temperature for tomorrow is 89 degrees, and the normal low is 70. The record high for tomorrow is 100, which occurred in 1913, and the record low is 52, which occurred in 1919. Sunset tonight is at 8:32 p.m. Sunrise tomorrow is at 6:20 a.m. The ultraviolet index forecast for June 3rd is 10, or very high. The current time is 9:31 p.m. Central Daylight Time. 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The following reports of weather temperature and wind were made at 9 p.m. DFW Airport, mostly cloudy, 73, dew point 68, relative humidity 84%, wind calm, pressure 30.02 inches and rising. Dallas Love Field, mostly cloudy, 79, southeast at 8. At Fort Worth Meacham, mostly cloudy, 77, dew point 70, relative humidity 79%, pressure 30.03 inches and rising. Arlington, mostly cloudy, 74, east at 12. Elsewhere around the region, Wichita Falls, mostly cloudy, 85, east at 9. Abilene, partly cloudy, 85, east at 15, gusting to 30. Tyler, mostly cloudy, 73, northeast at 3. Once again at 9 p.m., DFW Airport, mostly cloudy, 73, calm. Now let's check on your local forecast for the Dallas-Fort Worth Metroplex. Tonight, mostly cloudy with calm. Now let's check on your local forecast for the Dallas-Fort Worth Metroplex. Tonight, mostly cloudy with a 20% chance of showers and thunderstorms this evening, then partly cloudy after midnight. Lows in the lower 70s. East winds 5 to 10 miles an hour. Wednesday, mostly sunny. Highs around 90. East winds 5 to 10 miles an hour.

A slight chance of showers and thunderstorms in the morning, then a chance of showers and thunderstorms in the afternoon. Highs in the upper 80s. Chance of rain 30%. Friday night, mostly cloudy with a slight chance of thunderstorms. A slight chance of showers in the evening, then a chance of showers after midnight. Lows in the lower 70s. Chance of rain 40%. Saturday, mostly cloudy in the morning, then becoming partly sunny. A chance of thunderstorms. A chance of showers in the morning, then showers likely in the afternoon. Highs in the upper 80s. Chance of rain 60%. Saturday night, mostly cloudy in the evening, then becoming partly cloudy. A 50% chance of showers and thunderstorms. Lows in the lower 70s. Sunday, partly sunny with a 50% chance of showers and thunderstorms. Highs around 90. Sunday night, partly cloudy with a chance of thunderstorms. A chance of showers. Lows in the mid-70s. Chance of rain 50%. Monday, partly sunny with a 20% chance of showers and thunderstorms. Highs in the lower 90s. Monday night, partly cloudy with a 30% chance of showers and thunderstorms. Lows in the mid-70s. Tuesday, partly sunny. A slight chance of showers and thunderstorms in the morning, then a chance of showers and thunderstorms in the afternoon. Highs in the lower 90s. Chance of rain 30%. The forecast key messages for North and Central Texas. Isolated to scattered storms will quickly diminish in coverage this evening with additional 20 to 30% rain chances across parts of North and Central Texas Wednesday afternoon evening. Better rain chances arrive area-wide Friday into Sunday. The spotter information statement for North and Central Texas. Spotter activation is not expected at this time, but reports of hail, wind damage, strong to severe wind gusts, or flooding are appreciated. The Dallas-Fort Worth climate summary for this evening, as of 7 p.m., June 2, 2026. Today's high temperature was 96 degrees and the low 71 degrees. 2.31 inches of precipitation fell today, which brings the monthly total to 2.31 inches. The total precipitation for the year now stands at 15.49 inches. The normal high temperature for tomorrow is 89 degrees, and the normal low is 70. The record high for tomorrow is 100, which occurred in 1913, and the record low is 52, which occurred in 1919. Sunset tonight is at 8:32 p.m. Sunrise tomorrow is at 6:20 a.m. The ultraviolet index forecast for June 3rd is 10, or very high. The current time is 9:37 p.m. Central Daylight Time. 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The following reports of weather temperature and wind were made at 9 p.m. DFW Airport, mostly cloudy, 73, dew point 68, relative humidity 84%, wind calm, pressure 30.02 inches and rising. Dallas Love Field, mostly cloudy, 79, southeast at 8. At Fort Worth Meacham, mostly cloudy, 77, dew point 70, relative humidity 79%, pressure 30.03 inches and rising. Arlington, mostly cloudy, 74, east at 12. Elsewhere around the region, Wichita Falls, mostly cloudy, 85, east at 9. Abilene, partly cloudy, 85, east at 15, gusting to 30. Tyler, mostly cloudy, 73, northeast at 3. Once again at 9 p.m., DFW Airport, mostly cloudy, 73, calm. Now let's check on your local forecast for the Dallas-Fort Worth Metroplex. Tonight, mostly cloudy with a 20% chance of showers and thunderstorms this evening, then partly cloudy after midnight. Lows in the lower 70s. East winds 5 to 10 miles an hour. Wednesday, mostly sunny. Highs around 90. East winds 5 to 10 miles an hour. Wednesday night, mostly clear in the evening, then becoming partly cloudy. Lows in the lower 70s.

winds 5 to 10 miles an hour. Thursday, mostly sunny. A slight chance of showers and thunderstorms in the morning, then a chance of showers and thunderstorms in the afternoon. Highs in the upper 80s. Southeast winds 5 to 10 miles an hour. Chance of rain 40%. And now the extended forecast. Thursday night, partly cloudy in the evening, then becoming mostly cloudy. A 20% chance of showers and thunderstorms. Lows in the lower 70s. Southeast winds 5 to 10 miles an hour. Friday, mostly cloudy. A slight chance of showers and thunderstorms in the morning, then a chance of showers and thunderstorms in the afternoon. Highs in the upper 80s. Chance of rain 30%. Friday night, mostly cloudy with a slight chance of thunderstorms. A slight chance of showers in the evening, then a chance of showers after midnight. Lows in the lower 70s. Chance of rain 40%. Saturday, mostly cloudy in the morning, then becoming partly sunny. A chance of thunderstorms. A chance of showers in the morning, then showers likely in the afternoon. Highs in the upper 80s. Chance of rain 60%. Saturday night, mostly cloudy in the evening, then becoming partly cloudy. A 50% chance of showers and thunderstorms. Lows in the lower 70s. Sunday, partly sunny with a 50% chance of showers and thunderstorms. Highs around 90. Sunday night, partly cloudy with a chance of thunderstorms. A chance of showers. Lows in the mid-70s. Chance of rain 50%. Monday, partly sunny with a 20% chance of showers and thunderstorms. Highs in the lower 90s. Monday night, partly cloudy with a 30% chance of showers and thunderstorms. Lows in the mid-70s. Tuesday, partly sunny. A slight chance of showers and thunderstorms in the morning, then a chance of showers and thunderstorms in the afternoon. Highs in the lower 90s. Chance of rain 30%. The forecast key messages for North and Central Texas. Isolated to scattered storms will quickly diminish in coverage this evening with additional 20 to 30% rain chances across parts of North and Central Texas Wednesday afternoon evening. Better rain chances arrive area-wide Friday into Sunday. The spotter information statement for North and Central Texas. Spotter activation is not expected at this time, but reports of hail, wind damage, strong to severe wind gusts, or flooding are appreciated. The Dallas-Fort Worth climate summary for this evening, as of 7 p.m., June 2, 2026. Today's high temperature was 96 degrees and the low 71 degrees. 2.31 inches of precipitation fell today, which brings the monthly total to 2.31 inches. The total precipitation for the year now stands at 15.49 inches. The normal high temperature for tomorrow is 89 degrees, and the normal low is 70. The record high for tomorrow is 100, which occurred in 1913, and the record low is 52, which occurred in 1919. Sunset tonight is at 8:32 p.m. Sunrise tomorrow is at 6:20 a.m. The ultraviolet index forecast for June 3rd is 10, or very high. The current time is 9:43 p.m. Central Daylight Time. 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The following reports of weather temperature and wind were made at 9 p.m. DFW Airport, mostly cloudy, 73, dew point 68, relative humidity 84%, wind calm, pressure 30.02 inches and rising. Dallas Love Field, mostly cloudy, 79, southeast at 8. At Fort Worth Meacham, mostly cloudy, 77, dew point 70, relative humidity 79%, pressure 30.03 inches and rising. Arlington, mostly cloudy, 74, east at 12. Elsewhere around the region, Wichita Falls, mostly cloudy, 85, east at 9. Abilene, partly cloudy, 85, east at 15, gusting to 30. Tyler, mostly cloudy, 73, northeast at 3. Once again at 9 p.m.

DFW Airport. Mostly cloudy. 73. Calm. Now let's check on your local forecast for the Dallas-Fort Worth Metroplex. Tonight, mostly cloudy with a 20% chance of showers and thunderstorms this evening, then partly cloudy after midnight. Lows in the lower 70s. East winds 5 to 10 miles an hour. Wednesday, mostly sunny. Highs around 90. East winds 5 to 10 miles an hour. Wednesday night, mostly clear in the evening, then becoming partly cloudy. Lows in the lower 70s. East winds 5 to 10 miles an hour. Thursday, mostly sunny. A slight chance of showers and thunderstorms in the morning, then a chance of showers and thunderstorms in the afternoon. Highs in the upper 80s. Southeast winds 5 to 10 miles an hour. Chance of rain 40%. And now the extended forecast. Thursday night, partly cloudy in the evening, then becoming mostly cloudy. A 20% chance of showers and thunderstorms. Lows in the lower 70s. Southeast winds 5 to 10 miles an hour. Friday, mostly cloudy. A slight chance of showers and thunderstorms in the morning, then a chance of showers and thunderstorms in the afternoon. Highs in the upper 80s. Chance of rain 30%. Friday night, mostly cloudy with a slight chance of thunderstorms. A slight chance of showers in the evening, then a chance of showers after midnight. Lows in the lower 70s. Chance of rain 40%. Saturday, mostly cloudy in the morning, then becoming partly sunny. A chance of thunderstorms. A chance of showers in the morning, then showers likely in the afternoon. Highs in the upper 80s. Chance of rain 60%. Saturday night, mostly cloudy in the evening, then becoming partly cloudy. A 50% chance of showers and thunderstorms. Lows in the lower 70s. Sunday, partly sunny with a 50% chance of showers and thunderstorms. Highs around 90. Sunday night, partly cloudy with a chance of thunderstorms. A chance of showers. Lows in the mid-70s. Chance of rain 50%. Monday, partly sunny with a 20% chance of showers and thunderstorms. Highs in the lower 90s. Monday night, partly cloudy with a 30% chance of showers and thunderstorms. Lows in the mid-70s. Tuesday, partly sunny. A slight chance of showers and thunderstorms in the morning, then a chance of showers and thunderstorms in the afternoon. Highs in the lower 90s. Chance of rain 30%. The forecast key messages for North and Central Texas. Isolated to scattered storms will quickly diminish in coverage this evening with additional 20 to 30% rain chances across parts of North and Central Texas Wednesday afternoon evening. Better rain chances arrive area-wide Friday into Sunday. The spotter information statement for North and Central Texas. Spotter activation is not expected at this time, but reports of hail, wind damage, strong to severe wind gusts, or flooding are appreciated. The Dallas-Fort Worth climate summary for this evening, as of 7 p.m., June 2, 2026. Today's high temperature was 96 degrees and the low 71 degrees. 2.31 inches of precipitation fell today, which brings the monthly total to 2.31 inches. The total precipitation for the year now stands at 15.49 inches. The normal high temperature for tomorrow is 89 degrees, and the normal low is 70. The record high for tomorrow is 100, which occurred in 1913, and the record low is 52, which occurred in 1919. Sunset tonight is at 8:32 p.m. Sunrise tomorrow is at 6:20 a.m. The ultraviolet index forecast for June 3rd is 10, or very high. The current time is 9:48 p.m. Central Daylight Time. 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The following reports of weather temperature and wind were made at 9 p.m. DFW Airport, mostly cloudy, 73, dew point 68, relative humidity 84%, wind calm, pressure 30.02 inches and rising.

Dallas Love Field, mostly cloudy, 79, southeast at 8. At Fort Worth Meacham, mostly cloudy, 77, dew point 70, relative humidity 79%, pressure 30.03 inches and rising. Arlington, mostly cloudy, 74, east at 12. Elsewhere around the region, Wichita Falls, mostly cloudy, 85, east at 9. Abilene, partly cloudy, 85, east at 15, gusting to 30. Tyler, mostly cloudy, 73, northeast at 3. Once again at 9 p.m., DFW Airport, mostly cloudy, 73, calm. Now let's check on your local forecast for the Dallas-Fort Worth Metroplex. Tonight, mostly cloudy with a 20% chance of showers and thunderstorms this evening, then partly cloudy after midnight. Lows in the lower 70s. East winds 5 to 10 miles an hour. Wednesday, mostly sunny. Highs around 90. East winds 5 to 10 miles an hour. Wednesday night, mostly clear in the evening, then becoming partly cloudy. Lows in the lower 70s. East winds 5 to 10 miles an hour. Thursday, mostly sunny. A slight chance of showers and thunderstorms in the morning, then a chance of showers and thunderstorms in the afternoon. Highs in the upper 80s. Southeast winds 5 to 10 miles an hour. Chance of rain 40%. And now the extended forecast. Thursday night, partly cloudy in the evening, then becoming mostly cloudy. A 20% chance of showers and thunderstorms. Lows in the lower 70s. Southeast winds 5 to 10 miles an hour. Friday, mostly cloudy. A slight chance of showers and thunderstorms in the morning, then a chance of showers and thunderstorms in the afternoon. Highs in the upper 80s. Chance of rain 30%. Friday night, mostly cloudy with a slight chance of thunderstorms. A slight chance of showers in the evening, then a chance of showers after midnight. Lows in the lower 70s. Chance of rain 40%. Saturday, mostly cloudy in the morning, then becoming partly sunny. A chance of thunderstorms. A chance of showers in the morning, then showers likely in the afternoon. Highs in the upper 80s. Chance of rain 60%. Saturday night, mostly cloudy in the evening, then becoming partly cloudy. A 50% chance of showers and thunderstorms. Lows in the lower 70s. Sunday, partly sunny with a 50% chance of showers and thunderstorms. Highs around 90. Sunday night, partly cloudy with a chance of thunderstorms. A chance of showers. Lows in the mid-70s. Chance of rain 50%. Monday, partly sunny with a 20% chance of showers and thunderstorms. Highs in the lower 90s. Monday night, partly cloudy with a 30% chance of showers and thunderstorms. Lows in the mid-70s. Tuesday, partly sunny. A slight chance of showers and thunderstorms in the morning, then a chance of showers and thunderstorms in the afternoon. Highs in the lower 90s. Chance of rain 30%. The forecast key messages for North and Central Texas. Isolated to scattered storms will quickly diminish in coverage this evening with additional 20 to 30% rain chances across parts of North and Central Texas Wednesday afternoon evening. Better rain chances arrive area-wide Friday into Sunday. The spotter information statement for North and Central Texas. Spotter activation is not expected at this time, but reports of hail, wind damage, strong to severe wind gusts, or flooding are appreciated. The Dallas-Fort Worth climate summary for this evening, as of 7 p.m., June 2, 2026. Today's high temperature was 96 degrees and the low 71 degrees. 2.31 inches of precipitation fell today, which brings the monthly total to 2.31 inches. The total precipitation for the year now stands at 15.49 inches. The normal high temperature for tomorrow is 89 degrees, and the normal low is 70. The record high for tomorrow is 100, which occurred in 1913, and the record low is 52, which occurred in 1919. Sunset tonight is at 8:32 p.m. Sunrise tomorrow is at 6:20 a.m.

Ultraviolet index forecast for June 3rd is 10, or very high. The current time is 9:54 p.m. Central Daylight Time. 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The following reports of weather temperature and wind were made at 9 p.m. DFW Airport, mostly cloudy, 73, dew point 68, relative humidity 84%, wind calm, pressure 30.02 inches and rising. Dallas Love Field, mostly cloudy, 79, southeast at 8. At Fort Worth Meacham, mostly cloudy, 77, dew point 70, relative humidity 79%, pressure 30.03 inches and rising. Arlington, mostly cloudy, 74, east at 12. Elsewhere around the region, Wichita Falls, mostly cloudy, 85, east at 9. Abilene, partly cloudy, 85, east at 15, gusting to 30. Tyler, mostly cloudy, 73, northeast at 3. Once again at 9 p.m., DFW Airport, mostly cloudy, 73, calm. Now let's check on your local forecast for the Dallas-Fort Worth Metroplex. Tonight, mostly cloudy with a 20% chance of showers and thunderstorms this evening, then partly cloudy after midnight. Lows in the lower 70s. East winds 5 to 10 miles an hour. Wednesday, mostly sunny. Highs around 90. East winds 5 to 10 miles an hour. Wednesday night, mostly clear in the evening, then becoming partly cloudy. Lows in the lower 70s. East winds 5 to 10 miles an hour. Thursday, mostly sunny. A slight chance of showers and thunderstorms in the morning, then a chance of showers and thunderstorms in the afternoon. Highs in the upper 80s. Southeast winds 5 to 10 miles an hour. Chance of rain 40%. And now the extended forecast. Thursday night, partly cloudy in the evening, then becoming mostly cloudy. A 20% chance of showers and thunderstorms. Lows in the lower 70s. Southeast winds 5 to 10 miles an hour. Friday, mostly cloudy. A slight chance of showers and thunderstorms in the morning, then a chance of showers and thunderstorms in the afternoon. Highs in the upper 80s. Chance of rain 30%. Friday night, mostly cloudy with a slight chance of thunderstorms. A slight chance of showers in the evening, then a chance of showers after midnight. Lows in the lower 70s. Chance of rain 40%. Saturday, mostly cloudy in the morning, then becoming partly sunny. A chance of thunderstorms. A chance of showers in the morning, then showers likely in the afternoon. Highs in the upper 80s. Chance of rain 60%. Saturday night, mostly cloudy in the evening, then becoming partly cloudy. A 50% chance of showers and thunderstorms. Lows in the lower 70s. Sunday, partly sunny with a 50% chance of showers and thunderstorms. Highs around 90. Sunday night, partly cloudy with a chance of thunderstorms. A chance of showers. Lows in the mid-70s. Chance of rain 50%. Monday, partly sunny with a 20% chance of showers and thunderstorms. Highs in the lower 90s. Monday night, partly cloudy with a 30% chance of showers and thunderstorms. Lows in the mid-70s. Tuesday, partly sunny. A slight chance of showers and thunderstorms in the morning, then a chance of showers and thunderstorms in the afternoon. Highs in the lower 90s. Chance of rain 30%. The forecast key messages for North and Central Texas. Isolated to scattered storms will quickly diminish in coverage this evening with additional 20 to 30% rain chances across parts of North and Central Texas Wednesday afternoon evening. Better rain chances arrive area-wide Friday into Sunday. The spotter information statement for North and Central Texas. Spotter activation is not expected at this time, but reports of hail, wind damage, strong to severe wind gusts, or flooding are appreciated. The Dallas-Fort Worth climate summary for this evening, as of 7 p.m., June 2nd, 2026. Today's

My temperature was 96 degrees and the low 71 degrees. 2.31 inches of precipitation fell today, which brings the monthly total to 2.31 inches. The total precipitation for the year now stands at 15.49 inches. The normal high temperature for tomorrow is 89 degrees, and the normal low is 70. The record high for tomorrow is 100, which occurred in 1913, and the record low is 52, which occurred in 1919. Sunset tonight is at 8:32 p.m. Sunrise tomorrow is at 6:20 a.m. The ultraviolet index forecast for June 3rd is 10, or very high. The current time is 10 p.m. Central Daylight Time. 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The following reports of weather temperature and wind were made at 9 p.m. DFW Airport, mostly cloudy, 73, dew point 68, relative humidity 84%, wind calm, pressure 30.02 inches and rising. Dallas Love Field, mostly cloudy, 79, southeast at 8. At Fort Worth Meacham, mostly cloudy, 77, dew point 70, relative humidity 79%, pressure 30.03 inches and rising. Arlington, mostly cloudy, 74, east at 12. Elsewhere around the region, Wichita Falls, mostly cloudy, 85, east at 9. Abilene, partly cloudy, 85, east at 15, gusting to 30. Tyler, mostly cloudy, 73, northeast at 3. Once again at 9 p.m., DFW Airport, mostly cloudy, 73, calm. Now let's check on your local forecast for the Dallas-Fort Worth Metroplex. Tonight, mostly cloudy with a 20% chance of showers and thunderstorms this evening, then partly cloudy after midnight. Lows in the lower 70s. East winds 5 to 10 miles an hour. Wednesday, mostly sunny. Highs around 90. East winds 5 to 10 miles an hour. Wednesday night, mostly clear in the evening, then becoming partly cloudy. Lows in the lower 70s. East winds 5 to 10 miles an hour. Thursday, mostly sunny. A slight chance of showers and thunderstorms in the morning, then a chance of showers and thunderstorms in the afternoon. Highs in the upper 80s. Southeast winds 5 to 10 miles an hour. Chance of rain 40%. And now the extended forecast. Thursday night, partly cloudy in the evening, then becoming mostly cloudy. A 20% chance of showers and thunderstorms. Lows in the lower 70s. Southeast winds 5 to 10 miles an hour. Friday, mostly cloudy. A slight chance of showers and thunderstorms in the morning, then a chance of showers and thunderstorms in the afternoon. Highs in the upper 80s. Chance of rain 30%. Friday night, mostly cloudy with a slight chance of thunderstorms. A slight chance of showers in the evening, then a chance of showers after midnight. Lows in the lower 70s. Chance of rain 40%. Saturday, mostly cloudy in the morning, then becoming partly sunny. A chance of thunderstorms. A chance of showers in the morning, then showers likely in the afternoon. Highs in the upper 80s. Chance of rain 60%. Saturday night, mostly cloudy in the evening, then becoming partly cloudy. A 50% chance of showers and thunderstorms. Lows in the lower 70s. Sunday, partly sunny with a 50% chance of showers and thunderstorms. Highs around 90. Sunday night, partly cloudy with a chance of thunderstorms. A chance of showers. Lows in the mid-70s. Chance of rain 50%. Monday, partly sunny with a 20% chance of showers and thunderstorms. Highs in the lower 90s. Monday night, partly cloudy with a 30% chance of showers and thunderstorms. Lows in the mid-70s. Tuesday, partly sunny. A slight chance of showers and thunderstorms in the morning, then a chance of showers and thunderstorms in the afternoon. Highs in the lower 90s. Chance of rain 30%. The forecast key messages for North and Central

isolated to scattered storms will quickly diminish in coverage this evening with additional 20 to 30% rain chances across parts of north and central Texas Wednesday afternoon and evening. Better rain chances arrive area-wide Friday into Sunday. The spotter information statement for north and central Texas. Spotter activation is not expected at this time, but reports of hail, wind damage, strong to severe wind gusts, or flooding are appreciated. The ultraviolet index forecast for June 3rd is 10, or very high. The current time is 10:04 p.m. Central Daylight Time. 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The following reports of weather temperature and wind were made at 10 p.m. DFW Airport, mostly cloudy, 73, dew point 68, relative humidity 84%, wind calm, pressure 30.04 inches and rising. Dallas Love Field, cloudy, 77, east at 6. Fort Worth Meacham, mostly cloudy, 73, south at 5. At Arlington, mostly cloudy, 74, dew point 68, relative humidity 81%, pressure 30.03 inches and falling. Elsewhere around the region, Wichita Falls, mostly cloudy, 79, southeast at 13. Abilene, partly cloudy, 82, southeast at 15. Tyler, mostly cloudy, 73, north at 5. Once again at 10 p.m., DFW Airport, mostly cloudy, 73, calm. Now let's check on your local forecast for the Dallas-Fort Worth Metroplex. Tonight, mostly cloudy with a 20% chance of showers and thunderstorms this evening, then partly cloudy after midnight. Lows in the lower 70s. East winds 5 to 10 miles an hour. Wednesday, mostly sunny. Highs around 90. East winds 5 to 10 miles an hour. Wednesday night, mostly clear in the evening, then becoming partly cloudy. Lows in the lower 70s. East winds 5 to 10 miles an hour. Thursday, mostly sunny. A slight chance of showers and thunderstorms in the morning, then a chance of showers and thunderstorms in the afternoon. Highs in the upper 80s. Southeast winds 5 to 10 miles an hour. Chance of rain 40%. And now the extended forecast. Thursday night, partly cloudy in the evening, then becoming mostly cloudy. A 20% chance of showers and thunderstorms. Lows in the lower 70s. Southeast winds 5 to 10 miles an hour. Friday, mostly cloudy. A slight chance of showers and thunderstorms in the morning, then a chance of showers and thunderstorms in the afternoon. Highs in the upper 80s. Chance of rain 30%. Friday night, mostly cloudy with a slight chance of thunderstorms. A slight chance of showers in the evening, then a chance of showers after midnight. Lows in the lower 70s. Chance of rain 40%. Saturday, mostly cloudy in the morning, then becoming partly sunny. A chance of thunderstorms. A chance of showers in the morning, then showers likely in the afternoon. Highs in the upper 80s. Chance of rain 60%. Saturday night, mostly cloudy in the evening, then becoming partly cloudy. A 50% chance of showers and thunderstorms. Lows in the lower 70s. Sunday, partly sunny with a 50% chance of showers and thunderstorms. Highs around 90. Sunday night, partly cloudy with a chance of thunderstorms. A chance of showers. Lows in the mid-70s. Chance of rain 50%. Monday, partly sunny with a 20% chance of showers and thunderstorms. Highs in the lower 90s. Monday night, partly cloudy with a 30% chance of showers and thunderstorms. Lows in the mid-70s. Tuesday, partly sunny. A slight chance of showers and thunderstorms in the morning, then a chance of showers and thunderstorms in the afternoon. Highs in the lower 90s. Chance of rain 30%. The forecast key messages for north and central Texas. Isolated to scattered storms will quickly diminish in coverage this evening with additional 20 to 30% rain chances across parts of

north and central Texas Wednesday afternoon, evening. Better rain chances arrive area-wide Friday into Sunday. The spotter information statement for north and central Texas. Spotter activation is not expected at this time, but reports of hail, wind damage, strong to severe wind gusts, or flooding are appreciated. The ultraviolet index forecast for June 3rd is 10, or very high. The current time is 10:09 p.m. Central Daylight Time. 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The following reports of weather temperature and wind were made at 10 p.m. DFW Airport, mostly cloudy, 73, dew point 68, relative humidity 84%, wind calm, pressure 30.04 inches and rising. Dallas Love Field, cloudy, 77, east at 6. Fort Worth Meacham, mostly cloudy, 73, south at 5. At Arlington, mostly cloudy, 74, dew point 68, relative humidity 81%, pressure 30.03 inches and falling. Elsewhere around the region, Wichita Falls, mostly cloudy, 79, southeast at 13. Abilene, partly cloudy, 82, southeast at 15. Tyler, mostly cloudy, 73, north at 5. Once again at 10 p.m., DFW Airport, mostly cloudy, 73, calm. The following reports of weather temperature and wind were made at 10 p.m. DFW Airport, cloudy, 73, dew point 68, relative humidity 84%, wind calm, pressure 30.04 inches and rising. Dallas Love Field, cloudy, 77, east at 6. Fort Worth Meacham, mostly cloudy, 73, south at 5. At Arlington, cloudy, 74, dew point 68, relative humidity 81%, pressure 30.03 inches and falling. Elsewhere around the region, Wichita Falls, mostly cloudy, 79, southeast at 13. Abilene, partly cloudy, 82, southeast at 15. Tyler, cloudy, 73, north at 5. Once again at 10 p.m., DFW Airport, cloudy, 73, calm. Now let's check on your local forecast for the Dallas-Fort Worth Metroplex. Tonight, mostly cloudy with a 20% chance of showers and thunderstorms this evening, then partly cloudy after midnight. Lows in the lower 70s. East winds 5 to 10 miles an hour. Wednesday, mostly sunny. Highs around 90. East winds 5 to 10 miles an hour. Wednesday night, mostly clear in the evening, then becoming partly cloudy. Lows in the lower 70s. East winds 5 to 10 miles an hour. Thursday, mostly sunny. A slight chance of showers and thunderstorms in the morning, then a chance of showers and thunderstorms in the afternoon. Highs in the upper 80s. Southeast winds 5 to 10 miles an hour. Chance of rain 40%. And now the extended forecast. Thursday night, partly cloudy in the evening, then becoming mostly cloudy. A 20% chance of showers and thunderstorms. Lows in the lower 70s. Southeast winds 5 to 10 miles an hour. Friday, mostly cloudy. A slight chance of showers and thunderstorms in the morning, then a chance of showers and thunderstorms in the afternoon. Highs in the upper 80s. Chance of rain 30%. Friday night, mostly cloudy with a slight chance of thunderstorms. A slight chance of showers in the evening, then a chance of showers after midnight. Lows in the lower 70s. Chance of rain 40%. Saturday, mostly cloudy in the morning, then becoming partly sunny. A chance of thunderstorms. A chance of showers in the morning, then showers likely in the afternoon. Highs in the upper 80s. Chance of rain 60%. Saturday night, mostly cloudy in the evening, then becoming partly cloudy. A 50% chance of showers and thunderstorms. Lows in the lower 70s. Sunday, partly sunny with a 50% chance of showers and thunderstorms. Highs around 90. Sunday night, partly cloudy with a chance of thunderstorms.

a chance of showers. Lows in the mid-70s. Chance of rain 50%. Monday, partly sunny with a 20% chance of showers and thunderstorms. Highs in the lower 90s. Monday night, partly cloudy with a 30% chance of showers and thunderstorms. Lows in the mid-70s. Tuesday, partly sunny. A slight chance of showers and thunderstorms in the morning, then a chance of showers and thunderstorms in the afternoon. Highs in the lower 90s. Chance of rain 30%. The forecast key messages for North and Central Texas. Isolated to scattered storms will quickly diminish in coverage this evening with additional 20 to 30% rain chances across parts of North and Central Texas Wednesday afternoon evening. Better rain chances arrive area-wide Friday into Sunday. The spotter information statement for North and Central Texas. Spotter activation is not expected at this time, but reports of hail, wind damage, strong to severe wind gusts, or flooding are appreciated. The ultraviolet index forecast for June 3rd is 10, or very high. The current time is 10:15 p.m. Central Daylight Time. 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The following reports of weather temperature and wind were made at 10 p.m. DFW Airport, cloudy, 73, dew point 68, relative humidity 84%, wind calm, pressure 30.04 inches and rising. Dallas Love Field, cloudy, 77, east at 6. Fort Worth Meacham, mostly cloudy, 73, south at 5. At Arlington, cloudy, 74, dew point 68, relative humidity 81%, pressure 30.03 inches and falling. Elsewhere around the region, Wichita Falls, mostly cloudy, 79, southeast at 13. Abilene, partly cloudy, 82, southeast at 15. Tyler, cloudy, 73, north at 5. Once again at 10 p.m., DFW Airport, cloudy, 73, calm. Now let's check on your local forecast for the Dallas-Fort Worth Metroplex. Tonight, mostly cloudy with a 20% chance of showers and thunderstorms this evening, then partly cloudy after midnight. Lows in the lower 70s. East winds 5 to 10 miles an hour. Wednesday, mostly sunny. Highs around 90. East winds 5 to 10 miles an hour. Wednesday night, mostly clear in the evening, then becoming partly cloudy. Lows in the lower 70s. East winds 5 to 10 miles an hour. Thursday, mostly sunny. A slight chance of showers and thunderstorms in the morning, then a chance of showers and thunderstorms in the afternoon. Highs in the upper 80s. Southeast winds 5 to 10 miles an hour. Chance of rain 40%. And now the extended forecast. Thursday night, partly cloudy in the evening, then becoming mostly cloudy. A 20% chance of showers and thunderstorms. Lows in the lower 70s. Southeast winds 5 to 10 miles an hour. Friday, mostly cloudy. A slight chance of showers and thunderstorms in the morning, then a chance of showers and thunderstorms in the afternoon. Highs in the upper 80s. Chance of rain 30%. Friday night, mostly cloudy with a slight chance of thunderstorms. A slight chance of showers in the evening, then a chance of showers after midnight. Lows in the lower 70s. Chance of rain 40%. Saturday, mostly cloudy in the morning, then becoming partly sunny. A chance of thunderstorms. A chance of showers in the morning, then showers likely in the afternoon. Highs in the upper 80s. Chance of rain 60%. Saturday night, mostly cloudy in the evening, then becoming partly cloudy. A 50% chance of showers and thunderstorms. Lows in the lower 70s. Sunday, partly sunny with a 50% chance of showers and thunderstorms. Highs around 90. Sunday night, partly cloudy with a chance of thunderstorms. A chance of showers. Lows in the mid-70s. Chance of rain 50%. Monday, partly sunny with a 20% chance of

showers and thunderstorms. Highs in the lower 90s. Monday night, partly cloudy with a 30% chance of showers and thunderstorms. Lows in the mid-70s. Tuesday, partly sunny. A slight chance of showers and thunderstorms in the morning, then a chance of showers and thunderstorms in the afternoon. Highs in the lower 90s. Chance of rain 30%. The forecast key messages for North and Central Texas. Isolated to scattered storms will quickly diminish in coverage this evening with additional 20 to 30% rain chances across parts of North and Central Texas Wednesday afternoon evening. Better rain chances arrive area-wide Friday into Sunday. The spotter information statement for North and Central Texas. Spotter activation is not expected at this time, but reports of hail, wind damage, strong to severe wind gusts, or flooding are appreciated. The ultraviolet index forecast for June 3rd is 10, or very high. The current time is 10:20 p.m. Central Daylight Time. 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The following reports of weather temperature and wind were made at 10 p.m. DFW Airport, cloudy, 73, dew point 68, relative humidity 84%, wind calm, pressure 30.04 inches and rising. Dallas Love Field, cloudy, 77, east at 6. Fort Worth Meacham, mostly cloudy, 73, south at 5. At Arlington, cloudy, 74, dew point 68, relative humidity 81%, pressure 30.03 inches and falling. Elsewhere around the region, Wichita Falls, mostly cloudy, 79, southeast at 13. Abilene, partly cloudy, 82, southeast at 15. Tyler, cloudy, 73, north at 5. Once again at 10 p.m., DFW Airport, cloudy, 73, calm. Now let's check on your local forecast for the Dallas-Fort Worth Metroplex. Tonight, mostly cloudy with a 20% chance of showers and thunderstorms this evening, then partly cloudy after midnight. Lows in the lower 70s. East winds 5 to 10 miles an hour. Wednesday, mostly sunny. Highs around 90. East winds 5 to 10 miles an hour. Wednesday night, mostly clear in the evening, then becoming partly cloudy. Lows in the lower 70s. East winds 5 to 10 miles an hour. Thursday, mostly sunny. A slight chance of showers and thunderstorms in the morning, then a chance of showers and thunderstorms in the afternoon. Highs in the upper 80s. Southeast winds 5 to 10 miles an hour. Chance of rain 40%. And now the extended forecast. Thursday night, partly cloudy in the evening, then becoming mostly cloudy. A 20% chance of showers and thunderstorms. Lows in the lower 70s. Southeast winds 5 to 10 miles an hour. Friday, mostly cloudy. A slight chance of showers and thunderstorms in the morning, then a chance of showers and thunderstorms in the afternoon. Highs in the upper 80s. Chance of rain 30%. Friday night, mostly cloudy with a slight chance of thunderstorms. A slight chance of showers in the evening, then a chance of showers after midnight. Lows in the lower 70s. Chance of rain 40%. Saturday, mostly cloudy in the morning, then becoming partly sunny. A chance of thunderstorms. A chance of showers in the morning, then showers likely in the afternoon. Highs in the upper 80s. Chance of rain 60%. Saturday night, mostly cloudy in the evening, then becoming partly cloudy. A 50% chance of showers and thunderstorms. Lows in the lower 70s. Sunday, partly sunny with a 50% chance of showers and thunderstorms. Highs around 90. Sunday night, partly cloudy with a chance of thunderstorms. A chance of showers. Lows in the mid-70s. Chance of rain 50%. Monday, partly sunny with a 20% chance of showers and thunderstorms. Highs in the lower 90s. Monday night, partly cloudy with a 30% chance of showers and thunderstorms.
lows in the mid-70s. Tuesday, partly sunny. A slight chance of showers and thunderstorms in the morning, then a chance of showers and thunderstorms in the afternoon. Highs in the lower 90s. Chance of rain 30%. The forecast key messages for North and Central Texas. Isolated to scattered storms will quickly diminish in coverage this evening with additional 20 to 30% rain chances across parts of North and Central Texas Wednesday afternoon evening. Better rain chances arrive area-wide Friday into Sunday. The spotter information statement for North and Central Texas. Spotter activation is not expected at this time, but reports of hail, wind damage, strong to severe wind gusts, or flooding are appreciated. The ultraviolet index forecast for June 3rd is 10, or very high. The current time is 10:25 p.m. Central Daylight Time. 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The following reports of weather temperature and wind were made at 10 p.m. DFW Airport, cloudy, 73, dew point 68, relative humidity 84%, wind calm, pressure 30.04 inches and rising. Dallas Love Field, cloudy, 77, east at 6. Fort Worth Meacham, mostly cloudy, 73, south at 5. At Arlington, cloudy, 74, dew point 68, relative humidity 81%, pressure 30.03 inches and falling. Elsewhere around the region, Wichita Falls, mostly cloudy, 79, southeast at 13. Abilene, partly cloudy, 82, southeast at 15. Tyler, cloudy, 73, north at 5. Once again at 10 p.m., DFW Airport, cloudy, 73, calm. Now let's check on your local forecast for the Dallas-Fort Worth Metroplex. Tonight, mostly cloudy with a 20% chance of showers and thunderstorms this evening, then partly cloudy after midnight. Lows in the lower 70s. East winds 5 to 10 miles an hour. Wednesday, mostly sunny. Highs around 90. East winds 5 to 10 miles an hour. Wednesday night, mostly clear in the evening, then becoming partly cloudy. Lows in the lower 70s. East winds 5 to 10 miles an hour. Thursday, mostly sunny. A slight chance of showers and thunderstorms in the morning, then a chance of showers and thunderstorms in the afternoon. Highs in the upper 80s. Southeast winds 5 to 10 miles an hour. Chance of rain 40%. And now the extended forecast. Thursday night, partly cloudy in the evening, then becoming mostly cloudy. A 20% chance of showers and thunderstorms. Lows in the lower 70s. Southeast winds 5 to 10 miles an hour. Friday, mostly cloudy. A slight chance of showers and thunderstorms in the morning, then a chance of showers and thunderstorms in the afternoon. Highs in the upper 80s. Chance of rain 30%. Friday night, mostly cloudy with a slight chance of thunderstorms. A slight chance of showers in the evening, then a chance of showers after midnight. Lows in the lower 70s. Chance of rain 40%. Saturday, mostly cloudy in the morning, then becoming partly sunny. A chance of thunderstorms. A chance of showers in the morning, then showers likely in the afternoon. Highs in the upper 80s. Chance of rain 60%. Saturday night, mostly cloudy in the evening, then becoming partly cloudy. A 50% chance of showers and thunderstorms. Lows in the lower 70s. Sunday, partly sunny with a 50% chance of showers and thunderstorms. Highs around 90. Sunday night, partly cloudy with a chance of thunderstorms. A chance of showers. Lows in the mid-70s. Chance of rain 50%. Monday, partly sunny with a 20% chance of showers and thunderstorms. Highs in the lower 90s. Monday night, partly cloudy with a 30% chance of showers and thunderstorms. Lows in the mid-70s. Tuesday, partly sunny.
a slight chance of showers and thunderstorms in the morning, then a chance of showers and thunderstorms in the afternoon.

highs in the lower 90s. Chance of rain 30%. The forecast key messages for North and Central Texas. Isolated to scattered storms will quickly diminish in coverage this evening with additional 20 to 30% rain chances across parts of North and Central Texas Wednesday afternoon evening. Better rain chances arrive area-wide Friday into Sunday. The spotter information statement for North and Central Texas. Spotter activation is not expected at this time, but reports of hail, wind damage, strong to severe wind gusts, or flooding are appreciated. The ultraviolet index forecast for June 3rd is 10, or very high. The current time is 10:30 p.m. Central Daylight Time. 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The following reports of weather temperature and wind were made at 10 p.m. DFW Airport, cloudy, 73, dew point 68, relative humidity 84%, wind calm, pressure 30.04 inches and rising. Dallas Love Field, cloudy, 77, east at 6. Fort Worth Meacham, mostly cloudy, 73, south at 5. At Arlington, cloudy, 74, dew point 68, relative humidity 81%, pressure 30.03 inches and falling. Elsewhere around the region, Wichita Falls, mostly cloudy, 79, southeast at 13. Abilene, partly cloudy, 82, southeast at 15. Tyler, cloudy, 73, north at 5. Once again at 10 p.m., DFW Airport, cloudy, 73, calm. Now let's check on your local forecast for the Dallas-Fort Worth Metroplex. Tonight, mostly cloudy with a 20% chance of showers and thunderstorms this evening, then partly cloudy after midnight. Lows in the lower 70s. East winds 5 to 10 miles an hour. Wednesday, mostly sunny. Highs around 90. East winds 5 to 10 miles an hour. Wednesday night, mostly clear in the evening, then becoming partly cloudy. Lows in the lower 70s. East winds 5 to 10 miles an hour. Thursday, mostly sunny. A slight chance of showers and thunderstorms in the morning, then a chance of showers and thunderstorms in the afternoon. Highs in the upper 80s. Southeast winds 5 to 10 miles an hour. Chance of rain 40%. And now the extended forecast. Thursday night, partly cloudy in the evening, then becoming mostly cloudy. A 20% chance of showers and thunderstorms. Lows in the lower 70s. Southeast winds 5 to 10 miles an hour. Friday, mostly cloudy. A slight chance of showers and thunderstorms in the morning, then a chance of showers and thunderstorms in the afternoon. Highs in the upper 80s. Chance of rain 30%. Friday night, mostly cloudy with a slight chance of thunderstorms. A slight chance of showers in the evening, then a chance of showers after midnight. Lows in the lower 70s. Chance of rain 40%. Saturday, mostly cloudy in the morning, then becoming partly sunny. A chance of thunderstorms. A chance of showers in the morning, then showers likely in the afternoon. Highs in the then becoming partly sunny. A chance of thunderstorms. A chance of showers in the morning, then showers likely in the afternoon. Highs in the upper 80s. Chance of rain 60%. Saturday night, mostly cloudy in the evening, then becoming partly cloudy. A 50% chance of showers and thunderstorms. Lows in the lower 70s. Sunday, partly sunny with a 50% chance of showers and thunderstorms. Highs around 90. Sunday night, partly cloudy with a chance of thunderstorms. A chance of showers. Lows in the mid-70s. Chance of rain 50%. Monday, partly sunny with a 20% chance of showers and thunderstorms. Highs in the lower 90s. Monday night, partly cloudy with a 30% chance of showers and thunderstorms. Lows in the mid-70s. Tuesday, partly sunny. A slight chance of showers and thunderstorms in the morning, then a chance of showers and thunderstorms in the afternoon. Highs in

serving the Dallas-Fort Worth listening area. The following reports of weather temperature and wind were made at 10 p.m. DFW Airport, cloudy, 73, dew point 68, relative humidity 84%, wind calm, pressure 30.04 inches and rising. Dallas Love Field, cloudy, 77, east at 6. Fort Worth Meacham, mostly cloudy, 73, south at 5. At Arlington, cloudy, 74, dew point 68, relative humidity 81%, pressure 30.03 inches and falling. Elsewhere around the region, Wichita Falls, mostly cloudy, 79, southeast at 13. Abilene, partly cloudy, 82, southeast at 15. Tyler, cloudy, 73, north at 5. Once again at 10 p.m., DFW Airport, cloudy, 73, calm. Now let's check on your local forecast for the Dallas-Fort Worth Metroplex. Tonight, mostly cloudy with a 20% chance of showers and thunderstorms this evening, then partly cloudy after midnight. Lows in the lower 70s. East winds 5 to 10 miles an hour. Wednesday, mostly sunny. Highs around 90. East winds 5 to 10 miles an hour. Wednesday night, mostly clear in the evening, then becoming partly cloudy. Lows in the lower 70s. East winds 5 to 10 miles an hour. Thursday, mostly sunny. A slight chance of showers and thunderstorms in the morning, then a chance of showers and thunderstorms in the afternoon. Highs in the upper 80s. Southeast winds 5 to 10 miles an hour. Chance of rain 40%. And now the extended forecast. Thursday night, partly cloudy in the evening, then becoming mostly cloudy. A 20% chance of showers and thunderstorms. Lows in the lower 70s. Southeast winds 5 to 10 miles an hour. Friday, mostly cloudy. A slight chance of showers and thunderstorms in the morning, then a chance of showers and thunderstorms in the afternoon. Highs in the upper 80s. Chance of rain 30%. Friday night, mostly cloudy with a slight chance of thunderstorms. A slight chance of showers in the evening, then a chance of showers after midnight. Lows in the lower 70s. Chance of rain 40%. Saturday, mostly cloudy in the morning, then becoming partly sunny. A chance of thunderstorms. A chance of showers in the morning, then showers likely in the afternoon. Highs in the upper 80s. Chance of rain 60%. Saturday night, mostly cloudy in the evening, then becoming partly cloudy. A 50% chance of showers and thunderstorms. Lows in the lower 70s. Sunday, partly sunny with a 50% chance of showers and thunderstorms. Highs around 90. Sunday night, partly cloudy with a chance of thunderstorms. A chance of showers. Lows in the mid-70s. Chance of rain 50%. Monday, partly sunny with a 20% chance of showers and thunderstorms. Highs in the lower 90s. Monday night, partly cloudy with a 30% chance of showers and thunderstorms. Lows in the mid-70s. Tuesday, partly sunny. A slight chance of showers and thunderstorms in the morning, then a chance of showers and thunderstorms in the afternoon. Highs in the lower 90s. Chance of rain 30%. The forecast key messages for North and Central Texas. Isolated to scattered storms will quickly diminish in coverage this evening with additional 20 to 30% rain chances across parts of North and Central Texas Wednesday afternoon evening. Better rain chances arrive area-wide Friday into Sunday. The spotter information statement for North and Central Texas. Spotter activation is not expected at this time, but reports of hail, wind damage, strong to severe wind gusts, or flooding are appreciated. The ultraviolet index forecast for June 3rd is 10, or very high. The current time is 10:39 p.m. Central Daylight Time. 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The following reports of weather temperature and wind were made at 10 p.m. DFW Airport.

cloudy, 73, dew point 68, relative humidity 84%, wind calm, pressure 30.04 inches and rising. Dallas Love Field, cloudy, 77, east at 6. Fort Worth Meacham, mostly cloudy, 73, south at 5. At Arlington, cloudy, 74, dew point 68, relative humidity 81%, pressure 30.03 inches and falling. Elsewhere around the region, Wichita Falls, mostly cloudy, 79, southeast at 13. Abilene, partly cloudy, 82, southeast at 15. Tyler, cloudy, 73, north at 5. Once again at 10 p.m., DFW Airport, cloudy, 73, calm. Now let's check on your local forecast for the Dallas-Fort Worth Metroplex. Tonight, mostly cloudy with a 20% chance of showers and thunderstorms this evening, then partly cloudy after midnight. Lows in the lower 70s. East winds 5 to 10 miles an hour. Wednesday, mostly sunny. Highs around 90. East winds 5 to 10 miles an hour. Wednesday night, mostly clear in the evening, then becoming partly cloudy. Lows in the lower 70s. East winds 5 to 10 miles an hour. Thursday, mostly sunny. A slight chance of showers and thunderstorms in the morning, then a chance of showers and thunderstorms in the afternoon. Highs in the upper 80s. Southeast winds 5 to 10 miles an hour. Chance of rain 40%. And now the extended forecast. Thursday night, partly cloudy in the evening, then becoming mostly cloudy. A 20% chance of showers and thunderstorms. Lows in the lower 70s. Southeast winds 5 to 10 miles an hour. Friday, mostly cloudy. A slight chance of showers and thunderstorms in the morning, then a chance of showers and thunderstorms in the afternoon. Highs in the upper 80s. Chance of rain 30%. Friday night, mostly cloudy with a slight chance of thunderstorms. A slight chance of showers in the evening, then a chance of showers after midnight. Lows in the lower 70s. Chance of rain 40%. Saturday, mostly cloudy in the morning, then becoming partly sunny. A chance of thunderstorms. A chance of showers in the morning, then showers likely in the afternoon. Highs in the upper 80s. Chance of rain 60%. Saturday night, mostly cloudy in the evening, then becoming partly cloudy. A 50% chance of showers and thunderstorms. Lows in the lower 70s. Sunday, partly sunny with a 50% chance of showers and thunderstorms. Highs around 90. Sunday night, partly cloudy with a chance of thunderstorms. A chance of showers. Lows in the mid-70s. Chance of rain 50%. Monday, partly sunny with a 20% chance of showers and thunderstorms. Highs in the lower 90s. Monday night, partly cloudy with a 30% chance of showers and thunderstorms. Lows in the mid-70s. Tuesday, partly sunny. A slight chance of showers and thunderstorms in the morning, then a chance of showers and thunderstorms in the afternoon. Highs in the lower 90s. Chance of rain 30%. The forecast key messages for North and Central Texas. Isolated to scattered storms will quickly diminish in coverage this evening with additional 20 to 30% rain chances across parts of North and Central Texas Wednesday afternoon evening. Better rain chances arrive area-wide Friday into Sunday. The spotter information statement for North and Central Texas. Spotter activation is not expected at this time, but reports of hail, wind damage, strong to severe wind gusts, or flooding are appreciated. The ultraviolet index forecast for June 3rd is 10, or very high. The current time is 10:44 p.m. Central Daylight Time. 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The following reports of weather temperature and wind were made at 10 p.m. DFW Airport, cloudy, 73, dew point 68, relative humidity 84%, wind calm, pressure 30.04 inches and rising. Dallas low.

Field, cloudy, 77, east at 6. Fort Worth, Meacham, mostly cloudy, 73, south at 5. At Arlington, cloudy, 74, dew point 68, relative humidity 81%, pressure 30.03 inches and falling. Elsewhere around the region, Wichita Falls, mostly cloudy, 79, southeast at 13. Abilene, partly cloudy, 82, southeast at 15. Tyler, cloudy, 73, north at 5. Once again at 10 p.m., DFW Airport, cloudy, 73, calm. Now let's check on your local forecast for the Dallas-Fort Worth Metroplex. Tonight, mostly cloudy with a 20% chance of showers and thunderstorms this evening, then partly cloudy after midnight. Lows in the lower 70s. East winds 5 to 10 miles an hour. Wednesday, mostly sunny. Highs around 90. East winds 5 to 10 miles an hour. Wednesday night, mostly clear in the evening, then becoming partly cloudy. Lows in the lower 70s. East winds 5 to 10 miles an hour. Thursday, mostly sunny. A slight chance of showers and thunderstorms in the morning, then a chance of showers and thunderstorms in the afternoon. Highs in the upper 80s. Southeast winds 5 to 10 miles an hour. Chance of rain 40%. And now the extended forecast. Thursday night, partly cloudy in the evening, then becoming mostly cloudy. A 20% chance of showers and thunderstorms. Lows in the lower 70s. Southeast winds 5 to 10 miles an hour. Friday, mostly cloudy. A slight chance of showers and thunderstorms in the morning, then a chance of showers and thunderstorms in the afternoon. Highs in the upper 80s. Chance of rain 30%. Friday night, mostly cloudy with a slight chance of thunderstorms. A slight chance of showers in the evening, then a chance of showers after midnight. Lows in the lower 70s. Chance of rain 40%. Saturday, mostly cloudy in the morning, then becoming partly sunny. A chance of thunderstorms. A chance of showers in the morning, then showers likely in the afternoon. Highs in the upper 80s. Chance of rain 60%. Saturday night, mostly cloudy in the evening, then becoming partly cloudy. A 50% chance of showers and thunderstorms. Lows in the lower 70s. Sunday, partly sunny with a 50% chance of showers and thunderstorms. Highs around 90. Sunday night, partly cloudy with a chance of thunderstorms. A chance of showers. Lows in the mid-70s. Chance of rain 50%. Monday, partly sunny with a 20% chance of showers and thunderstorms. Highs in the lower 90s. Monday night, partly cloudy with a 30% chance of showers and thunderstorms. Lows in the mid-70s. Tuesday, partly sunny. A slight chance of showers and thunderstorms in the morning, then a chance of showers and thunderstorms in the afternoon. Highs in the lower 90s. Chance of rain 30%. The forecast key messages for North and Central Texas. Isolated to scattered storms will quickly diminish in coverage this evening with additional 20 to 30% rain chances across parts of North and Central Texas Wednesday afternoon evening. Better rain chances arrive area-wide Friday into Sunday. The spotter information statement for North and Central Texas. Spotter activation is not expected at this time, but reports of hail, wind damage, strong to severe wind gusts, or flooding are appreciated. The ultraviolet index forecast for June 3rd is 10, or very high. The current time is 10:49 p.m. Central Daylight Time. 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The following reports of weather temperature and wind were made at 10 p.m. DFW Airport, cloudy, 73, dew point 68, relative humidity 84%, wind calm, pressure 30.04 inches and rising. Dallas Love Field, cloudy, 77, east at 6. Fort Worth Meacham, mostly cloudy, 73, south at 5. At Arlington,

74, dew point 68, relative humidity 81%, pressure 30.03 inches and falling. Elsewhere around the region, Wichita Falls, mostly cloudy, 79, southeast at 13. Abilene, partly cloudy, 82, southeast at 15. Tyler, cloudy, 73, north at 5. Once again at 10 p.m., DFW Airport, cloudy, 73, calm. Now let's check on your local forecast for the Dallas-Fort Worth Metroplex. Tonight, mostly cloudy with a 20% chance of showers and thunderstorms this evening, then partly cloudy after midnight. Lows in the lower 70s. East winds 5 to 10 miles an hour. Wednesday, mostly sunny. Highs around 90. East winds 5 to 10 miles an hour. Wednesday night, mostly clear in the evening, then becoming partly cloudy. Lows in the lower 70s. East winds 5 to 10 miles an hour. Thursday, mostly sunny. A slight chance of showers and thunderstorms in the morning, then a chance of showers and thunderstorms in the afternoon. Highs in the upper 80s. Southeast winds 5 to 10 miles an hour. Chance of rain 40%. And now the extended forecast. Thursday night, partly cloudy in the evening, then becoming mostly cloudy. A 20% chance of showers and thunderstorms. Lows in the lower 70s. Southeast winds 5 to 10 miles an hour. Friday, mostly cloudy. A slight chance of showers and thunderstorms in the morning, then a chance of showers and thunderstorms in the afternoon. Highs in the upper 80s. Chance of rain 30%. Friday night, mostly cloudy with a slight chance of thunderstorms. A slight chance of showers in the evening, then a chance of showers after midnight. Lows in the lower 70s. Chance of rain 40%. Saturday, mostly cloudy in the morning, then becoming partly sunny. A chance of thunderstorms. A chance of showers in the morning, then showers likely in the afternoon. Highs in the upper 80s. Chance of rain 60%. Saturday night, mostly cloudy in the evening, then becoming partly cloudy. A 50% chance of showers and thunderstorms. Lows in the lower 70s. Sunday, partly sunny with a 50% chance of showers and thunderstorms. Highs around 90. Sunday night, partly cloudy with a chance of thunderstorms. A chance of showers. Lows in the mid-70s. Chance of rain 50%. Monday, partly sunny with a 20% chance of showers and thunderstorms. Highs in the lower 90s. Monday night, partly cloudy with a 30% chance of showers and thunderstorms. Lows in the mid-70s. Tuesday, partly sunny. A slight chance of showers and thunderstorms in the morning, then a chance of showers and thunderstorms in the afternoon. Highs in the lower 90s. Chance of rain 30%. The forecast key messages for North and Central Texas. Isolated to scattered storms will quickly diminish in coverage this evening with additional 20 to 30% rain chances across parts of North and Central Texas Wednesday afternoon evening. Better rain chances arrive area-wide Friday into Sunday. The spotter information statement for North and Central Texas. Spotter activation is not expected at this time, but reports of hail, wind damage, strong to severe wind gusts, or flooding are appreciated. The ultraviolet index forecast for June 3rd is 10, or very high. The current time is 10:54 p.m. Central Daylight Time. 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The following reports of weather temperature and wind were made at 10 p.m. DFW Airport, cloudy, 73, dew point 68, relative humidity 84%, wind calm, pressure 30.04 inches and rising. Dallas Love Field, cloudy, 77, east at 6. Fort Worth Meacham, mostly cloudy, 73, south at 5. At Arlington, cloudy, 74, dew point 68, relative humidity 81%, pressure 30.03 inches and falling. Elsewhere around the region, Wichita

Falls, mostly cloudy, 79, southeast at 13. Abilene, partly cloudy, 82, southeast at 15. Tyler, cloudy, 73, north at 5. Once again at 10 p.m., DFW Airport, cloudy, 73, calm. Now let's check on your local forecast for the Dallas-Fort Worth Metroplex. Rest of tonight, mostly cloudy. Lows in the lower 70s. East winds around 5 miles an hour. Wednesday, mostly sunny. Highs around 90. East winds 5 to 10 miles an hour. Wednesday night, mostly clear in the evening, then becoming partly cloudy. Lows in the lower 70s. Southeast winds 5 to 10 miles an hour. Thursday, mostly sunny. A slight chance of showers and thunderstorms in the morning, then a chance of showers and thunderstorms in the afternoon. Highs in the upper 80s. Southeast winds 5 to 10 miles an hour. Chance of rain 30%. And now the extended forecast. Thursday night, partly cloudy in the evening, then becoming mostly cloudy. Lows in the lower 70s. Southeast winds 5 to 10 miles an hour. Friday, mostly cloudy. A 20% chance of showers and thunderstorms in the afternoon. Highs in the upper 80s. Friday night, mostly cloudy. A slight chance of showers and thunderstorms in the evening, then a chance of showers and thunderstorms after midnight. Lows in the lower 70s. Chance of rain 30%. Saturday, partly sunny with a chance of thunderstorms. A chance of showers in the morning, then showers likely in the afternoon. Highs in the upper 80s. Chance of rain 60%. Saturday night, mostly cloudy in the evening, then becoming partly cloudy. A 50% chance of showers and thunderstorms. Lows in the lower 70s. Sunday, partly sunny with a 50% chance of showers and thunderstorms. Highs around 90. Sunday night, partly cloudy with a chance of thunderstorms. A chance of showers. Lows in the mid-70s. Chance of rain 50%. Monday, partly sunny with a 20% chance of showers and thunderstorms. Highs in the lower 90s. Monday night, partly cloudy with a 30% chance of showers and thunderstorms. Lows in the mid-70s. Tuesday, partly sunny. A slight chance of showers and thunderstorms in the morning, then a chance of showers and thunderstorms in the afternoon. Highs in the lower 90s. Chance of rain 30%. The forecast key messages for North and Central Texas. Isolated to scattered storms will quickly diminish in coverage this evening with additional 20 to 30% rain chances across parts of North and Central Texas Wednesday afternoon evening. Better rain chances arrive area-wide Friday into Sunday. The spotter information statement for North and Central Texas. Spotter activation is not expected at this time, but reports of hail, wind damage, strong to severe wind gusts, or flooding are appreciated. The ultraviolet index forecast for June 3rd is 10, or very high. The current time is 10:58 p.m. Central Daylight Time. 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The following reports of weather temperature and wind were made at 10 p.m. DFW Airport, cloudy, 73, dew point 68, relative humidity 84%, wind calm, pressure 30.04 inches and rising. Dallas Love Field, cloudy, 77, east at 6. Fort Worth Meacham, mostly cloudy, 73, south at 5. At Arlington, cloudy, 74, dew point 68, relative humidity 81%, pressure 30.03 inches and falling. Elsewhere around the region, Wichita Falls, mostly cloudy, 79, southeast at 13. Abilene, partly cloudy, 82, southeast at 15. Tyler, cloudy, 73, north at 5. Once again at 10 p.m., DFW Airport, cloudy, 73, calm. Now let's check on your local forecast for the Dallas-Fort Worth Metroplex. Rest of tonight, mostly cloudy.

lows in the lower 70s. East winds around 5 miles an hour. Wednesday, mostly sunny. Highs around 90. East winds 5 to 10 miles an hour. Wednesday night, mostly clear in the evening, then becoming partly cloudy. Lows in the lower 70s. Southeast winds 5 to 10 miles an hour. Thursday, mostly sunny. A slight chance of showers and thunderstorms in the morning, then a chance of showers and thunderstorms in the afternoon. Highs in the upper 80s. Southeast winds 5 to 10 miles an hour. Chance of rain 30%. And now the extended forecast. Thursday night, partly cloudy in the evening, then becoming mostly cloudy. Lows in the lower 70s. Southeast winds 5 to 10 miles an hour. Friday, mostly cloudy. A 20% chance of showers and thunderstorms in the afternoon. Highs in the upper 80s. Friday night, mostly cloudy. A slight chance of showers and thunderstorms in the evening, then a chance of showers and thunderstorms after midnight. Lows in the lower 70s. Chance of rain 30%. Saturday, partly sunny with a chance of thunderstorms. A chance of showers in the morning, then showers likely in the afternoon. Highs in the upper 80s. Chance of rain 60%. Saturday night, mostly cloudy in the evening, then becoming partly cloudy. A 50% chance of showers and thunderstorms. Lows in the lower 70s. Sunday, partly sunny with a 50% chance of showers and thunderstorms. Highs around 90. Sunday night, partly cloudy with a chance of thunderstorms. A chance of showers. Lows in the mid-70s. Chance of rain 50%. Monday, partly sunny with a 20% chance of showers and thunderstorms. Highs in the lower 90s. Monday night, partly cloudy with a 30% chance of showers and thunderstorms. Lows in the mid-70s. Tuesday, partly sunny. A slight chance of showers and thunderstorms in the morning, then a chance of showers and thunderstorms in the afternoon. Highs in the lower 90s. Chance of rain 30%. The forecast key messages for North and Central Texas. Isolated to scattered storms will quickly diminish in coverage this evening with additional 20 to 30% rain chances across parts of North and Central Texas Wednesday afternoon evening. Better rain chances arrive area-wide Friday into Sunday. The spotter information statement for North and Central Texas. Spotter activation is not expected at this time, but reports of hail, wind damage, strong to severe wind gusts, or flooding are appreciated. The ultraviolet index forecast for June 3rd is 10, or very high. The current time is 11:03 p.m. Central Daylight Time. 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The following reports of weather temperature and wind were made at 11 p.m. DFW Airport, cloudy, 73, dew point 67, relative humidity 81%, wind south at 6, pressure 30.04 inches and steady. Dallas Love Field, cloudy, 76, southeast at 6. Fort Worth Meacham, mostly cloudy, 75, south at 6. At Arlington, cloudy, 71, dew point 69, relative humidity 93%, pressure 30.07 inches and rising. Elsewhere around the region, Wichita Falls, mostly cloudy, 75, southeast at 8. Abilene, partly cloudy, 80, southeast at 15. Tyler, cloudy, 72, north at 7. Once again at 11 p.m., DFW Airport, cloudy, 73, south at 6. The following reports of weather temperature and wind were made at 11 p.m. DFW Airport, cloudy, 73, dew point 67, relative humidity 81%, wind south at 6, pressure 30.04 inches and steady. Dallas Love Field, cloudy, 76, southeast at 6. Fort Worth Meacham, mostly cloudy, 75, south at 6. At Arlington, cloudy, 71, dew point 69.

Relative humidity 93%. Pressure 30.07 inches and rising. Elsewhere around the region, Wichita Falls, mostly cloudy, 75, southeast at 8. Abilene, partly cloudy, 80, southeast at 15. Tyler, cloudy, 72, north at 7. Once again at 11 p.m., DFW Airport, cloudy, 73, south at 6. Now let's check on your local forecast for the Dallas-Fort Worth Metroplex. Rest of tonight, mostly cloudy. Lows in the lower 70s. East winds around 5 miles an hour. Wednesday, mostly sunny. Highs around 90. East winds 5 to 10 miles an hour. Wednesday night, mostly clear in the evening, then becoming partly cloudy. Lows in the lower 70s. Southeast winds 5 to 10 miles an hour. Thursday, mostly sunny. A slight chance of showers and thunderstorms in the morning, then a chance of showers and thunderstorms in the afternoon. Highs in the upper 80s. Southeast winds 5 to 10 miles an hour. Chance of rain 30%. And now the extended forecast. Thursday night, partly cloudy in the evening, then becoming mostly cloudy. Lows in the lower 70s. Southeast winds 5 to 10 miles an hour. Friday, mostly cloudy. A 20% chance of showers and thunderstorms in the afternoon. Highs in the upper 80s. Friday night, mostly cloudy. A slight chance of showers and thunderstorms in the evening, then a chance of showers and thunderstorms after midnight. Lows in the lower 70s. Chance of rain 30%. Saturday, partly sunny with a chance of thunderstorms. A chance of showers in the morning, then showers likely in the afternoon. Highs in the upper 80s. Chance of rain 60%. Saturday night, mostly cloudy in the evening, then becoming partly cloudy. A 50% chance of showers and thunderstorms. Lows in the lower 70s. Sunday, partly sunny with a 50% chance of showers and thunderstorms. Highs around 90. Sunday night, partly cloudy with a chance of thunderstorms. A chance of showers. Lows in the mid-70s. Chance of rain 50%. Monday, partly sunny with a 20% chance of showers and thunderstorms. Highs in the lower 90s. Monday night, partly cloudy with a 30% chance of showers and thunderstorms. Lows in the mid-70s. Tuesday, partly sunny. A slight chance of showers and thunderstorms in the morning, then a chance of showers and thunderstorms in the afternoon. Highs in the lower 90s. Chance of rain 30%. The forecast key messages for North and Central Texas. Isolated to scattered storms will quickly diminish in coverage this evening with additional 20 to 30% rain chances across parts of North and Central Texas Wednesday afternoon evening. Better rain chances arrive area-wide Friday into Sunday. The spotter information statement for North and Central Texas. Spotter activation is not expected at this time, but reports of hail, wind damage, strong to severe wind gusts, or flooding are appreciated. The ultraviolet index forecast for June 3rd is 10, or very high. The current time is 11:08 p.m. Central Daylight Time. 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The following reports of weather temperature and wind were made at 11 p.m. DFW Airport, cloudy, 73, dew point 67, relative humidity 81%, wind south at 6, pressure 30.04 inches and steady. Dallas Love Field, cloudy, 76, southeast at 6. Fort Worth Meacham, mostly cloudy, 75, south at 6. At Arlington, cloudy, 71, dew point 69, relative humidity 93%, pressure 30.07 inches and rising. Elsewhere around the region, Wichita Falls, mostly cloudy, 75, southeast at 8. Abilene, partly cloudy, 80, southeast at 15. Tyler, cloudy, 72, north at 7. Once again at 11 p.m., DFW Airport.

County, 73, south at 6. Now let's check on your local forecast for the Dallas-Fort Worth Metroplex. Rest of tonight, mostly cloudy. Lows in the lower 70s. East winds around 5 miles an hour. Wednesday, mostly sunny. Highs around 90. East winds 5 to 10 miles an hour. Wednesday night, mostly clear in the evening, then becoming partly cloudy. Lows in the lower 70s. Southeast winds 5 to 10 miles an hour. Thursday, mostly sunny. A slight chance of showers and thunderstorms in the morning, then a chance of showers and thunderstorms in the afternoon. Highs in the upper 80s. Southeast winds 5 to 10 miles an hour. Chance of rain 30%. And now the extended forecast. Thursday night, partly cloudy in the evening, then becoming mostly cloudy. Lows in the lower 70s. Southeast winds 5 to 10 miles an hour. Friday, mostly cloudy. A 20% chance of showers and thunderstorms in the afternoon. Highs in the upper 80s. Friday night, mostly cloudy. A slight chance of showers and thunderstorms in the evening, then a chance of showers and thunderstorms after midnight. Lows in the lower 70s. Chance of rain 30%. Saturday, partly sunny with a chance of thunderstorms. A chance of showers in the morning, then showers likely in the afternoon. Highs in the upper 80s. Chance of rain 60%. Saturday night, mostly cloudy in the evening, then becoming partly cloudy. A 50% chance of showers and thunderstorms. Lows in the lower 70s. Sunday, partly sunny with a 50% chance of showers and thunderstorms. Highs around 90. Sunday night, partly cloudy with a chance of thunderstorms. A chance of showers. Lows in the mid-70s. Chance of rain 50%. Monday, partly sunny with a 20% chance of showers and thunderstorms. Highs in the lower 90s. Monday night, partly cloudy with a 30% chance of showers and thunderstorms. Lows in the mid-70s. Tuesday, partly sunny. A slight chance of showers and thunderstorms in the morning, then a chance of showers and thunderstorms in the afternoon. Highs in the lower 90s. Chance of rain 30%. The forecast key messages for North and Central Texas. Isolated to scattered storms will quickly diminish in coverage this evening with additional 20 to 30% rain chances across parts of North and Central Texas Wednesday afternoon evening. Better rain chances arrive area-wide Friday into Sunday. The spotter information statement for North and Central Texas. Spotter activation is not expected at this time, but reports of hail, wind damage, strong to severe wind gusts, or flooding are appreciated. The ultraviolet index forecast for June 3rd is 10, or very high. The current time is 11:13 p.m. Central Daylight Time. 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The following reports of weather temperature and wind were made at 11 p.m. DFW Airport, mostly cloudy, 73, dew point 67, relative humidity 81%, wind south at 6, pressure 30.04 inches and steady. Dallas Love Field, mostly cloudy, 76, southeast at 6. Fort Worth Meacham, partly cloudy, 75, south at 6. At Arlington, mostly cloudy, 71, dew point 69, relative humidity 93%, pressure 30.07 inches and rising. Elsewhere around the region, Wichita Falls, partly cloudy, 75, southeast at 8. Abilene, mostly cloudy, 80, southeast at 15. Tyler, cloudy, 72, north at 7. Once again at 11 p.m., DFW Airport, mostly cloudy, 73, south at 6. Now let's check on your local forecast for the Dallas-Fort Worth Metroplex. Rest of tonight, mostly cloudy. Lows in the lower 70s. East winds around 5 miles an hour. Wednesday, mostly sunny. Highs around 90. East winds 5 to 10 miles.

Wednesday night, mostly clear in the evening, then becoming partly cloudy. Lows in the lower 70s. Southeast winds 5 to 10 miles an hour. Thursday, mostly sunny. A slight chance of showers and thunderstorms in the morning, then a chance of showers and thunderstorms in the afternoon. Highs in the upper 80s. Southeast winds 5 to 10 miles an hour. Chance of rain 30%. And now the extended forecast. Thursday night, partly cloudy in the evening, then becoming mostly cloudy. Lows in the lower 70s. Southeast winds 5 to 10 miles an hour. Friday, mostly cloudy. A 20% chance of showers and thunderstorms in the afternoon. Highs in the upper 80s. Friday night, mostly cloudy. A slight chance of showers and thunderstorms in the evening, then a chance of showers and thunderstorms after midnight. Lows in the lower 70s. Chance of rain 30%. Saturday, partly sunny with a chance of thunderstorms. A chance of showers in the morning, then showers likely in the afternoon. Highs in the upper 80s. Chance of rain 60%. Saturday night, mostly cloudy in the evening, then becoming partly cloudy. A 50% chance of showers and thunderstorms. Lows in the lower 70s. Sunday, partly sunny with a 50% chance of showers and thunderstorms. Highs around 90. Sunday night, partly cloudy with a chance of thunderstorms. A chance of showers. Lows in the mid-70s. Chance of rain 50%. Monday, partly sunny with a 20% chance of showers and thunderstorms. Highs in the lower 90s. Monday night, partly cloudy with a 30% chance of showers and thunderstorms. Lows in the mid-70s. Tuesday, partly sunny. A slight chance of showers and thunderstorms in the morning, then a chance of showers and thunderstorms in the afternoon. Highs in the lower 90s. Chance of rain 30%. The forecast key messages for North and Central Texas. Isolated to scattered storms will quickly diminish in coverage this evening with additional 20 to 30% rain chances across parts of North and Central Texas Wednesday afternoon evening. Better rain chances arrive area-wide Friday into Sunday. The spotter information statement for North and Central Texas. Spotter activation is not expected at this time, but reports of hail, wind damage, strong to severe wind gusts, or flooding are appreciated. The ultraviolet index forecast for June 3rd is 10, or very high. The current time is 11:18 p.m. Central Daylight Time. 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The following reports of weather temperature and wind were made at 11 p.m. DFW Airport, mostly cloudy, 73, dew point 67, relative humidity 81%, wind south at 6, pressure 30.04 inches and steady. Dallas Love Field, mostly cloudy, 76, southeast at 6. Fort Worth Meacham, partly cloudy, 75, south at 6. At Arlington, mostly cloudy, 71, dew point 69, relative humidity 93%, pressure 30.07 inches and rising. Elsewhere around the region, Wichita Falls, partly cloudy, 75, southeast at 8. Abilene, mostly cloudy, 80, southeast at 15. Tyler, cloudy, 72, north at 7. Once again at 11 p.m., DFW Airport, mostly cloudy, 73, south at 6. Now let's check on your local forecast for the Dallas-Fort Worth Metroplex. Rest of tonight, mostly cloudy. Lows in the lower 70s. East winds around 5 miles an hour. Wednesday, mostly sunny. Highs around 90. East winds 5 to 10 miles an hour. Wednesday night, mostly clear in the evening, then becoming partly cloudy. Lows in the lower 70s. Southeast winds 5 to 10 miles an hour. Thursday, mostly sunny. A slight chance of showers and thunderstorms in the morning, then a chance of showers and thunderstorms in the afternoon. Highs in the upper 80s.
southeast winds 5 to 10 miles an hour. Chance of rain 30%. And now the extended forecast. Thursday night, partly cloudy in the evening, then becoming mostly cloudy. Lows in the lower 70s. Southeast winds 5 to 10 miles an hour. Friday, mostly cloudy. A 20% chance of showers and thunderstorms in the afternoon. Highs in the upper 80s. Friday night, mostly cloudy. A slight chance of showers and thunderstorms in the evening, then a chance of showers and thunderstorms after midnight. Lows in the lower 70s. Chance of rain 30%. Saturday, partly sunny with a chance of thunderstorms. A chance of showers in the morning, then showers likely in the afternoon. Highs in the upper 80s. Chance of rain 60%. Saturday night, mostly cloudy in the evening, then becoming partly cloudy. A 50% chance of showers and thunderstorms. Lows in the lower 70s. Sunday, partly sunny with a 50% chance of showers and thunderstorms. Highs around 90. Sunday night, partly cloudy with a chance of thunderstorms. A chance of showers. Lows in the mid-70s. Chance of rain 50%. Monday, partly sunny with a 20% chance of showers and thunderstorms. Highs in the lower 90s. Monday night, partly cloudy with a 30% chance of showers and thunderstorms. Lows in the mid-70s. Tuesday, partly sunny. A slight chance of showers and thunderstorms in the morning, then a chance of showers and thunderstorms in the afternoon. Highs in the lower 90s. Chance of rain 30%. The forecast key messages for North and Central Texas. Isolated to scattered storms will quickly diminish in coverage this evening with additional 20 to 30% rain chances across parts of North and Central Texas Wednesday afternoon evening. Better rain chances arrive area-wide Friday into Sunday. The spotter information statement for North and Central Texas. Spotter activation is not expected at this time, but reports of hail, wind damage, strong to severe wind gusts, or flooding are appreciated. The ultraviolet index forecast for June 3rd is 10, or very high. The current time is 11:22 p.m. Central Daylight Time. 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The following reports of weather temperature and wind were made at 11 p.m. DFW Airport, mostly cloudy, 73, dew point 67, relative humidity 81%, wind south at 6, pressure 30.04 inches and steady. Dallas Love Field, mostly cloudy, 76, southeast at 6. Fort Worth Meacham, partly cloudy, 75, south at 6. At Arlington, mostly cloudy, 71, dew point 69, relative humidity 93%, pressure 30.07 inches and rising. Elsewhere around the region, Wichita Falls, partly cloudy, 75, southeast at 8. Abilene, mostly cloudy, 80, southeast at 15. Tyler, cloudy, 72, north at 7. Once again at 11 p.m., DFW Airport, mostly cloudy, 73, south at 6. Now let's check on your local forecast for the Dallas-Fort Worth Metroplex. Rest of tonight, mostly cloudy. Lows in the lower 70s. East winds around 5 miles an hour. Wednesday, mostly sunny. Highs around 90. East winds 5 to 10 miles an hour. Wednesday night, mostly clear in the evening, then becoming partly cloudy. Lows in the lower 70s. Southeast winds 5 to 10 miles an hour. Thursday, mostly sunny. A slight chance of showers and thunderstorms in the morning, then a chance of showers and thunderstorms in the afternoon. Highs in the upper 80s. Southeast winds 5 to 10 miles an hour. Chance of rain 30%. And now the extended forecast. Thursday night, partly cloudy in the evening, then becoming mostly cloudy. Lows in the lower 70s. Southeast winds 5 to 10 miles an hour. Friday, mostly cloudy.

40. A 20% chance of showers and thunderstorms in the afternoon. Highs in the upper 80s. Friday night, mostly cloudy. A slight chance of showers and thunderstorms in the evening, then a chance of showers and thunderstorms after midnight. Lows in the lower 70s. Chance of rain 30%. Saturday, partly sunny with a chance of thunderstorms. A chance of showers in the morning, then showers likely in the afternoon. Highs in the upper 80s. Chance of rain 60%. Saturday night, mostly cloudy in the evening, then becoming partly cloudy. A 50% chance of showers and thunderstorms. Lows in the lower 70s. Sunday, partly sunny with a 50% chance of showers and thunderstorms. Highs around 90. Sunday night, partly cloudy with a chance of thunderstorms. A chance of showers. Lows in the mid-70s. Chance of rain 50%. Monday, partly sunny with a 20% chance of showers and thunderstorms. Highs in the lower 90s. Monday night, partly cloudy with a 30% chance of showers and thunderstorms. Lows in the mid-70s. Tuesday, partly sunny. A slight chance of showers and thunderstorms in the morning, then a chance of showers and thunderstorms in the afternoon. Highs in the lower 90s. Chance of rain 30%. The forecast key messages for North and Central Texas. Isolated to scattered storms will quickly diminish in coverage this evening with additional 20 to 30% rain chances across parts of North and Central Texas Wednesday afternoon evening. Better rain chances arrive area-wide Friday into Sunday. The spotter information statement for North and Central Texas. Spotter activation is not expected at this time, but reports of hail, wind damage, strong to severe wind gusts, or flooding are appreciated. The ultraviolet index forecast for June 3rd is 10, or very high. The current time is 11:27 p.m. Central Daylight Time. 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The following reports of weather temperature and wind were made at 11 p.m. DFW Airport, mostly cloudy, 73, dew point 67, relative humidity 81%, wind south at 6, pressure 30.04 inches and steady. Dallas Love Field, mostly cloudy, 76, southeast at 6. Fort Worth Meacham, partly cloudy, 75, south at 6. At Arlington, mostly cloudy, 71, dew point 69, relative humidity 93%, pressure 30.07 inches and rising. Elsewhere around the region, Wichita Falls, partly cloudy, 75, southeast at 8. Abilene, mostly cloudy, 80, southeast at 15. Tyler, cloudy, 72, north at 7. Once again at 11 p.m., DFW Airport, mostly cloudy, 73, south at 6. Now let's check on your local forecast for the Dallas-Fort Worth Metroplex. Rest of tonight, mostly cloudy. Lows in the lower 70s. East winds around 5 miles an hour. Wednesday, mostly sunny. Highs around 90. East winds 5 to 10 miles an hour. Wednesday night, mostly clear in the evening, then becoming partly cloudy. Lows in the lower 70s. Southeast winds 5 to 10 miles an hour. Thursday, mostly sunny. A slight chance of showers and thunderstorms in the morning, then a chance of showers and thunderstorms in the afternoon. Highs in the upper 80s. Southeast winds 5 to 10 miles an hour. Chance of rain 30%. And now the extended forecast. Thursday night, partly cloudy in the evening, then becoming mostly cloudy. Lows in the lower 70s. Southeast winds 5 to 10 miles an hour. Friday, mostly cloudy. A 20% chance of showers and thunderstorms in the afternoon. Highs in the upper 80s. Friday night, mostly cloudy. A slight chance of showers and thunderstorms in the evening, then a chance of showers and thunderstorms after midnight. Lows in the lower 70s. Chance of rain 30%.

partly sunny with a chance of thunderstorms. A chance of showers in the morning, then showers likely in the afternoon. Highs in the upper 80s. Chance of rain 60%. Saturday night, mostly cloudy in the evening, then becoming partly cloudy. A 50% chance of showers and thunderstorms. Lows in the lower 70s. Sunday, partly sunny with a 50% chance of showers and thunderstorms. Highs around 90. Sunday night, partly cloudy with a chance of thunderstorms. A chance of showers. Lows in the mid-70s. Chance of rain 50%. Monday, partly sunny with a 20% chance of showers and thunderstorms. Highs in the lower 90s. Monday night, partly cloudy with a 30% chance of showers and thunderstorms. Lows in the mid-70s. Tuesday, partly sunny. A slight chance of showers and thunderstorms in the morning, then a chance of showers and thunderstorms in the afternoon. Highs in the lower 90s. Chance of rain 30%. The forecast key messages for North and Central Texas. Isolated to scattered storms will quickly diminish in coverage this evening with additional 20 to 30% rain chances across parts of North and Central Texas Wednesday afternoon evening. Better rain chances arrive area-wide Friday into Sunday. The spotter information statement for North and Central Texas. Spotter activation is not expected at this time, but reports of hail, wind damage, strong to severe wind gusts, or flooding are appreciated. The ultraviolet index forecast for June 3rd is 10, or very high. The current time is 11:31 p.m. Central Daylight Time. 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The following reports of weather temperature and wind were made at 11 p.m. DFW Airport, mostly cloudy, 73, dew point 67, relative humidity 81%, wind south at 6, pressure 30.04 inches and steady. Dallas Love Field, mostly cloudy, 76, southeast at 6. Fort Worth Meacham, partly cloudy, 75, south at 6. At Arlington, mostly cloudy, 71, dew point 69, relative humidity 93%, pressure 30.07 inches and rising. Elsewhere around the region, Wichita Falls, partly cloudy, 75, southeast at 8. Abilene, mostly cloudy, 80, southeast at 15. Tyler, cloudy, 72, north at 7. Once again at 11 p.m., DFW Airport, mostly cloudy, cloudy, 80, southeast at 15. Tyler, cloudy, 72, north at 7. Once again at 11 p.m., DFW Airport, mostly cloudy, 73, south at 6. Now let's check on your local forecast for the Dallas-Fort Worth Metroplex. Rest of tonight, mostly cloudy. Lows in the lower 70s. East winds around 5 miles an hour. Wednesday, mostly sunny. Highs around 90. East winds 5 to 10 miles an hour. Wednesday night, mostly clear in the evening, then becoming partly cloudy. Lows in the lower 70s. Southeast winds 5 to 10 miles an hour. Thursday, mostly sunny. A slight chance of showers and thunderstorms in the morning, then a chance of showers and thunderstorms in the afternoon. Highs in the upper 80s. Southeast winds 5 to 10 miles an hour. Chance of rain 30%. And now the extended forecast. Thursday night, partly cloudy in the evening, then becoming mostly cloudy. Lows in the lower 70s. Southeast winds 5 to 10 miles an hour. Friday, mostly cloudy. A 20% chance of showers and thunderstorms in the afternoon. Highs in the upper 80s. Friday night, mostly cloudy. A slight chance of showers and thunderstorms in the evening, then a chance of showers and thunderstorms after midnight. Lows in the lower 70s. Chance of rain 30%. Saturday, partly sunny with a chance of thunderstorms. A chance of showers in the morning, then showers likely in the afternoon. Highs in the upper 80s.

Tuesday, partly sunny. A slight chance of showers and thunderstorms in the morning, then a chance of showers and thunderstorms in the afternoon. Highs in the lower 90s. Chance of rain 30%. The forecast key messages for North and Central Texas. Isolated to scattered storms will quickly diminish in coverage this evening with additional 20 to 30% rain chances across parts of North and Central Texas Wednesday afternoon evening. Better rain chances arrive area-wide Friday into Sunday. The spotter information statement for North and Central Texas. Spotter activation is not expected at this time, but reports of hail, wind damage, strong to severe wind gusts, or flooding are appreciated. The ultraviolet index forecast for June 3rd is 10, or very high. The current time is 11:36 p.m. Central Daylight Time. 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Serving the Dallas-Fort Worth listening area. The following reports of weather temperature and wind were made at 11 p.m. DFW Airport, mostly cloudy, 73, dew point 67, relative humidity 81%, wind south at 6, pressure 30.04 inches and steady. Dallas Love Field, mostly cloudy, 76, southeast at 6. Fort Worth Meacham, partly cloudy, 75, south at 6. At Arlington, mostly cloudy, 71, dew point 69, relative humidity 93%, pressure 30.07 inches and rising. Elsewhere around the region, Wichita Falls, partly cloudy, 75, southeast at 8. Abilene, mostly cloudy, 80, southeast at 15. Tyler, cloudy, 72, north at 7. Once again at 11 p.m., DFW Airport, mostly cloudy, 73, south at 6. Now let's check on your local forecast for the Dallas-Fort Worth Metroplex. Rest of tonight, mostly cloudy. Lows in the lower 70s. East winds around 5 miles an hour. Wednesday, mostly sunny. Highs around 90. East winds 5 to 10 miles an hour. Wednesday night, mostly clear in the evening, then becoming partly cloudy. Lows in the lower 70s. Southeast winds 5 to 10 miles an hour. Thursday, mostly sunny. A slight chance of showers and thunderstorms in the morning, then a chance of showers and thunderstorms in the afternoon. Highs in the upper 80s. Southeast winds 5 to 10 miles an hour. Chance of rain 30%. And now the extended forecast. Thursday night, partly cloudy in the evening, then becoming mostly cloudy. Lows in the lower 70s. Southeast winds 5 to 10 miles an hour. Friday, mostly cloudy. A 20% chance of showers and thunderstorms in the afternoon. Highs in the upper 80s. Friday night, mostly cloudy. A slight chance of showers and thunderstorms in the evening, then a chance of showers and thunderstorms after midnight. Lows in the lower 70s. Chance of rain 30%. Saturday, partly sunny with a chance of thunderstorms. A chance of showers in the morning, then showers likely in the afternoon. Highs in the upper 80s. Chance of rain 60%. Saturday night, mostly cloudy in the evening, then becoming partly cloudy. A 50% chance of showers and thunderstorms. Lows in the lower 70s. Sunday, partly sunny with a 50% chance of showers and thunderstorms. Highs around 90. Sunday night, partly cloudy with a chance of thunderstorms. A chance of showers. Lows in the mid-70s. Chance of rain 50%. Monday, partly sunny with a 20% chance of showers and thunderstorms. Highs in the lower 90s. Monday night, partly cloudy with a 30% chance of showers and thunderstorms. Lows in the mid-70s. Tuesday, partly sunny. A slight chance of showers and thunderstorms in the morning, then a chance of showers and thunderstorms in the afternoon. Highs in the lower 90s. Chance of rain 30%. The forecast key messages for North and Central Texas. Isolated to scattered storms will quickly diminish in coverage this evening with

additional 20 to 30% rain chances across parts of north and central Texas Wednesday afternoon, evening. Better rain chances arrive area-wide Friday into Sunday. The spotter information statement for north and central Texas. Spotter activation is not expected at this time, but reports of hail, wind damage, strong to severe wind gusts, or flooding are appreciated. The ultraviolet index forecast for June 3rd is 10, or very high. The current time is 11:41 p.m. Central Daylight Time. 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The following reports of weather temperature and wind were made at 11 p.m. DFW Airport, mostly cloudy, 73, dew point 67, relative humidity 81%, wind south at 6, pressure 30.04 inches and steady. Dallas Love Field, mostly cloudy, 76, southeast at 6. Fort Worth Meacham, partly cloudy, 75, south at 6. At Arlington, mostly cloudy, 71, dew point 69, relative humidity 93%, pressure 30.07 inches and rising. Elsewhere around the region, Wichita Falls, partly cloudy, 75, southeast at 8. Abilene, mostly cloudy, 80, southeast at 15. Tyler, cloudy, 72, north at 7. Once again at 11 p.m., DFW Airport, mostly cloudy, 73, south at 6. Now let's check on your local forecast for the Dallas-Fort Worth Metroplex. Rest of tonight, mostly cloudy. Lows in the lower 70s. East winds around 5 miles an hour. Wednesday, mostly sunny. Highs around 90. East winds 5 to 10 miles an hour. Wednesday night, mostly clear in the evening, then becoming partly cloudy. Lows in the lower 70s. Southeast winds 5 to 10 miles an hour. Thursday, mostly sunny. A slight chance of showers and thunderstorms in the morning, then a chance of showers and thunderstorms in the afternoon. Highs in the upper 80s. Southeast winds 5 to 10 miles an hour. Chance of rain 30%. And now the extended forecast. Thursday night, partly cloudy in the evening, then becoming mostly cloudy. Lows in the lower 70s. Southeast winds 5 to 10 miles an hour. Friday, mostly cloudy. A 20% chance of showers and thunderstorms in the afternoon. Highs in the upper 80s. Friday night, mostly cloudy. A slight chance of showers and thunderstorms in the evening, then a chance of showers and thunderstorms after midnight. Lows in the lower 70s. Chance of rain 30%. Saturday, partly sunny with a chance of thunderstorms. A chance of showers in the morning, then showers likely in the afternoon. Highs in the upper 80s. Chance of rain 60%. Saturday night, mostly cloudy in the evening, then becoming partly cloudy. A 50% chance of showers and thunderstorms. Lows in the lower 70s. Sunday, partly sunny with a 50% chance of showers and thunderstorms. Highs around 90. Sunday night, partly cloudy with a chance of thunderstorms. A chance of showers. Lows in the mid-70s. Chance of rain 50%. Monday, partly sunny with a 20% chance of showers and thunderstorms. Highs in the lower 90s. Monday night, partly cloudy with a 30% chance of showers and thunderstorms. Lows in the mid-70s. Tuesday, partly sunny. A slight chance of showers and thunderstorms in the morning, then a chance of showers and thunderstorms in the afternoon. Highs in the lower 90s. Chance of rain 30%. The forecast key messages for North and Central Texas. Isolated to scattered storms will quickly diminish in coverage this evening with additional 20 to 30% rain chances across parts of North and Central Texas Wednesday afternoon evening. Better rain chances arrive area-wide Friday into Sunday. The spotter information statement for North and Central Texas. Spotter activation is not expected at this time, but reports of hail, wind damage, strong to severe wind gusts,

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The current time is 11:45 p.m. Central Daylight Time. 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The following reports of weather temperature and wind were made at 11 p.m. DFW Airport, mostly cloudy, 73, dew point 67, relative humidity 81%, wind south at 6, pressure 30.04 inches and steady. Dallas Love Field, mostly cloudy, 76, southeast at 6. Fort Worth Meacham, partly cloudy, 75, south at 6. At Arlington, mostly cloudy, 71, dew point 69, relative humidity 93%, pressure 30.07 inches and rising. Elsewhere around the region, Wichita Falls, partly cloudy, 75, southeast at 8. Abilene, mostly cloudy, 80, southeast at 15. Tyler, cloudy, 72, north at 7. Once again at 11 p.m., DFW Airport, mostly cloudy, 73, south at 6. Now let's check on your local forecast for the Dallas-Fort Worth Metroplex. Rest of tonight, mostly cloudy. Lows in the lower 70s. East winds around 5 miles an hour. Wednesday, mostly sunny. Highs around 90. East winds 5 to 10 miles an hour. Wednesday night, mostly clear in the evening, then becoming partly cloudy. Lows in the lower 70s. Southeast winds 5 to 10 miles an hour. Thursday, mostly sunny. A slight chance of showers and thunderstorms in the morning, then a chance of showers and thunderstorms in the afternoon. Highs in the upper 80s. Southeast winds 5 to 10 miles an hour. Chance of rain 30%. And now the extended forecast. Thursday night, partly cloudy in the evening, then becoming mostly cloudy. Lows in the lower 70s. Southeast winds 5 to 10 miles an hour. Friday, mostly cloudy. A 20% chance of showers and thunderstorms in the afternoon. Highs in the upper 80s. Friday night, mostly cloudy. A slight chance of showers and thunderstorms in the evening, then a chance of showers and thunderstorms after midnight. Lows in the lower 70s. Chance of rain 30%. Saturday, partly sunny with a chance of thunderstorms. A chance of showers in the morning, then showers likely in the afternoon. Highs in the upper 80s. Chance of rain 60%. Saturday night, mostly cloudy in the evening, then becoming partly cloudy. A 50% chance of showers and thunderstorms. Lows in the lower 70s. Sunday, partly sunny with a 50% chance of showers and thunderstorms. Highs around 90. Sunday night, partly cloudy with a chance of thunderstorms. A chance of showers. Lows in the mid-70s. Chance of rain 50%. Monday, partly sunny with a 20% chance of showers and thunderstorms. Highs in the lower 90s. Monday night, partly cloudy with a 30% chance of showers and thunderstorms. Lows in the mid-70s. Tuesday, partly sunny. A slight chance of showers and thunderstorms in the morning, then a chance of showers and thunderstorms in the afternoon. Highs in the lower 90s. Chance of rain 30%. The forecast key messages for North and Central Texas. Isolated to scattered storms will quickly diminish in coverage this evening with additional 20 to 30% rain chances across parts of North and Central Texas Wednesday afternoon evening. Better rain chances arrive area-wide Friday into Sunday. The spotter information statement for North and Central Texas. Spotter activation is not expected at this time, but reports of hail, wind damage, strong to severe wind gusts, or flooding are appreciated. The ultraviolet index forecast for June 3rd is 10, or very high. The current time is 11:50 p.m. Central Daylight Time. 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

Fort Worth listening area. The following reports of weather, temperature, and wind were made at 11 p.m. DFW Airport, mostly cloudy, 73, dew point 67, relative humidity 81%, wind south at 6, pressure 30.04 inches and steady. Dallas Love Field, mostly cloudy, 76, southeast at 6. Fort Worth Meacham, partly cloudy, 75, south at 6. At Arlington, mostly cloudy, 71, dew point 69, relative humidity 93%, pressure 30.07 inches and rising. Elsewhere around the region, Wichita Falls, partly cloudy, 75, southeast at 8. Abilene, mostly cloudy, 80, southeast at 15. Tyler, cloudy, 72, north at 7. Once again at 11 p.m., DFW Airport, mostly cloudy, 73, south at 6. Now let's check on your local forecast for the Dallas-Fort Worth Metroplex. Rest of tonight, mostly cloudy. Lows in the lower 70s. East winds around 5 miles an hour. Wednesday, mostly sunny. Highs around 90. East winds 5 to 10 miles an hour. Wednesday night, mostly clear in the evening, then becoming partly cloudy. Lows in the lower 70s. Southeast winds 5 to 10 miles an hour. Thursday, mostly sunny. A slight chance of showers and thunderstorms in the morning, then a chance of showers and thunderstorms in the afternoon. Highs in the upper 80s. Southeast winds 5 to 10 miles an hour. Chance of rain 30%. And now the extended forecast. Thursday night, partly cloudy in the evening, then becoming mostly cloudy. Lows in the lower 70s. Southeast winds 5 to 10 miles an hour. Friday, mostly cloudy. A 20% chance of showers and thunderstorms in the afternoon. Highs in the upper 80s. Friday night, mostly cloudy. A slight chance of showers and thunderstorms in the evening, then a chance of showers and thunderstorms after midnight. Lows in the lower 70s. Chance of rain 30%. Saturday, partly sunny with a chance of thunderstorms. A chance of showers in the morning, then showers likely in the afternoon. Highs in the upper 80s. Chance of rain 60%. Saturday night, mostly cloudy in the evening, then becoming partly cloudy. A 50% chance of showers and thunderstorms. Lows in the lower 70s. Sunday, partly sunny with a 50% chance of showers and thunderstorms. Highs around 90. Sunday night, partly cloudy with a chance of thunderstorms. A chance of showers. Lows in the mid-70s. Chance of rain 50%. Monday, partly sunny with a 20% chance of showers and thunderstorms. Highs in the lower 90s. Monday night, partly cloudy with a 30% chance of showers and thunderstorms. Lows in the mid-70s. Tuesday, partly sunny. A slight chance of showers and thunderstorms in the morning, then a chance of showers and thunderstorms in the afternoon. Highs in the lower 90s. Chance of rain 30%. The forecast key messages for North and Central Texas. Isolated to scattered storms will quickly diminish in coverage this evening with additional 20 to 30% rain chances across parts of North and Central Texas Wednesday afternoon evening. Better rain chances arrive area-wide Friday into Sunday. The spotter information statement for North and Central Texas. Spotter activation is not expected at this time, but reports of hail, wind damage, strong to severe wind gusts, or flooding are appreciated. The ultraviolet index forecast for June 3rd is 10, or very high. The current time is 11:55 p.m. Central Daylight Time. 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The following reports of weather, temperature, and wind were made at 11 p.m. DFW Airport, mostly cloudy, 73, dew point 67, relative humidity 81%, wind south at 6, pressure 30.04 inches and steady. Dallas Love Field, mostly cloudy, 73.

76, southeast at 6. Fort Worth, Meacham, partly cloudy, 75, south at 6. At Arlington, mostly cloudy, 71, dew point 69, relative humidity 93%, pressure 30.07 inches and rising. Elsewhere around the region, Wichita Falls, partly cloudy, 75, southeast at 8. Abilene, mostly cloudy, 80, southeast at 15. Tyler, cloudy, 72, north at 7. Once again at 11 p.m., DFW Airport, mostly cloudy, 73, south at 6. Now let's check on your local forecast for the Dallas-Fort Worth Metroplex. Rest of tonight, mostly cloudy. Lows in the lower 70s. East winds around 5 miles an hour. Wednesday, mostly sunny. Highs around 90. East winds 5 to 10 miles an hour. Wednesday night, mostly clear in the evening, then becoming partly cloudy. Lows in the lower 70s. Southeast winds 5 to 10 miles an hour. Thursday, mostly sunny. A slight chance of showers and thunderstorms in the morning, then a chance of showers and thunderstorms in the afternoon. Highs in the upper 80s. Southeast winds 5 to 10 miles an hour. Chance of rain 30%. And now the extended forecast. Thursday night, partly cloudy in the evening, then becoming mostly cloudy. Lows in the lower 70s. Southeast winds 5 to 10 miles an hour. Friday, mostly cloudy. A 20% chance of showers and thunderstorms in the afternoon. Highs in the upper 80s. Friday night, mostly cloudy. A slight chance of showers and thunderstorms in the evening, then a chance of showers and thunderstorms after midnight. Lows in the lower 70s. Chance of rain 30%. Saturday, partly sunny with a chance of thunderstorms. A chance of showers in the morning, then showers likely in the afternoon. Highs in the upper 80s. Chance of rain 60%. Saturday night, mostly cloudy in the evening, then becoming partly cloudy. A 50% chance of showers and thunderstorms. Lows in the lower 70s. Sunday, partly sunny with a 50% chance of showers and thunderstorms. Highs around 90. Sunday night, partly cloudy with a chance of thunderstorms. A chance of showers. Lows in the mid-70s. Chance of rain 50%. Monday, partly sunny with a 20% chance of showers and thunderstorms. Highs in the lower 90s. Monday night, partly cloudy with a 30% chance of showers and thunderstorms. Lows in the mid-70s. Tuesday, partly sunny. A slight chance of showers and thunderstorms in the morning, then a chance of showers and thunderstorms in the afternoon. Highs in the lower 90s. Chance of rain 30%. The forecast key messages for North and Central Texas. Isolated to scattered storms will quickly diminish in coverage this evening with additional 20 to 30% rain chances across parts of North and Central Texas Wednesday afternoon evening. Better rain chances arrive area-wide Friday into Sunday. The spotter information statement for North and Central Texas. Spotter activation is not expected at this time, but reports of hail, wind damage, strong to severe wind gusts, or flooding are appreciated. The ultraviolet index forecast for June 3rd is 10, or very high. The current time is 11:59 p.m. Central Daylight Time. 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The following reports of weather temperature and wind were made at 11 p.m. DFW Airport, mostly cloudy, 73, dew point 67, relative humidity 81%, wind south at 6, pressure 30.04 inches and steady. Dallas Love Field, mostly cloudy, 76, southeast at 6. Fort Worth Meacham, partly cloudy, 75, south at 6. At Arlington, mostly cloudy, 71, dew point 69, relative humidity 93%, pressure 30.07 inches and rising. Elsewhere around the region, Wichita Falls, partly cloudy, 75.

5, southeast at 8. Abilene, mostly cloudy, 80, southeast at 15. Tyler, cloudy, 72, north at 7. Once again at 11 p.m., DFW Airport, mostly cloudy, 73, 6. Now let's check on your local forecast for the Dallas-Fort Worth Metroplex. Rest of tonight, mostly cloudy. Lows in the lower 70s. East winds around 5 miles an hour. Wednesday, mostly sunny. Highs around 90. East winds 5 to 10 miles an hour. Wednesday night, mostly clear in the evening, then becoming partly cloudy. Lows in the lower 70s. Southeast winds 5 to 10 miles an hour. Thursday, mostly sunny. A slight chance of showers and thunderstorms in the morning, then a chance of showers and thunderstorms in the afternoon. Highs in the upper 80s. Southeast winds 5 to 10 miles an hour. Chance of rain 30%. And now the extended forecast. Thursday night, partly cloudy in the evening, then becoming mostly cloudy. Lows in the lower 70s. Southeast winds 5 to 10 miles an hour. Friday, mostly cloudy. A 20% chance of showers and thunderstorms in the afternoon. Highs in the upper 80s. Friday night, mostly cloudy. A slight chance of showers and thunderstorms in the evening, then a chance of showers and thunderstorms after midnight. Lows in the lower 70s. Chance of rain 30%. Saturday, partly sunny with a chance of thunderstorms. A chance of showers in the morning, then showers likely in the afternoon. Highs in the upper 80s. Chance of rain 60%. Saturday night, mostly cloudy in the evening, then becoming partly cloudy. A 50% chance of showers and thunderstorms. Lows in the lower 70s. Sunday, partly sunny with a 50% chance of showers and thunderstorms. Highs around 90. Sunday night, partly cloudy with a chance of thunderstorms. A chance of showers. Lows in the mid-70s. Chance of rain 50%. Monday, partly sunny with a 20% chance of showers and thunderstorms. Highs in the lower 90s. Monday night, partly cloudy with a 30% chance of showers and thunderstorms. Lows in the mid-70s. Tuesday, partly sunny. A slight chance of showers and thunderstorms in the morning, then a chance of showers and thunderstorms in the afternoon. Highs in the lower 90s. Chance of rain 30%. The forecast key messages for North and Central Texas. Isolated to scattered storms will quickly diminish in coverage this evening with additional 20 to 30% rain chances across parts of North and Central Texas Wednesday afternoon evening. Better rain chances arrive area-wide Friday into Sunday. The spotter information statement for North and Central Texas. Spotter activation is not expected at this time, but reports of hail, wind damage, strong to severe wind gusts, or flooding are appreciated. The ultraviolet index forecast for June 3rd is 10, or very high. The current time is 12:04 a.m. Central Daylight Time. 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The following reports of weather temperature and wind were made at midnight. DFW Airport, mostly cloudy, 73, dew point 68, relative humidity 84%, wind calm, pressure 30.07 inches and rising. Dallas Love Field, mostly cloudy, 75, east at 3. At Arlington, mostly cloudy, 72, dew point 69, relative humidity 90%, pressure 30.08 inches and rising. Elsewhere around the region, Wichita Falls, partly cloudy, 73, southeast at 7. Abilene, mostly cloudy, 78, southeast at 13. Tyler, cloudy, 72, east at 6. Once again at midnight, DFW Airport, mostly cloudy, 73, calm. Now let's check on your local forecast for the Dallas-Fort Worth Metroplex. Rest of tonight, mostly cloudy. Lows in the lower 70s.
east winds around 5 miles an hour.

Wednesday, mostly sunny. Highs around 90. East winds 5 to 10 miles an hour. Wednesday night, mostly clear in the evening, then becoming partly cloudy. Lows in the lower 70s. Southeast winds 5 to 10 miles an hour. Thursday, mostly sunny. A slight chance of showers and thunderstorms in the morning, then a chance of showers and thunderstorms in the afternoon. Highs in the upper 80s. Southeast winds 5 to 10 miles an hour. Chance of rain 30%. And now the extended forecast. Thursday night, partly cloudy in the evening, then becoming mostly cloudy. Lows in the lower 70s. Southeast winds 5 to 10 miles an hour. Friday, mostly cloudy. A 20% chance of showers and thunderstorms in the afternoon. Highs in the upper 80s. Friday night, mostly cloudy. A slight chance of showers and thunderstorms in the evening, then a chance of showers and thunderstorms after midnight. Lows in the lower 70s. Chance of rain 30%. Saturday, partly sunny with a chance of thunderstorms. A chance of showers in the morning, then showers likely in the afternoon. Highs in the upper 80s. Chance of rain 60%. Saturday night, mostly cloudy in the evening, then becoming partly cloudy. A 50% chance of showers and thunderstorms. Lows in the lower 70s. Sunday, partly sunny with a 50% chance of showers and thunderstorms. Highs around 90. Sunday night, partly cloudy with a chance of thunderstorms. A chance of showers. Lows in the mid-70s. Chance of rain 50%. Monday, partly sunny with a 20% chance of showers and thunderstorms. Highs in the lower 90s. Monday night, partly cloudy with a 30% chance of showers and thunderstorms. Lows in the mid-70s. Tuesday, partly sunny. A slight chance of showers and thunderstorms in the morning, then a chance of showers and thunderstorms in the afternoon. Highs in the lower 90s. Chance of rain 30%. The forecast key messages for North and Central Texas. Isolated to scattered storms will quickly diminish in coverage this evening with additional 20 to 30% rain chances across parts of North and Central Texas Wednesday afternoon evening. Better rain chances arrive area-wide Friday into Sunday. The spotter information statement for North and Central Texas. Spotter activation is not expected at this time, but reports of hail, wind damage, strong to severe wind gusts, or flooding are appreciated. The ultraviolet index forecast for June 3rd is 10, or very high. The current time is 12:08 a.m. Central Daylight Time. 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The following reports of weather temperature and wind were made at midnight. DFW Airport, mostly cloudy, 73, dew point 68, relative humidity 84%, wind calm, pressure 30.07 inches and rising. Dallas Love Field, mostly cloudy, 75, east at 3. At Arlington, mostly cloudy, 72, dew point 69, relative humidity 90%, pressure 30.08 inches and rising. Elsewhere around the region, Wichita Falls, partly cloudy, 73, southeast at 7. Abilene, mostly cloudy, 78, southeast at 13. Tyler, cloudy, 72, east at 6. Once again at midnight, DFW Airport, mostly cloudy, 73, calm. Now let's check on your local forecast for the Dallas-Fort Worth Metroplex. Rest of tonight, mostly cloudy. Lows in the lower 70s. East winds around 5 miles an hour. Wednesday, mostly sunny. Highs around 90. East winds 5 to 10 miles an hour. Wednesday night, mostly clear in the evening, then becoming partly cloudy. Lows in the lower 70s. Southeast winds 5 to 10 miles an hour. Thursday, mostly sunny. A slight chance of showers and thunderstorms in the morning, then a chance of showers and thunderstorms in the afternoon. Highs in the upper 80s.

southeast winds 5 to 10 miles an hour. Chance of rain 30%. And now the extended forecast. Thursday night, partly cloudy in the evening, then becoming mostly cloudy. Lows in the lower 70s. Southeast winds 5 to 10 miles an hour. Friday, mostly cloudy. A 20% chance of showers and thunderstorms in the afternoon. Highs in the upper 80s. Friday night, mostly cloudy. A slight chance of showers and thunderstorms in the evening, then a chance of showers and thunderstorms after midnight. Lows in the lower 70s. Chance of rain 30%. Saturday, partly sunny with a chance of thunderstorms. A chance of showers in the morning, then showers likely in the afternoon. Highs in the upper 80s. Chance of rain 60%. Saturday night, mostly cloudy in the evening, then becoming partly cloudy. A 50% chance of showers and thunderstorms. Lows in the lower 70s. Sunday, partly sunny with a 50% chance of showers and thunderstorms. Highs around 90. Sunday night, partly cloudy with a chance of thunderstorms. A chance of showers. Lows in the mid-70s. Chance of rain 50%. Monday, partly sunny with a 20% chance of showers and thunderstorms. Highs in the lower 90s. Monday night, partly cloudy with a 30% chance of showers and thunderstorms. Lows in the mid-70s. Tuesday, partly sunny. A slight chance of showers and thunderstorms in the morning, then a chance of showers and thunderstorms in the afternoon. Highs in the lower 90s. Chance of rain 30%. The forecast key messages for North and Central Texas. Isolated to scattered storms will quickly diminish in coverage this evening with additional 20 to 30% rain chances across parts of North and Central Texas Wednesday afternoon evening. Better rain chances arrive area-wide Friday into Sunday. The spotter information statement for North and Central Texas. Spotter activation is not expected at this time, but reports of hail, wind damage, strong to severe wind gusts, or flooding are appreciated. The ultraviolet index forecast for June 3rd is 10, or very high. The current time is 12:13 a.m. Central Daylight Time. 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The following reports of weather temperature and wind were made at midnight. DFW Airport, mostly cloudy, 73, dew point 68, relative humidity 84%, wind calm, pressure 30.07 inches and rising. Dallas Love Field, mostly cloudy, 75, east at 3. At Arlington, mostly cloudy, 72, dew point 69, relative humidity 90%, pressure 30.08 inches and rising. Elsewhere around the region, Wichita Falls, partly cloudy, 73, southeast at 7. Abilene, cloudy, 78, southeast at 13. Tyler, mostly cloudy, 72, east at 6. Once again at midnight, DFW Airport, mostly cloudy, 73, calm. Now let's check on your local forecast for the Dallas-Fort Worth Metroplex. Rest of tonight, mostly cloudy. Lows in the lower 70s. East winds around 5 miles an hour. Wednesday, mostly sunny. Highs around 90. East winds 5 to 10 miles an hour. Wednesday night, mostly clear in the evening, then becoming partly cloudy. Lows in the lower 70s. Southeast winds 5 to 10 miles an hour. Thursday, mostly sunny. A slight chance of showers and thunderstorms in the morning, then a chance of showers and thunderstorms in the afternoon. Highs in the upper 80s. Southeast winds 5 to 10 miles an hour. Chance of rain 30%. And now the extended forecast. Thursday night, partly cloudy in the evening, then becoming mostly cloudy. Lows in the lower 70s. Southeast winds 5 to 10 miles an hour. Friday, mostly cloudy. A 20% chance of showers and thunderstorms in the afternoon. Highs in the upper 80s. Friday night,

mostly cloudy. A slight chance of showers and thunderstorms in the evening, then a chance of showers and thunderstorms after midnight. Lows in the lower 70s. Chance of rain 30%. Saturday, partly sunny with a chance of thunderstorms. A chance of showers in the morning, then showers likely in the afternoon. Highs in the upper 80s. Chance of rain 60%. Saturday night, mostly cloudy in the evening, then becoming partly cloudy. A 50% chance of showers and thunderstorms. Lows in the lower 70s. Sunday, partly sunny with a 50% chance of showers and thunderstorms. Highs around 90. Sunday night, partly cloudy with a chance of thunderstorms. A chance of showers. Lows in the mid-70s. Chance of rain 50%. Monday, partly sunny with a 20% chance of showers and thunderstorms. Highs in the lower 90s. Monday night, partly cloudy with a 30% chance of showers and thunderstorms. Lows in the mid-70s. Tuesday, partly sunny. A slight chance of showers and thunderstorms in the morning, then a chance of showers and thunderstorms in the afternoon. Highs in the lower 90s. Chance of rain 30%. The forecast key messages for North and Central Texas. Isolated to scattered storms will quickly diminish in coverage this evening with additional 20 to 30% rain chances across parts of North and Central Texas Wednesday afternoon evening. Better rain chances arrive area-wide Friday into Sunday. The spotter information statement for North and Central Texas. Spotter activation is not expected at this time, but reports of hail, wind damage, strong to severe wind gusts, or flooding are appreciated. The ultraviolet index forecast for June 3rd is 10, or very high. The current time is 12:17 a.m. Central Daylight Time. 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The following reports of weather temperature and wind were made at midnight. DFW Airport, mostly cloudy, 73, dew point 68, relative humidity 84%, wind calm, pressure 30.07 inches and rising. Dallas Love Field, mostly cloudy, 75, east at 3. At Arlington, mostly cloudy, 72, dew point 69, relative humidity 90%, pressure 30.08 inches and rising. Elsewhere around the region, Wichita Falls, partly cloudy, 73, southeast at 7. Abilene, cloudy, 78, southeast at 13. Tyler, mostly cloudy, 72, east at 6. Once again at midnight, DFW Airport, mostly cloudy, 73, calm. Now let's check on your local forecast for the Dallas-Fort Worth Metroplex. Rest of tonight, mostly cloudy. Lows in the lower 70s. East winds around 5 miles an hour. Wednesday, mostly sunny. Highs around 90. East winds 5 to 10 miles an hour. Wednesday night, mostly clear in the evening, then becoming partly cloudy. Lows in the lower 70s. Southeast winds 5 to 10 miles an hour. Thursday, mostly sunny. A slight chance of showers and thunderstorms in the morning, then a chance of showers and thunderstorms in the afternoon. Highs in the upper 80s. Southeast winds 5 to 10 miles an hour. Chance of rain 30%. And now the extended forecast. Thursday night, partly cloudy in the evening, then becoming mostly cloudy. Lows in the lower 70s. Southeast winds 5 to 10 miles an hour. Friday, mostly cloudy. A 20% chance of showers and thunderstorms in the afternoon. Highs in the upper 80s. Friday night, mostly cloudy. A slight chance of showers and thunderstorms in the evening, then a chance of showers and thunderstorms after midnight. Lows in the lower 70s. Chance of rain 30%. Saturday, partly sunny with a chance of thunderstorms. A chance of showers in the morning, then showers likely in the afternoon. Highs in the upper 80s. Chance of rain 60%. Saturday night, mostly cloudy in the evening, then becoming

Scattered storms will quickly diminish in coverage this evening with additional 20 to 30% rain chances across parts of north and central Texas Wednesday afternoon evening. Better rain chances arrive area-wide Friday into Sunday. The spotter information statement for north and central Texas. Spotter activation is not expected at this time, but reports of hail, wind damage, strong to severe wind gusts, or flooding are appreciated. The ultraviolet index forecast for June 3rd is 10, or very high. The current time is 12:31 a.m. Central Daylight Time. 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The following reports of weather temperature and wind were made at midnight. DFW Airport, mostly cloudy, 73, dew point 68, relative humidity 84%, wind calm, pressure 30.07 inches and rising. Dallas Love Field, mostly cloudy, 75, east at 3. At Arlington, mostly cloudy, 72, dew point 69, relative humidity 90%, pressure 30.08 inches and rising. Elsewhere around the region, Wichita Falls, partly cloudy, 73, southeast at 7. Abilene, cloudy, 78, southeast at 13. Tyler, mostly cloudy, 72, east at 6. Once again at midnight, DFW Airport, mostly cloudy, 73, calm. Now let's check on your local forecast for the Dallas-Fort Worth Metroplex. Rest of tonight, mostly cloudy. Lows in the lower 70s. East winds around 5 miles an hour. Wednesday, mostly sunny. Highs around 90. East winds 5 to 10 miles an hour. Wednesday night, mostly clear in the evening, then becoming partly cloudy. Lows in the lower 70s. Southeast winds 5 to 10 miles an hour. Thursday, mostly sunny. A slight chance of showers and thunderstorms in the morning, then a chance of showers and thunderstorms in the afternoon. Highs in the upper 80s. Southeast winds 5 in the morning, then a chance of showers and thunderstorms in the afternoon. Highs in the upper 80s. Southeast winds 5 to 10 miles an hour. Chance of rain 30%. And now the extended forecast. Thursday night, partly cloudy in the evening, then becoming mostly cloudy. Lows in the lower 70s. Southeast winds 5 to 10 miles an hour. Friday, mostly cloudy. A 20% chance of showers and thunderstorms in the afternoon. Highs in the upper 80s. Friday night, mostly cloudy. A slight chance of showers and thunderstorms in the evening, then a chance of showers and thunderstorms after midnight. Lows in the lower 70s. Chance of rain 30%. Saturday, partly sunny with a chance of thunderstorms. A chance of showers in the morning, then showers likely in the afternoon. Highs in the upper 80s. Chance of rain 60%. Saturday night, mostly cloudy in the evening, then becoming partly cloudy. A 50% chance of showers and thunderstorms. Lows in the lower 70s. Sunday, partly sunny with a 50% chance of showers and thunderstorms. Highs around 90. Sunday night, partly cloudy with a chance of thunderstorms. A chance of showers. Lows in the mid-70s. Chance of rain 50%. Monday, partly sunny with a 20% chance of showers and thunderstorms. Highs in the lower 90s. Monday night, partly cloudy with a 30% chance of showers and thunderstorms. Lows in the mid-70s. Tuesday, partly sunny. A slight chance of showers and thunderstorms in the morning, then a chance of showers and thunderstorms in the afternoon. Highs in the lower 90s. Chance of rain 30%. The forecast key messages for north and central Texas. Isolated to scattered storms will quickly diminish in coverage this evening with additional 20 to 30% rain chances across parts of north and central Texas Wednesday afternoon evening. Better rain chances arrive area-wide Friday into Sunday. The spotter information statement for north and central Texas. Spotter activation is not expected at this time, but reports of

Love Field, mostly cloudy, 75, east at 3. At Arlington, mostly cloudy, 72, dew point 69, relative humidity 90%, pressure 30.08 inches and rising. Elsewhere around the region, Wichita Falls, partly cloudy, 73, southeast at 7. Abilene, cloudy, 78, southeast at 13. Tyler, mostly cloudy, 72, east at 6. Once again at midnight, DFW Airport, mostly cloudy, 73, calm. Now let's check on your local forecast for the Dallas-Fort Worth Metroplex. Rest of tonight, mostly cloudy. Lows in the lower 70s. East winds around 5 miles an hour. Wednesday, mostly sunny. Highs around 90. East winds 5 to 10 miles an hour. Wednesday night, mostly clear in the evening, then becoming partly cloudy. Lows in the lower 70s. Southeast winds 5 to 10 miles an hour. Thursday, mostly sunny. A slight chance of showers and thunderstorms in the morning, then a chance of showers and thunderstorms in the afternoon. Highs in the upper 80s. Southeast winds 5 to 10 miles an hour. Chance of rain 30%. And now the extended forecast. Thursday night, partly cloudy in the evening, then becoming mostly cloudy. Lows in the lower 70s. Southeast winds 5 to 10 miles an hour. Friday, mostly cloudy. A 20% chance of showers and thunderstorms in the afternoon. Highs in the upper 80s. Friday night, mostly cloudy. A slight chance of showers and thunderstorms in the evening, then a chance of showers and thunderstorms after midnight. Lows in the lower 70s. Chance of rain 30%. Saturday, partly sunny with a chance of thunderstorms. A chance of showers in the morning, then showers likely in the afternoon. Highs in the upper 80s. Chance of rain 60%. Saturday night, mostly cloudy in the evening, then becoming partly cloudy. A 50% chance of showers and thunderstorms. Lows in the lower 70s. Sunday, partly sunny with a 50% chance of showers and thunderstorms. Highs around 90. Sunday night, partly cloudy with a chance of thunderstorms. A chance of showers. Lows in the mid-70s. Chance of rain 50%. Monday, partly sunny with a 20% chance of showers and thunderstorms. Highs in the lower 90s. Monday night, partly cloudy with a 30% chance of showers and thunderstorms. Lows in the mid-70s. Tuesday, partly sunny. A slight chance of showers and thunderstorms in the morning, then a chance of showers and thunderstorms in the afternoon. Highs in the lower 90s. Chance of rain 30%. The forecast key messages for North and Central Texas. Isolated to scattered storms will quickly diminish in coverage this evening with additional 20 to 30% rain chances across parts of North and Central Texas Wednesday afternoon evening. Better rain chances arrive area-wide Friday into Sunday. The spotter information statement for North and Central Texas. Spotter activation is not expected at this time, but reports of hail, wind damage, strong to severe wind gusts, or flooding are appreciated. The ultraviolet index forecast for June 3rd is 10, or very high. The current time is 12:40 a.m. Central Daylight Time. 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The following reports of weather temperature and wind were made at midnight. DFW Airport, mostly cloudy, 73, dew point 68, relative humidity 84%, wind calm, pressure 30.07 inches and rising. Dallas Love Field, mostly cloudy, 75, east at 3. At Arlington, mostly cloudy, 72, dew point 69, relative humidity 90%, pressure 30.08 inches and rising. Elsewhere around the region, Wichita Falls, partly cloudy, 73, southeast at 7. Abilene, cloudy, 78, southeast at 13. Tyler, mostly cloudy, 72, east at 6.

once again at midnight, DFW Airport, mostly cloudy, 73, calm. Now let's check on your local forecast for the Dallas-Fort Worth Metroplex. Rest of tonight, mostly cloudy. Lows in the lower 70s. East winds around 5 miles an hour. Wednesday, mostly sunny. Highs around 90. East winds 5 to 10 miles an hour. Wednesday night, mostly clear in the evening, then becoming partly cloudy. Lows in the lower 70s. Southeast winds 5 to 10 miles an hour. Thursday, mostly sunny. A slight chance of showers and thunderstorms in the morning, then a chance of showers and thunderstorms in the afternoon. Highs in the upper 80s. Southeast winds 5 to 10 miles an hour. Chance of rain 30%. And now the extended forecast. Thursday night, partly cloudy in the evening, then becoming mostly cloudy. Lows in the lower 70s. Southeast winds 5 to 10 miles an hour. Friday, mostly cloudy. A 20% chance of showers and thunderstorms in the afternoon. Highs in the upper 80s. Friday night, mostly cloudy. A slight chance of showers and thunderstorms in the evening, then a chance of showers and thunderstorms after midnight. Lows in the lower 70s. Chance of rain 30%. Saturday, partly sunny with a chance of thunderstorms. A chance of showers in the morning, then showers likely in the afternoon. Highs in the upper 80s. Chance of rain 60%. Saturday night, mostly cloudy in the evening, then becoming partly cloudy. A 50% chance of showers and thunderstorms. Lows in the lower 70s. Sunday, partly sunny with a 50% chance of showers and thunderstorms. Highs around 90. Sunday night, partly cloudy with a chance of thunderstorms. A chance of showers. Lows in the mid-70s. Chance of rain 50%. Monday, partly sunny with a 20% chance of showers and thunderstorms. Highs in the lower 90s. Monday night, partly cloudy with a 30% chance of showers and thunderstorms. Lows in the mid-70s. Tuesday, partly sunny. A slight chance of showers and thunderstorms in the morning, then a chance of showers and thunderstorms in the afternoon. Highs in the lower 90s. Chance of rain 30%. The forecast key messages for North and Central Texas. Isolated to scattered storms will quickly diminish in coverage this evening with additional 20 to 30% rain chances across parts of North and Central Texas Wednesday afternoon evening. Better rain chances arrive area-wide Friday into Sunday. The spotter information statement for North and Central Texas. Spotter activation is not expected at this time, but reports of hail, wind damage, strong to severe wind gusts, or flooding are appreciated. The ultraviolet index forecast for June 3rd is 10, or very high. The current time is 12:44 a.m. Central Daylight Time. 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Serving the Dallas-Fort Worth listening area. The following reports of weather temperature and wind were made at midnight. DFW Airport, mostly cloudy, 73, dew point 68, relative humidity 84%, wind calm, pressure 30.07 inches and rising. Dallas Love Field, mostly cloudy, 75, east at 3. At Arlington, mostly cloudy, 72, dew point 69, relative humidity 90%, pressure 30.08 inches and rising. Elsewhere around the region, Wichita Falls, partly cloudy, 73, southeast at 7. Abilene, cloudy, 78, southeast at 13. Tyler, mostly cloudy, 72, east at 6. Once again at midnight, DFW Airport, mostly cloudy, 73, calm. Now let's check on your local forecast for the Dallas-Fort Worth Metroplex. Rest of tonight, mostly cloudy. Lows in the lower 70s. East winds around 5 miles an hour. Wednesday, mostly sunny. Highs around 90. East winds 5 to 10 miles an hour. Wednesday night, mostly clear in the evening,

becoming partly cloudy. Lows in the lower 70s. Southeast winds 5 to 10 miles an hour. Thursday, mostly sunny. A slight chance of showers and thunderstorms in the morning, then a chance of showers and thunderstorms in the afternoon. Highs in the upper 80s. Southeast winds 5 to 10 miles an hour. Chance of rain 30%. And now the extended forecast. Thursday night, partly cloudy in the evening, then becoming mostly cloudy. Lows in the lower 70s. Southeast winds 5 to 10 miles an hour. Friday, mostly cloudy. A 20% chance of showers and thunderstorms in the afternoon. Highs in the upper 80s. Friday night, mostly cloudy. A slight chance of showers and thunderstorms in the evening, then a chance of showers and thunderstorms after midnight. Lows in the lower 70s. Chance of rain 30%. Saturday, partly sunny with a chance of thunderstorms. A chance of showers in the morning, then showers likely in the afternoon. Highs in the upper 80s. Chance of rain 60%. Saturday night, mostly cloudy in the evening, then becoming partly cloudy. A 50% chance of showers and thunderstorms. Lows in the lower 70s. Sunday, partly sunny with a 50% chance of showers and thunderstorms. Highs around 90. Sunday night, partly cloudy with a chance of thunderstorms. A chance of showers. Lows in the mid-70s. Chance of rain 50%. Monday, partly sunny with a 20% chance of showers and thunderstorms. Highs in the lower 90s. Monday night, partly cloudy with a 30% chance of showers and thunderstorms. Lows in the mid-70s. Tuesday, partly sunny. A slight chance of showers and thunderstorms in the morning, then a chance of showers and thunderstorms in the afternoon. Highs in the lower 90s. Chance of rain 30%. The forecast key messages for North and Central Texas. Isolated to scattered storms will quickly diminish in coverage this evening with additional 20 to 30% rain chances across parts of North and Central Texas Wednesday afternoon evening. Better rain chances arrive area-wide Friday into Sunday. The spotter information statement for North and Central Texas. Spotter activation is not expected at this time, but reports of hail, wind damage, strong to severe wind gusts, or flooding are appreciated. The ultraviolet index forecast for June 3rd is 10, or very high. The current time is 12:49 a.m. Central Daylight Time. 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The following reports of weather temperature and wind were made at midnight. DFW Airport, mostly cloudy, 73, dew point 68, relative humidity 84%, wind calm, pressure 30.07 inches and rising. Dallas Love Field, mostly cloudy, 75, east at 3. At Arlington, mostly cloudy, 72, dew point 69, relative humidity 90%, pressure 30.08 inches and rising. Elsewhere around the region, Wichita Falls, partly cloudy, 73, southeast at 7. Abilene, cloudy, 78, southeast at 13. Tyler, mostly cloudy, 72, east at 6. Once again at midnight, DFW Airport, mostly cloudy, 73, calm. Now let's check on your local forecast for the Dallas-Fort Worth Metroplex. Rest of tonight, mostly cloudy. Lows in the lower 70s. East winds around 5 miles an hour. Wednesday, mostly sunny. Highs around 90. East winds 5 to 10 miles an hour. Wednesday night, mostly clear in the evening, then becoming partly cloudy. Lows in the lower 70s. Southeast winds 5 to 10 miles an hour. Thursday, mostly sunny. A slight chance of showers and thunderstorms in the morning, then a chance of showers and thunderstorms in the afternoon. Highs in the upper 80s. Southeast winds 5 to 10 miles an hour. Chance of rain 30%. And now the extended forecast. Thursday night, partly

cloudy in the evening, then becoming mostly cloudy. Lows in the lower 70s. Southeast winds 5 to 10 miles an hour. Friday, mostly cloudy. A 20% chance of showers and thunderstorms in the afternoon. Highs in the upper 80s. Friday night, mostly cloudy. A slight chance of showers and thunderstorms in the evening, then a chance of showers and thunderstorms after midnight. Lows in the lower 70s. Chance of rain 30%. Saturday, partly sunny with a chance of thunderstorms. A chance of showers in the morning, then showers likely in the afternoon. Highs in the upper 80s. Chance of rain 60%. Saturday night, mostly cloudy in the evening, then becoming partly cloudy. A 50% chance of showers and thunderstorms. Lows in the lower 70s. Sunday, partly sunny with a 50% chance of showers and thunderstorms. Highs around 90. Sunday night, partly cloudy with a chance of thunderstorms. A chance of showers. Lows in the mid-70s. Chance of rain 50%. Monday, partly sunny with a 20% chance of showers and thunderstorms. Highs in the lower 90s. Monday night, partly cloudy with a 30% chance of showers and thunderstorms. Lows in the mid-70s. Tuesday, partly sunny. A slight chance of showers and thunderstorms in the morning, then a chance of showers and thunderstorms in the afternoon. Highs in the lower 90s. Chance of rain 30%. The forecast key messages for North and Central Texas. Isolated to scattered storms will quickly diminish in coverage this evening with additional 20 to 30% rain chances across parts of North and Central Texas Wednesday afternoon evening. Better rain chances arrive area-wide Friday into Sunday. The spotter information statement for North and Central Texas. Spotter activation is not expected at this time, but reports of hail, wind damage, strong to severe wind gusts, or flooding are appreciated. The ultraviolet index forecast for June 3rd is 10, or very high. The current time is 12:53 a.m. Central Daylight Time. 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The following reports of weather temperature and wind were made at midnight. DFW Airport, mostly cloudy, 73, dew point 68, relative humidity 84%, wind calm, pressure 30.07 inches and rising. Dallas Love Field, mostly cloudy, 75, east at 3. At Arlington, mostly cloudy, 72, dew point 69, relative humidity 90%, pressure 30.08 inches and rising. Elsewhere around the region, Wichita Falls, partly cloudy, 73, southeast at 7. Abilene, cloudy, 78, southeast at 13. Tyler, mostly cloudy, 72, east at 6. Once again at midnight, DFW Airport, mostly cloudy, 73, calm. Now let's check on your local forecast for the Dallas-Fort Worth Metroplex. Rest of tonight, mostly cloudy. Lows in the lower 70s. East winds around 5 miles an hour. Wednesday, mostly sunny. Highs around 90. East winds 5 to 10 miles an hour. Wednesday night, mostly clear in the evening, then becoming partly cloudy. Lows in the lower 70s. Southeast winds 5 to 10 miles an hour. Thursday, mostly sunny. A slight chance of showers and thunderstorms in the morning, then a chance of showers and thunderstorms in the afternoon. Highs in the upper 80s. Southeast winds 5 to 10 miles an hour. Chance of rain 30%. And now the extended forecast. Thursday night, partly cloudy in the evening, then becoming mostly cloudy. Lows in the lower 70s. Southeast winds 5 to 10 miles an hour. Friday, mostly cloudy. A 20% chance of showers and thunderstorms in the afternoon. Highs in the upper 80s. Friday night, mostly cloudy. A slight chance of showers and thunderstorms in the evening, then a chance of showers and thunderstorms after midnight. Lows in the lower 70s.

chance of rain 30%. Saturday, partly sunny with a chance of thunderstorms. A chance of showers in the morning, then showers likely in the afternoon. Highs in the upper 80s. Chance of rain 60%. Saturday night, mostly cloudy in the evening, then becoming partly cloudy. A 50% chance of showers and thunderstorms. Lows in the lower 70s. Sunday, partly sunny with a 50% chance of showers and thunderstorms. Highs around 90. Sunday night, partly cloudy with a chance of thunderstorms. A chance of showers. Lows in the mid-70s. Chance of rain 50%. Monday, partly sunny with a 20% chance of showers and thunderstorms. Highs in the lower 90s. Monday night, partly cloudy with a 30% chance of showers and thunderstorms. Lows in the mid-70s. Tuesday, partly sunny. A slight chance of showers and thunderstorms in the morning, then a chance of showers and thunderstorms in the afternoon. Highs in the lower 90s. Chance of rain 30%. The forecast key messages for North and Central Texas. Isolated to scattered storms will quickly diminish in coverage this evening with additional 20 to 30% rain chances across parts of North and Central Texas Wednesday afternoon evening. Better rain chances arrive area-wide Friday into Sunday. The spotter information statement for North and Central Texas. Spotter activation is not expected at this time, but reports of hail, wind damage, strong to severe wind gusts, or flooding are appreciated. The ultraviolet index forecast for June 3rd is 10, or very high. The current time is 12:58 a.m. Central Daylight Time. 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The following reports of weather temperature and wind were made at midnight. DFW Airport, mostly cloudy, 73, dew point 68, relative humidity 84%, wind calm, pressure 30.07 inches and rising. Dallas Love Field, mostly cloudy, 75, east at 3. At Arlington, mostly cloudy, 72, dew point 69, relative humidity 90%, pressure 30.08 inches and rising. Elsewhere around the region, Wichita Falls, partly cloudy, 73, southeast at 7. Abilene, cloudy, 78, southeast at 13. Tyler, mostly cloudy, 72, east at 6. Once again at midnight, DFW Airport, mostly cloudy, 73, calm. Now let's check on your local forecast for the Dallas-Fort Worth Metroplex. Rest of tonight, mostly cloudy. Lows in the lower 70s. East winds around 5 miles an hour. Wednesday, mostly sunny. Highs around 90. East winds 5 to 10 miles an hour. Wednesday night, mostly clear in the evening, then becoming partly cloudy. Lows in the lower 70s. Southeast winds 5 to 10 miles an hour. Thursday, mostly sunny. A slight chance of showers and thunderstorms in the morning, then a chance of showers and thunderstorms in the afternoon. Highs in the upper 80s. Southeast winds 5 to 10 miles an hour. Chance of rain 30%. And now the extended forecast. Thursday night, partly cloudy in the evening, then becoming mostly cloudy. Lows in the lower 70s. Southeast winds 5 to 10 miles an hour. Friday, mostly cloudy. A 20% chance of showers and thunderstorms in the afternoon. Highs in the upper 80s. Friday night, mostly cloudy. A slight chance of showers and thunderstorms in the evening, then a chance of showers and thunderstorms after midnight. Lows in the lower 70s. Chance of rain 30%. Saturday, partly sunny with a chance of thunderstorms. A chance of showers in the morning, then showers likely in the afternoon. Highs in the upper 80s. Chance of rain 60%. Saturday night, mostly cloudy in the evening, then becoming partly cloudy. A 50% chance of showers and thunderstorms. Lows in the lower 70s. Sunday, partly sunny with a 50% chance of

showers and thunderstorms. Highs around 90. Sunday night, partly cloudy with a chance of thunderstorms. A chance of showers. Lows in the mid-70s. Chance of rain 50%. Monday, partly sunny with a 20% chance of showers and thunderstorms. Highs in the lower 90s. Monday night, partly cloudy with a 30% chance of showers and thunderstorms. Lows in the mid-70s. Tuesday, partly sunny. A slight chance of showers and thunderstorms in the morning, then a chance of showers and thunderstorms in the afternoon. Highs in the lower 90s. Chance of rain 30%. The forecast key messages for North and Central Texas. Periodic storm chances will continue Wednesday into the weekend. The severe weather threat is low, but strong storms could produce gusty winds, frequent lightning, and heavy rainfall. The spotter information statement for North and Central Texas. Spotter activation is not expected at this time. The ultraviolet index forecast for June 3rd is 10, or very high. The current time is 1:02 a.m. Central Daylight Time. 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The following reports of weather temperature and wind were made at 1 a.m. DFW Airport, mostly cloudy, 73, dew point 67, relative humidity 81%, wind northeast at 5, pressure 30.07 inches and steady. Dallas Love Field, cloudy, 75, east at 5. Fort Worth Meacham, partly cloudy, 73, northeast at 7. At Arlington, mostly cloudy, 73, dew point 69, relative humidity 87%, pressure 30.08 inches and steady. Elsewhere around the region, Wichita Falls, partly cloudy, 71, southeast at 8. Abilene, cloudy, 77, southeast at 12. Tyler, mostly cloudy, 71, northeast at 5. Once again at 1 a.m., DFW Airport, mostly cloudy, 73, northeast at 5. The following reports of weather temperature and wind were made at 1 a.m. DFW Airport, mostly cloudy, 73, dew point 67, relative humidity 81%, wind northeast at 5, pressure 30.07 inches and steady. Dallas Love Field, cloudy, 75, east at 5. Fort Worth Meacham, partly cloudy, 73, northeast at 7. At Arlington, mostly cloudy, 73, dew point 69, relative humidity 87%, pressure 30.08 inches and steady. Elsewhere around the region, Wichita Falls, partly cloudy, 71, southeast at 8. Abilene, cloudy, 77, southeast at 12. Tyler, mostly cloudy, 71, northeast at 5. Once again at 1 a.m., DFW Airport, mostly cloudy, 73, northeast at 5. Now let's check on your local forecast for the Dallas-Fort Worth Metroplex. Rest of tonight, mostly cloudy. Lows in the lower 70s. East winds around 5 miles an hour. Wednesday, mostly sunny. Highs around 90. East winds 5 to 10 miles an hour. Wednesday night, mostly clear in the evening, then becoming partly cloudy. Lows in the lower 70s. Southeast winds 5 to 10 miles an hour. Thursday, mostly sunny. A slight chance of showers and thunderstorms in the morning, then a chance of showers and thunderstorms in the afternoon. Highs in the upper 80s. Southeast winds 5 to 10 miles an hour. Chance of rain 30%. And now the extended forecast. Thursday night, partly cloudy in the evening, then becoming mostly cloudy. Lows in the lower 70s. Southeast winds 5 to 10 miles an hour. Friday, mostly cloudy. A 20% chance of showers and thunderstorms in the afternoon. Highs in the upper 80s. Friday night, mostly cloudy. A slight chance of showers and thunderstorms in the evening, then a chance of showers and thunderstorms after midnight. Lows in the lower 70s. Chance of rain 30%.

partly sunny with a chance of thunderstorms. A chance of showers in the morning, then showers likely in the afternoon. Highs in the upper 80s. Chance of rain 60%. Saturday night, mostly cloudy in the evening, then becoming partly cloudy. A 50% chance of showers and thunderstorms. Lows in the lower 70s. Sunday, partly sunny with a 50% chance of showers and thunderstorms. Highs around 90. Sunday night, partly cloudy with a chance of thunderstorms. A chance of showers. Lows in the mid-70s. Chance of rain 50%. Monday, partly sunny with a 20% chance of showers and thunderstorms. Highs in the lower 90s. Monday night, partly cloudy with a 30% chance of showers and thunderstorms. Lows in the mid-70s. Tuesday, partly sunny. A slight chance of showers and thunderstorms in the morning, then a chance of showers and thunderstorms in the afternoon. Highs in the lower 90s. Chance of rain 30%. The forecast key messages for North and Central Texas. Periodic storm chances will continue Wednesday into the weekend. The severe weather threat is low, but strong storms could produce gusty winds, frequent lightning, and heavy rainfall. The spotter information statement for North and Central Texas. Spotter activation is not expected at this time. The ultraviolet index forecast for June 3rd is 10, or very high. The current time is 1:08 a.m. Central Daylight Time. 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Serving the Dallas-Fort Worth listening area. The following reports of weather temperature and wind were made at 1 a.m. DFW Airport, mostly cloudy, 73, dew point 67, relative humidity 81%, wind northeast at 5, pressure 30.07 inches and steady. Dallas Love Field, cloudy, 75, east at 5. Fort Worth Meacham, partly cloudy, 73, northeast at 7. At Arlington, mostly cloudy, 73, dew point 69, relative humidity 87%, pressure 30.08 inches and steady. Elsewhere around the region, Wichita Falls, partly cloudy, 71, southeast at 8. Abilene, cloudy, 77, southeast at 12. Tyler, mostly cloudy, 71, northeast at 5. Once again at 1 a.m., DFW Airport, mostly cloudy, 73, northeast at 5. Now let's check on your local forecast for the Dallas-Fort Worth Metroplex. Rest of tonight, mostly cloudy. Lows in the lower 70s. East winds around 5 miles an hour. Wednesday, mostly sunny. Highs around 90. East winds 5 to 10 miles an hour. Wednesday night, mostly clear in the evening, then becoming partly cloudy. Lows in the lower 70s. Southeast winds 5 to 10 miles an hour. Thursday, mostly sunny. A slight chance of showers and thunderstorms in the morning, then a chance of showers and thunderstorms in the afternoon. Highs in the upper 80s. Southeast winds 5 to 10 miles an hour. Chance of rain 30%. And now the extended forecast. Thursday night, partly cloudy in the evening, then becoming mostly cloudy. Lows in the lower 70s. Southeast winds 5 to 10 miles an hour. Friday, mostly cloudy. A 20% chance of showers and thunderstorms in the afternoon. Highs in the upper 80s. Friday night, mostly cloudy. A slight chance of showers and thunderstorms in the evening, then a chance of showers and thunderstorms after midnight. Lows in the lower 70s. Chance of rain 30%. Saturday, partly sunny with a chance of thunderstorms. A chance of showers in the morning, then showers likely in the afternoon. Highs in the upper 80s. Chance of rain 60%. Saturday night, mostly cloudy in the evening, then becoming partly cloudy. A 50% chance of showers and thunderstorms. Lows in the lower 70s. Sunday, partly sunny with a 50% chance of showers and thunderstorms. Highs around 90. Sunday night, partly cloudy with a

chance of thunderstorms, a chance of showers, lows in the mid-70s, chance of rain 50%. Monday, partly sunny with a 20% chance of showers and thunderstorms, highs in the lower 90s. Monday night, partly cloudy with a 30% chance of showers and thunderstorms, lows in the mid-70s. Tuesday, partly sunny, a slight chance of showers and thunderstorms in the morning, then a chance of showers and thunderstorms in the afternoon. Highs in the lower 90s. Chance of rain 30%. The forecast key messages for North and Central Texas. Periodic storm chances will continue Wednesday into the weekend. The severe weather threat is low, but strong storms could produce gusty winds, frequent lightning, and heavy rainfall. The spotter information statement for North and Central Texas. Spotter activation is not expected at this time. The ultraviolet index forecast for June 3rd is 10, or very high. The current time is 1:12 a.m. Central Daylight Time. 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Serving the Dallas-Fort Worth listening area. The following reports of weather temperature and wind were made at 1 a.m. DFW Airport, mostly cloudy, 73, dew point 67, relative humidity 81%, wind northeast at 5, pressure 30.07 inches and steady. Dallas Love Field, cloudy, 75, east at 5. Fort Worth Meacham, partly cloudy, 73, northeast at 7. At Arlington, partly cloudy, 73, dew point 69, relative humidity 87%, pressure 30.08 inches and steady. Elsewhere around the region, Wichita Falls, partly cloudy, 71, southeast at 8. Abilene, cloudy, 77, southeast at 12. Tyler, mostly cloudy, 71, northeast at 5. Once again at 1 a.m., DFW Airport, mostly cloudy, 73, northeast at 5. Now let's check on your local forecast for the Dallas-Fort Worth Metroplex. Rest of tonight, mostly cloudy. Lows in the lower 70s. East winds around 5 miles an hour. Wednesday, mostly sunny. Highs around 90. East winds 5 to 10 miles an hour. Wednesday night, mostly clear in the evening, then becoming partly cloudy. Lows in the lower 70s. Southeast winds 5 to 10 miles an hour. Thursday, mostly sunny. A slight chance of showers and thunderstorms in the morning, then a chance of showers and thunderstorms in the afternoon. Highs in the upper 80s. Southeast winds 5 to 10 miles an hour. Chance of rain 30%. And now the extended forecast. Thursday night, partly cloudy in the evening, then becoming mostly cloudy. Lows in the lower 70s. Southeast winds 5 to 10 miles an hour. Friday, mostly cloudy. A 20% chance of showers and thunderstorms in the afternoon. Highs in the upper 80s. Friday night, mostly cloudy. A slight chance of showers and thunderstorms in the evening, then a chance of showers and thunderstorms after midnight. Lows in the lower 70s. Chance of rain 30%. Saturday, partly sunny with a chance of thunderstorms. A chance of showers in the morning, then showers likely in the afternoon. Highs in the upper 80s. Chance of rain 60%. Saturday night, mostly cloudy in the evening, then becoming partly cloudy. A 50% chance of showers and thunderstorms. Lows in the lower 70s. Sunday, partly sunny with a 50% chance of showers and thunderstorms. Highs around 90. Sunday night, partly cloudy with a chance of thunderstorms. A chance of showers. Lows in the mid-70s. Chance of rain 50%. Monday, partly sunny with a 20% chance of showers and thunderstorms. Highs in the lower 90s. Monday night, partly cloudy with a 30% chance of showers and thunderstorms. Lows in the mid-70s. Tuesday, partly sunny. A slight chance of showers and thunderstorms in the morning, then a chance of showers and thunderstorms in the afternoon. Highs in the

chance of rain 30%. The forecast key messages for North and Central Texas. Periodic storm chances will continue Wednesday into the weekend. The severe weather threat is low, but strong storms could produce gusty winds, frequent lightning, and heavy rainfall. The spotter information statement for North and Central Texas. Spotter activation is not expected at this time. The ultraviolet index forecast for June 3rd is 10, or very high. The current time is 1:16 a.m. Central Daylight Time. 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The following reports of weather temperature and wind were made at 1 a.m. DFW Airport, mostly cloudy, 73, dew point 67, relative humidity 81%, wind northeast at 5, pressure 30.07 inches and steady. Dallas Love Field, cloudy, 75, east at 5. Fort Worth Meacham, partly cloudy, 73, northeast at 7. At Arlington, partly cloudy, 73, dew point 69, relative humidity 87%, pressure 30.08 inches and steady. Elsewhere around the region, Wichita Falls, partly cloudy, 71, southeast at 8. Abilene, cloudy, 77, southeast at 12. Tyler, mostly cloudy, 71, northeast at 5. Once again at 1 a.m., DFW Airport, mostly cloudy, 73, northeast at 5. Now let's check on your local forecast for the Dallas-Fort Worth Metroplex. Rest of tonight, mostly cloudy. Lows in the lower 70s. East winds around 5 miles an hour. Wednesday, mostly sunny. Highs around 90. East winds 5 to 10 miles an hour. Wednesday night, mostly clear in the evening, then becoming partly cloudy. Lows in the lower 70s. Southeast winds 5 to 10 miles an hour. Thursday, mostly sunny. A slight chance of showers and thunderstorms in the morning, then a chance of showers and thunderstorms in the afternoon. Highs in the upper 80s. Southeast winds 5 to 10 miles an hour. Chance of rain 30%. And now the extended forecast. Thursday night, partly cloudy in the evening, then becoming mostly cloudy. Lows in the lower 70s. Southeast winds 5 to 10 miles an hour. Friday, mostly cloudy. A 20% chance of showers and thunderstorms in the afternoon. Highs in the upper 80s. Friday night, mostly cloudy. A slight chance of showers and thunderstorms in the evening, then a chance of showers and thunderstorms after midnight. Lows in the lower 70s. Chance of rain 30%. Saturday, partly sunny with a chance of thunderstorms. A chance of showers in the morning, then showers likely in the afternoon. Highs in the upper 80s. Chance of rain 60%. Saturday night, mostly cloudy in the evening, then becoming partly cloudy. A 50% chance of showers and thunderstorms. Lows in the lower 70s. Sunday, partly sunny with a 50% chance of showers and thunderstorms. Highs around 90. Sunday night, partly cloudy with a chance of thunderstorms. A chance of showers. Lows in the mid-70s. Chance of rain 50%. Monday, partly sunny with a 20% chance of showers and thunderstorms. Highs in the lower 90s. Monday night, partly cloudy with a 30% chance of showers and thunderstorms. Lows in the mid-70s. Tuesday, partly sunny. A slight chance of showers and thunderstorms in the morning, then a chance of showers and thunderstorms in the afternoon. Highs in the lower 90s. Chance of rain 30%. The forecast key messages for North and Central Texas. Periodic storm chances will continue Wednesday into the weekend. The severe weather threat is low, but strong storms could produce gusty winds, frequent lightning, and heavy rainfall. The spotter information statement for North and Central Texas. Spotter activation is not expected at this time. The ultraviolet index forecast for June 3rd is 10, or very high.

current time is 1:21 a.m. Central Daylight Time. 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The following reports of weather temperature and wind were made at 1 a.m. DFW Airport, mostly cloudy, 73, dew point 67, relative humidity 81%, wind northeast at 5, pressure 30.07 inches and steady. Dallas Love Field, cloudy, 75, east at 5. Fort Worth Meacham, partly cloudy, 73, northeast at 7. At Arlington, partly cloudy, 73, dew point 69, relative humidity 87%, pressure 30.08 inches and steady. Elsewhere around the region, Wichita Falls, partly cloudy, 71, southeast at 8. Abilene, cloudy, 77, southeast at 12. Tyler, mostly cloudy, 71, northeast at 5. Once again at 1 a.m., DFW Airport, mostly cloudy, 73, northeast at 5. Now let's check on your local forecast for the Dallas-Fort Worth Metroplex. Rest of tonight, mostly cloudy. Lows in the lower 70s. East winds around 5 miles an hour. Wednesday, mostly sunny. Highs around 90. East winds 5 to 10 miles an hour. Wednesday night, mostly clear in the evening, then becoming partly cloudy. Lows in the lower 70s. Southeast winds 5 to 10 miles an hour. Thursday, mostly sunny. A slight chance of showers and thunderstorms in the morning, then a chance of showers and thunderstorms in the afternoon. Highs in the upper 80s. Southeast winds 5 to 10 miles an hour. Chance of rain 30%. And now the extended forecast. Thursday night, partly cloudy in the evening, then becoming mostly cloudy. Lows in the lower 70s. Southeast winds 5 to 10 miles an hour. Friday, mostly cloudy. A 20% chance of showers and thunderstorms in the afternoon. Highs in the upper 80s. Friday night, mostly cloudy. A slight chance of showers and thunderstorms in the evening, then a chance of showers and thunderstorms after midnight. Lows in the lower 70s. Chance of rain 30%. Saturday, partly sunny with a chance of thunderstorms. A chance of showers in the morning, then showers likely in the afternoon. Highs in the upper 80s. Chance of rain 60%. Saturday night, mostly cloudy in the evening, then becoming partly cloudy. A 50% chance of showers and thunderstorms. Lows in the lower 70s. Sunday, partly sunny with a 50% chance of showers and thunderstorms. Highs around 90. Sunday night, partly cloudy with a chance of thunderstorms. A chance of showers. Lows in the mid-70s. Chance of rain 50%. Monday, partly sunny with a 20% chance of showers and thunderstorms. Highs in the lower 90s. Monday night, partly cloudy with a 30% chance of showers and thunderstorms. Lows in the mid-70s. Tuesday, partly sunny. A slight chance of showers and thunderstorms in the morning, then a chance of showers and thunderstorms in the afternoon. Highs in the lower 90s. Chance of rain 30%. The forecast key messages for North and Central Texas. Periodic storm chances will continue Wednesday into the weekend. The severe weather threat is low, but strong storms could produce gusty winds, frequent lightning, and heavy rainfall. The spotter information statement for North and Central Texas. Spotter activation is not expected at this time. The ultraviolet index forecast for June 3rd is 10, or very high. The current time is 1:25 a.m. Central Daylight Time. 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The following reports of weather temperature and wind were made at 1 a.m. DFW Airport, mostly cloudy, 73, dew point 67, relative humidity 81%, wind northeast at 5, pressure 30.07 inches and steady.
Dallas Love Field, cloudy, 75, east at 5. Fort Worth Meacham, partly cloudy, 73, northeast at 7. At Arlington, partly cloudy, 73, dew point 69, relative humidity 87%, pressure 30.08 inches and steady. Elsewhere around the region, Wichita Falls, partly cloudy, 71, southeast at 8. Abilene, cloudy, 77, southeast at 12. Tyler, mostly cloudy, 71, northeast at 5. Once again at 1 a.m., DFW Airport, mostly cloudy, 73, northeast at 5. Now let's check on your local forecast for the Dallas-Fort Worth Metroplex. Rest of tonight, mostly cloudy. Lows in the lower 70s. East winds around 5 miles an hour. Wednesday, mostly sunny. Highs around 90. East winds 5 to 10 miles an hour. Wednesday night, mostly clear in the evening, then becoming partly cloudy. Lows in the lower 70s. Southeast winds 5 to 10 miles an hour. Thursday, mostly sunny. A slight chance of showers and thunderstorms in the morning, then a chance of showers and thunderstorms in the afternoon. Highs in the upper 80s. Southeast winds 5 to 10 miles an hour. Chance of rain 30%. Now let's check on your local forecast for the Dallas-Fort Worth Metroplex. Rest of tonight, mostly cloudy. Lows in the lower 70s. East winds around 5 miles an hour. Wednesday, mostly sunny. Highs around 90. East winds 5 to 10 miles an hour. Wednesday night, mostly clear in the evening, then becoming partly cloudy. Lows in the lower 70s. Southeast winds 5 to 10 miles an hour. Thursday, mostly sunny. A slight chance of showers and thunderstorms in the morning, then a chance of showers and thunderstorms in the afternoon. Highs in the upper 80s. Southeast winds 5 to 10 miles an hour. Chance of rain 30%. And now the extended forecast. Thursday night, partly cloudy in the evening, then becoming mostly cloudy. Lows in the lower 70s. Southeast winds 5 to 10 miles an hour. Friday, mostly cloudy. A 20% chance of showers and thunderstorms in the afternoon. Highs in the upper 80s. Friday night, mostly cloudy. A slight chance of showers and thunderstorms in the evening, then a chance of showers and thunderstorms after midnight. Lows in the lower 70s. Chance of rain 30%. Saturday, partly sunny with a chance of thunderstorms. A chance of showers in the morning, then showers likely in the afternoon. Highs in the upper 80s. Chance of rain 60%. Saturday night, mostly cloudy with showers likely with a chance of thunderstorms. Lows in the lower 70s. Chance of rain 60%. Sunday, partly sunny with a 50% chance of showers and thunderstorms. Highs around 90. Sunday night, partly cloudy with a 40% chance of showers and thunderstorms. Lows in the mid-70s. Monday, partly sunny with a 20% chance of showers and thunderstorms. Highs in the lower 90s. Monday night, mostly clear in the evening, then becoming partly cloudy. A 20% chance of showers and thunderstorms. Lows in the mid-70s. Tuesday, mostly sunny. Highs in the lower 90s. The forecast key messages for North and Central Texas. Periodic storm chances will continue Wednesday into the weekend. The severe weather threat is low, but strong storms could produce gusty winds, frequent lightning, and heavy rainfall. The spotter information statement for North and Central Texas. Spotter activation is not expected at this time. The ultraviolet index forecast for June 3rd is 10, or very high. The current time is 1:30 a.m. Central Daylight Time. 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The following reports of weather temperature and wind were made at 1 a.m. DFW Airport, mostly cloudy, 73, dew point 67.

relative humidity 81%, wind northeast at 5, pressure 30.07 inches and steady. Dallas Love Field, cloudy, 75, east at 5. Fort Worth Meacham, partly cloudy, 73, northeast at 7. At Arlington, partly cloudy, 73, dew point 69, relative humidity 87%, pressure 30.08 inches and steady. Elsewhere around the region, Wichita Falls, partly cloudy, 71, southeast at 8. Abilene, cloudy, 77, southeast at 12. Tyler, mostly cloudy, 71, northeast at 5. Once again at 1 a.m., DFW Airport, mostly cloudy, 73, northeast at 5. Now let's check on your local forecast for the Dallas-Fort Worth Metroplex. Rest of tonight, mostly cloudy. Lows in the lower 70s. East winds around 5 miles an hour. Wednesday, mostly sunny. Highs around 90. East winds 5 to 10 miles an hour. Wednesday night, mostly clear in the evening, then becoming partly cloudy. Lows in the lower 70s. Southeast winds 5 to 10 miles an hour. Thursday, mostly sunny. A slight chance of showers and thunderstorms in the morning, then a chance of showers and thunderstorms in the afternoon. Highs in the upper 80s. Southeast winds 5 to 10 miles an hour. Chance of rain 30%. And now the extended forecast. Thursday night, partly cloudy in the evening, then becoming mostly cloudy. Lows in the lower 70s. Southeast winds 5 to 10 miles an hour. Lows in the lower 70s. Southeast winds 5 to 10 miles an hour. Friday, mostly cloudy. A 20% chance of showers and thunderstorms in the afternoon. Highs in the upper 80s. Friday night, mostly cloudy. A slight chance of showers and thunderstorms in the evening, then a chance of showers and thunderstorms after midnight. Lows in the lower 70s. Chance of rain 30%. Saturday, partly sunny with a chance of thunderstorms. A chance of showers in the morning, then showers likely in the afternoon. Highs in the upper 80s. Chance of rain 60%. Saturday night, mostly cloudy with showers likely with a chance of thunderstorms. Lows in the lower 70s. Chance of rain 60%. Sunday, partly sunny with a 50% chance of showers and thunderstorms. Highs around 90. Sunday night, partly cloudy with a 40% chance of showers and thunderstorms. Lows in the mid-70s. Monday, partly sunny with a 20% chance of showers and thunderstorms. Highs in the lower 90s. Monday night, mostly clear in the evening, then becoming partly cloudy. A 20% chance of showers and thunderstorms. Lows in the mid-70s. Tuesday, mostly sunny. Highs in the lower 90s. The forecast key messages for North and Central Texas. Periodic storm chances will continue Wednesday into the weekend. The severe weather threat is low, but strong storms could produce gusty winds, frequent lightning, and heavy rainfall. The spotter information statement for North and Central Texas. Spotter activation is not expected at this time. The ultraviolet index forecast for June 3rd is 10, or very high. The current time is 1:35 a.m. Central Daylight Time. 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Serving the Dallas-Fort Worth listening area. The following reports of weather temperature and wind were made at 1 a.m. DFW Airport, mostly cloudy, 73, dew point 67, relative humidity 81%, wind northeast at 5, pressure 30.07 inches and steady. Dallas Love Field, cloudy, 75, east at 5. Fort Worth Meacham, partly cloudy, 73, northeast at 7. At Arlington, partly cloudy, 73, dew point 69, relative humidity 87%, pressure 30.08 inches and steady. Elsewhere around the region, Wichita Falls, partly cloudy, 71, southeast at 8. Abilene, cloudy, 77, southeast at 12.

Thursday, mostly sunny. A slight chance of showers and thunderstorms in the morning, then a chance of showers and thunderstorms in the afternoon. Highs in the upper 80s. Southeast winds 5 to 10 miles an hour. Chance of rain 30%. And now the extended forecast. Thursday night, partly cloudy in the evening, then becoming mostly cloudy. Lows in the lower 70s. Southeast winds 5 to 10 miles an hour. Friday, mostly cloudy. A 20% chance of showers and thunderstorms in the afternoon. Highs in the upper 80s. Friday night, mostly cloudy. A slight chance of showers and thunderstorms in the evening, then a chance of showers and thunderstorms after midnight. Lows in the lower 70s. Chance of rain 30%. Saturday, partly sunny with a chance of thunderstorms. A chance of showers in the morning, then showers likely in the afternoon. Highs in the upper 80s. Chance of rain 60%. Saturday night, mostly cloudy with showers likely with a chance of thunderstorms. Lows in the lower 70s. Chance of rain 60%. Sunday, partly sunny with a 50% chance of showers and thunderstorms. Highs around 90. Sunday night, partly cloudy with a 40% chance of showers and thunderstorms. Lows in the mid-70s. Monday, partly sunny with a 20% chance of showers and thunderstorms. Highs in the lower 90s. Monday night, mostly clear in the evening, then becoming partly cloudy. A 20% chance of showers and thunderstorms. Lows in the mid-70s. Tuesday, mostly sunny. Highs in the lower 90s. The forecast key messages for North and Central Texas. Periodic storm chances will continue Wednesday into the weekend. The severe weather threat is low, but strong storms could produce gusty winds, frequent lightning, and heavy rainfall. The spotter information statement for North and Central Texas. Spotter activation is not expected at this time. The ultraviolet index forecast for June 3rd is 10, or very high. The current time is 1:39 a.m. Central Daylight Time. 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The following reports of weather temperature and wind were made at 1 a.m. DFW Airport, mostly cloudy, 73, dew point 67, relative humidity 81%, wind northeast at 5, pressure 30.07 inches and steady. Dallas Love Field, cloudy, 75, east at 5. Fort Worth Meacham, partly cloudy, 73, northeast at 7. At Arlington, partly cloudy, 73, dew point 69, relative humidity 87%, pressure 30.08 inches and steady. Elsewhere around the region, Wichita Falls, partly cloudy, 71, southeast at 8. Abilene, cloudy, 77, southeast at 12. Tyler, mostly cloudy, 71, northeast at 5. Once again at 1 a.m., DFW Airport, mostly cloudy, 73, northeast at 5. Now let's check on your local forecast for the Dallas-Fort Worth Metroplex. Rest of tonight, mostly cloudy. Lows in the lower 70s. East winds around 5 miles an hour. Wednesday, mostly sunny. Highs around 90. East winds 5 to 10 miles an hour. Wednesday night, mostly clear in the evening, then becoming partly cloudy. Lows in the lower 70s. Southeast winds 5 to 10 miles an hour. Thursday, mostly sunny. A slight chance of showers and thunderstorms in the morning, then a chance of showers and thunderstorms in the afternoon. Highs in the upper 80s. Southeast winds 5 to 10 miles an hour. Chance of rain 30%. And now the extended forecast. Thursday night, partly cloudy in the evening, then becoming mostly cloudy. Lows in the lower 70s. Southeast winds 5 to 10 miles an hour. Friday, mostly cloudy. A 20% chance of showers and thunderstorms in the afternoon. Highs in the upper 80s. Friday night, mostly cloudy.

a slight chance of showers and thunderstorms in the evening, then a chance of showers and thunderstorms after midnight. Lows in the lower 70s. Chance of rain 30%. Saturday, partly sunny with a chance of thunderstorms. A chance of showers in the morning, then showers likely in the afternoon. Highs in the upper 80s. Chance of rain 60%. Saturday night, mostly cloudy with showers likely with a chance of thunderstorms. Lows in the lower 70s. Chance of rain 60%. Sunday, partly sunny with a 50% chance of showers and thunderstorms. Highs around 90. Sunday night, partly cloudy with a 40% chance of showers and thunderstorms. Lows in the mid-70s. Monday, partly sunny with a 20% chance of showers and thunderstorms. Highs in the lower 90s. Monday night, mostly clear in the evening, then becoming partly cloudy. A 20% chance of showers and thunderstorms. Lows in the mid-70s. Tuesday, mostly sunny. Highs in the lower 90s. The forecast key messages for North and Central Texas. Periodic storm chances will continue Wednesday into the weekend. The severe weather threat is low, but strong storms could produce gusty winds, frequent lightning, and heavy rainfall. The spotter information statement for North and Central Texas. Spotter activation is not expected at this time. The ultraviolet index forecast for June 3rd is 10, or very high. The current time is 1:43 a.m. Central Daylight Time. 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Serving the Dallas-Fort Worth listening area. The following reports of weather temperature and wind were made at 1 a.m. DFW Airport, mostly cloudy, 73, dew point 67, relative humidity 81%, wind northeast at 5, pressure 30.07 inches and steady. Dallas Love Field, cloudy, 75, east at 5. Fort Worth Meacham, partly cloudy, 73, northeast at 7. At Arlington, partly cloudy, 73, dew point 69, relative humidity 87%, pressure 30.08 inches and steady. Elsewhere around the region, Wichita Falls, partly cloudy, 71, southeast at 8. Abilene, cloudy, 77, southeast at 12. Tyler, mostly cloudy, 71, northeast at 5. Once again at 1 a.m., DFW Airport, mostly cloudy, 73, northeast at 5. Now let's check on your local forecast for the Dallas-Fort Worth Metroplex. Rest of tonight, mostly cloudy. Lows in the lower 70s. East winds around 5 miles an hour. Wednesday, mostly sunny. Highs around 90. East winds 5 to 10 miles an hour. Wednesday night, mostly clear in the evening, then becoming partly cloudy. Lows in the lower 70s. Southeast winds 5 to 10 miles an hour. Thursday, mostly sunny. A slight chance of showers and thunderstorms in the morning, then a chance of showers and thunderstorms in the afternoon. Highs in the upper 80s. Southeast winds 5 to 10 miles an hour. Chance of rain 30%. And now the extended forecast. Thursday night, partly cloudy in the evening, then becoming mostly cloudy. Lows in the lower 70s. Southeast winds 5 to 10 miles an hour. Friday, mostly cloudy. A 20% chance of showers and thunderstorms in the afternoon. Highs in the upper 80s. Friday night, mostly cloudy. A slight chance of showers and thunderstorms in the evening, then a chance of showers and thunderstorms after midnight. Lows in the lower 70s. Chance of rain 30%. Saturday, partly sunny with a chance of thunderstorms. A chance of showers in the morning, then showers likely in the afternoon. Highs in the upper 80s. Chance of rain 60%. Saturday night, mostly cloudy with showers likely with a chance of thunderstorms. Lows in the lower 70s. Chance of rain 60%. Sunday, partly sunny with a 50% chance of showers and thunderstorms. Highs around 90. Sunday night.

partly cloudy with a 40% chance of showers and thunderstorms. Lows in the mid-70s. Monday, partly sunny with a 20% chance of showers and thunderstorms. Highs in the lower 90s. Monday night, mostly clear in the evening, then becoming partly cloudy. A 20% chance of showers and thunderstorms. Lows in the mid-70s. Tuesday, mostly sunny. Highs in the lower 90s. The forecast key messages for North and Central Texas. Periodic storm chances will continue Wednesday into the weekend. The severe weather threat is low, but strong storms could produce gusty winds, frequent lightning, and heavy rainfall. The spotter information statement for North and Central Texas. Spotter activation is not expected at this time. The ultraviolet index forecast for June 3rd is 10, or very high. The current time is 1:47 a.m. Central Daylight Time. 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The following reports of weather temperature and wind were made at 1 a.m. DFW Airport, mostly cloudy, 73, dew point 67, relative humidity 81%, wind northeast at 5, pressure 30.07 inches and steady. Dallas Love Field, cloudy, 75, east at 5. Fort Worth Meacham, partly cloudy, 73, northeast at 7. At Arlington, partly cloudy, 73, dew point 69, relative humidity 87%, pressure 30.08 inches and steady. Elsewhere around the region, Wichita Falls, partly cloudy, 71, southeast at 8. Abilene, cloudy, 77, southeast at 12. Tyler, mostly cloudy, 71, northeast at 5. Once again at 1 a.m., DFW Airport, mostly cloudy, 73, northeast at 5. Now let's check on your local forecast for the Dallas-Fort Worth Metroplex. Rest of tonight, mostly cloudy. Lows in the lower 70s. East winds around 5 miles an hour. Wednesday, mostly sunny. Highs around 90. East winds 5 to 10 miles an hour. Wednesday night, mostly clear in the evening, then becoming partly cloudy. Lows in the lower 70s. Southeast winds 5 to 10 miles an hour. Thursday, mostly sunny. A slight chance of showers and thunderstorms in the morning, then a chance of showers and thunderstorms in the afternoon. Highs in the upper 80s. Southeast winds 5 to 10 miles an hour. Chance of rain 30%. And now the extended forecast. Thursday night, partly cloudy in the evening, then becoming mostly cloudy. Lows in the lower 70s. Southeast winds 5 to 10 miles an hour. Friday, mostly cloudy. A 20% chance of showers and thunderstorms in the afternoon. Highs in the upper 80s. Friday night, mostly cloudy. A slight chance of showers and thunderstorms in the evening, then a chance of showers and thunderstorms after midnight. Lows in the lower 70s. Chance of rain 30%. Saturday, partly sunny with a chance of thunderstorms. A chance of showers in the morning, then showers likely in the afternoon. Highs in the upper 80s. Chance of rain 60%. Saturday night, mostly cloudy with showers likely with a chance of thunderstorms. Lows in the lower 70s. Chance of rain 60%. Sunday, partly sunny with a 50% chance of showers and thunderstorms. Highs around 90. Sunday night, partly cloudy with a 40% chance of showers and thunderstorms. Lows in the mid-70s. Monday, partly sunny with a 20% chance of showers and thunderstorms. Highs in the lower 90s. Monday night, mostly clear in the evening, then becoming partly cloudy. A 20% chance of showers and thunderstorms. Lows in the mid-70s. Tuesday, mostly sunny. Highs in the lower 90s. The forecast key messages for North and Central Texas. Periodic storm chances will continue Wednesday into the weekend. The severe weather threat is low, but strong storms could produce gusty winds,

planned lightning and heavy rainfall. The spotter information statement for North and Central Texas. Spotter activation is not expected at this time. The ultraviolet index forecast for June 3rd is 10, or very high. The current time is 1:52 a.m. Central Daylight Time. 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The following reports of weather temperature and wind were made at 1 a.m. DFW Airport, mostly cloudy, 73, dew point 67, relative humidity 81%, wind northeast at 5, pressure 30.07 inches and steady. Dallas Love Field, cloudy, 75, east at 5. Fort Worth Meacham, partly cloudy, 73, northeast at 7. At Arlington, partly cloudy, 73, dew point 69, relative humidity 87%, pressure 30.08 inches and steady. Elsewhere around the region, Wichita Falls, partly cloudy, 71, southeast at 8. Abilene, cloudy, 77, southeast at 12. Tyler, mostly cloudy, 71, northeast at 5. Once again at 1 a.m., DFW Airport, mostly cloudy, 73, northeast at 5. Now let's check on your local forecast for the Dallas-Fort Worth Metroplex. Rest of tonight, mostly cloudy. Lows in the lower 70s. East winds around 5 miles an hour. Wednesday, mostly sunny. Highs around 90. East winds 5 to 10 miles an hour. Wednesday night, mostly clear in the evening, then becoming partly cloudy. Lows in the lower 70s. Southeast winds 5 to 10 miles an hour. Thursday, mostly sunny. A slight chance of showers and thunderstorms in the morning, then a chance of showers and thunderstorms in the afternoon. Highs in the upper 80s. Southeast winds 5 to 10 miles an hour. Chance of rain 30%. And now the extended forecast. Thursday night, partly cloudy in the evening, then becoming mostly cloudy. Lows in the lower 70s. Southeast winds 5 to 10 miles an hour. Friday, mostly cloudy. A 20% chance of showers and thunderstorms in the afternoon. Highs in the upper 80s. Friday night, mostly cloudy. A slight chance of showers and thunderstorms in the evening, then a chance of showers and thunderstorms after midnight. Lows in the lower 70s. Chance of rain 30%. Saturday, partly sunny with a chance of thunderstorms. A chance of showers in the morning, then showers likely in the afternoon. Highs in the upper 80s. Chance of rain 60%. Saturday night, mostly cloudy with showers likely with a chance of thunderstorms. Lows in the lower 70s. Chance of rain 60%. Sunday, partly sunny with a 50% chance of showers and thunderstorms. Highs around 90. Sunday night, partly cloudy with a 40% chance of showers and thunderstorms. Lows in the mid-70s. Monday, partly sunny with a 20% chance of showers and thunderstorms. Highs in the lower 90s. Monday night, mostly clear in the evening, then becoming partly cloudy. A 20% chance of showers and thunderstorms. Lows in the mid-70s. Tuesday, mostly sunny. Highs in the lower 90s. The forecast key messages for North and Central Texas. Periodic storm chances will continue Wednesday into the weekend. The severe weather threat is low, but strong storms could produce gusty winds, frequent lightning, and heavy rainfall. The spotter information statement for North and Central Texas. Spotter activation is not expected at this time. The ultraviolet index forecast for June 3rd is 10, or very high. The current time is 1:56 a.m. Central Daylight Time. 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The following reports of weather temperature and wind were made at 1 a.m. DFW Airport, mostly cloudy, 73, dew point 67.

Relative humidity 81%. Wind northeast at 5. Pressure 30.07 inches and steady. Dallas Love Field, cloudy, 75, east at 5. Fort Worth Meacham, partly cloudy, 73, northeast at 7. At Arlington, partly cloudy, 73, dew point 69, relative humidity 87%, pressure 30.08 inches and steady. Elsewhere around the region, Wichita Falls, partly cloudy, 71, southeast at 8. Abilene, cloudy, 77, southeast at 12. Tyler, mostly cloudy, 71, northeast at 5. Once again at 1 a.m., DFW Airport, mostly cloudy, 73, northeast at 5. Now let's check on your local forecast for the Dallas-Fort Worth Metroplex. Rest of tonight, mostly cloudy. Lows in the lower 70s. East winds around 5 miles an hour. Wednesday, mostly sunny. Highs around 90. East winds 5 to 10 miles an hour. Wednesday night, mostly clear in the evening, then becoming partly cloudy. Lows in the lower 70s. Southeast winds 5 to 10 miles an hour. Thursday, mostly sunny. A slight chance of showers and thunderstorms in the morning, then a chance of showers and thunderstorms in the afternoon. Highs in the upper 80s. Southeast winds 5 to 10 miles an hour. Chance of rain 30%. And now the extended forecast. Thursday night, partly cloudy in the evening, then becoming mostly cloudy. Lows in the lower 70s. Southeast winds 5 to 10 miles an hour. Friday, mostly cloudy. A 20% chance of showers and thunderstorms in the afternoon. Highs in the upper 80s. Friday night, mostly cloudy. A slight chance of showers and thunderstorms in the evening, then a chance of showers and thunderstorms after midnight. Lows in the lower 70s. Chance of rain 30%. Saturday, partly sunny with a chance of thunderstorms. A chance of showers in the morning, then showers likely in the afternoon. Highs in the upper 80s. Chance of rain 60%. Saturday night, mostly cloudy with showers likely with a chance of thunderstorms. Lows in the lower 70s. Chance of rain 60%. Sunday, partly sunny with a 50% chance of showers and thunderstorms. Highs around 90. Sunday night, partly cloudy with a 40% chance of showers and thunderstorms. Lows in the mid-70s. Monday, partly sunny with a 20% chance of showers and thunderstorms. Highs in the lower 90s. Monday night, mostly clear in the evening, then becoming partly cloudy. A 20% chance of showers and thunderstorms. Lows in the mid-70s. Tuesday, mostly sunny. Highs in the lower 90s. The forecast key messages for North and Central Texas. Periodic storm chances will continue Wednesday into the weekend. The severe weather threat is low, but strong storms could produce gusty winds, frequent lightning, and heavy rainfall. The spotter information statement for North and Central Texas. Spotter activation is not expected at this time. The ultraviolet index forecast for June 3rd is 10, or very high. The current time is 2 a.m. Central Daylight Time. 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The following reports of weather temperature and wind were made at 1 a.m. DFW Airport, mostly cloudy, 73, dew point 67, relative humidity 81%, wind northeast at 5, pressure 30.07 inches and steady. Dallas Love Field, cloudy, 75, east at 5. Fort Worth Meacham, partly cloudy, 73, northeast at 7. At Arlington, partly cloudy, 73, dew point 69, relative humidity 87%, pressure 30.08 inches and steady. Elsewhere around the region, Wichita Falls, partly cloudy, 71, southeast at 8. Abilene, cloudy, 77, southeast at 12. Tyler, mostly cloudy, 71, northeast at 5. Once again at

a.m., DFW Airport, mostly cloudy, 73, northeast at 5. The following reports of weather temperature and wind were made at 2 a.m. DFW Airport, mostly cloudy, 71, dew point 67, relative humidity 87%, wind east at 6, pressure 30.08 inches and rising. Dallas Love Field, cloudy, 74, east at 5. Fort Worth Meacham, partly cloudy, 72, northeast at 6. At Arlington, partly cloudy, 72, dew point 68, relative humidity 87%, pressure 30.09 inches and rising. Elsewhere around the region, Wichita Falls, partly cloudy, 71, east at 7. Abilene, cloudy, 74, south at 7. Waco, mostly cloudy, 69, east at 3. Tyler, mostly cloudy, 71, northeast at 6. Once again at 2 a.m., DFW Airport, mostly cloudy, 71, east at 6. Now let's check on your local forecast for the Dallas-Fort Worth Metroplex. Rest of tonight, mostly cloudy. Lows in the lower 70s. East winds around 5 miles an hour. Wednesday, mostly sunny. Highs around 90. East winds 5 to 10 miles an hour. Wednesday night, mostly clear in the evening, then becoming partly cloudy. Lows in the lower 70s. Southeast winds 5 to 10 miles an hour. Thursday, mostly sunny. A slight chance of showers and thunderstorms in the morning, then a chance of showers and thunderstorms in the afternoon. Highs in the upper 80s. Southeast winds 5 to 10 miles an hour. Chance of rain 30%. And now the extended forecast. Thursday night, partly cloudy in the evening, then becoming mostly cloudy. Lows in the lower 70s. Southeast winds 5 to 10 miles an hour. Friday, mostly cloudy. A 20% chance of showers and thunderstorms in the afternoon. Highs in the upper 80s. Friday night, mostly cloudy. A slight chance of showers and thunderstorms in the evening, then a chance of showers and thunderstorms after midnight. Lows in the lower 70s. Chance of rain 30%. Saturday, partly sunny with a chance of thunderstorms. A chance of showers in the morning, then showers likely in the afternoon. Highs in the upper 80s. Chance of rain 60%. Saturday night, mostly cloudy with showers likely with a chance of thunderstorms. Lows in the lower 70s. Chance of rain 60%. Sunday, partly sunny with a 50% chance of showers and thunderstorms. Highs around 90. Sunday night, partly cloudy with a 40% chance of showers and thunderstorms. Lows in the mid-70s. Monday, partly sunny with a 20% chance of showers and thunderstorms. Highs in the lower 90s. Monday night, mostly clear in the evening, then becoming partly cloudy. A 20% chance of showers and thunderstorms. Lows in the mid-70s. Tuesday, mostly sunny. Highs in the lower 90s. The forecast key messages for North and Central Texas. Periodic storm chances will continue Wednesday into the weekend. The severe weather threat is low, but strong storms could produce gusty winds, frequent lightning, and heavy rainfall. The spotter information statement for North and Central Texas. Spotter activation is not expected at this time. The ultraviolet index forecast for June 3rd is 10, or very high. The current time is 2:06 a.m. Central Daylight Time. 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The following reports of weather temperature and wind were made at 2 a.m. DFW Airport, mostly cloudy, 71, dew point 67, relative humidity 87%, wind east at 6, pressure 30.08 inches and rising. Dallas Love Field, cloudy, 74, east at 5. Fort Worth Meacham, partly cloudy, 72, northeast at 6. At Arlington, partly cloudy, 72, dew point 68, relative humidity 87%.

pressure 30.09 inches and rising. Elsewhere around the region, Wichita Falls, partly cloudy, 71, east at 7. Abilene, cloudy, 74, south at 7. Waco, mostly cloudy, 69, east at 3. Tyler, mostly cloudy, 71, northeast at 6. Once again at 2 a.m., DFW Airport, mostly cloudy, 71, east at 6. Now let's check on your local forecast for the Dallas-Fort Worth Metroplex. Rest of tonight, mostly cloudy. Lows in the lower 70s. East winds around 5 miles an hour. Wednesday, mostly sunny. Highs around 90. East winds 5 to 10 miles an hour. Wednesday night, mostly clear in the evening, then becoming partly cloudy. Lows in the lower 70s. Southeast winds 5 to 10 miles an hour. Thursday, mostly sunny. A slight chance of showers and thunderstorms in the morning, then a chance of showers and thunderstorms in the afternoon. Highs in the upper 80s. Southeast winds 5 to 10 miles an hour. Chance of rain 30%. And now the extended forecast. Thursday night, partly cloudy in the evening, then becoming mostly cloudy. Lows in the lower 70s. Southeast

storms after midnight. Lows in the lower 70s. Chance of rain 30%. Saturday, partly sunny with a chance of thunderstorms. A chance of showers in the morning, then showers likely in the afternoon. Highs in the upper 80s. Chance of rain 60%. Saturday night, mostly cloudy with showers likely with a chance of thunderstorms. Lows in the lower 70s. Chance of rain 60%. Sunday, partly sunny with a 50% chance of showers and thunderstorms. Highs around 90. Sunday night, partly cloudy with a 40% chance of showers and thunderstorms. Lows in the mid-70s. Monday, partly sunny with a 20% chance of showers and thunderstorms. Highs in the lower 90s. Monday night, mostly clear in the evening, then becoming partly cloudy. A 20% chance of showers and thunderstorms. Lows in the mid-70s. Tuesday, mostly sunny. Highs in the lower 90s. And now the extended forecast. Friday, mostly cloudy. A 20% chance of showers and thunderstorms in the afternoon. Highs in the upper 80s. Southeast winds 5 to 10 miles an hour. Friday night, mostly cloudy. A slight chance of showers and thunderstorms in the evening, then a chance of showers and thunderstorms after midnight. Lows in the lower 70s. Chance of rain 30%. Saturday, partly sunny with a chance of thunderstorms. A chance of showers in the morning, then showers likely in the afternoon. Highs in the upper 80s. Chance of rain 60%. Saturday night, mostly cloudy with showers likely with a chance of thunderstorms. Lows in the lower 70s. Chance of rain 60%. Sunday, partly sunny with a 50% chance of showers and thunderstorms. Highs around 90. Sunday night, partly cloudy with a 40% chance of showers and thunderstorms. Lows in the mid-70s. Monday, partly sunny with a 20% chance of showers and thunderstorms. Highs in the lower 90s. Monday night, mostly clear in the evening, then becoming partly cloudy. A 20% chance of showers and thunderstorms. Lows in the mid-70s. Tuesday, mostly sunny. Highs in the lower 90s. The forecast key messages for North and Central Texas. Periodic storm chances will continue Wednesday into the weekend. The severe weather threat is low, but strong storms could produce gusty winds, frequent lightning, and heavy rainfall. The spotter information statement for North and Central Texas. Spotter activation is not expected at this time. The ultraviolet index forecast for June 3rd is 10, or very high. The current time is 2:11 a.m. Central Daylight Time. 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The following reports of weather temperature and wind were made at 2 a.m. DFW Airport, mostly cloudy, 71, dew point 67, relative humidity 87%, wind east at 6, pressure 30.08 inches and rising. Dallas Love Field, cloudy, 74, east at 5. Fort Worth Meacham, clear, 72, northeast at 6. At Arlington, partly cloudy, 72, dew point 68, relative humidity 87%, pressure 30.09 inches and rising. Elsewhere around the region, Wichita Falls, clear, 71, east at 7. Abilene, cloudy, 74, south at 7. Waco, mostly cloudy, 69, east at 3. Tyler, partly cloudy, 71, northeast at 6. Once again at 2 a.m., DFW Airport, mostly cloudy, 71, east at 6. Now let's check on your local forecast for the Dallas-Fort Worth Metroplex. Today, mostly sunny. Highs around 90. East winds 5 to 10 miles an hour. Tonight, mostly clear in the evening, then becoming partly cloudy. Lows in the lower 70s. Southeast winds 5 to 10 miles an hour. Thursday, mostly sunny. A slight chance of showers and thunderstorms in the morning, then a chance of

showers and thunderstorms in the afternoon. Highs in the upper 80s. Southeast winds 5 to 10 miles an hour. Chance of rain 30%. Thursday night, partly cloudy in the evening, then becoming mostly cloudy. Lows in the lower 70s. Southeast winds 5 to 10 miles an hour. And now the extended forecast. Friday, mostly cloudy. A 20% chance of showers and thunderstorms in the afternoon. Highs in the upper 80s. Southeast winds 5 to 10 miles an hour. Friday night, mostly cloudy. A slight chance of showers and thunderstorms in the evening, then a chance of showers and thunderstorms after midnight. Lows in the lower 70s. Chance of rain 30%. Saturday, partly sunny with a chance of thunderstorms. A chance of showers in the morning, then showers likely in the afternoon. Highs in the upper 80s. Chance of rain 60%. Saturday night, mostly cloudy with showers likely with a chance of thunderstorms. Lows in the lower 70s. Chance of rain 60%. Sunday, partly sunny with a 50% chance of showers and thunderstorms. Highs around 90. Sunday night, partly cloudy with a 40% chance of showers and thunderstorms. Lows in the mid-70s. Monday, partly sunny with a 20% chance of showers and thunderstorms. Highs in the lower 90s. Monday night, mostly clear in the evening, then becoming partly cloudy. A 20% chance of showers and thunderstorms. Lows in the mid-70s. Tuesday, mostly sunny. Highs in the lower 90s. The forecast key messages for North and Central Texas. Periodic storm chances will continue Wednesday into the weekend. The severe weather threat is low, but strong storms could produce gusty winds, frequent lightning, and heavy rainfall. The spotter information statement for North and Central Texas. Spotter activation is not expected at this time. The ultraviolet index forecast for June 3rd is 10, or very high. The current time is 2:16 a.m. Central Daylight Time. 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The following reports of weather temperature and wind were made at 2 a.m. DFW Airport, mostly cloudy, 71, dew point 67, relative humidity 87%, wind east at 6, pressure 30.08 inches and rising. Dallas Love Field, cloudy, 74, east at 5. Fort Worth Meacham, clear, 72, northeast at 6. At Arlington, partly cloudy, 72, dew point 68, relative humidity 87%, pressure 30.09 inches and rising. Elsewhere around the region, Wichita Falls, clear, 71, east at 7. Abilene, cloudy, 74, south at 7. Waco, mostly cloudy, 69, east at 3. Tyler, partly cloudy, 71, northeast at 6. Once again at 2 a.m., DFW Airport, mostly cloudy, 71, east at 6. Now let's check on your local forecast for the Dallas-Fort Worth Metroplex. Today, mostly sunny. Highs around 90. East winds 5 to 10 miles an hour. Tonight, mostly clear in the evening, then becoming partly cloudy. Lows in the lower 70s. Southeast winds 5 to 10 miles an hour. Thursday, mostly sunny. A slight chance of showers and thunderstorms in the morning, then a chance of showers and thunderstorms in the afternoon. Highs in the upper 80s. Southeast winds 5 to 10 miles an hour. Chance of rain 30%. Thursday night, partly cloudy in the evening, then becoming mostly cloudy. Lows in the lower 70s. Southeast winds 5 to 10 miles an hour. And now the extended forecast. Friday, mostly cloudy. A 20% chance of showers and thunderstorms in the afternoon. Highs in the upper 80s. Southeast winds 5 to 10 miles an hour. Friday night, mostly cloudy. A slight chance of showers and thunderstorms in the evening, then a chance of showers and thunderstorms

After midnight, lows in the lower 70s. Chance of rain 30%. Saturday, partly sunny with a chance of thunderstorms. A chance of showers in the morning, then showers likely in the afternoon. Highs in the upper 80s. Chance of rain 60%. Saturday night, mostly cloudy with showers likely with a chance of thunderstorms. Lows in the lower 70s. Chance of rain 60%. Sunday, partly sunny with a 50% chance of showers and thunderstorms. Highs around 90. Sunday night, partly cloudy with a 40% chance of showers and thunderstorms. Lows in the mid-70s. Monday, partly sunny with a 20% chance of showers and thunderstorms. Highs in the lower 90s. Monday night, mostly clear in the evening, then becoming partly cloudy. A 20% chance of showers and thunderstorms. Lows in the mid-70s. Tuesday, mostly sunny. Highs in the lower 90s. The forecast key messages for North and Central Texas. Periodic storm chances will continue Wednesday into the weekend. The severe weather threat is low, but strong storms could produce gusty winds, frequent lightning, and heavy rainfall. The spotter information statement for North and Central Texas. Spotter activation is not expected at this time. The ultraviolet index forecast for June 3rd is 10, or very high. The current time is 2:20 a.m. Central Daylight Time. 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The following reports of weather temperature and wind were made at 2 a.m. DFW Airport, mostly cloudy, 71, dew point 67, relative humidity 87%, wind east at 6, pressure 30.08 inches and rising. Dallas Love Field, cloudy, 74, east at 5. Fort Worth Meacham, clear, 72, northeast at 6. At Arlington, partly cloudy, 72, dew point 68, relative humidity 87%, pressure 30.09 inches and rising. Elsewhere around the region, Wichita Falls, clear, 71, east at 7. Abilene, cloudy, 74, south at 7. Waco, mostly cloudy, 69, east at 3. Tyler, partly cloudy, 71, northeast at 6. Once again at 2 a.m., DFW Airport, mostly cloudy, 71, east at 6. Now let's check on your local forecast for the Dallas-Fort Worth Metroplex. Today, mostly sunny. Highs around 90. East winds 5 to 10 miles an hour. Tonight, mostly clear in the evening, then becoming partly cloudy. Lows in the lower 70s. Southeast winds 5 to 10 miles an hour. Thursday, mostly sunny. A slight chance of showers and thunderstorms in the morning, then a chance of showers and thunderstorms in the afternoon. Highs in the upper 80s. Southeast winds 5 to 10 miles an hour. Chance of rain 30%. Thursday night, partly cloudy in the evening, then becoming mostly cloudy. Lows in the lower 70s. Southeast winds 5 to 10 miles an hour. And now the extended forecast. Friday, mostly cloudy. A 20% chance of showers and thunderstorms in the afternoon. Highs in the upper 80s. Southeast winds 5 to 10 miles an hour. Friday night, mostly cloudy. A slight chance of showers and thunderstorms in the evening, then a chance of showers and thunderstorms after midnight. Lows in the lower 70s. Chance of rain 30%. Saturday, partly sunny with a chance of thunderstorms. A chance of showers in the morning, then showers likely in the afternoon. Highs in the upper 80s. Chance of rain 60%. Saturday night, mostly cloudy with showers likely with a chance of thunderstorms. Lows in the lower 70s. Chance of rain 60%. Sunday, partly sunny with a 50% chance of showers and thunderstorms. Highs around 90. Sunday night, partly cloudy with a 40% chance of showers and thunderstorms. Lows in the mid-70s. Monday, partly sunny with

a 20% chance of showers and thunderstorms. Highs in the lower 90s. Monday night, mostly clear in the evening, then becoming partly cloudy. A 20% chance of showers and thunderstorms. Lows in the mid-70s. Tuesday, mostly sunny. Highs in the lower 90s. The forecast key messages for North and Central Texas. Periodic storm chances will continue Wednesday into the weekend. The severe weather threat is low, but strong storms could produce gusty winds, frequent lightning, and heavy rainfall. The spotter information statement for North and Central Texas. Spotter activation is not expected at this time. The ultraviolet index forecast for June 3rd is 10, or very high. The current time is 2:24 a.m. Central Daylight Time. 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The following reports of weather temperature and wind were made at 2 a.m. DFW Airport, mostly cloudy, 71, dew point 67, relative humidity 87%, wind east at 6, pressure 30.08 inches and rising. Dallas Love Field, cloudy, 74, east at 5. Fort Worth Meacham, clear, 72, northeast at 6. At Arlington, partly cloudy, 72, dew point 68, relative humidity 87%, pressure 30.09 inches and rising. Elsewhere around the region, Wichita Falls, clear, 71, east at 7. Abilene, cloudy, 74, south at 7. Waco, mostly cloudy, 69, east at 3. Tyler, partly cloudy, 71, northeast at 6. Once again at 2 a.m., DFW Airport, mostly cloudy, 71, east at 6. Now let's check on your local forecast for the Dallas-Fort Worth Metroplex. Today, mostly sunny. Highs around 90. East winds 5 to 10 miles an hour. Tonight, mostly clear in the evening, then becoming partly cloudy. Lows in the lower 70s. Southeast winds 5 to 10 miles an hour. Thursday, mostly sunny. A slight chance of showers and thunderstorms in the morning, then a chance of showers and thunderstorms in the afternoon. Highs in the upper 80s. Southeast winds 5 to 10 miles an hour. Chance of rain 30%. Thursday night, partly cloudy in the evening, then becoming mostly cloudy. Lows in the lower 70s. Southeast winds 5 to 10 miles an hour. And now the extended forecast. Friday, mostly cloudy. A 20% chance of showers and thunderstorms in the afternoon. Highs in the upper 80s. Southeast winds 5 to 10 miles an hour. Friday night, mostly cloudy. A slight chance of showers and thunderstorms in the evening, then a chance of showers and thunderstorms after midnight. Lows in the lower 70s. Chance of rain 30%. Saturday, partly sunny with a chance of thunderstorms. A chance of showers in the morning, then showers likely in the afternoon. Highs in the upper 80s. Chance of rain 60%. Saturday night, mostly cloudy with showers likely with a chance of thunderstorms. Lows in the lower 70s. Chance of rain 60%. Sunday, partly sunny with a 50% chance of showers and thunderstorms. Highs around 90. Sunday night, partly cloudy with a 40% chance of showers and thunderstorms. Lows in the mid-70s. Monday, partly sunny with a 20% chance of showers and thunderstorms. Highs in the lower 90s. Monday night, mostly clear in the evening, then becoming partly cloudy. A 20% chance of showers and thunderstorms. Lows in the mid-70s. Tuesday, mostly sunny. Highs in the lower 90s. The forecast key messages for North and Central Texas. Periodic storm chances will continue Wednesday into the weekend. The severe weather threat is low, but strong storms could produce gusty winds, frequent lightning, and heavy rainfall. The spotter information statement for North and Central Texas. Spotter activation is not expected at this time.

ultraviolet index forecast for June 3rd is 10, or very high. The current time is 2:28 a.m. Central Daylight Time. 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The following reports of weather temperature and wind were made at 2 a.m. DFW Airport, mostly cloudy, 71, dew point 67, relative humidity 87%, wind east at 6, pressure 30.08 inches and rising. Dallas Love Field, cloudy, 74, east at 5. Fort Worth Meacham, clear, 72, northeast at 6. At Arlington, partly cloudy, 72, dew point 68, relative humidity 87%, pressure 30.09 inches and rising. Elsewhere around the region, Wichita Falls, clear, 71, east at 7. Abilene, cloudy, 74, south at 7. Waco, mostly cloudy, 69, east at 3. Tyler, partly cloudy, 71, northeast at 6. Once again at 2 a.m., DFW Airport, mostly cloudy, 71, east at 6. Now let's check on your local forecast for the Dallas-Fort Worth Metroplex. Today, mostly sunny. Highs around 90. East winds 5 to 10 miles an hour. Tonight, mostly clear in the evening, then becoming partly cloudy. Lows in the lower 70s. Southeast winds 5 to 10 miles an hour. Thursday, mostly sunny. A slight chance of showers and thunderstorms in the morning, then a chance of showers and thunderstorms in the afternoon. Highs in the upper 80s. Southeast winds 5 to 10 miles an hour. Chance of rain 30%. Thursday night, partly cloudy in the evening, then becoming mostly cloudy. Lows in the lower 70s. Southeast winds 5 to 10 miles an hour. And now the extended forecast. Friday, mostly cloudy. A 20% chance of showers and thunderstorms in the afternoon. Highs in the upper 80s. Southeast winds 5 to 10 miles an hour. Friday night, mostly cloudy. A slight chance of showers and thunderstorms in the evening, then a chance of showers and thunderstorms after midnight. Lows in the lower 70s. Chance of rain 30%. Saturday, partly sunny with a chance of thunderstorms. A chance of showers in the morning, then showers likely in the afternoon. Highs in the upper 80s. Chance of rain 60%. Saturday night, mostly cloudy with showers likely with a chance of thunderstorms. Lows in the lower 70s. Chance of rain 60%. Sunday, partly sunny with a 50% chance of showers and thunderstorms. Highs around 90. Sunday night, partly cloudy with a 40% chance of showers and thunderstorms. Lows in the mid-70s. Monday, partly sunny with a 20% chance of showers and thunderstorms. Highs in the lower 90s. Monday night, mostly clear in the evening, then becoming partly cloudy. A 20% chance of showers and thunderstorms. Lows in the mid-70s. Tuesday, mostly sunny. Highs in the lower 90s. The forecast key messages for North and Central Texas. Periodic storm chances will continue Wednesday into the weekend. The severe weather threat is low, but strong storms could produce gusty winds, frequent lightning, and heavy rainfall. The spotter information statement for North and Central Texas. Spotter activation is not expected at this time. The ultraviolet index forecast for June 3rd is 10, or very high. The current time is 2:33 a.m. Central Daylight. Violet index forecast for June 3rd is 10, or very high. The current time is 2:33 a.m. Central Daylight Time. 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The following reports of weather temperature and wind were made at 2 a.m. DFW Airport, mostly cloudy, 71, dew point 67, relative humidity 87%, wind east at 6, pressure 30.0.

28 inches and rising. Dallas Love Field, cloudy, 74, east at 5. Fort Worth Meacham, clear, 72, northeast at 6. At Arlington, partly cloudy, 72, dew point 68, relative humidity 87%, pressure 30.09 inches and rising. Elsewhere around the region, Wichita Falls, clear, 71, east at 7. Abilene, cloudy, 74, south at 7. Waco, mostly cloudy, 69, east at 3. Tyler, partly cloudy, 71, northeast at 6. Once again at 2 a.m., DFW Airport, mostly cloudy, 71, east at 6. Now let's check on your local forecast for the Dallas-Fort Worth Metroplex. Today, mostly sunny. Highs around 90. East winds 5 to 10 miles an hour. Tonight, mostly clear in the evening, then becoming partly cloudy. Lows in the lower 70s. Southeast winds 5 to 10 miles an hour. Thursday, mostly sunny. A slight chance of showers and thunderstorms in the morning, then a chance of showers and thunderstorms in the afternoon. Highs in the upper 80s. Southeast winds 5 to 10 miles an hour. Chance of rain 30%. Thursday night, partly cloudy in the evening, then becoming mostly cloudy. Lows in the lower 70s. Southeast winds 5 to 10 miles an hour. And now the extended forecast. Friday, mostly cloudy. A 20% chance of showers and thunderstorms in the afternoon. Highs in the upper 80s. Southeast winds 5 to 10 miles an hour. Friday night, mostly cloudy. A slight chance of showers and thunderstorms in the evening, then a chance of showers and thunderstorms after midnight. Lows in the lower 70s. Chance of rain 30%. Saturday, partly sunny with a chance of thunderstorms. A chance of showers in the morning, then showers likely in the afternoon. Highs in the upper 80s. Chance of rain 60%. Saturday night, mostly cloudy with showers likely with a chance of thunderstorms. Lows in the lower 70s. Chance of rain 60%. Sunday, partly sunny with a 50% chance of showers and thunderstorms. Highs around 90. Sunday night, partly cloudy with a 40% chance of showers and thunderstorms. Lows in the mid-70s. Monday, partly sunny with a 20% chance of showers and thunderstorms. Highs in the lower 90s. Monday night, mostly clear in the evening, then becoming partly cloudy. A 20% chance of showers and thunderstorms. Lows in the mid-70s. Tuesday, mostly sunny. Highs in the lower 90s. The forecast key messages for North and Central Texas.

The following reports of weather, temperature, and wind were made at 2 a.m. DFW Airport, mostly cloudy, 71, dew point 67, relative humidity 87%, wind east at 6, pressure 30.08 inches and rising. Dallas Love Field, cloudy, 74, east at 5. Fort Worth Meacham, clear, 72, northeast at 6. At Arlington, partly cloudy, 72, dew point 68, relative humidity 87%, pressure 30.09 inches and rising. Elsewhere around the region, Wichita Falls, clear, 71, east at 7. Abilene, cloudy, 74, south at 7. Waco, mostly cloudy, 69, east at 3. Tyler, partly cloudy, 71, northeast at 6. Once again at 2 a.m., DFW Airport, mostly cloudy, 71, east at 6. Now let's check on your local forecast for the Dallas-Fort Worth Metroplex. Today, mostly sunny. Highs around 90. East winds 5 to 10 miles an hour. Tonight, mostly clear in the evening, then becoming partly cloudy. Lows in the lower 70s. Southeast winds 5 to 10 miles an hour. Thursday, mostly sunny. A slight chance of showers and thunderstorms in the morning, then a chance of showers and thunderstorms in the afternoon. Highs in the upper 80s. Southeast winds 5 to 10 miles an hour. Chance of rain 30%. Thursday night, partly cloudy in the evening, then becoming mostly cloudy. Lows in the lower 70s. Southeast winds 5 to 10 miles an hour. And now the extended forecast. Friday, mostly cloudy. A 20% chance of showers and thunderstorms in the afternoon. Highs in the upper 80s. Southeast winds 5 to 10 miles an hour. Friday night, mostly cloudy. A slight chance of showers and thunderstorms in the evening, then a chance of showers and thunderstorms after midnight. Lows in the lower 70s. Chance of rain 30%. Saturday, partly sunny with a chance of thunderstorms. A chance of showers in the morning, then showers likely in the afternoon. Highs in the upper 80s. Chance of rain 60%. Saturday night, mostly cloudy with showers likely with a chance of thunderstorms. Lows in the lower 70s. Chance of rain 60%. Sunday, partly sunny with a 50% chance of showers and thunderstorms. Highs around 90. Sunday night, partly cloudy with a 40% chance of showers and thunderstorms. Lows in the mid-70s. Monday, partly sunny with a 20% chance of showers and thunderstorms. Highs in the lower 90s. Monday night, mostly clear in the evening, then becoming partly cloudy. A 20% chance of showers and thunderstorms. Lows in the mid-70s. Tuesday, mostly sunny. Highs in the lower 90s. The forecast key messages for North and Central Texas. Periodic storm chances will continue Wednesday into the weekend. The severe weather threat is low, but strong storms could produce gusty winds, frequent lightning, and heavy rainfall. The spotter information statement for North and Central Texas. Spotter activation is not expected at this time. The ultraviolet index forecast for June 3rd is 10, or very high. The current time is 2:41 a.m. Central Daylight Time. 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The following reports of weather, temperature, and wind were made at 2 a.m. DFW Airport, mostly cloudy, 71, dew point 67, relative humidity 87%, wind east at 6, pressure 30.08 inches and rising. Dallas Love Field, cloudy, 74, east at 5. Fort Worth Meacham, clear, 72, northeast at 6. At Arlington, partly cloudy, 72, dew point 68, relative humidity 87%, pressure 30.09 inches and rising. Elsewhere around the region, Wichita Falls, clear, 71, east at 7. Abilene, cloudy, 74,

Waco, mostly cloudy, 69, east at 3. Tyler, partly cloudy, 71, northeast at 6. Once again at 2 a.m., DFW Airport, mostly cloudy, 71, east at 6. Now let's check on your local forecast for the Dallas-Fort Worth Metroplex. Today, mostly sunny. Highs around 90. East winds 5 to 10 miles an hour. Tonight, mostly clear in the evening, then becoming partly cloudy. Lows in the lower 70s. Southeast winds 5 to 10 miles an hour. Thursday, mostly sunny. A slight chance of showers and thunderstorms in the morning, then a chance of showers and thunderstorms in the afternoon. Highs in the upper 80s. Southeast winds 5 to 10 miles an hour. Chance of rain 30%. Thursday night, partly cloudy in the evening, then becoming mostly cloudy. Lows in the lower 70s. Southeast winds 5 to 10 miles an hour. And now the extended forecast. Friday, mostly cloudy. A 20% chance of showers and thunderstorms in the afternoon. Highs in the upper 80s. Southeast winds 5 to 10 miles an hour. Friday night, mostly cloudy. A slight chance of showers and thunderstorms in the evening, then a chance of showers and thunderstorms after midnight. Lows in the lower 70s. Chance of rain 30%. Saturday, partly sunny with a chance of thunderstorms. A chance of showers in the morning, then showers likely in the afternoon. Highs in the upper 80s. Chance of rain 60%. Saturday night, mostly cloudy with showers likely with a chance of thunderstorms. Lows in the lower 70s. Chance of rain 60%. Sunday, partly sunny with a 50% chance of showers and thunderstorms. Highs around 90. Sunday night, partly cloudy with a 40% chance of showers and thunderstorms. Lows in the mid-70s. Monday, partly sunny with a 20% chance of showers and thunderstorms. Highs in the lower 90s. Monday night, mostly clear in the evening, then becoming partly cloudy. A 20% chance of showers and thunderstorms. Lows in the mid-70s. Tuesday, mostly sunny. Highs in the lower 90s. The forecast key messages for North and Central Texas. Periodic storm chances will continue Wednesday into the weekend. The severe weather threat is low, but strong storms could produce gusty winds, frequent lightning, and heavy rainfall. The spotter information statement for North and Central Texas. Spotter activation is not expected at this time. The ultraviolet index forecast for June 3rd is 10, or very high. The current time is 2:45 a.m. Central Daylight Time. 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The following reports of weather temperature and wind were made at 2 a.m. DFW Airport, mostly cloudy, 71, dew point 67, relative humidity 87%, wind east at 6, pressure 30.08 inches and rising. Dallas Love Field, cloudy, 74, east at 5. Fort Worth Meacham, clear, 72, northeast at 6. At Arlington, partly cloudy, 72, dew point 68, relative humidity 87%, pressure 30.09 inches and rising. Elsewhere around the region, Wichita Falls, clear, 71, east at 7. Abilene, cloudy, 74, south at 7. Waco, mostly cloudy, 69, east at 3. Tyler, partly cloudy, 71, northeast at 6. Once again at 2 a.m., DFW Airport, mostly cloudy, 71, east at 6. Now let's check on your local forecast for the Dallas-Fort Worth Metroplex. Today, mostly sunny. Highs around 90. East winds 5 to 10 miles an hour. Tonight, mostly clear in the evening, then becoming partly cloudy. Lows in the lower 70s. Southeast winds 5 to 10 miles an hour. Thursday, mostly sunny. A slight chance of showers and thunderstorms in the morning.

then a chance of showers and thunderstorms in the afternoon. Highs in the upper 80s. Southeast winds 5 to 10 miles an hour. Chance of rain 30%. Thursday night, partly cloudy in the evening, then becoming mostly cloudy. Lows in the lower 70s. Southeast winds 5 to 10 miles an hour. And now the extended forecast. Friday, mostly cloudy. A 20% chance of showers and thunderstorms in the afternoon. Highs in the upper 80s. Southeast winds 5 to 10 miles an hour. Friday night, mostly cloudy. A slight chance of showers and thunderstorms in the evening, then a chance of showers and thunderstorms after midnight. Lows in the lower 70s. Chance of rain 30%. Saturday, partly sunny with a chance of thunderstorms. A chance of showers in the morning, then showers likely in the afternoon. Highs in the upper 80s. Chance of rain 60%. Saturday night, mostly cloudy with showers likely with a chance of thunderstorms. Lows in the lower 70s. Chance of rain 60%. Sunday, partly sunny with a 50% chance of showers and thunderstorms. Highs around 90. Sunday night, partly cloudy with a 40% chance of showers and thunderstorms. Lows in the mid-70s. Monday, partly sunny with a 20% chance of showers and thunderstorms. Highs in the lower 90s. Monday night, mostly clear in the evening, then becoming partly cloudy. A 20% chance of showers and thunderstorms. Lows in the mid-70s. Tuesday, mostly sunny. Highs in the lower 90s. The forecast key messages for North and Central Texas. Periodic storm chances will continue Wednesday into the weekend. The severe weather threat is low, but strong storms could produce gusty winds, frequent lightning, and heavy rainfall. The spotter information statement for North and Central Texas. Spotter activation is not expected at this time. The ultraviolet index forecast for June 3rd is 10, or very high. The current time is 2:50 a.m. Central Daylight Time. 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The following reports of weather temperature and wind were made at 2 a.m. DFW Airport, mostly cloudy, 71, dew point 67, relative humidity 87%, wind east at 6, pressure 30.08 inches and rising. Dallas Love Field, cloudy, 74, east at 5. Fort Worth Meacham, clear, 72, northeast at 6. At Arlington, partly cloudy, 72, dew point 68, relative humidity 87%, pressure 30.09 inches and rising. Elsewhere around the region, Wichita Falls, clear, 71, east at 7. Abilene, cloudy, 74, south at 7. Waco, mostly cloudy, 69, east at 3. Tyler, partly cloudy, 71, northeast at 6. Once again at 2 a.m., DFW Airport, mostly cloudy, 71, east at 6. Now let's check on your local forecast for the Dallas-Fort Worth Metroplex. Today, mostly sunny. Highs around 90. East winds 5 to 10 miles an hour. Tonight, mostly clear in the evening, then becoming partly cloudy. Lows in the lower 70s. Southeast winds 5 to 10 miles an hour. Thursday, mostly sunny. A slight chance of showers and thunderstorms in the morning, then a chance of showers and thunderstorms in the afternoon. Highs in the upper 80s. Southeast winds 5 to 10 miles an hour. Chance of rain 30%. Thursday night, partly cloudy in the evening, then becoming mostly cloudy. Lows in the lower 70s. Southeast winds 5 to 10 miles an hour. And now the extended forecast. Friday, mostly cloudy. A 20% chance of showers and thunderstorms in the afternoon. Highs in the upper 80s. Southeast winds 5 to 10 miles an hour. Friday night, mostly cloudy. A slight chance of showers and thunderstorms in the evening, then a chance of showers.

and thunderstorms after midnight. Lows in the lower 70s. Chance of rain 30%. Saturday, partly sunny with a chance of thunderstorms. A chance of showers in the morning, then showers likely in the afternoon. Highs in the upper 80s. Chance of rain 60%. Saturday night, mostly cloudy with showers likely with a chance of thunderstorms. Lows in the lower 70s. Chance of rain 60%. Sunday, partly sunny with a 50% chance of showers and thunderstorms. Highs around 90. Sunday night, partly cloudy with a 40% chance of showers and thunderstorms. Lows in the mid-70s. Monday, partly sunny with a 20% chance of showers and thunderstorms. Highs in the lower 90s. Monday night, mostly clear in the evening, then becoming partly cloudy. A 20% chance of showers and thunderstorms. Lows in the mid-70s. Tuesday, mostly sunny. Highs in the lower 90s. The forecast key messages for North and Central Texas. Periodic storm chances will continue Wednesday into the weekend. The severe weather threat is low, but strong storms could produce gusty winds, frequent lightning, and heavy rainfall. The spotter information statement for North and Central Texas. Spotter activation is not expected at this time. The ultraviolet index forecast for June 3rd is 10, or very high. The current time is 2:54 a.m. Central Daylight Time. 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The following reports of weather temperature and wind were made at 2 a.m. DFW Airport, mostly cloudy, 71, dew point 67, relative humidity 87%, wind east at 6, pressure 30.08 inches and rising. Dallas Love Field, cloudy, 74, east at 5. Fort Worth Meacham, clear, 72, northeast at 6. At Arlington, partly cloudy, 72, dew point 68, relative humidity 87%, pressure 30.09 inches and rising. Elsewhere around the region, Wichita Falls, clear, 71, east at 7. Abilene, cloudy, 74, south at 7. Waco, mostly cloudy, 69, east at 3. Tyler, partly cloudy, 71, northeast at 6. Once again at 2 a.m., DFW Airport, mostly cloudy, 71, east at 6. Now let's check on your local forecast for the Dallas-Fort Worth Metroplex. Today, mostly sunny. Highs around 90. East winds 5 to 10 miles an hour. Tonight, mostly clear in the evening, then becoming partly cloudy. Lows in the lower 70s. Southeast winds 5 to 10 miles an hour. Thursday, mostly sunny. A slight chance of showers and thunderstorms in the morning, then a chance of showers and thunderstorms in the afternoon. Highs in the upper 80s. Southeast winds 5 to 10 miles an hour. Chance of rain 30%. Thursday night, partly cloudy in the evening, then becoming mostly cloudy. Lows in the lower 70s. Southeast winds 5 to 10 miles an hour. And now the extended forecast. Friday, mostly cloudy. A 20% chance of showers and thunderstorms in the afternoon. Highs in the upper 80s. Southeast winds 5 to 10 miles an hour. Friday night, mostly cloudy. A slight chance of showers and thunderstorms in the evening, then a chance of showers and thunderstorms after midnight. Lows in the lower 70s. Chance of rain 30%. Saturday, partly sunny with a chance of thunderstorms. A chance of showers in the morning, then showers likely in the afternoon. Highs in the upper 80s. Chance of rain 60%. Saturday night, mostly cloudy with showers likely with a chance of thunderstorms. Lows in the lower 70s. Chance of rain 60%. Sunday, partly sunny with a 50% chance of showers and thunderstorms. Highs around 90. Sunday night, partly cloudy with a 40% chance of showers and thunderstorms. Lows in the mid-70s.

partly sunny with a 20% chance of showers and thunderstorms. Highs in the lower 90s. Monday night, mostly clear in the evening, then becoming partly cloudy. A 20% chance of showers and thunderstorms. Lows in the mid-70s. Tuesday, mostly sunny. Highs in the lower 90s. The forecast key messages for North and Central Texas. Periodic storm chances will continue Wednesday into the weekend. The severe weather threat is low, but strong storms could produce gusty winds, frequent lightning, and heavy rainfall. The spotter information statement for North and Central Texas. Spotter activation is not expected at this time. The ultraviolet index forecast for June 3rd is 10, or very high. The current time is 2:58 a.m. Central Daylight Time. 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The following reports of weather temperature and wind were made at 2 a.m. DFW Airport, mostly cloudy, 71, dew point 67, relative humidity 87%, wind east at 6, pressure 30.08 inches and rising. Dallas Love Field, cloudy, 74, east at 5. Fort Worth Meacham, clear, 72, northeast at 6. At Arlington, partly cloudy, 72, dew point 68, relative humidity 87%, pressure 30.09 inches and rising. Elsewhere around the region, Wichita Falls, clear, 71, east at 7. Abilene, cloudy, 74, south at 7. Waco, mostly cloudy, 69, east at 3. Tyler, partly cloudy, 71, northeast at 6. Once again at 2 a.m., DFW Airport, mostly cloudy, 71, east at 6. Now let's check on your local forecast for the Dallas-Fort Worth Metroplex. Today, mostly sunny. Highs around 90. East winds 5 to 10 miles an hour. Tonight, mostly clear in the evening, then becoming partly cloudy. Lows in the lower 70s. Southeast winds 5 to 10 miles an hour. Thursday, mostly sunny. A slight chance of showers and thunderstorms in the morning, then a chance of showers and thunderstorms in the afternoon. Highs in the upper 80s. Southeast winds 5 to 10 miles an hour. Chance of rain 30%. Thursday night, partly cloudy in the evening, then becoming mostly cloudy. Lows in the lower 70s. Southeast winds 5 to 10 miles an hour. And now the extended forecast. Friday, mostly cloudy. A 20% chance of showers and thunderstorms in the afternoon. Highs in the upper 80s. Southeast winds 5 to 10 miles an hour. Friday night, mostly cloudy. A slight chance of showers and thunderstorms in the evening, then a chance of showers and thunderstorms after midnight. Lows in the lower 70s. Chance of rain 30%. Saturday, partly sunny with a chance of thunderstorms. A chance of showers in the morning, then showers likely in the afternoon. Highs in the upper 80s. Chance of rain 60%. Saturday night, mostly cloudy with showers likely with a chance of thunderstorms. Lows in the lower 70s. Chance of rain 60%. Sunday, partly sunny with a 50% chance of showers and thunderstorms. Highs around 90. Sunday night, partly cloudy with a 40% chance of showers and thunderstorms. Lows in the mid-70s. Monday, partly sunny with a 20% chance of showers and thunderstorms. Highs in the lower 90s. Monday night, mostly clear in the evening, then becoming partly cloudy. A 20% chance of showers and thunderstorms. Lows in the mid-70s. Tuesday, mostly sunny. Highs in the lower 90s. The forecast key messages for North and Central Texas. Periodic storm chances will continue Wednesday into the weekend. The severe weather threat is low, but strong storms could produce gusty winds, frequent lightning, and heavy rainfall. The spotter information statement for North and Central Texas. Spotter activation is not expected at this time.

ultraviolet index forecast for June 3rd is 10, or very high. The current time is 3:02 a.m. Central Daylight Time. 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The following reports of weather temperature and wind were made at 3 a.m. DFW Airport, mostly cloudy, 72, dew point 67, relative humidity 84%, wind east at 3, pressure 30.07 inches and falling. Dallas Love Field, cloudy, 73, calm. Fort Worth Meacham, clear, 72, calm. At Arlington, partly cloudy, 70, dew point 68, relative humidity 93%, pressure 30.10 inches and rising. Elsewhere around the region, Wichita Falls, clear, 69, east at 6. Abilene, cloudy, 73, southeast at 6. Waco, mostly cloudy, 67, north at 7. Tyler, partly cloudy, 71, calm. Once again at 3 a.m., DFW Airport, mostly cloudy, 72, east at 3. The following reports of weather temperature and wind were made at 3 a.m. DFW Airport, mostly cloudy, 72, dew point 67, relative humidity 84%, wind east at 3, pressure 30.07 inches and falling. Dallas Love Field, cloudy, 73, calm. Fort Worth Meacham, clear, 72, calm. At Arlington, partly cloudy, 70, dew point 68, relative humidity 93%, pressure 30.10 inches and rising. Elsewhere around the region, Wichita Falls, clear, 69, east at 6. Abilene, cloudy, 73, southeast at 6. Waco, mostly cloudy, 67, north at 7. Tyler, partly cloudy, 71, calm. Once again at 3 a.m., DFW Airport, mostly cloudy, 72, east at 3. Now let's check on your local forecast for the Dallas-Fort Worth Metroplex. Today, mostly sunny. Highs around 90. East winds 5 to 10 miles an hour. Tonight, mostly clear in the evening, then becoming partly cloudy. Lows in the lower 70s. Southeast winds 5 to 10 miles an hour. Thursday, mostly sunny. A slight chance of showers and thunderstorms in the morning, then a chance of showers and thunderstorms in the afternoon. Highs in the upper 80s. Southeast winds 5 to 10 miles an hour. Chance of rain 30%. Thursday night, partly cloudy in the evening, then becoming mostly cloudy. Lows in the lower 70s. Southeast winds 5 to 10 miles an hour. And now the extended forecast. Friday, mostly cloudy. A 20% chance of showers and thunderstorms in the afternoon. Highs in the upper 80s. Southeast winds 5 to 10 miles an hour. Friday night, mostly cloudy. A slight chance of showers and thunderstorms in the evening, then a chance of showers and thunderstorms after midnight. Lows in the lower 70s. Chance of rain 30%. Saturday, partly sunny with a chance of thunderstorms. A chance of showers in the morning, then showers likely in the afternoon. Highs in the upper 80s. Chance of rain 60%. Saturday night, mostly cloudy with showers likely with a chance of thunderstorms. Lows in the lower 70s. Chance of rain 60%. Sunday, partly sunny with a 50% chance of showers and thunderstorms. Highs around 90. Sunday night, partly cloudy with a 40% chance of showers and thunderstorms. Lows in the mid-70s. Monday, partly sunny with a 20% chance of showers and thunderstorms. Highs in the lower 90s. Monday night, mostly clear in the evening, then becoming partly cloudy. A 20% chance of showers and thunderstorms. Lows in the mid-70s. Tuesday, mostly sunny. Highs in the lower 90s. The forecast key messages for North and Central Texas. Periodic storm chances will continue Wednesday into the weekend. The severe weather threat is

but strong storms could produce gusty winds, frequent lightning, and heavy rainfall. The spotter information statement for North and Central Texas. Spotter activation is not expected at this time. The ultraviolet index forecast for June 3rd is 10, or very high. The current time is 3:07 a.m. Central Daylight Time. 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The following reports of weather temperature and wind were made at 3 a.m. DFW Airport, mostly cloudy, 72, dew point 67, relative humidity 84%, wind east at 3, pressure 30.07 inches and falling. Dallas Love Field, cloudy, 73, calm. Fort Worth Meacham, clear, 72, calm. At Arlington, partly cloudy, 70, dew point 68, relative humidity 93%, pressure 30.10 inches and rising. Elsewhere around the region, Wichita Falls, clear, 69, east at 6. Abilene, cloudy, 73, southeast at 6. Waco, mostly cloudy, 67, north at 7. Tyler, partly cloudy, 71, calm. Once again at 3 a.m., DFW Airport, mostly cloudy, 72, east at 3. Now let's check on your local forecast for the Dallas-Fort Worth Metroplex. Today, mostly sunny. Highs around 90. East winds 5 to 10 miles an hour. Tonight, mostly clear in the evening, then becoming partly cloudy. Lows in the lower 70s. Southeast winds 5 to 10 miles an hour. Thursday, mostly sunny. A slight chance of showers and thunderstorms in the morning, then a chance of showers and thunderstorms in the afternoon. Highs in the upper 80s. Southeast winds 5 to 10 miles an hour. Chance of rain 30%. Thursday night, partly cloudy in the evening, then becoming mostly cloudy. Lows in the lower 70s. Southeast winds 5 to 10 miles an hour. And now the extended forecast. Friday, mostly cloudy. A 20% chance of showers and thunderstorms in the afternoon. Highs in the upper 80s. Southeast winds 5 to 10 miles an hour. Friday night, mostly cloudy. A slight chance of showers and thunderstorms in the evening, then a chance of showers and thunderstorms after midnight. Lows in the lower 70s. Chance of rain 30%. Saturday, partly sunny with a chance of thunderstorms. A chance of showers in the morning, then showers likely in the afternoon. Highs in the upper 80s. Chance of rain 60%. Saturday night, mostly cloudy with showers likely with a chance of thunderstorms. Lows in the lower 70s. Chance of rain 60%. Sunday, partly sunny with a 50% chance of showers and thunderstorms. Highs around 90. Sunday night, partly cloudy with a 40% chance of showers and thunderstorms. Lows in the mid-70s. Monday, partly sunny with a 20% chance of showers and thunderstorms. Highs in the lower 90s. Monday night, mostly clear in the evening, then becoming partly cloudy. A 20% chance of showers and thunderstorms. Lows in the mid-70s. Tuesday, mostly sunny. Highs in the lower 90s. The forecast key messages for North and Central Texas. Periodic storm chances will continue Wednesday into the weekend. The severe weather threat is low, but strong storms could produce gusty winds, frequent lightning, and heavy rainfall. The spotter information statement for North and Central Texas. Spotter activation is not expected at this time. The ultraviolet index forecast for June 3rd is 10, or very high. The current time is 3:12 a.m. Central Daylight Time. 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The following reports of weather temperature and wind were made at 3 a.m. DFW Airport, mostly cloudy, 72, dew point 67, relative humidity.

The 84%, wind east at 3, pressure 30.07 inches and falling. Dallas Love Field, cloudy, 73, calm. Fort Worth Meacham, partly cloudy, 72, calm. At Arlington, partly cloudy, 70, dew point 68, relative humidity 93%, pressure 30.10 inches and rising. Elsewhere around the region, Wichita Falls, partly cloudy, 69, east at 6. Abilene, cloudy, 73, southeast at 6. Waco, mostly cloudy, 67, north at 7. Tyler, mostly cloudy, 71, calm. Once again at 3 a.m., DFW Airport, mostly cloudy, 72, east at 3. Now let's check on your local forecast for the Dallas-Fort Worth Metroplex. Today, mostly sunny. Highs around 90. East winds 5 to 10 miles an hour. Tonight, mostly clear in the evening, then becoming partly cloudy. Lows in the lower 70s. Southeast winds 5 to 10 miles an hour. Thursday, mostly sunny. A slight chance of showers and thunderstorms in the morning, then a chance of showers and thunderstorms in the afternoon. Highs in the upper 80s. Southeast winds 5 to 10 miles an hour. Chance of rain 30%. Thursday night, partly cloudy in the evening, then becoming mostly cloudy. Lows in the lower 70s. Southeast winds 5 to 10 miles an hour. And now the extended forecast. Friday, mostly cloudy. A 20% chance of showers and thunderstorms in the afternoon. Highs in the upper 80s. Southeast winds 5 to 10 miles an hour. Friday night, mostly cloudy. A slight chance of showers and thunderstorms in the evening, then a chance of showers and thunderstorms after midnight. Lows in the lower 70s. Chance of rain 30%. Saturday, partly sunny with a chance of thunderstorms. A chance of showers in the morning, then showers likely in the afternoon. Highs in the upper 80s. Chance of rain 60%. Saturday night, mostly cloudy with showers likely with a chance of thunderstorms. Lows in the lower 70s. Chance of rain 60%. Sunday, partly sunny with a 50% chance of showers and thunderstorms. Highs around 90. Sunday night, partly cloudy with a 40% chance of showers and thunderstorms. Lows in the mid-70s. Monday, partly sunny with a 20% chance of showers and thunderstorms. Highs in the lower 90s. Monday night, mostly clear in the evening, then becoming partly cloudy. A 20% chance of showers and thunderstorms. Lows in the mid-70s. Tuesday, mostly sunny. Highs in the lower 90s. The forecast key messages for North and Central Texas. Periodic storm chances will continue Wednesday into the weekend. The severe weather threat is low, but strong storms could produce gusty winds, frequent lightning, and heavy rainfall. The spotter information statement for North and Central Texas. Spotter activation is not expected at this time. The ultraviolet index forecast for June 3rd is 10, or very high. The current time is 3:16 a.m. Central Daylight Time. 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The following reports of weather temperature and wind were made at 3 a.m. DFW Airport, mostly cloudy, 72, dew point 67, relative humidity 84%, wind east at 3, pressure 30.07 inches and falling. Dallas Love Field, cloudy, 73, calm. Fort Worth Meacham, partly cloudy, 72, calm. At Arlington, partly cloudy, 70, dew point 68, relative humidity 93%, pressure 30.10 inches and rising. Elsewhere around the region, Wichita Falls, partly cloudy, 69, east at 6. Abilene, cloudy, 73, southeast at 6. Waco, mostly cloudy, 67, north at 7. Tyler, mostly cloudy, 71, calm. Once again at 3 a.m., DFW Airport.

mostly cloudy, 72 east at 3. Now let's check on your local forecast for the Dallas-Fort Worth Metroplex. Today, mostly sunny. Highs around 90. East winds 5 to 10 miles an hour. Tonight, mostly clear in the evening, then becoming partly cloudy. Lows in the lower 70s. Southeast winds 5 to 10 miles an hour. Thursday, mostly sunny. A slight chance of showers and thunderstorms in the morning, then a chance of showers and thunderstorms in the afternoon. Highs in the upper 80s. Southeast winds 5 to 10 miles an hour. Chance of rain 30%. Thursday night, partly cloudy in the evening, then becoming mostly cloudy. Lows in the lower 70s. Southeast winds 5 to 10 miles an hour. And now the extended forecast. Friday, mostly cloudy. A 20% chance of showers and thunderstorms in the afternoon. Highs in the upper 80s. Southeast winds 5 to 10 miles an hour. Friday night, mostly cloudy. A slight chance of showers and thunderstorms in the evening, then a chance of showers and thunderstorms after midnight. Lows in the lower 70s. Chance of rain 30%. Saturday, partly sunny with a chance of thunderstorms. A chance of showers in the morning, then showers likely in the afternoon. Highs in the upper 80s. Chance of rain 60%. Saturday night, mostly cloudy with showers likely with a chance of thunderstorms. Lows in the lower 70s. Chance of rain 60%. Sunday, partly sunny with a 50% chance of showers and thunderstorms. Highs around 90. Sunday night, partly cloudy with a 40% chance of showers and thunderstorms. Lows in the mid-70s. Monday, partly sunny with a 20% chance of showers and thunderstorms. Highs in the lower 90s. Monday night, mostly clear in the evening, then becoming partly cloudy. A 20% chance of showers and thunderstorms. Lows in the mid-70s. Tuesday, mostly sunny. Highs in the lower 90s. The forecast key messages for North and Central Texas. Periodic storm chances will continue Wednesday into the weekend. The severe weather threat is low, but strong storms could produce gusty winds, frequent lightning, and heavy rainfall. The spotter information statement for North and Central Texas. Spotter activation is not expected at this time. The ultraviolet index forecast for June 3rd is 10, or very high. The current time is 3:20 a.m. Central Daylight Time. 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The following reports of weather temperature and wind were made at 3 a.m. DFW Airport, mostly cloudy, 72, dew point 67, relative humidity 84%, wind east at 3, pressure 30.07 inches and falling. Dallas Love Field, cloudy, 73, calm. Fort Worth Meacham, partly cloudy, 72, calm. At Arlington, partly cloudy, 70, dew point 68, relative humidity 93%, pressure 30.10 inches and rising. Elsewhere around the region, Wichita Falls, partly cloudy, 69, east at 6. Abilene, cloudy, 73, southeast at 6. Waco, mostly cloudy, 67, north at 7. Tyler, mostly cloudy, 71, calm. Once again at 3 a.m., DFW Airport, mostly cloudy, 72, east at 3. Now let's check on your local forecast for the Dallas-Fort Worth Metroplex. Today, mostly sunny. Highs around 90. East winds 5 to 10 miles an hour. Tonight, mostly clear in the evening, then becoming partly cloudy. Lows in the lower 70s. Southeast winds 5 to 10 miles an hour. Thursday, mostly sunny. A slight chance of showers and thunderstorms in the morning, then a chance of showers and thunderstorms in the afternoon. Highs in the upper 80s. Southeast winds 5 to 10 miles an hour. Chance of rain 30%. Thursday night, partly cloudy in the evening,

the mid-70s. Tuesday, mostly sunny. Highs in the lower 90s. The forecast key messages for North and Central Texas. Periodic storm chances will continue Wednesday into the weekend. The severe weather threat is low, but strong storms could produce gusty winds, frequent lightning, and heavy rainfall. The spotter information statement for North and Central Texas. Spotter activation is not expected at this time. Fall. The spotter information statement for North and Central Texas. Spotter activation is not expected at this time. The ultraviolet index forecast for June 3rd is 10, or very high. The current time is 3:33 a.m. Central Daylight Time. 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Serving the Dallas-Fort Worth listening area. The following reports of weather temperature and wind were made at 3 a.m. DFW Airport, mostly cloudy, 72, dew point 67, relative humidity 84%, wind east at 3, pressure 30.07 inches and falling. Dallas Love Field, cloudy, 73, calm. Fort Worth Meacham, partly cloudy, 72, calm. At Arlington, partly cloudy, 70, dew point 68, relative humidity 93%, pressure 30.10 inches and rising. Elsewhere around the region, Wichita Falls, partly cloudy, 69, east at 6. Abilene, cloudy, 73, southeast at 6. Waco, mostly cloudy, 67, north at 7. Tyler, mostly cloudy, 71, calm. Once again at 3 a.m., DFW Airport, mostly cloudy, 72, east at 3. Now let's check on your local forecast for the Dallas-Fort Worth Metroplex. Today, mostly sunny. Highs around 90. East winds 5 to 10 miles an hour. Tonight, mostly clear in the evening, then becoming partly cloudy. Lows in the lower 70s. Southeast winds 5 to 10 miles an hour. Thursday, mostly sunny. A slight chance of showers and thunderstorms in the morning, then a chance of showers and thunderstorms in the afternoon. Highs in the upper 80s. Southeast winds 5 to 10 miles an hour. Chance of rain 30%. Thursday night, partly cloudy in the evening, then becoming mostly cloudy. Lows in the lower 70s. Southeast winds 5 to 10 miles an hour. And now the extended forecast. Friday, mostly cloudy. A 20% chance of showers and thunderstorms in the afternoon. Highs in the upper 80s. Southeast winds 5 to 10 miles an hour. Friday night, mostly cloudy. A slight chance of showers and thunderstorms in the evening, then a chance of showers and thunderstorms after midnight. Lows in the lower 70s. Chance of rain 30%. Saturday, partly sunny with a chance of thunderstorms. A chance of showers in the morning, then showers likely in the afternoon. Highs in the upper 80s. Chance of rain 60%. Saturday night, mostly cloudy with showers likely with a chance of thunderstorms. Lows in the lower 70s. Chance of rain 60%. Sunday, partly sunny with a 50% chance of showers and thunderstorms. Highs around 90. Sunday night, partly cloudy with a 40% chance of showers and thunderstorms. Lows in the mid-70s. Monday, partly sunny with a 20% chance of showers and thunderstorms. Highs in the lower 90s. Monday night, mostly clear in the evening, then becoming partly cloudy. A 20% chance of showers and thunderstorms. Lows in the mid-70s. Tuesday, mostly sunny. Highs in the lower 90s. The forecast key messages for North and Central Texas. Periodic storm chances will continue Wednesday into the weekend. The severe weather threat is low, but strong storms could produce gusty winds, frequent lightning, and heavy rainfall. The spotter information statement for North and Central Texas. Spotter activation is not expected at this time. The ultraviolet index forecast for June 3rd is 10, or very high.

pressure 30.10 inches and rising. Elsewhere around the region, Wichita Falls, partly cloudy, 69, east at 6. Abilene, cloudy, 73, southeast at 6. Waco, mostly cloudy, 67, north at 7. Tyler, mostly cloudy, 71, calm. Once again at 3 a.m., DFW Airport, mostly cloudy, 72, east at 3. Now let's check on your local forecast for the Dallas-Fort Worth Metroplex. Today, mostly sunny. Highs around 90. East winds 5 to 10 miles an hour. Tonight, mostly clear in the evening, then becoming partly cloudy. Lows in the lower 70s. Southeast winds 5 to 10 miles an hour. Thursday, mostly sunny. A slight chance of showers and thunderstorms in the morning, then a chance of showers and thunderstorms in the afternoon. Highs in the upper 80s. Southeast winds 5 to 10 miles an hour. Chance of rain 30%. Thursday night, partly cloudy in the evening, then becoming mostly cloudy. Lows in the lower 70s. Southeast winds 5 to 10 miles an hour. And now the extended forecast. Friday, mostly cloudy. A 20% chance of showers and thunderstorms in the afternoon. Highs in the upper 80s. Southeast winds 5 to 10 miles an hour. Friday night, mostly cloudy. A slight chance of showers and thunderstorms in the evening, then a chance of showers and thunderstorms after midnight. Lows in the lower 70s. Chance of rain 30%. Saturday, partly sunny with a chance of thunderstorms. A chance of showers in the morning, then showers likely in the afternoon. Highs in the upper 80s. Chance of rain 60%. Saturday night, mostly cloudy with showers likely with a chance of thunderstorms. Lows in the lower 70s. Chance of rain 60%. Sunday, partly sunny with a 50% chance of showers and thunderstorms. Highs around 90. Sunday night, partly cloudy with a 40% chance of showers and thunderstorms. Lows in the mid-70s. Monday, partly sunny with a 20% chance of showers and thunderstorms. Highs in the lower 90s. Monday night, mostly clear in the evening, then becoming partly cloudy. A 20% chance of showers and thunderstorms. Lows in the mid-70s. Tuesday, mostly sunny. Highs in the lower 90s. The forecast key messages for North and Central Texas. Periodic storm chances will continue Wednesday into the weekend. The severe weather threat is low, but strong storms could produce gusty winds, frequent lightning, and heavy rainfall. The spotter information statement for North and Central Texas. Spotter activation is not expected at this time. The ultraviolet index forecast for June 3rd is 10, or very high. The current time is 3:41 a.m. Central Daylight Time. 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The following reports of weather temperature and wind were made at 3 a.m. DFW Airport, mostly cloudy, 72, dew point 67, relative humidity 84%, wind east at 3, pressure 30.07 inches and falling. Dallas Love Field, cloudy, 73, calm. Fort Worth Meacham, partly cloudy, 72, calm. At Arlington, partly cloudy, 70, dew point 68, relative humidity 93%, pressure 30.10 inches and rising. Elsewhere around the region, Wichita Falls, partly cloudy, 69, east at 6. Abilene, cloudy, 73, southeast at 6. Waco, mostly cloudy, 67, north at 7. Tyler, mostly cloudy, 71, calm. Once again at 3 a.m., DFW Airport, mostly cloudy, 72, east at 3. Now let's check on your local forecast for the Dallas-Fort Worth Metroplex. Today, mostly sunny. Highs around 90. East winds 5 to 10 miles an hour. Tonight, mostly clear in the evening, then becoming partly cloudy.

lows in the lower 70s. Southeast winds 5 to 10 miles an hour. Thursday, mostly sunny. A slight chance of showers and thunderstorms in the morning, then a chance of showers and thunderstorms in the afternoon. Highs in the upper 80s. Southeast winds 5 to 10 miles an hour. Chance of rain 30%. Thursday night, partly cloudy in the evening, then becoming mostly cloudy. Lows in the lower 70s. Southeast winds 5 to 10 miles an hour. And now the extended forecast. Friday, mostly cloudy. A 20% chance of showers and thunderstorms in the afternoon. Highs in the upper 80s. Southeast winds 5 to 10 miles an hour. Friday night, mostly cloudy. A slight chance of showers and thunderstorms in the evening, then a chance of showers and thunderstorms after midnight. Lows in the lower 70s. Chance of rain 30%. Saturday, partly sunny with a chance of thunderstorms. A chance of showers in the morning, then showers likely in the afternoon. Highs in the upper 80s. Chance of rain 60%. Saturday night, mostly cloudy with showers likely with a chance of thunderstorms. Lows in the lower 70s. Chance of rain 60%. Sunday, partly sunny with a 50% chance of showers and thunderstorms. Highs around 90. Sunday night, partly cloudy with a 40% chance of showers and thunderstorms. Lows in the mid-70s. Monday, partly sunny with a 20% chance of showers and thunderstorms. Highs in the lower 90s. Monday night, mostly clear in the evening, then becoming partly cloudy. A 20% chance of showers and thunderstorms. Lows in the mid-70s. Tuesday, mostly sunny. Highs in the lower 90s. The forecast key messages for North and Central Texas. Periodic storm chances will continue Wednesday into the weekend. The severe weather threat is low, but strong storms could produce gusty winds, frequent lightning, and heavy rainfall. The spotter information statement for North and Central Texas. Spotter activation is not expected at this time. The ultraviolet index forecast for June 3rd is 10, or very high. The current time is 3:45 a.m. Central Daylight Time. 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The following reports of weather temperature and wind were made at 3 a.m. DFW Airport, mostly cloudy, 72, dew point 67, relative humidity 84%, wind east at 3, pressure 30.07 inches and falling. Dallas Love Field, cloudy, 73, calm. Fort Worth Meacham, partly cloudy, 72, calm. At Arlington, partly cloudy, 70, dew point 68, relative humidity 93%, pressure 30.10 inches and rising. Elsewhere around the region, Wichita Falls, partly cloudy, 69, east at 6. Abilene, cloudy, 73, southeast at 6. Waco, mostly cloudy, 67, north at 7. Tyler, mostly cloudy, 71, calm. Once again at 3 a.m., DFW Airport, mostly cloudy, 72, east at 3. Now let's check on your local forecast for the Dallas-Fort Worth Metroplex. Today, mostly sunny. Highs around 90. East winds 5 to 10 miles an hour. Tonight, mostly clear in the evening, then becoming partly cloudy. Lows in the lower 70s. Southeast winds 5 to 10 miles an hour. Thursday, mostly sunny. A slight chance of showers and thunderstorms in the morning, then a chance of showers and thunderstorms in the afternoon. Highs in the upper 80s. Southeast winds 5 to 10 miles an hour. Chance of rain 30%. Thursday night, partly cloudy in the evening, then becoming mostly cloudy. Lows in the lower 70s. Southeast winds 5 to 10 miles an hour. And now the extended forecast. Friday, mostly cloudy. A 20% chance of showers and thunderstorms in the afternoon. Highs in the upper 80s.

southeast winds 5 to 10 miles an hour. Friday night, mostly cloudy. A slight chance of showers and thunderstorms in the evening, then a chance of showers and thunderstorms after midnight. Lows in the lower 70s. Chance of rain 30%. Saturday, partly sunny with a chance of thunderstorms. A chance of showers in the morning, then showers likely in the afternoon. Highs in the upper 80s. Chance of rain 60%. Saturday night, mostly cloudy with showers likely with a chance of thunderstorms. Lows in the lower 70s. Chance of rain 60%. Sunday, partly sunny with a 50% chance of showers and thunderstorms. Highs around 90. Sunday night, partly cloudy with a 40% chance of showers and thunderstorms. Lows in the mid-70s. Monday, partly sunny with a 20% chance of showers and thunderstorms. Highs in the lower 90s. Monday night, mostly clear in the evening, then becoming partly cloudy. A 20% chance of showers and thunderstorms. Lows in the mid-70s. Tuesday, mostly sunny. Highs in the lower 90s. The forecast key messages for North and Central Texas. Periodic storm chances will continue Wednesday into the weekend. The severe weather threat is low, but strong storms could produce gusty winds, frequent lightning, and heavy rainfall. The spotter information statement for North and Central Texas. Spotter activation is not expected at this time. The ultraviolet index forecast for June 3rd is 10, or very high. The current time is 3:50 a.m. Central Daylight Time. 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The following reports of weather temperature and wind were made at 3 a.m. DFW Airport, mostly cloudy, 72, dew point 67, relative humidity 84%, wind east at 3, pressure 30.07 inches and falling. Dallas Love Field, cloudy, 73, calm. Fort Worth Meacham, partly cloudy, 72, calm. At Arlington, partly cloudy, 70, dew point 68, relative humidity 93%, pressure 30.10 inches and rising. Elsewhere around the region, Wichita Falls, partly cloudy, 69, east at 6. Abilene, cloudy, 73, southeast at 6. Waco, mostly cloudy, 67, north at 7. Tyler, mostly cloudy, 71, calm. Once again at 3 a.m., DFW Airport, mostly cloudy, 72, east at 3. Now let's check on your local forecast for the Dallas-Fort Worth Metroplex. Today, mostly sunny. Highs around 90. East winds 5 to 10 miles an hour. Tonight, mostly clear in the evening, then becoming partly cloudy. Lows in the lower 70s. Southeast winds 5 to 10 miles an hour. Thursday, mostly sunny. A slight chance of showers and thunderstorms in the morning, then a chance of showers and thunderstorms in the afternoon. Highs in the upper 80s. Southeast winds 5 to 10 miles an hour. Chance of rain 30%. Thursday night, partly cloudy in the evening, then becoming mostly cloudy. Lows in the lower 70s. Southeast winds 5 to 10 miles an hour. And now the extended forecast. Friday, mostly cloudy. A 20% chance of showers and thunderstorms in the afternoon. Highs in the upper 80s. Southeast winds 5 to 10 miles an hour. Friday night, mostly cloudy. A slight chance of showers and thunderstorms in the evening, then a chance of showers and thunderstorms after midnight. Lows in the lower 70s. Chance of rain 30%. Saturday, partly sunny with a chance of thunderstorms. A chance of showers in the morning, then showers likely in the afternoon. Highs in the upper 80s. Chance of rain 60%. Saturday night, mostly cloudy with showers likely with a chance of thunderstorms. Lows in the lower 70s. Chance of rain 60%. Sunday, partly sunny with a 50% chance of showers and thunderstorms.

highs around 90. Sunday night, partly cloudy with a 40% chance of showers and thunderstorms. Lows in the mid-70s. Monday, partly sunny with a 20% chance of showers and thunderstorms. Highs in the lower 90s. Monday night, mostly clear in the evening, then becoming partly cloudy. A 20% chance of showers and thunderstorms. Lows in the mid-70s. Tuesday, mostly sunny. Highs in the lower 90s. The forecast key messages for North and Central Texas. Periodic storm chances will continue Wednesday into the weekend. The severe weather threat is low, but strong storms could produce gusty winds, frequent lightning, and heavy rainfall. The spotter information statement for North and Central Texas. Spotter activation is not expected at this time. The ultraviolet index forecast for June 3rd is 10, or very high. The current time is 3:54 a.m. Central Daylight Time. 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Serving the Dallas-Fort Worth listening area. The following reports of weather temperature and wind were made at 3 a.m. DFW Airport, mostly cloudy, 72, dew point 67, relative humidity 84%, wind east at 3, pressure 30.07 inches and falling. Dallas Love Field, cloudy, 73, calm. Fort Worth Meacham, partly cloudy, 72, calm. At Arlington, partly cloudy, 70, dew point 68, relative humidity 93%, pressure 30.10 inches and rising. Elsewhere around the region, Wichita Falls, partly cloudy, 69, east at 6. Abilene, cloudy, 73, southeast at 6. Waco, mostly cloudy, 67, north at 7. Tyler, mostly cloudy, 71, calm. Once again at 3 a.m., DFW Airport, mostly cloudy, 72, east at 3. Now let's check on your local forecast for the Dallas-Fort Worth Metroplex. Today, mostly sunny. Highs around 90. East winds 5 to 10 miles an hour. Tonight, mostly clear in the evening, then becoming partly cloudy. Lows in the lower 70s. Southeast winds 5 to 10 miles an hour. Thursday, mostly sunny. A slight chance of showers and thunderstorms in the morning, then a chance of showers and thunderstorms in the afternoon. Highs in the upper 80s. Southeast winds 5 to 10 miles an hour. Chance of rain 30%. Thursday night, partly cloudy in the evening, then becoming mostly cloudy. Lows in the lower 70s. Southeast winds 5 to 10 miles an hour. And now the extended forecast. Friday, mostly cloudy. A 20% chance of showers and thunderstorms in the afternoon. Highs in the upper 80s. Southeast winds 5 to 10 miles an hour. Friday night, mostly cloudy. A slight chance of showers and thunderstorms in the evening, then a chance of showers and thunderstorms after midnight. Lows in the lower 70s. Chance of rain 30%. Saturday, partly sunny with a chance of thunderstorms. A chance of showers in the morning, then showers likely in the afternoon. Highs in the upper 80s. Chance of rain 60%. Saturday night, mostly cloudy with showers likely with a chance of thunderstorms. Lows in the lower 70s. Chance of rain 60%. Sunday, partly sunny with a 50% chance of showers and thunderstorms. Highs around 90. Sunday night, partly cloudy with a 40% chance of showers and thunderstorms. Lows in the mid-70s. Monday, partly sunny with a 20% chance of showers and thunderstorms. Highs in the lower 90s. Monday night, mostly clear in the evening, then becoming partly cloudy. A 20% chance of showers and thunderstorms. Lows in the mid-70s. Tuesday, mostly sunny. Highs in the lower 90s. The forecast key messages for North and Central Texas. Periodic storm chances will continue Wednesday into the weekend. The severe weather threat is low, but strong storms could produce gusty winds, frequent lightning.

and heavy rainfall. The spotter information statement for North and Central Texas. Spotter activation is not expected at this time. The ultraviolet index forecast for June 3rd is 10, or very high. The current time is 3:58 a.m. Central Daylight Time. 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The following reports of weather temperature and wind were made at 3 a.m. DFW Airport, mostly cloudy, 72, dew point 67, relative humidity 84%, wind east at 3, pressure 30.07 inches and falling. Dallas Love Field, cloudy, 73, calm. Fort Worth Meacham, partly cloudy, 72, calm. At Arlington, partly cloudy, 70, dew point 68, relative humidity 93%, pressure 30.10 inches and rising. Elsewhere around the region, Wichita Falls, partly cloudy, 69, east at 6. Abilene, cloudy, 73, southeast at 6. Waco, mostly cloudy, 67, north at 7. Tyler, mostly cloudy, 71, calm. Once again at 3 a.m., DFW Airport, mostly cloudy, 72, east at 3. Now let's check on your local forecast for the Dallas-Fort Worth Metroplex. Today, mostly sunny. Highs around 90. East winds 5 to 10 miles an hour. Tonight, mostly clear in the evening, then becoming partly cloudy. Lows in the lower 70s. Southeast winds 5 to 10 miles an hour. Thursday, mostly sunny. A slight chance of showers and thunderstorms in the morning, then a chance of showers and thunderstorms in the afternoon. Highs in the upper 80s. Southeast winds 5 to 10 miles an hour. Chance of rain 30%. Thursday night, partly cloudy in the evening, then becoming mostly cloudy. Lows in the lower 70s. Southeast winds 5 to 10 miles an hour. And now the extended forecast. Friday, mostly cloudy. A 20% chance of showers and thunderstorms in the afternoon. Highs in the upper 80s. Southeast winds 5 to 10 miles an hour. Friday night, mostly cloudy. A slight chance of showers and thunderstorms in the evening, then a chance of showers and thunderstorms after midnight. Lows in the lower 70s. Chance of rain 30%. Saturday, partly sunny with a chance of thunderstorms. A chance of showers in the morning, then showers likely in the afternoon. Highs in the upper 80s. Chance of rain 60%. Saturday night, mostly cloudy with showers likely with a chance of thunderstorms. Lows in the lower 70s. Chance of rain 60%. Sunday, partly sunny with a 50% chance of showers and thunderstorms. Highs around 90. Sunday night, partly cloudy with a 40% chance of showers and thunderstorms. Lows in the mid-70s. Monday, partly sunny with a 20% chance of showers and thunderstorms. Highs in the lower 90s. Monday night, mostly clear in the evening, then becoming partly cloudy. A 20% chance of showers and thunderstorms. Lows in the mid-70s. Tuesday, mostly sunny. Highs in the lower 90s. The forecast key messages for North and Central Texas. Periodic storm chances will continue Wednesday into the weekend. The severe weather threat is low, but strong storms could produce gusty winds, frequent lightning, and heavy rainfall. The spotter information statement for North and Central Texas. Spotter activation is not expected at this time. The ultraviolet index forecast for June 3rd is 10, or very high. The current time is 4:02 a.m. Central Daylight Time. 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The following reports of weather temperature and wind were made at 4 a.m. DFW Airport, mostly cloudy, 71, dew point 67, relative humidity 87%, wind northeast at 3.

pressure 30.06 inches and falling. Dallas Love Field, cloudy, 72, east at 3. Fort Worth Meacham, partly cloudy, 69, calm. At Arlington, partly cloudy, 69, dew point 67, relative humidity 93%, pressure 30.07 inches and falling. Elsewhere around the region, Wichita Falls, partly cloudy, 68, east at 5. Abilene, cloudy, 71, south at 3. Waco, mostly cloudy, 68, northwest at 6. Tyler, mostly cloudy, 70, calm. Once again at 4 a.m., DFW Airport, mostly cloudy, 71, northeast at 3. The following reports of weather temperature and wind were made at 4 a.m. DFW Airport, mostly cloudy, 71, dew point 67, relative humidity 87%, wind northeast at 3, pressure 30.06 inches and falling. Dallas Love Field, cloudy, 72, east at 3. Fort Worth Meacham, partly cloudy, 69, calm. At Arlington, partly cloudy, 69, dew point 67, relative humidity 93%, pressure 30.07 inches and falling. Elsewhere around the region, Wichita Falls, partly cloudy, 68, east at 5. Abilene, cloudy, 71, south at 3. Waco, mostly cloudy, 68, northwest at 6. Tyler, mostly cloudy, 70, calm. Once again at 4 a.m., DFW Airport, mostly cloudy, 71, northeast at 3. Now let's check on your local forecast for the Dallas-Fort Worth Metroplex. Today, mostly sunny. Highs around 90. East winds 5 to 10 miles an hour. Tonight, mostly clear in the evening, then becoming partly cloudy. Lows in the lower 70s. Southeast winds 5 to 10 miles an hour. Thursday, mostly sunny. A slight chance of showers and thunderstorms in the morning, then a chance of showers and thunderstorms in the afternoon. Highs in the upper 80s. Southeast winds 5 to 10 miles an hour. Chance of rain 30%. Thursday night, partly cloudy in the evening, then becoming mostly cloudy. Lows in the lower 70s. Southeast winds 5 to 10 miles an hour. And now the extended forecast. Friday, mostly cloudy. A 20% chance of showers and thunderstorms in the afternoon. Highs in the upper 80s. Southeast winds 5 to 10 miles an hour. Friday night, mostly cloudy. A slight chance of showers and thunderstorms in the evening, then a chance of showers and thunderstorms after midnight. Lows in the lower 70s. Chance of rain 30%. Saturday, partly sunny with a chance of thunderstorms. A chance of showers in the morning, then showers likely in the afternoon. Highs in the upper 80s. Chance of rain 60%. Saturday night, mostly cloudy with showers likely with a chance of thunderstorms. Lows in the lower 70s. Chance of rain 60%. Sunday, partly sunny with a 50% chance of showers and thunderstorms. Highs around 90. Sunday night, partly cloudy with a 40% chance of showers and thunderstorms. Lows in the mid-70s. Monday, partly sunny with a 20% chance of showers and thunderstorms. Highs in the lower 90s. Monday night, mostly clear in the evening, then becoming partly cloudy. A 20% chance of showers and thunderstorms. Lows in the mid-70s. Tuesday, mostly sunny. Highs in the lower 90s. The forecast key messages for North and Central Texas. Periodic storm chances will continue Wednesday into the weekend. The severe weather threat is low, but strong storms could produce gusty winds, frequent lightning, and heavy rainfall. The spotter information statement for North and Central Texas. Spotter activation is not expected at this time. The ultraviolet index forecast for June 3rd is 10, or very high. The current time is 4:08 a.m. Central Daylight Time. 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

serving the Dallas-Fort Worth listening area. The following reports of weather, temperature, and wind were made at 4 a.m. DFW Airport, mostly cloudy, 71, dew point 67, relative humidity 87%, wind northeast at 3, pressure 30.06 inches and falling. Dallas Love Field, cloudy, 72, east at 3. Fort Worth Meacham, partly cloudy, 69, calm. At Arlington, partly cloudy, 69, dew point 67, relative humidity 93%, pressure 30.07 inches and falling. Elsewhere around the region, Wichita Falls, partly cloudy, 68, east at 5. Abilene, cloudy, 71, south at 3. Waco, mostly cloudy, 68, northwest at 6. Tyler, mostly cloudy, 70, calm. Once again at 4 a.m., DFW Airport, mostly cloudy, 71, northeast at 3. Now let's check on your local forecast for the Dallas-Fort Worth Metroplex. Today, mostly sunny. Highs around 90. East winds 5 to 10 miles an hour. Tonight, mostly clear in the evening, then becoming partly cloudy. Lows in the lower 70s. Southeast winds 5 to 10 miles an hour. Thursday, mostly sunny. A slight chance of showers and thunderstorms in the morning, then a chance of showers and thunderstorms in the afternoon. Highs in the upper 80s. Southeast winds 5 to 10 miles an hour. Chance of rain 30%. Thursday night, partly cloudy in the evening, then becoming mostly cloudy. Lows in the lower 70s. Southeast winds 5 to 10 miles an hour. And now the extended forecast. Friday, mostly cloudy. A 20% chance of showers and thunderstorms in the afternoon. Highs in the upper 80s. Southeast winds 5 to 10 miles an hour. Friday night, mostly cloudy. A slight chance of showers and thunderstorms in the evening, then a chance of showers and thunderstorms after midnight. Lows in the lower 70s. Chance of rain 30%. Saturday, partly sunny with a chance of thunderstorms. A chance of showers in the morning, then showers likely in the afternoon. Highs in the upper 80s. Chance of rain 60%. Saturday night, mostly cloudy with showers likely with a chance of thunderstorms. Lows in the lower 70s. Chance of rain 60%. Sunday, partly sunny with a 50% chance of showers and thunderstorms. Highs around 90. Sunday night, partly cloudy with a 40% chance of showers and thunderstorms. Lows in the mid-70s. Monday, partly sunny with a 20% chance of showers and thunderstorms. Highs in the lower 90s. Monday night, mostly clear in the evening, then becoming partly cloudy. A 20% chance of showers and thunderstorms. Lows in the mid-70s. Tuesday, mostly sunny. Highs in the lower 90s. The forecast key messages for North and Central Texas. Periodic storm chances will continue Wednesday into the weekend. The severe weather threat is low, but strong storms could produce gusty winds, frequent lightning, and heavy rainfall. The spotter information statement for North and Central Texas. Spotter activation is not expected at this time. The ultraviolet index forecast for June 3rd is 10, or very high. The current time is 4:12 a.m. Central Daylight Time. 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The following reports of weather, temperature, and wind were made at 4 a.m. DFW Airport, mostly cloudy, 71, dew point 67, relative humidity 87%, wind northeast at 3, pressure 30.06 inches and falling. Dallas Love Field, cloudy, 72, east at 3. Fort Worth Meacham, partly cloudy, 69, calm. At Arlington, partly cloudy, 69, dew point 67, relative humidity 93%, pressure 30.07 inches and falling. Elsewhere around the region, Wichita Falls, partly cloudy, 68.

East at 5. Abilene, cloudy, 71, south at 3. Waco, mostly cloudy, 68, northwest at 6. Tyler, cloudy, 70, calm. Once again at 4 a.m., DFW Airport, mostly cloudy, 71, northeast at 3. Now let's check on your local forecast for the Dallas-Fort Worth Metroplex. Today, mostly sunny. Highs around 90. East winds 5 to 10 miles an hour. Tonight, mostly clear in the evening, then becoming partly cloudy. Lows in the lower 70s. Southeast winds 5 to 10 miles an hour. Thursday, mostly sunny. A slight chance of showers and thunderstorms in the morning, then a chance of showers and thunderstorms in the afternoon. Highs in the upper 80s. Southeast winds 5 to 10 miles an hour. Chance of rain 30%. Thursday night, partly cloudy in the evening, then becoming mostly cloudy. Lows in the lower 70s. Southeast winds 5 to 10 miles an hour. And now the extended forecast. Friday, mostly cloudy. A 20% chance of showers and thunderstorms in the afternoon. Highs in the upper 80s. Southeast winds 5 to 10 miles an hour. Friday night, mostly cloudy. A slight chance of showers and thunderstorms in the evening, then a chance of showers and thunderstorms after midnight. Lows in the lower 70s. Chance of rain 30%. Saturday, partly sunny with a chance of thunderstorms. A chance of showers in the morning, then showers likely in the afternoon. Highs in the upper 80s. Chance of rain 60%. Saturday night, mostly cloudy with showers likely with a chance of thunderstorms. Lows in the lower 70s. Chance of rain 60%. Sunday, partly sunny with a 50% chance of showers and thunderstorms. Highs around 90. Sunday night, partly cloudy with a 40% chance of showers and thunderstorms. Lows in the mid-70s. Monday, partly sunny with a 20% chance of showers and thunderstorms. Highs in the lower 90s. Monday night, mostly clear in the evening, then becoming partly cloudy. A 20% chance of showers and thunderstorms. Lows in the mid-70s. Tuesday, mostly sunny. Highs in the lower 90s. The forecast key messages for North and Central Texas. Periodic storm chances will continue Wednesday into the weekend. The severe weather threat is low, but strong storms could produce gusty winds, frequent lightning, and heavy rainfall. The spotter information statement for North and Central Texas. Spotter activation is not expected at this time. The ultraviolet index forecast for June 3rd is 10, or very high. The current time is 4:16 a.m. Central Daylight Time. 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The following reports of weather temperature and wind were made at 4 a.m., DFW Airport, mostly cloudy, 71, dew point 67, relative humidity 87%, wind northeast at 3, pressure 30.06 inches and falling. Dallas Love Field, cloudy, 72, east at 3. Fort Worth Meacham, partly cloudy, 69, calm. At Arlington, partly cloudy, 69, dew point 67, relative humidity 93%, pressure 30.07 inches and falling. Elsewhere around the region, Wichita Falls, partly cloudy, 68, east at 5. Abilene, cloudy, 71, south at 3. Waco, mostly cloudy, 68, northwest at 6. Tyler, cloudy, 70, calm. Once again at 4 a.m., DFW Airport, mostly cloudy, 71, northeast at 3. Now let's check on your local forecast for the Dallas-Fort Worth Metroplex. Today, mostly sunny. Highs around 90. East winds 5 to 10 miles an hour. Tonight, mostly clear in the evening, then becoming partly cloudy. Lows in the lower 70s. Southeast winds 5 to 10 miles an hour. Thursday, mostly sunny.

a slight chance of showers and thunderstorms in the morning, then a chance of showers and thunderstorms in the afternoon. Highs in the upper 80s. Southeast winds 5 to 10 miles an hour. Chance of rain 30%. Thursday night, partly cloudy in the evening, then becoming mostly cloudy. Lows in the lower 70s. Southeast winds 5 to 10 miles an hour. And now the extended forecast. Friday, mostly cloudy. A 20% chance of showers and thunderstorms in the afternoon. Highs in the upper 80s. Southeast winds 5 to 10 miles an hour. Friday night, mostly cloudy. A slight chance of showers and thunderstorms in the evening, then a chance of showers and thunderstorms after midnight. Lows in the lower 70s. Chance of rain 30%. Saturday, partly sunny with a chance of thunderstorms. A chance of showers in the morning, then showers likely in the afternoon. Highs in the upper 80s. Chance of rain 60%. Saturday night, mostly cloudy with showers likely with a chance of thunderstorms. Lows in the lower 70s. Chance of rain 60%. Sunday, partly sunny with a 50% chance of showers and thunderstorms. Highs around 90. Sunday night, partly cloudy with a 40% chance of showers and thunderstorms. Lows in the mid-70s. Monday, partly sunny with a 20% chance of showers and thunderstorms. Highs in the lower 90s. Monday night, mostly clear in the evening, then becoming partly cloudy. A 20% chance of showers and thunderstorms. Lows in the mid-70s. Tuesday, mostly sunny. Highs in the lower 90s. The forecast key messages for North and Central Texas. Periodic storm chances will continue Wednesday into the weekend. The severe weather threat is low, but strong storms could produce gusty winds, frequent lightning, and heavy rainfall. The spotter information statement for North and Central Texas. Spotter activation is not expected at this time. The ultraviolet index forecast for June 3rd is 10, or very high. The current time is 4:20 a.m. Central Daylight Time. 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The following reports of weather temperature and wind were made at 4 a.m. DFW Airport, mostly cloudy, 71, dew point 67, relative humidity 87%, wind northeast at 3, pressure 30.06 inches and falling. Dallas Love Field, cloudy, 72, east at 3. Fort Worth Meacham, partly cloudy, 69, calm. At Arlington, partly cloudy, 69, dew point 67, relative humidity 93%, pressure 30.07 inches and falling. Elsewhere around the region, Wichita Falls, partly cloudy, 68, east at 5. Abilene, cloudy, 71, south at 3. Waco, mostly cloudy, 68, northwest at 6. Tyler, cloudy, 70, calm. Once again at 4 a.m., DFW Airport, mostly cloudy, 71, northeast at 3. Now let's check on your local forecast for the Dallas-Fort Worth Metroplex. Today, mostly sunny. Highs around 90. East winds 5 to 10 miles an hour. Tonight, mostly clear in the evening, then becoming partly cloudy. Lows in the lower 70s. Southeast winds 5 to 10 miles an hour. Thursday, mostly sunny. A slight chance of showers and thunderstorms in the morning, then a chance of showers and thunderstorms in the afternoon. Highs in the upper 80s. Southeast winds 5 to 10 miles an hour. Chance of rain 30%. Thursday night, partly cloudy in the evening, then becoming mostly cloudy. Lows in the lower 70s. Southeast winds 5 to 10 miles an hour. And now the extended forecast. Friday, mostly cloudy. A 20% chance of showers and thunderstorms in the afternoon. Highs in the upper 80s. Southeast winds 5 to 10 miles an hour. Friday night, mostly cloudy. A slight

Wednesday into the weekend. The severe weather threat is low, but strong storms could produce gusty winds, frequent lightning, and heavy rainfall. The spotter information statement for North and Central Texas. Spotter activation is not expected at this time. The ultraviolet index forecast for June 3rd is 10, or very high. The current time is 4:33 a.m. Central Daylight Time. 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The following reports of weather temperature and wind were made at 4 a.m. DFW Airport, mostly cloudy, 71, dew point 67, relative humidity 87%, wind northeast at 3, pressure 30.06 inches and falling. Dallas Love Field, cloudy, 72, east at 3. Fort Worth Meacham, partly cloudy, 69, calm. At Arlington, partly cloudy, 69, dew point 67, relative humidity 93%, pressure 30.07 inches and falling. Elsewhere around the region, Wichita Falls, partly cloudy, 68, east at 5. Abilene, cloudy, 71, south at 3. Waco, mostly cloudy, 68, northwest at 6. Tyler, cloudy, 70, calm. Once again at 4 a.m., DFW Airport, mostly cloudy, 71, northeast at 3. Now let's check on your local forecast for the Dallas-Fort Worth Metroplex. Today, mostly sunny. Highs around 90. East winds 5 to 10 miles an hour. Tonight, mostly clear in the evening, then becoming partly cloudy. Lows in the lower 70s. Southeast winds 5 to 10 miles an hour. Thursday, mostly sunny. A slight chance of showers and thunderstorms in the morning, then a chance of showers and thunderstorms in the afternoon. Highs in the upper 80s. Southeast winds 5 to 10 miles an hour. Chance of rain 30%. Thursday night, partly cloudy in the evening, then becoming mostly cloudy. Lows in the lower 70s. Southeast winds 5 to 10 miles an hour. And now the extended forecast. Friday, mostly cloudy. A 20% chance of showers and thunderstorms in the afternoon. Highs in the upper 80s. Southeast winds 5 to 10 miles an hour. Friday night, mostly cloudy. A slight chance of showers and thunderstorms in the evening, then a chance of showers and thunderstorms after midnight. Lows in the lower 70s. Chance of rain 30%. Saturday, partly sunny with a chance of thunderstorms. A chance of showers in the morning, then showers likely in the afternoon. Highs in the upper 80s. Chance of rain 60%. Saturday night, mostly cloudy with showers likely with a chance of thunderstorms. Lows in the lower 70s. Chance of rain 60%. Sunday, partly sunny with a 50% chance of showers and thunderstorms. Highs around 90. Sunday night, partly cloudy with a 40% chance of showers and thunderstorms. Lows in the mid-70s. Monday, partly sunny with a 20% chance of showers and thunderstorms. Highs in the lower 90s. Monday night, mostly clear in the evening, then becoming partly cloudy. A 20% chance of showers and thunderstorms. Lows in the mid-70s. Tuesday, mostly sunny. Highs in the lower 90s. The forecast key messages for North and Central Texas. Periodic storm chances will continue Wednesday into the weekend. The severe weather threat is low, but strong storms could produce gusty winds, frequent lightning, and heavy rainfall. The spotter information statement for North and Central Texas. Spotter activation is not expected at this time. The ultraviolet index forecast for June 3rd is 10, or very high. The current time is 4:37 a.m. Central Daylight Time. 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The following reports of weather temperature and wind were made at 4 a.m.

Tyler, cloudy, 70, calm. Once again at 4 a.m., DFW Airport, mostly cloudy, 71, northeast at 3. Now let's check on your local forecast for the Dallas-Fort Worth Metroplex. Today, mostly sunny. Highs around 90. East winds 5 to 10 miles an hour. Tonight, mostly clear in the evening, then becoming partly cloudy. Lows in the lower 70s. Southeast winds 5 to 10 miles an hour. Thursday, mostly sunny. A slight chance of showers and thunderstorms in the morning, then a chance of showers and thunderstorms in the afternoon. Highs in the upper 80s. Southeast winds 5 to 10 miles an hour. Chance of rain 30%. Thursday night, partly cloudy in the evening, then becoming mostly cloudy. Lows in the lower 70s. Southeast winds 5 to 10 miles an hour. And now the extended forecast. Friday, mostly cloudy. A 20% chance of showers and thunderstorms in the afternoon. Highs in the upper 80s. Southeast winds 5 to 10 miles an hour. Friday night, mostly cloudy. A slight chance of showers and thunderstorms in the evening, then a chance of showers and thunderstorms after midnight. Lows in the lower 70s. Chance of rain 30%. Saturday, partly sunny with a chance of thunderstorms. A chance of showers in the morning, then showers likely in the afternoon. Highs in the upper 80s. Chance of rain 60%. Saturday night, mostly cloudy with showers likely with a chance of thunderstorms. Lows in the lower 70s. Chance of rain 60%. Sunday, partly sunny with a 50% chance of showers and thunderstorms. Highs around 90. Sunday night, partly cloudy with a 40% chance of showers and thunderstorms. Lows in the mid-70s. Monday, partly sunny with a 20% chance of showers and thunderstorms. Highs in the lower 90s. Monday night, mostly clear in the evening, then becoming partly cloudy. A 20% chance of showers and thunderstorms. Lows in the mid-70s. Tuesday, mostly sunny. Highs in the lower 90s. The forecast key messages for North and Central Texas. Periodic storm chances will continue Wednesday into the weekend. The severe weather threat is low, but strong storms could produce gusty winds, frequent lightning, and heavy rainfall. The spotter information statement for North and Central Texas. Spotter activation is not expected at this time. The ultraviolet index forecast for June 3rd is 10, or very high. The current time is 4:41 a.m. Central Daylight Time. 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The following reports of weather temperature and wind were made at 4 a.m. DFW Airport, mostly cloudy, 71, dew point 67, relative humidity 87%, wind northeast at 3, pressure 30.06 inches and falling. Dallas Love Field, cloudy, 72, east at 3. Fort Worth Meacham, partly cloudy, 69, calm. At Arlington, partly cloudy, 69, dew point 67, relative humidity 93%, pressure 30.07 inches and falling. Elsewhere around the region, Wichita Falls, partly cloudy, 68, east at 5. Abilene, cloudy, 71, south at 3. Waco, mostly cloudy, 68, northwest at 6. Tyler, cloudy, 70, calm. Once again at 4 a.m., DFW Airport, mostly cloudy, 71, northeast at 3. Now let's check on your local forecast for the Dallas-Fort Worth Metroplex. Today, mostly sunny. Highs around 90. East winds 5 to 10 miles an hour. Tonight, mostly clear in the evening, then becoming partly cloudy. Lows in the lower 70s. Southeast winds 5 to 10 miles an hour. Thursday, mostly sunny. A slight chance of showers and thunderstorms in the morning, then a chance of showers and thunderstorms in the afternoon. Highs in the upper 80s.

southeast winds 5 to 10 miles an hour. Chance of rain 30%. Thursday night, partly cloudy in the evening, then becoming mostly cloudy. Lows in the lower 70s. Southeast winds 5 to 10 miles an hour. And now the extended forecast. Friday, mostly cloudy. A 20% chance of showers and thunderstorms in the afternoon. Highs in the upper 80s. Southeast winds 5 to 10 miles an hour. Friday night, mostly cloudy. A slight chance of showers and thunderstorms in the evening, then a chance of showers and thunderstorms after midnight. Lows in the lower 70s. Chance of rain 30%. Saturday, partly sunny with a chance of thunderstorms. A chance of showers in the morning, then showers likely in the afternoon. Highs in the upper 80s. Chance of rain 60%. Saturday night, mostly cloudy with showers likely with a chance of thunderstorms. Lows in the lower 70s. Chance of rain 60%. Sunday, partly sunny with a 50% chance of showers and thunderstorms. Highs around 90. Sunday night, partly cloudy with a 40% chance of showers and thunderstorms. Lows in the mid-70s. Monday, partly sunny with a 20% chance of showers and thunderstorms. Highs in the lower 90s. Monday night, mostly clear in the evening, then becoming partly cloudy. A 20% chance of showers and thunderstorms. Lows in the mid-70s. Tuesday, mostly sunny. Highs in the lower 90s. And now the extended forecast. Friday, mostly cloudy. A 20% chance of showers and thunderstorms in the afternoon. Highs in the upper 80s. Southeast winds 5 to 10 miles an hour. Friday night, mostly cloudy. A slight chance of showers and thunderstorms in the evening, then a chance of showers and thunderstorms after midnight. Lows in the lower 70s. Chance of rain 30%. Saturday, partly sunny with a chance of thunderstorms. A chance of showers in the morning, then showers likely in the afternoon. Highs in the upper 80s. Chance of rain 60%. Saturday night, mostly cloudy with showers likely with a chance of thunderstorms. Lows in the lower 70s. Chance of rain 60%. Sunday, partly sunny with a 50% chance of showers and thunderstorms. Highs around 90. Sunday night, partly cloudy with a 40% chance of showers and thunderstorms. Lows in the mid-70s. Monday, partly sunny with a 20% chance of showers and thunderstorms. Highs in the lower 90s. Monday night, mostly clear in the evening, then becoming partly cloudy. A 20% chance of showers and thunderstorms. Lows in the mid-70s. Tuesday, mostly sunny. Highs in the lower 90s. The forecast key messages for North and Central Texas. Periodic storm chances will continue Wednesday into the weekend. The severe weather threat is low, but strong storms could produce gusty winds, frequent lightning, and heavy rainfall. The spotter information statement for North and Central Texas. Spotter activation is not expected at this time. The ultraviolet index forecast for June 3rd is 10, or very high. The current time is 4:47 a.m. Central Daylight Time. 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Serving the Dallas-Fort Worth listening area. The following reports of weather temperature and wind were made at 4 a.m. DFW Airport, mostly cloudy, 71, dew point 67, relative humidity 87%, wind northeast at 3, pressure 30.06 inches and falling. Dallas Love Field, cloudy, 72, east at 3. Fort Worth Meacham, partly cloudy, 69, calm. At Arlington, partly cloudy, 69, dew point 67, relative humidity 93%, pressure 30.07 inches and falling. Elsewhere around the region, Wichita Falls, partly cloudy, 68, east at 5. Abilene, cloudy, 71, south at 3. Waco, mostly cloudy, 68, northwest at 6.

Tyler, cloudy, 70, calm. Once again at 4 a.m., DFW Airport, mostly cloudy, 71, northeast at 3. Now let's check on your local forecast for the Dallas-Fort Worth Metroplex. Today, mostly sunny. A 20% chance of showers and thunderstorms this afternoon. Highs around 90. East winds 5 to 10 miles an hour. Tonight, partly cloudy. Lows in the lower 70s. Southeast winds 5 to 10 miles an hour. Thursday, mostly sunny. A slight chance of showers and thunderstorms in the morning, then a chance of showers and thunderstorms in the afternoon. Highs in the upper 80s. Southeast winds 5 to 10 miles an hour. Chance of rain 30%. Thursday night, partly cloudy in the evening, then becoming mostly cloudy. Lows in the lower 70s. Southeast winds 5 to 10 miles an hour. And now the extended forecast. Friday, mostly cloudy. A 20% chance of showers and thunderstorms in the afternoon. Highs in the upper 80s. Southeast winds 5 to 10 miles an hour. Friday night, mostly cloudy. A slight chance of showers and thunderstorms in the evening, then a chance of showers and thunderstorms after midnight. Lows in the lower 70s. Chance of rain 30%. Saturday, partly sunny with a chance of thunderstorms. A chance of showers in the morning, then showers likely in the afternoon. Highs in the upper 80s. Chance of rain 60%. Saturday night, mostly cloudy with showers likely with a chance of thunderstorms. Lows in the lower 70s. Chance of rain 60%. Sunday, partly sunny with a 50% chance of showers and thunderstorms. Highs around 90. Sunday night, partly cloudy with a 40% chance of showers and thunderstorms. Lows in the mid-70s. Monday, partly sunny with a 20% chance of showers and thunderstorms. Highs in the lower 90s. Monday night, mostly clear in the evening, then becoming partly cloudy. A 20% chance of showers and thunderstorms. Lows in the mid-70s. Tuesday, mostly sunny. Highs in the lower 90s. The forecast key messages for North and Central Texas. Periodic storm chances will continue Wednesday into the weekend. The severe weather threat is low, but strong storms could produce gusty winds, frequent lightning, and heavy rainfall. The spotter information statement for North and Central Texas. Spotter activation is not expected at this time. The ultraviolet index forecast for June 3rd is 10, or very high. The current time is 4:51 a.m. Central Daylight Time. 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The following reports of weather temperature and wind were made at 4 a.m. DFW Airport, mostly cloudy, 71, dew point 67, relative humidity 87%, wind northeast at 3, pressure 30.06 inches and falling. Dallas Love Field, cloudy, 72, east at 3. Fort Worth Meacham, partly cloudy, 69, calm. At Arlington, partly cloudy, 69, dew point 67, relative humidity 93%, pressure 30.07 inches and falling. Elsewhere around the region, Wichita Falls, partly cloudy, 68, east at 5. Abilene, cloudy, 71, south at 3. Waco, mostly cloudy, 68, northwest at 6. Tyler, cloudy, 70, calm. Once again at 4 a.m., DFW Airport, mostly cloudy, 71, northeast at 3. Now let's check on your local forecast for the Dallas-Fort Worth Metroplex. Today, mostly sunny. A 20% chance of showers and thunderstorms this afternoon. Highs around 90. East winds 5 to 10 miles an hour. Tonight, partly cloudy. Lows in the lower 70s. Southeast winds 5 to 10 miles an hour. Thursday, mostly sunny. A slight chance of showers and thunderstorms in the morning, then a chance of showers and

thunderstorms in the afternoon. Highs in the upper 80s. Southeast winds 5 to 10 miles an hour. Chance of rain 30%. Thursday night, partly cloudy in the evening, then becoming mostly cloudy. Lows in the lower 70s. Southeast winds 5 to 10 miles an hour. And now the extended forecast. Friday, mostly cloudy. A 20% chance of showers and thunderstorms in the afternoon. Highs in the upper 80s. Southeast winds 5 to 10 miles an hour. Friday night, mostly cloudy. A slight chance of showers and thunderstorms in the evening, then a chance of showers and thunderstorms after midnight. Lows in the lower 70s. Chance of rain 30%. Saturday, partly sunny with a chance of thunderstorms. A chance of showers in the morning, then showers likely in the afternoon. Highs in the upper 80s. Chance of rain 60%. Saturday night, mostly cloudy with showers likely with a chance of thunderstorms. Lows in the lower 70s. Chance of rain 60%. Sunday, partly sunny with a 50% chance of showers and thunderstorms. Highs around 90. Sunday night, partly cloudy with a 40% chance of showers and thunderstorms. Lows in the mid-70s. Monday, partly sunny with a 20% chance of showers and thunderstorms. Highs in the lower 90s. Monday night, mostly clear in the evening, then becoming partly cloudy. A 20% chance of showers and thunderstorms. Lows in the mid-70s. Tuesday, mostly sunny. Highs in the lower 90s. The forecast key messages for North and Central Texas. Periodic storm chances will continue Wednesday into the weekend. The severe weather threat is low, but strong storms could produce gusty winds, frequent lightning, and heavy rainfall. The spotter information statement for North and Central Texas. Spotter activation is not expected at this time. The ultraviolet index forecast for June 3rd is 10, or very high. The current time is 4:56 a.m. Central Daylight Time. 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The following reports of weather temperature and wind were made at 4 a.m. DFW Airport, mostly cloudy, 71, dew point 67, relative humidity 87%, wind northeast at 3, pressure 30.06 inches and falling. Dallas Love Field, cloudy, 72, east at 3. Fort Worth Meacham, partly cloudy, 69, calm. At Arlington, partly cloudy, 69, dew point 67, relative humidity 93%, pressure 30.07 inches and falling. Elsewhere around the region, Wichita Falls, partly cloudy, 68, east at 5. Abilene, cloudy, 71, south at 3. Waco, mostly cloudy, 68, northwest at 6. Tyler, cloudy, 70, calm. Once again at 4 a.m., DFW Airport, mostly cloudy, 71, northeast at 3. Now let's check on your local forecast for the Dallas-Fort Worth Metroplex. Today, mostly sunny. A 20% chance of showers and thunderstorms this afternoon. Highs around 90. East winds 5 to 10 miles an hour. Tonight, partly cloudy. Lows in the lower 70s. Southeast winds 5 to 10 miles an hour. Thursday, mostly sunny. A slight chance of showers and thunderstorms in the morning, then a chance of showers and thunderstorms in the afternoon. Highs in the upper 80s. Southeast winds 5 to 10 miles an hour. Chance of rain 30%. Thursday night, partly cloudy in the evening, then becoming mostly cloudy. Lows in the lower 70s. Southeast winds 5 to 10 miles an hour. And now the extended forecast. Friday, mostly cloudy. A 20% chance of showers and thunderstorms in the afternoon. Highs in the upper 80s. Southeast winds 5 to 10 miles an hour. Friday night, mostly cloudy. A slight chance of showers and thunderstorms in the evening, then a chance

showers and thunderstorms after midnight. Lows in the lower 70s. Chance of rain 30%. Saturday, partly sunny with a chance of thunderstorms. A chance of showers in the morning, then showers likely in the afternoon. Highs in the upper 80s. Chance of rain 60%. Saturday night, mostly cloudy with showers likely with a chance of thunderstorms. Lows in the lower 70s. Chance of rain 60%. Sunday, partly sunny with a 50% chance of showers and thunderstorms. Highs around 90. Sunday night, partly cloudy with a 40% chance of showers and thunderstorms. Lows in the mid-70s. Monday, partly sunny with a 20% chance of showers and thunderstorms. Highs in the lower 90s. Monday night, mostly clear in the evening, then becoming partly cloudy. A 20% chance of showers and thunderstorms. Lows in the mid-70s. Tuesday, mostly sunny. Highs in the lower 90s. The forecast key messages for North and Central Texas. Periodic storm chances will continue Wednesday into the weekend. The severe weather threat is low, but strong storms could produce gusty winds, frequent lightning, and heavy rainfall. The spotter information statement for North and Central Texas. Spotter activation is not expected at this time. The ultraviolet index forecast for June 3rd is 10, or very high. The current time is 5 a.m. Central Daylight Time. 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Serving the Dallas-Fort Worth listening area. The following reports of weather temperature and wind were made at 4 a.m. DFW Airport, mostly cloudy, 71, dew point 67, relative humidity 87%, wind northeast at 3, pressure 30.06 inches and falling. Dallas Love Field, cloudy, 72, east at 3. Fort Worth Meacham, partly cloudy, 69, calm. At Arlington, partly cloudy, 69, dew point 67, relative humidity 93%, pressure 30.07 inches and falling. Elsewhere around the region, Wichita Falls, partly cloudy, 68, east at 5. Abilene, cloudy, 71, south at 3. Waco, mostly cloudy, 68, northwest at 6. Tyler, cloudy, 70, calm. Once again at 4 a.m., DFW Airport, mostly cloudy, 71, northeast at 3. Now let's check on your local forecast for the Dallas-Fort Worth Metroplex. Today, mostly sunny. A 20% chance of showers and thunderstorms this afternoon. Highs around 90. East winds 5 to 10 miles an hour. Tonight, partly cloudy. Lows in the lower 70s. Southeast winds 5 to 10 miles an hour. Thursday, mostly sunny. A slight chance of showers and thunderstorms in the morning, then a chance of showers and thunderstorms in the afternoon. Highs in the upper 80s. Southeast winds 5 to 10 miles an hour. Chance of rain 30%. Thursday night, partly cloudy in the evening, then becoming mostly cloudy. Lows in the lower 70s. Southeast winds 5 to 10 miles an hour. And now the extended forecast. Friday, mostly cloudy. A 20% chance of showers and thunderstorms in the afternoon. Highs in the upper 80s. Southeast winds 5 to 10 miles an hour. Friday night, mostly cloudy. A slight chance of showers and thunderstorms in the evening, then a chance of showers and thunderstorms after midnight. Lows in the lower 70s. Chance of rain 30%. Saturday, partly sunny with a chance of thunderstorms. A chance of showers in the morning, then showers likely in the afternoon. Highs in the upper 80s. Chance of rain 60%. Saturday night, mostly cloudy with showers likely with a chance of thunderstorms. Lows in the lower 70s. Chance of rain 60%. Sunday, partly sunny with a 50% chance of showers and thunderstorms. Highs around 90. Sunday night, partly cloudy with a 40% chance of showers and thunderstorms.

Monday, partly sunny with a 20% chance of showers and thunderstorms. Highs in the lower 90s. Monday night, mostly clear in the evening, then becoming partly cloudy. A 20% chance of showers and thunderstorms. Lows in the mid-70s. Tuesday, mostly sunny. Highs in the lower 90s. The forecast key messages for North and Central Texas. Periodic storm chances will continue Wednesday into the weekend. The severe weather threat is low, but strong storms could produce gusty winds, frequent lightning, and heavy rainfall. The spotter information statement for North and Central Texas. Spotter activation is not expected at this time. The ultraviolet index forecast for June 3rd is 10, or very high. The current time is 5:04 a.m. Central Daylight Time. 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Serving the Dallas-Fort Worth listening area. The following reports of weather temperature and wind were made at 5 a.m. Dallas Love Field, mostly cloudy, 72, northeast at 3. Fort Worth Meacham, partly cloudy, 71, north at 5. At Arlington, partly cloudy, 69, dew point 67, relative humidity 93%, pressure 30.07 inches and steady. Elsewhere around the region, Wichita Falls, partly cloudy, 67, east at 6. Abilene, cloudy, 70, southeast at 5. Waco, mostly cloudy, 66, calm. Tyler, cloudy, 71, calm. Once again at 5 a.m. Now let's check on your local forecast for the Dallas-Fort Worth Metroplex. Today, mostly sunny. A 20% chance of showers and thunderstorms this afternoon. Highs around 90. East winds 5 to 10 miles an hour. Tonight, partly cloudy. Lows in the lower 70s. Southeast winds 5 to 10 miles an hour. Thursday, mostly sunny. A slight chance of showers and thunderstorms in the morning, then a chance of showers and thunderstorms in the afternoon. Highs in the upper 80s. Southeast winds 5 to 10 miles an hour. Chance of rain 30%. Thursday night, partly cloudy in the evening, then becoming mostly cloudy. Lows in the lower 70s. Southeast winds 5 to 10 miles an hour. And now the extended forecast. Friday, mostly cloudy. A 20% chance of showers and thunderstorms in the afternoon. Highs in the upper 80s. Southeast winds 5 to 10 miles an hour. Friday night, mostly cloudy. A slight chance of showers and thunderstorms in the evening, then a chance of showers and thunderstorms after midnight. Lows in the lower 70s. Chance of rain 30%. Saturday, partly sunny with a chance of thunderstorms. A chance of showers in the morning, then showers likely in the afternoon. Highs in the upper 80s. Chance of rain 60%. Saturday night, mostly cloudy with showers likely with a chance of thunderstorms. Lows in the lower 70s. Chance of rain 60%. Sunday, partly sunny with a 50% chance of showers and thunderstorms. Highs around 90. Sunday night, partly cloudy with a 40% chance of showers and thunderstorms. Lows in the mid-70s. Monday, partly sunny with a 20% chance of showers and thunderstorms. Highs in the lower 90s. Monday night, mostly clear in the evening, then becoming partly cloudy. A 20% chance of showers and thunderstorms. Lows in the mid-70s. Tuesday, mostly sunny. Highs in the lower 90s. The forecast key messages for North and Central Texas. Periodic storm chances will continue Wednesday into the weekend. The severe weather threat is low, but strong storms could produce gusty winds, frequent lightning, and heavy rainfall. The spotter information statement for North and Central Texas. Spotter activation is not expected at this time. The ultraviolet index forecast for June 3rd is 10, or very high. The current time is 5:08 a.m. Central Daylight Time.

listening to NOAA, All Hazards Radio, the voice of the National Weather Service, station KEC 56, serving the Dallas-Fort Worth listening area. The following reports of weather temperature and wind were made at 5 a.m. Dallas Love Field, mostly cloudy, 72, northeast at 3. Fort Worth Meacham, partly cloudy, 71, north at 5. At Arlington, partly cloudy, 69, dew point 67, relative humidity 93%, pressure 30.07 inches and steady. Elsewhere around the region, Wichita Falls, partly cloudy, 67, east at 6. Abilene, cloudy, 70, southeast at 5. Waco, mostly cloudy, 66, calm. Tyler, cloudy, 71, calm. Once again at 5 a.m. Now let's check on your local forecast for the Dallas-Fort Worth Metroplex. Today, mostly sunny. A 20% chance of showers and thunderstorms this afternoon. Highs around 90. East winds 5 to 10 miles an hour. Tonight, partly cloudy. Lows in the lower 70s. Southeast winds 5 to 10 miles an hour. Thursday, mostly sunny. A slight chance of showers and thunderstorms in the morning, then a chance of showers and thunderstorms in the afternoon. Highs in the upper 80s. Southeast winds 5 to 10 miles an hour. Chance of rain 30%. Thursday night, partly cloudy in the evening, then becoming mostly cloudy. Lows in the lower 70s. Southeast winds 5 to 10 miles an hour. And now the extended forecast. Friday, mostly cloudy. A 20% chance of showers and thunderstorms in the afternoon. Highs in the upper 80s. Southeast winds 5 to 10 miles an hour. Friday night, mostly cloudy. A slight chance of showers and thunderstorms in the evening, then a chance of showers and thunderstorms after midnight. Lows in the lower 70s. Chance of rain 30%. Saturday, partly sunny with a chance of thunderstorms. A chance of showers in the morning, then showers likely in the afternoon. Highs in the upper 80s. Chance of rain 60%. Saturday night, mostly cloudy with showers likely with a chance of thunderstorms. Lows in the lower 70s. Chance of rain 60%. Sunday, partly sunny with a 50% chance of showers and thunderstorms. Highs around 90. Sunday night, partly cloudy with a 40% chance of showers and thunderstorms. Lows in the mid-70s. Monday, partly sunny with a 20% chance of showers and thunderstorms. Highs in the lower 90s. Monday night, mostly clear in the evening, then becoming partly cloudy. A 20% chance of showers and thunderstorms. Lows in the mid-70s. Tuesday, mostly sunny. Highs in the lower 90s. The forecast key messages for North and Central Texas. Periodic storm chances will continue Wednesday into the weekend. The severe weather threat is low, but strong storms could produce gusty winds, frequent lightning, and heavy rainfall. The spotter information statement for North and Central Texas. Spotter activation is not expected at this time. The ultraviolet index forecast for June 3rd is 10, or very high. The current time is 5:12 a.m. Central Daylight Time. 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The following reports of weather temperature and wind were made at 5 a.m. Dallas Love Field, mostly cloudy, 72, northeast at 3. Fort Worth Meacham, partly cloudy, 71, north at 5. At Arlington, partly cloudy, 69, dew point 67, relative humidity 93%, pressure 30.07 inches and steady. Elsewhere around the region, Wichita Falls, mostly cloudy, 67, east at 6. Abilene, mostly cloudy, 70, southeast at 5. Waco, mostly cloudy, 66, calm. Tyler, cloudy, 71, calm. Once again at 5 a.m. Now let's check on your local forecast.

for the Dallas-Fort Worth Metroplex. Today, mostly sunny. A 20% chance of showers and thunderstorms this afternoon. Highs around 90. East winds 5 to 10 miles an hour. Tonight, partly cloudy. Lows in the lower 70s. Southeast winds 5 to 10 miles an hour. Thursday, mostly sunny. A slight chance of showers and thunderstorms in the morning, then a chance of showers and thunderstorms in the afternoon. Highs in the upper 80s. Southeast winds 5 to 10 miles an hour. Chance of rain 30%. Thursday night, partly cloudy in the evening, then becoming mostly cloudy. Lows in the lower 70s. Southeast winds 5 to 10 miles an hour. And now the extended forecast. Friday, mostly cloudy. A 20% chance of showers and thunderstorms in the afternoon. Highs in the upper 80s. Southeast winds 5 to 10 miles an hour. Friday night, mostly cloudy. A slight chance of showers and thunderstorms in the evening, then a chance of showers and thunderstorms after midnight. Lows in the lower 70s. Chance of rain 30%. Saturday, partly sunny with a chance of thunderstorms. A chance of showers in the morning, then showers likely in the afternoon. Highs in the upper 80s. Chance of rain 60%. Saturday night, mostly cloudy with showers likely with a chance of thunderstorms. Lows in the lower 70s. Chance of rain 60%. Sunday, partly sunny with a 50% chance of showers and thunderstorms. Highs around 90. Sunday night, partly cloudy with a 40% chance of showers and thunderstorms. Lows in the mid-70s. Monday, partly sunny with a 20% chance of showers and thunderstorms. Highs in the lower 90s. Monday night, mostly clear in the evening, then becoming partly cloudy. A 20% chance of showers and thunderstorms. Lows in the mid-70s. Tuesday, mostly sunny. Highs in the lower 90s. The forecast key messages for North and Central Texas. Periodic storm chances will continue Wednesday into the weekend. The severe weather threat is low, but strong storms could produce gusty winds, frequent lightning, and heavy rainfall. The spotter information statement for North and Central Texas. Spotter activation is not expected at this time. The ultraviolet index forecast for June 3rd is 10, or very high. The current time is 5:16 a.m. Central Daylight Time. 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The following reports of weather temperature and wind were made at 5 a.m. Dallas Love Field, mostly cloudy, 72, northeast at 3. Fort Worth Meacham, partly cloudy, 71, north at 5. At Arlington, partly cloudy, 69, dew point 67, relative humidity 93%, pressure 30.07 inches and steady. Elsewhere around the region, Wichita Falls, mostly cloudy, 67, east at 6. Abilene, mostly cloudy, 70, southeast at 5. Waco, mostly cloudy, 66, calm. Tyler, cloudy, 71, calm. Once again at 5 a.m. Now let's check on your local forecast for the Dallas-Fort Worth Metroplex. Today, mostly sunny. A 20% chance of showers and thunderstorms this afternoon. Highs around 90. East winds 5 to 10 miles an hour. Tonight, partly cloudy. Lows in the lower 70s. Southeast winds 5 to 10 miles an hour. Thursday, mostly sunny. A slight chance of showers and thunderstorms in the morning, then a chance of showers and thunderstorms in the afternoon. Highs in the upper 80s. Southeast winds 5 to 10 miles an hour. Chance of rain 30%. Thursday night, partly cloudy in the evening, then becoming mostly cloudy. Lows in the lower 70s. Southeast winds 5 to 10 miles an hour. And now the extended forecast. Friday, mostly cloudy. A 20% chance of showers and thunderstorms in the afternoon.

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The following reports of weather temperature and wind were made at 5 a.m. Dallas Love Field, mostly cloudy, 72, northeast at 3. Fort Worth Meacham, partly cloudy, 71, north at 5. At Arlington, partly cloudy, 69, dew point 67, relative humidity 93%, pressure 30.07 inches and steady. Elsewhere around the region, Wichita Falls, mostly cloudy, 67, east at 6. Abilene, mostly cloudy, 70, southeast at 5. Waco, mostly cloudy, 66, calm. Tyler, cloudy, 71, calm. Once again at 5 a.m. Now let's check on your local forecast for the Dallas-Fort Worth Metroplex. Today, mostly sunny. A 20% chance of showers and thunderstorms this afternoon. Highs around 90. East winds 5 to 10 miles an hour. Tonight, partly cloudy. Lows in the lower 70s. Southeast winds 5 to 10 miles an hour. Thursday, mostly sunny. A slight chance of showers and thunderstorms in the morning, then a chance of showers and thunderstorms in the afternoon. Highs in the upper 80s. Southeast winds 5 to 10 miles an hour. Chance of rain 30%. Thursday night, partly cloudy in the evening, then becoming mostly cloudy. Lows in the lower 70s. Southeast winds 5 to 10 miles an hour. And now the extended forecast. Friday, mostly cloudy. A 20% chance of showers and thunderstorms in the afternoon. Highs in the upper 80s. Southeast winds 5 to 10 miles an hour. Friday night, mostly cloudy. A slight chance of showers and thunderstorms in the evening, then a chance of showers and thunderstorms after midnight. Lows in the lower 70s. Chance of rain 30%. Saturday, partly sunny with a chance of thunderstorms. A chance of showers in the morning, then showers likely in the afternoon. Highs in the upper 80s. Chance of rain 60%. Saturday night, mostly cloudy with showers likely with a chance of thunderstorms. Lows in the lower 70s. Chance of rain 60%. Sunday, partly sunny with a 50% chance of showers and thunderstorms. Highs around 90. Sunday night, partly cloudy with a 40% chance of showers and thunderstorms. Lows in the mid-70s. Monday, partly sunny with a 20% chance of showers and thunderstorms. Highs in the lower 90s. Monday night, mostly clear in the evening, then becoming partly cloudy. A 20% chance of showers and thunderstorms. Lows in the mid-70s. Tuesday, mostly sunny. Highs in the lower 90s. The forecast key messages for North and Central Texas. Periodic storm chances will continue Wednesday into the weekend. The severe weather threat is low, but strong storms could produce gusty winds, frequent lightning, and heavy rainfall. The spotter information statement for North and Central Texas. Spotter activation is not expected at this time. The ultraviolet index forecast for June 3rd is 10, or very high. The current time is 5:32 a.m. Central Daylight Time. 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The following reports of weather temperature and wind were made at 5 a.m. Dallas Love Field, mostly cloudy, 72, northeast at 3. Fort Worth Meacham, partly cloudy, 71, north at 5 a.m. Dallas Love Field, mostly cloudy, 72, northeast at 3. Fort Worth Meacham, partly cloudy, 71, north at 5. At Arlington, partly cloudy, 69, dew point 67, relative humidity 93%, pressure 30.07 inches and steady. Elsewhere around the region, Wichita Falls, mostly cloudy, 67, east at 6. Abilene, mostly cloudy, 70, southeast at 5. Waco, mostly

Partly cloudy, 66, calm. Tyler, cloudy, 71, calm. Once again at 5 a.m. Now let's check on your local forecast for the Dallas-Fort Worth Metroplex. Today, mostly sunny. A 20% chance of showers and thunderstorms this afternoon. Highs around 90. East winds 5 to 10 miles an hour. Tonight, partly cloudy. Lows in the lower 70s. Southeast winds 5 to 10 miles an hour. Thursday, mostly sunny. A slight chance of showers and thunderstorms in the morning, then a chance of showers and thunderstorms in the afternoon. Highs in the upper 80s. Southeast winds 5 to 10 miles an hour. Chance of rain 30%. Thursday night, partly cloudy in the evening, then becoming mostly cloudy. Lows in the lower 70s. Southeast winds 5 to 10 miles an hour. And now the extended forecast. Friday, mostly cloudy. A 20% chance of showers and thunderstorms in the afternoon. Highs in the upper 80s. Southeast winds 5 to 10 miles an hour. Friday night, mostly cloudy. A slight chance of showers and thunderstorms in the evening, then a chance of showers and thunderstorms after midnight. Lows in the lower 70s. Chance of rain 30%. Saturday, partly sunny with a chance of thunderstorms. A chance of showers in the morning, then showers likely in the afternoon. Highs in the upper 80s. Chance of rain 60%. Saturday night, mostly cloudy with showers likely with a chance of thunderstorms. Lows in the lower 70s. Chance of rain 60%. Sunday, partly sunny with a 50% chance of showers and thunderstorms. Highs around 90. Sunday night, partly cloudy with a 40% chance of showers and thunderstorms. Lows in the mid-70s. Monday, partly sunny with a 20% chance of showers and thunderstorms. Highs in the lower 90s. Monday night, mostly clear in the evening, then becoming partly cloudy. A 20% chance of showers and thunderstorms. Lows in the mid-70s. Tuesday, mostly sunny. Highs in the lower 90s. The forecast key messages for North and Central Texas. Periodic storm chances will continue Wednesday into the weekend. The severe weather threat is low, but strong storms could produce gusty winds, frequent lightning, and heavy rainfall. The spotter information statement for North and Central Texas. Spotter activation is not expected at this time. The ultraviolet index forecast for June 3rd is 10, or very high. The current time is 5:36 a.m. Central Daylight Time. 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The following reports of weather temperature and wind were made at 5 a.m. Dallas Love Field, mostly cloudy, 72, northeast at 3. Fort Worth Meacham, partly cloudy, 71, north at 5. At Arlington, partly cloudy, 69, dew point 67, relative humidity 93%, pressure 30.07 inches and steady. Elsewhere around the region, Wichita Falls, mostly cloudy, 67, east at 6. Abilene, mostly cloudy, 70, southeast at 5. Waco, mostly cloudy, 66, calm. Tyler, cloudy, 71, calm. Once again at 5 a.m. Now let's check on your local forecast for the Dallas-Fort Worth Metroplex. Today, mostly sunny. A 20% chance of showers and thunderstorms this afternoon. Highs around 90. East winds 5 to 10 miles an hour. Tonight, partly cloudy. Lows in the lower 70s. Southeast winds 5 to 10 miles an hour. Thursday, mostly sunny. A slight chance of showers and thunderstorms in the morning, then a chance of showers and thunderstorms in the afternoon. Highs in the upper 80s. Southeast winds 5 to 10 miles an hour. Chance of rain 30%. Thursday night, partly cloudy in the evening, then becoming mostly cloudy. Lows in the lower 70s. Southeast

10%. Saturday night, mostly cloudy with showers, likely with a chance of thunderstorms. Lows in the lower 70s. Chance of rain 60%. Sunday, partly sunny with a 50% chance of showers and thunderstorms. Highs around 90. Sunday night, partly cloudy with a 40% chance of showers and thunderstorms. Lows in the mid-70s. Monday, partly sunny with a 20% chance of showers and thunderstorms. Highs in the lower 90s. Monday night, mostly clear in the evening, then becoming partly cloudy. A 20% chance of showers and thunderstorms. Lows in the mid-70s. Tuesday, mostly sunny. Highs in the lower 90s. The forecast key messages for North and Central Texas. Periodic storm chances will continue Wednesday into the weekend. The severe weather threat is low, but strong storms could produce gusty winds, frequent lightning, and heavy rainfall. The spotter information statement for North and Central Texas. Spotter activation is not expected at this time. The ultraviolet index forecast for June 3rd is 10, or very high. The current time is 5:40 a.m. Central Daylight Time. 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The following reports of weather temperature and wind were made at 5 a.m. Dallas Love Field, mostly cloudy, 72, northeast at 3. Fort Worth Meacham, partly cloudy, 71, north at 5. At Arlington, partly cloudy, 69, dew point 67, relative humidity 93%, pressure 30.07 inches and steady. Elsewhere around the region, Wichita Falls, mostly cloudy, 67, east at 6. Abilene, mostly cloudy, 70, southeast at 5. Waco, mostly cloudy, 66, calm. Tyler, cloudy, 71, calm. Once again at 5 a.m. Now let's check on your local forecast for the Dallas-Fort Worth Metroplex. Today, mostly sunny. A 20% chance of showers and thunderstorms this afternoon. Highs around 90. East winds 5 to 10 miles an hour. Tonight, partly cloudy. Lows in the lower 70s. Southeast winds 5 to 10 miles an hour. Thursday, mostly sunny. A slight chance of showers and thunderstorms in the morning, then a chance of showers and thunderstorms in the afternoon. Highs in the upper 80s. Southeast winds 5 to 10 miles an hour. Chance of rain 30%. Thursday night, partly cloudy in the evening, then becoming mostly cloudy. Lows in the lower 70s. Southeast winds 5 to 10 miles an hour. And now the extended forecast. Friday, mostly cloudy. A 20% chance of showers and thunderstorms in the afternoon. Highs in the upper 80s. Southeast winds 5 to 10 miles an hour. Friday night, mostly cloudy. A slight chance of showers and thunderstorms in the evening, then a chance of showers and thunderstorms after midnight. Lows in the lower 70s. Chance of rain 30%. Saturday, partly sunny with a chance of thunderstorms. A chance of showers in the morning, then showers likely in the afternoon. Highs in the upper 80s. Chance of rain 60%. Saturday night, mostly cloudy with showers likely with a chance of thunderstorms. Lows in the lower 70s. Chance of rain 60%. Sunday, partly sunny with a 50% chance of showers and thunderstorms. Highs around 90. Sunday night, partly cloudy with a 40% chance of showers and thunderstorms. Lows in the mid-70s. Monday, partly sunny with a 20% chance of showers and thunderstorms. Highs in the lower 90s. Monday night, mostly clear in the evening, then becoming partly cloudy. A 20% chance of showers and thunderstorms. Lows in the mid-70s. Tuesday, mostly sunny. Highs in the lower 90s. The forecast key messages for North and Central Texas. Periodic storm chances will continue Wednesday into the weekend. The severe weather threat is low, but

strong storms could produce gusty winds, frequent lightning, and heavy rainfall. The spotter information statement for North and Central Texas. Spotter activation is not expected at this time. The ultraviolet index forecast for June 3rd is 10, or very high. The current time is 5:44 a.m. Central Daylight Time. 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The following reports of weather temperature and wind were made at 5 a.m. Dallas Love Field, mostly cloudy, 72, northeast at 3. Fort Worth Meacham, partly cloudy, 71, north at 5. At Arlington, partly cloudy, 69, dew point 67, relative humidity 93%, pressure 30.07 inches and steady. Elsewhere around the region, Wichita Falls, mostly cloudy, 67, east at 6. Abilene, mostly cloudy, 70, southeast at 5. Waco, mostly cloudy, 66, calm. Tyler, cloudy, 71, calm. Once again at 5 a.m. Now let's check on your local forecast for the Dallas-Fort Worth Metroplex. Today, mostly sunny. A 20% chance of showers and thunderstorms this afternoon. Highs around 90. East winds 5 to 10 miles an hour. Tonight, partly cloudy. Lows in the lower 70s. Southeast winds 5 to 10 miles an hour. Thursday, mostly sunny. A slight chance of showers and thunderstorms in the morning, then a chance of showers and thunderstorms in the afternoon. Highs in the upper 80s. Southeast winds 5 to 10 miles an hour. Chance of rain 30%. Thursday night, partly cloudy in the evening, then becoming mostly cloudy. Lows in the lower 70s. Southeast winds 5 to 10 miles an hour. And now the extended forecast. Friday, mostly cloudy. A 20% chance of showers and thunderstorms in the afternoon. Highs in the upper 80s. Southeast winds 5 to 10 miles an hour. Friday night, mostly cloudy. A slight chance of showers and thunderstorms in the evening, then a chance of showers and thunderstorms after midnight. Lows in the lower 70s. Chance of rain 30%. Saturday, partly sunny with a chance of thunderstorms. A chance of showers in the morning, then showers likely in the afternoon. Highs in the upper 80s. Chance of rain 60%. Saturday night, mostly cloudy with showers likely with a chance of thunderstorms. Lows in the lower 70s. Chance of rain 60%. Sunday, partly sunny with a 50% chance of showers and thunderstorms. Highs around 90. Sunday night, partly cloudy with a 40% chance of showers and thunderstorms. Lows in the mid-70s. Monday, partly sunny with a 20% chance of showers and thunderstorms. Highs in the lower 90s. Monday night, mostly clear in the evening, then becoming partly cloudy. A 20% chance of showers and thunderstorms. Lows in the mid-70s. Tuesday, mostly sunny. Highs in the lower 90s. The forecast key messages for North and Central Texas. Periodic storm chances will continue Wednesday into the weekend. The severe weather threat is low, but strong storms could produce gusty winds, frequent lightning, and heavy rainfall. The spotter information statement for North and Central Texas. Spotter activation is not expected at this time. The ultraviolet index forecast for June 3rd is 10, or very high. The current time is 5:48 a.m. Central Daylight Time. 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The following reports of weather temperature and wind were made at 5 a.m. Dallas Love Field, mostly cloudy, 72, northeast at 3. Fort Worth Meacham, partly cloudy, 71, north at 5. At Arlington, partly cloudy, 69, dew point 67, relative humidity 93%, pressure 30.0.

Elsewhere around the region, Wichita Falls, mostly cloudy, 67, east at 6. Abilene, mostly cloudy, 70, southeast at 5. Waco, mostly cloudy, 66, calm. Tyler, cloudy, 71, calm. Once again at 5 a.m. Now let's check on your local forecast for the Dallas-Fort Worth Metroplex. Today, mostly sunny. A 20% chance of showers and thunderstorms this afternoon. Highs around 90. East winds 5 to 10 miles an hour. Tonight, partly cloudy. Lows in the lower 70s. Southeast winds 5 to 10 miles an hour. Thursday, mostly sunny. A slight chance of showers and thunderstorms in the morning, then a chance of showers and thunderstorms in the afternoon. Highs in the upper 80s. Southeast winds 5 to 10 miles an hour. Chance of rain 30%. Thursday night, partly cloudy in the evening, then becoming mostly cloudy. Lows in the lower 70s. Southeast winds 5 to 10 miles an hour. And now the extended forecast. Friday, mostly cloudy. A 20% chance of showers and thunderstorms in the afternoon. Highs in the upper 80s. Southeast winds 5 to 10 miles an hour. Friday night, mostly cloudy. A slight chance of showers and thunderstorms in the evening, then a chance of showers and thunderstorms after midnight. Lows in the lower 70s. Chance of rain 30%. Saturday, partly sunny with a chance of thunderstorms. A chance of showers in the morning, then showers likely in the afternoon. Highs in the upper 80s. Chance of rain 60%. Saturday night, mostly cloudy with showers likely with a chance of thunderstorms. Lows in the lower 70s. Chance of rain 60%. Sunday, partly sunny with a 50% chance of showers and thunderstorms. Highs around 90. Sunday night, partly cloudy with a 40% chance of showers and thunderstorms. Lows in the mid-70s. Monday, partly sunny with a 20% chance of showers and thunderstorms. Highs in the lower 90s. Monday night, mostly clear in the evening, then becoming partly cloudy. A 20% chance of showers and thunderstorms. Lows in the mid-70s. Tuesday, mostly sunny. Highs in the lower 90s. The forecast key messages for North and Central Texas. Periodic storm chances will continue Wednesday into the weekend. The severe weather threat is low, but strong storms could produce gusty winds, frequent lightning, and heavy rainfall. The spotter information statement for North and Central Texas. Spotter activation is not expected at this time. The ultraviolet index forecast for June 3rd is 10, or very high. The current time is 5:52 a.m. Central Daylight Time. 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The following reports of weather temperature and wind were made at 5 a.m. Dallas Love Field, mostly cloudy, 72, northeast at 3. Fort Worth Meacham, partly cloudy, 71, north at 5. At Arlington, partly cloudy, 69, dew point 67, relative humidity 93%, pressure 30.07 inches and steady. Elsewhere around the region, Wichita Falls, mostly cloudy, 67, east at 6. Abilene, mostly cloudy, 70, southeast at 5. Waco, mostly cloudy, 66, calm. Tyler, cloudy, 71, calm. Once again at 5 a.m. Now let's check on your local forecast for the Dallas-Fort Worth Metroplex. Today, mostly sunny. A 20% chance of showers and thunderstorms this afternoon. Highs around 90. East winds 5 to 10 miles an hour. Tonight, partly cloudy. Lows in the lower 70s. Southeast winds 5 to 10 miles an hour. Thursday, mostly sunny. A slight chance of showers and thunderstorms in the morning, then a chance of showers and thunderstorms in the afternoon. Highs in the upper 80s.

southeast winds 5 to 10 miles an hour. Chance of rain 30%. Thursday night, partly cloudy in the evening, then becoming mostly cloudy. Lows in the lower 70s. Southeast winds 5 to 10 miles an hour. And now the extended forecast. Friday, mostly cloudy. A 20% chance of showers and thunderstorms in the afternoon. Highs in the upper 80s. Southeast winds 5 to 10 miles an hour. Friday night, mostly cloudy. A slight chance of showers and thunderstorms in the evening, then a chance of showers and thunderstorms after midnight. Lows in the lower 70s. Chance of rain 30%. Saturday, partly sunny with a chance of thunderstorms. A chance of showers in the morning, then showers likely in the afternoon. Highs in the upper 80s. Chance of rain 60%. Saturday night, mostly cloudy with showers likely with a chance of thunderstorms. Lows in the lower 70s. Chance of rain 60%. Sunday, partly sunny with a 50% chance of showers and thunderstorms. Highs around 90. Sunday night, partly cloudy with a 40% chance of showers and thunderstorms. Lows in the mid-70s. Monday, partly sunny with a 20% chance of showers and thunderstorms. Highs in the lower 90s. Monday night, mostly clear in the evening, then becoming partly cloudy. A 20% chance of showers and thunderstorms. Lows in the mid-70s. Tuesday, mostly sunny. Highs in the lower 90s. The forecast key messages for North and Central Texas. Periodic storm chances will continue Wednesday into the weekend. The severe weather threat is low, but strong storms could produce gusty winds, frequent lightning, and heavy rainfall. The spotter information statement for North and Central Texas. Spotter activation is not expected at this time. The ultraviolet index forecast for June 3rd is 10, or very high. The current time is 5:56 a.m. Central Daylight Time. 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The following reports of weather temperature and wind were made at 5 a.m. Dallas Love Field, mostly cloudy, 72, northeast at 3. Fort Worth Meacham, partly cloudy, 71, north at 5. At Arlington, partly cloudy, 69, dew point 67, relative humidity 93%, pressure 30.07 inches and steady. Elsewhere around the region, Wichita Falls, mostly cloudy, 67, east at 6. Abilene, mostly cloudy, 70, southeast at 5. Waco, mostly cloudy, 66, calm. Tyler, cloudy, 71, calm. Once again at 5 a.m. Now let's check on your local forecast for the Dallas-Fort Worth Metroplex. Today, mostly sunny. A 20% chance of showers and thunderstorms this afternoon. Highs around 90. East winds 5 to 10 miles an hour. Tonight, partly cloudy. Lows in the lower 70s. Southeast winds 5 to 10 miles an hour. Thursday, mostly sunny. A slight chance of showers and thunderstorms in the morning, then a chance of showers and thunderstorms in the afternoon. Highs in the upper 80s. Southeast winds 5 to 10 miles an hour. Chance of rain 30%. Thursday night, partly cloudy in the evening, then becoming mostly cloudy. Lows in the lower 70s. Southeast winds 5 to 10 miles an hour. And now the extended forecast. Friday, mostly cloudy. A 20% chance of showers and thunderstorms in the afternoon. Highs in the upper 80s. Southeast winds 5 to 10 miles an hour. Friday night, mostly cloudy. A slight chance of showers and thunderstorms in the evening, then a chance of showers and thunderstorms after midnight. Lows in the lower 70s. Chance of rain 30%. Saturday, partly sunny with a chance of thunderstorms. A chance of showers in the morning, then showers likely in the afternoon. Highs in the upper 80s. Chance of rain 60%.

Saturday night. Mostly cloudy with showers, likely with a chance of thunderstorms. Lows in the lower 70s. Chance of rain 60%. Sunday, partly sunny with a 50% chance of showers and thunderstorms. Highs around 90. Sunday night, partly cloudy with a 40% chance of showers and thunderstorms. Lows in the mid-70s. Monday, partly sunny with a 20% chance of showers and thunderstorms. Highs in the lower 90s. Monday night, mostly clear in the evening, then becoming partly cloudy. A 20% chance of showers and thunderstorms. Lows in the mid-70s. Tuesday, mostly sunny. Highs in the lower 90s. The forecast key messages for North and Central Texas. Periodic storm chances will continue Wednesday into the weekend. The severe weather threat is low, but strong storms could produce gusty winds, frequent lightning, and heavy rainfall. The spotter information statement for North and Central Texas. Spotter activation is not expected at this time. The ultraviolet index forecast for June 3rd is 10, or very high. The current time is 6 a.m. Central Daylight Time. 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The following reports of weather temperature and wind were made at 5 a.m. Dallas Love Field, mostly cloudy, 72, northeast at 3. Fort Worth Meacham, partly cloudy, 71, north at 5. At Arlington, partly cloudy, 69, dew point 67, relative humidity 93%, pressure 30.07 inches and steady. Elsewhere around the region, Wichita Falls, mostly cloudy, 67, east at 6. Abilene, mostly cloudy, 70, southeast at 5. Waco, mostly cloudy, 66, calm. Tyler, cloudy, 71, calm. Once again at 5 a.m. Now let's check on your local forecast for the Dallas-Fort Worth Metroplex. Today, mostly sunny. A 20% chance of showers and thunderstorms this afternoon. Highs around 90. East winds 5 to 10 miles an hour. Tonight, partly cloudy. Lows in the lower 70s. Southeast winds 5 to 10 miles an hour. Thursday, mostly sunny. A slight chance of showers and thunderstorms in the morning, then a chance of showers and thunderstorms in the afternoon. Highs in the upper 80s. Southeast winds 5 to 10 miles an hour. Chance of rain 30%. Thursday night, partly cloudy in the evening, then becoming mostly cloudy. Lows in the lower 70s. Southeast winds 5 to 10 miles an hour. And now the extended forecast. Friday, mostly cloudy. A 20% chance of showers and thunderstorms in the afternoon. Highs in the upper 80s. Southeast winds 5 to 10 miles an hour. Friday night, mostly cloudy. A slight chance of showers and thunderstorms in the evening, then a chance of showers and thunderstorms after midnight. Lows in the lower 70s. Chance of rain 30%. Saturday, partly sunny with a chance of thunderstorms. A chance of showers in the morning, then showers likely in the afternoon. Highs in the upper 80s. Chance of rain 60%. Saturday night, mostly cloudy with showers likely with a chance of thunderstorms. Lows in the lower 70s. Chance of rain 60%. Sunday, partly sunny with a 50% chance of showers and thunderstorms. Highs around 90. Sunday night, partly cloudy with a 40% chance of showers and thunderstorms. Lows in the mid-70s. Monday, partly sunny with a 20% chance of showers and thunderstorms. Highs in the lower 90s. Monday night, mostly clear in the evening, then becoming partly cloudy. A 20% chance of showers and thunderstorms. Lows in the mid-70s. Tuesday, mostly sunny. Highs in the lower 90s. The forecast key messages for North and Central Texas. Periodic storm chances will continue Wednesday into the weekend. The severe weather threat is low, but strong

storms could produce gusty winds, frequent lightning, and heavy rainfall. The spotter information statement for North and Central Texas. Spotter activation is not expected at this time. The ultraviolet index forecast for June 3rd is 10, or very high. The current time is 6:04 a.m. Central Daylight Time. 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The following reports of weather temperature and wind were made at 6 a.m. DFW Airport, cloudy, 71, dew point 67, relative humidity 87%, wind calm, pressure 30.06 inches and rising. Dallas Love Field, mostly cloudy, 72, northeast at 3. Fort Worth Meacham, partly cloudy, 70, northeast at 5. At Arlington, partly cloudy, 69, dew point 67, relative humidity 93%, pressure 30.08 inches and rising. Elsewhere around the region, Wichita Falls, mostly cloudy, 67, east at 8. Abilene, mostly cloudy, 69, calm. Waco, mostly cloudy, 66, north at 3. Tyler, cloudy, 71, northeast at 5. Once again at 6 a.m., DFW Airport, cloudy, 71, calm. Now let's check on your local forecast for the Dallas-Fort Worth Metroplex. Today, mostly sunny. A 20% chance of showers and thunderstorms this afternoon. Highs around 90. East winds 5 to 10 miles an hour. Tonight, partly cloudy. Lows in the lower 70s. Southeast winds 5 to 10 miles an hour. Thursday, mostly sunny. A slight chance of showers and thunderstorms in the morning, then a chance of showers and thunderstorms in the afternoon. Highs in the upper 80s. Southeast winds 5 to 10 miles an hour. Chance of rain 30%. Thursday night, partly cloudy in the evening, then becoming mostly cloudy. Lows in the lower 70s. Southeast winds 5 to 10 miles an hour. And now the extended forecast. Friday, mostly cloudy. A 20% chance of showers and thunderstorms in the afternoon. Highs in the upper 80s. Southeast winds 5 to 10 miles an hour. Friday night, mostly cloudy. A slight chance of showers and thunderstorms in the evening, then a chance of showers and thunderstorms after midnight. Lows in the lower 70s. Chance of rain 30%. Saturday, partly sunny with a chance of thunderstorms. A chance of showers in the morning, then showers likely in the afternoon. Highs in the upper 80s. Chance of rain 60%. Saturday night, mostly cloudy with showers likely with a chance of thunderstorms. Lows in the lower 70s. Chance of rain 60%. Sunday, partly sunny with a 50% chance of showers and thunderstorms. Highs around 90. Sunday night, partly cloudy with a 40% chance of showers and thunderstorms. Lows in the mid-70s. Monday, partly sunny with a 20% chance of showers and thunderstorms. Highs in the lower 90s. Monday night, mostly clear in the evening, then becoming partly cloudy. A 20% chance of showers and thunderstorms. Lows in the mid-70s. Tuesday, mostly sunny. Highs in the lower 90s. The forecast key messages for North and Central Texas. Periodic storm chances will continue Wednesday into the weekend. The severe weather threat is low, but strong storms could produce gusty winds, frequent lightning, and heavy rainfall. The spotter information statement for North and Central Texas. Spotter activation is not expected at this time. The ultraviolet index forecast for June 3rd is 10, or very high. The current time is 6:09 a.m. Central Daylight Time. 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The following reports of weather temperature and wind were made at 6 a.m. DFW Airport, cloudy, 71, dew

67. Relative humidity 87%. Wind calm. Pressure 30.06 inches and rising. Dallas Love Field, mostly cloudy, 72, northeast at 3. Fort Worth Meacham, partly cloudy, 70, northeast at 5. At Arlington, partly cloudy, 69, dew point 67, relative humidity 93%, pressure 30.08 inches and rising. Elsewhere around the region, Wichita Falls, mostly cloudy, 67, east at 8. Abilene, mostly cloudy, 69, calm. Waco, mostly cloudy, 66, north at 3. Tyler, cloudy, 71, northeast at 5. Once again at 6 a.m., DFW Airport, cloudy, 71, calm. Now let's check on your local forecast for the Dallas-Fort Worth Metroplex. Today, mostly sunny. A 20% chance of showers and thunderstorms this afternoon. Highs around 90. East winds 5 to 10 miles an hour. Tonight, partly cloudy. Lows in the lower 70s. Southeast winds 5 to 10 miles an hour. Thursday, mostly sunny. A slight chance of showers and thunderstorms in the morning, then a chance of showers and thunderstorms in the afternoon. Highs in the upper 80s. Southeast winds 5 to 10 miles an hour. Chance of rain 30%. Thursday night, partly cloudy in the evening, then becoming mostly cloudy. Lows in the lower 70s. Southeast winds 5 to 10 miles an hour. Now let's check on your local forecast for the Dallas-Fort Worth Metroplex. Today, mostly sunny. A 20% chance of showers and thunderstorms this afternoon. Highs around 90. East winds 5 to 10 miles an hour. Tonight, partly cloudy. Lows in the lower 70s. Southeast winds 5 to 10 miles an hour. Thursday, mostly sunny. A slight chance of showers and thunderstorms in the morning, then a chance of showers and thunderstorms in the afternoon. Highs in the upper 80s. Southeast winds 5 to 10 miles an hour. Chance of rain 30%. Thursday night, partly cloudy in the evening, then becoming mostly cloudy. Lows in the lower 70s. Southeast winds 5 to 10 miles an hour. And now the extended forecast. Friday, mostly cloudy. A 20% chance of showers and thunderstorms in the afternoon. Highs in the upper 80s. Southeast winds 5 to 10 miles an hour. Friday night, mostly cloudy. A slight chance of showers and thunderstorms in the evening, then a chance of showers and thunderstorms after midnight. Lows in the lower 70s. Chance of rain 30%. Saturday, partly sunny with a chance of thunderstorms. A chance of showers in the morning, then showers likely in the afternoon. Highs in the upper 80s. Chance of rain 60%. Saturday night, mostly cloudy with showers likely with a chance of thunderstorms. Lows in the lower 70s. Chance of rain 60%. Sunday, partly sunny with a 50% chance of showers and thunderstorms. Highs around 90. Sunday night, partly cloudy with a 40% chance of showers and thunderstorms. Lows in the mid-70s. Monday, partly sunny with a 20% chance of showers and thunderstorms. Highs in the lower 90s. Monday night, mostly clear in the evening, then becoming partly cloudy. A 20% chance of showers and thunderstorms. Lows in the mid-70s. Tuesday, mostly sunny. Highs in the lower 90s. The forecast key messages for North and Central Texas. Periodic storm chances will continue Wednesday into the weekend. The severe weather threat is low, but strong storms could produce gusty winds, frequent lightning, and heavy rainfall. The spotter information statement for North and Central Texas. Spotter activation is not expected at this time. The ultraviolet index forecast for June 3rd is 10, or very high. The current time is 6:14 a.m. Central Daylight Time. 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

The following reports of weather, temperature, and wind were made at 6 a.m. DFW Airport, cloudy, 71, dew point 67, relative humidity 87%, wind calm, pressure 30.06 inches and rising. Dallas Love Field, mostly cloudy, 72, northeast at 3. Fort Worth Meacham, clear, 70, northeast at 5. At Arlington, partly cloudy, 69, dew point 67, relative humidity 93%, pressure 30.08 inches and rising. Elsewhere around the region, Wichita Falls, partly cloudy, 67, east at 8. Abilene, cloudy, 69, calm. Waco, mostly cloudy, 66, north at 3. Tyler, mostly cloudy, 71, northeast at 5. Once again at 6 a.m., DFW Airport, cloudy, 71, calm. Now let's check on your local forecast for the Dallas-Fort Worth Metroplex. Today, mostly sunny. A 20% chance of showers and thunderstorms this afternoon. Highs around 90. East winds 5 to 10 miles an hour. Tonight, partly cloudy. Lows in the lower 70s. Southeast winds 5 to 10 miles an hour. Thursday, mostly sunny. A slight chance of showers and thunderstorms in the morning, then a chance of showers and thunderstorms in the afternoon. Highs in the upper 80s. Southeast winds 5 to 10 miles an hour. Chance of rain 30%. Thursday night, partly cloudy in the evening, then becoming mostly cloudy. Lows in the lower 70s. Southeast winds 5 to 10 miles an hour. And now the extended forecast. Friday, mostly cloudy. A 20% chance of showers and thunderstorms in the afternoon. Highs in the upper 80s. Southeast winds 5 to 10 miles an hour. Friday night, mostly cloudy. A slight chance of showers and thunderstorms in the evening, then a chance of showers and thunderstorms after midnight. Lows in the lower 70s. Chance of rain 30%. Saturday, partly sunny with a chance of thunderstorms. A chance of showers in the morning, then showers likely in the afternoon. Highs in the upper 80s. Chance of rain 60%. Saturday night, mostly cloudy with showers likely with a chance of thunderstorms. Lows in the lower 70s. Chance of rain 60%. Sunday, partly sunny with a 50% chance of showers and thunderstorms. Highs around 90. Sunday night, partly cloudy with a 40% chance of showers and thunderstorms. Lows in the mid-70s. Monday, partly sunny with a 20% chance of showers and thunderstorms. Highs in the lower 90s. Monday night, mostly clear in the evening, then becoming partly cloudy. A 20% chance of showers and thunderstorms. Lows in the mid-70s. Tuesday, mostly sunny. Highs in the lower 90s. The forecast key messages for North and Central Texas. Periodic storm chances will continue Wednesday into the weekend. The severe weather threat is low, but strong storms could produce gusty winds, frequent lightning, and heavy rainfall. The spotter information statement for North and Central Texas. Spotter activation is not expected at this time. The ultraviolet index forecast for June 3rd is 10, or very high. The current time is 6:18 a.m. Central Daylight Time. 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The following reports of weather, temperature, and wind were made at 6 a.m. DFW Airport, cloudy, 71, dew point 67, relative humidity 87%, wind calm, pressure 30.06 inches and rising. Dallas Love Field, mostly cloudy, 72, northeast at 3. Fort Worth Meacham, clear, 70, northeast at 5. At Arlington, partly cloudy, 69, dew point 67, relative humidity 93%, pressure 30.08 inches and rising. Elsewhere around the region, Wichita Falls, partly cloudy, 67, east at 8. Abilene, cloudy.

69, calm. Waco, mostly cloudy, 66, north at 3. Tyler, mostly cloudy, 71, northeast at 5. Once again at 6 a.m., DFW Airport, cloudy, 71, calm. Now let's check on your local forecast for the Dallas-Fort Worth Metroplex. Today, mostly sunny. A 20% chance of showers and thunderstorms this afternoon. Highs around 90. East winds 5 to 10 miles an hour. Tonight, partly cloudy. Lows in the lower 70s. Southeast winds 5 to 10 miles an hour. Thursday, mostly sunny. A slight chance of showers and thunderstorms in the morning, then a chance of showers and thunderstorms in the afternoon. Highs in the upper 80s. Southeast winds 5 to 10 miles an hour. Chance of rain 30%. Thursday night, partly cloudy in the evening, then becoming mostly cloudy. Lows in the lower 70s. Southeast winds 5 to 10 miles an hour. And now the extended forecast. Friday, mostly cloudy. A 20% chance of showers and thunderstorms in the afternoon. Highs in the upper 80s. Southeast winds 5 to 10 miles an hour. Friday night, mostly cloudy. A slight chance of showers and thunderstorms in the evening, then a chance of showers and thunderstorms after midnight. Lows in the lower 70s. Chance of rain 30%. Saturday, partly sunny with a chance of thunderstorms. A chance of showers in the morning, then showers likely in the afternoon. Highs in the upper 80s. Chance of rain 60%. Saturday night, mostly cloudy with showers likely with a chance of thunderstorms. Lows in the lower 70s. Chance of rain 60%. Sunday, partly sunny with a 50% chance of showers and thunderstorms. Highs around 90. Sunday night, partly cloudy with a 40% chance of showers and thunderstorms. Lows in the mid-70s. Monday, partly sunny with a 20% chance of showers and thunderstorms. Highs in the lower 90s. Monday night, mostly clear in the evening, then becoming partly cloudy. A 20% chance of showers and thunderstorms. Lows in the mid-70s. Tuesday, mostly sunny. Highs in the lower 90s. The forecast key messages for North and Central Texas. Periodic storm chances will continue Wednesday into the weekend. The severe weather threat is low, but strong storms could produce gusty winds, frequent lightning, and heavy rainfall. The spotter information statement for North and Central Texas. Spotter activation is not expected at this time. The ultraviolet index forecast for June 3rd is 10, or very high. The current time is 6:22 a.m. Central Daylight Time. 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The following reports of weather temperature and wind were made at 6 a.m. DFW Airport, cloudy, 71, dew point 67, relative humidity 87%, wind calm, pressure 30.06 inches and rising. Dallas Love Field, mostly cloudy, 72, northeast at 3. Fort Worth Meacham, clear, 70, northeast at 5. At Arlington, partly cloudy, 69, dew point 67, relative humidity 93%, pressure 30.08 inches and rising. Elsewhere around the region, Wichita Falls, partly cloudy, 67, east at 8. Abilene, cloudy, 69, calm. Waco, mostly cloudy, 66, north at 3. Tyler, mostly cloudy, 71, northeast at 5. Once again at 6 a.m., DFW Airport, cloudy, 71, calm. Now let's check on your local forecast for the Dallas-Fort Worth Metroplex. Today, mostly sunny. A 20% chance of showers and thunderstorms this afternoon. Highs around 90. East winds 5 to 10 miles an hour. Tonight, partly cloudy. Lows in the lower 70s. Southeast winds 5 to 10 miles an hour. Thursday, mostly sunny.

A slight chance of showers and thunderstorms in the morning, then a chance of showers and thunderstorms in the afternoon. Highs in the upper 80s. Southeast winds 5 to 10 miles an hour. Chance of rain 30%. Thursday night, partly cloudy in the evening, then becoming mostly cloudy. Lows in the lower 70s. Southeast winds 5 to 10 miles an hour. And now the extended forecast. Friday, mostly cloudy. A 20% chance of showers and thunderstorms in the afternoon. Highs in the upper 80s. Southeast winds 5 to 10 miles an hour. Friday night, mostly cloudy. A slight chance of showers and thunderstorms in the evening, then a chance of showers and thunderstorms after midnight. Lows in the lower 70s. Chance of rain 30%. Saturday, partly sunny with a chance of thunderstorms. A chance of showers in the morning, then showers likely in the afternoon. Highs in the upper 80s. Chance of rain 60%. Saturday night, mostly cloudy with showers likely with a chance of thunderstorms. Lows in the lower 70s. Chance of rain 60%. Sunday, partly sunny with a 50% chance of showers and thunderstorms. Highs around 90. Sunday night, partly cloudy with a 40% chance of showers and thunderstorms. Lows in the mid-70s. Monday, partly sunny with a 20% chance of showers and thunderstorms. Highs in the lower 90s. Monday night, mostly clear in the evening, then becoming partly cloudy. A 20% chance of showers and thunderstorms. Lows in the mid-70s. Tuesday, mostly sunny. Highs in the lower 90s. The forecast key messages for North and Central Texas. Periodic storm chances will continue Wednesday into the weekend. The severe weather threat is low, but strong storms could produce gusty winds, frequent lightning, and heavy rainfall. The spotter information statement for North and Central Texas. Spotter activation is not expected at this time. The ultraviolet index forecast for June 3rd is 10, or very high. The current time is 6:26 a.m. Central Daylight Time. 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The following reports of weather temperature and wind were made at 6 a.m. DFW Airport, cloudy, 71, dew point 67, relative humidity 87%, wind calm, pressure 30.06 inches and rising. Dallas Love Field, mostly cloudy, 72, northeast at 3. Fort Worth Meacham, clear, 70, northeast at 5. At Arlington, partly cloudy, 69, dew point 67, relative humidity 93%, pressure 30.08 inches and rising. Elsewhere around the region, Wichita Falls, partly cloudy, 67, east at 8. Abilene, cloudy, 69, calm. Waco, mostly cloudy, 66, north at 3. Tyler, mostly cloudy, 71, northeast at 5. Once again at 6 a.m., DFW Airport, cloudy, 71, calm. Now let's check on your local forecast for the Dallas-Fort Worth Metroplex. Today, mostly sunny. A 20% chance of showers and thunderstorms this afternoon. Highs around 90. East winds 5 to 10 miles an hour. Tonight, partly cloudy. Lows in the lower 70s. Southeast winds 5 to 10 miles an hour. Thursday, mostly sunny. A slight chance of showers and thunderstorms in the morning, then a chance of showers and thunderstorms in the afternoon. Highs in the upper 80s. Southeast winds 5 to 10 miles an hour. Chance of rain 30%. Thursday night, partly cloudy in the evening, then becoming mostly cloudy. Lows in the lower 70s. Southeast winds 5 to 10 miles an hour. And now the extended forecast. Friday, mostly cloudy. A 20% chance of showers and thunderstorms in the afternoon. Highs in the upper 80s. Southeast winds 5 to 10 miles an hour. Friday night, mostly cloudy.
a slight chance of showers and thunderstorms in the evening, then a chance of showers and thunderstorms after midnight. Lows in the lower 70s. Chance of rain 30%. Saturday, partly sunny with a chance of thunderstorms. A chance of showers in the morning, then showers likely in the afternoon. Highs in the upper 80s. Chance of rain 60%. Saturday night, mostly cloudy with showers likely with a chance of thunderstorms. Lows in the lower 70s. Chance of rain 60%. Sunday, partly sunny with a 50% chance of showers and thunderstorms. Highs around 90. Sunday night, partly cloudy with a 40% chance of showers and thunderstorms. Lows in the mid-70s. Monday, partly sunny with a 20% chance of showers and thunderstorms. Highs in the lower 90s. Monday night, mostly clear in the evening, then becoming partly cloudy. A 20% chance of showers and thunderstorms. Lows in the mid-70s. Tuesday, mostly sunny. Highs in the lower 90s. The forecast key messages for North and Central Texas. Periodic storm chances will continue Wednesday into the weekend. The severe weather threat is low, but strong storms could produce gusty winds, frequent lightning, and heavy rainfall. The spotter information statement for North and Central Texas. Spotter activation is not expected at this time. The ultraviolet index forecast for June 3rd is 10, or very high. The current time is 6:31 a.m. Central Daylight Time. 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The following reports of weather temperature and wind were made at 6 a.m. DFW Airport, cloudy, 71, dew point 67, relative humidity 87%, wind calm, pressure 30.06 inches and rising. Dallas Love Field, mostly cloudy, 72, northeast at 3. Fort Worth Meacham, clear, 70, northeast at 5. At Arlington, partly cloudy, 69, dew point 67, relative humidity 93%, pressure 30.08 inches and rising. Elsewhere around the region, Wichita Falls, partly cloudy, 67, east at 8. Abilene, cloudy, 69, calm. Waco, mostly cloudy, 66, north at 3. Tyler, mostly cloudy, 71, northeast at 5. Once again at 6 a.m., DFW Airport, cloudy, 71, calm. Now let's check on your local forecast for the Dallas-Fort Worth Metroplex. Today, mostly sunny. A 20% chance of showers and thunderstorms this afternoon. Highs around 90. East winds 5 to 10 miles an hour. Tonight, partly cloudy. Lows in the lower 70s. Southeast winds 5 to 10 miles an hour. Thursday, mostly sunny. A slight chance of showers and thunderstorms in the morning, then a chance of showers and thunderstorms in the afternoon. Highs in the upper 80s. Southeast winds 5 to 10 miles an hour. Chance of rain 30%. Thursday night, partly cloudy in the evening, then becoming 80s. Southeast winds 5 to 10 miles an hour. Chance of rain 30%. Thursday night, partly cloudy in the evening, then becoming mostly cloudy. Lows in the lower 70s. Southeast winds 5 to 10 miles an hour. And now the extended forecast. Friday, mostly cloudy. A 20% chance of showers and thunderstorms in the afternoon. Highs in the upper 80s. Southeast winds 5 to 10 miles an hour. Friday night, mostly cloudy. A slight chance of showers and thunderstorms in the evening, then a chance of showers and thunderstorms after midnight. Lows in the lower 70s. Chance of rain 30%. Saturday, partly sunny with a chance of thunderstorms. A chance of showers in the morning, then showers likely in the afternoon. Highs in the upper 80s. Chance of rain 60%. Saturday night, mostly cloudy with showers likely with a chance of thunderstorms. Lows in the lower 70s. Chance of rain 60%.

50%. Sunday, partly sunny with a 50% chance of showers and thunderstorms. Highs around 90. Sunday night, partly cloudy with a 40% chance of showers and thunderstorms. Lows in the mid-70s. Monday, partly sunny with a 20% chance of showers and thunderstorms. Highs in the lower 90s. Monday night, mostly clear in the evening, then becoming partly cloudy. A 20% chance of showers and thunderstorms. Lows in the mid-70s. Tuesday, mostly sunny. Highs in the lower 90s. The forecast key messages for North and Central Texas. Periodic storm chances will continue Wednesday into the weekend. The severe weather threat is low, but strong storms could produce gusty winds, frequent lightning, and heavy rainfall. The spotter information statement for North and Central Texas. Spotter activation is not expected at this time. The ultraviolet index forecast for June 3rd is 10, or very high. The current time is 6:35 a.m. Central Daylight Time. 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The following reports of weather temperature and wind were made at 6 a.m. DFW Airport, cloudy, 71, dew point 67, relative humidity 87%, wind calm, pressure 30.06 inches and rising. Dallas Love Field, mostly cloudy, 72, northeast at 3. Fort Worth Meacham, clear, 70, northeast at 5. At Arlington, partly cloudy, 69, dew point 67, relative humidity 93%, pressure 30.08 inches and rising. Elsewhere around the region, Wichita Falls, partly cloudy, 67, east at 8. Abilene, cloudy, 69, calm. Waco, mostly cloudy, 66, north at 3. Tyler, mostly cloudy, 71, northeast at 5. Once again at 6 a.m., DFW Airport, cloudy, 71, calm. Now let's check on your local forecast for the Dallas-Fort Worth Metroplex. Today, mostly sunny. A 20% chance of showers and thunderstorms this afternoon. Highs around 90. East winds 5 to 10 miles an hour. Tonight, partly cloudy. Lows in the lower 70s. Southeast winds 5 to 10 miles an hour. Thursday, mostly sunny. A slight chance of showers and thunderstorms in the morning, then a chance of showers and thunderstorms in the afternoon. Highs in the upper 80s. Southeast winds 5 to 10 miles an hour. Chance of rain 30%. Thursday night, partly cloudy in the evening, then becoming mostly cloudy. Lows in the lower 70s. Southeast winds 5 to 10 miles an hour. And now the extended forecast. Friday, mostly cloudy. A 20% chance of showers and thunderstorms in the afternoon. Highs in the upper 80s. Southeast winds 5 to 10 miles an hour. Friday night, mostly cloudy. A slight chance of showers and thunderstorms in the evening, then a chance of showers and thunderstorms after midnight. Lows in the lower 70s. Chance of rain 30%. Saturday, partly sunny with a chance of thunderstorms. A chance of showers in the morning, then showers likely in the afternoon. Highs in the upper 80s. Chance of rain 60%. Saturday night, mostly cloudy with showers likely with a chance of thunderstorms. Lows in the lower 70s. Chance of rain 60%. Sunday, partly sunny with a 50% chance of showers and thunderstorms. Highs around 90. Sunday night, partly cloudy with a 40% chance of showers and thunderstorms. Lows in the mid-70s. Monday, partly sunny with a 20% chance of showers and thunderstorms. Highs in the lower 90s. Monday night, mostly clear in the evening, then becoming partly cloudy. A 20% chance of showers and thunderstorms. Lows in the mid-70s. Tuesday, mostly sunny. Highs in the lower 90s. The forecast key messages for North and Central Texas. Periodic storm

and wind were made at 6 a.m. DFW Airport, cloudy, 71, dew point 67, relative humidity 87%, wind calm, pressure 30.06 inches and rising. Dallas Love Field, mostly cloudy, 72, northeast at 3. Fort Worth Meacham, clear, 70, northeast at 5. At Arlington, partly cloudy, 69, dew point 67, relative humidity 93%, pressure 30.08 inches and rising. Elsewhere around the region, Wichita Falls, partly cloudy, 67, east at 8. Abilene, cloudy, 69, calm. Waco, mostly cloudy, 66, north at 3. Tyler, mostly cloudy, 71, northeast at 5. Once again at 6 a.m., DFW Airport, cloudy, 71, calm. Now let's check on your local forecast for the Dallas-Fort Worth Metroplex. Today, mostly sunny. A 20% chance of showers and thunderstorms this afternoon. Highs around 90. East winds 5 to 10 miles an hour. Tonight, partly cloudy. Lows in the lower 70s. Southeast winds 5 to 10 miles an hour. Thursday, mostly sunny. A slight chance of showers and thunderstorms in the morning, then a chance of showers and thunderstorms in the afternoon. Highs in the upper 80s. Southeast winds 5 to 10 miles an hour. Chance of rain 30%. Thursday night, partly cloudy in the evening, then becoming mostly cloudy. Lows in the lower 70s. Southeast winds 5 to 10 miles an hour. And now the extended forecast. Friday, mostly cloudy. A 20% chance of showers and thunderstorms in the afternoon. Highs in the upper 80s. Southeast winds 5 to 10 miles an hour. Friday night, mostly cloudy. A slight chance of showers and thunderstorms in the evening, then a chance of showers and thunderstorms after midnight. Lows in the lower 70s. Chance of rain 30%. Saturday, partly sunny with a chance of thunderstorms. A chance of showers in the morning, then showers likely in the afternoon. Highs in the upper 80s. Chance of rain 60%. Saturday night, mostly cloudy with showers likely with a chance of thunderstorms. Lows in the lower 70s. Chance of rain 60%. Sunday, partly sunny with a 50% chance of showers and thunderstorms. Highs around 90. Sunday night, partly cloudy with a 40% chance of showers and thunderstorms. Lows in the mid-70s. Monday, partly sunny with a 20% chance of showers and thunderstorms. Highs in the lower 90s. Monday night, mostly clear in the evening, then becoming partly cloudy. A 20% chance of showers and thunderstorms. Lows in the mid-70s. Tuesday, mostly sunny. Highs in the lower 90s. The forecast key messages for North and Central Texas. Periodic storm chances will continue Wednesday into the weekend. The severe weather threat is low, but strong storms could produce gusty winds, frequent lightning, and heavy rainfall. The spotter information statement for North and Central Texas. Spotter activation is not expected at this time. The ultraviolet index forecast for June 3rd is 10, or very high. The current time is 6:43 a.m. Central Daylight Time. 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The following reports of weather temperature and wind were made at 6 a.m. DFW Airport, cloudy, 71, dew point 67, relative humidity 87%, wind calm, pressure 30.06 inches and rising. Dallas Love Field, mostly cloudy, 72, northeast at 3. Fort Worth Meacham, clear, 70, northeast at 5. At Arlington, partly cloudy, 69, dew point 67, relative humidity 93%, pressure 30.08 inches and rising. Elsewhere around the region, Wichita Falls, partly cloudy, 67, east at 8. Abilene, cloudy, 69, calm. Waco.

Mostly cloudy, 66, north at 3. Tyler, mostly cloudy, 71, northeast at 5. Once again at 6 a.m., DFW Airport, cloudy, 71, calm. Now let's check on your local forecast for the Dallas-Fort Worth Metroplex. Today, mostly sunny. A 20% chance of showers and thunderstorms this afternoon. Highs around 90. East winds 5 to 10 miles an hour. Tonight, partly cloudy. Lows in the lower 70s. Southeast winds 5 to 10 miles an hour. Thursday, mostly sunny. A slight chance of showers and thunderstorms in the morning, then a chance of showers and thunderstorms in the afternoon. Highs in the upper 80s. Southeast winds 5 to 10 miles an hour. Chance of rain 30%. Thursday night, partly cloudy in the evening, then becoming mostly cloudy. Lows in the lower 70s. Southeast winds 5 to 10 miles an hour. And now the extended forecast. Friday, mostly cloudy. A 20% chance of showers and thunderstorms in the afternoon. Highs in the upper 80s. Southeast winds 5 to 10 miles an hour. Friday night, mostly cloudy. A slight chance of showers and thunderstorms in the evening, then a chance of showers and thunderstorms after midnight. Lows in the lower 70s. Chance of rain 30%. Saturday, partly sunny with a chance of thunderstorms. A chance of showers in the morning, then showers likely in the afternoon. Highs in the upper 80s. Chance of rain 60%. Saturday night, mostly cloudy with showers likely with a chance of thunderstorms. Lows in the lower 70s. Chance of rain 60%. Sunday, partly sunny with a 50% chance of showers and thunderstorms. Highs around 90. Sunday night, partly cloudy with a 40% chance of showers and thunderstorms. Lows in the mid-70s. Monday, partly sunny with a 20% chance of showers and thunderstorms. Highs in the lower 90s. Monday night, mostly clear in the evening, then becoming partly cloudy. A 20% chance of showers and thunderstorms. Lows in the mid-70s. Tuesday, mostly sunny. Highs in the lower 90s. The forecast key messages for North and Central Texas. Periodic storm chances will continue Wednesday into the weekend. The severe weather threat is low, but strong storms could produce gusty winds, frequent lightning, and heavy rainfall. The spotter information statement for North and Central Texas. Spotter activation is not expected at this time. The ultraviolet index forecast for June 3rd is 10, or very high. The current time is 6:48 a.m. Central Daylight Time. 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The following reports of weather temperature and wind were made at 6 a.m. DFW Airport, cloudy, 71, dew point 67, relative humidity 87%, wind calm, pressure 30.06 inches and rising. Dallas Love Field, mostly cloudy, 72, northeast at 3. Fort Worth Meacham, clear, 70, northeast at 5. At Arlington, partly cloudy, 69, dew point 67, relative humidity 93%, pressure 30.08 inches and rising. Elsewhere around the region, Wichita Falls, partly cloudy, 67, east at 8. Abilene, cloudy, 69, calm. Waco, mostly cloudy, 66, north at 3. Tyler, mostly cloudy, 71, northeast at 5. Once again at 6 a.m., DFW Airport, cloudy, 71, calm. Now let's check on your local forecast for the Dallas-Fort Worth Metroplex. Today, mostly sunny. A 20% chance of showers and thunderstorms this afternoon. Highs around 90. East winds 5 to 10 miles an hour. Tonight, partly cloudy. Lows in the lower 70s. Southeast winds 5 to 10 miles an hour. Thursday, mostly sunny. A slight chance of showers and thunderstorms in the

morning, then a chance of showers and thunderstorms in the afternoon. Highs in the upper 80s. Southeast winds 5 to 10 miles an hour. Chance of rain 30%. Thursday night, partly cloudy in the evening, then becoming mostly cloudy. Lows in the lower 70s. Southeast winds 5 to 10 miles an hour. And now the extended forecast. Friday, mostly cloudy. A 20% chance of showers and thunderstorms in the afternoon. Highs in the upper 80s. Southeast winds 5 to 10 miles an hour. Friday night, mostly cloudy. A slight chance of showers and thunderstorms in the evening, then a chance of showers and thunderstorms after midnight. Lows in the lower 70s. Chance of rain 30%. Saturday, partly sunny with a chance of thunderstorms. A chance of showers in the morning, then showers likely in the afternoon. Highs in the upper 80s. Chance of rain 60%. Saturday night, mostly cloudy with showers likely with a chance of thunderstorms. Lows in the lower 70s. Chance of rain 60%. Sunday, partly sunny with a 50% chance of showers and thunderstorms. Highs around 90. Sunday night, partly cloudy with a 40% chance of showers and thunderstorms. Lows in the mid-70s. Monday, partly sunny with a 20% chance of showers and thunderstorms. Highs in the lower 90s. Monday night, mostly clear in the evening, then becoming partly cloudy. A 20% chance of showers and thunderstorms. Lows in the mid-70s. Tuesday, mostly sunny. Highs in the lower 90s. The forecast key messages for North and Central Texas. Periodic storm chances will continue Wednesday into the weekend. The severe weather threat is low, but strong storms could produce gusty winds, frequent lightning, and heavy rainfall. The spotter information statement for North and Central Texas. Spotter activation is not expected at this time. The ultraviolet index forecast for June 3rd is 10, or very high. The current time is 6:52 a.m. Central Daylight Time. 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The following reports of weather temperature and wind were made at 6 a.m. DFW Airport, cloudy, 71, dew point 67, relative humidity 87%, wind calm, pressure 30.06 inches and rising. Dallas Love Field, mostly cloudy, 72, northeast at 3. Fort Worth Meacham, clear, 70, northeast at 5. At Arlington, partly cloudy, 69, dew point 67, relative humidity 93%, pressure 30.08 inches and rising. Elsewhere around the region, Wichita Falls, partly cloudy, 67, east at 8. Abilene, cloudy, 69, calm. Waco, mostly cloudy, 66, north at 3. Tyler, mostly cloudy, 71, northeast at 5. Once again at 6 a.m., DFW Airport, cloudy, 71, calm. Now let's check on your local forecast for the Dallas-Fort Worth Metroplex. Today, mostly sunny. A 20% chance of showers and thunderstorms this afternoon. Highs around 90. East winds 5 to 10 miles an hour. Tonight, partly cloudy. Lows in the lower 70s. Southeast winds 5 to 10 miles an hour. Thursday, mostly sunny. A slight chance of showers and thunderstorms in the morning, then a chance of showers and thunderstorms in the afternoon. Highs in the upper 80s. Southeast winds 5 to 10 miles an hour. Chance of rain 30%. Thursday night, partly cloudy in the evening, then becoming mostly cloudy. Lows in the lower 70s. Southeast winds 5 to 10 miles an hour. And now the extended forecast. Friday, mostly cloudy. A 20% chance of showers and thunderstorms in the afternoon. Highs in the upper 80s. Southeast winds 5 to 10 miles an hour. Friday night, mostly cloudy. A slight chance of showers and thunderstorms in the evening.

then a chance of showers and thunderstorms after midnight. Lows in the lower 70s. Chance of rain 30%. Saturday, partly sunny with a chance of thunderstorms. A chance of showers in the morning, then showers likely in the afternoon. Highs in the upper 80s. Chance of rain 60%. Saturday night, mostly cloudy with showers likely with a chance of thunderstorms. Lows in the lower 70s. Chance of rain 60%. Sunday, partly sunny with a 50% chance of showers and thunderstorms. Highs around 90. Sunday night, partly cloudy with a 40% chance of showers and thunderstorms. Lows in the mid-70s. Monday, partly sunny with a 20% chance of showers and thunderstorms. Highs in the lower 90s. Monday night, mostly clear in the evening, then becoming partly cloudy. A 20% chance of showers and thunderstorms. Lows in the mid-70s. Tuesday, mostly sunny. Highs in the lower 90s. The forecast key messages for North and Central Texas. Periodic storm chances will continue Wednesday into the weekend. The severe weather threat is low, but strong storms could produce gusty winds, frequent lightning, and heavy rainfall. The spotter information statement for North and Central Texas. Spotter activation is not expected at this time. The ultraviolet index forecast for June 3rd is 10, or very high. The current time is 6:56 a.m. Central Daylight Time. 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The following reports of weather temperature and wind were made at 6 a.m. DFW Airport, cloudy, 71, dew point 67, relative humidity 87%, wind calm, pressure 30.06 inches and rising. Dallas Love Field, mostly cloudy, 72, northeast at 3. Fort Worth Meacham, clear, 70, northeast at 5. At Arlington, partly cloudy, 69, dew point 67, relative humidity 93%, pressure 30.08 inches and rising. Elsewhere around the region, Wichita Falls, partly cloudy, 67, east at 8. Abilene, cloudy, 69, calm. Waco, mostly cloudy, 66, north at 3. Tyler, mostly cloudy, 71, northeast at 5. Once again at 6 a.m., DFW Airport, cloudy, 71, calm. Now let's check on your local forecast for the Dallas-Fort Worth Metroplex. Today, mostly sunny. A 20% chance of showers and thunderstorms this afternoon. Highs around 90. East winds 5 to 10 miles an hour. Tonight, partly cloudy. Lows in the lower 70s. Southeast winds 5 to 10 miles an hour. Thursday, mostly sunny. A slight chance of showers and thunderstorms in the morning, then a chance of showers and thunderstorms in the afternoon. Highs in the upper 80s. Southeast winds 5 to 10 miles an hour. Chance of rain 30%. Thursday night, partly cloudy in the evening, then becoming mostly cloudy. Lows in the lower 70s. Southeast winds 5 to 10 miles an hour. And now the extended forecast. Friday, mostly cloudy. A 20% chance of showers and thunderstorms in the afternoon. Highs in the upper 80s. Southeast winds 5 to 10 miles an hour. Friday night, mostly cloudy. A slight chance of showers and thunderstorms in the evening, then a chance of showers and thunderstorms after midnight. Lows in the lower 70s. Chance of rain 30%. Saturday, partly sunny with a chance of thunderstorms. A chance of showers in the morning, then showers likely in the afternoon. Highs in the upper 80s. Chance of rain 60%. Saturday night, mostly cloudy with showers likely with a chance of thunderstorms. Lows in the lower 70s. Chance of rain 60%. Sunday, partly sunny with a 50% chance of showers and thunderstorms. Highs around 90. Sunday night, partly cloudy with a 40% chance of showers and thunderstorms.

lows in the mid-70s. Monday, partly sunny with a 20% chance of showers and thunderstorms. Highs in the lower 90s. Monday night, mostly clear in the evening, then becoming partly cloudy. A 20% chance of showers and thunderstorms. Lows in the mid-70s. Tuesday, mostly sunny. Highs in the lower 90s. The forecast key messages for North and Central Texas. Periodic storm chances will continue Wednesday into the weekend. The severe weather threat is low, but strong storms could produce gusty winds, frequent lightning, and heavy rainfall. The spotter information statement for North and Central Texas. Spotter activation is not expected at this time. The Dallas-Fort Worth climate summary for yesterday, June 2, 2026. Yesterday's high temperature was 96 degrees and the low 71 degrees. 2.31 inches of precipitation fell yesterday, which brings the monthly total to 2.31 inches. The total precipitation for the year now stands at 15.49 inches. There were no heating degree days yesterday and there were 19 cooling degree days yesterday. The normal high temperature for today is 89 degrees and the normal low is 70. The record high for today is 100, which occurred in 1913, and the record low is 52, which occurred in 1919. Sunrise today is at 6:20 a.m. and sunset is at 8:33 p.m. The ultraviolet index forecast for June 3rd is 10, or very high. The current time is 7:01 a.m. Central Daylight Time. 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The following reports of weather temperature and wind were made at 7 a.m. Elsewhere around the region, once again at 7 a.m. Now let's check on your local forecast for the Dallas-Fort Worth Metroplex. Today, mostly sunny. A 20% chance of showers and thunderstorms this afternoon. Highs around 90. East winds 5 to 10 miles an hour. Tonight, partly cloudy. Lows in the lower 70s. Southeast winds 5 to 10 miles an hour. Thursday, mostly sunny. A slight chance of showers and thunderstorms in the morning, then a chance of showers and thunderstorms in the afternoon. Highs in the upper 80s. Southeast winds 5 to 10 miles an hour. Chance of rain 30%. Thursday night, partly cloudy in the evening, then becoming mostly cloudy. Lows in the lower 70s. Southeast winds 5 to 10 miles an hour. And now the extended forecast. Friday, mostly cloudy. A 20% chance of showers and thunderstorms in the afternoon. Highs in the upper 80s. Southeast winds 5 to 10 miles an hour. Friday night, mostly cloudy. A slight chance of showers and thunderstorms in the evening, then a chance of showers and thunderstorms after midnight. Lows in the lower 70s. Chance of rain 30%. Saturday, partly sunny with a chance of thunderstorms. A chance of showers in the morning, then showers likely in the afternoon. Highs in the upper 80s. Chance of rain 60%. Saturday night, mostly cloudy with showers likely with a chance of thunderstorms. Lows in the lower 70s. Chance of rain 60%. Sunday, partly sunny with a 50% chance of showers and thunderstorms. Highs around 90. Sunday night, partly cloudy with a 40% chance of showers and thunderstorms. Lows in the mid-70s. Monday, partly sunny with a 20% chance of showers and thunderstorms. Highs in the lower 90s. Monday night, mostly clear in the evening, then becoming partly cloudy. A 20% chance of showers and thunderstorms. Lows in the mid-70s. Tuesday, mostly sunny. Highs in the lower 90s. The forecast key messages for North and Central Texas. Periodic storm chances will continue Wednesday into the weekend. The severe weather threat is low, but strong storms could produce gusty winds, frequent lightning, and heavy rainfall. The spotter information statement for North and Central Texas. Spotter activation is not expected at this time.

The Dallas-Fort Worth climate summary for yesterday, June 2nd, 2026. Yesterday's high temperature was 96 degrees and the low 71 degrees. 2.31 inches of precipitation fell yesterday, which brings the monthly total to 2.31 inches. The total precipitation for the year now stands at 15.49 inches. There were no heating degree days yesterday and there were 19 cooling degree days yesterday. The normal high temperature for today is 89 degrees and the normal low is 70. The record high for today is 100, which occurred in 1913, and the record low is 52, which occurred in 1919. Sunrise today is at 6:20 a.m. and sunset is at 8:33 p.m. The ultraviolet index forecast for June 3rd is 10, or very high. The current time is 7:05 a.m. Central Daylight Time. 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The following reports of weather temperature and wind were made at 7 a.m. Elsewhere around the region, once again at 7 a.m. Now let's check on your local forecast for the Dallas-Fort Worth Metroplex. Today, mostly sunny. A 20% chance of showers and thunderstorms this afternoon. Highs around 90. East winds 5 to 10 miles an hour. Tonight, partly cloudy. Lows in the lower 70s. Southeast winds 5 to 10 miles an hour. Thursday, mostly sunny. A slight chance of showers and thunderstorms in the morning, then a chance of showers and thunderstorms in the afternoon. Highs in the upper 80s. Southeast winds 5 to 10 miles an hour. Chance of rain 30%. Thursday night, partly cloudy in the evening, then becoming mostly cloudy. Lows in the lower 70s. Southeast winds 5 to 10 miles an hour. And now the extended forecast. Friday, mostly cloudy. A 20% chance of showers and thunderstorms in the afternoon. Highs in the upper 80s. Southeast winds 5 to 10 miles an hour. Friday night, mostly cloudy. A slight chance of showers and thunderstorms in the evening, then a chance of showers and thunderstorms after midnight. Lows in the lower 70s. Chance of rain 30%. Saturday, partly sunny with a chance of thunderstorms. A chance of showers in the morning, then showers likely in the afternoon. Highs in the upper 80s. Chance of rain 60%. Saturday night, mostly cloudy with showers likely with a chance of thunderstorms. Lows in the lower 70s. Chance of rain 60%. Sunday, partly sunny with a 50% chance of showers and thunderstorms. Highs around 90. Sunday night, partly cloudy with a 40% chance of showers and thunderstorms. Lows in the mid-70s. Monday, partly sunny with a 20% chance of showers and thunderstorms. Highs in the lower 90s. Monday night, mostly clear in the evening, then becoming partly cloudy. A 20% chance of showers and thunderstorms. Lows in the mid-70s. Tuesday, mostly sunny. Highs in the lower 90s. The forecast key messages for North and Central Texas. Periodic storm chances will continue Wednesday into the weekend. The severe weather threat is low, but strong storms could produce gusty winds, frequent lightning, and heavy rainfall. The spotter information statement for North and Central Texas. Spotter activation is not expected at this time. The Dallas-Fort Worth climate summary for yesterday, June 2nd, 2026. Yesterday's high temperature was 96 degrees and the low 71 degrees. 2.31 inches of precipitation fell yesterday, which brings the monthly total to 2.31 inches. The total precipitation for the year now stands at 15.49 inches. There were no heating degree days yesterday and there were 19 cooling degree days yesterday. The normal high temperature for today is 89 degrees and the normal low is 70. The record high for today is 100, which occurred in 1913, and the record low is 52, which occurred in 1919. Sunrise today is at 6:20 a.m. and sunset is at 8:33 p.m.

The ultraviolet index forecast for June 3rd is 10, or very high. The current time is 7:10 a.m. Central Daylight Time. 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The following reports of weather temperature and wind were made at 7 a.m. Elsewhere around the region, once again at 7 a.m. Now let's check on your local forecast for the Dallas-Fort Worth Metroplex. Today, mostly sunny. A 20% chance of showers and thunderstorms this afternoon. Highs around 90. East winds 5 to 10 miles an hour. Tonight, partly cloudy. Lows in the lower 70s. Southeast winds 5 to 10 miles an hour. Thursday, mostly sunny. A slight chance of showers and thunderstorms in the morning, then a chance of showers and thunderstorms in the afternoon. Highs in the upper 80s. Southeast winds 5 to 10 miles an hour. Chance of rain 30%. Thursday night, partly cloudy in the evening, then becoming mostly cloudy. Lows in the lower 70s. Southeast winds 5 to 10 miles an hour. And now the extended forecast. Friday, mostly cloudy. A 20% chance of showers and thunderstorms in the afternoon. Highs in the upper 80s. Southeast winds 5 to 10 miles an hour. Friday night, mostly cloudy. A slight chance of showers and thunderstorms in the evening, then a chance of showers and thunderstorms after midnight. Lows in the lower 70s. Chance of rain 30%. Saturday, partly sunny with a chance of thunderstorms. A chance of showers in the morning, then showers likely in the afternoon. Highs in the upper 80s. Chance of rain 60%. Saturday night, mostly cloudy with showers likely with a chance of thunderstorms. Lows in the lower 70s. Chance of rain 60%. Sunday, partly sunny with a 50% chance of showers and thunderstorms. Highs around 90. Sunday night, partly cloudy with a 40% chance of showers and thunderstorms. Lows in the mid-70s. Monday, partly sunny with a 20% chance of showers and thunderstorms. Highs in the lower 90s. Monday night, mostly clear in the evening, then becoming partly cloudy. A 20% chance of showers and thunderstorms. Lows in the mid-70s. Tuesday, mostly sunny. Highs in the lower 90s. The forecast key messages for North and Central Texas. Periodic storm chances will continue Wednesday into the weekend. The severe weather threat is low, but strong storms could produce gusty winds, frequent lightning, and heavy rainfall. The spotter information statement for North and Central Texas. Spotter activation is not expected at this time. The Dallas-Fort Worth climate summary for yesterday, June 2, 2026. Yesterday's high temperature was 96 degrees and the low 71 degrees. 2.31 inches of precipitation fell yesterday, which brings the monthly total to 2.31 inches. The total precipitation for the year now stands at 15.49 inches. There were no heating degree days yesterday and there were 19 cooling degree days yesterday. The normal high temperature for today is 89 degrees and the normal low is 70. The record high for today is 100, which occurred in 1913, and the record low is 52, which occurred in 1919. Sunrise today is at 6:20 a.m. and sunset is at 8:33 p.m. The ultraviolet index forecast for June 3rd is 10, or very high. The current time is 7:14 a.m. Central Daylight Time. 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The following reports of weather temperature and wind were made at 7 a.m. Dallas Love Field, mostly cloudy, 73, calm. Fort Worth Meacham, clear, 70, north at 3. At Arlington, fog 69, dew point 68, relative humidity 96%, pressure 30.09 inches and rising. McKinney, partly cloudy.

72, north at 3. Elsewhere around the region, Wichita Falls, partly cloudy, 67, south at 3. Abilene, mostly cloudy, 69, calm. Waco, mostly cloudy, 68, northwest at 6. Tyler, mostly cloudy, 72, northeast at 8. Once again at 7 a.m. Now let's check on your local forecast for the Dallas-Fort Worth Metroplex. Today, mostly sunny. A 20% chance of showers and thunderstorms this afternoon. Highs around 90. East winds 5 to 10 miles an hour. Tonight, partly cloudy. Lows in the lower 70s. Southeast winds 5 to 10 miles an hour. Thursday, mostly sunny. A slight chance of showers and thunderstorms in the morning, then a chance of showers and thunderstorms in the afternoon. Highs in the upper 80s. Southeast winds 5 to 10 miles an hour. Chance of rain 30%. Thursday night, partly cloudy in the evening, then becoming mostly cloudy. Lows in the lower 70s. Southeast winds 5 to 10 miles an hour. And now the extended forecast. Friday, mostly cloudy. A 20% chance of showers and thunderstorms in the afternoon. Highs in the upper 80s. Southeast winds 5 to 10 miles an hour. Friday night, mostly cloudy. A slight chance of showers and thunderstorms in the evening, then a chance of showers and thunderstorms after midnight. Lows in the lower 70s. Chance of rain 30%. Saturday, partly sunny with a chance of thunderstorms. A chance of showers in the morning, then showers likely in the afternoon. Highs in the upper 80s. Chance of rain 60%. Saturday night, mostly cloudy with showers likely with a chance of thunderstorms. Lows in the lower 70s. Chance of rain 60%. Sunday, partly sunny with a 50% chance of showers and thunderstorms. Highs around 90. Sunday night, partly cloudy with a 40% chance of showers and thunderstorms. Lows in the mid-70s. Monday, partly sunny with a 20% chance of showers and thunderstorms. Highs in the lower 90s. Monday night, mostly clear in the evening, then becoming partly cloudy. A 20% chance of showers and thunderstorms. Lows in the mid-70s. Tuesday, mostly sunny. Highs in the lower 90s. The forecast key messages for North and Central Texas. Periodic storm chances will continue Wednesday into the weekend. The severe weather threat is low, but strong storms could produce gusty winds, frequent lightning, and heavy rainfall. The spotter information statement for North and Central Texas. Spotter activation is not expected at this time. The Dallas-Fort Worth climate summary for yesterday, June 2, 2026. Yesterday's high temperature was 96 degrees and the low 71 degrees. 2.31 inches of precipitation fell yesterday, which brings the monthly total to 2.31 inches. The total precipitation for the year now stands at 15.49 inches. There were no heating degree days yesterday and there were 19 cooling degree days yesterday. The normal high temperature for today is 89 degrees and the normal low is 70. The record high for today is 100, which occurred in 1913, and the record low is 52, which occurred in 1919. Sunrise today is at 6:20 a.m. and sunset is at 8:33 p.m. The ultraviolet index forecast for June 3rd is 10, or very high. The current time is 7:19 a.m. Central Daylight Time. 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The following reports of weather temperature and wind were made at 7 a.m. Dallas Love Field, mostly cloudy, 73, calm. Fort Worth Meacham, clear, 70, north at 3. At Arlington, fog 69, dew point 68, relative humidity 96%, pressure 30.09 inches and rising. McKinney, partly cloudy, 72, north at 3. Elsewhere around the region, Wichita Falls, partly cloudy, 67.

South at 3. Abilene, mostly cloudy, 69, calm. Waco, mostly cloudy, 68, northwest at 6. Tyler, mostly cloudy, 72, northeast at 8. Once again at 7 a.m. Now let's check on your local forecast for the Dallas-Fort Worth Metroplex. Today, mostly sunny. A 20% chance of showers and thunderstorms this afternoon. Highs around 90. East winds 5 to 10 miles an hour. Tonight, partly cloudy. Lows in the lower 70s. Southeast winds 5 to 10 miles an hour. Thursday, mostly sunny. A slight chance of showers and thunderstorms in the morning, then a chance of showers and thunderstorms in the afternoon. Highs in the upper 80s. Southeast winds 5 to 10 miles an hour. Chance of rain 30%. Thursday night, partly cloudy in the evening, then becoming mostly cloudy. Lows in the lower 70s. Southeast winds 5 to 10 miles an hour. And now the extended forecast. Friday, mostly cloudy. A 20% chance of showers and thunderstorms in the afternoon. Highs in the upper 80s. Southeast winds 5 to 10 miles an hour. Friday night, mostly cloudy. A slight chance of showers and thunderstorms in the evening, then a chance of showers and thunderstorms after midnight. Lows in the lower 70s. Chance of rain 30%. Saturday, partly sunny with a chance of thunderstorms. A chance of showers in the morning, then showers likely in the afternoon. Highs in the upper 80s. Chance of rain 60%. Saturday night, mostly cloudy with showers likely with a chance of thunderstorms. Lows in the lower 70s. Chance of rain 60%. Sunday, partly sunny with a 50% chance of showers and thunderstorms. Highs around 90. Sunday night, partly cloudy with a 40% chance of showers and thunderstorms. Lows in the mid-70s. Monday, partly sunny with a 20% chance of showers and thunderstorms. Highs in the lower 90s. Monday night, mostly clear in the evening, then becoming partly cloudy. A 20% chance of showers and thunderstorms. Lows in the mid-70s. Tuesday, mostly sunny. Highs in the lower 90s. The forecast key messages for North and Central Texas. Periodic storm chances will continue Wednesday into the weekend. The severe weather threat is low, but strong storms could produce gusty winds, frequent lightning, and heavy rainfall. The spotter information statement for North and Central Texas. Spotter activation is not expected at this time. The Dallas-Fort Worth climate summary for yesterday, June 2, 2026. Yesterday's high temperature was 96 degrees and the low 71 degrees. 2.31 inches of precipitation fell yesterday, which brings the monthly total to 2.31 inches. The total precipitation for the year now stands at 15.49 inches. There were no heating degree days yesterday and there were 19 cooling degree days yesterday. The normal high temperature for today is 89 degrees and the normal low is 70. The record high for today is 100, which occurred in 1913, and the record low is 52, which occurred in 1919. Sunrise today is at 6:20 a.m. and sunset is at 8:33 p.m. The ultraviolet index forecast for June 3rd is 10, or very high. The current time is 7:24 a.m. Central Daylight Time. 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The following reports of weather temperature and wind were made at 7 a.m. Dallas Love Field, mostly cloudy, 73, calm. Fort Worth Meacham, clear, 70, north at 3. At Arlington, fog 69, dew point 68, relative humidity 96%, pressure 30.09 inches and rising. McKinney, partly cloudy, 72, north at 3. Elsewhere around the region, Wichita Falls, partly cloudy, 67, south at 3. Abilene, mostly cloudy, 69, calm. Waco,

mostly cloudy, 68, northwest at 6. Tyler, mostly cloudy, 72, northeast at 8. Once again at 7 a.m. Now let's check on your local forecast for the Dallas-Fort Worth Metroplex. Today, mostly sunny. A 20% chance of showers and thunderstorms this afternoon. Highs around 90. East winds 5 to 10 miles an hour. Tonight, partly cloudy. Lows in the lower 70s. Southeast winds 5 to 10 miles an hour. Thursday, mostly sunny. A slight chance of showers and thunderstorms in the morning, then a chance of showers and thunderstorms in the afternoon. Highs in the upper 80s. Southeast winds 5 to 10 miles an hour. Chance of rain 30%. Thursday night, partly cloudy in the evening, then becoming mostly cloudy. Lows in the lower 70s. Southeast winds 5 to 10 miles an hour. And now the extended forecast. Friday, mostly cloudy. A 20% chance of showers and thunderstorms in the afternoon. Highs in the upper 80s. Southeast winds 5 to 10 miles an hour. Friday night, mostly cloudy. A slight chance of showers and thunderstorms in the evening, then a chance of showers and thunderstorms after midnight. Lows in the lower 70s. Chance of rain 30%. Saturday, partly sunny with a chance of thunderstorms. A chance of showers in the morning, then showers likely in the afternoon. Highs in the upper 80s. Chance of rain 60%. Saturday night, mostly cloudy with showers likely with a chance of thunderstorms. Lows in the lower 70s. Chance of rain 60%. Sunday, partly sunny with a 50% chance of showers and thunderstorms. Highs around 90. Sunday night, partly cloudy with a 40% chance of showers and thunderstorms. Lows in the mid-70s. Monday, partly sunny with a 20% chance of showers and thunderstorms. Highs in the lower 90s. Monday night, mostly clear in the evening, then becoming partly cloudy. A 20% chance of showers and thunderstorms. Lows in the mid-70s. Tuesday, mostly sunny. Highs in the lower 90s. The forecast key messages for North and Central Texas. Periodic storm chances will continue Wednesday into the weekend. The severe weather threat is low, but strong storms could produce gusty winds, frequent lightning, and heavy rainfall. The spotter information statement for North and Central Texas. Spotter activation is not expected at this time. The Dallas-Fort Worth climate summary for yesterday, June 2, 2026. Yesterday's high temperature was 96 degrees and the low 71 degrees. 2.31 inches of precipitation fell yesterday, which brings the monthly total to 2.31 inches. The total precipitation for the year now stands at 15.49 inches. There were no heating degree days yesterday and there were 19 cooling degree days yesterday. The normal high temperature for today is 89 degrees and the normal low is 70. The record high for today is 100, which occurred in 1913, and the record low is 52, which occurred in 1919. Sunrise today is at 6:20 a.m. and sunset is at 8:33 p.m. The ultraviolet index forecast for June 3rd is 10, or very high. The current time is 7:28 a.m. Central Daylight Time. 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The following reports of weather temperature and wind were made at 7 a.m. Dallas Love Field, mostly cloudy, 73, calm. Fort Worth Meacham, clear, 70, north at 3. At Arlington, fog 69, dew point 68, relative humidity 96%, pressure 30.09 inches and rising. McKinney, partly cloudy, 72, north at 3. Elsewhere around the region, Wichita Falls, partly cloudy, 67, south at 3. Abilene, mostly cloudy, 69, calm. Waco, mostly cloudy, 68, northwest at 6.
Tyler, mostly cloudy, 72, northeast at 8. Once again at 7 a.m. Now let's check on your local forecast for the Dallas-Fort Worth Metroplex. Today, mostly sunny. A 20% chance of showers and thunderstorms this afternoon. Highs around 90. East winds 5 to 10 miles an hour. Tonight, partly cloudy. Lows in the lower 70s. Southeast winds 5 to 10 miles an hour. Thursday, mostly sunny. A slight chance of showers and thunderstorms in the morning, then a chance of showers and thunderstorms in the afternoon. Highs in the upper 80s. Southeast winds 5 to 10 miles an hour. Chance of rain 30%. Thursday night, partly cloudy in the evening, then becoming mostly cloudy. Lows in the lower 70s. Southeast winds 5 to 10 miles an hour. And now the extended forecast. Friday, mostly cloudy. A 20% chance of showers and thunderstorms in the afternoon. Highs in the upper 80s. Southeast winds 5 to 10 miles an hour. Friday night, mostly cloudy. A slight chance of showers and thunderstorms in the evening, then a chance of showers and thunderstorms after midnight. Lows in the lower 70s. Chance of rain 30%. Saturday, partly sunny with a chance of thunderstorms. A chance of showers in the morning, then showers likely in the afternoon. Highs in the upper 80s. Chance of rain 60%. Saturday night, mostly cloudy with showers likely with a chance of thunderstorms. Lows in the lower 70s. Chance of rain 60%. Sunday, partly sunny with a 50% chance of showers and thunderstorms. Highs around 90. Sunday night, partly cloudy with a 40% chance of showers and thunderstorms. Lows in the mid-70s. Monday, partly sunny with a 20% chance of showers and thunderstorms. Highs in the lower 90s. Monday night, mostly clear in the evening, then becoming partly cloudy. A 20% chance of showers and thunderstorms. Lows in the mid-70s. Tuesday, mostly sunny. Highs in the lower 90s. The forecast key messages for North and Central Texas. Periodic storm chances will continue Wednesday into the weekend. The severe weather threat is low, but strong storms could produce gusty winds, frequent lightning, and heavy rainfall. The spotter information statement for North and Central Texas. Spotter activation is not expected at this time. The Dallas-Fort Worth climate summary for yesterday, June 2, 2026. Yesterday's high temperature was 96 degrees and the low 71 degrees. 2.31 inches of precipitation fell yesterday, which brings the monthly total to 2.31 inches. That's in the low 71 degrees. 2.31 inches of precipitation fell yesterday, which brings the monthly total to 2.31 inches. The total precipitation for the year now stands at 15.49 inches. There were no heating degree days yesterday and there were 19 cooling degree days yesterday. The normal high temperature for today is 89 degrees and the normal low is 70. The record high for today is 100, which occurred in 1913, and the record low is 52, which occurred in 1919. Sunrise today is at 6:20 a.m. and sunset is at 8:33 p.m. The ultraviolet index forecast for June 3rd is 10, or very high. The current time is 7:33 a.m. Central Daylight Time. 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The following reports of weather temperature and wind were made at 7 a.m. Dallas Love Field, mostly cloudy, 73, calm. Fort Worth Meacham, clear, 70, north at 3. At Arlington, fog 69, dew point 68, relative humidity 96%, pressure 30.09 inches and rising. McKinney, partly cloudy, 72, north at 3. Elsewhere around the region, Wichita Falls, partly cloudy, 67, south at 3. Abilene, mostly cloudy, 69, calm.
Waco, mostly cloudy, 68, northwest at 6.

Mostly cloudy, 72, northeast at 8. Once again at 7 a.m. Now let's check on your local forecast for the Dallas-Fort Worth Metroplex. Today, mostly sunny. A 20% chance of showers and thunderstorms this afternoon. Highs around 90. East winds 5 to 10 miles an hour. Tonight, partly cloudy. Lows in the lower 70s. Southeast winds 5 to 10 miles an hour. Thursday, mostly sunny. A slight chance of showers and thunderstorms in the morning, then a chance of showers and thunderstorms in the afternoon. Highs in the upper 80s. Southeast winds 5 to 10 miles an hour. Chance of rain 30%. Thursday night, partly cloudy in the evening, then becoming mostly cloudy. Lows in the lower 70s. Southeast winds 5 to 10 miles an hour. And now the extended forecast. Friday, mostly cloudy. A 20% chance of showers and thunderstorms in the afternoon. Highs in the upper 80s. Southeast winds 5 to 10 miles an hour. Friday night, mostly cloudy. A slight chance of showers and thunderstorms in the evening, then a chance of showers and thunderstorms after midnight. Lows in the lower 70s. Chance of rain 30%. Saturday, partly sunny with a chance of thunderstorms. A chance of showers in the morning, then showers likely in the afternoon. Highs in the upper 80s. Chance of rain 60%. Saturday night, mostly cloudy with showers likely with a chance of thunderstorms. Lows in the lower 70s. Chance of rain 60%. Sunday, partly sunny with a 50% chance of showers and thunderstorms. Highs around 90. Sunday night, partly cloudy with a 40% chance of showers and thunderstorms. Lows in the mid-70s. Monday, partly sunny with a 20% chance of showers and thunderstorms. Highs in the lower 90s. Monday night, mostly clear in the evening, then becoming partly cloudy. A 20% chance of showers and thunderstorms. Lows in the mid-70s. Tuesday, mostly sunny. Highs in the lower 90s. The forecast key messages for North and Central Texas. Periodic storm chances will continue Wednesday into the weekend. The severe weather threat is low, but strong storms could produce gusty winds, frequent lightning, and heavy rainfall. The spotter information statement for North and Central Texas. Spotter activation is not expected at this time. The Dallas-Fort Worth climate summary for yesterday, June 2, 2026. Yesterday's high temperature was 96 degrees and the low 71 degrees. 2.31 inches of precipitation fell yesterday, which brings the monthly total to 2.31 inches. The total precipitation for the year now stands at 15.49 inches. There were no heating degree days yesterday and there were 19 cooling degree days yesterday. The normal high temperature for today is 89 degrees and the normal low is 70. The record high for today is 100, which occurred in 1913, and the record low is 52, which occurred in 1919. Sunrise today is at 6:20 a.m. and sunset is at 8:33 p.m. The ultraviolet index forecast for June 3rd is 10, or very high. The current time is 7:38 a.m. Central Daylight Time. 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The following reports of weather temperature and wind were made at 7 a.m. Dallas Love Field, mostly cloudy, 73, calm. Fort Worth Meacham, clear, 70, north at 3. At Arlington, fog 69, dew point 68, relative humidity 96%, pressure 30.09 inches and rising. McKinney, partly cloudy, 72, north at 3. Elsewhere around the region, Wichita Falls, partly cloudy, 67, south at 3. Abilene, mostly cloudy, 69, calm. Waco, mostly cloudy, 68, northwest at 6. Tyler, mostly cloudy, 72, northeast at 8. Once again at 7 a.m.

mostly cloudy. Lows in the lower 70s. Southeast winds 5 to 10 miles an hour. And now the extended forecast. Friday, mostly cloudy. A 20% chance of showers and thunderstorms in the afternoon. Highs in the upper 80s. Southeast winds 5 to 10 miles an hour. Friday night, mostly cloudy. A slight chance of showers and thunderstorms in the evening, then a chance of showers and thunderstorms after midnight. Lows in the lower 70s. Chance of rain 30%. Saturday, partly sunny with a chance of thunderstorms. A chance of showers in the morning, then showers likely in the afternoon. Highs in the upper 80s. Chance of rain 60%. Saturday night, mostly cloudy with showers likely with a chance of thunderstorms. Lows in the lower 70s. Chance of rain 60%. Sunday, partly sunny with a 50% chance of showers and thunderstorms. Highs around 90. Sunday night, partly cloudy with a 40% chance of showers and thunderstorms. Lows in the mid-70s. Monday, partly sunny with a 20% chance of showers and thunderstorms. Highs in the lower 90s. Monday night, mostly clear in the evening, then becoming partly cloudy. A 20% chance of showers and thunderstorms. Lows in the mid-70s. Tuesday, mostly sunny. Highs in the lower 90s. The forecast key messages for North and Central Texas. Periodic storm chances will continue Wednesday into the weekend. The severe weather threat is low, but strong storms could produce gusty winds, frequent lightning, and heavy rainfall. The spotter information statement for North and Central Texas. Spotter activation is not expected at this time. The Dallas-Fort Worth climate summary for yesterday, June 2, 2026. Yesterday's high temperature was 96 degrees and the low 71 degrees. 2.31 inches of precipitation fell yesterday, which brings the monthly total to 2.31 inches. The total precipitation for the year now stands at 15.49 inches. There were no heating degree days yesterday and there were 19 cooling degree days yesterday. The normal high temperature for today is 89 degrees and the normal low is 70. The record high for today is 100, which occurred in 1913, and the record low is 52, which occurred in 1919. Sunrise today is at 6:20 a.m. and sunset is at 8:33 p.m. The ultraviolet index forecast for June 3rd is 10, or very high. The current time is 7:43 a.m. Central Daylight Time. 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The following reports of weather temperature and wind were made at 7 a.m. Dallas Love Field, mostly cloudy, 73, calm. Fort Worth Meacham, clear, 70, north at 3. At Arlington, fog 69, dew point 68, relative humidity 96%, pressure 30.09 inches and rising. McKinney, partly cloudy, 72, north at 3. Elsewhere around the region, Wichita Falls, partly cloudy, 67, south at 3. Abilene, mostly cloudy, 69, calm. Waco, mostly cloudy, 68, northwest at 6. Tyler, mostly cloudy, 72, northeast at 8. Once again at 7 a.m. Now let's check on your local forecast for the Dallas-Fort Worth Metroplex. Today, mostly sunny. A 20% chance of showers and thunderstorms this afternoon. Highs around 90. East winds 5 to 10 miles an hour. Tonight, partly cloudy. Lows in the lower 70s. Southeast winds 5 to 10 miles an hour. Thursday, mostly sunny. A slight chance of showers and thunderstorms in the morning, then a chance of showers and thunderstorms in the afternoon. Highs in the upper 80s. Southeast winds 5 to 10 miles an hour. Chance of rain 30%. Thursday night, partly cloudy in the evening, then becoming mostly cloudy. Lows in the lower 70s. Southeast winds 5 to 10 miles an hour.

And now the extended forecast. Friday, mostly cloudy. A 20% chance of showers and thunderstorms in the afternoon. Highs in the upper 80s. Southeast winds 5 to 10 miles an hour. Friday night, mostly cloudy. A slight chance of showers and thunderstorms in the evening, then a chance of showers and thunderstorms after midnight. Lows in the lower 70s. Chance of rain 30%. Saturday, partly sunny with a chance of thunderstorms. A chance of showers in the morning, then showers likely in the afternoon. Highs in the upper 80s. Chance of rain 60%. Saturday night, mostly cloudy with showers likely with a chance of thunderstorms. Lows in the lower 70s. Chance of rain 60%. Sunday, partly sunny with a 50% chance of showers and thunderstorms. Highs around 90. Sunday night, partly cloudy with a 40% chance of showers and thunderstorms. Lows in the mid-70s. Monday, partly sunny with a 20% chance of showers and thunderstorms. Highs in the lower 90s. Monday night, mostly clear in the evening, then becoming partly cloudy. A 20% chance of showers and thunderstorms. Lows in the mid-70s. Tuesday, mostly sunny. Highs in the lower 90s. The forecast key messages for North and Central Texas. Periodic storm chances will continue Wednesday into the weekend. The severe weather threat is low, but strong storms could produce gusty winds, frequent lightning, and heavy rainfall. The spotter information statement for North and Central Texas. Spotter activation is not expected at this time. The Dallas-Fort Worth climate summary for yesterday, June 2, 2026. Yesterday's high temperature was 96 degrees and the low 71 degrees. 2.31 inches of precipitation fell yesterday, which brings the monthly total to 2.31 inches. The total precipitation for the year now stands at 15.49 inches. There were no heating degree days yesterday and there were 19 cooling degree days yesterday. The normal high temperature for today is 89 degrees and the normal low is 70. The record high for today is 100, which occurred in 1913, and the record low is 52, which occurred in 1919. Sunrise today is at 6:20 a.m. and sunset is at 8:33 p.m. The ultraviolet index forecast for June 3rd is 10, or very high. The current time is 7:48 a.m. Central Daylight Time. 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The following reports of weather temperature and wind were made at 7 a.m. Dallas Love Field, mostly cloudy, 73, calm. Fort Worth Meacham, clear, 70, north at 3. At Arlington, fog 69, dew point 68, relative humidity 96%, pressure 30.09 inches and rising. McKinney, partly cloudy, 72, north at 3. Elsewhere around the region, Wichita Falls, partly cloudy, 67, south at 3. Abilene, mostly cloudy, 69, calm. Waco, mostly cloudy, 68, northwest at 6. Tyler, mostly cloudy, 72, northeast at 8. Once again at 7 a.m. Now let's check on your local forecast for the Dallas-Fort Worth Metroplex. Today, mostly sunny. A 20% chance of showers and thunderstorms this afternoon. Highs around 90. East winds 5 to 10 miles an hour. Tonight, partly cloudy. Lows in the lower 70s. Southeast winds 5 to 10 miles an hour. Thursday, mostly sunny. A slight chance of showers and thunderstorms in the morning, then a chance of showers and thunderstorms in the afternoon. Highs in the upper 80s. Southeast winds 5 to 10 miles an hour. Chance of rain 30%. Thursday night, partly cloudy in the evening, then becoming mostly cloudy. Lows in the lower 70s. Southeast winds 5 to 10 miles an hour. And now the extended forecast. Friday, mostly cloudy. A 20%

10% chance of showers and thunderstorms in the afternoon. Highs in the upper 80s. Southeast winds 5 to 10 miles an hour. Friday night, mostly cloudy. A slight chance of showers and thunderstorms in the evening, then a chance of showers and thunderstorms after midnight. Lows in the lower 70s. Chance of rain 30%. Saturday, partly sunny with a chance of thunderstorms. A chance of showers in the morning, then showers likely in the afternoon. Highs in the upper 80s. Chance of rain 60%. Saturday night, mostly cloudy with showers likely with a chance of thunderstorms. Lows in the lower 70s. Chance of rain 60%. Sunday, partly sunny with a 50% chance of showers and thunderstorms. Highs around 90. Sunday night, partly cloudy with a 40% chance of showers and thunderstorms. Lows in the mid-70s. Monday, partly sunny with a 20% chance of showers and thunderstorms. Highs in the lower 90s. Monday night, mostly clear in the evening, then becoming partly cloudy. A 20% chance of showers and thunderstorms. Lows in the mid-70s. Tuesday, mostly sunny. Highs in the lower 90s. The forecast key messages for North and Central Texas. Periodic storm chances will continue Wednesday into the weekend. The severe weather threat is low, but strong storms could produce gusty winds, frequent lightning, and heavy rainfall. The spotter information statement for North and Central Texas. Spotter activation is not expected at this time. The Dallas-Fort Worth climate summary for yesterday, June 2, 2026. Yesterday's high temperature was 96 degrees and the low 71 degrees. 2.31 inches of precipitation fell yesterday, which brings the monthly total to 2.31 inches. The total precipitation for the year now stands at 15.49 inches. There were no heating degree days yesterday and there were 19 cooling degree days yesterday. The normal high temperature for today is 89 degrees and the normal low is 70. The record high for today is 100, which occurred in 1913, and the record low is 52, which occurred in 1919. Sunrise today is at 6:20 a.m. and sunset is at 8:33 p.m. The ultraviolet index forecast for June 3rd is 10, or very high. The current time is 7:53 a.m. Central Daylight Time. 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The following reports of weather temperature and wind were made at 7 a.m. Dallas Love Field, mostly cloudy, 73, calm. Fort Worth Meacham, clear, 70, north at 3. At Arlington, fog 69, dew point 68, relative humidity 96%, pressure 30.09 inches and rising. McKinney, partly cloudy, 72, north at 3. Elsewhere around the region, Wichita Falls, partly cloudy, 67, south at 3. Abilene, mostly cloudy, 69, calm. Waco, mostly cloudy, 68, northwest at 6. Tyler, mostly cloudy, 72, northeast at 8. Once again at 7 a.m. Now let's check on your local forecast for the Dallas-Fort Worth Metroplex. Today, mostly sunny. A 20% chance of showers and thunderstorms this afternoon. Highs around 90. East winds 5 to 10 miles an hour. Tonight, partly cloudy. Lows in the lower 70s. Southeast winds 5 to 10 miles an hour. Thursday, mostly sunny. A slight chance of showers and thunderstorms in the morning, then a chance of showers and thunderstorms in the afternoon. Highs in the upper 80s. Southeast winds 5 to 10 miles an hour. Chance of rain 30%. Thursday night, partly cloudy in the evening, then becoming mostly cloudy. Lows in the lower 70s. Southeast winds 5 to 10 miles an hour. And now the extended forecast. Friday, mostly cloudy. A 20% chance of showers and thunderstorms in the afternoon. Highs in the upper 80s. Southeast winds

5 to 10 miles an hour. Friday night, mostly cloudy. A slight chance of showers and thunderstorms in the evening, then a chance of showers and thunderstorms after midnight. Lows in the lower 70s. Chance of rain 30%. Saturday, partly sunny with a chance of thunderstorms. A chance of showers in the morning, then showers likely in the afternoon. Highs in the upper 80s. Chance of rain 60%. Saturday night, mostly cloudy with showers likely with a chance of thunderstorms. Lows in the lower 70s. Chance of rain 60%. Sunday, partly sunny with a 50% chance of showers and thunderstorms. Highs around 90. Sunday night, partly cloudy with a 40% chance of showers and thunderstorms. Lows in the mid-70s. Monday, partly sunny with a 20% chance of showers and thunderstorms. Highs in the lower 90s. Monday night, mostly clear in the evening, then becoming partly cloudy. A 20% chance of showers and thunderstorms. Lows in the mid-70s. Tuesday, mostly sunny. Highs in the lower 90s. The forecast key messages for North and Central Texas. Periodic storm chances will continue Wednesday into the weekend. The severe weather threat is low, but strong storms could produce gusty winds, frequent lightning, and heavy rainfall. The spotter information statement for North and Central Texas. Spotter activation is not expected at this time. The Dallas-Fort Worth climate summary for yesterday, June 2, 2026. Yesterday's high temperature was 96 degrees and the low 71 degrees. 2.31 inches of precipitation fell yesterday, which brings the monthly total to 2.31 inches. The total precipitation for the year now stands at 15.49 inches. There were no heating degree days yesterday and there were 19 cooling degree days yesterday. The normal high temperature for today is 89 degrees and the normal low is 70. The record high for today is 100, which occurred in 1913, and the record low is 52, which occurred in 1919. Sunrise today is at 6:20 a.m. and sunset is at 8:33 p.m. The ultraviolet index forecast for June 3rd is 10, or very high. The current time is 7:58 a.m. Central Daylight Time. 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The following reports of weather temperature and wind were made at 7 a.m. Dallas Love Field, mostly cloudy, 73, calm. Fort Worth Meacham, clear, 70, north at 3. At Arlington, fog 69, dew point 68, relative humidity 96%, pressure 30.09 inches and rising. McKinney, partly cloudy, 72, north at 3. Elsewhere around the region, Wichita Falls, partly cloudy, 67, south at 3. Abilene, mostly cloudy, 69, calm. Waco, mostly cloudy, 68, northwest at 6. Tyler, mostly cloudy, 72, northeast at 8. Once again at 7 a.m. Now let's check on your local forecast for the Dallas-Fort Worth Metroplex. Today, mostly sunny. A 20% chance of showers and thunderstorms this afternoon. Highs around 90. East winds 5 to 10 miles an hour. Tonight, partly cloudy. Lows in the lower 70s. Southeast winds 5 to 10 miles an hour. Thursday, mostly sunny. A slight chance of showers and thunderstorms in the morning, then a chance of showers and thunderstorms in the afternoon. Highs in the upper 80s. Southeast winds 5 to 10 miles an hour. Chance of rain 30%. Thursday night, partly cloudy in the evening, then becoming mostly cloudy. Lows in the lower 70s. Southeast winds 5 to 10 miles an hour. And now the extended forecast. Friday, mostly cloudy. A 20% chance of showers and thunderstorms in the afternoon. Highs in the upper 80s. Southeast winds 5 to 10 miles an hour. Friday night, mostly cloudy. A slight chance of showers and thunderstorms.

storms in the evening, then a chance of showers and thunderstorms after midnight. Lows in the lower 70s. Chance of rain 30%. Saturday, partly sunny with a chance of thunderstorms. A chance of showers in the morning, then showers likely in the afternoon. Highs in the upper 80s. Chance of rain 60%. Saturday night, mostly cloudy with showers likely with a chance of thunderstorms. Lows in the lower 70s. Chance of rain 60%. Sunday, partly sunny with a 50% chance of showers and thunderstorms. Highs around 90. Sunday night, partly cloudy with a 40% chance of showers and thunderstorms. Lows in the mid-70s. Monday, partly sunny with a 20% chance of showers and thunderstorms. Highs in the lower 90s. Monday night, mostly clear in the evening, then becoming partly cloudy. A 20% chance of showers and thunderstorms. Lows in the mid-70s. Tuesday, mostly sunny. Highs in the lower 90s. The forecast key messages for North and Central Texas. Periodic storm chances will continue Wednesday into the weekend. The severe weather threat is low, but strong storms could produce gusty winds, frequent lightning, and heavy rainfall. The spotter information statement for North and Central Texas. Spotter activation is not expected at this time. The Dallas-Fort Worth climate summary for yesterday, June 2, 2026. Yesterday's high temperature was 96 degrees and the low 71 degrees. 2.31 inches of precipitation fell yesterday, which brings the monthly total to 2.31 inches. The total precipitation for the year now stands at 15.49 inches. There were no heating degree days yesterday and there were 19 cooling degree days yesterday. The normal high temperature for today is 89 degrees and the normal low is 70. The record high for today is 100, which occurred in 1913, and the record low is 52, which occurred in 1919. Sunrise today is at 6:20 a.m. and sunset is at 8:33 p.m. The ultraviolet index forecast for June 3rd is 10, or very high. The current time is 8:03 a.m. Central Daylight Time. 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The following reports of weather temperature and wind were made at 8 a.m. At DFW Airport, partly sunny, 74, dew point 68, relative humidity 81%, wind calm, pressure 30.10 inches and rising. Dallas Love Field, partly sunny, 75, variable at 3. Fort Worth Meacham, sunny, 74, northeast at 3. Arlington, sunny, 74, calm. At McKinney, 72, dew point 70, relative humidity 94%, wind northeast at 5, pressure 30.11 inches and rising. Elsewhere around the region, at Wichita Falls, mostly sunny, 70, dew point 67, relative humidity 90%, pressure 30.13 inches and rising. Abilene, partly sunny, 71, southeast at 5. Waco, partly sunny, 70, north at 5. Tyler, partly sunny, 73, east at 7. Once again at 8 a.m., DFW Airport, partly sunny, 74, calm. The following reports of weather temperature and wind were made at 8 a.m. At DFW Airport, partly sunny, 74, dew point 68, relative humidity 81%, wind calm, pressure 30.10 inches and rising. Dallas Love Field, partly sunny, 75, variable at 3. Fort Worth Meacham, sunny, 74, northeast at 3. Arlington, sunny, 74, calm. At McKinney, 72, dew point 70, relative humidity 94%, wind northeast at 5, pressure 30.11 inches and rising. Elsewhere around the region, at Wichita Falls, mostly sunny, 70, dew point 67, relative humidity 90%, pressure 30.13 inches and rising. Abilene, partly sunny, 71, southeast at 5. Waco, partly sunny, 70, north at 5. Tyler, partly

sunny, 73, east at 7. Once again at 8 a.m., DFW Airport, partly sunny, 74, calm. Now let's check on your local forecast for the Dallas-Fort Worth Metroplex. Today, mostly sunny. A 20% chance of showers and thunderstorms this afternoon. Highs around 90. East winds 5 to 10 miles an hour. Tonight, partly cloudy. Lows in the lower 70s. Southeast winds 5 to 10 miles an hour. Thursday, mostly sunny. A slight chance of showers and thunderstorms in the morning, then a chance of showers and thunderstorms in the afternoon. Highs in the upper 80s. Southeast winds 5 to 10 miles an hour. Chance of rain 30%. Thursday night, partly cloudy in the evening, then becoming mostly cloudy. Lows in the lower 70s. Southeast winds 5 to 10 miles an hour. And now the extended forecast. Friday, mostly cloudy. A 20% chance of showers and thunderstorms in the afternoon. Highs in the upper 80s. Southeast winds 5 to 10 miles an hour. Friday night, mostly cloudy. A slight chance of showers and thunderstorms in the evening, then a chance of showers and thunderstorms after midnight. Lows in the lower 70s. Chance of rain 30%. Saturday, partly sunny with a chance of thunderstorms. A chance of showers in the morning, then showers likely in the afternoon. Highs in the upper 80s. Chance of rain 60%. Saturday night, mostly cloudy with showers likely with a chance of thunderstorms. Lows in the lower 70s. Chance of rain 60%. Sunday, partly sunny with a 50% chance of showers and thunderstorms. Highs around 90. Sunday night, partly cloudy with a 40% chance of showers and thunderstorms. Lows in the mid-70s. Monday, partly sunny with a 20% chance of showers and thunderstorms. Highs in the lower 90s. Monday night, mostly clear in the evening, then becoming partly cloudy. A 20% chance of showers and thunderstorms. Lows in the mid-70s. Tuesday, mostly sunny. Highs in the lower 90s. The forecast key messages for North and Central Texas. Periodic storm chances will continue Wednesday into the weekend. The severe weather threat is low, but strong storms could produce gusty winds, frequent lightning, and heavy rainfall. The spotter information statement for North and Central Texas. Spotter activation is not expected at this time. The Dallas-Fort Worth climate summary for yesterday, June 2, 2026. Yesterday's high temperature was 96 degrees and the low 71 degrees. 2.31 inches of precipitation fell yesterday, which brings the monthly total to 2.31 inches. The total precipitation for the year now stands at 15.49 inches. There were no heating degree days yesterday and there were 19 cooling degree days yesterday. The normal high temperature for today is 89 degrees, and the normal low is 70. The record high for today is 100, which occurred in 1913, and the record low is 52, which occurred in 1919. Sunrise today is at 6:20 a.m. and sunset is at 8:33 p.m. The ultraviolet index forecast for June 3rd is 10, or very high. The current time is 8:09 a.m. Central Daylight Time. 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The following reports of weather temperature and wind were made at 8 a.m. At DFW Airport, partly sunny, 74, dew point 68, relative humidity 81%, wind calm, pressure 30.10 inches and rising. Dallas Love Field, partly sunny, 75, variable at 3. Fort Worth Meacham, sunny, 74, northeast at 3. Arlington, sunny, 74, calm. At McKinney, 72, dew point 70, relative humidity 94%, wind northeast at 5, pressure 30.11 inches and rising. Elsewhere around the region, at Wichita Falls, mostly sunny, 70, dew point 67, relative humidity 90%, pressure 30.

0.13 inches and rising. Abilene, partly sunny, 71, southeast at 5. Waco, partly sunny, 70, north at 5. Tyler, partly sunny, 73, east at 7. Once again at 8 a.m., DFW Airport, partly sunny, 74, calm. The following reports of weather temperature and wind were made at 8 a.m. At DFW Airport, partly sunny, 74, dew point 68, relative humidity 81%, wind calm, pressure 30.10 inches and rising. Dallas Love Field, partly sunny, 75, variable at 3. Fort Worth Meacham, sunny, 74, northeast at 3. Arlington, sunny, 74, calm. At McKinney, 72, dew point 70, relative humidity 94%, wind northeast at 5, pressure 30.11 inches and rising. Elsewhere around the region, at Wichita Falls, mostly sunny, 70, dew point 67, relative humidity 90%, pressure 30.13 inches and rising. Abilene, partly sunny, 71, southeast at 5. Waco, partly sunny, 70, north at 5. Tyler, partly sunny, 73, east at 8. Once again at 8 a.m., DFW Airport, partly sunny, 74, calm. Now let's check on your local forecast for the Dallas-Fort Worth Metroplex. Today, mostly sunny. A 20% chance of showers and thunderstorms this afternoon. Highs around 90. East winds 5 to 10 miles an hour. Tonight, partly cloudy. Lows in the lower 70s. Southeast winds 5 to 10 miles an hour. Thursday, mostly sunny. A slight chance of showers and thunderstorms in the morning, then a chance of showers and thunderstorms in the afternoon. Highs in the upper 80s. Southeast winds 5 to 10 miles an hour. Chance of rain 30%. Thursday night, partly cloudy in the evening, then becoming mostly cloudy. Lows in the lower 70s. Southeast winds 5 to 10 miles an hour. And now the extended forecast. Friday, mostly cloudy. A 20% chance of showers and thunderstorms in the afternoon. Highs in the upper 80s. Southeast winds 5 to 10 miles an hour. Friday night, mostly cloudy. A slight chance of showers and thunderstorms in the evening, then a chance of showers and thunderstorms after midnight. Lows in the lower 70s. Chance of rain 30%. Saturday, partly sunny with a chance of thunderstorms. A chance of showers in the morning, then showers likely in the afternoon. Highs in the upper 80s. Chance of rain 60%. Saturday night, mostly cloudy with showers likely with a chance of thunderstorms. Lows in the lower 70s. Chance of rain 60%. Sunday, partly sunny with a 50% chance of showers and thunderstorms. Highs around 90. Sunday night, partly cloudy with a 40% chance of showers and thunderstorms. Lows in the mid-70s. Monday, partly sunny with a 20% chance of showers and thunderstorms. Highs in the lower 90s. Monday night, mostly clear in the evening, then becoming partly cloudy. A 20% chance of showers and thunderstorms. Lows in the mid-70s. Tuesday, mostly sunny. Highs in the lower 90s. The forecast key messages for North and Central Texas. Periodic storm chances will continue Wednesday into the weekend. The severe weather threat is low, but strong storms could produce gusty winds, frequent lightning, and heavy rainfall. The spotter information statement for North and Central Texas. Spotter activation is not expected at this time. The Dallas-Fort Worth climate summary for yesterday, June 2, 2026. Yesterday's high temperature was 96 degrees and the low 71 degrees. 2.31 inches of precipitation fell yesterday, which brings the monthly total to 2.31 inches. The total precipitation for the year now stands at 15.49 inches. There were no heating degree days yesterday and there were 19 cooling degree days yesterday. The normal high temperature for today is 89 degrees and the normal low is 70. The record high for today is 100, which occurred

1913, and the record low is 52, which occurred in 1919. Sunrise today is at 6:20 a.m. and sunset is at 8:33 p.m. The ultraviolet index forecast for June 3rd is 10, or very high. The current time is 8:15 a.m. Central Daylight Time. 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The following reports of weather, temperature, and wind were made at 8 a.m. At DFW Airport, partly sunny, 74, dew point 68, relative humidity 81%, wind calm, pressure 30.10 inches and rising. Dallas Love Field, partly sunny, 75, variable at 3. Fort Worth Meacham, sunny, 74, northeast at 3. Arlington, sunny, 74, calm. At McKinney, 72, dew point 70, relative humidity 94%, wind northeast at 5, pressure 30.11 inches and rising. Elsewhere around the region, at Wichita Falls, mostly sunny, 70, dew point 67, relative humidity 90%, pressure 30.13 inches and rising. Abilene, partly sunny, 71, southeast at 5. Waco, partly sunny, 70, north at 5. Tyler, partly sunny, 73, east at 8. Once again at 8 a.m., DFW Airport, partly sunny, 74, calm. Now let's check on your local forecast for the Dallas-Fort Worth Metroplex. Today, mostly sunny. A 20% chance of showers and thunderstorms this afternoon. Highs around 90. East winds 5 to 10 miles an hour. Tonight, partly cloudy. Lows in the lower 70s. Southeast winds 5 to 10 miles an hour. Thursday, mostly sunny. A slight chance of showers and thunderstorms in the morning, then a chance of showers and thunderstorms in the afternoon. Highs in the upper 80s. Southeast winds 5 to 10 miles an hour. Chance of rain 30%. Thursday night, partly cloudy in the evening, then becoming mostly cloudy. Lows in the lower 70s. Southeast winds 5 to 10 miles an hour. And now the extended forecast. Friday, mostly cloudy. A 20% chance of showers and thunderstorms in the afternoon. Highs in the upper 80s. Southeast winds 5 to 10 miles an hour. Friday night, mostly cloudy. A slight chance of showers and thunderstorms in the evening, then a chance of showers and thunderstorms after midnight. Lows in the lower 70s. Chance of rain 30%. Saturday, partly sunny with a chance of thunderstorms. A chance of showers in the morning, then showers likely in the afternoon. Highs in the upper 80s. Chance of rain 60%. Saturday night, mostly cloudy with showers likely with a chance of thunderstorms. Lows in the lower 70s. Chance of rain 60%. Sunday, partly sunny with a 50% chance of showers and thunderstorms. Highs around 90. Sunday night, partly cloudy with a 40% chance of showers and thunderstorms. Lows in the mid-70s. Monday, partly sunny with a 20% chance of showers and thunderstorms. Highs in the lower 90s. Monday night, mostly clear in the evening, then becoming partly cloudy. A 20% chance of showers and thunderstorms. Lows in the mid-70s. Tuesday, mostly sunny. Highs in the lower 90s. The forecast key messages for North and Central Texas. Periodic storm chances will continue Wednesday into the weekend. The severe weather threat is low, but strong storms could produce gusty winds, frequent lightning, and heavy rainfall. The spotter information statement for North and Central Texas. Spotter activation is not expected at this time. The Dallas-Fort Worth climate summary for yesterday, June 2, 2026. Yesterday's high temperature was 96 degrees and the low 71 degrees. 2.31 inches of precipitation fell yesterday, which brings the monthly total to 2.31 inches. The total precipitation for the year now stands at 15.49 inches. There were no heating degrees.

days yesterday, and there were 19 cooling degree days yesterday. The normal high temperature for today is 89 degrees, and the normal low is 70. The record high for today is 100, which occurred in 1913, and the record low is 52, which occurred in 1919. Sunrise today is at 6:20 a.m. and sunset is at 8:33 p.m. The ultraviolet index forecast for June 3rd is 10, or very high. The current time is 8:21 a.m. Central Daylight Time. 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The following reports of weather temperature and wind were made at 8 a.m. At DFW Airport, partly sunny, 74, dew point 68, relative humidity 81%, wind calm, pressure 30.10 inches and rising. Dallas Love Field, partly sunny, 75, variable at 3. Fort Worth Meacham, sunny, 74, northeast at 3. Arlington, sunny, 74, calm. At McKinney, 72, dew point 70, relative humidity 94%, wind northeast at 5, pressure 30.11 inches and rising. Elsewhere around the region, at Wichita Falls, mostly sunny, 70, dew point 67, relative humidity 90%, pressure 30.13 inches and rising. Abilene, partly sunny, 71, southeast at 5. Waco, partly sunny, 70, north at 5. Tyler, partly sunny, 73, east at 8. Once again at 8 a.m., DFW Airport, partly sunny, 74, calm. Now let's check on your local forecast for the Dallas-Fort Worth Metroplex. Today, mostly sunny. A 20% chance of showers and thunderstorms this afternoon. Highs around 90. East winds 5 to 10 miles an hour. Tonight, partly cloudy. Lows in the lower 70s. Southeast winds 5 to 10 miles an hour. Thursday, mostly sunny. A slight chance of showers and thunderstorms in the morning, then a chance of showers and thunderstorms in the afternoon. Highs in the upper 80s. Southeast winds 5 to 10 miles an hour. Chance of rain 30%. Thursday night, partly cloudy in the evening, then becoming mostly cloudy. Lows in the lower 70s. Southeast winds 5 to 10 miles an hour. And now the extended forecast. Friday, mostly cloudy. A 20% chance of showers and thunderstorms in the afternoon. Highs in the upper 80s. Southeast winds 5 to 10 miles an hour. Friday night, mostly cloudy. A slight chance of showers and thunderstorms in the evening, then a chance of showers and thunderstorms after midnight. Lows in the lower 70s. Chance of rain 30%. Saturday, partly sunny with a chance of thunderstorms. A chance of showers in the morning, then showers likely in the afternoon. Highs in the upper 80s. Chance of rain 60%. Saturday night, mostly cloudy with showers likely with a chance of thunderstorms. Lows in the lower 70s. Chance of rain 60%. Sunday, partly sunny with a 50% chance of showers and thunderstorms. Highs around 90. Sunday night, partly cloudy with a 40% chance of showers and thunderstorms. Lows in the mid-70s. Monday, partly sunny with a 20% chance of showers and thunderstorms. Highs in the lower 90s. Monday night, mostly clear in the evening, then becoming partly cloudy. A 20% chance of showers and thunderstorms. Lows in the mid-70s. Tuesday, mostly sunny. Highs in the lower 90s. The forecast key messages for North and Central Texas. Periodic storm chances will continue Wednesday into the weekend. The severe weather threat is low, but strong storms could produce gusty winds, frequent lightning, and heavy rainfall. The spotter information statement for North and Central Texas. Spotter activation is not expected at this time. The Dallas-Fort Worth climate summary for yesterday, June 2, 2026. Yesterday's high temperature was 96 degrees and the low 71 degrees. 2.3

inches of precipitation fell yesterday, which brings the monthly total to 2.31 inches. The total precipitation for the year now stands at 15.49 inches. There were no heating degree days yesterday, and there were 19 cooling degree days yesterday. The normal high temperature for today is 89 degrees, and the normal low is 70. The record high for today is 100, which occurred in 1913, and the record low is 52, which occurred in 1919. Sunrise today is at 6:20 a.m. and sunset is at 8:33 p.m. The ultraviolet index forecast for June 3rd is 10, or very high. The current time is 8:26 a.m. Central Daylight Time. 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The following reports of weather temperature and wind were made at 8 a.m. At DFW Airport, partly sunny, 74, dew point 68, relative humidity 81%, wind calm, pressure 30.10 inches and rising. Dallas Love Field, partly sunny, 75, variable at 3. Fort Worth Meacham, sunny, 74, northeast at 3. Arlington, sunny, 74, calm. At McKinney, 72, dew point 70, relative humidity 94%, wind northeast at 5, pressure 30.11 inches and rising. Elsewhere around the region, at Wichita Falls, mostly sunny, 70, dew point 67, relative humidity 90%, pressure 30.13 inches and rising. Abilene, partly sunny, 71, southeast at 5. Waco, partly sunny, 70, north at 5. Tyler, partly sunny, 73, east at 8. Once again at 8 a.m., DFW Airport, partly sunny, 74, calm. Now let's check on your local forecast for the Dallas-Fort Worth Metroplex. Today, mostly sunny. A 20% chance of showers and thunderstorms this afternoon. Highs around 90. East winds 5 to 10 miles an hour. Tonight, partly cloudy. Lows in the lower 70s. Southeast winds 5 to 10 miles an hour. Thursday, mostly sunny. A slight chance of showers and thunderstorms in the morning, then a chance of showers and thunderstorms in the afternoon. Highs in the upper 80s. Southeast winds 5 to 10 miles an hour. Chance of rain 30%. Thursday night, partly cloudy in the evening, then becoming mostly cloudy. Lows in the lower 70s. Southeast winds 5 to 10 miles an hour. And now the extended forecast. Friday, mostly cloudy. A 20% chance of showers and thunderstorms in the afternoon. Highs in the upper 80s. Southeast winds 5 to 10 miles an hour. Friday night, mostly cloudy. A slight chance of showers and thunderstorms in the evening, then a chance of showers and thunderstorms after midnight. Lows in the lower 70s. Chance of rain 30%. Saturday, partly sunny with a chance of thunderstorms. A chance of showers in the morning, then showers likely in the afternoon. Highs in the upper 80s. Chance of rain 60%. Saturday night, mostly cloudy with showers likely with a chance of thunderstorms. Lows in the lower 70s. Chance of rain 60%. Sunday, partly sunny with a 50% chance of showers and thunderstorms. Highs around 90. Sunday night, partly cloudy with a 40% chance of showers and thunderstorms. Lows in the mid-70s. Monday, partly sunny with a 20% chance of showers and thunderstorms. Highs in the lower 90s. Monday night, mostly clear in the evening, then becoming partly cloudy. A 20% chance of showers and thunderstorms. Lows in the mid-70s. Tuesday, mostly sunny. Highs in the lower 90s. The forecast key messages for North and Central Texas. Periodic storm chances will continue Wednesday into the weekend. The severe weather threat is low, but strong storms could produce gusty winds, frequent lightning, and heavy rainfall. The spotter information statement for North and Central Texas. Spotter activation is not expected at this time.
The Dallas-Fort Worth Climate Summary for yesterday, June 2nd, 2026. Yesterday's high temperature was 96 degrees and the low 71 degrees. 2.31 inches of precipitation fell yesterday, which brings the monthly total to 2.31 inches. The total precipitation for the year now stands at 15.49 inches. There were no heating degree days yesterday and there were 19 cooling degree days yesterday. The normal high temperature for today is 89 degrees and the normal low is 70. The record high for today is 100, which occurred in 1913, and the record low is 52, which occurred in 1919. Sunrise today is at 6:20 a.m. and sunset is at 8:33 p.m. The ultraviolet index forecast for June 3rd is 10, or very high. The current time is 8:31 a.m. Central Daylight Time. 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The following reports of weather temperature and wind were made at 8 a.m. At DFW Airport, partly sunny, 74, dew point 68, relative humidity 81%, wind calm, pressure 30.10 inches and rising. Dallas Love Field, partly sunny, 75, variable at 3. Fort Worth Meacham, sunny, 74, northeast at 3. Arlington, sunny, 74, calm. At McKinney, 72, dew point 70, relative humidity 94%, wind northeast at 5, pressure 30.11 inches and rising. Elsewhere around the region, at Wichita Falls, mostly sunny, 70, dew point 67, relative humidity 90%, pressure 30.13 inches and rising. Abilene, partly sunny, 71, southeast at 5. Waco, partly sunny, 70, north at 5. Tyler, partly sunny, 73, east at 8. Once again at 8 a.m., DFW Airport, partly sunny, 74, calm. Now let's check on your local forecast for the Dallas-Fort Worth Metroplex. Today, mostly sunny. A 20% chance of showers and thunderstorms this afternoon. Highs around 90. East winds 5 to 10 miles an hour. Tonight, partly cloudy. Lows in the lower... A 20% chance of showers and thunderstorms this afternoon. Highs around 90. East winds 5 to 10 miles an hour. Tonight, partly cloudy. Lows in the lower 70s. Southeast winds 5 to 10 miles an hour. Thursday, mostly sunny. A slight chance of showers and thunderstorms in the morning, then a chance of showers and thunderstorms in the afternoon. Highs in the upper 80s. Southeast winds 5 to 10 miles an hour. Chance of rain 30%. Thursday night, partly cloudy in the evening, then becoming mostly cloudy. Lows in the lower 70s. Southeast winds 5 to 10 miles an hour. And now the extended forecast. Friday, mostly cloudy. A 20% chance of showers and thunderstorms in the afternoon. Highs in the upper 80s. Southeast winds 5 to 10 miles an hour. Friday night, mostly cloudy. A slight chance of showers and thunderstorms in the evening, then a chance of showers and thunderstorms after midnight. Lows in the lower 70s. Chance of rain 30%. Saturday, partly sunny with a chance of thunderstorms. A chance of showers in the morning, then showers likely in the afternoon. Highs in the upper 80s. Chance of rain 60%. Saturday night, mostly cloudy with showers likely with a chance of thunderstorms. Lows in the lower 70s. Chance of rain 60%. Sunday, partly sunny with a 50% chance of showers and thunderstorms. Highs around 90. Sunday night, partly cloudy with a 40% chance of showers and thunderstorms. Lows in the mid-70s. Monday, partly sunny with a 20% chance of showers and thunderstorms. Highs in the lower 90s. Monday night, mostly clear in the evening, then becoming partly cloudy. A 20% chance of showers and thunderstorms. Lows in the mid-70s. Tuesday, mostly sunny,

highs in the lower 90s. The forecast key messages for North and Central Texas. Periodic storm chances will continue Wednesday into the weekend. The severe weather threat is low, but strong storms could produce gusty winds, frequent lightning, and heavy rainfall. The spotter information statement for North and Central Texas. Spotter activation is not expected at this time. The Dallas-Fort Worth climate summary for yesterday, June 2, 2026. Yesterday's high temperature was 96 degrees and the low 71 degrees. 2.31 inches of precipitation fell yesterday, which brings the monthly total to 2.31 inches. The total precipitation for the year now stands at 15.49 inches. There were no heating degree days yesterday and there were 19 cooling degree days yesterday. The normal high temperature for today is 89 degrees and the normal low is 70. The record high for today is 100, which occurred in 1913, and the record low is 52, which occurred in 1919. Sunrise today is at 6:20 a.m. and sunset is at 8:33 p.m. The ultraviolet index forecast for June 3rd is 10, or very high. The current time is 8:36 a.m. Central Daylight Time. 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The following reports of weather temperature and wind were made at 8 a.m. At DFW Airport, partly sunny, 74, dew point 68, relative humidity 81%, wind calm, pressure 30.10 inches and rising. Dallas Love Field, partly sunny, 75, variable at 3. Fort Worth Meacham, sunny, 74, northeast at 3. Arlington, sunny, 74, calm. At McKinney, 72, dew point 70, relative humidity 94%, wind northeast at 5, pressure 30.11 inches and rising. Elsewhere around the region, at Wichita Falls, mostly sunny, 70, dew point 67, relative humidity 90%, pressure 30.13 inches and rising. Abilene, partly sunny, 71, southeast at 5. Waco, partly sunny, 70, north at 5. Tyler, partly sunny, 73, east at 8. Once again at 8 a.m., DFW Airport, partly sunny, 74, calm. Now let's check on your local forecast for the Dallas-Fort Worth Metroplex. Today, mostly sunny. A 20% chance of showers and thunderstorms this afternoon. Highs around 90. East winds 5 to 10 miles an hour. Tonight, partly cloudy. Lows in the lower 70s. Southeast winds 5 to 10 miles an hour. Thursday, mostly sunny. A slight chance of showers and thunderstorms in the morning, then a chance of showers and thunderstorms in the afternoon. Highs in the upper 80s. Southeast winds 5 to 10 miles an hour. Chance of rain 30%. Thursday night, partly cloudy in the evening, then becoming mostly cloudy. Lows in the lower 70s. Southeast winds 5 to 10 miles an hour. And now the extended forecast. Friday, mostly cloudy. A 20% chance of showers and thunderstorms in the afternoon. Highs in the upper 80s. Southeast winds 5 to 10 miles an hour. Friday night, mostly cloudy. A slight chance of showers and thunderstorms in the evening, then a chance of showers and thunderstorms after midnight. Lows in the lower 70s. Chance of rain 30%. Saturday, partly sunny with a chance of thunderstorms. A chance of showers in the morning, then showers likely in the afternoon. Highs in the upper 80s. Chance of rain 60%. Saturday night, mostly cloudy with showers likely with a chance of thunderstorms. Lows in the lower 70s. Chance of rain 60%. Sunday, partly sunny with a 50% chance of showers and thunderstorms. Highs around 90. Sunday night, partly cloudy with a 40% chance of showers and thunderstorms. Lows in the mid-70s. Monday, partly sunny with a 20% chance of showers and thunderstorms. Highs in the lower 90s.

Today is 89 degrees and the normal low is 70. The record high for today is 100, which occurred in 1913, and the record low is 52, which occurred in 1919. Sunrise today is at 6:20 a.m. and sunset is at 8:33 p.m. The ultraviolet index forecast for June 3rd is 10, or very high. The current time is 8:41 a.m. Central Daylight Time. 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The following reports of weather temperature and wind were made at 8 a.m. At DFW Airport, partly sunny, 74, dew point 68, relative humidity 81%, wind calm, pressure 30.10 inches and rising. Dallas Love Field, partly sunny, 75, variable at 3. Fort Worth Meacham, sunny, 74, northeast at 3. Arlington, sunny, 74, calm. At McKinney, 72, dew point 70, relative humidity 94%, wind northeast at 5, pressure 30.11 inches and rising. Elsewhere around the region, at Wichita Falls, mostly sunny, 70, dew point 67, relative humidity 90%, pressure 30.13 inches and rising. Abilene, partly sunny, 71, southeast at 5. Waco, partly sunny, 70, north at 5. Tyler, partly sunny, 73, east at 8. Once again at 8 a.m., DFW Airport, partly sunny, 74, calm. Now let's check on your local forecast for the Dallas-Fort Worth Metroplex. Today, mostly sunny. A 20% chance of showers and thunderstorms this afternoon. Highs around 90. East winds 5 to 10 miles an hour. Tonight, partly cloudy. Lows in the lower 70s. Southeast winds 5 to 10 miles an hour. Thursday, mostly sunny. A slight chance of showers and thunderstorms in the morning, then a chance of showers and thunderstorms in the afternoon. Highs in the upper 80s. Southeast winds 5 to 10 miles an hour. Chance of rain 30%. Thursday night, partly cloudy in the evening, then becoming mostly cloudy. Lows in the lower 70s. Southeast winds 5 to 10 miles an hour. And now the extended forecast. Friday, mostly cloudy. A 20% chance of showers and thunderstorms in the afternoon. Highs in the upper 80s. Southeast winds 5 to 10 miles an hour. Friday night, mostly cloudy. A slight chance of showers and thunderstorms in the evening, then a chance of showers and thunderstorms after midnight. Lows in the lower 70s. Chance of rain 30%. Saturday, partly sunny with a chance of thunderstorms. A chance of showers in the morning, then showers likely in the afternoon. Highs in the upper 80s. Chance of rain 60%. Saturday night, mostly cloudy with showers likely with a chance of thunderstorms. Lows in the lower 70s. Chance of rain 60%. Sunday, partly sunny with a 50% chance of showers and thunderstorms. Highs around 90. Sunday night, partly cloudy with a 40% chance of showers and thunderstorms. Lows in the mid-70s. Monday, partly sunny with a 20% chance of showers and thunderstorms. Highs in the lower 90s. Monday night, mostly clear in the evening, then becoming partly cloudy. A 20% chance of showers and thunderstorms. Lows in the mid-70s. Tuesday, mostly sunny. Highs in the lower 90s. The forecast key messages for North and Central Texas. Periodic storm chances will continue Wednesday into the weekend. The severe weather threat is low, but strong storms could produce gusty winds, frequent lightning, and heavy rainfall. The spotter information statement for North and Central Texas. Spotter activation is not expected at this time. The Dallas-Fort Worth climate summary for yesterday, June 2, 2026. Yesterday's high temperature was 96 degrees and the low 71 degrees. 2.31 inches of precipitation fell yesterday, which brings the monthly total to 2.31 inches.

The total precipitation for the year now stands at 15.49 inches. There were no heating degree days yesterday, and there were 19 cooling degree days yesterday. The normal high temperature for today is 89 degrees, and the normal low is 70. The record high for today is 100, which occurred in 1913, and the record low is 52, which occurred in 1919. Sunrise today is at 6:20 a.m. and sunset is at 8:33 p.m. The ultraviolet index forecast for June 3rd is 10, or very high. The current time is 8:47 a.m. Central Daylight Time. 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The following reports of weather temperature and wind were made at 8 a.m. At DFW Airport, partly sunny, 74, dew point 68, relative humidity 81%, wind calm, pressure 30.10 inches and rising. Dallas Love Field, partly sunny, 75, variable at 3. Fort Worth Meacham, sunny, 74, northeast at 3. Arlington, sunny, 74, calm. At McKinney, 72, dew point 70, relative humidity 94%, wind northeast at 5, pressure 30.11 inches and rising. Elsewhere around the region, at Wichita Falls, mostly sunny, 70, dew point 67, relative humidity 90%, pressure 30.13 inches and rising. Abilene, partly sunny, 71, southeast at 5. Waco, partly sunny, 70, north at 5. Tyler, partly sunny, 73, east at 8. Once again at 8 a.m., DFW Airport, partly sunny, 74, calm. Now let's check on your local forecast for the Dallas-Fort Worth Metroplex. Today, mostly sunny. A 20% chance of showers and thunderstorms this afternoon. Highs around 90. East winds 5 to 10 miles an hour. Tonight, partly cloudy. Lows in the lower 70s. Southeast winds 5 to 10 miles an hour. Thursday, mostly sunny. A slight chance of showers and thunderstorms in the morning, then a chance of showers and thunderstorms in the afternoon. Highs in the upper 80s. Southeast winds 5 to 10 miles an hour. Chance of rain 30%. Thursday night, partly cloudy in the evening, then becoming mostly cloudy. Lows in the lower 70s. Southeast winds 5 to 10 miles an hour. And now the extended forecast. Friday, mostly cloudy. A 20% chance of showers and thunderstorms in the afternoon. Highs in the upper 80s. Southeast winds 5 to 10 miles an hour. Friday night, mostly cloudy. A slight chance of showers and thunderstorms in the evening, then a chance of showers and thunderstorms after midnight. Lows in the lower 70s. Chance of rain 30%. Saturday, partly sunny with a chance of thunderstorms. A chance of showers in the morning, then showers likely in the afternoon. Highs in the upper 80s. Chance of rain 60%. Saturday night, mostly cloudy with showers likely with a chance of thunderstorms. Lows in the lower 70s. Chance of rain 60%. Sunday, partly sunny with a 50% chance of showers and thunderstorms. Highs around 90. Sunday night, partly cloudy with a 40% chance of showers and thunderstorms. Lows in the mid-70s. Monday, partly sunny with a 20% chance of showers and thunderstorms. Highs in the lower 90s. Monday night, mostly clear in the evening, then becoming partly cloudy. A 20% chance of showers and thunderstorms. Lows in the mid-70s. Tuesday, mostly sunny. Highs in the lower 90s. The forecast key messages for North and Central Texas. Periodic storm chances will continue Wednesday into the weekend. The severe weather threat is low, but strong storms could produce gusty winds, frequent lightning, and heavy rainfall. The spotter information statement for North and Central Texas. Spotter activation is not expected at this time. The Dallas-Fort Worth Climate Summary for yesterday, June 2nd, 2026.

yesterday's high temperature was 96 degrees and the low 71 degrees. 2.31 inches of precipitation fell yesterday, which brings the monthly total to 2.31 inches. The total precipitation for the year now stands at 15.49 inches. There were no heating degree days yesterday and there were 19 cooling degree days yesterday. The normal high temperature for today is 89 degrees and the normal low is 70. The record high for today is 100, which occurred in 1913, and the record low is 52, which occurred in 1919. Sunrise today is at 6:20 a.m. and sunset is at 8:33 p.m. The ultraviolet index forecast for June 3rd is 10, or very high. The current time is 8:52 a.m. Central Daylight Time. 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The following reports of weather temperature and wind were made at 8 a.m. At DFW Airport, partly sunny, 74, dew point 68, relative humidity 81%, wind calm, pressure 30.10 inches and rising. Dallas Love Field, partly sunny, 75, variable at 3. Fort Worth Meacham, sunny, 74, northeast at 3. Arlington, sunny, 74, calm. At McKinney, 72, dew point 70, relative humidity 94%, wind northeast at 5, pressure 30.11 inches and rising. Elsewhere around the region, at Wichita Falls, mostly sunny, 70, dew point 67, relative humidity 90%, pressure 30.13 inches and rising. Abilene, partly sunny, 71, southeast at 5. Waco, partly sunny, 70, north at 5. Tyler, partly sunny, 73, east at 8. Once again at 8 a.m., DFW Airport, partly sunny, 74, calm. Now let's check on your local forecast for the Dallas-Fort Worth Metroplex. Today, mostly sunny. A 20% chance of showers and thunderstorms this afternoon. Highs around 90. East winds 5 to 10 miles an hour. Tonight, partly cloudy. Lows in the lower 70s. Southeast winds 5 to 10 miles an hour. Thursday, mostly sunny. A slight chance of showers and thunderstorms in the morning, then a chance of showers and thunderstorms in the afternoon. Highs in the upper 80s. Southeast winds 5 to 10 miles an hour. Chance of rain 30%. Thursday night, partly cloudy in the evening, then becoming mostly cloudy. Lows in the lower 70s. Southeast winds 5 to 10 miles an hour. And now the extended forecast. Friday, mostly cloudy. A 20% chance of showers and thunderstorms in the afternoon. Highs in the upper 80s. Southeast winds 5 to 10 miles an hour. Friday night, mostly cloudy. A slight chance of showers and thunderstorms in the evening, then a chance of showers and thunderstorms after midnight. Lows in the lower 70s. Chance of rain 30%. Saturday, partly sunny with a chance of thunderstorms. A chance of showers in the morning, then showers likely in the afternoon. Highs in the upper 80s. Chance of rain 60%. Saturday night, mostly cloudy with showers likely with a chance of thunderstorms. Lows in the lower 70s. Chance of rain 60%. Sunday, partly sunny with a 50% chance of showers and thunderstorms. Highs around 90. Sunday night, partly cloudy with a 40% chance of showers and thunderstorms. Lows in the mid-70s. Monday, partly sunny with a 20% chance of showers and thunderstorms. Highs in the lower 90s. Monday night, mostly clear in the evening, then becoming partly cloudy. A 20% chance of showers and thunderstorms. Lows in the mid-70s. Tuesday, mostly sunny. Highs in the lower 90s. The forecast key messages for North and Central Texas. Periodic storm chances will continue Wednesday into the weekend. The severe weather threat is low, but strong storms could produce gusty winds, frequent lightning, and heavy rainfall. The spot

information statement for North and Central Texas. Spotter activation is not expected at this time. The Dallas-Fort Worth climate summary for yesterday, June 2nd, 2026. Yesterday's high temperature was 96 degrees and the low 71 degrees. 2.31 inches of precipitation fell yesterday, which brings the monthly total to 2.31 inches. The total precipitation for the year now stands at 15.49 inches. There were no heating degree days yesterday and there were 19 cooling degree days yesterday. The normal high temperature for today is 89 degrees and the normal low is 70. The record high for today is 100, which occurred in 1913, and the record low is 52, which occurred in 1919. Sunrise today is at 6:20 a.m. and sunset is at 8:33 p.m. The ultraviolet index forecast for June 3rd is 10, or very high. The current time is 8:57 a.m. Central Daylight Time. 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The following reports of weather temperature and wind were made at 8 a.m. At DFW Airport, partly sunny, 74, dew point 68, relative humidity 81%, wind calm, pressure 30.10 inches and rising. Dallas Love Field, partly sunny, 75, variable at 3. Fort Worth Meacham, sunny, 74, northeast at 3. Arlington, sunny, 74, calm. At McKinney, 72, dew point 70, relative humidity 94%, wind northeast at 5, pressure 30.11 inches and rising. Elsewhere around the region, at Wichita Falls, mostly sunny, 70, dew point 67, relative humidity 90%, pressure 30.13 inches and rising. Abilene, partly sunny, 71, southeast at 5. Waco, partly sunny, 70, north at 5. Tyler, partly sunny, 73, east at 8. Once again at 8 a.m., DFW Airport, partly sunny, 74, calm. Now let's check on your local forecast for the Dallas-Fort Worth Metroplex. Today, mostly sunny. A 20% chance of showers and thunderstorms this afternoon. Highs around 90. East winds 5 to 10 miles an hour. Tonight, partly cloudy. Lows in the lower 70s. Southeast winds 5 to 10 miles an hour. Thursday, mostly sunny. A slight chance of showers and thunderstorms in the morning, then a chance of showers and thunderstorms in the afternoon. Highs in the upper 80s. Southeast winds 5 to 10 miles an hour. Chance of rain 30%. Thursday night, partly cloudy in the evening, then becoming mostly cloudy. Lows in the lower 70s. Southeast winds 5 to 10 miles an hour. And now the extended forecast. Friday, mostly cloudy. A 20% chance of showers and thunderstorms in the afternoon. Highs in the upper 80s. Southeast winds 5 to 10 miles an hour. Friday night, mostly cloudy. A slight chance of showers and thunderstorms in the evening, then a chance of showers and thunderstorms after midnight. Lows in the lower 70s. Chance of rain 30%. Saturday, partly sunny with a chance of thunderstorms. A chance of showers in the morning, then showers likely in the afternoon. Highs in the upper 80s. Chance of rain 60%. Saturday night, mostly cloudy with showers likely with a chance of thunderstorms. Lows in the lower 70s. Chance of rain 60%. Sunday, partly sunny with a 50% chance of showers and thunderstorms. Highs around 90. Sunday night, partly cloudy with a 40% chance of showers and thunderstorms. Lows in the mid-70s. Monday, partly sunny with a 20% chance of showers and thunderstorms. Highs in the lower 90s. Monday night, mostly clear in the evening, then becoming partly cloudy. A 20% chance of showers and thunderstorms. Lows in the mid-70s. Tuesday, mostly sunny. Highs in the lower 90s. The forecast key messages for North and Central Texas.

periodic storm chances will continue Wednesday into the weekend. The severe weather threat is low, but strong storms could produce gusty winds, frequent lightning, and heavy rainfall. The spotter information statement for North and Central Texas. Spotter activation is not expected at this time. The Dallas-Fort Worth climate summary for yesterday, June 2, 2026. Yesterday's high temperature was 96 degrees and the low 71 degrees. 2.31 inches of precipitation fell yesterday, which brings the monthly total to 2.31 inches. The total precipitation for the year now stands at 15.49 inches. There were no heating degree days yesterday and there were 19 cooling degree days yesterday. The normal high temperature for today is 89 degrees and the normal low is 70. The record high for today is 100, which occurred in 1913, and the record low is 52, which occurred in 1919. Sunrise today is at 6:20 a.m. and sunset is at 8:33 p.m. The ultraviolet index forecast for June 3rd is 10, or very high. The current time is 9:02 a.m. Central Daylight Time. 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The following reports of weather temperature and wind were made at 9 a.m. DFW Airport, cloudy, 76, dew point 69, relative humidity 79%, wind east at 3, pressure 30.11 inches and rising. Dallas Love Field, partly sunny, 77, variable at 3. Fort Worth Meacham, sunny, 76, northeast at 5. Arlington, cloudy, 77, calm. McKinney, mostly sunny, 73, east at 9. Elsewhere around the region, Wichita Falls, mostly sunny, 75, southeast at 8. Abilene, partly sunny, 74, southeast at 6. Waco, partly sunny, 71, north at 6. Once again at 9 a.m., DFW Airport, cloudy, 76, east at 3. The following reports of weather temperature and wind were made at 9 a.m. DFW Airport, cloudy, 76, dew point 69, relative humidity 79%, wind east at 3, pressure 30.11 inches and rising. Dallas Love Field, partly sunny, 77, variable at 3. Fort Worth Meacham, sunny, 76, northeast at 5. Arlington, cloudy, 77, calm. McKinney, mostly sunny, 73, east at 9. Elsewhere around the region, Wichita Falls, mostly sunny, 75, southeast at 8. Abilene, partly sunny, 74, southeast at 6. Waco, partly sunny, 71, north at 6. Once again at 9 a.m., DFW Airport, cloudy, 76, east at 3. Now let's check on your local forecast for the Dallas-Fort Worth Metroplex. Today, mostly sunny. A 20% chance of showers and thunderstorms this afternoon. Highs around 90. East winds 5 to 10 miles an hour. Tonight, partly cloudy. Lows in the lower 70s. Southeast winds 5 to 10 miles an hour. Thursday, mostly sunny. A slight chance of showers and thunderstorms in the morning, then a chance of showers and thunderstorms in the afternoon. Highs in the upper 80s. Southeast winds 5 to 10 miles an hour. Chance of rain 30%. Thursday night, partly cloudy in the evening, then becoming mostly cloudy. Lows in the lower 70s. Southeast winds 5 to 10 miles an hour. And now the extended forecast. Friday, mostly cloudy. A 20% chance of showers and thunderstorms in the afternoon. Highs in the upper 80s. Southeast winds 5 to 10 miles an hour. Friday night, mostly cloudy. A slight chance of showers and thunderstorms in the evening, then a chance of showers and thunderstorms after midnight. Lows in the lower 70s. Chance of rain 30%. Saturday, partly sunny with a chance of thunderstorms. A chance of showers in the morning, then showers likely in the afternoon.

upper 80s. Chance of rain 60%. Saturday night, mostly cloudy with showers, likely with a chance of thunderstorms. Lows in the lower 70s. Chance of rain 60%. Sunday, partly sunny with a 50% chance of showers and thunderstorms. Highs around 90. Sunday night, partly cloudy with a 40% chance of showers and thunderstorms. Lows in the mid-70s. Monday, partly sunny with a 20% chance of showers and thunderstorms. Highs in the lower 90s. Monday night, mostly clear in the evening, then becoming partly cloudy. A 20% chance of showers and thunderstorms. Lows in the mid-70s. Tuesday, mostly sunny. Highs in the lower 90s. The forecast key messages for North and Central Texas. Periodic storm chances will continue Wednesday into the weekend. The severe weather threat is low, but strong storms could produce gusty winds, frequent lightning, and heavy rainfall. The spotter information statement for North and Central Texas. Spotter activation is not expected at this time. The Dallas-Fort Worth climate summary for yesterday, June 2, 2026. Yesterday's high temperature was 96 degrees and the low 71 degrees. 2.31 inches of precipitation fell yesterday, which brings the monthly total to 2.31 inches. The total precipitation for the year now stands at 15.49 inches. There were no heating degree days yesterday and there were 19 cooling degree days yesterday. The normal high temperature for today is 89 degrees, and the normal low is 70. The record high for today is 100, which occurred in 1913, and the record low is 52, which occurred in 1919. Sunrise today is at 6:20 a.m. and sunset is at 8:33 p.m. The ultraviolet index forecast for June 3rd is 10, or very high. The current time is 9:08 a.m. Central Daylight Time. 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The following reports of weather temperature and wind were made at 9 a.m. DFW Airport, cloudy, 76, dew point 69, relative humidity 79%, wind east at 3, pressure 30.11 inches and rising. Dallas Love Field, partly sunny, 77, variable at 3. Fort Worth Meacham, sunny, 76, northeast at 5. Arlington, cloudy, 77, calm. McKinney, mostly sunny, 73, east at 9. Elsewhere around the region, Wichita Falls, mostly sunny, 75, southeast at 8. Abilene, partly sunny, 74, southeast at 6. Waco, partly sunny, 71, north at 6. Once again at 9 a.m., DFW Airport, cloudy, 76, east at 3. Now let's check on your local forecast for the Dallas-Fort Worth Metroplex. Today, mostly sunny. A 20% chance of showers and thunderstorms this afternoon. Highs around 90. East winds 5 to 10 miles an hour. Tonight, partly cloudy. Lows in the lower 70s. Southeast winds 5 to 10 miles an hour. Thursday, mostly sunny. A slight chance of showers and thunderstorms in the morning, then a chance of showers and thunderstorms in the afternoon. Highs in the upper 80s. Southeast winds 5 to 10 miles an hour. Chance of rain 30%. Thursday night, partly cloudy in the evening, then becoming mostly cloudy. Lows in the lower 70s. Southeast winds 5 to 10 miles an hour. And now the extended forecast. Friday, mostly cloudy. A 20% chance of showers and thunderstorms in the afternoon. Highs in the upper 80s. Southeast winds 5 to 10 miles an hour. Friday night, mostly cloudy. A slight chance of showers and thunderstorms in the evening, then a chance of showers and thunderstorms after midnight. Lows in the lower 70s. Chance of rain 30%. Saturday, partly sunny with a chance of thunderstorms. A chance of showers in the morning, then showers likely in the afternoon. Highs in the upper 80s.

chance of rain 60%. Saturday night, mostly cloudy with showers, likely with a chance of thunderstorms. Lows in the lower 70s. Chance of rain 60%. Sunday, partly sunny with a 50% chance of showers and thunderstorms. Highs around 90. Sunday night, partly cloudy with a 40% chance of showers and thunderstorms. Lows in the mid-70s. Monday, partly sunny with a 20% chance of showers and thunderstorms. Highs in the lower 90s. Monday night, mostly clear in the evening, then becoming partly cloudy. A 20% chance of showers and thunderstorms. Lows in the mid-70s. Tuesday, mostly sunny. Highs in the lower 90s. The forecast key messages for North and Central Texas. Periodic storm chances will continue Wednesday into the weekend. The severe weather threat is low, but strong storms could produce gusty winds, frequent lightning, and heavy rainfall. The spotter information statement for North and Central Texas. Spotter activation is not expected at this time. The Dallas-Fort Worth climate summary for yesterday, June 2, 2026. Yesterday's high temperature was 96 degrees and the low 71 degrees. 2.31 inches of precipitation fell yesterday, which brings the monthly total to 2.31 inches. The total precipitation for the year now stands at 15.49 inches. There were no heating degree days yesterday and there were 19 cooling degree days yesterday. The normal high temperature for today is 89 degrees and the normal low is 70. The record high for today is 100, which occurred in 1913, and the record low is 52, which occurred in 1919. Sunrise today is at 6:20 a.m. and sunset is at 8:33 p.m. The ultraviolet index forecast for June 3rd is 10, or very high. The current time is 9:13 a.m. Central Daylight Time. 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The following reports of weather temperature and wind were made at 9 a.m. DFW Airport, cloudy, 76, dew point 69, relative humidity 79%, wind east at 3, pressure 30.11 inches and rising. Dallas Love Field, partly sunny, 77, variable at 3. Fort Worth Meacham, sunny, 76, northeast at 5. Arlington, cloudy, 77, calm. McKinney, mostly sunny, 73, east at 9. Elsewhere around the region, Wichita Falls, mostly sunny, 75, southeast at 8. Abilene, partly sunny, 74, southeast at 6. Waco, mostly sunny, 71, north at 6. Once again at 9 a.m., DFW Airport, cloudy, 76, east at 3. Now let's check on your local forecast for the Dallas-Fort Worth Metroplex. Today, mostly sunny. A 20% chance of showers and thunderstorms this afternoon. Highs around 90. East winds 5 to 10 miles an hour. Tonight, partly cloudy. Lows in the lower 70s. Southeast winds 5 to 10 miles an hour. Thursday, mostly sunny. A slight chance of showers and thunderstorms in the morning, then a chance of showers and thunderstorms in the afternoon. Highs in the upper 80s. Southeast winds 5 to 10 miles an hour. Chance of rain 30%. Thursday night, partly cloudy in the evening, then becoming mostly cloudy. Lows in the lower 70s. Southeast winds 5 to 10 miles an hour. And now the extended forecast. Friday, mostly cloudy. A 20% chance of showers and thunderstorms in the afternoon. Highs in the upper 80s. Southeast winds 5 to 10 miles an hour. Friday night, mostly cloudy. A slight chance of showers and thunderstorms in the evening, then a chance of showers and thunderstorms after midnight. Lows in the lower 70s. Chance of rain 30%. Saturday, partly sunny with a chance of thunderstorms. A chance of showers in the morning, then showers likely in the afternoon. Highs in the upper 80s.

chance of rain 60%. Saturday night, mostly cloudy with showers, likely with a chance of thunderstorms. Lows in the lower 70s. Chance of rain 60%. Sunday, partly sunny with a 50% chance of showers and thunderstorms. Highs around 90. Sunday night, partly cloudy with a 40% chance of showers and thunderstorms. Lows in the mid-70s. Monday, partly sunny with a 20% chance of showers and thunderstorms. Highs in the lower 90s. Monday night, mostly clear in the evening, then becoming partly cloudy. A 20% chance of showers and thunderstorms. Lows in the mid-70s. Tuesday, mostly sunny. Highs in the lower 90s. The forecast key messages for North and Central Texas. Periodic storm chances will continue Wednesday into the weekend. The severe weather threat is low, but strong storms could produce gusty winds, frequent lightning, and heavy rainfall. The spotter information statement for North and Central Texas. Spotter activation is not expected at this time. The Dallas-Fort Worth climate summary for yesterday, June 2, 2026. Yesterday's high temperature was 96 degrees and the low 71 degrees. 2.31 inches of precipitation fell yesterday, which brings the monthly total to 2.31 inches. The total precipitation for the year now stands at 15.49 inches. There were no heating degree days yesterday and there were 19 cooling degree days yesterday. The normal high temperature for today is 89 degrees and the normal low is 70. The record high for today is 100, which occurred in 1913, and the record low is 52, which occurred in 1919. Sunrise today is at 6:20 a.m. and sunset is at 8:33 p.m. The ultraviolet index forecast for June 3rd is 10, or very high. The current time is 9:18 a.m. Central Daylight Time. 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The following reports of weather temperature and wind were made at 9 a.m. DFW Airport, cloudy, 76, dew point 69, relative humidity 79%, wind east at 3, pressure 30.11 inches and rising. Dallas Love Field, partly sunny, 77, variable at 3. Fort Worth Meacham, sunny, 76, northeast at 5. Arlington, cloudy, 77, calm. McKinney, mostly sunny, 73, east at 9. Elsewhere around the region, Wichita Falls, mostly sunny, 75, southeast at 8. Abilene, partly sunny, 74, southeast at 6. Waco, mostly sunny, 71, north at 6. Once again at 9 a.m., DFW Airport, cloudy, 76, east at 3. Now let's check on your local forecast for the Dallas-Fort Worth Metroplex. Today, mostly sunny. A 20% chance of showers and thunderstorms this afternoon. Highs around 90. East winds 5 to 10 miles an hour. Tonight, partly cloudy. Lows in the lower 70s. Southeast winds 5 to 10 miles an hour. Thursday, mostly sunny. A slight chance of showers and thunderstorms in the morning, then a chance of showers and thunderstorms in the afternoon. Highs in the upper 80s. Southeast winds 5 to 10 miles an hour. Chance of rain 30%. Thursday night, partly cloudy in the evening, then becoming mostly cloudy. Lows in the lower 70s. Southeast winds 5 to 10 miles an hour. And now the extended forecast. Friday, mostly cloudy. A 20% chance of showers and thunderstorms in the afternoon. Highs in the upper 80s. Southeast winds 5 to 10 miles an hour. Friday night, mostly cloudy. A slight chance of showers and thunderstorms in the evening, then a chance of showers and thunderstorms after midnight. Lows in the lower 70s. Chance of rain 30%. Saturday, partly sunny with a chance of thunderstorms. A chance of showers in the morning, then showers likely in the afternoon. Highs in the upper 80s. Chance of rain.

60%. Saturday night, mostly cloudy with showers, likely with a chance of thunderstorms. Lows in the lower 70s. Chance of rain 60%. Sunday, partly sunny with a 50% chance of showers and thunderstorms. Highs around 90. Sunday night, partly cloudy with a 40% chance of showers and thunderstorms. Lows in the mid-70s. Monday, partly sunny with a 20% chance of showers and thunderstorms. Highs in the lower 90s. Monday night, mostly clear in the evening, then becoming partly cloudy. A 20% chance of showers and thunderstorms. Lows in the mid-70s. Tuesday, mostly sunny. Highs in the lower 90s. The forecast key messages for North and Central Texas. Periodic storm chances will continue Wednesday into the weekend. The severe weather threat is low, but strong storms could produce gusty winds, frequent lightning, and heavy rainfall. The spotter information statement for North and Central Texas. Spotter activation is not expected at this time. The Dallas-Fort Worth climate summary for yesterday, June 2, 2026. Yesterday's high temperature was 96 degrees and the low 71 degrees. 2.31 inches of precipitation fell yesterday, which brings the monthly total to 2.31 inches. The total precipitation for the year now stands at 15.49 inches. There were no heating degree days yesterday and there were 19 cooling degree days yesterday. The normal high temperature for today is 89 degrees and the normal low is 70. The record high for today is 100, which occurred in 1913, and the record low is 52, which occurred in 1919. Sunrise today is at 6:20 a.m. and sunset is at 8:33 p.m. The ultraviolet index forecast for June 3rd is 10, or very high. The current time is 9:23 a.m. Central Daylight Time. 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The following reports of weather temperature and wind were made at 9 a.m. DFW Airport, cloudy, 76, dew point 69, relative humidity 79%, wind east at 3, pressure 30.11 inches and rising. Dallas Love Field, partly sunny, 77, variable at 3. Fort Worth Meacham, sunny, 76, northeast at 5. Arlington, cloudy, 77, calm. McKinney, mostly sunny, 73, east at 9. Elsewhere around the region, Wichita Falls, mostly sunny, 75, southeast at 8. Abilene, partly sunny, 74, southeast at 6. Waco, mostly sunny, 71, north at 6. Once again at 9 a.m., DFW Airport, cloudy, 76, east at 3. Now let's check on your local forecast for the Dallas-Fort Worth Metroplex. Today, mostly sunny. A 20% chance of showers and thunderstorms this afternoon. Highs around 90. East winds 5 to 10 miles an hour. Tonight, partly cloudy. Lows in the lower 70s. Southeast winds 5 to 10 miles an hour. Thursday, mostly sunny. A slight chance of showers and thunderstorms in the morning, then a chance of showers and thunderstorms in the afternoon. Highs in the upper 80s. Southeast winds 5 to 10 miles an hour. Chance of rain 30%. Thursday night, partly cloudy in the evening, then becoming mostly cloudy. Lows in the lower 70s. Southeast winds 5 to 10 miles an hour. And now the extended forecast. Friday, mostly cloudy. A 20% chance of showers and thunderstorms in the afternoon. Highs in the upper 80s. Southeast winds 5 to 10 miles an hour. Friday night, mostly cloudy. A slight chance of showers and thunderstorms in the evening, then a chance of showers and thunderstorms after midnight. Lows in the lower 70s. Chance of rain 30%. Saturday, partly sunny with a chance of thunderstorms. A chance of showers in the morning, then showers likely in the afternoon. Highs in the upper 80s. Chance of rain 60%.

5%. Saturday night, mostly cloudy with showers, likely with a chance of thunderstorms. Lows in the lower 70s. Chance of rain 60%. Sunday, partly sunny with a 50% chance of showers and thunderstorms. Highs around 90. Sunday night, partly cloudy with a 40% chance of showers and thunderstorms. Lows in the mid-70s. Monday, partly sunny with a 20% chance of showers and thunderstorms. Highs in the lower 90s. Monday night, mostly clear in the evening, then becoming partly cloudy. A 20% chance of showers and thunderstorms. Lows in the mid-70s. Tuesday, mostly sunny. Highs in the lower 90s. The forecast key messages for North and Central Texas. Periodic storm chances will continue Wednesday into the weekend. The severe weather threat is low, but strong storms could produce gusty winds, frequent lightning, and heavy rainfall. The spotter information statement for North and Central Texas. Spotter activation is not expected at this time. The Dallas-Fort Worth climate summary for yesterday, June 2, 2026. Yesterday's high temperature was 96 degrees and the low 71 degrees. 2.31 inches of precipitation fell yesterday, which brings the monthly total to 2.31 inches. The total precipitation for the year now stands at 15.49 inches. There were no heating degree days yesterday and there were 19 cooling degree days yesterday. The normal high temperature for today is 89 degrees and the normal low is 70. The record high for today is 100, which occurred in 1913, and the record low is 52, which occurred in 1919. Sunrise today is at 6:20 a.m. and sunset is at 8:33 p.m. The ultraviolet index forecast for June 3rd is 10, or very high. The current time is 9:28 a.m. Central Daylight Time. 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The following reports of weather temperature and wind were made at 9 a.m. DFW Airport, cloudy, 76, dew point 69, relative humidity 79%, wind east at 3, pressure 30.11 inches and rising. Dallas Love Field, partly sunny, 77, variable at 3. Fort Worth Meacham, sunny, 76, northeast at 5. Arlington, cloudy, 77, calm. McKinney, mostly sunny, 73, east at 9. Elsewhere around the region, Wichita Falls, mostly sunny, 75, southeast at 8. Abilene, partly sunny, 74, southeast at 6. Waco, mostly sunny, 71, north at 6. Once again at 9 a.m., DFW Airport, cloudy, 76, east at 3. Now let's check on your local forecast for the Dallas-Fort Worth Metroplex. Today, mostly sunny. A 20% chance of showers and thunderstorms this afternoon. Highs around 90. East winds 5 to 10 miles an hour. Tonight, partly cloudy. Lows in the lower 70s. Southeast winds 5 to 10 miles an hour. Thursday, mostly sunny. A slight chance of showers and thunderstorms in the morning, then a chance of showers and thunderstorms in the afternoon. Highs in the upper 80s. Southeast winds 5 to 10 miles an hour. Chance of rain 30%. Thursday night, partly cloudy in the evening, then becoming mostly cloudy. Lows in the lower 70s. Southeast winds 5 to 10 miles an hour. And now the extended forecast. Friday, mostly cloudy. A 20% chance of showers and thunderstorms in the afternoon. Highs in the upper 80s. Southeast winds 5 to 10 miles an hour. Friday night, mostly cloudy. A slight chance of showers and thunderstorms in the evening, then a chance of showers and thunderstorms after midnight. Lows in the lower 70s. Chance of rain 30%. Saturday, partly sunny with a chance of thunderstorms. A chance of showers in the morning, then showers likely in the afternoon. Highs in the upper 80s. Chance of rain 60%.
Saturday night, mostly cloudy with showers likely with a chance of thunderstorms. Lows in the lower 70s. Chance of rain 60%. Sunday, partly sunny with a 50% chance of showers and thunderstorms. Highs around 90. Sunday night, partly cloudy with a 40% chance of showers and thunderstorms. Lows in the mid-70s. Monday, partly sunny with a 20% chance of showers and thunderstorms. Highs in the lower 90s. Monday night, mostly clear in the evening, then becoming partly cloudy. A 20% chance of showers and thunderstorms. Lows in the mid-70s. Tuesday, mostly sunny. Highs in the lower 90s. The forecast key messages for North and Central Texas. Periodic storm chances will continue Wednesday into the weekend. The severe weather threat is low, but strong storms could produce gusty winds, frequent lightning, and heavy rainfall. The spotter information statement for North and Central Texas. Spotter activation is not expected at this time. The Dallas-Fort Worth climate summary for yesterday, June 2, 2026. Yesterday's high temperature was 96 degrees and the low 71 degrees. 2.31 inches of precipitation fell yesterday, which brings the monthly total to 2.31 inches. The total precipitation for the year now stands at 15.49 inches. There were no heating degree days, yes, 2.31 inches. The total precipitation for the year now stands at 15.49 inches. There were no heating degree days yesterday, and there were 19 cooling degree days yesterday. The normal high temperature for today is 89 degrees, and the normal low is 70. The record high for today is 100, which occurred in 1913, and the record low is 52, which occurred in 1919. Sunrise today is at 6:20 a.m. and sunset is at 8:33 p.m. The ultraviolet index forecast for June 3rd is 10, or very high. The current time is 9:33 a.m. Central Daylight Time. 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The following reports of weather temperature and wind were made at 9 a.m. DFW Airport, cloudy, 76, dew point 69, relative humidity 79%, wind east at 3, pressure 30.11 inches and rising. Dallas Love Field, partly sunny, 77, variable at 3. Fort Worth Meacham, sunny, 76, northeast at 5. Arlington, cloudy, 77, calm. McKinney, mostly sunny, 73, east at 9. Elsewhere around the region, Wichita Falls, mostly sunny, 75, southeast at 8. Abilene, partly sunny, 74, southeast at 6. Waco, mostly sunny, 71, north at 6. Once again at 9 a.m., DFW Airport, cloudy, 76, east at 3. Now let's check on your local forecast for the Dallas-Fort Worth Metroplex. Today, mostly sunny. A 20% chance of showers and thunderstorms this afternoon. Highs around 90. East winds 5 to 10 miles an hour. Tonight, partly cloudy. Lows in the lower 70s. Southeast winds 5 to 10 miles an hour. Thursday, mostly sunny. A slight chance of showers and thunderstorms in the morning, then a chance of showers and thunderstorms in the afternoon. Highs in the upper 80s. Southeast winds 5 to 10 miles an hour. Chance of rain 30%. Thursday night, partly cloudy in the evening, then becoming mostly cloudy. Lows in the lower 70s. Southeast winds 5 to 10 miles an hour. And now the extended forecast. Friday, mostly cloudy. A 20% chance of showers and thunderstorms in the afternoon. Highs in the upper 80s. Southeast winds 5 to 10 miles an hour. Friday night, mostly cloudy. A slight chance of showers and thunderstorms in the evening, then a chance of showers and thunderstorms after midnight. Lows in the lower 70s. Chance of rain 30%. Saturday, partly sunny with a chance of thunderstorms.

Chance of showers in the morning, then showers likely in the afternoon. Highs in the upper 80s. Chance of rain 60%. Saturday night, mostly cloudy with showers likely with a chance of thunderstorms. Lows in the lower 70s. Chance of rain 60%. Sunday, partly sunny with a 50% chance of showers and thunderstorms. Highs around 90. Sunday night, partly cloudy with a 40% chance of showers and thunderstorms. Lows in the mid-70s. Monday, partly sunny with a 20% chance of showers and thunderstorms. Highs in the lower 90s. Monday night, mostly clear in the evening, then becoming partly cloudy. A 20% chance of showers and thunderstorms. Lows in the mid-70s. Tuesday, mostly sunny. Highs in the lower 90s. The forecast key messages for North and Central Texas. Periodic storm chances will continue Wednesday into the weekend. The severe weather threat is low, but strong storms could produce gusty winds, frequent lightning, and heavy rainfall. The spotter information statement for North and Central Texas. Spotter activation is not expected at this time. The Dallas-Fort Worth climate summary for yesterday, June 2, 2026. Yesterday's high temperature was 96 degrees and the low 71 degrees. 2.31 inches of precipitation fell yesterday, which brings the monthly total to 2.31 inches. The total precipitation for the year now stands at 15.49 inches. There were no heating degree days yesterday and there were 19 cooling degree days yesterday. The normal high temperature for today is 89 degrees and the normal low is 70. The record high for today is 100, which occurred in 1913, and the record low is 52, which occurred in 1919. Sunrise today is at 6:20 a.m. and sunset is at 8:33 p.m. The ultraviolet index forecast for June 3rd is 10, or very high. The current time is 9:38 a.m. Central Daylight Time. 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The following reports of weather temperature and wind were made at 9 a.m. DFW Airport, cloudy, 76, dew point 69, relative humidity 79%, wind east at 3, pressure 30.11 inches and rising. Dallas Love Field, partly sunny, 77, variable at 3. Fort Worth Meacham, sunny, 76, northeast at 5. Arlington, cloudy, 77, calm. McKinney, mostly sunny, 73, east at 9. Elsewhere around the region, Wichita Falls, mostly sunny, 75, southeast at 8. Abilene, partly sunny, 74, southeast at 6. Waco, mostly sunny, 71, north at 6. Once again at 9 a.m., DFW Airport, cloudy, 76, east at 3. Now let's check on your local forecast for the Dallas-Fort Worth Metroplex. Today, mostly sunny. A 20% chance of showers and thunderstorms this afternoon. Highs around 90. East winds 5 to 10 miles an hour. Tonight, partly cloudy. Lows in the lower 70s. Southeast winds 5 to 10 miles an hour. Thursday, mostly sunny. A slight chance of showers and thunderstorms in the morning, then a chance of showers and thunderstorms in the afternoon. Highs in the upper 80s. Southeast winds 5 to 10 miles an hour. Chance of rain 30%. Thursday night, partly cloudy in the evening, then becoming mostly cloudy. Lows in the lower 70s. Southeast winds 5 to 10 miles an hour. And now the extended forecast. Friday, mostly cloudy. A 20% chance of showers and thunderstorms in the afternoon. Highs in the upper 80s. Southeast winds 5 to 10 miles an hour. Friday night, mostly cloudy. A slight chance of showers and thunderstorms in the evening, then a chance of showers and thunderstorms after midnight. Lows in the lower 70s. Chance of rain 30%. Saturday, partly sunny with a chance of thunderstorms. A chance of showers.

lows in the mid-70s. Monday, partly sunny with a 20% chance of showers and thunderstorms. Highs in the lower 90s. Monday night, mostly clear in the evening, then becoming partly cloudy. A 20% chance of showers and thunderstorms. Lows in the mid-70s. Tuesday, mostly sunny. Highs in the lower 90s. The forecast key messages for North and Central Texas. Periodic storm chances will continue Wednesday into the weekend. The severe weather threat is low, but strong storms could produce gusty winds, frequent lightning, and heavy rainfall. The spotter information statement for North and Central Texas. Spotter activation is not expected at this time. The Dallas-Fort Worth climate summary for yesterday, June 2, 2026. Yesterday's high temperature was 96 degrees and the low 71 degrees. 2.31 inches of precipitation fell yesterday, which brings the monthly total to 2.31 inches. The total precipitation for the year now stands at 15.49 inches. There were no heating degree days yesterday and there were 19 cooling degree days yesterday. The normal high temperature for today is 89 degrees and the normal low is 70. The record high for today is 100, which occurred in 1913, and the record low is 52, which occurred in 1919. Sunrise today is at 6:20 a.m. and sunset is at 8:33 p.m. The ultraviolet index forecast for June 3rd is 10, or very high. The current time is 9:43 a.m. Central Daylight Time. 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The following reports of weather temperature and wind were made at 9 a.m. DFW Airport, cloudy, 76, dew point 69, relative humidity 79%, wind east at 3, pressure 30.11 inches and rising. Dallas Love Field, partly sunny, 77, variable at 3. Fort Worth Meacham, sunny, 76, northeast at 5. Arlington, cloudy, 77, calm. McKinney, mostly sunny, 73, east at 9. Elsewhere around the region, Wichita Falls, mostly sunny, 75, southeast at 8. Abilene, partly sunny, 74, southeast at 6. Waco, mostly sunny, 71, north at 6. Once again at 9 a.m., DFW Airport, cloudy, 76, east at 3. Now let's check on your local forecast for the Dallas-Fort Worth Metroplex. Today, mostly sunny. A 20% chance of showers and thunderstorms this afternoon. Highs around 90. East winds 5 to 10 miles an hour. Tonight, partly cloudy. Lows in the lower 70s. Southeast winds 5 to 10 miles an hour. Thursday, mostly sunny. A slight chance of showers and thunderstorms in the morning, then a chance of showers and thunderstorms in the afternoon. Highs in the upper 80s. Southeast winds 5 to 10 miles an hour. Chance of rain 30%. Thursday night, partly cloudy in the evening, then becoming mostly cloudy. Lows in the lower 70s. Southeast winds 5 to 10 miles an hour. And now the extended forecast. Friday, mostly cloudy. A 20% chance of showers and thunderstorms in the afternoon. Highs in the upper 80s. Southeast winds 5 to 10 miles an hour. Friday night, mostly cloudy. A slight chance of showers and thunderstorms in the evening, then a chance of showers and thunderstorms after midnight. Lows in the lower 70s. Chance of rain 30%. Saturday, partly sunny with a chance of thunderstorms. A chance of showers in the morning, then showers likely in the afternoon. Highs in the upper 80s. Chance of rain 60%. Saturday night, mostly cloudy with showers likely with a chance of thunderstorms. Lows in the lower 70s. Chance of rain 60%. Sunday, partly sunny with a 50% chance of showers and thunderstorms. Highs around 90. Sunday night, partly cloudy with a 40% chance of showers and thunderstorms.

Monday, partly sunny with a 20% chance of showers and thunderstorms. Highs in the lower 90s. Monday night, mostly clear in the evening, then becoming partly cloudy. A 20% chance of showers and thunderstorms. Lows in the mid-70s. Tuesday, mostly sunny. Highs in the lower 90s. The forecast key messages for North and Central Texas. Periodic storm chances will continue Wednesday into the weekend. The severe weather threat is low, but strong storms could produce gusty winds, frequent lightning, and heavy rainfall. The spotter information statement for North and Central Texas. Spotter activation is not expected at this time. The Dallas-Fort Worth climate summary for yesterday, June 2, 2026. Yesterday's high temperature was 96 degrees and the low 71 degrees. 2.31 inches of precipitation fell yesterday, which brings the monthly total to 2.31 inches. The total precipitation for the year now stands at 15.49 inches. There were no heating degree days yesterday and there were 19 cooling degree days yesterday. The normal high temperature for today is 89 degrees and the normal low is 70. The record high for today is 100, which occurred in 1913, and the record low is 52, which occurred in 1919. Sunrise today is at 6:20 a.m. and sunset is at 8:33 p.m. The ultraviolet index forecast for June 3rd is 10, or very high. The current time is 9:48 a.m. Central Daylight Time. 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The following reports of weather temperature and wind were made at 9 a.m. DFW Airport, cloudy, 76, dew point 69, relative humidity 79%, wind east at 3, pressure 30.11 inches and rising. Dallas Love Field, partly sunny, 77, variable at 3. Fort Worth Meacham, sunny, 76, northeast at 5. Arlington, cloudy, 77, calm. McKinney, mostly sunny, 73, east at 9. Elsewhere around the region, Wichita Falls, mostly sunny, 75, southeast at 8. Abilene, partly sunny, 74, southeast at 6. Waco, mostly sunny, 71, north at 6. Once again at 9 a.m., DFW Airport, cloudy, 76, east at 3. Now let's check on your local forecast for the Dallas-Fort Worth Metroplex. Today, mostly sunny. A 20% chance of showers and thunderstorms this afternoon. Highs around 90. East winds 5 to 10 miles an hour. Tonight, partly cloudy. Lows in the lower 70s. Southeast winds 5 to 10 miles an hour. Thursday, mostly sunny. A slight chance of showers and thunderstorms in the morning, then a chance of showers and thunderstorms in the afternoon. Highs in the upper 80s. Southeast winds 5 to 10 miles an hour. Chance of rain 30%. Thursday night, partly cloudy in the evening, then becoming mostly cloudy. Lows in the lower 70s. Southeast winds 5 to 10 miles an hour. And now the extended forecast. Friday, mostly cloudy. A 20% chance of showers and thunderstorms in the afternoon. Highs in the upper 80s. Southeast winds 5 to 10 miles an hour. Friday night, mostly cloudy. A slight chance of showers and thunderstorms in the evening, then a chance of showers and thunderstorms after midnight. Lows in the lower 70s. Chance of rain 30%. Saturday, partly sunny with a chance of thunderstorms. A chance of showers in the morning, then showers likely in the afternoon. Highs in the upper 80s. Chance of rain 60%. Saturday night, mostly cloudy with showers likely with a chance of thunderstorms. Lows in the lower 70s. Chance of rain 60%. Sunday, partly sunny with a 50% chance of showers and thunderstorms. Highs around 90. Sunday night, partly cloudy with a 40% chance of showers and thunderstorms. Lows in the

Monday, partly sunny with a 20% chance of showers and thunderstorms. Highs in the lower 90s. Monday night, mostly clear in the evening, then becoming partly cloudy. A 20% chance of showers and thunderstorms. Lows in the mid-70s. Tuesday, mostly sunny. Highs in the lower 90s. The forecast key messages for North and Central Texas. Periodic storm chances will continue Wednesday into the weekend. The severe weather threat is low, but strong storms could produce gusty winds, frequent lightning, and heavy rainfall. The spotter information statement for North and Central Texas. Spotter activation is not expected at this time. The Dallas-Fort Worth climate summary for yesterday, June 2, 2026. Yesterday's high temperature was 96 degrees and the low 71 degrees. 2.31 inches of precipitation fell yesterday, which brings the monthly total to 2.31 inches. The total precipitation for the year now stands at 15.49 inches. There were no heating degree days yesterday and there were 19 cooling degree days yesterday. The normal high temperature for today is 89 degrees and the normal low is 70. The record high for today is 100, which occurred in 1913, and the record low is 52, which occurred in 1919. Sunrise today is at 6:20 a.m. and sunset is at 8:33 p.m. The ultraviolet index forecast for June 3rd is 10, or very high. The current time is 9:53 a.m. Central Daylight Time. 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The following reports of weather temperature and wind were made at 9 a.m. DFW Airport, cloudy, 76, dew point 69, relative humidity 79%, wind east at 3, pressure 30.11 inches and rising. Dallas Love Field, partly sunny, 77, variable at 3. Fort Worth Meacham, sunny, 76, northeast at 5. Arlington, cloudy, 77, calm. McKinney, mostly sunny, 73, east at 9. Elsewhere around the region, Wichita Falls, mostly sunny, 75, southeast at 8. Abilene, partly sunny, 74, southeast at 6. Waco, mostly sunny, 71, north at 6. Once again at 9 a.m., DFW Airport, cloudy, 76, east at 3. Now let's check on your local forecast for the Dallas-Fort Worth Metroplex. Today, mostly sunny. A 20% chance of showers and thunderstorms this afternoon. Highs around 90. East winds 5 to 10 miles an hour. Tonight, partly cloudy. Lows in the lower 70s. Southeast winds 5 to 10 miles an hour. Thursday, mostly sunny. A slight chance of showers and thunderstorms in the morning, then a chance of showers and thunderstorms in the afternoon. Highs in the upper 80s. Southeast winds 5 to 10 miles an hour. Chance of rain 30%. Thursday night, partly cloudy in the evening, then becoming mostly cloudy. Lows in the lower 70s. Southeast winds 5 to 10 miles an hour. And now the extended forecast. Friday, mostly cloudy. A 20% chance of showers and thunderstorms in the afternoon. Highs in the upper 80s. Southeast winds 5 to 10 miles an hour. Friday night, mostly cloudy. A slight chance of showers and thunderstorms in the evening, then a chance of showers and thunderstorms after midnight. Lows in the lower 70s. Chance of rain 30%. Saturday, partly sunny with a chance of thunderstorms. A chance of showers in the morning, then showers likely in the afternoon. Highs in the upper 80s. Chance of rain 60%. Saturday night, mostly cloudy with showers likely with a chance of thunderstorms. Lows in the lower 70s. Chance of rain 60%. Sunday, partly sunny with a 50% chance of showers and thunderstorms. Highs around 90. Sunday night, partly cloudy with a 40% chance of showers and thunderstorms. Lows in the mid-70s.

Monday, partly sunny with a 20% chance of showers and thunderstorms. Highs in the lower 90s. Monday night, mostly clear in the evening, then becoming partly cloudy. A 20% chance of showers and thunderstorms. Lows in the mid-70s. Tuesday, mostly sunny. Highs in the lower 90s. The forecast key messages for North and Central Texas. Periodic storm chances will continue Wednesday into the weekend. The severe weather threat is low, but strong storms could produce gusty winds, frequent lightning, and heavy rainfall. The spotter information statement for North and Central Texas. Spotter activation is not expected at this time. The Dallas-Fort Worth climate summary for yesterday, June 2, 2026. Yesterday's high temperature was 96 degrees and the low 71 degrees. 2.31 inches of precipitation fell yesterday, which brings the monthly total to 2.31 inches. The total precipitation for the year now stands at 15.49 inches. There were no heating degree days yesterday and there were 19 cooling degree days yesterday. The normal high temperature for today is 89 degrees and the normal low is 70. The record high for today is 100, which occurred in 1913, and the record low is 52, which occurred in 1919. Sunrise today is at 6:20 a.m. and sunset is at 8:33 p.m. The ultraviolet index forecast for June 3rd is 10, or very high. The current time is 9:58 a.m. Central Daylight Time. 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The following reports of weather temperature and wind were made at 9 a.m. DFW Airport, cloudy, 76, dew point 69, relative humidity 79%, wind east at 3, pressure 30.11 inches and rising. Dallas Love Field, partly sunny, 77, variable at 3. Fort Worth Meacham, sunny, 76, northeast at 5. Arlington, cloudy, 77, calm. McKinney, mostly sunny, 73, east at 9. Elsewhere around the region, Wichita Falls, mostly sunny, 75, southeast at 8. Abilene, partly sunny, 74, southeast at 6. Waco, mostly sunny, 71, north at 6. Once again at 9 a.m., DFW Airport, cloudy, 76, east at 3. Now let's check on your local forecast for the Dallas-Fort Worth Metroplex. Today, mostly sunny. A 20% chance of showers and thunderstorms this afternoon. Highs around 90. East winds 5 to 10 miles an hour. Tonight, partly cloudy. Lows in the lower 70s. Southeast winds 5 to 10 miles an hour. Thursday, mostly sunny. A slight chance of showers and thunderstorms in the morning, then a chance of showers and thunderstorms in the afternoon. Highs in the upper 80s. Southeast winds 5 to 10 miles an hour. Chance of rain 30%. Thursday night, partly cloudy in the evening, then becoming mostly cloudy. Lows in the lower 70s. Southeast winds 5 to 10 miles an hour. And now the extended forecast. Friday, mostly cloudy. A 20% chance of showers and thunderstorms in the afternoon. Highs in the upper 80s. Southeast winds 5 to 10 miles an hour. Friday night, mostly cloudy. A slight chance of showers and thunderstorms in the evening, then a chance of showers and thunderstorms after midnight. Lows in the lower 70s. Chance of rain 30%. Saturday, partly sunny with a chance of thunderstorms. A chance of showers in the morning, then showers likely in the afternoon. Highs in the upper 80s. Chance of rain 60%. Saturday night, mostly cloudy with showers likely with a chance of thunderstorms. Lows in the lower 70s. Chance of rain 60%. Sunday, partly sunny with a 50% chance of showers and thunderstorms. Highs around 90. Sunday night, partly cloudy with a 40% chance of showers and thunderstorms. Lows in the mid-70s.

Monday, partly sunny with a 20% chance of showers and thunderstorms. Highs in the lower 90s. Monday night, mostly clear in the evening, then becoming partly cloudy. A 20% chance of showers and thunderstorms. Lows in the mid-70s. Tuesday, mostly sunny. Highs in the lower 90s. The forecast key messages for North and Central Texas. Periodic storm chances will continue Wednesday into the weekend. The severe weather threat is low, but strong storms could produce gusty winds, frequent lightning, and heavy rainfall. The spotter information statement for North and Central Texas. Spotter activation is not expected at this time. The ultraviolet index forecast for June 3rd is 10, or very high. The current time is 10:02 a.m. Central Daylight Time. 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The following reports of weather temperature and wind were made at 10 a.m. DFW Airport, cloudy, 77, dew point 70, relative humidity 79%, wind southeast at 5, pressure 30.12 inches and rising. Dallas Love Field, cloudy, 78, east at 3. Fort Worth Meacham, sunny, 79, east at 5. Arlington, cloudy, 79, variable at 3. Elsewhere around the region, Wichita Falls, mostly sunny, 80, southeast at 12. Abilene, partly sunny, 75, south at 6. Waco, mostly sunny, 78, variable at 3. Tyler, cloudy, 75, east at 9. Once again at 10 a.m., DFW Airport, cloudy, 77, southeast at 5. The following reports of weather temperature and wind were made at 10 a.m. DFW Airport, cloudy, 77, dew point 70, relative humidity 79%, wind southeast at 5, pressure 30.12 inches and rising. Dallas Love Field, cloudy, 78, east at 3. Fort Worth Meacham, sunny, 79, east at 5. Arlington, cloudy, 79, variable at 3. Elsewhere around the region, Wichita Falls, mostly sunny, 80, southeast at 12. Abilene, partly sunny, 75, south at 6. Waco, mostly sunny, 78, variable at 3. Tyler, cloudy, 75, east at 9. Once again at 10 a.m., DFW Airport, cloudy, 77, southeast at 5. Now let's check on your local forecast for the Dallas-Fort Worth Metroplex. Today, mostly sunny. A 20% chance of showers and thunderstorms this afternoon. Highs around 90. East winds 5 to 10 miles an hour. Tonight, partly cloudy. Lows in the lower 70s. Southeast winds 5 to 10 miles an hour. Thursday, mostly sunny. A slight chance of showers and thunderstorms in the morning, then a chance of showers and thunderstorms in the afternoon. Highs in the upper 80s. Southeast winds 5 to 10 miles an hour. Chance of rain 30%. Thursday night, partly cloudy in the evening, then becoming mostly cloudy. Lows in the lower 70s. Southeast winds 5 to 10 miles an hour. And now the extended forecast. Friday, mostly cloudy. A 20% chance of showers and thunderstorms in the afternoon. Highs in the upper 80s. Southeast winds 5 to 10 miles an hour. Friday night, mostly cloudy. A slight chance of showers and thunderstorms in the evening, then a chance of showers and thunderstorms after midnight. Lows in the lower 70s. Chance of rain 30%. Saturday, partly sunny with a chance of thunderstorms. A chance of showers in the morning, then showers likely in the afternoon. Highs in the upper 80s. Chance of rain 60%. Saturday night, mostly cloudy with showers likely with a chance of thunderstorms. Lows in the lower 70s. Chance of rain 60%. Sunday, partly sunny with a 50% chance of showers and thunderstorms. Highs around 90. Sunday night,

partly cloudy with a 40% chance of showers and thunderstorms. Lows in the mid-70s. Monday, partly sunny with a 20% chance of showers and thunderstorms. Highs in the lower 90s. Monday night, mostly clear in the evening, then becoming partly cloudy. A 20% chance of showers and thunderstorms. Lows in the mid-70s. Tuesday, mostly sunny. Highs in the lower 90s. The forecast key messages for North and Central Texas. Periodic storm chances will continue Wednesday into the weekend. The severe weather threat is low, but strong storms could produce gusty winds, frequent lightning, and heavy rainfall. The spotter information statement for North and Central Texas. Spotter activation is not expected at this time. The ultraviolet index forecast for June 3rd is 10, or very high.

This is the National Weather Service office in Fort Worth. The preceding signal was a test of the public warning system for weather radio station KEAST-C56. During potentially dangerous weather situations, specially built receivers can be automatically activated by the signal to warn of the impending hazard. Tests of the signal and receiver's performance are normally conducted by the National Weather Service each Wednesday between 10 a.m. and noon and between 6 and 8 p.m. If there is a threat of severe weather, the test will be postponed to the next available good weather day. Reception of this broadcast, and especially the warning alarm tone, will vary at any given location. This variation, normally more noticeable at greater distances from the transmitter, can occur even though you are using a good quality receiver in good working order. The warning alarm tone will be activated for hazardous watches and warnings for the following counties: Collin, Dallas, Denton, Ellis, Hill, Hood, Hunt, Kaufman, Parker, Rockwall, and Tarrant. This concludes the test of weather radio station KEAST-C56. The current time is 10:09 a.m. Central Daylight Time. 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The following reports of weather temperature and wind were made at 10 a.m. DFW Airport, cloudy, 77, dew point 70, relative humidity 79%, wind southeast at 5, pressure 30.12 inches and rising. Dallas Love Field, cloudy, 78, east at 3. Fort Worth Meacham, sunny, 79, east at 5. Arlington, cloudy, 79, variable at 3. Elsewhere around the region, Wichita Falls, mostly sunny, 80, southeast at 12. Abilene, partly sunny, 75, south at 6. Waco, mostly sunny, 78, variable at 3. Tyler, cloudy, 75, east at 9. Once again at 10 a.m., DFW Airport, cloudy, 77, southeast at 5. Now let's check on your local forecast for the Dallas-Fort Worth Metroplex. Today, mostly sunny. A 20% chance of showers and thunderstorms this afternoon. Highs around 90. East winds 5 to 10 miles an hour. Tonight, partly cloudy. Lows in the lower 70s. Southeast winds 5 to 10 miles an hour. Thursday, mostly sunny. A slight chance of showers and thunderstorms in the morning, then a chance of showers and thunderstorms in the afternoon. Highs in the upper 80s. Southeast winds 5 to 10 miles an hour. Chance of rain 30%. Thursday night, partly cloudy in the evening, then becoming mostly cloudy. Lows in the lower 70s. Southeast winds 5 to 10 miles an hour. And now the extended forecast. Friday, mostly cloudy. A 20% chance of showers and thunderstorms in the afternoon. Highs in the upper 80s. Southeast winds 5 to 10 miles an hour. Friday night, mostly cloudy.

a slight chance of showers and thunderstorms in the evening, then a chance of showers and thunderstorms after midnight. Lows in the lower 70s. Chance of rain 30%. Saturday, partly sunny with a chance of thunderstorms. A chance of showers in the morning, then showers likely in the afternoon. Highs in the upper 80s. Chance of rain 60%. Saturday night, mostly cloudy with showers likely with a chance of thunderstorms. Lows in the lower 70s. Chance of rain 60%. Sunday, partly sunny with a 50% chance of showers and thunderstorms. Highs around 90. Sunday night, partly cloudy with a 40% chance of showers and thunderstorms. Lows in the mid-70s. Monday, partly sunny with a 20% chance of showers and thunderstorms. Highs in the lower 90s. Monday night, mostly clear in the evening, then becoming partly cloudy. A 20% chance of showers and thunderstorms. Lows in the mid-70s. Tuesday, mostly sunny. Highs in the lower 90s. The forecast key messages for North and Central Texas. Periodic storm chances will continue Wednesday into the weekend. The severe weather threat is low, but strong storms could produce gusty winds, frequent lightning, and heavy rainfall. The spotter information statement for North and Central Texas. Spotter activation is not expected at this time. The ultraviolet index forecast for June 3rd is 10, or very high. The current time is 10:13 a.m. Central Daylight Time. 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The following reports of weather temperature and wind were made at 10 a.m. DFW Airport, cloudy, 77, dew point 70, relative humidity 79%, wind southeast at 5, pressure 30.12 inches and rising. Dallas Love Field, cloudy, 78, east at 3. Fort Worth Meacham, mostly sunny, 79, east at 5. Arlington, cloudy, 79, variable at 3. Elsewhere around the region, Wichita Falls, mostly sunny, 80, southeast at 12. Abilene, partly sunny, 75, south at 6. Waco, mostly sunny, 78, variable at 3. Tyler, cloudy, 75, east at 9. Once again at 10 a.m., DFW Airport, cloudy, 77, southeast at 5. Now let's check on your local forecast for the Dallas-Fort Worth Metroplex. Today, mostly sunny. A 20% chance of showers and thunderstorms this afternoon. Highs around 90. East winds 5 to 10 miles an hour. Tonight, partly cloudy. Lows in the lower 70s. Southeast winds 5 to 10 miles an hour. Thursday, mostly sunny. A slight chance of showers and thunderstorms in the morning, then a chance of showers and thunderstorms in the afternoon. Highs in the upper 80s. Southeast winds 5 to 10 miles an hour. Chance of rain 30%. Thursday night, partly cloudy in the evening, then becoming mostly cloudy. Lows in the lower 70s. Southeast winds 5 to 10 miles an hour. And now the extended forecast. Friday, mostly cloudy. A 20% chance of showers and thunderstorms in the afternoon. Highs in the upper 80s. Southeast winds 5 to 10 miles an hour. Friday night, mostly cloudy. A slight chance of showers and thunderstorms in the evening, then a chance of showers and thunderstorms after midnight. Lows in the lower 70s. Chance of rain 30%. Saturday, partly sunny with a chance of thunderstorms. A chance of showers in the morning, then showers likely in the afternoon. Highs in the upper 80s. Chance of rain 60%. Saturday night, mostly cloudy with showers likely with a chance of thunderstorms. Lows in the lower 70s. Chance of rain 60%. Sunday, partly sunny with a 50% chance of showers and thunderstorms. Highs around 90. Sunday night, partly cloudy with a 40% chance of showers and thunderstorms. Lows in the mid-70s.

Monday, partly sunny with a 20% chance of showers and thunderstorms. Highs in the lower 90s. Monday night, mostly clear in the evening, then becoming partly cloudy. A 20% chance of showers and thunderstorms. Lows in the mid-70s. Tuesday, mostly sunny. Highs in the lower 90s. The forecast key messages for North and Central Texas. Periodic storm chances will continue Wednesday into the weekend. The severe weather threat is low, but strong storms could produce gusty winds, frequent lightning, and heavy rainfall. The spotter information statement for North and Central Texas. Spotter activation is not expected at this time. The ultraviolet index forecast for June 3rd is 10, or very high. The current time is 10:17 a.m. Central Daylight Time. 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The following reports of weather temperature and wind were made at 10 a.m. DFW Airport, cloudy, 77, dew point 70, relative humidity 79%, wind southeast at 5, pressure 30.12 inches and rising. Dallas Love Field, cloudy, 78, east at 3. Fort Worth Meacham, mostly sunny, 79, east at 5. Arlington, cloudy, 79, variable at 3. Elsewhere around the region, Wichita Falls, mostly sunny, 80, southeast at 12. Abilene, partly sunny, 75, south at 6. Waco, mostly sunny, 78, variable at 3. Tyler, cloudy, 75, east at 9. Once again at 10 a.m., DFW Airport, cloudy, 77, southeast at 5. Now let's check on your local forecast for the Dallas-Fort Worth Metroplex. Today, mostly sunny. A 20% chance of showers and thunderstorms this afternoon. Highs around 90. East winds 5 to 10 miles an hour. Tonight, partly cloudy. Lows in the lower 70s. Southeast winds 5 to 10 miles an hour. Thursday, mostly sunny. A slight chance of showers and thunderstorms in the morning, then a chance of showers and thunderstorms in the afternoon. Highs in the upper 80s. Southeast winds 5 to 10 miles an hour. Chance of rain 30%. Thursday night, partly cloudy in the evening, then becoming mostly cloudy. Lows in the lower 70s. Southeast winds 5 to 10 miles an hour. And now the extended forecast. Friday, mostly cloudy. A 20% chance of showers and thunderstorms in the afternoon. Highs in the upper 80s. Southeast winds 5 to 10 miles an hour. Friday night, mostly cloudy. A slight chance of showers and thunderstorms in the evening, then a chance of showers and thunderstorms after midnight. Lows in the lower 70s. Chance of rain 30%. Saturday, partly sunny with a chance of thunderstorms. A chance of showers in the morning, then showers likely in the afternoon. Highs in the upper 80s. Chance of rain 60%. Saturday night, mostly cloudy with showers likely with a chance of thunderstorms. Lows in the lower 70s. Chance of rain 60%. Sunday, partly sunny with a 50% chance of showers and thunderstorms. Highs around 90. Sunday night, partly cloudy with a 40% chance of showers and thunderstorms. Lows in the mid-70s. Monday, partly sunny with a 20% chance of showers and thunderstorms. Highs in the lower 90s. Monday night, mostly clear in the evening, then becoming partly cloudy. A 20% chance of showers and thunderstorms. Lows in the mid-70s. Tuesday, mostly sunny. Highs in the lower 90s. The forecast key messages for North and Central Texas. Periodic storm chances will continue Wednesday into the weekend. The severe weather threat is low, but strong storms could produce gusty winds, frequent lightning, and heavy rainfall. The spotter information statement for North and Central Texas. Spotter activation is not expected at this time. The ultraviolet

Index forecast for June 3rd is 10, or very high. The current time is 10:21 a.m. Central Daylight Time. 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The following reports of weather temperature and wind were made at 10 a.m. DFW Airport, cloudy, 77, dew point 70, relative humidity 79%, wind southeast at 5, pressure 30.12 inches and rising. Dallas Love Field, cloudy, 78, east at 3. Fort Worth Meacham, mostly sunny, 79, east at 5. Arlington, cloudy, 79, variable at 3. Elsewhere around the region, Wichita Falls, mostly sunny, 80, southeast at 12. Abilene, partly sunny, 75, south at 6. Waco, mostly sunny, 78, variable at 3. Tyler, cloudy, 75, east at 9. Once again at 10 a.m., DFW Airport, cloudy, 77, southeast at 5. Now let's check on your local forecast for the Dallas-Fort Worth Metroplex. Today, mostly sunny. A 20% chance of showers and thunderstorms this afternoon. Highs around 90. East winds 5 to 10 miles an hour. Tonight, partly cloudy. Lows in the lower 70s. Southeast winds 5 to 10 miles an hour. Thursday, mostly sunny. A slight chance of showers and thunderstorms in the morning, then a chance of showers and thunderstorms in the afternoon. Highs in the upper 80s. Southeast winds 5 to 10 miles an hour. Chance of rain 30%. Thursday night, partly cloudy in the evening, then becoming mostly cloudy. Lows in the lower 70s. Southeast winds 5 to 10 miles an hour. And now the extended forecast. Friday, mostly cloudy. A 20% chance of showers and thunderstorms in the afternoon. Highs in the upper 80s. Southeast winds 5 to 10 miles an hour. Friday night, mostly cloudy. A slight chance of showers and thunderstorms in the evening, then a chance of showers and thunderstorms after midnight. Lows in the lower 70s. Chance of rain 30%. Saturday, partly sunny with a chance of thunderstorms. A chance of showers in the morning, then showers likely in the afternoon. Highs in the upper 80s. Chance of rain 60%. Saturday night, mostly cloudy with showers likely with a chance of thunderstorms. Lows in the lower 70s. Chance of rain 60%. Sunday, partly sunny with a 50% chance of showers and thunderstorms. Highs around 90. Sunday night, partly cloudy with a 40% chance of showers and thunderstorms. Lows in the mid-70s. Monday, partly sunny with a 20% chance of showers and thunderstorms. Highs in the lower 90s. Monday night, mostly clear in the evening, then becoming partly cloudy. A 20% chance of showers and thunderstorms. Lows in the mid-70s. Tuesday, mostly sunny. Highs in the lower 90s. The forecast key messages for North and Central Texas. Periodic storm chances will continue Wednesday into the weekend. The severe weather threat is low, but strong storms could produce gusty winds, frequent lightning, and heavy rainfall. The spotter information statement for North and Central Texas. Spotter activation is not expected at this time. The ultraviolet index forecast for June 3rd is 10, or very high. The current time is 10:26 a.m. Central Daylight Time. 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The following reports of weather temperature and wind were made at 10 a.m. DFW Airport, cloudy, 77, dew point 70, relative humidity 79%, wind southeast at 5, pressure 30.12 inches and rising. Dallas Love Field, cloudy, 78, east at 3. Fort Worth Meacham, mostly sunny, 79, east at 5. Arlington, cloudy,

79, variable at 3. Elsewhere around the region, Wichita Falls, mostly sunny, 80, southeast at 12. Abilene, partly sunny, 75, south at 6. Waco, mostly sunny, 78, variable at 3. Tyler, cloudy, 75, east at 9. Once again at 10 a.m., DFW Airport, cloudy, 77, southeast at 5. Now let's check on your local forecast for the Dallas-Fort Worth Metroplex. Today, mostly sunny. A 20% chance of showers and thunderstorms this afternoon. Highs around 90. East winds 5 to 10 miles an hour. Tonight, partly cloudy. Lows in the lower 70s. Southeast winds 5 to 10 miles an hour. Thursday, mostly sunny. A slight chance of showers and thunderstorms in the morning, then a chance of showers and thunderstorms in the afternoon. Highs in the upper 80s. Southeast winds 5 to 10 miles an hour. Chance of rain 30%. Thursday night, partly cloudy in the evening, then becoming mostly cloudy. Lows in the lower 70s. Southeast winds 5 to 10 miles an hour. And now the extended forecast. Friday, mostly cloudy. A 20% chance of showers and thunderstorms in the afternoon. Highs in the upper 80s. Southeast winds 5 to 10 miles an hour. Friday night, mostly cloudy. A slight chance of showers and thunderstorms in the evening, then a chance of showers and thunderstorms after midnight. Lows in the lower 70s. Chance of rain 30%. Saturday, partly sunny with a chance of thunderstorms. A chance of showers in the morning, then showers likely in the afternoon. Highs in the upper 80s. Chance of rain 60%. Saturday night, mostly cloudy with showers likely with a chance of thunderstorms. Lows in the lower 70s. Chance of rain 60%. Sunday, partly sunny with a 50% chance of showers and thunderstorms. Highs around 90. Sunday night, partly cloudy with a 40% chance of showers and thunderstorms. Lows in the mid-70s. Monday, partly sunny with a 20% chance of showers and thunderstorms. Highs in the lower 90s. Monday night, mostly clear in the evening, then becoming partly cloudy. A 20% chance of showers and thunderstorms. Lows in the mid-70s. Tuesday, mostly sunny. Highs in the lower 90s. The forecast key messages for North and Central Texas. Periodic storm chances will continue Wednesday into the weekend. The severe weather threat is low, but strong storms could produce gusty winds, frequent lightning, and heavy rainfall. The spotter information statement for North and Central Texas. Spotter activation is not expected at this time. The ultraviolet index forecast for June 3rd is 10, or very high. The current time is 10:30 a.m. Central Daylight Time. 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The following reports of weather temperature and wind were made at 10 a.m. DFW Airport, cloudy, 77, dew point 70, relative humidity 79%, wind southeast at 5, pressure 30.12 inches and rising. Dallas Love Field, cloudy, 78, east at 3. Fort Worth Meacham, mostly sunny, 79, east at 5. Arlington, cloudy, 79, variable at 3. Elsewhere around the region, Wichita Falls, mostly sunny, 80, southeast at 12. Abilene, partly sunny, 75, south at 6. Waco, mostly sunny, 78, variable at 3. Tyler, cloudy, 75, east at 9. Once again at 10 a.m., DFW Airport, cloudy, 77, southeast at 5. Now let's check on your local forecast for the Dallas-Fort Worth Metroplex. Today, mostly sunny. A 20% chance of showers and thunderstorms this afternoon. Highs around 90. East winds 5 to 10 miles an hour. Tonight, partly cloudy. Lows in the lower 70s.
southeast winds 5 to 10 miles an hour. Thursday, mostly sunny. A slight chance of showers and thunderstorms in the morning, then a chance of showers and thunderstorms in the afternoon. Highs in the upper 80s. Southeast winds 5 to 10 miles an hour. Chance of rain 30%. Thursday night, partly cloudy in the evening, then becoming mostly cloudy. Lows in the lower 70s. Southeast winds 5 to 10 miles an hour. And now the extended forecast. Friday, mostly cloudy. A 20% chance of showers and thunderstorms in the afternoon. Highs in the upper 80s. Southeast winds 5 to 10 miles an hour. Friday night, mostly cloudy. A slight chance of showers and thunderstorms in the evening, then a chance of showers and thunderstorms after midnight. Lows in the lower 70s. Chance of rain 30%. Saturday, partly sunny with a chance of thunderstorms. A chance of showers in the morning, then showers likely in the afternoon. Highs in the upper 80s. Chance of rain 60%. Saturday night, mostly cloudy with showers likely with a chance of thunderstorms. Chance of rain 60%. Saturday night, mostly cloudy with showers likely with a chance of thunderstorms. Lows in the lower 70s. Chance of rain 60%. Sunday, partly sunny with a 50% chance of showers and thunderstorms. Highs around 90. Sunday night, partly cloudy with a 40% chance of showers and thunderstorms. Lows in the mid-70s. Monday, partly sunny with a 20% chance of showers and thunderstorms. Highs in the lower 90s. Monday night, mostly clear in the evening, then becoming partly cloudy. A 20% chance of showers and thunderstorms. Lows in the mid-70s. Tuesday, mostly sunny. Highs in the lower 90s. The forecast key messages for North and Central Texas. Periodic storm chances will continue Wednesday into the weekend. The severe weather threat is low, but strong storms could produce gusty winds, frequent lightning, and heavy rainfall. The spotter information statement for North and Central Texas. Spotter activation is not expected at this time. The ultraviolet index forecast for June 3rd is 10, or very high. The current time is 10:34 a.m. Central Daylight Time. 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The following reports of weather temperature and wind were made at 10 a.m. DFW Airport, cloudy, 77, dew point 70, relative humidity 79%, wind southeast at 5, pressure 30.12 inches and rising. Dallas Love Field, cloudy, 78, east at 3. Fort Worth Meacham, mostly sunny, 79, east at 5. Arlington, cloudy, 79, variable at 3. Elsewhere around the region, Wichita Falls, mostly sunny, 80, southeast at 12. Abilene, partly sunny, 75, south at 6. Waco, mostly sunny, 78, variable at 3. Tyler, cloudy, 75, east at 9. Once again at 10 a.m., DFW Airport, cloudy, 77, southeast at 5. Now let's check on your local forecast for the Dallas-Fort Worth Metroplex. Today, mostly sunny. A 20% chance of showers and thunderstorms this afternoon. Highs around 90. East winds 5 to 10 miles an hour. Tonight, partly cloudy. Lows in the lower 70s. Southeast winds 5 to 10 miles an hour. Thursday, mostly sunny. A slight chance of showers and thunderstorms in the morning, then a chance of showers and thunderstorms in the afternoon. Highs in the upper 80s. Southeast winds 5 to 10 miles an hour. Chance of rain 30%. Thursday night, partly cloudy in the evening, then becoming mostly cloudy. Lows in the lower 70s. Southeast winds 5 to 10 miles an hour. And now the extended forecast. Friday, mostly cloudy. A 20% chance of showers and thunderstorms in the afternoon.

afternoon. Highs in the upper 80s. Southeast winds 5 to 10 miles an hour. Friday night, mostly cloudy. A slight chance of showers and thunderstorms in the evening, then a chance of showers and thunderstorms after midnight. Lows in the lower 70s. Chance of rain 30%. Saturday, partly sunny with a chance of thunderstorms. A chance of showers in the morning, then showers likely in the afternoon. Highs in the upper 80s. Chance of rain 60%. Saturday night, mostly cloudy with showers likely with a chance of thunderstorms. Lows in the lower 70s. Chance of rain 60%. Sunday, partly sunny with a 50% chance of showers and thunderstorms. Highs around 90. Sunday night, partly cloudy with a 40% chance of showers and thunderstorms. Lows in the mid-70s. Monday, partly sunny with a 20% chance of showers and thunderstorms. Highs in the lower 90s. Monday night, mostly clear in the evening, then becoming partly cloudy. A 20% chance of showers and thunderstorms. Lows in the mid-70s. Tuesday, mostly sunny. Highs in the lower 90s. The forecast key messages for North and Central Texas. Periodic storm chances will continue Wednesday into the weekend. The severe weather threat is low, but strong storms could produce gusty winds, frequent lightning, and heavy rainfall. The spotter information statement for North and Central Texas. Spotter activation is not expected at this time. The ultraviolet index forecast for June 3rd is 10, or very high. The current time is 10:38 a.m. Central Daylight Time. 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Serving the Dallas-Fort Worth listening area. The following reports of weather temperature and wind were made at 10 a.m. DFW Airport, cloudy, 77, dew point 70, relative humidity 79%, wind southeast at 5, pressure 30.12 inches and rising. Dallas Love Field, cloudy, 78, east at 3. Fort Worth Meacham, mostly sunny, 79, east at 5. Arlington, cloudy, 79, variable at 3. Elsewhere around the region, Wichita Falls, mostly sunny, 80, southeast at 12. Abilene, partly sunny, 75, south at 6. Waco, mostly sunny, 78, variable at 3. Tyler, cloudy, 75, east at 9. Once again at 10 a.m., DFW Airport, cloudy, 77, southeast at 5. Now let's check on your local forecast for the Dallas-Fort Worth Metroplex. Today, mostly sunny. A 20% chance of showers and thunderstorms this afternoon. Highs around 90. East winds 5 to 10 miles an hour. Tonight, partly cloudy. Lows in the lower 70s. Southeast winds 5 to 10 miles an hour. Thursday, mostly sunny. A slight chance of showers and thunderstorms in the morning, then a chance of showers and thunderstorms in the afternoon. Highs in the upper 80s. Southeast winds 5 to 10 miles an hour. Chance of rain 30%. Thursday night, partly cloudy in the evening, then becoming mostly cloudy. Lows in the lower 70s. Southeast winds 5 to 10 miles an hour. And now the extended forecast. Friday, mostly cloudy. A 20% chance of showers and thunderstorms in the afternoon. Highs in the upper 80s. Southeast winds 5 to 10 miles an hour. Friday night, mostly cloudy. A slight chance of showers and thunderstorms in the evening, then a chance of showers and thunderstorms after midnight. Lows in the lower 70s. Chance of rain 30%. Saturday, partly sunny with a chance of thunderstorms. A chance of showers in the morning, then showers likely in the afternoon. Highs in the upper 80s. Chance of rain 60%. Saturday night, mostly cloudy with showers likely with a chance of thunderstorms. Lows in the lower 70s. Chance of rain 60%. Sunday, partly sunny with a 50% chance of showers and thunderstorms.

spotter activation is not expected at this time. The ultraviolet index forecast for June 3rd is 10, or very high. The current time is 10:42 a.m. Central Daylight Time. 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The following reports of weather temperature and wind were made at 10 a.m. DFW Airport, cloudy, 77, dew point 70, relative humidity 79%, wind southeast at 5, pressure 30.12 inches and rising. Dallas Love Field, cloudy, 78, east at 3. Fort Worth Meacham, mostly sunny, 79, east at 5. Arlington, cloudy, 79, variable at 3. Elsewhere around the region, Wichita Falls, mostly sunny, 80, southeast at 12. Abilene, partly sunny, 75, south at 6. Waco, mostly sunny, 78, variable at 3. Tyler, cloudy, 75, east at 9. Once again at 10 a.m., DFW Airport, cloudy, 77, southeast at 5. Now let's check on your local forecast for the Dallas-Fort Worth Metroplex. Today, mostly sunny. A 20% chance of showers and thunderstorms this afternoon. Highs around 90. East winds 5 to 10 miles an hour. Tonight, partly cloudy. Lows in the lower 70s. Southeast winds 5 to 10 miles an hour. Thursday, mostly sunny. A slight chance of showers and thunderstorms in the morning, then a chance of showers and thunderstorms in the afternoon. Highs in the upper 80s. Southeast winds 5 to 10 miles an hour. Chance of rain 30%. Thursday night, partly cloudy in the evening, then becoming mostly cloudy. Lows in the lower 70s. Southeast winds 5 to 10 miles an hour. And now the extended forecast. Friday, mostly cloudy. A 20% chance of showers and thunderstorms in the afternoon. Highs in the upper 80s. Southeast winds 5 to 10 miles an hour. Friday night, mostly cloudy. A slight chance of showers and thunderstorms in the evening, then a chance of showers and thunderstorms after midnight. Lows in the lower 70s. Chance of rain 30%. Saturday, partly sunny with a chance of thunderstorms. A chance of showers in the morning, then showers likely in the afternoon. Highs in the upper 80s. Chance of rain 60%. Saturday night, mostly cloudy with showers likely with a chance of thunderstorms. Lows in the lower 70s. Chance of rain 60%. Sunday, partly sunny with a 50% chance of showers and thunderstorms. Highs around 90. Sunday night, partly cloudy with a 40% chance of showers and thunderstorms. Lows in the mid-70s. Monday, partly sunny with a 20% chance of showers and thunderstorms. Highs in the lower 90s. Monday night, mostly clear in the evening, then becoming partly cloudy. A 20% chance of showers and thunderstorms. Lows in the mid-70s. Tuesday, mostly sunny. Highs in the lower 90s. The forecast key messages for North and Central Texas. Periodic storm chances will continue Wednesday into the weekend. The severe weather threat is low, but strong storms could produce gusty winds, frequent lightning, and heavy rainfall. The spotter information statement for North and Central Texas. Spotter activation is not expected at this time. The ultraviolet index forecast for June 3rd is 10, or very high. The current time is 10:46 a.m. Central Daylight Time. 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The following reports of weather temperature and wind were made at 10 a.m. DFW Airport, cloudy, 77, dew point 70, relative humidity 79%, wind southeast at 5, pressure 30.12 inches and rising. Dallas Love Field, cloudy, 78, east at 3. Fort Worth.

Meacham, mostly sunny, 79, east at 5. Arlington, cloudy, 79, variable at 3. Elsewhere around the region, Wichita Falls, mostly sunny, 80, southeast at 12. Abilene, partly sunny, 75, south at 6. Waco, mostly sunny, 78, variable at 3. Tyler, cloudy, 75, east at 9. Once again at 10 a.m., DFW Airport, cloudy, 77, southeast at 5. Now let's check on your local forecast for the Dallas-Fort Worth Metroplex. Today, mostly sunny. A 20% chance of showers and thunderstorms this afternoon. Highs around 90. East winds 5 to 10 miles an hour. Tonight, partly cloudy. Lows in the lower 70s. Southeast winds 5 to 10 miles an hour. Thursday, mostly sunny. A slight chance of showers and thunderstorms in the morning, then a chance of showers and thunderstorms in the afternoon. Highs in the upper 80s. Southeast winds 5 to 10 miles an hour. Chance of rain 30%. Thursday night, partly cloudy in the evening, then becoming mostly cloudy. Lows in the lower 70s. Southeast winds 5 to 10 miles an hour. And now the extended forecast. Friday, mostly cloudy. A 20% chance of showers and thunderstorms in the afternoon. Highs in the upper 80s. Southeast winds 5 to 10 miles an hour. Friday night, mostly cloudy. A slight chance of showers and thunderstorms in the evening, then a chance of showers and thunderstorms after midnight. Lows in the lower 70s. Chance of rain 30%. Saturday, partly sunny with a chance of thunderstorms. A chance of showers in the morning, then showers likely in the afternoon. Highs in the upper 80s. Chance of rain 60%. Saturday night, mostly cloudy with showers likely with a chance of thunderstorms. Lows in the lower 70s. Chance of rain 60%. Sunday, partly sunny with a 50% chance of showers and thunderstorms. Highs around 90. Sunday night, partly cloudy with a 40% chance of showers and thunderstorms. Lows in the mid-70s. Monday, partly sunny with a 20% chance of showers and thunderstorms. Highs in the lower 90s. Monday night, mostly clear in the evening, then becoming partly cloudy. A 20% chance of showers and thunderstorms. Lows in the mid-70s. Tuesday, mostly sunny. Highs in the lower 90s. The forecast key messages for North and Central Texas. Periodic storm chances will continue Wednesday into the weekend. The severe weather threat is low, but strong storms could produce gusty winds, frequent lightning, and heavy rainfall. The spotter information statement for North and Central Texas. Spotter activation is not expected at this time. The ultraviolet index forecast for June 3rd is 10, or very high. The current time is 10:51 a.m. Central Daylight Time. 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The following reports of weather temperature and wind were made at 10 a.m. DFW Airport, cloudy, 77, dew point 70, relative humidity 79%, wind southeast at 5, pressure 30.12 inches and rising. Dallas Love Field, cloudy, 78, east at 3. Fort Worth Meacham, mostly sunny, 79, east at 5. Arlington, cloudy, 79, variable at 3. Elsewhere around the region, Wichita Falls, mostly sunny, 80, southeast at 12. Abilene, partly sunny, 75, south at 6. Waco, mostly sunny, 78, variable at 3. Tyler, cloudy, 75, east at 9. Once again at 10 a.m., DFW Airport, cloudy, 77, southeast at 5. Now let's check on your local forecast for the Dallas-Fort Worth Metroplex. Today, mostly sunny. A 20% chance of showers and thunderstorms this afternoon. Highs around 90. East wind.

5 to 10 miles an hour. Tonight, partly cloudy. Lows in the lower 70s. Southeast winds 5 to 10 miles an hour. Thursday, mostly sunny. A slight chance of showers and thunderstorms in the morning, then a chance of showers and thunderstorms in the afternoon. Highs in the upper 80s. Southeast winds 5 to 10 miles an hour. Chance of rain 30%. Thursday night, partly cloudy in the evening, then becoming mostly cloudy. Lows in the lower 70s. Southeast winds 5 to 10 miles an hour. And now the extended forecast. Friday, mostly cloudy. A 20% chance of showers and thunderstorms in the afternoon. Highs in the upper 80s. Southeast winds 5 to 10 miles an hour. Friday night, mostly cloudy. A slight chance of showers and thunderstorms in the evening, then a chance of showers and thunderstorms after midnight. Lows in the lower 70s. Chance of rain 30%. Saturday, partly sunny with a chance of thunderstorms. A chance of showers in the morning, then showers likely in the afternoon. Highs in the upper 80s. Chance of rain 60%. Saturday night, mostly cloudy with showers likely with a chance of thunderstorms. Lows in the lower 70s. Chance of rain 60%. Sunday, partly sunny with a 50% chance of showers and thunderstorms. Highs around 90. Sunday night, partly cloudy with a 40% chance of showers and thunderstorms. Lows in the mid-70s. Monday, partly sunny with a 20% chance of showers and thunderstorms. Highs in the lower 90s. Monday night, mostly clear in the evening, then becoming partly cloudy. A 20% chance of showers and thunderstorms. Lows in the mid-70s. Tuesday, mostly sunny. Highs in the lower 90s. The forecast key messages for North and Central Texas. Periodic storm chances will continue Wednesday into the weekend. The severe weather threat is low, but strong storms could produce gusty winds, frequent lightning, and heavy rainfall. The spotter information statement for North and Central Texas. Spotter activation is not expected at this time. The ultraviolet index forecast for June 3rd is 10, or very high. The current time is 10:55 a.m. Central Daylight Time. 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The following reports of weather temperature and wind were made at 10 a.m. DFW Airport, cloudy, 77, dew point 70, relative humidity 79%, wind southeast at 5, pressure 30.12 inches and rising. Dallas Love Field, cloudy, 78, east at 3. Fort Worth Meacham, mostly sunny, 79, east at 5. Arlington, cloudy, 79, variable at 3. Elsewhere around the region, Wichita Falls, mostly sunny, 80, southeast at 12. Abilene, partly sunny, 75, south at 6. Waco, mostly sunny, 78, variable at 3. Tyler, cloudy, 75, east at 9. Once again at 10 a.m., DFW Airport, cloudy, 77, southeast at 5. Now let's check on your local forecast for the Dallas-Fort Worth Metroplex. Today, mostly sunny. A 20% chance of showers and thunderstorms this afternoon. Highs around 90. East winds 5 to 10 miles an hour. Tonight, partly cloudy. Lows in the lower 70s. Southeast winds 5 to 10 miles an hour. Thursday, mostly sunny. A slight chance of showers and thunderstorms in the morning, then a chance of showers and thunderstorms in the afternoon. Highs in the upper 80s. Southeast winds 5 to 10 miles an hour. Chance of rain 30%. Thursday night, partly cloudy in the evening, then becoming mostly cloudy. Lows in the lower 70s. Southeast winds 5 to 10 miles an hour. And now the extended forecast. Friday, mostly cloudy. A 20% chance of showers and thunderstorms in the afternoon. Highs in

southeast winds 5 to 10 miles an hour. Friday night, mostly cloudy. A slight chance of showers and thunderstorms in the evening, then a chance of showers and thunderstorms after midnight. Lows in the lower 70s. Chance of rain 30%. Saturday, partly sunny with a chance of thunderstorms. A chance of showers in the morning, then showers likely in the afternoon. Highs in the upper 80s. Chance of rain 60%. Saturday night, mostly cloudy with showers likely with a chance of thunderstorms. Lows in the lower 70s. Chance of rain 60%. Sunday, partly sunny with a 50% chance of showers and thunderstorms. Highs around 90. Sunday night, partly cloudy with a 40% chance of showers and thunderstorms. Lows in the mid-70s. Monday, partly sunny with a 20% chance of showers and thunderstorms. Highs in the lower 90s. Monday night, mostly clear in the evening, then becoming partly cloudy. A 20% chance of showers and thunderstorms. Lows in the mid-70s. Tuesday, mostly sunny. Highs in the lower 90s. The forecast key messages for North and Central Texas. Periodic storm chances will continue Wednesday into the weekend. The severe weather threat is low, but strong storms could produce gusty winds, frequent lightning, and heavy rainfall. The spotter information statement for North and Central Texas. Spotter activation is not expected at this time. The ultraviolet index forecast for June 3rd is 10, or very high. The current time is 10:59 a.m. Central Daylight Time. 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The following reports of weather temperature and wind were made at 10 a.m. DFW Airport, cloudy, 77, dew point 70, relative humidity 79%, wind southeast at 5, pressure 30.12 inches and rising. Dallas Love Field, cloudy, 78, east at 3. Fort Worth Meacham, mostly sunny, 79, east at 5. Arlington, cloudy, 79, variable at 3. Elsewhere around the region, Wichita Falls, mostly sunny, 80, southeast at 12. Abilene, partly sunny, 75, south at 6. Waco, mostly sunny, 78, variable at 3. Tyler, cloudy, 75, east at 9. Once again at 10 a.m., DFW Airport, cloudy, 77, southeast at 5. Now let's check on your local forecast for the Dallas-Fort Worth Metroplex. Today, mostly sunny. A 20% chance of showers and thunderstorms this afternoon. Highs around 90. East winds 5 to 10 miles an hour. Tonight, partly cloudy. Lows in the lower 70s. Southeast winds 5 to 10 miles an hour. Thursday, mostly sunny. A slight chance of showers and thunderstorms in the morning, then a chance of showers and thunderstorms in the afternoon. Highs in the upper 80s. Southeast winds 5 to 10 miles an hour. Chance of rain 30%. Thursday night, partly cloudy in the evening, then becoming mostly cloudy. Lows in the lower 70s. Southeast winds 5 to 10 miles an hour. And now the extended forecast. Friday, mostly cloudy. A 20% chance of showers and thunderstorms in the afternoon. Highs in the upper 80s. Southeast winds 5 to 10 miles an hour. Friday night, mostly cloudy. A slight chance of showers and thunderstorms in the evening, then a chance of showers and thunderstorms after midnight. Lows in the lower 70s. Chance of rain 30%. Saturday, partly sunny with a chance of thunderstorms. A chance of showers in the morning, then showers likely in the afternoon. Highs in the upper 80s. Chance of rain 60%. Saturday night, mostly cloudy with showers likely with a chance of thunderstorms. Lows in the lower 70s. Chance of rain 60%. Sunday, partly sunny with a 50% chance of showers and thunderstorms. Highs around 90.

Sunday night, partly cloudy with a 40% chance of showers and thunderstorms. Lows in the mid-70s. Monday, partly sunny with a 20% chance of showers and thunderstorms. Highs in the lower 90s. Monday night, mostly clear in the evening, then becoming partly cloudy. A 20% chance of showers and thunderstorms. Lows in the mid-70s. Tuesday, mostly sunny. Highs in the lower 90s. The forecast key messages for North and Central Texas. Periodic storm chances will continue Wednesday into the weekend. The severe weather threat is low, but strong storms could produce gusty winds, frequent lightning, and heavy rainfall. The spotter information statement for North and Central Texas. Spotter activation is not expected at this time. The ultraviolet index forecast for June 3rd is 10, or very high. The current time is 11:03 a.m. Central Daylight Time. 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The following reports of weather temperature and wind were made at 11 a.m. DFW Airport, cloudy, 80, dew point 70, relative humidity 71%, wind calm, pressure 30.10 inches and falling. Dallas Love Field, partly sunny, 81, east at 3. Fort Worth Meacham, mostly sunny, 80, variable at 3. Arlington, mostly sunny, 82, variable at 3. McKinney, partly sunny, 81, calm. Elsewhere around the region, Wichita Falls, mostly sunny, 83, southeast at 12. Abilene, partly sunny, 79, variable at 3. Waco, mostly sunny, 82, northeast at 7. Tyler, cloudy, 75, east at 8. Once again at 11 a.m., DFW Airport, cloudy, 80, calm. Now let's check on your local forecast for the Dallas-Fort Worth Metroplex. Today, mostly sunny. A 20% chance of showers and thunderstorms this afternoon. Highs around 90. East winds 5 to 10 miles an hour. Tonight, partly cloudy. Lows in the lower 70s. Southeast winds 5 to 10 miles an hour. Thursday, mostly sunny. A slight chance of showers and thunderstorms in the morning, then a chance of showers and thunderstorms in the afternoon. Highs in the upper 80s. Southeast winds 5 to 10 miles an hour. Chance of rain 30%. Thursday night, partly cloudy in the evening, then becoming mostly cloudy. Lows in the lower 70s. Southeast winds 5 to 10 miles an hour. And now the extended forecast. Friday, mostly cloudy. A 20% chance of showers and thunderstorms in the afternoon. Highs in the upper 80s. Southeast winds 5 to 10 miles an hour. Friday night, mostly cloudy. A slight chance of showers and thunderstorms in the evening, then a chance of showers and thunderstorms after midnight. Lows in the lower 70s. Chance of rain 30%. Saturday, partly sunny with a chance of thunderstorms. A chance of showers in the morning, then showers likely in the afternoon. Highs in the upper 80s. Chance of rain 60%. Saturday night, mostly cloudy with showers likely with a chance of thunderstorms. Lows in the lower 70s. Chance of rain 60%. Sunday, partly sunny with a 50% chance of showers and thunderstorms. Highs around 90. Sunday night, partly cloudy with a 40% chance of showers and thunderstorms. Lows in the mid-70s. Monday, partly sunny with a 20% chance of showers and thunderstorms. Highs in the lower 90s. Monday night, mostly clear in the evening, then becoming partly cloudy. A 20% chance of showers and thunderstorms. Lows in the mid-70s. Tuesday, mostly sunny. Highs in the lower 90s. The forecast key messages for North and Central Texas. Periodic storm chances will continue Wednesday into the weekend. The severe weather threat is low, but strong storms could produce gusty winds, frequent lightning, and heavy rainfall.

the spotter information statement for North and Central Texas. Spotter activation is not expected at this time. The ultraviolet index forecast for June 3rd is 10, or very high. The current time is 11:07 a.m. Central Daylight Time. 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The following reports of weather temperature and wind were made at 11 a.m. DFW Airport, cloudy, 80, dew point 70, relative humidity 71%, wind calm, pressure 30.10 inches and falling. Dallas Love Field, partly sunny, 81, east at 3. Fort Worth Meacham, mostly sunny, 80, variable at 3. Arlington, mostly sunny, 82, variable at 3. McKinney, partly sunny, 81, calm. Elsewhere around the region, Wichita Falls, mostly sunny, 83, southeast at 12. Abilene, partly sunny, 79, variable at 3. Waco, mostly sunny, 82, northeast at 7. Tyler, cloudy, 75, east at 8. Once again at 11 a.m., DFW Airport, cloudy, 80, calm. Now let's check on your local forecast for the Dallas-Fort Worth Metroplex. Today, mostly sunny. A 20% chance of showers and thunderstorms this afternoon. Highs around 90. East winds 5 to 10 miles an hour. Tonight, partly cloudy. Lows in the lower 70s. Southeast winds 5 to 10 miles an hour. Thursday, mostly sunny. A slight chance of showers and thunderstorms in the morning, then a chance of showers and thunderstorms in the afternoon. Highs in the upper 80s. Southeast winds 5 to 10 miles an hour. Chance of rain 30%. Thursday night, partly cloudy in the evening, then becoming mostly cloudy. Lows in the lower 70s. Southeast winds 5 to 10 miles an hour. And now the extended forecast. Friday, mostly cloudy. A 20% chance of showers and thunderstorms in the afternoon. Highs in the upper 80s. Southeast winds 5 to 10 miles an hour. Friday night, mostly cloudy. A slight chance of showers and thunderstorms in the evening, then a chance of showers and thunderstorms after midnight. Lows in the lower 70s. Chance of rain 30%. Saturday, partly sunny with a chance of thunderstorms. A chance of showers in the morning, then showers likely in the afternoon. Highs in the upper 80s. Chance of rain 60%. Saturday night, mostly cloudy with showers likely with a chance of thunderstorms. Lows in the lower 70s. Chance of rain 60%. Sunday, partly sunny with a 50% chance of showers and thunderstorms. Highs around 90. Sunday night, partly cloudy with a 40% chance of showers and thunderstorms. Lows in the mid-70s. Monday, partly sunny with a 20% chance of showers and thunderstorms. Highs in the lower 90s. Monday night, mostly clear in the evening, then becoming partly cloudy. A 20% chance of showers and thunderstorms. Lows in the mid-70s. Tuesday, mostly sunny. Highs in the lower 90s. The forecast key messages for North and Central Texas. Periodic storm chances will continue Wednesday into the weekend. The severe weather threat is low, but strong storms could produce gusty winds, frequent lightning, and heavy rainfall. The spotter information statement for North and Central Texas. Spotter activation is not expected at this time. The ultraviolet index forecast for June 3rd is 10, or very high. The current time is 11:12 a.m. Central Daylight Time. 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The following reports of weather temperature and wind were made at 11 a.m. DFW Airport, cloudy, 80, dew point 70, relative humidity 71%, wind calm, pressure 30.10 inches and falling. Dallas Love

Field, partly sunny, 81, east at 3. Fort Worth, Meacham, mostly sunny, 80, variable at 3. Arlington, mostly sunny, 82, variable at 3. McKinney, partly sunny, 81, calm. Elsewhere around the region, Wichita Falls, mostly sunny, 83, southeast at 12. Abilene, cloudy, 79, variable at 3. Waco, mostly sunny, 82, northeast at 7. Tyler, cloudy, 75, east at 8. Once again at 11 a.m., DFW Airport, cloudy, 80, calm. Now let's check on your local forecast for the Dallas-Fort Worth Metroplex. Today, mostly sunny. A 20% chance of showers and thunderstorms this afternoon. Highs around 90. East winds 5 to 10 miles an hour. Tonight, partly cloudy. Lows in the lower 70s. Southeast winds 5 to 10 miles an hour. Thursday, mostly sunny. A slight chance of showers and thunderstorms in the morning, then a chance of showers and thunderstorms in the afternoon. Highs in the upper 80s. Southeast winds 5 to 10 miles an hour. Chance of rain 30%. Thursday night, partly cloudy in the evening, then becoming mostly cloudy. Lows in the lower 70s. Southeast winds 5 to 10 miles an hour. And now the extended forecast. Friday, mostly cloudy. A 20% chance of showers and thunderstorms in the afternoon. Highs in the upper 80s. Southeast winds 5 to 10 miles an hour. Friday night, mostly cloudy. A slight chance of showers and thunderstorms in the evening, then a chance of showers and thunderstorms after midnight. Lows in the lower 70s. Chance of rain 30%. Saturday, partly sunny with a chance of thunderstorms. A chance of showers in the morning, then showers likely in the afternoon. Highs in the upper 80s. Chance of rain 60%. Saturday night, mostly cloudy with showers likely with a chance of thunderstorms. Lows in the lower 70s. Chance of rain 60%. Sunday, partly sunny with a 50% chance of showers and thunderstorms. Highs around 90. Sunday night, partly cloudy with a 40% chance of showers and thunderstorms. Lows in the mid-70s. Monday, partly sunny with a 20% chance of showers and thunderstorms. Highs in the lower 90s. Monday night, mostly clear in the evening, then becoming partly cloudy. A 20% chance of showers and thunderstorms. Lows in the mid-70s. Tuesday, mostly sunny. Highs in the lower 90s. The forecast key messages for North and Central Texas. Periodic storm chances will continue Wednesday into the weekend. The severe weather threat is low, but strong storms could produce gusty winds, frequent lightning, and heavy rainfall. The spotter information statement for North and Central Texas. Spotter activation is not expected at this time. The ultraviolet index forecast for June 3rd is 10, or very high. The current time is 11:16 a.m. Central Daylight Time. 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The following reports of weather temperature and wind were made at 11 a.m. DFW Airport, cloudy, 80, dew point 70, relative humidity 71%, wind calm, pressure 30.10 inches and falling. Dallas Love Field, partly sunny, 81, east at 3. Fort Worth Meacham, mostly sunny, 80, variable at 3. Arlington, mostly sunny, 82, variable at 3. McKinney, partly sunny, 81, calm. Elsewhere around the region, Wichita Falls, mostly sunny, 83, southeast at 12. Abilene, cloudy, 79, variable at 3. Waco, mostly sunny, 82, northeast at 7. Tyler, cloudy, 75, east at 8. Once again at 11 a.m., DFW Airport, cloudy, 80, calm. Now let's check on your local forecast for the Dallas-Fort Worth Metroplex today.

mostly sunny. A 20% chance of showers and thunderstorms this afternoon. Highs around 90. East winds 5 to 10 miles an hour. Tonight, partly cloudy. Lows in the lower 70s. Southeast winds 5 to 10 miles an hour. Thursday, mostly sunny. A slight chance of showers and thunderstorms in the morning, then a chance of showers and thunderstorms in the afternoon. Highs in the upper 80s. Southeast winds 5 to 10 miles an hour. Chance of rain 30%. Thursday night, partly cloudy in the evening, then becoming mostly cloudy. Lows in the lower 70s. Southeast winds 5 to 10 miles an hour. And now the extended forecast. Friday, mostly cloudy. A 20% chance of showers and thunderstorms in the afternoon. Highs in the upper 80s. Southeast winds 5 to 10 miles an hour. Friday night, mostly cloudy. A slight chance of showers and thunderstorms in the evening, then a chance of showers and thunderstorms after midnight. Lows in the lower 70s. Chance of rain 30%. Saturday, partly sunny with a chance of thunderstorms. A chance of showers in the morning, then showers likely in the afternoon. Highs in the upper 80s. Chance of rain 60%. Saturday night, mostly cloudy with showers likely with a chance of thunderstorms. Lows in the lower 70s. Chance of rain 60%. Sunday, partly sunny with a 50% chance of showers and thunderstorms. Highs around 90. Sunday night, partly cloudy with a 40% chance of showers and thunderstorms. Lows in the mid-70s. Monday, partly sunny with a 20% chance of showers and thunderstorms. Highs in the lower 90s. Monday night, mostly clear in the evening, then becoming partly cloudy. A 20% chance of showers and thunderstorms. Lows in the mid-70s. Tuesday, mostly sunny. Highs in the lower 90s. The forecast key messages for North and Central Texas. Periodic storm chances will continue Wednesday into the weekend. The severe weather threat is low, but strong storms could produce gusty winds, frequent lightning, and heavy rainfall. The spotter information statement for North and Central Texas. Spotter activation is not expected at this time. The ultraviolet index forecast for June 3rd is 10, or very high. The current time is 11:20 a.m. Central Daylight Time. 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The following reports of weather temperature and wind were made at 11 a.m. DFW Airport, cloudy, 80, dew point 70, relative humidity 71%, wind calm, pressure 30.10 inches and falling. Dallas Love Field, partly sunny, 81, east at 3. Fort Worth Meacham, mostly sunny, 80, variable at 3. Arlington, mostly sunny, 82, variable at 3. McKinney, partly sunny, 81, calm. Elsewhere around the region, Wichita Falls, mostly sunny, 83, southeast at 12. Abilene, cloudy, 79, variable at 3. Waco, mostly sunny, 82, northeast at 7. Tyler, cloudy, 75, east at 8. Once again at 11 a.m., DFW Airport, cloudy, 80, calm. Now let's check on your local forecast for the Dallas-Fort Worth Metroplex. Today, mostly sunny. A 20% chance of showers and thunderstorms this afternoon. Highs around 90. East winds 5 to 10 miles an hour. Tonight, partly cloudy. Lows in the lower 70s. Southeast winds 5 to 10 miles an hour. Thursday, mostly sunny. A slight chance of showers and thunderstorms in the morning, then a chance of showers and thunderstorms in the afternoon. Highs in the upper 80s. Southeast winds 5 to 10 miles an hour. Chance of rain 30%. Thursday night, partly cloudy in the evening, then becoming mostly cloudy. Lows in the lower 70s. Southeast winds 5 to 10 miles an hour.

And now the extended forecast. Friday, mostly cloudy. A 20% chance of showers and thunderstorms in the afternoon. Highs in the upper 80s. Southeast winds 5 to 10 miles an hour. Friday night, mostly cloudy. A slight chance of showers and thunderstorms in the evening, then a chance of showers and thunderstorms after midnight. Lows in the lower 70s. Chance of rain 30%. Saturday, partly sunny with a chance of thunderstorms. A chance of showers in the morning, then showers likely in the afternoon. Highs in the upper 80s. Chance of rain 60%. Saturday night, mostly cloudy with showers likely with a chance of thunderstorms. Lows in the lower 70s. Chance of rain 60%. Sunday, partly sunny with a 50% chance of showers and thunderstorms. Highs around 90. Sunday night, partly cloudy with a 40% chance of showers and thunderstorms. Lows in the mid-70s. Monday, partly sunny with a 20% chance of showers and thunderstorms. Highs in the lower 90s. Monday night, mostly clear in the evening, then becoming partly cloudy. A 20% chance of showers and thunderstorms. Lows in the mid-70s. Tuesday, mostly sunny. Highs in the lower 90s. The forecast key messages for North and Central Texas. Periodic storm chances will continue Wednesday into the weekend. The severe weather threat is low, but strong storms could produce gusty winds, frequent lightning, and heavy rainfall. The spotter information statement for North and Central Texas. Spotter activation is not expected at this time. The ultraviolet index forecast for June 3rd is 10, or very high. The current time is 11:24 a.m. Central Daylight Time. 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The following reports of weather temperature and wind were made at 11 a.m. DFW Airport, cloudy, 80, dew point 70, relative humidity 71%, wind calm, pressure 30.10 inches and falling. Dallas Love Field, partly sunny, 81, east at 3. Fort Worth Meacham, mostly sunny, 80, variable at 3. Arlington, mostly sunny, 82, variable at 3. McKinney, partly sunny, 81, calm. Elsewhere around the region, Wichita Falls, mostly sunny, 83, southeast at 12. Abilene, cloudy, 79, variable at 3. Waco, mostly sunny, 82, northeast at 7. Tyler, cloudy, 75, east at 8. Once again at 11 a.m., DFW Airport, cloudy, 80, calm. Now let's check on your local forecast for the Dallas-Fort Worth Metroplex. Today, mostly sunny. A 20% chance of showers and thunderstorms this afternoon. Highs around 90. East winds 5 to 10 miles an hour. Tonight, partly cloudy. Lows in the lower 70s. Southeast winds 5 to 10 miles an hour. Thursday, mostly sunny. A slight chance of showers and thunderstorms in the morning, then a chance of showers and thunderstorms in the afternoon. Highs in the upper 80s. Southeast winds 5 to 10 miles an hour. Chance of rain 30%. Thursday night, partly cloudy in the evening, then becoming mostly cloudy. Lows in the lower 70s. Southeast winds 5 to 10 miles an hour. And now the extended forecast. Friday, mostly cloudy. A 20% chance of showers and thunderstorms in the afternoon. Highs in the upper 80s. Southeast winds 5 to 10 miles an hour. Friday night, mostly cloudy. A slight chance of showers and thunderstorms in the evening, then a chance of showers and thunderstorms after midnight. Lows in the lower 70s. Chance of rain 30%. Saturday, partly sunny with a chance of thunderstorms. A chance of showers in the morning, then showers likely in the afternoon. Highs in the upper 80s. Chance of rain 60%. Saturday night, mostly cloudy with showers likely with a chance of thunderstorms.

serving the Dallas-Fort Worth listening area. The following reports of weather, temperature, and wind were made at 11 a.m. DFW Airport, cloudy, 80, dew point 70, relative humidity 71%, wind calm, pressure 30.10 inches and falling. Dallas Love Field, partly sunny, 81, east at 3. Fort Worth Meacham, mostly sunny, 80, variable at 3. Arlington, mostly sunny, 82, variable at 3. McKinney, partly sunny, 81, calm. Elsewhere around the region, Wichita Falls, mostly sunny, 83, southeast at 12. Abilene, cloudy, 79, variable at 3. Waco, mostly sunny, 82, northeast at 7. Tyler, cloudy, 75, east at 8. Once again at 11 a.m., DFW Airport, cloudy, 80, calm. Now let's check on your local forecast for the Dallas-Fort Worth Metroplex. Today, mostly sunny. A 20% chance of showers and thunderstorms this afternoon. Highs around 90. East winds 5 to 10 miles an hour. Tonight, partly cloudy. Lows in the lower 70s. Southeast winds 5 to 10 miles an hour. Thursday, mostly sunny. A slight chance of showers and thunderstorms in the morning, then a chance of showers and thunderstorms in the afternoon. Highs in the upper 80s. Southeast winds 5 to 10 miles an hour. Chance of rain 30%. Thursday night, partly cloudy in the evening, then becoming mostly cloudy. Lows in the lower 70s. Southeast winds 5 to 10 miles an hour. And now the extended forecast. Friday, mostly cloudy. A 20% chance of showers and thunderstorms in the afternoon. Highs in the upper 80s. Southeast winds 5 to 10 miles an hour. Friday night, mostly cloudy. A slight chance of showers and thunderstorms in the evening, then a chance of showers and thunderstorms after midnight. Lows in the lower 70s. Chance of rain 30%. Saturday, partly sunny with a chance of thunderstorms. A chance of showers in the morning, then showers likely in the afternoon. Highs in the upper 80s. Chance of rain 60%. Saturday night, mostly cloudy with showers likely with a chance of thunderstorms. Lows in the lower 70s. Chance of rain 60%. Sunday, partly sunny with a 50% chance of showers and thunderstorms. Highs around 90. Sunday night, partly cloudy with a 40% chance of showers and thunderstorms. Lows in the mid-70s. Monday, partly sunny with a 20% chance of showers and thunderstorms. Highs in the lower 90s. Monday night, mostly clear in the evening, then becoming partly cloudy. A 20% chance of showers and thunderstorms. Lows in the mid-70s. Tuesday, mostly sunny. Highs in the lower 90s. The forecast key messages for North and Central Texas. Periodic storm chances will continue Wednesday into the weekend. The severe weather threat is low, but strong storms could produce gusty winds, frequent lightning, and heavy rainfall. The spotter information statement for North and Central Texas. Spotter activation is not expected at this time. The ultraviolet index forecast for June 3rd is 10, or very high. The current time is 11:41 a.m. Central Daylight Time. 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The following reports of weather, temperature, and wind were made at 11 a.m. DFW Airport, cloudy, 80, dew point 70, relative humidity 71%, wind calm, pressure 30.10 inches and falling. Dallas Love Field, partly sunny, 81, east at 3. Fort Worth Meacham, mostly sunny, 80, variable at 3. Arlington, mostly sunny, 82, variable at 3. McKinney, partly sunny, 81, calm. Elsewhere around the region, Wichita Falls, mostly sunny, 83, southeast at 12. Abilene, cloudy, 79, variable at 3.

highs in the upper 80s. Southeast winds 5 to 10 miles an hour. Chance of rain 30%. Thursday night, partly cloudy in the evening, then becoming mostly cloudy. Lows in the lower 70s. Southeast winds 5 to 10 miles an hour. And now the extended forecast. Friday, mostly cloudy. A 20% chance of showers and thunderstorms in the afternoon. Highs in the upper 80s. Southeast winds 5 to 10 miles an hour. Friday night, mostly cloudy. A slight chance of showers and thunderstorms in the evening, then a chance of showers and thunderstorms after midnight. Lows in the lower 70s. Chance of rain 30%. Saturday, partly sunny with a chance of thunderstorms. A chance of showers in the morning, then showers likely in the afternoon. Highs in the upper 80s. Chance of rain 60%. Saturday night, mostly cloudy with showers likely with a chance of thunderstorms. Lows in the lower 70s. Chance of rain 60%. Sunday, partly sunny with a 50% chance of showers and thunderstorms. Highs around 90. Sunday night, partly cloudy with a 40% chance of showers and thunderstorms. Lows in the mid-70s. Monday, partly sunny with a 20% chance of showers and thunderstorms. Highs in the lower 90s. Monday night, mostly clear in the evening, then becoming partly cloudy. A 20% chance of showers and thunderstorms. Lows in the mid-70s. Tuesday, mostly sunny. Highs in the lower 90s. The forecast key messages for North and Central Texas. Periodic storm chances will continue Wednesday into the weekend. The severe weather threat is low, but strong storms could produce gusty winds, frequent lightning, and heavy rainfall. The spotter information statement for North and Central Texas. Spotter activation is not expected at this time. The ultraviolet index forecast for June 3rd is 10, or very high. The current time is 11:45 a.m. Central Daylight Time. 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The following reports of weather temperature and wind were made at 11 a.m. DFW Airport, cloudy, 80, dew point 70, relative humidity 71%, wind calm, pressure 30.10 inches and falling. Dallas Love Field, partly sunny, 81, east at 3. Fort Worth Meacham, mostly sunny, 80, variable at 3. Arlington, mostly sunny, 82, variable at 3. McKinney, partly sunny, 81, calm. Elsewhere around the region, Wichita Falls, mostly sunny, 83, southeast at 12. Abilene, cloudy, 79, variable at 3. Waco, mostly sunny, 82, northeast at 7. Tyler, cloudy, 75, east at 8. Once again at 11 a.m., DFW Airport, cloudy, 80, calm. Now let's check on your local forecast for the Dallas-Fort Worth Metroplex. Today, mostly sunny. A 20% chance of showers and thunderstorms this afternoon. Highs around 90. East winds 5 to 10 miles an hour. Tonight, partly cloudy. Lows in the lower 70s. Southeast winds 5 to 10 miles an hour. Thursday, mostly sunny. A slight chance of showers and thunderstorms in the morning, then a chance of showers and thunderstorms in the afternoon. Highs in the upper 80s. Southeast winds 5 to 10 miles an hour. Chance of rain 30%. Thursday night, partly cloudy in the evening, then becoming mostly cloudy. Lows in the lower 70s. Southeast winds 5 to 10 miles an hour. And now the extended forecast. Friday, mostly cloudy. A 20% chance of showers and thunderstorms in the afternoon. Highs in the upper 80s. Southeast winds 5 to 10 miles an hour. Friday night, mostly cloudy. A slight chance of showers and thunderstorms in the evening, then a chance of showers and thunderstorms after midnight. Lows in the lower 70s.

rain 30%. Saturday, partly sunny with a chance of thunderstorms. A chance of showers in the morning, then showers likely in the afternoon. Highs in the upper 80s. Chance of rain 60%. Saturday night, mostly cloudy with showers likely with a chance of thunderstorms. Lows in the lower 70s. Chance of rain 60%. Sunday, partly sunny with a 50% chance of showers and thunderstorms. Highs around 90. Sunday night, partly cloudy with a 40% chance of showers and thunderstorms. Lows in the mid-70s. Monday, partly sunny with a 20% chance of showers and thunderstorms. Highs in the lower 90s. Monday night, mostly clear in the evening, then becoming partly cloudy. A 20% chance of showers and thunderstorms. Lows in the mid-70s. Tuesday, mostly sunny. Highs in the lower 90s. The forecast key messages for North and Central Texas. Periodic storm chances will continue Wednesday into the weekend. The severe weather threat is low, but strong storms could produce gusty winds, frequent lightning, and heavy rainfall. The spotter information statement for North and Central Texas. Spotter activation is not expected at this time. The ultraviolet index forecast for June 3rd is 10, or very high. The current time is 11:49 a.m. Central Daylight Time. 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The following reports of weather temperature and wind were made at 11 a.m. DFW Airport, cloudy, 80, dew point 70, relative humidity 71%, wind calm, pressure 30.10 inches and falling. Dallas Love Field, partly sunny, 81, east at 3. Fort Worth Meacham, mostly sunny, 80, variable at 3. Arlington, mostly sunny, 82, variable at 3. McKinney, partly sunny, 81, calm. Elsewhere around the region, Wichita Falls, mostly sunny, 83, southeast at 12. Abilene, cloudy, 79, variable at 3. Waco, mostly sunny, 82, northeast at 7. Tyler, cloudy, 75, east at 8. Once again at 11 a.m., DFW Airport, cloudy, 80, calm. Now let's check on your local forecast for the Dallas-Fort Worth Metroplex. Today, mostly sunny. A 20% chance of showers and thunderstorms this afternoon. Highs around 90. East winds 5 to 10 miles an hour. Tonight, partly cloudy. Lows in the lower 70s. Southeast winds 5 to 10 miles an hour. Thursday, mostly sunny. A slight chance of showers and thunderstorms in the morning, then a chance of showers and thunderstorms in the afternoon. Highs in the upper 80s. Southeast winds 5 to 10 miles an hour. Chance of rain 30%. Thursday night, partly cloudy in the evening, then becoming mostly cloudy. Lows in the lower 70s. Southeast winds 5 to 10 miles an hour. And now the extended forecast. Friday, mostly cloudy. A 20% chance of showers and thunderstorms in the afternoon. Highs in the upper 80s. Southeast winds 5 to 10 miles an hour. Friday night, mostly cloudy. A slight chance of showers and thunderstorms in the evening, then a chance of showers and thunderstorms after midnight. Lows in the lower 70s. Chance of rain 30%. Saturday, partly sunny with a chance of thunderstorms. A chance of showers in the morning, then showers likely in the afternoon. Highs in the upper 80s. Chance of rain 60%. Saturday night, mostly cloudy with showers likely with a chance of thunderstorms. Lows in the lower 70s. Chance of rain 60%. Sunday, partly sunny with a 50% chance of showers and thunderstorms. Highs around 90. Sunday night, partly cloudy with a 40% chance of showers and thunderstorms. Lows in the mid-70s. Monday, partly sunny with a 20% chance of showers and thunderstorms. Highs in the lower 90s.

Monday night, mostly clear in the evening, then becoming partly cloudy. A 20% chance of showers and thunderstorms. Lows in the mid-70s. Tuesday, mostly sunny. Highs in the lower 90s. The forecast key messages for North and Central Texas. Periodic storm chances will continue Wednesday into the weekend. The severe weather threat is low, but strong storms could produce gusty winds, frequent lightning, and heavy rainfall. The spotter information statement for North and Central Texas. Spotter activation is not expected at this time. The ultraviolet index forecast for June 3rd is 10, or very high. The current time is 11:54 a.m. Central Daylight Time. 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The following reports of weather temperature and wind were made at 11 a.m. DFW Airport, cloudy, 80, dew point 70, relative humidity 71%, wind calm, pressure 30.10 inches and falling. Dallas Love Field, partly sunny, 81, east at 3. Fort Worth Meacham, mostly sunny, 80, variable at 3. Arlington, mostly sunny, 82, variable at 3. McKinney, partly sunny, 81, calm. Elsewhere around the region, Wichita Falls, mostly sunny, 83, southeast at 12. Abilene, cloudy, 79, variable at 3. Waco, mostly sunny, 82, northeast at 7. Tyler, cloudy, 75, east at 8. Once again at 11 a.m., DFW Airport, cloudy, 80, calm. Now let's check on your local forecast for the Dallas-Fort Worth Metroplex. Today, mostly sunny. A 20% chance of showers and thunderstorms this afternoon. Highs around 90. East winds 5 to 10 miles an hour. Tonight, partly cloudy. Lows in the lower 70s. Southeast winds 5 to 10 miles an hour. Thursday, mostly sunny. A slight chance of showers and thunderstorms in the morning, then a chance of showers and thunderstorms in the afternoon. Highs in the upper 80s. Southeast winds 5 to 10 miles an hour. Chance of rain 30%. Thursday night, partly cloudy in the evening, then becoming mostly cloudy. Lows in the lower 70s. Southeast winds 5 to 10 miles an hour. And now the extended forecast. Friday, mostly cloudy. A 20% chance of showers and thunderstorms in the afternoon. Highs in the upper 80s. Southeast winds 5 to 10 miles an hour. Friday night, mostly cloudy. A slight chance of showers and thunderstorms in the evening, then a chance of showers and thunderstorms after midnight. Lows in the lower 70s. Chance of rain 30%. Saturday, partly sunny with a chance of thunderstorms. A chance of showers in the morning, then showers likely in the afternoon. Highs in the upper 80s. Chance of rain 60%. Saturday night, mostly cloudy with showers likely with a chance of thunderstorms. Lows in the lower 70s. Chance of rain 60%. Sunday, partly sunny with a 50% chance of showers and thunderstorms. Highs around 90. Sunday night, partly cloudy with a 40% chance of showers and thunderstorms. Lows in the mid-70s. Monday, partly sunny with a 20% chance of showers and thunderstorms. Highs in the lower 90s. Monday night, mostly clear in the evening, then becoming partly cloudy. A 20% chance of showers and thunderstorms. Lows in the mid-70s. Tuesday, mostly sunny. Highs in the lower 90s. The forecast key messages for North and Central Texas. Periodic storm chances will continue Wednesday into the weekend. The severe weather threat is low, but strong storms could produce gusty winds, frequent lightning, and heavy rainfall. The spotter information statement for North and Central Texas. Spotter activation is not expected at this time. The ultraviolet index forecast for June 3rd is 10, or very high. The current time is 11.

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The following reports of weather temperature and wind were made at 11 a.m. DFW Airport, cloudy, 80, dew point 70, relative humidity 71%, wind calm, pressure 30.10 inches and falling. Dallas Love Field, partly sunny, 81, east at 3. Fort Worth Meacham, mostly sunny, 80, variable at 3. Arlington, mostly sunny, 82, variable at 3. McKinney, partly sunny, 81, calm. Elsewhere around the region, Wichita Falls, mostly sunny, 83, southeast at 12. Abilene, cloudy, 79, variable at 3. Waco, mostly sunny, 82, northeast at 7. Tyler, cloudy, 75, east at 8. Once again at 11 a.m., DFW Airport, cloudy, 80, calm. Now let's check on your local forecast for the Dallas-Fort Worth Metroplex. Today, mostly sunny. A 20% chance of showers and thunderstorms this afternoon. Highs around 90. East winds 5 to 10 miles an hour. Tonight, partly cloudy. Lows in the lower 70s. Southeast winds 5 to 10 miles an hour. Thursday, mostly sunny. A slight chance of showers and thunderstorms in the morning, then a chance of showers and thunderstorms in the afternoon. Highs in the upper 80s. Southeast winds 5 to 10 miles an hour. Chance of rain 30%. Thursday night, partly cloudy in the evening, then becoming mostly cloudy. Lows in the lower 70s. Southeast winds 5 to 10 miles an hour. And now the extended forecast. Friday, mostly cloudy. A 20% chance of showers and thunderstorms in the afternoon. Highs in the upper 80s. Southeast winds 5 to 10 miles an hour. Friday night, mostly cloudy. A slight chance of showers and thunderstorms in the evening, then a chance of showers and thunderstorms after midnight. Lows in the lower 70s. Chance of rain 30%. Saturday, partly sunny with a chance of thunderstorms. A chance of showers in the morning, then showers likely in the afternoon. Highs in the upper 80s. Chance of rain 60%. Saturday night, mostly cloudy with showers likely with a chance of thunderstorms. Lows in the lower 70s. Chance of rain 60%. Sunday, partly sunny with a 50% chance of showers and thunderstorms. Highs around 90. Sunday night, partly cloudy with a 40% chance of showers and thunderstorms. Lows in the mid-70s. Monday, partly sunny with a 20% chance of showers and thunderstorms. Highs in the lower 90s. Monday night, mostly clear in the evening, then becoming partly cloudy. A 20% chance of showers and thunderstorms. Lows in the mid-70s. Tuesday, mostly sunny. Highs in the lower 90s. The forecast key messages for North and Central Texas. Periodic storm chances will continue Wednesday into the weekend. The severe weather threat is low, but strong storms could produce gusty winds, frequent lightning, and heavy rainfall. The spotter information statement for North and Central Texas. Spotter activation is not expected at this time. The ultraviolet index forecast for June 3rd is 10, or very high. The current time is 12:02 p.m. Central Daylight Time. 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The following reports of weather temperature and wind were made at noon. DFW Airport, partly sunny, 83, dew point 70, relative humidity 64%, wind calm, pressure 30.10 inches and steady. Dallas Love Field, partly sunny, 84, northeast at 7. Fort Worth Meacham, mostly sunny, 83, calm. Arlington, mostly sunny, 83, variable at 6. Elsewhere around the region, Wichita Falls, mostly

sunny, 85, east at 10, gusting to 17. Abilene, cloudy, 82, east at 14. Waco, mostly sunny, 85, northeast at 5. Tyler, cloudy, 77, east at 7. Once again at noon, DFW Airport, partly sunny, 83, calm. Now let's check on your local forecast for the Dallas-Fort Worth Metroplex. Today, mostly sunny. A 20% chance of showers and thunderstorms this afternoon. Highs around 90. East winds 5 to 10 miles an hour. Tonight, partly cloudy. Lows in the lower 70s. Southeast winds 5 to 10 miles an hour. Thursday, mostly sunny. A slight chance of showers and thunderstorms in the morning, then a chance of showers and thunderstorms in the afternoon. Highs in the upper 80s. Southeast winds 5 to 10 miles an hour. Chance of rain 30%. Thursday night, partly cloudy in the evening, then becoming mostly cloudy. Lows in the lower 70s. Southeast winds 5 to 10 miles an hour. And now the extended forecast. Friday, mostly cloudy. A 20% chance of showers and thunderstorms in the afternoon. Highs in the upper 80s. Southeast winds 5 to 10 miles an hour. Friday night, mostly cloudy. A slight chance of showers and thunderstorms in the evening, then a chance of showers and thunderstorms after midnight. Lows in the lower 70s. Chance of rain 30%. Saturday, partly sunny with a chance of thunderstorms. A chance of showers in the morning, then showers likely in the afternoon. Highs in the upper 80s. Chance of rain 60%. Saturday night, mostly cloudy with showers likely with a chance of thunderstorms. Lows in the lower 70s. Chance of rain 60%. Sunday, partly sunny with a 50% chance of showers and thunderstorms. Highs around 90. Sunday night, partly cloudy with a 40% chance of showers and thunderstorms. Lows in the mid-70s. Monday, partly sunny with a 20% chance of showers and thunderstorms. Highs in the lower 90s. Monday night, mostly clear in the evening, then becoming partly cloudy. A 20% chance of showers and thunderstorms. Lows in the mid-70s. Tuesday, mostly sunny. Highs in the lower 90s. The forecast key messages for North and Central Texas. Periodic storm chances will continue Wednesday into the weekend. The severe weather threat is low, but strong storms could produce gusty winds, frequent lightning, and heavy rainfall. The spotter information statement for North and Central Texas. Spotter activation is not expected at this time. The ultraviolet index forecast for June 3rd is 10, or very high. The current time is 12:06 p.m. Central Daylight Time. 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The following reports of weather temperature and wind were made at noon. DFW Airport, partly sunny, 83, dew point 70, relative humidity 64%, wind calm, pressure 30.10 inches and steady. Dallas Love Field, partly sunny, 84, northeast at 7. Fort Worth Meacham, mostly sunny, 83, calm. Arlington, mostly sunny, 83, variable at 6. Elsewhere around the region, Wichita Falls, mostly sunny, 85, east at 10, gusting to 17. Abilene, cloudy, 82, east at 14. Waco, mostly sunny, 85, northeast at 5. Tyler, cloudy, 77, east at 7. Once again at noon, DFW Airport, partly sunny, 83, calm. Now let's check on your local forecast for the Dallas-Fort Worth Metroplex. Today, mostly sunny. A 20% chance of showers and thunderstorms this afternoon. Highs around 90. East winds 5 to 10 miles an hour. Tonight, partly cloudy. Lows in the lower 70s. Southeast winds 5 to 10 miles an hour. Thursday, mostly sunny.

a slight chance of showers and thunderstorms in the morning, then a chance of showers and thunderstorms in the afternoon. Highs in the upper 80s. Southeast winds 5 to 10 miles an hour. Chance of rain 30%. Thursday night, partly cloudy in the evening, then becoming mostly cloudy. Lows in the lower 70s. Southeast winds 5 to 10 miles an hour. And now the extended forecast. Friday, mostly cloudy. A 20% chance of showers and thunderstorms in the afternoon. Highs in the upper 80s. Southeast winds 5 to 10 miles an hour. Friday night, mostly cloudy. A slight chance of showers and thunderstorms in the evening, then a chance of showers and thunderstorms after midnight. Lows in the lower 70s. Chance of rain 30%. Saturday, partly sunny with a chance of thunderstorms. A chance of showers in the morning, then showers likely in the afternoon. Highs in the upper 80s. Chance of rain 60%. Saturday night, mostly cloudy with showers likely with a chance of thunderstorms. Lows in the lower 70s. Chance of rain 60%. Sunday, partly sunny with a 50% chance of showers and thunderstorms. Highs around 90. Sunday night, partly cloudy with a 40% chance of showers and thunderstorms. Lows in the mid-70s. Monday, partly sunny with a 20% chance of showers and thunderstorms. Highs in the lower 90s. Monday night, mostly clear in the evening, then becoming partly cloudy. A 20% chance of showers and thunderstorms. Lows in the mid-70s. Tuesday, mostly sunny. Highs in the lower 90s. The forecast key messages for North and Central Texas. Periodic storm chances will continue Wednesday into the weekend. The severe weather threat is low, but strong storms could produce gusty winds, frequent lightning, and heavy rainfall. The spotter information statement for North and Central Texas. Spotter activation is not expected at this time. The ultraviolet index forecast for June 3rd is 10, or very high. The current time is 12:10 p.m. Central Daylight Time. 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The following reports of weather temperature and wind were made at noon. DFW Airport, partly sunny, 83, dew point 70, relative humidity 64%, wind calm, pressure 30.10 inches and steady. Dallas Love Field, partly sunny, 84, northeast at 7. Fort Worth Meacham, sunny, 83, calm. Arlington, mostly sunny, 83, variable at 6. Elsewhere around the region, Wichita Falls, mostly sunny, 85, east at 10, gusting to 17. Abilene, cloudy, 82, east at 14. Waco, mostly sunny, 85, northeast at 5. Tyler, cloudy, 77, east at 7. Once again at noon, DFW Airport, partly sunny, 83, calm. Now let's check on your local forecast for the Dallas-Fort Worth Metroplex. Today, mostly sunny. A 20% chance of showers and thunderstorms this afternoon. Highs around 90. East winds 5 to 10 miles an hour. Tonight, partly cloudy. Lows in the lower 70s. Southeast winds 5 to 10 miles an hour. Thursday, mostly sunny. A slight chance of showers and thunderstorms in the morning, then a chance of showers and thunderstorms in the afternoon. Highs in the upper 80s. Southeast winds 5 to 10 miles an hour. Chance of rain 30%. Thursday night, partly cloudy in the evening, then becoming mostly cloudy. Lows in the lower 70s. Southeast winds 5 to 10 miles an hour. And now the extended forecast. Friday, mostly cloudy. A 20% chance of showers and thunderstorms in the afternoon. Highs in the upper 80s. Southeast winds 5 to 10 miles an hour. Friday night, mostly cloudy. A slight chance of showers and thunderstorms in the evening, then a chance of showers and thunderstorms after

lows in the lower 70s. Chance of rain 30%. Saturday, partly sunny with a chance of thunderstorms. A chance of showers in the morning, then showers likely in the afternoon. Highs in the upper 80s. Chance of rain 60%. Saturday night, mostly cloudy with showers likely with a chance of thunderstorms. Lows in the lower 70s. Chance of rain 60%. Sunday, partly sunny with a 50% chance of showers and thunderstorms. Highs around 90. Sunday night, partly cloudy with a 40% chance of showers and thunderstorms. Lows in the mid-70s. Monday, partly sunny with a 20% chance of showers and thunderstorms. Highs in the lower 90s. Monday night, mostly clear in the evening, then becoming partly cloudy. A 20% chance of showers and thunderstorms. Lows in the mid-70s. Tuesday, mostly sunny. Highs in the lower 90s. The forecast key messages for North and Central Texas. Periodic storm chances will continue Wednesday into the weekend. The severe weather threat is low, but strong storms could produce gusty winds, frequent lightning, and heavy rainfall. The spotter information statement for North and Central Texas. Spotter activation is not expected at this time. The ultraviolet index forecast for June 3rd is 10, or very high. The current time is 12:14 p.m. Central Daylight Time. 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The following reports of weather temperature and wind were made at noon. DFW Airport, partly sunny, 83, dew point 70, relative humidity 64%, wind calm, pressure 30.10 inches and steady. Dallas Love Field, partly sunny, 84, northeast at 7. Fort Worth Meacham, sunny, 83, calm. Arlington, mostly sunny, 83, variable at 6. Elsewhere around the region, Wichita Falls, mostly sunny, 85, east at 10, gusting to 17. Abilene, cloudy, 82, east at 14. Waco, mostly sunny, 85, northeast at 5. Tyler, cloudy, 77, east at 7. Once again at noon, DFW Airport, partly sunny, 83, calm. Now let's check on your local forecast for the Dallas-Fort Worth Metroplex. Today, mostly sunny. A 20% chance of showers and thunderstorms this afternoon. Highs around 90. East winds 5 to 10 miles an hour. Tonight, partly cloudy. Lows in the lower 70s. Southeast winds 5 to 10 miles an hour. Thursday, mostly sunny. A slight chance of showers and thunderstorms in the morning, then a chance of showers and thunderstorms in the afternoon. Highs in the upper 80s. Southeast winds 5 to 10 miles an hour. Chance of rain 30%. Thursday night, partly cloudy in the evening, then becoming mostly cloudy. Lows in the lower 70s. Southeast winds 5 to 10 miles an hour. And now the extended forecast. Friday, mostly cloudy. A 20% chance of showers and thunderstorms in the afternoon. Highs in the upper 80s. Southeast winds 5 to 10 miles an hour. Friday night, mostly cloudy. A slight chance of showers and thunderstorms in the evening, then a chance of showers and thunderstorms after midnight. Lows in the lower 70s. Chance of rain 30%. Saturday, partly sunny with a chance of thunderstorms. A chance of showers in the morning, then showers likely in the afternoon. Highs in the upper 80s. Chance of rain 60%. Saturday night, mostly cloudy with showers likely with a chance of thunderstorms. Lows in the lower 70s. Chance of rain 60%. Sunday, partly sunny with a 50% chance of showers and thunderstorms. Highs around 90. Sunday night, partly cloudy with a 40% chance of showers and thunderstorms. Lows in the mid-70s. Monday, partly sunny with a 20% chance of showers and thunderstorms. Highs in the lower 90s.

Monday night, mostly clear in the evening, then becoming partly cloudy. A 20% chance of showers and thunderstorms. Lows in the mid-70s. Tuesday, mostly sunny. Highs in the lower 90s. The forecast key messages for North and Central Texas. Periodic storm chances will continue Wednesday into the weekend. The severe weather threat is low, but strong storms could produce gusty winds, frequent lightning, and heavy rainfall. The spotter information statement for North and Central Texas. Spotter activation is not expected at this time. The ultraviolet index forecast for June 3rd is 10, or very high. The current time is 12:19 p.m. Central Daylight Time. 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The following reports of weather temperature and wind were made at noon. DFW Airport, partly sunny, 83, dew point 70, relative humidity 64%, wind calm, pressure 30.10 inches and steady. Dallas Love Field, partly sunny, 84, northeast at 7. Fort Worth Meacham, sunny, 83, calm. Arlington, mostly sunny, 83, variable at 6. Elsewhere around the region, Wichita Falls, mostly sunny, 85, east at 10, gusting to 17. Abilene, cloudy, 82, east at 14. Waco, mostly sunny, 85, northeast at 5. Tyler, cloudy, 77, east at 7. Once again at noon, DFW Airport, partly sunny, 83, calm. Now let's check on your local forecast for the Dallas-Fort Worth Metroplex. Today, mostly sunny. A 20% chance of showers and thunderstorms this afternoon. Highs around 90. East winds 5 to 10 miles an hour. Tonight, partly cloudy. Lows in the lower 70s. Southeast winds 5 to 10 miles an hour. Thursday, mostly sunny. A slight chance of showers and thunderstorms in the morning, then a chance of showers and thunderstorms in the afternoon. Highs in the upper 80s. Southeast winds 5 to 10 miles an hour. Chance of rain 30%. Thursday night, partly cloudy in the evening, then becoming mostly cloudy. Lows in the lower 70s. Southeast winds 5 to 10 miles an hour. And now the extended forecast. Friday, mostly cloudy. A 20% chance of showers and thunderstorms in the afternoon. Highs in the upper 80s. Southeast winds 5 to 10 miles an hour. Friday night, mostly cloudy. A slight chance of showers and thunderstorms in the evening, then a chance of showers and thunderstorms after midnight. Lows in the lower 70s. Chance of rain 30%. Saturday, partly sunny with a chance of thunderstorms. A chance of showers in the morning, then showers likely in the afternoon. Highs in the upper 80s. Chance of rain 60%. Saturday night, mostly cloudy with showers likely with a chance of thunderstorms. Lows in the lower 70s. Chance of rain 60%. Sunday, partly sunny with a 50% chance of showers and thunderstorms. Highs around 90. Sunday night, partly cloudy with a 40% chance of showers and thunderstorms. Lows in the mid-70s. Monday, partly sunny with a 20% chance of showers and thunderstorms. Highs in the lower 90s. Monday night, mostly clear in the evening, then becoming partly cloudy. A 20% chance of showers and thunderstorms. Lows in the mid-70s. Tuesday, mostly sunny. Highs in the lower 90s. The forecast key messages for North and Central Texas. Periodic storm chances will continue Wednesday into the weekend. The severe weather threat is low, but strong storms could produce gusty winds, frequent lightning, and heavy rainfall. The spotter information statement for North and Central Texas. Spotter activation is not expected at this time. The ultraviolet index forecast for June 3rd is 10, or very high. The current time is 12:23 p.m. Central Daylight Time.

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The following reports of weather temperature and wind were made at noon. DFW Airport, partly sunny, 83, dew point 70, relative humidity 64%, wind calm, pressure 30.10 inches and steady. Dallas Love Field, partly sunny, 84, northeast at 7. Fort Worth Meacham, sunny, 83, calm. Arlington, mostly sunny, 83, variable at 6. Elsewhere around the region, Wichita Falls, mostly sunny, 85, east at 10, gusting to 17. Abilene, cloudy, 82, east at 14. Waco, mostly sunny, 85, northeast at 5. Tyler, cloudy, 77, east at 7. Once again at noon, DFW Airport, partly sunny, 83, calm. Now let's check on your local forecast for the Dallas-Fort Worth Metroplex. Today, mostly sunny. A 20% chance of showers and thunderstorms this afternoon. Highs around 90. East winds 5 to 10 miles an hour. Tonight, partly cloudy. Lows in the lower 70s. Southeast winds 5 to 10 miles an hour. Thursday, mostly sunny. A slight chance of showers and thunderstorms in the morning, then a chance of showers and thunderstorms in the afternoon. Highs in the upper 80s. Southeast winds 5 to 10 miles an hour. Chance of rain 30%. Thursday night, partly cloudy in the evening, then becoming mostly cloudy. Lows in the lower 70s. Southeast winds 5 to 10 miles an hour. And now the extended forecast. Friday, mostly cloudy. A 20% chance of showers and thunderstorms in the afternoon. Highs in the upper 80s. Southeast winds 5 to 10 miles an hour. Friday night, mostly cloudy. A slight chance of showers and thunderstorms in the evening, then a chance of showers and thunderstorms after midnight. Lows in the lower 70s. Chance of rain 30%. Saturday, partly sunny with a chance of thunderstorms. A chance of showers in the morning, then showers likely in the afternoon. Highs in the upper 80s. Chance of rain 60%. Saturday night, mostly cloudy with showers likely with a chance of thunderstorms. Lows in the lower 70s. Chance of rain 60%. Sunday, partly sunny with a 50% chance of showers and thunderstorms. Highs around 90. Sunday night, partly cloudy with a 40% chance of showers and thunderstorms. Lows in the mid-70s. Monday, partly sunny with a 20% chance of showers and thunderstorms. Highs in the lower 90s. Monday night, mostly clear in the evening, then becoming partly cloudy. A 20% chance of showers and thunderstorms. Lows in the mid-70s. Tuesday, mostly sunny. Highs in the lower 90s. The forecast key messages for North and Central Texas. Periodic storm chances will continue Wednesday into the weekend. The severe weather threat is low, but strong storms could produce gusty winds, frequent lightning, and heavy rainfall. The spotter information statement for North and Central Texas. Spotter activation is not expected at this time. The ultraviolet index forecast for June 3rd is 10, or very high. The current time is 12:27 p.m. Central Daylight Time. 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The following reports of weather temperature and wind were made at noon. DFW Airport, partly sunny, 83, dew point 70, relative humidity 64%, wind calm, pressure 30.10 inches and steady. Dallas Love Field, partly sunny, 84, northeast at 7. Fort Worth Meacham, sunny, 83, calm. Arlington, mostly sunny, 83, variable at 6. Elsewhere around the region, Wichita Falls, mostly sunny, 85, east at 10, gusting to 17. Abilene, cloudy.

82, east at 14. Waco, mostly sunny, 85, northeast at 5. Tyler, cloudy, 77, east at 7. Once again at noon, DFW Airport, partly sunny, 83, calm. Now let's check on your local forecast for the Dallas-Fort Worth Metroplex. Today, mostly sunny. A 20% chance of showers and thunderstorms this afternoon. Highs around 90. East winds 5 to 10 miles an hour. Tonight, partly cloudy. Lows in the lower 70s. Southeast winds 5 to 10 miles an hour. Thursday, mostly sunny. A slight chance of showers and thunderstorms in the morning, then a chance of showers and thunderstorms in the afternoon. Highs in the upper 80s. Southeast winds 5 to 10 miles an hour. Chance of rain 30%. Thursday night, partly cloudy in the evening, then becoming mostly cloudy. Lows in the lower 70s. Southeast winds 5 to 10 miles an hour. And now the extended forecast. Friday, mostly cloudy. A 20% chance of showers and thunderstorms in the afternoon. Highs in the upper 80s. Southeast winds 5 to 10 miles an hour. Friday night, mostly cloudy. A slight chance of showers and thunderstorms in the evening, then a chance of showers and thunderstorms after midnight. Lows in the lower 70s. Chance of rain 30%. Saturday, partly sunny with a chance of thunderstorms. A chance of showers in the morning, then showers likely in the afternoon. Highs in the upper 80s. Chance of rain 60%. Saturday night, mostly cloudy with showers likely with a chance of thunderstorms. Lows in the lower 70s. Chance of rain 60%. Sunday, partly sunny with a 50% chance of showers and thunderstorms. Highs around 90. Sunday night, partly cloudy with a 40% chance of showers and thunderstorms. Lows in the mid-70s. Monday, partly sunny with a 20% chance of showers and thunderstorms. Highs in the lower 90s. Monday night, mostly clear in the evening, then becoming partly cloudy. A 20% chance of showers and thunderstorms. Lows in the mid-70s. Tuesday, mostly sunny. Highs in the lower 90s. The forecast key messages for North and Central Texas. Periodic storm chances will continue Wednesday into the weekend. The severe weather threat is low, but strong storms could produce gusty winds, frequent lightning, and heavy rainfall. The spotter information statement for North and Central Texas. Spotter activation is not expected at this time. The ultraviolet index forecast for June 3rd is 10, or very high. The current time is 12:31 p.m. Central Daylight Time. 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The following reports of weather temperature and wind were made at noon. DFW Airport, partly sunny, 83, dew point 70, relative humidity 64%, wind calm, pressure 30.10 inches and steady. Dallas Love Field, partly sunny, 84, northeast at 7. Fort Worth Meacham, sunny, 83, calm. Arlington, mostly sunny, 83, variable at 6. Elsewhere around the region, Wichita Falls, mostly sunny, 85, east at 10, gusting to 17. Abilene, cloudy, 82, east at 14. Waco, mostly sunny, 85, northeast at 5. Tyler, cloudy, 77, east at 7. Once again at noon, DFW Airport, partly sunny, 83, calm. Now let's check on your local forecast for the Dallas-Fort Worth Metroplex. Today, mostly sunny. A 20% chance of showers and thunderstorms this afternoon. Highs around 90. East winds 5 to 10 miles an hour. Tonight, partly cloudy. Lows in the lower 70s. Southeast winds 5 to 10 miles an hour. Tonight, partly cloudy. Lows in the lower 70s. Southeast winds 5 to 10.

miles an hour. Thursday, mostly sunny. A slight chance of showers and thunderstorms in the morning, then a chance of showers and thunderstorms in the afternoon. Highs in the upper 80s. Southeast winds 5 to 10 miles an hour. Chance of rain 30%. Thursday night, partly cloudy in the evening, then becoming mostly cloudy. Lows in the lower 70s. Southeast winds 5 to 10 miles an hour. And now the extended forecast. Friday, mostly cloudy. A 20% chance of showers and thunderstorms in the afternoon. Highs in the upper 80s. Southeast winds 5 to 10 miles an hour. Friday night, mostly cloudy. A slight chance of showers and thunderstorms in the evening, then a chance of showers and thunderstorms after midnight. Lows in the lower 70s. Chance of rain 30%. Saturday, partly sunny with a chance of thunderstorms. A chance of showers in the morning, then showers likely in the afternoon. Highs in the upper 80s. Chance of rain 60%. Saturday night, mostly cloudy with showers likely with a chance of thunderstorms. Lows in the lower 70s. Chance of rain 60%. Sunday, partly sunny with a 50% chance of showers and thunderstorms. Highs around 90. Sunday night, partly cloudy with a 40% chance of showers and thunderstorms. Lows in the mid-70s. Monday, partly sunny with a 20% chance of showers and thunderstorms. Highs in the lower 90s. Monday night, mostly clear in the evening, then becoming partly cloudy. A 20% chance of showers and thunderstorms. Lows in the mid-70s. Tuesday, mostly sunny. Highs in the lower 90s. The forecast key messages for North and Central Texas. Periodic storm chances will continue Wednesday into the weekend. The severe weather threat is low, but strong storms could produce gusty winds, frequent lightning, and heavy rainfall. The spotter information statement for North and Central Texas. Spotter activation is not expected at this time. The ultraviolet index forecast for June 3rd is 10, or very high. The current time is 12:35 p.m. Central Daylight Time. 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The following reports of weather temperature and wind were made at noon. DFW Airport, partly sunny, 83, dew point 70, relative humidity 64%, wind calm, pressure 30.10 inches and steady. Dallas Love Field, partly sunny, 84, northeast at 7. Fort Worth Meacham, sunny, 83, calm. Arlington, mostly sunny, 83, variable at 6. Elsewhere around the region, Wichita Falls, mostly sunny, 85, east at 10, gusting to 17. Abilene, cloudy, 82, east at 14. Waco, mostly sunny, 85, northeast at 5. Tyler, cloudy, 77, east at 7. Once again at noon, DFW Airport, partly sunny, 83, calm. Now let's check on your local forecast for the Dallas-Fort Worth Metroplex. Today, mostly sunny. A 20% chance of showers and thunderstorms this afternoon. Highs around 90. East winds 5 to 10 miles an hour. Tonight, partly cloudy. Lows in the lower 70s. Southeast winds 5 to 10 miles an hour. Thursday, mostly sunny. A slight chance of showers and thunderstorms in the morning, then a chance of showers and thunderstorms in the afternoon. Highs in the upper 80s. Southeast winds 5 to 10 miles an hour. Chance of rain 30%. Thursday night, partly cloudy in the evening, then becoming mostly cloudy. Lows in the lower 70s. Southeast winds 5 to 10 miles an hour. And now the extended forecast. Friday, mostly cloudy. A 20% chance of showers and thunderstorms in the afternoon. Highs in the upper 80s. Southeast winds 5 to 10 miles an hour. Friday night, mostly cloudy. A slight chance of showers and thunderstorms.

storms in the evening, then a chance of showers and thunderstorms after midnight. Lows in the lower 70s. Chance of rain 30%. Saturday, partly sunny with a chance of thunderstorms. A chance of showers in the morning, then showers likely in the afternoon. Highs in the upper 80s. Chance of rain 60%. Saturday night, mostly cloudy with showers likely with a chance of thunderstorms. Lows in the lower 70s. Chance of rain 60%. Sunday, partly sunny with a 50% chance of showers and thunderstorms. Highs around 90. Sunday night, partly cloudy with a 40% chance of showers and thunderstorms. Lows in the mid-70s. Monday, partly sunny with a 20% chance of showers and thunderstorms. Highs in the lower 90s. Monday night, mostly clear in the evening, then becoming partly cloudy. A 20% chance of showers and thunderstorms. Lows in the mid-70s. Tuesday, mostly sunny. Highs in the lower 90s. The forecast key messages for North and Central Texas. Periodic storm chances will continue Wednesday into the weekend. The severe weather threat is low, but strong storms could produce gusty winds, frequent lightning, and heavy rainfall. The spotter information statement for North and Central Texas. Spotter activation is not expected at this time. The ultraviolet index forecast for June 3rd is 10, or very high. The current time is 12:39 p.m. Central Daylight Time. 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The following reports of weather temperature and wind were made at noon. DFW Airport, partly sunny, 83, dew point 70, relative humidity 64%, wind calm, pressure 30.10 inches and steady. Dallas Love Field, partly sunny, 84, northeast at 7. Fort Worth Meacham, sunny, 83, calm. Arlington, mostly sunny, 83, variable at 6. Elsewhere around the region, Wichita Falls, mostly sunny, 85, east at 10, gusting to 17. Abilene, cloudy, 82, east at 14. Waco, mostly sunny, 85, northeast at 5. Tyler, cloudy, 77, east at 7. Once again at noon, DFW Airport, partly sunny, 83, calm. Now let's check on your local forecast for the Dallas-Fort Worth Metroplex. Today, mostly sunny. A 20% chance of showers and thunderstorms this afternoon. Highs around 90. East winds 5 to 10 miles an hour. Tonight, partly cloudy. Lows in the lower 70s. Southeast winds 5 to 10 miles an hour. Thursday, mostly sunny. A slight chance of showers and thunderstorms in the morning, then a chance of showers and thunderstorms in the afternoon. Highs in the upper 80s. Southeast winds 5 to 10 miles an hour. Chance of rain 30%. Thursday night, partly cloudy in the evening, then becoming mostly cloudy. Lows in the lower 70s. Southeast winds 5 to 10 miles an hour. And now the extended forecast. Friday, mostly cloudy. A 20% chance of showers and thunderstorms in the afternoon. Highs in the upper 80s. Southeast winds 5 to 10 miles an hour. Friday night, mostly cloudy. A slight chance of showers and thunderstorms in the evening, then a chance of showers and thunderstorms after midnight. Lows in the lower 70s. Chance of rain 30%. Saturday, partly sunny with a chance of thunderstorms. A chance of showers in the morning, then showers likely in the afternoon. Highs in the upper 80s. Chance of rain 60%. Saturday night, mostly cloudy with showers likely with a chance of thunderstorms. Lows in the lower 70s. Chance of rain 60%. Sunday, partly sunny with a 50% chance of showers and thunderstorms. Highs around 90. Sunday night, partly cloudy with a 40% chance of showers and thunderstorms. Lows in the mid-70s. Monday, partly sunny with a 20% chance

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The current time is 12:44 p.m. Central Daylight Time. 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The following reports of weather temperature and wind were made at noon. DFW Airport, partly sunny, 83, dew point 70, relative humidity 64%, wind calm, pressure 30.10 inches and steady. Dallas Love Field, partly sunny, 84, northeast at 7. Fort Worth Meacham, sunny, 83, calm. Arlington, mostly sunny, 83, variable at 6. Elsewhere around the region, Wichita Falls, mostly sunny, 85, east at 10, gusting to 17. Abilene, cloudy, 82, east at 14. Waco, mostly sunny, 85, northeast at 5. Tyler, cloudy, 77, east at 7. Once again at noon, DFW Airport, partly sunny, 83, calm. Now let's check on your local forecast for the Dallas-Fort Worth Metroplex. Today, mostly sunny. A 20% chance of showers and thunderstorms this afternoon. Highs around 90. East winds 5 to 10 miles an hour. Tonight, partly cloudy. Lows in the lower 70s. Southeast winds 5 to 10 miles an hour. Thursday, mostly sunny. A slight chance of showers and thunderstorms in the morning, then a chance of showers and thunderstorms in the afternoon. Highs in the upper 80s. Southeast winds 5 to 10 miles an hour. Chance of rain 30%. Thursday night, partly cloudy in the evening, then becoming mostly cloudy. Lows in the lower 70s. Southeast winds 5 to 10 miles an hour. And now the extended forecast. Friday, mostly cloudy. A 20% chance of showers and thunderstorms in the afternoon. Highs in the upper 80s. Southeast winds 5 to 10 miles an hour. Friday night, mostly cloudy. A slight chance of showers and thunderstorms in the evening, then a chance of showers and thunderstorms after midnight. Lows in the lower 70s. Chance of rain 30%. Saturday, partly sunny with a chance of thunderstorms. A chance of showers in the morning, then showers likely in the afternoon. Highs in the upper 80s. Chance of rain 60%. Saturday night, mostly cloudy with showers likely with a chance of thunderstorms. Lows in the lower 70s. Chance of rain 60%. Sunday, partly sunny with a 50% chance of showers and thunderstorms. Highs around 90. Sunday night, partly cloudy with a 40% chance of showers and thunderstorms. Lows in the mid-70s. Monday, partly sunny with a 20% chance of showers and thunderstorms. Highs in the lower 90s. Monday night, mostly clear in the evening, then becoming partly cloudy. A 20% chance of showers and thunderstorms. Lows in the mid-70s. Tuesday, mostly sunny. Highs in the lower 90s. The forecast key messages for North and Central Texas. Periodic storm chances will continue Wednesday into the weekend. The severe weather threat is low, but strong storms could produce gusty winds, frequent lightning, and heavy rainfall. The spotter information statement for North and Central Texas. Spotter activation is not expected at this time. The ultraviolet index forecast for June 3rd is 10, or very high. The current time is 12:48 p.m. Central Daylight Time. 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The following reports of weather temperature and wind were made at noon. DFW Airport, partly sunny, 83, dew point 70, relative humidity 64%, wind calm, pressure 30.10 inches and steady. Dallas Love Field, partly sunny, 84, northeast at 7. Fort Worth Meacham, sunny, 83, calm. Arlington, mostly sunny, 83.

elsewhere around the region. Wichita Falls, mostly sunny, 85, east at 10, gusting to 17. Abilene, cloudy, 82, east at 14. Waco, mostly sunny, 85, northeast at 5. Tyler, cloudy, 77, east at 7. Once again at noon, DFW Airport, partly sunny, 83, calm. Now let's check on your local forecast for the Dallas-Fort Worth Metroplex. Today, mostly sunny. A 20% chance of showers and thunderstorms this afternoon. Highs around 90. East winds 5 to 10 miles an hour. Tonight, partly cloudy. Lows in the lower 70s. Southeast winds 5 to 10 miles an hour. Thursday, mostly sunny. A slight chance of showers and thunderstorms in the morning, then a chance of showers and thunderstorms in the afternoon. Highs in the upper 80s. Southeast winds 5 to 10 miles an hour. Chance of rain 30%. Thursday night, partly cloudy in the evening, then becoming mostly cloudy. Lows in the lower 70s. Southeast winds 5 to 10 miles an hour. And now the extended forecast. Friday, mostly cloudy. A 20% chance of showers and thunderstorms in the afternoon. Highs in the upper 80s. Southeast winds 5 to 10 miles an hour. Friday night, mostly cloudy. A slight chance of showers and thunderstorms in the evening, then a chance of showers and thunderstorms after midnight. Lows in the lower 70s. Chance of rain 30%. Saturday, partly sunny with a chance of thunderstorms. A chance of showers in the morning, then showers likely in the afternoon. Highs in the upper 80s. Chance of rain 60%. Saturday night, mostly cloudy with showers likely with a chance of thunderstorms. Lows in the lower 70s. Chance of rain 60%. Sunday, partly sunny with a 50% chance of showers and thunderstorms. Highs around 90. Sunday night, partly cloudy with a 40% chance of showers and thunderstorms. Lows in the mid-70s. Monday, partly sunny with a 20% chance of showers and thunderstorms. Highs in the lower 90s. Monday night, mostly clear in the evening, then becoming partly cloudy. A 20% chance of showers and thunderstorms. Lows in the mid-70s. Tuesday, mostly sunny. Highs in the lower 90s. The forecast key messages for North and Central Texas. Periodic storm chances will continue Wednesday into the weekend. The severe weather threat is low, but strong storms could produce gusty winds, frequent lightning, and heavy rainfall. The spotter information statement for North and Central Texas. Spotter activation is not expected at this time. The ultraviolet index forecast for June 3rd is 10, or very high. The current time is 12:52 p.m. Central Daylight Time. 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The following reports of weather temperature and wind were made at noon. DFW Airport, partly sunny, 83, dew point 70, relative humidity 64%, wind calm, pressure 30.10 inches and steady. Dallas Love Field, partly sunny, 84, northeast at 7. Fort Worth Meacham, sunny, 83, calm. Arlington, mostly sunny, 83, variable at 6. Elsewhere around the region, Wichita Falls, mostly sunny, 85, east at 10, gusting to 17. Abilene, cloudy, 82, east at 14. Waco, mostly sunny, 85, northeast at 5. Tyler, cloudy, 77, east at 7. Once again at noon, DFW Airport, partly sunny, 83, calm. Now let's check on your local forecast for the Dallas-Fort Worth Metroplex. Today, mostly sunny. A 20% chance of showers and thunderstorms this afternoon. Highs around 90. East winds 5 to 10 miles an hour. Tonight, partly cloudy. Lows in the lower 70s. Southeast

winds 5 to 10 miles an hour. Thursday, mostly sunny. A slight chance of showers and thunderstorms in the morning, then a chance of showers and thunderstorms in the afternoon. Highs in the upper 80s. Southeast winds 5 to 10 miles an hour. Chance of rain 30%. Thursday night, partly cloudy in the evening, then becoming mostly cloudy. Lows in the lower 70s. Southeast winds 5 to 10 miles an hour. And now the extended forecast. Friday, mostly cloudy. A 20% chance of showers and thunderstorms in the afternoon. Highs in the upper 80s. Southeast winds 5 to 10 miles an hour. Friday night, mostly cloudy. A slight chance of showers and thunderstorms in the evening, then a chance of showers and thunderstorms after midnight. Lows in the lower 70s. Chance of rain 30%. Saturday, partly sunny with a chance of thunderstorms. A chance of showers in the morning, then showers likely in the afternoon. Highs in the upper 80s. Chance of rain 60%. Saturday night, mostly cloudy with showers likely with a chance of thunderstorms. Lows in the lower 70s. Chance of rain 60%. Sunday, partly sunny with a 50% chance of showers and thunderstorms. Highs around 90. Sunday night, partly cloudy with a 40% chance of showers and thunderstorms. Lows in the mid-70s. Monday, partly sunny with a 20% chance of showers and thunderstorms. Highs in the lower 90s. Monday night, mostly clear in the evening, then becoming partly cloudy. A 20% chance of showers and thunderstorms. Lows in the mid-70s. Tuesday, mostly sunny. Highs in the lower 90s. The forecast key messages for North and Central Texas. Periodic storm chances will continue Wednesday into the weekend. The severe weather threat is low, but strong storms could produce gusty winds, frequent lightning, and heavy rainfall. The spotter information statement for North and Central Texas. Spotter activation is not expected at this time. The ultraviolet index forecast for June 3rd is 10, or very high. The current time is 12:56 p.m. Central Daylight Time. 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The following reports of weather temperature and wind were made at noon. DFW Airport, partly sunny, 83, dew point 70, relative humidity 64%, wind calm, pressure 30.10 inches and steady. Dallas Love Field, partly sunny, 84, northeast at 7. Fort Worth Meacham, sunny, 83, calm. Arlington, mostly sunny, 83, variable at 6. Elsewhere around the region, Wichita Falls, mostly sunny, 85, east at 10, gusting to 17. Abilene, cloudy, 82, east at 14. Waco, mostly sunny, 85, northeast at 5. Tyler, cloudy, 77, east at 7. Once again at noon, DFW Airport, partly sunny, 83, calm. Now let's check on your local forecast for the Dallas-Fort Worth Metroplex. Today, mostly sunny. A 20% chance of showers and thunderstorms this afternoon. Highs around 90. East winds 5 to 10 miles an hour. Tonight, partly cloudy. Lows in the lower 70s. Southeast winds 5 to 10 miles an hour. Thursday, mostly sunny. A slight chance of showers and thunderstorms in the morning, then a chance of showers and thunderstorms in the afternoon. Highs in the upper 80s. Southeast winds 5 to 10 miles an hour. Chance of rain 30%. Thursday night, partly cloudy in the evening, then becoming mostly cloudy. Lows in the lower 70s. Southeast winds 5 to 10 miles an hour. And now the extended forecast. Friday, mostly cloudy. A 20% chance of showers and thunderstorms in the afternoon. Highs in the upper 80s. Southeast winds 5 to 10 miles an hour. Friday night, mostly cloudy. A slight chance of

Showers and thunderstorms in the evening, then a chance of showers and thunderstorms after midnight. Lows in the lower 70s. Chance of rain 30%. Saturday, partly sunny with a chance of thunderstorms. A chance of showers in the morning, then showers likely in the afternoon. Highs in the upper 80s. Chance of rain 60%. Saturday night, mostly cloudy with showers likely with a chance of thunderstorms. Lows in the lower 70s. Chance of rain 60%. Sunday, partly sunny with a 50% chance of showers and thunderstorms. Highs around 90. Sunday night, partly cloudy with a 40% chance of showers and thunderstorms. Lows in the mid-70s. Monday, partly sunny with a 20% chance of showers and thunderstorms. Highs in the lower 90s. Monday night, mostly clear in the evening, then becoming partly cloudy. A 20% chance of showers and thunderstorms. Lows in the mid-70s. Tuesday, mostly sunny. Highs in the lower 90s. The forecast key messages for North and Central Texas. Periodic storm chances will continue Wednesday into the weekend. The severe weather threat is low, but strong storms could produce gusty winds, frequent lightning, and heavy rainfall. The spotter information statement for North and Central Texas. Spotter activation is not expected at this time. The ultraviolet index forecast for June 3rd is 10, or very high. The current time is 1 p.m. Central Daylight Time. 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The following reports of weather temperature and wind were made at noon. DFW Airport, partly sunny, 83, dew point 70, relative humidity 64%, wind calm, pressure 30.10 inches and steady. Dallas Love Field, partly sunny, 84, northeast at 7. Fort Worth Meacham, sunny, 83, calm. Arlington, mostly sunny, 83, variable at 6. Elsewhere around the region, Wichita Falls, mostly sunny, 85, east at 10, gusting to 17. Abilene, cloudy, 82, east at 14. Waco, mostly sunny, 85, northeast at 5. Tyler, cloudy, 77, east at 7. Once again at noon, DFW Airport, partly sunny, 83, calm. Now let's check on your local forecast for the Dallas-Fort Worth Metroplex. Today, mostly sunny. A 20% chance of showers and thunderstorms this afternoon. Highs around 90. East winds 5 to 10 miles an hour. Tonight, partly cloudy. Lows in the lower 70s. Southeast winds 5 to 10 miles an hour. Thursday, mostly sunny. A slight chance of showers and thunderstorms in the morning, then a chance of showers and thunderstorms in the afternoon. Highs in the upper 80s. Southeast winds 5 to 10 miles an hour. Chance of rain 30%. Thursday night, partly cloudy in the evening, then becoming mostly cloudy. Lows in the lower 70s. Southeast winds 5 to 10 miles an hour. And now the extended forecast. Friday, mostly cloudy. A 20% chance of showers and thunderstorms in the afternoon. Highs in the upper 80s. Southeast winds 5 to 10 miles an hour. Friday night, mostly cloudy. A slight chance of showers and thunderstorms in the evening, then a chance of showers and thunderstorms after midnight. Lows in the lower 70s. Chance of rain 30%. Saturday, partly sunny with a chance of thunderstorms. A chance of showers in the morning, then showers likely in the afternoon. Highs in the upper 80s. Chance of rain 60%. Saturday night, mostly cloudy with showers likely with a chance of thunderstorms. Lows in the lower 70s. Chance of rain 60%. Sunday, partly sunny with a 50% chance of showers and thunderstorms. Highs around 90. Sunday night, partly cloudy with a 40% chance of showers and thunderstorms. Lows in the mid-70s. Monday, partly sunny with a 20%

chance of showers and thunderstorms. Highs in the lower 90s. Monday night, mostly clear in the evening, then becoming partly cloudy. A 20% chance of showers and thunderstorms. Lows in the mid-70s. Tuesday, mostly sunny. Highs in the lower 90s. The forecast key messages for North and Central Texas. Periodic storm chances will continue Wednesday into the weekend. The severe weather threat is low, but strong storms could produce gusty winds, frequent lightning, and heavy rainfall. The spotter information statement for North and Central Texas. Spotter activation is not expected at this time. The ultraviolet index forecast for June 3rd is 10, or very high. The current time is 1:04 p.m. Central Daylight Time. 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The following reports of weather temperature and wind were made at 1 p.m. DFW Airport, partly sunny, 85, dew point 69, relative humidity 58%, wind calm, pressure 30.09 inches and falling. Dallas Love Field, partly sunny, 86, variable at 6. Fort Worth Meacham, mostly sunny, 86, variable at 7. Arlington, mostly sunny, 85, variable at 6. Elsewhere around the region, Wichita Falls, mostly sunny, 88, southeast at 12. Abilene, cloudy, 83, southeast at 10. Waco, mostly sunny, 87, east at 7. Tyler, cloudy, 77, east at 7. Once again at 1 p.m., DFW Airport, partly sunny, 85, calm. Now let's check on your local forecast for the Dallas-Fort Worth Metroplex. Today, mostly sunny. A 20% chance of showers and thunderstorms this afternoon. Highs around 90. East winds 5 to 10 miles an hour. Tonight, partly cloudy. Lows in the lower 70s. Southeast winds 5 to 10 miles an hour. Thursday, mostly sunny. A slight chance of showers and thunderstorms in the morning, then a chance of showers and thunderstorms in the afternoon. Highs in the upper 80s. Southeast winds 5 to 10 miles an hour. Chance of rain 30%. Thursday night, partly cloudy in the evening, then becoming mostly cloudy. Lows in the lower 70s. Southeast winds 5 to 10 miles an hour. And now the extended forecast. Friday, mostly cloudy. A 20% chance of showers and thunderstorms in the afternoon. Highs in the upper 80s. Southeast winds 5 to 10 miles an hour. Friday night, mostly cloudy. A slight chance of showers and thunderstorms in the evening, then a chance of showers and thunderstorms after midnight. Lows in the lower 70s. Chance of rain 30%. Saturday, partly sunny with a chance of thunderstorms. A chance of showers in the morning, then showers likely in the afternoon. Highs in the upper 80s. Chance of rain 60%. Saturday night, mostly cloudy with showers likely with a chance of thunderstorms. Lows in the lower 70s. Chance of rain 60%. Sunday, partly sunny with a 50% chance of showers and thunderstorms. Highs around 90. Sunday night, partly cloudy with a 40% chance of showers and thunderstorms. Lows in the mid-70s. Monday, partly sunny with a 20% chance of showers and thunderstorms. Highs in the lower 90s. Monday night, mostly clear in the evening, then becoming partly cloudy. A 20% chance of showers and thunderstorms. Lows in the mid-70s. Tuesday, mostly sunny. Highs in the lower 90s. The forecast key messages for North and Central Texas. Periodic storm chances will continue Wednesday into the weekend. The severe weather threat is low, but strong storms could produce gusty winds, frequent lightning, and heavy rainfall. The spotter information statement for North and Central Texas. Spotter activation is not expected at this time. The ultraviolet index forecast for June 3rd is 10, or very high.

The current time is 1:08 p.m. Central Daylight Time. 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The following reports of weather temperature and wind were made at 1 p.m. DFW Airport, partly sunny, 85, dew point 69, relative humidity 58%, wind calm, pressure 30.09 inches and falling. Dallas Love Field, partly sunny, 86, variable at 6. Fort Worth Meacham, mostly sunny, 86, variable at 7. Arlington, mostly sunny, 85, variable at 6. Elsewhere around the region, Wichita Falls, mostly sunny, 88, southeast at 12. Abilene, cloudy, 83, southeast at 10. Waco, mostly sunny, 87, east at 7. Tyler, cloudy, 77, east at 7. Once again at 1 p.m., DFW Airport, partly sunny, 85, calm. Now let's check on your local forecast for the Dallas-Fort Worth Metroplex. Today, mostly sunny. A 20% chance of showers and thunderstorms this afternoon. Highs around 90. East winds 5 to 10 miles an hour. Tonight, partly cloudy. Lows in the lower 70s. Southeast winds 5 to 10 miles an hour. Thursday, mostly sunny. A slight chance of showers and thunderstorms in the morning, then a chance of showers and thunderstorms in the afternoon. Highs in the upper 80s. Southeast winds 5 to 10 miles an hour. Chance of rain 30%. Thursday night, partly cloudy in the evening, then becoming mostly cloudy. Lows in the lower 70s. Southeast winds 5 to 10 miles an hour. And now the extended forecast. Friday, mostly cloudy. A 20% chance of showers and thunderstorms in the afternoon. Highs in the upper 80s. Southeast winds 5 to 10 miles an hour. Friday night, mostly cloudy. A slight chance of showers and thunderstorms in the evening, then a chance of showers and thunderstorms after midnight. Lows in the lower 70s. Chance of rain 30%. Saturday, partly sunny with a chance of thunderstorms. A chance of showers in the morning, then showers likely in the afternoon. Highs in the upper 80s. Chance of rain 60%. Saturday night, mostly cloudy with showers likely with a chance of thunderstorms. Lows in the lower 70s. Chance of rain 60%. Sunday, partly sunny with a 50% chance of showers and thunderstorms. Highs around 90. Sunday night, partly cloudy with a 40% chance of showers and thunderstorms. Lows in the mid-70s. Monday, partly sunny with a 20% chance of showers and thunderstorms. Highs in the lower 90s. Monday night, mostly clear in the evening, then becoming partly cloudy. A 20% chance of showers and thunderstorms. Lows in the mid-70s. Tuesday, mostly sunny. Highs in the lower 90s. The forecast key messages for North and Central Texas. Periodic storm chances will continue Wednesday into the weekend. The severe weather threat is low, but strong storms could produce gusty winds, frequent lightning, and heavy rainfall. The spotter information statement for North and Central Texas. Spotter activation is not expected at this time. The ultraviolet index forecast for June 3rd is 10, or very high. The current time is 1:13 p.m. Central Daylight Time. 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The following reports of weather temperature and wind were made at 1 p.m. DFW Airport, partly sunny, 85, dew point 69, relative humidity 58%, wind calm, pressure 30.09 inches and falling. Dallas Love Field, partly sunny, 86, variable at 6. Fort Worth Meacham, mostly sunny, 86, variable at 7. Arlington, mostly sunny, 85, variable at 6.

elsewhere around the region. Wichita Falls, sunny, 88, southeast at 12. Abilene, cloudy, 83, southeast at 10. Waco, mostly sunny, 87, east at 7. Tyler, cloudy, 77, east at 7. Once again at 1 p.m., DFW Airport, partly sunny, 85, calm. Now let's check on your local forecast for the Dallas-Fort Worth Metroplex. Today, mostly sunny. A 20% chance of showers and thunderstorms this afternoon. Highs around 90. East winds 5 to 10 miles an hour. Tonight, partly cloudy. Lows in the lower 70s. Southeast winds 5 to 10 miles an hour. Thursday, mostly sunny. A slight chance of showers and thunderstorms in the morning, then a chance of showers and thunderstorms in the afternoon. Highs in the upper 80s. Southeast winds 5 to 10 miles an hour. Chance of rain 30%. Thursday night, partly cloudy in the evening, then becoming mostly cloudy. Lows in the lower 70s. Southeast winds 5 to 10 miles an hour. And now the extended forecast. Friday, mostly cloudy. A 20% chance of showers and thunderstorms in the afternoon. Highs in the upper 80s. Southeast winds 5 to 10 miles an hour. Friday night, mostly cloudy. A slight chance of showers and thunderstorms in the evening, then a chance of showers and thunderstorms after midnight. Lows in the lower 70s. Chance of rain 30%. Saturday, partly sunny with a chance of thunderstorms. A chance of showers in the morning, then showers likely in the afternoon. Highs in the upper 80s. Chance of rain 60%. Saturday night, mostly cloudy with showers likely with a chance of thunderstorms. Lows in the lower 70s. Chance of rain 60%. Sunday, partly sunny with a 50% chance of showers and thunderstorms. Highs around 90. Sunday night, partly cloudy with a 40% chance of showers and thunderstorms. Lows in the mid-70s. Monday, partly sunny with a 20% chance of showers and thunderstorms. Highs in the lower 90s. Monday night, mostly clear in the evening, then becoming partly cloudy. A 20% chance of showers and thunderstorms. Lows in the mid-70s. Tuesday, mostly sunny. Highs in the lower 90s. The forecast key messages for North and Central Texas. Periodic storm chances will continue Wednesday into the weekend. The severe weather threat is low, but strong storms could produce gusty winds, frequent lightning, and heavy rainfall. The spotter information statement for North and Central Texas. Spotter activation is not expected at this time. The ultraviolet index forecast for June 3rd is 10, or very high. The current time is 1:17 p.m. Central Daylight Time. 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The following reports of weather temperature and wind were made at 1 p.m. DFW Airport, partly sunny, 85, dew point 69, relative humidity 58%, wind calm, pressure 30.09 inches and falling. Dallas Love Field, partly sunny, 86, variable at 6. Fort Worth Meacham, mostly sunny, 86, variable at 7. Arlington, mostly sunny, 85, variable at 6. Elsewhere around the region, Wichita Falls, sunny, 88, southeast at 12. Abilene, cloudy, 83, southeast at 10. Waco, mostly sunny, 87, east at 7. Tyler, cloudy, 77, east at 7. Once again at 1 p.m., DFW Airport, partly sunny, 85, calm. Now let's check on your local forecast for the Dallas-Fort Worth Metroplex. Today, mostly sunny. A 20% chance of showers and thunderstorms this afternoon. Highs around 90. East winds 5 to 10 miles an hour. Tonight, partly cloudy. Lows in the lower 70s. Southeast winds 5 to 10 miles an hour.

Thursday, mostly sunny. A slight chance of showers and thunderstorms in the morning, then a chance of showers and thunderstorms in the afternoon. Highs in the upper 80s. Southeast winds 5 to 10 miles an hour. Chance of rain 30%. Thursday night, partly cloudy in the evening, then becoming mostly cloudy. Lows in the lower 70s. Southeast winds 5 to 10 miles an hour. And now the extended forecast. Friday, mostly cloudy. A 20% chance of showers and thunderstorms in the afternoon. Highs in the upper 80s. Southeast winds 5 to 10 miles an hour. Friday night, mostly cloudy. A slight chance of showers and thunderstorms in the evening, then a chance of showers and thunderstorms after midnight. Lows in the lower 70s. Chance of rain 30%. Saturday, partly sunny with a chance of thunderstorms. A chance of showers in the morning, then showers likely in the afternoon. Highs in the upper 80s. Chance of rain 60%. Saturday night, mostly cloudy with showers likely with a chance of thunderstorms. Lows in the lower 70s. Chance of rain 60%. Sunday, partly sunny with a 50% chance of showers and thunderstorms. Highs around 90. Sunday night, partly cloudy with a 40% chance of showers and thunderstorms. Lows in the mid-70s. Monday, partly sunny with a 20% chance of showers and thunderstorms. Highs in the lower 90s. Monday night, mostly clear in the evening, then becoming partly cloudy. A 20% chance of showers and thunderstorms. Lows in the mid-70s. Tuesday, mostly sunny. Highs in the lower 90s. The forecast key messages for North and Central Texas. Periodic storm chances will continue Wednesday into the weekend. The severe weather threat is low, but strong storms could produce gusty winds, frequent lightning, and heavy rainfall. The spotter information statement for North and Central Texas. Spotter activation is not expected at this time. The ultraviolet index forecast for June 3rd is 10, or very high. The current time is 1:21 p.m. Central Daylight Time. 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The following reports of weather temperature and wind were made at 1 p.m. DFW Airport, partly sunny, 85, dew point 69, relative humidity 58%, wind calm, pressure 30.09 inches and falling. Dallas Love Field, partly sunny, 86, variable at 6. Fort Worth Meacham, mostly sunny, 86, variable at 7. Arlington, mostly sunny, 85, variable at 6. Elsewhere around the region, Wichita Falls, sunny, 88, southeast at 12. Abilene, cloudy, 83, southeast at 10. Waco, mostly sunny, 87, east at 7. Tyler, cloudy, 77, east at 7. Once again at 1 p.m., DFW Airport, partly sunny, 85, calm. Now let's check on your local forecast for the Dallas-Fort Worth Metroplex. Today, mostly sunny. A 20% chance of showers and thunderstorms this afternoon. Highs around 90. East winds 5 to 10 miles an hour. Tonight, partly cloudy. Lows in the lower 70s. Southeast winds 5 to 10 miles an hour. Thursday, mostly sunny. A slight chance of showers and thunderstorms in the morning, then a chance of showers and thunderstorms in the afternoon. Highs in the upper 80s. Southeast winds 5 to 10 miles an hour. Chance of rain 30%. Thursday night, partly cloudy in the evening, then becoming mostly cloudy. Lows in the lower 70s. Southeast winds 5 to 10 miles an hour. And now the extended forecast. Friday, mostly cloudy. A 20% chance of showers and thunderstorms in the afternoon. Highs in the upper 80s. Southeast winds 5 to 10 miles an hour. Friday night, mostly cloudy. A slight chance of showers and thunderstorms in the evening.

then a chance of showers and thunderstorms after midnight. Lows in the lower 70s. Chance of rain 30%. Saturday, partly sunny with a chance of thunderstorms. A chance of showers in the morning, then showers likely in the afternoon. Highs in the upper 80s. Chance of rain 60%. Saturday night, mostly cloudy with showers likely with a chance of thunderstorms. Lows in the lower 70s. Chance of rain 60%. Sunday, partly sunny with a 50% chance of showers and thunderstorms. Highs around 90. Sunday night, partly cloudy with a 40% chance of showers and thunderstorms. Lows in the mid-70s. Monday, partly sunny with a 20% chance of showers and thunderstorms. Highs in the lower 90s. Monday night, mostly clear in the evening, then becoming partly cloudy. A 20% chance of showers and thunderstorms. Lows in the mid-70s. Tuesday, mostly sunny. Highs in the lower 90s. The forecast key messages for North and Central Texas. Periodic storm chances will continue Wednesday into the weekend. The severe weather threat is low, but strong storms could produce gusty winds, frequent lightning, and heavy rainfall. The spotter information statement for North and Central Texas. Spotter activation is not expected at this time. The ultraviolet index forecast for June 3rd is 10, or very high. The current time is 1:25 p.m. Central Daylight Time. 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The following reports of weather temperature and wind were made at 1 p.m. DFW Airport, partly sunny, 85, dew point 69, relative humidity 58%, wind calm, pressure 30.09 inches and falling. Dallas Love Field, partly sunny, 86, variable at 6. Fort Worth Meacham, mostly sunny, 86, variable at 7. Arlington, mostly sunny, 85, variable at 6. Elsewhere around the region, Wichita Falls, sunny, 88, southeast at 12. Abilene, cloudy, 83, southeast at 10. Waco, mostly sunny, 87, east at 7. Tyler, cloudy, 77, east at 7. Once again at 1 p.m., DFW Airport, partly sunny, 85, calm. Now let's check on your local forecast for the Dallas-Fort Worth Metroplex. Today, mostly sunny. A 20% chance of showers and thunderstorms this afternoon. Highs around 90. East winds 5 to 10 miles an hour. Tonight, partly cloudy. Lows in the lower 70s. Southeast winds 5 to 10 miles an hour. Thursday, mostly sunny. A slight chance of showers and thunderstorms in the morning, then a chance of showers and thunderstorms in the afternoon. Highs in the upper 80s. Southeast winds 5 to 10 miles an hour. Chance of rain 30%. Thursday night, partly cloudy in the evening, then becoming mostly cloudy. Lows in the lower 70s. Southeast winds 5 to 10 miles an hour. And now the extended forecast. Friday, mostly cloudy. A 20% chance of showers and thunderstorms in the afternoon. Highs in the upper 80s. Southeast winds 5 to 10 miles an hour. Friday night, mostly cloudy. A slight chance of showers and thunderstorms in the evening, then a chance of showers and thunderstorms after midnight. Lows in the lower 70s. Chance of rain 30%. Saturday, partly sunny with a chance of thunderstorms. A chance of showers in the morning, then showers likely in the afternoon. Highs in the upper 80s. Chance of rain 60%. Saturday night, mostly cloudy with showers likely with a chance of thunderstorms. Lows in the lower 70s. Chance of rain 60%. Sunday, partly sunny with a 50% chance of showers and thunderstorms. Highs around 90. Sunday night, partly cloudy with a 40% chance of showers and thunderstorms. Lows in the mid-70s. Monday, partly sunny with a 20% chance

showers and thunderstorms. Highs in the lower 90s. Monday night, mostly clear in the evening, then becoming partly cloudy. A 20% chance of showers and thunderstorms. Lows in the mid-70s. Tuesday, mostly sunny. Highs in the lower 90s. The forecast key messages for North and Central Texas. Periodic storm chances will continue Wednesday into the weekend. The severe weather threat is low, but strong storms could produce gusty winds, frequent lightning, and heavy rainfall. The spotter information statement for North and Central Texas. Spotter activation is not expected at this time. The ultraviolet index forecast for June 4th is 10, or very high. The current time is 1:29 p.m. Central Daylight Time. 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The following reports of weather temperature and wind were made at 1 p.m. DFW Airport, partly sunny, 85, dew point 69, relative humidity 58%, wind calm, pressure 30.09 inches and falling. Dallas Love Field, partly sunny, 86, variable at 6. Fort Worth Meacham, mostly sunny, 86, variable at 7. Arlington, mostly sunny, 85, variable at 6. Elsewhere around the region, Wichita Falls, sunny, 88, southeast at 12. Abilene, cloudy, 83, southeast at 10. Waco, mostly sunny, 87, east at 7. Tyler, cloudy, 77, east at 7. Once again at 1 p.m., DFW Airport, partly sunny, 85, calm. Now let's check on your local forecast for the Dallas-Fort Worth Metroplex. This afternoon, mostly sunny. Highs in the upper 80s. East winds 5 to 10 miles an hour. Tonight, mostly cloudy. Lows in the lower 70s. Southeast winds 5 to 10 miles an hour. Thursday, partly sunny. A slight chance of showers and thunderstorms in the morning, then a chance of showers and thunderstorms in the afternoon. Highs in the upper 80s. Southeast winds 5 to 10 miles an hour. Chance of rain 30%. Thursday night, partly cloudy in the evening, then becoming mostly cloudy. Lows in the lower 70s. Southeast winds 5 to 10 miles an hour. And now the extended forecast. Friday, partly sunny in the morning, then mostly cloudy with a 40% chance of showers and thunderstorms in the afternoon. Humid with highs in the upper 80s. Southeast winds 5 to 10 miles an hour. Friday night, mostly cloudy with a chance of showers with a slight chance of thunderstorms. Lows in the lower 70s. Chance of rain 50%. Saturday, mostly cloudy in the morning, then becoming partly sunny. Showers likely. A chance of thunderstorms in the morning, then thunderstorms likely in the afternoon. Highs in the upper 80s. Chance of rain 70%. Saturday night, mostly cloudy with showers likely with a chance of thunderstorms. Lows in the lower 70s. Chance of rain 60%. Sunday, mostly cloudy in the morning, then becoming partly sunny. A 50% chance of showers and thunderstorms. Highs in the upper 80s. Sunday night, partly cloudy. A chance of showers and thunderstorms in the evening, then a slight chance of showers and thunderstorms after midnight. Lows in the mid-70s. Chance of rain 40%. Monday, mostly sunny. A 20% chance of showers and thunderstorms. Lows in the mid-70s. Chance of rain 40%. Monday, mostly sunny. A 20% chance of showers and thunderstorms in the afternoon. Highs in the lower 90s. Monday night, mostly clear with a 20% chance of showers and thunderstorms. Lows in the mid-70s. Tuesday, mostly sunny. Highs in the lower 90s. The forecast key messages for North and Central Texas. Periodic storm chances will continue Wednesday into the weekend. The severe weather threat is low, but strong storms could produce gusty winds, frequent lightning, and

rainfall. The spotter information statement for North and Central Texas. Spotter activation is not expected at this time. The ultraviolet index forecast for June 4th is 10, or very high. The current time is 1:34 p.m. Central Daylight Time. 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The following reports of weather temperature and wind were made at 1 p.m. DFW Airport, partly sunny, 85, dew point 69, relative humidity 58%, wind calm, pressure 30.09 inches and falling. Dallas Love Field, partly sunny, 86, variable at 6. Fort Worth Meacham, mostly sunny, 86, variable at 7. Arlington, mostly sunny, 85, variable at 6. Elsewhere around the region, Wichita Falls, sunny, 88, southeast at 12. Abilene, cloudy, 83, southeast at 10. Waco, mostly sunny, 87, east at 7. Tyler, cloudy, 77, east at 7. Once again at 1 p.m., DFW Airport, partly sunny, 85, calm. Now let's check on your local forecast for the Dallas-Fort Worth Metroplex. This afternoon, mostly sunny. Highs in the upper 80s. East winds 5 to 10 miles an hour. Tonight, mostly cloudy. Lows in the lower 70s. Southeast winds 5 to 10 miles an hour. Thursday, partly sunny. A slight chance of showers and thunderstorms in the morning, then a chance of showers and thunderstorms in the afternoon. Highs in the upper 80s. Southeast winds 5 to 10 miles an hour. Chance of rain 30%. Thursday night, partly cloudy in the evening, then becoming mostly cloudy. Lows in the lower 70s. Southeast winds 5 to 10 miles an hour. And now the extended forecast. Friday, partly sunny in the morning, then mostly cloudy with a 40% chance of showers and thunderstorms in the afternoon. Humid with highs in the upper 80s. Southeast winds 5 to 10 miles an hour. Friday night, mostly cloudy with a chance of showers with a slight chance of thunderstorms. Lows in the lower 70s. Chance of rain 50%. Saturday, mostly cloudy in the morning, then becoming partly sunny. Showers likely. A chance of thunderstorms in the morning, then thunderstorms likely in the afternoon. Highs in the upper 80s. Chance of rain 70%. Saturday night, mostly cloudy with showers likely with a chance of thunderstorms. Lows in the lower 70s. Chance of rain 60%. Sunday, mostly cloudy in the morning, then becoming partly sunny. A 50% chance of showers and thunderstorms. Highs in the upper 80s. Sunday night, partly cloudy. A chance of showers and thunderstorms in the evening, then a slight chance of showers and thunderstorms after midnight. Lows in the mid-70s. Chance of rain 40%. Monday, mostly sunny. A 20% chance of showers and thunderstorms in the afternoon. Highs in the lower 90s. Monday night, mostly clear with a 20% chance of showers and thunderstorms. Lows in the mid-70s. Tuesday, mostly sunny. Highs in the lower 90s. The forecast key messages for North and Central Texas. Periodic storm chances will continue Wednesday into the weekend. The severe weather threat is low, but strong storms could produce gusty winds, frequent lightning, and heavy rainfall. The spotter information statement for North and Central Texas. Spotter activation is not expected at this time. The ultraviolet index forecast for June 4th is 10, or very high. The current time is 1:38 p.m. Central Daylight Time. 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The following reports of weather temperature and wind were made at 1 p.m. DFW Airport, partly sunny, 85, dew point 69, relative humidity 58%.

Wind calm, pressure 30.09 inches and falling. Dallas Love Field, partly sunny, 86, variable at 6. Fort Worth Meacham, mostly sunny, 86, variable at 7. Arlington, mostly sunny, 85, variable at 6. Elsewhere around the region, Wichita Falls, sunny, 88, southeast at 12. Abilene, cloudy, 83, southeast at 10. Waco, mostly sunny, 87, east at 7. Tyler, cloudy, 77, east at 7. Once again at 1 p.m., DFW Airport, partly sunny, 85, calm. Now let's check on your local forecast for the Dallas-Fort Worth Metroplex. This afternoon, mostly sunny. Highs in the upper 80s. East winds 5 to 10 miles an hour. Tonight, mostly cloudy. Lows in the lower 70s. Southeast winds 5 to 10 miles an hour. Thursday, partly sunny. A slight chance of showers and thunderstorms in the morning, then a chance of showers and thunderstorms in the afternoon. Highs in the upper 80s. Southeast winds 5 to 10 miles an hour. Chance of rain 30%. Thursday night, partly cloudy in the evening, then becoming mostly cloudy. Lows in the lower 70s. Southeast winds 5 to 10 miles an hour. And now the extended forecast. Friday, partly sunny in the morning, then mostly cloudy with a 40% chance of showers and thunderstorms in the afternoon. Humid with highs in the upper 80s. Southeast winds 5 to 10 miles an hour. Friday night, mostly cloudy with a chance of showers with a slight chance of thunderstorms. Lows in the lower 70s. Chance of rain 50%. Saturday, mostly cloudy in the morning, then becoming partly sunny. Showers likely. A chance of thunderstorms in the morning, then thunderstorms likely in the afternoon. Highs in the upper 80s. Chance of rain 70%. Saturday night, mostly cloudy with showers likely with a chance of thunderstorms. Lows in the lower 70s. Chance of rain 60%. Sunday, mostly cloudy in the morning, then becoming partly sunny. A 50% chance of showers and thunderstorms. Highs in the upper 80s. Sunday night, partly cloudy. A chance of showers and thunderstorms in the evening, then a slight chance of showers and thunderstorms after midnight. Lows in the mid-70s. Chance of rain 40%. Monday, mostly sunny. A 20% chance of showers and thunderstorms in the afternoon. Highs in the lower 90s. Monday night, mostly clear with a 20% chance of showers and thunderstorms. Lows in the mid-70s. Tuesday, mostly sunny. Highs in the lower 90s. The forecast key messages for North and Central Texas. Periodic storm chances will continue Wednesday into the weekend. The severe weather threat is low, but strong storms could produce gusty winds, frequent lightning, and heavy rainfall. The spotter information statement for North and Central Texas. Spotter activation is not expected at this time. The ultraviolet index forecast for June 4th is 10, or very high. The current time is 1:42 p.m. Central Daylight Time. 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The following reports of weather temperature and wind were made at 1 p.m. DFW Airport, partly sunny, 85, dew point 69, relative humidity 58%, wind calm, pressure 30.09 inches and falling. Dallas Love Field, partly sunny, 86, variable at 6. Fort Worth Meacham, mostly sunny, 86, variable at 7. Arlington, mostly sunny, 85, variable at 6. Elsewhere around the region, Wichita Falls, sunny, 88, southeast at 12. Abilene, cloudy, 83, southeast at 10. Waco, mostly sunny, 87, east at 7. Tyler, cloudy, 77, east at 7. Once again at 1 p.m., DFW Airport, partly sunny, 85, calm.

And now the extended forecast. Friday, partly sunny in the morning, then mostly cloudy with a 40% chance of showers and thunderstorms in the afternoon. Humid with highs in the upper 80s. Southeast winds 5 to 10 miles an hour. Friday night, mostly cloudy with a chance of showers with a slight chance of thunderstorms. Lows in the lower 70s. Chance of rain 50%. Saturday, mostly cloudy in the morning, then becoming partly sunny. Showers likely. A chance of thunderstorms in the morning, then thunderstorms likely in the afternoon. Highs in the upper 80s. Chance of rain 70%. Saturday night, mostly cloudy with showers likely with a chance of thunderstorms. Lows in the lower 70s. Chance of rain 60%. Sunday, mostly cloudy in the morning, then becoming partly sunny. A 50% chance of showers and thunderstorms. Highs in the upper 80s. Sunday night, partly cloudy. A chance of showers and thunderstorms in the evening, then a slight chance of showers and thunderstorms after midnight. Lows in the mid-70s. Chance of rain 40%. Monday, mostly sunny. A 20% chance of showers and thunderstorms in the afternoon. Highs in the lower 90s. Monday night, mostly clear with a 20% chance of showers and thunderstorms. Lows in the mid-70s. Tuesday, mostly sunny. Highs in the lower 90s. The forecast key messages for North and Central Texas. Periodic storm chances will continue through the weekend with the highest coverage Friday night through Sunday. The severe weather threat is low, but strong storms could produce gusty winds, frequent lightning, and heavy rainfall. The spotter information statement for North and Central Texas. Spotter activation is not expected at this time. The ultraviolet index forecast for June 4th is 10, or very high. The current time is 1:46 p.m. Central Daylight Time. 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The following reports of weather temperature and wind were made at 1 p.m. DFW Airport, partly sunny, 85, dew point 69, relative humidity 58%, wind calm, pressure 30.09 inches and falling. Dallas Love Field, partly sunny, 86, variable at 6. Fort Worth Meacham, mostly sunny, 86, variable at 7. Arlington, mostly sunny, 85, variable at 6. Elsewhere around the region, Wichita Falls, sunny, 88, southeast at 12. Abilene, cloudy, 83, southeast at 10. Waco, mostly sunny, 87, east at 7. Tyler, cloudy, 77, east at 7. Once again at 1 p.m., DFW Airport, partly sunny, 85, calm. Now let's check on your local forecast for the Dallas-Fort Worth Metroplex. This afternoon, mostly sunny. Highs in the upper 80s. East winds 5 to 10 miles an hour. Tonight, mostly cloudy. Lows in the lower 70s. Southeast winds 5 to 10 miles an hour. Thursday, partly sunny. A slight chance of showers and thunderstorms in the morning, then a chance of showers and thunderstorms in the afternoon. Highs in the upper 80s. Southeast winds 5 to 10 miles an hour. Chance of rain 30%. Thursday night, partly cloudy in the evening, then becoming mostly cloudy. Lows in the lower 70s. Southeast winds 5 to 10 miles an hour. And now the extended forecast. Friday, partly sunny in the morning, then mostly cloudy with a 40% chance of showers and thunderstorms in the afternoon. Humid with highs in the upper 80s. Southeast winds 5 to 10 miles an hour. Friday night, mostly cloudy with a chance of showers with a slight chance of thunderstorms. Lows in the lower 70s. Chance of rain 50%. Saturday, mostly cloudy in the morning, then becoming partly sunny. Showers likely. A chance of thunderstorms in the morning, then thunderstorms likely in the afternoon. Highs in the upper 80s. Chance of rain 7.

2%. Saturday night, mostly cloudy with showers, likely with a chance of thunderstorms. Lows in the lower 70s. Chance of rain 60%. Sunday, mostly cloudy in the morning, then becoming partly sunny. A 50% chance of showers and thunderstorms. Highs in the upper 80s. Sunday night, partly cloudy. A chance of showers and thunderstorms in the evening, then a slight chance of showers and thunderstorms after midnight. Lows in the mid-70s. Chance of rain 40%. Monday, mostly sunny. A 20% chance of showers and thunderstorms in the afternoon. Highs in the lower 90s. Monday night, mostly clear with a 20% chance of showers and thunderstorms. Lows in the mid-70s. Tuesday, mostly sunny. Highs in the lower 90s. The forecast key messages for North and Central Texas. Periodic storm chances will continue through the weekend with the highest coverage Friday night through Sunday. The severe weather threat is low, but strong storms could produce gusty winds, frequent lightning, and heavy rainfall. The spotter information statement for North and Central Texas. Spotter activation is not expected at this time. The ultraviolet index forecast for June 4th is 10, or very high. The current time is 1:51 p.m. Central Daylight Time. 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The following reports of weather temperature and wind were made at 1 p.m. DFW Airport, partly sunny, 85, dew point 69, relative humidity 58%, wind calm, pressure 30.09 inches and falling. Dallas Love Field, partly sunny, 86, variable at 6. Fort Worth Meacham, mostly sunny, 86, variable at 7. Arlington, mostly sunny, 85, variable at 6. Elsewhere around the region, Wichita Falls, sunny, 88, southeast at 12. Abilene, cloudy, 83, southeast at 10. Waco, mostly sunny, 87, east at 7. Tyler, cloudy, 77, east at 7. Once again at 1 p.m., DFW Airport, partly sunny, 85, calm. Now let's check on your local forecast for the Dallas-Fort Worth Metroplex. This afternoon, mostly sunny. Highs in the upper 80s. East winds 5 to 10 miles an hour. Tonight, mostly cloudy. Lows in the lower 70s. Southeast winds 5 to 10 miles an hour. Thursday, partly sunny. A slight chance of showers and thunderstorms in the morning, then a chance of showers and thunderstorms in the afternoon. Highs in the upper 80s. Southeast winds 5 to 10 miles an hour. Chance of rain 30%. Thursday night, partly cloudy in the evening, then becoming mostly cloudy. Lows in the lower 70s. Southeast winds 5 to 10 miles an hour. And now the extended forecast. Friday, partly sunny in the morning, then mostly cloudy with a 40% chance of showers and thunderstorms in the afternoon. Humid with highs in the upper 80s. Southeast winds 5 to 10 miles an hour. Friday night, mostly cloudy with a chance of showers with a slight chance of thunderstorms. Lows in the lower 70s. Chance of rain 50%. Saturday, mostly cloudy in the morning, then becoming partly sunny. Showers likely. A chance of thunderstorms in the morning, then thunderstorms likely in the afternoon. Highs in the upper 80s. Chance of rain 70%. Saturday night, mostly cloudy with showers likely with a chance of thunderstorms. Lows in the lower 70s. Chance of rain 60%. Sunday, mostly cloudy in the morning, then becoming partly sunny. A 50% chance of showers and thunderstorms. Highs in the upper 80s. Sunday night, partly cloudy. A chance of showers and thunderstorms in the evening, then a slight chance of showers and thunderstorms after midnight. Lows in the mid-70s. Chance of rain 40%. Monday, mostly sunny. A 20% chance of showers and thunderstorms in the afternoon.

highs in the lower 90s. Monday night, mostly clear with a 20% chance of showers and thunderstorms. Lows in the mid-70s. Tuesday, mostly sunny. Highs in the lower 90s. The forecast key messages for North and Central Texas. Periodic storm chances will continue through the weekend with the highest coverage Friday night through Sunday. The severe weather threat is low, but strong storms could produce gusty winds, frequent lightning, and heavy rainfall. The spotter information statement for North and Central Texas. Spotter activation is not expected at this time. The ultraviolet index forecast for June 4th is 10, or very high. The current time is 1:55 p.m. Central Daylight Time. 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The following reports of weather temperature and wind were made at 1 p.m. DFW Airport, partly sunny, 85, dew point 69, relative humidity 58%, wind calm, pressure 30.09 inches and falling. Dallas Love Field, partly sunny, 86, variable at 6. Fort Worth Meacham, mostly sunny, 86, variable at 7. Arlington, mostly sunny, 85, variable at 6. Elsewhere around the region, Wichita Falls, sunny, 88, southeast at 12. Abilene, cloudy, 83, southeast at 10. Waco, mostly sunny, 87, east at 7. Tyler, cloudy, 77, east at 7. Once again at 1 p.m., DFW Airport, partly sunny, 85, calm. Now let's check on your local forecast for the Dallas-Fort Worth Metroplex. This afternoon, mostly sunny. Highs in the upper 80s. East winds 5 to 10 miles an hour. Tonight, mostly cloudy. Lows in the lower 70s. Southeast winds 5 to 10 miles an hour. Thursday, partly sunny. A slight chance of showers and thunderstorms in the morning, then a chance of showers and thunderstorms in the afternoon. Highs in the upper 80s. Southeast winds 5 to 10 miles an hour. Chance of rain 30%. Thursday night, partly cloudy in the evening, then becoming mostly cloudy. Lows in the lower 70s. Southeast winds 5 to 10 miles an hour. And now the extended forecast. Friday, partly sunny in the morning, then mostly cloudy with a 40% chance of showers and thunderstorms in the afternoon. Humid with highs in the upper 80s. Southeast winds 5 to 10 miles an hour. Friday night, mostly cloudy with a chance of showers with a slight chance of thunderstorms. Lows in the lower 70s. Chance of rain 50%. Saturday, mostly cloudy in the morning, then becoming partly sunny. Showers likely. A chance of thunderstorms in the morning, then thunderstorms likely in the afternoon. Highs in the upper 80s. Chance of rain 70%. Saturday night, mostly cloudy with showers likely with a chance of thunderstorms. Lows in the lower 70s. Chance of rain 60%. Sunday, mostly cloudy in the morning, then becoming partly sunny. A 50% chance of showers and thunderstorms. Highs in the upper 80s. Sunday night, partly cloudy. A chance of showers and thunderstorms in the evening, then a slight chance of showers and thunderstorms after midnight. Lows in the mid-70s. Chance of rain 40%. Monday, mostly sunny. A 20% chance of showers and thunderstorms in the afternoon. Highs in the lower 90s. Monday night, mostly clear with a 20% chance of showers and thunderstorms. Lows in the mid-70s. Tuesday, mostly sunny. Highs in the lower 90s. The forecast key messages for North and Central Texas. Periodic storm chances will continue through the weekend with the highest coverage Friday night through Sunday. The severe weather threat is low, but strong storms could produce gusty winds, frequent lightning, and heavy rainfall. The spotter information statement for North and Central Texas. Spotter activation is not expected at this time. The ultraviolet.

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The current time is 1:59 p.m. Central Daylight Time. 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The following reports of weather temperature and wind were made at 1 p.m. DFW Airport, partly sunny, 85, dew point 69, relative humidity 58%, wind calm, pressure 30.09 inches and falling. Dallas Love Field, partly sunny, 86, variable at 6. Fort Worth Meacham, mostly sunny, 86, variable at 7. Arlington, mostly sunny, 85, variable at 6. Elsewhere around the region, Wichita Falls, sunny, 88, southeast at 12. Abilene, cloudy, 83, southeast at 10. Waco, mostly sunny, 87, east at 7. Tyler, cloudy, 77, east at 7. Once again at 1 p.m., DFW Airport, partly sunny, 85, calm. Now let's check on your local forecast for the Dallas-Fort Worth Metroplex. This afternoon, mostly sunny. Highs in the upper 80s. East winds 5 to 10 miles an hour. Tonight, mostly cloudy. Lows in the lower 70s. Southeast winds 5 to 10 miles an hour. Thursday, partly sunny. A slight chance of showers and thunderstorms in the morning, then a chance of showers and thunderstorms in the afternoon. Highs in the upper 80s. Southeast winds 5 to 10 miles an hour. Chance of rain 30%. Thursday night, partly cloudy in the evening, then becoming mostly cloudy. Lows in the lower 70s. Southeast winds 5 to 10 miles an hour. And now the extended forecast. Friday, partly sunny in the morning, then mostly cloudy with a 40% chance of showers and thunderstorms in the afternoon. Humid with highs in the upper 80s. Southeast winds 5 to 10 miles an hour. Friday night, mostly cloudy with a chance of showers with a slight chance of thunderstorms. Lows in the lower 70s. Chance of rain 50%. Saturday, mostly cloudy in the morning, then becoming partly sunny. Showers likely. A chance of thunderstorms in the morning, then thunderstorms likely in the afternoon. Highs in the upper 80s. Chance of rain 70%. Saturday night, mostly cloudy with showers likely with a chance of thunderstorms. Lows in the lower 70s. Chance of rain 60%. Sunday, mostly cloudy in the morning, then becoming partly sunny. A 50% chance of showers and thunderstorms. Highs in the upper 80s. Sunday night, partly cloudy. A chance of showers and thunderstorms in the evening, then a slight chance of showers and thunderstorms after midnight. Lows in the mid-70s. Chance of rain 40%. Monday, mostly sunny. A 20% chance of showers and thunderstorms in the afternoon. Highs in the lower 90s. Monday night, mostly clear with a 20% chance of showers and thunderstorms. Lows in the mid-70s. Tuesday, mostly sunny. Highs in the lower 90s. The forecast key messages for North and Central Texas. Periodic storm chances will continue through the weekend with the highest coverage Friday night through Sunday. The severe weather threat is low, but strong storms could produce gusty winds, frequent lightning, and heavy rainfall. The spotter information statement for North and Central Texas. Spotter activation is not expected at this time. The ultraviolet index forecast for June 4th is 10, or very high. The current time is 2:03 p.m. Central Daylight Time. 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The following reports of weather temperature and wind were made at 2 p.m. DFW Airport, partly sunny, 87, dew point 70, relative humidity 56%, wind northeast at 8, pressure 30.06 inches and falling. Dallas Love Field, partly sunny, 88, east at 9.

Fort Worth, Meacham, mostly sunny, 87, northeast at 9, gusting to 18. Arlington, mostly sunny, 87, east at 7. Elsewhere around the region, Wichita Falls, sunny, 89, southeast at 15, gusting to 21. Abilene, cloudy, 84, variable at 7. Waco, mostly sunny, 88, east at 12, gusting to 18. Tyler, haze, 79, east at 6. Once again at 2 p.m., DFW Airport, partly sunny, 87, northeast at 8. Now let's check on your local forecast for the Dallas-Fort Worth Metroplex. This afternoon, mostly sunny. Highs in the upper 80s. East winds 5 to 10 miles an hour. Tonight, mostly cloudy. Lows in the lower 70s. Southeast winds 5 to 10 miles an hour. Thursday, partly sunny. A slight chance of showers and thunderstorms in the morning, then a chance of showers and thunderstorms in the afternoon. Highs in the upper 80s. Southeast winds 5 to 10 miles an hour. Chance of rain 30%. Thursday night, partly cloudy in the evening, then becoming mostly cloudy. Lows in the lower 70s. Southeast winds 5 to 10 miles an hour. And now the extended forecast. Friday, partly sunny in the morning, then mostly cloudy with a 40% chance of showers and thunderstorms in the afternoon. Humid with highs in the upper 80s. Southeast winds 5 to 10 miles an hour. Friday night, mostly cloudy with a chance of showers with a slight chance of thunderstorms. Lows in the lower 70s. Chance of rain 50%. Saturday, mostly cloudy in the morning, then becoming partly sunny. Showers likely. A chance of thunderstorms in the morning, then thunderstorms likely in the afternoon. Highs in the upper 80s. Chance of rain 70%. Saturday night, mostly cloudy with showers likely with a chance of thunderstorms. Lows in the lower 70s. Chance of rain 60%. Sunday, mostly cloudy in the morning, then becoming partly sunny. A 50% chance of showers and thunderstorms. Highs in the upper 80s. Sunday night, partly cloudy. A chance of showers and thunderstorms in the evening, then a slight chance of showers and thunderstorms after midnight. Lows in the mid-70s. Chance of rain 40%. Monday, mostly sunny. A 20% chance of showers and thunderstorms in the afternoon. Highs in the lower 90s. Monday night, mostly clear with a 20% chance of showers and thunderstorms. Lows in the mid-70s. Tuesday, mostly sunny. Highs in the lower 90s. The forecast key messages for North and Central Texas. Periodic storm chances will continue through the weekend with the highest coverage Friday night through Sunday. The severe weather threat is low, but strong storms could produce gusty winds, frequent lightning, and heavy rainfall. The spotter information statement for North and Central Texas. Spotter activation is not expected at this time. The ultraviolet index forecast for June 4th is 10, or very high. The current time is 2:08 p.m. Central Daylight Time. 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Serving the Dallas-Fort Worth listening area. The following reports of weather temperature and wind were made at 2 p.m. DFW Airport, partly sunny, 87, dew point 70, relative humidity 56%, wind northeast at 8, pressure 30.06 inches and falling. Dallas Love Field, partly sunny, 88, east at 9. Fort Worth Meacham, mostly sunny, 87, northeast at 9, gusting to 18. Arlington, mostly sunny, 87, east at 7. Elsewhere around the region, Wichita Falls, sunny, 89, southeast at 15, gusting to 21. Abilene, cloudy, 84, variable at 7. Waco, mostly sunny, 88, east at 12, gusting to 18. Tyler, haze, 79, east at 6. Once again at 2 p.m., DFW Airport, partly sunny, 87, north.

Now let's check on your local forecast for the Dallas-Fort Worth Metroplex. This afternoon, mostly sunny. Highs in the upper 80s. East winds 5 to 10 miles an hour. Tonight, mostly cloudy. Lows in the lower 70s. Southeast winds 5 to 10 miles an hour. Thursday, partly sunny. A slight chance of showers and thunderstorms in the morning, then a chance of showers and thunderstorms in the afternoon. Highs in the upper 80s. Southeast winds 5 to 10 miles an hour. Chance of rain 30%. Thursday night, partly cloudy in the evening, then becoming mostly cloudy. Lows in the lower 70s. Southeast winds 5 to 10 miles an hour. And now the extended forecast. Friday, partly sunny in the morning, then mostly cloudy with a 40% chance of showers and thunderstorms in the afternoon. Humid with highs in the upper 80s. Southeast winds 5 to 10 miles an hour. Friday night, mostly cloudy with a chance of showers with a slight chance of thunderstorms. Lows in the lower 70s. Chance of rain 50%. Saturday, mostly cloudy in the morning, then becoming partly sunny. Showers likely. A chance of thunderstorms in the morning, then thunderstorms likely in the afternoon. Highs in the upper 80s. Chance of rain 70%. Saturday night, mostly cloudy with showers likely with a chance of thunderstorms. Lows in the lower 70s. Chance of rain 60%. Sunday, mostly cloudy in the morning, then becoming partly sunny. A 50% chance of showers and thunderstorms. Highs in the upper 80s. Sunday night, partly cloudy. A chance of showers and thunderstorms in the evening, then a slight chance of showers and thunderstorms after midnight. Lows in the mid-70s. Chance of rain 40%. Monday, mostly sunny. A 20% chance of showers and thunderstorms in the afternoon. Highs in the lower 90s. Monday night, mostly clear with a 20% chance of showers and thunderstorms. Lows in the mid-70s. Tuesday, mostly sunny. Highs in the lower 90s. The forecast key messages for North and Central Texas. Periodic storm chances will continue through the weekend with the highest coverage Friday night through Sunday. The severe weather threat is low, but strong storms could produce gusty winds, frequent lightning, and heavy rainfall. The spotter information statement for North and Central Texas. Spotter activation is not expected at this time. The ultraviolet index forecast for June 4th is 10, or very high. The current time is 2:12 p.m. Central Daylight Time. 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Serving the Dallas-Fort Worth listening area. The following reports of weather temperature and wind were made at 2 p.m. DFW Airport, partly sunny, 87, dew point 70, relative humidity 56%, wind northeast at 8, pressure 30.06 inches and falling. Dallas Love Field, partly sunny, 88, east at 9. Fort Worth Meacham, mostly sunny, 87, northeast at 9, gusting to 18. Arlington, mostly sunny, 87, east at 7. Elsewhere around the region, Wichita Falls, sunny, 89, southeast at 15, gusting to 21. Abilene, cloudy, 84, variable at 7. Waco, mostly sunny, 88, east at 12, gusting to 18. Tyler, haze, 81, southeast at 3. Once again at 2 p.m., DFW Airport, partly sunny, 87, northeast at 8. Now let's check on your local forecast for the Dallas-Fort Worth Metroplex. This afternoon, mostly sunny. Highs in the upper 80s. East winds 5 to 10 miles an hour. Tonight, mostly cloudy. Lows in the lower 70s. Southeast winds 5 to 10 miles an hour. Thursday, partly sunny. A slight chance of showers and thunderstorms in the morning, then a chance of showers and thunderstorms in the afternoon. Highs in the upper 80s. Southeast winds 5 to 10 miles an hour. Chance of

30%. Thursday night, partly cloudy in the evening, then becoming mostly cloudy. Lows in the lower 70s. Southeast winds 5 to 10 miles an hour. And now the extended forecast. Friday, partly sunny in the morning, then mostly cloudy with a 40% chance of showers and thunderstorms in the afternoon. Humid with highs in the upper 80s. Southeast winds 5 to 10 miles an hour. Friday night, mostly cloudy with a chance of showers with a slight chance of thunderstorms. Lows in the lower 70s. Chance of rain 50%. Saturday, mostly cloudy in the morning, then becoming partly sunny. Showers likely. A chance of thunderstorms in the morning, then thunderstorms likely in the afternoon. Highs in the upper 80s. Chance of rain 70%. Saturday night, mostly cloudy with showers likely with a chance of thunderstorms. Lows in the lower 70s. Chance of rain 60%. Sunday, mostly cloudy in the morning, then becoming partly sunny. A 50% chance of showers and thunderstorms. Highs in the upper 80s. Sunday night, partly cloudy. A chance of showers and thunderstorms in the evening, then a slight chance of showers and thunderstorms after midnight. Lows in the mid-70s. Chance of rain 40%. Monday, mostly sunny. A 20% chance of showers and thunderstorms in the afternoon. Highs in the lower 90s. Monday night, mostly clear with a 20% chance of showers and thunderstorms. Lows in the mid-70s. Tuesday, mostly sunny. Highs in the lower 90s. The forecast key messages for North and Central Texas. Periodic storm chances will continue through the weekend with the highest coverage Friday night through Sunday. The severe weather threat is low, but strong storms could produce gusty winds, frequent lightning, and heavy rainfall. The spotter information statement for North and Central Texas. Spotter activation is not expected at this time. The ultraviolet index forecast for June 4th is 10, or very high. The current time is 2:17 p.m. Central Daylight Time. 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The following reports of weather temperature and wind were made at 2 p.m. DFW Airport, partly sunny, 87, dew point 70, relative humidity 56%, wind northeast at 8, pressure 30.06 inches and falling. Dallas Love Field, partly sunny, 88, east at 9. Fort Worth Meacham, mostly sunny, 87, northeast at 9, gusting to 18. Arlington, mostly sunny, 87, east at 7. Elsewhere around the region, Wichita Falls, sunny, 89, southeast at 15, gusting to 21. Abilene, cloudy, 84, variable at 7. Waco, mostly sunny, 88, east at 12, gusting to 18. Tyler, Hayes, 81, southeast at 3. Once again at 2 p.m., DFW Airport, partly sunny, 87, northeast at 8. Now let's check on your local forecast for the Dallas-Fort Worth Metroplex. This afternoon, mostly sunny. Highs in the upper 80s. East winds 5 to 10 miles an hour. Tonight, mostly cloudy. Lows in the lower 70s. Southeast winds 5 to 10 miles an hour. Thursday, partly sunny. A slight chance of showers and thunderstorms in the morning, then a chance of showers and thunderstorms in the afternoon. Highs in the upper 80s. Southeast winds 5 to 10 miles an hour. Chance of rain 30%. Thursday night, partly cloudy in the evening, then becoming mostly cloudy. Lows in the lower 70s. Southeast winds 5 to 10 miles an hour. And now the extended forecast. Friday, partly sunny in the morning, then mostly cloudy with a 40% chance of showers and thunderstorms in the afternoon. Humid with highs in the upper 80s. Southeast winds 5 to 10 miles an hour. Friday night, mostly cloudy with a chance of showers with a slight chance of thunderstorms. Lows in the lower 70s. Chance

50%. Saturday, mostly cloudy in the morning, then becoming partly sunny. Showers likely. A chance of thunderstorms in the morning, then thunderstorms likely in the afternoon. Highs in the upper 80s. Chance of rain 70%. Saturday night, mostly cloudy with showers likely with a chance of thunderstorms. Lows in the lower 70s. Chance of rain 60%. Sunday, mostly cloudy in the morning, then becoming partly sunny. A 50% chance of showers and thunderstorms. Highs in the upper 80s. Sunday night, partly cloudy. A chance of showers and thunderstorms in the evening, then a slight chance of showers and thunderstorms after midnight. Lows in the mid-70s. Chance of rain 40%. Monday, mostly sunny. A 20% chance of showers and thunderstorms in the afternoon. Highs in the lower 90s. Monday night, mostly clear with a 20% chance of showers and thunderstorms. Lows in the mid-70s. Tuesday, mostly sunny. Highs in the lower 90s. The forecast key messages for North and Central Texas. Periodic storm chances will continue through the weekend with the highest coverage Friday night through Sunday. The severe weather threat is low, but strong storms could produce gusty winds, frequent lightning, and heavy rainfall. The spotter information statement for North and Central Texas. Spotter activation is not expected at this time. The ultraviolet index forecast for June 4th is 10, or very high. The current time is 2:21 p.m. Central Daylight Time. 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The following reports of weather temperature and wind were made at 2 p.m. DFW Airport, partly sunny, 87, dew point 70, relative humidity 56%, wind northeast at 8, pressure 30.06 inches and falling. Dallas Love Field, partly sunny, 88, east at 9. Fort Worth Meacham, mostly sunny, 87, northeast at 9, gusting to 18. Arlington, mostly sunny, 87, east at 7. Elsewhere around the region, Wichita Falls, sunny, 89, southeast at 15, gusting to 21. Abilene, cloudy, 84, variable at 7. Waco, mostly sunny, 88, east at 12, gusting to 18. Tyler, Hayes, 81, southeast at 3. Once again at 2 p.m., DFW Airport, partly sunny, 87, northeast at 8. Now let's check on your local forecast for the Dallas-Fort Worth Metroplex. This afternoon, mostly sunny. Highs in the upper 80s. East winds 5 to 10 miles an hour. Tonight, mostly cloudy. Lows in the lower 70s. Southeast winds 5 to 10 miles an hour. Thursday, partly sunny. A slight chance of showers and thunderstorms in the morning, then a chance of showers and thunderstorms in the afternoon. Highs in the upper 80s. Southeast winds 5 to 10 miles an hour. Chance of rain 30%. Thursday night, partly cloudy in the evening, then becoming mostly cloudy. Lows in the lower 70s. Southeast winds 5 to 10 miles an hour. And now the extended forecast. Friday, partly sunny in the morning, then mostly cloudy with a 40% chance of showers and thunderstorms in the afternoon. Humid with highs in the upper 80s. Southeast winds 5 to 10 miles an hour. Friday night, mostly cloudy with a chance of showers with a slight chance of thunderstorms. Lows in the lower 70s. Chance of rain 50%. Saturday, mostly cloudy in the morning, then becoming partly sunny. Showers likely. A chance of thunderstorms in the morning, then thunderstorms likely in the afternoon. Highs in the upper 80s. Chance of rain 70%. Saturday night, mostly cloudy with showers likely with a chance of thunderstorms. Lows in the lower 70s. Chance of rain 60%. Sunday, mostly cloudy in the morning, then becoming partly sunny. A 50% chance of showers and thunderstorms. Highs in the upper 80s.

Sunday night, partly cloudy. A chance of showers and thunderstorms in the evening. Then a slight chance of showers and thunderstorms after midnight. Lows in the mid-70s. Chance of rain 40%. Monday, mostly sunny. A 20% chance of showers and thunderstorms in the afternoon. Highs in the lower 90s. Monday night, mostly clear with a 20% chance of showers and thunderstorms. Lows in the mid-70s. Tuesday, mostly sunny. Highs in the lower 90s. The forecast key messages for North and Central Texas. Periodic storm chances will continue through the weekend with the highest coverage Friday night through Sunday. The severe weather threat is low, but strong storms could produce gusty winds, frequent lightning, and heavy rainfall. The spotter information statement for North and Central Texas. Spotter activation is not expected at this time. The ultraviolet index forecast for June 4th is 10, or very high. The current time is 2:25 p.m. Central Daylight Time. 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The following reports of weather temperature and wind were made at 2 p.m. DFW Airport, partly sunny, 87, dew point 70, relative humidity 56%, wind northeast at 8, pressure 30.06 inches and falling. Dallas Love Field, partly sunny, 88, east at 9. Fort Worth Meacham, mostly sunny, 87, northeast at 9, gusting to 18. Arlington, mostly sunny, 87, east at 7. Elsewhere around the region, Wichita Falls, sunny, 89, southeast at 15, gusting to 21. Abilene, cloudy, 84, variable at 7. Waco, mostly sunny, 88, east at 12, gusting to 18. Tyler, Hayes, 81, southeast at 3. Once again at 2 p.m., DFW Airport, partly sunny, 87, northeast at 8. Now let's check on your local forecast for the Dallas-Fort Worth Metroplex. This afternoon, mostly sunny. Highs in the upper 80s. East winds 5 to 10 miles an hour. Tonight, mostly cloudy. Lows in the lower 70s. Southeast winds 5 to 10 miles an hour. Thursday, partly sunny. A slight chance of showers and thunderstorms in the morning, then a chance of showers and thunderstorms in the afternoon. Highs in the upper 80s. Southeast winds 5 to 10 miles an hour. Chance of rain 30%. Thursday night, partly cloudy in the evening, then becoming mostly cloudy. Lows in the lower 70s. Southeast winds 5 to 10 miles an hour. And now the extended forecast. Friday, partly sunny in the morning, then mostly cloudy with a 40% chance of showers and thunderstorms in the afternoon. Humid with highs in the upper 80s. Southeast winds 5 to 10 miles an hour. Friday night, mostly cloudy with a chance of showers with a slight chance of thunderstorms. Lows in the lower 70s. Chance of rain 50%. Saturday, mostly cloudy in the morning, then becoming partly sunny. Showers likely. A chance of thunderstorms in the morning, then thunderstorms likely in the afternoon. Highs in the upper 80s. Chance of rain 70%. Saturday night, mostly cloudy with showers likely with a chance of thunderstorms. Lows in the lower 70s. Chance of rain 60%. Sunday, mostly cloudy in the morning, then becoming partly sunny. A 50% chance of showers and thunderstorms. Highs in the upper 80s. Sunday night, partly cloudy. A chance of showers and thunderstorms in the evening, then a slight chance of showers and thunderstorms after midnight. Lows in the mid-70s. Chance of rain 40%. Monday, mostly sunny. A 20% chance of showers and thunderstorms in the afternoon. Highs in the lower 90s. Monday night, mostly clear with a 20% chance of showers and thunderstorms. Lows in the mid-70s. Tuesday, mostly sunny. Highs in the lower 90s.
The forecast key messages for North and Central Texas. Periodic storm chances will continue through the weekend with the highest coverage Friday night through Sunday. The severe weather threat is low, but strong storms could produce gusty winds, frequent lightning, and heavy rainfall. The spotter information statement for North and Central Texas. Spotter activation is not expected at this time. The ultraviolet index forecast for June 4th is 10, or very high. The current time is 2:30 p.m. Central Daylight Time. 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Serving the Dallas-Fort Worth listening area. The following reports of weather temperature and wind were made at 2 p.m. DFW Airport, partly sunny, 87, dew point 70, relative humidity 56%, wind northeast at 8, pressure 30.06 inches and falling. Dallas Love Field, partly sunny, 88, east at 9. Fort Worth Meacham, mostly sunny, 87, northeast at 9, gusting to 18. Arlington, mostly sunny, 87, east at 7. Elsewhere around the region, Wichita Falls, sunny, 89, southeast at 15, gusting to 21. Abilene, cloudy, 84, variable at 7. Waco, mostly sunny, 88, east at 12, gusting to 18. Tyler, haze, 81, southeast at 3. Once again at 2 p.m., DFW Airport, partly sunny, 87, northeast at 8. Now let's check on your local forecast for the Dallas-Fort Worth Metroplex. This afternoon, mostly sunny. Highs in the upper 80s. East winds 5 to 10 miles an hour. Tonight, mostly cloudy. Lows in the lower 70s. Southeast winds 5 to 10 miles an hour. Thursday, partly sunny. A slight chance of showers and thunderstorms in the morning, then a chance of showers and thunderstorms in the afternoon. Highs in the upper 80s. Southeast winds 5 to 10 miles an hour. Chance of rain 30%. Thursday night, partly cloudy in the evening, then becoming mostly cloudy. Lows in the lower 70s. Southeast winds 5 to 10 miles an hour. And now the extended forecast. Friday, partly sunny in the morning, then mostly cloudy with a 40% chance of showers and thunderstorms in the afternoon. Humid with highs in the upper 80s. Southeast winds 5 to 10 miles an hour. Friday night, mostly cloudy with a chance of showers with a slight chance of thunderstorms. Lows in the lower 70s. Chance of rain 50%. Saturday, mostly cloudy in the morning, then becoming partly sunny. Showers likely. A chance of thunderstorms in the morning, then thunderstorms likely in the afternoon. Highs in the upper 80s. Chance of rain 70%. Saturday night, mostly cloudy with showers likely with a chance of thunderstorms. Lows in the lower 70s. Chance of rain 60%. Sunday, mostly cloudy in the morning, then becoming partly sunny. A fifth a chance of thunderstorms. Lows in the lower 70s. Chance of rain 60%. Sunday, mostly cloudy in the morning, then becoming partly sunny. A 50% chance of showers and thunderstorms. Highs in the upper 80s. Sunday night, partly cloudy. A chance of showers and thunderstorms in the evening, then a slight chance of showers and thunderstorms after midnight. Lows in the mid-70s. Chance of rain 40%. Monday, mostly sunny. A 20% chance of showers and thunderstorms in the afternoon. Highs in the lower 90s. Monday night, mostly clear with a 20% chance of showers and thunderstorms. Lows in the mid-70s. Tuesday, mostly sunny. Highs in the lower 90s. The forecast key messages for North and Central Texas. Periodic storm chances will continue through the weekend with the highest coverage Friday night through Sunday. The severe weather threat is low, but strong storms could produce gusty winds, frequent lightning, and heavy rainfall. The spotter information statement for North and Central Texas. Spotter activation is not expected at this time.
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The current time is 2:34 p.m. Central Daylight Time. 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The following reports of weather temperature and wind were made at 2 p.m. DFW Airport, partly sunny, 87, dew point 70, relative humidity 56%, wind northeast at 8, pressure 30.06 inches and falling. Dallas Love Field, partly sunny, 88, east at 9. Fort Worth Meacham, mostly sunny, 87, northeast at 9, gusting to 18. Arlington, mostly sunny, 87, east at 7. Elsewhere around the region, Wichita Falls, sunny, 89, southeast at 15, gusting to 21. Abilene, cloudy, 84, variable at 7. Waco, mostly sunny, 88, east at 12, gusting to 18. Tyler, Hayes, 81, southeast at 3. Once again at 2 p.m., DFW Airport, partly sunny, 87, northeast at 8. Now let's check on your local forecast for the Dallas-Fort Worth Metroplex. This afternoon, mostly sunny. Highs in the upper 80s. East winds 5 to 10 miles an hour. Tonight, mostly cloudy. Lows in the lower 70s. Southeast winds 5 to 10 miles an hour. Thursday, partly sunny. A slight chance of showers and thunderstorms in the morning, then a chance of showers and thunderstorms in the afternoon. Highs in the upper 80s. Southeast winds 5 to 10 miles an hour. Chance of rain 30%. Thursday night, partly cloudy in the evening, then becoming mostly cloudy. Lows in the lower 70s. Southeast winds 5 to 10 miles an hour. And now the extended forecast. Friday, partly sunny in the morning, then mostly cloudy with a 40% chance of showers and thunderstorms in the afternoon. Humid with highs in the upper 80s. Southeast winds 5 to 10 miles an hour. Friday night, mostly cloudy with a chance of showers with a slight chance of thunderstorms. Lows in the lower 70s. Chance of rain 50%. Saturday, mostly cloudy in the morning, then becoming partly sunny. Showers likely. A chance of thunderstorms in the morning, then thunderstorms likely in the afternoon. Highs in the upper 80s. Chance of rain 70%. Saturday night, mostly cloudy with showers likely with a chance of thunderstorms. Lows in the lower 70s. Chance of rain 60%. Sunday, mostly cloudy in the morning, then becoming partly sunny. A 50% chance of showers and thunderstorms. Highs in the upper 80s. Sunday night, partly cloudy. A chance of showers and thunderstorms in the evening, then a slight chance of showers and thunderstorms after midnight. Lows in the mid-70s. Chance of rain 40%. Monday, mostly sunny. A 20% chance of showers and thunderstorms in the afternoon. Highs in the lower 90s. Monday night, mostly clear with a 20% chance of showers and thunderstorms. Lows in the mid-70s. Tuesday, mostly sunny. Highs in the lower 90s. The forecast key messages for North and Central Texas. Periodic storm chances will continue through the weekend with the highest coverage Friday night through Sunday. The severe weather threat is low, but strong storms could produce gusty winds, frequent lightning, and heavy rainfall. The spotter information statement for North and Central Texas. Spotter activation is not expected at this time. The ultraviolet index forecast for June 4th is 10, or very high. The current time is 2:38 p.m. Central Daylight Time. 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Serving the Dallas-Fort Worth listening area. The following reports of weather temperature and wind were made at 2 p.m. DFW Airport, partly sunny, 87, dew point 70, relative humidity 56%, wind northeast at 8, pressure 30.06 inches and falling.

Dallas Love Field, partly sunny, 88, east at 9. Fort Worth Meacham, mostly sunny, 87, northeast at 9, gusting to 18. Arlington, mostly sunny, 87, east at 7. Elsewhere around the region, Wichita Falls, sunny, 89, southeast at 15, gusting to 21. Abilene, cloudy, 84, variable at 7. Waco, mostly sunny, 88, east at 12, gusting to 18. Tyler, haze, 81, southeast at 3. Once again at 2 p.m., DFW Airport, partly sunny, 87, northeast at 8. Now let's check on your local forecast for the Dallas-Fort Worth Metroplex. This afternoon, mostly sunny. Highs in the upper 80s. East winds 5 to 10 miles an hour. Tonight, mostly cloudy. Lows in the lower 70s. Southeast winds 5 to 10 miles an hour. Thursday, partly sunny. A slight chance of showers and thunderstorms in the morning, then a chance of showers and thunderstorms in the afternoon. Highs in the upper 80s. Southeast winds 5 to 10 miles an hour. Chance of rain 30%. Thursday night, partly cloudy in the evening, then becoming mostly cloudy. Lows in the lower 70s. Southeast winds 5 to 10 miles an hour. And now the extended forecast. Friday, partly sunny in the morning, then mostly cloudy with a 40% chance of showers and thunderstorms in the afternoon. Humid with highs in the upper 80s. Southeast winds 5 to 10 miles an hour. Friday night, mostly cloudy with a chance of showers with a slight chance of thunderstorms. Lows in the lower 70s. Chance of rain 50%. Saturday, mostly cloudy in the morning, then becoming partly sunny. Showers likely. A chance of thunderstorms in the morning, then thunderstorms likely in the afternoon. Highs in the upper 80s. Chance of rain 70%. Saturday night, mostly cloudy with showers likely with a chance of thunderstorms. Lows in the lower 70s. Chance of rain 60%. Sunday, mostly cloudy in the morning, then becoming partly sunny. A 50% chance of showers and thunderstorms. Highs in the upper 80s. Sunday night, partly cloudy. A chance of showers and thunderstorms in the evening, then a slight chance of showers and thunderstorms after midnight. Lows in the mid-70s. Chance of rain 40%. Monday, mostly sunny. A 20% chance of showers and thunderstorms in the afternoon. Highs in the lower 90s. Monday night, mostly clear with a 20% chance of showers and thunderstorms. Lows in the mid-70s. Tuesday, mostly sunny. Highs in the lower 90s. The forecast key messages for North and Central Texas. Periodic storm chances will continue through the weekend with the highest coverage Friday night through Sunday. The severe weather threat is low, but strong storms could produce gusty winds, frequent lightning, and heavy rainfall. The spotter information statement for North and Central Texas. Spotter activation is not expected at this time. The ultraviolet index forecast for June 4th is 10, or very high. The current time is 2:43 p.m. Central Daylight Time. 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The following reports of weather temperature and wind were made at 2 p.m. DFW Airport, partly sunny, 87, dew point 70, relative humidity 56%, wind northeast at 8, pressure 30.06 inches and falling. Dallas Love Field, partly sunny, 88, east at 9. Fort Worth Meacham, mostly sunny, 87, northeast at 9, gusting to 18. Arlington, mostly sunny, 87, east at 7. Elsewhere around the region, Wichita Falls, sunny, 89, southeast at 15, gusting to 21. Abilene, cloudy, 84, variable at 7. Waco, mostly sunny, 88, east at 12, gusting to 18. Tyler, haze, 81, southeast at 3. Once again at 2 p.m.

lows in the lower 70s. Southeast winds 5 to 10 miles an hour. And now the extended forecast. Friday, partly sunny in the morning, then mostly cloudy with a 40% chance of showers and thunderstorms in the afternoon. Humid with highs in the upper 80s. Southeast winds 5 to 10 miles an hour. Friday night, mostly cloudy with a chance of showers with a slight chance of thunderstorms. Lows in the lower 70s. Chance of rain 50%. Saturday, mostly cloudy in the morning, then becoming partly sunny. Showers likely. A chance of thunderstorms in the morning, then thunderstorms likely in the afternoon. Highs in the upper 80s. Chance of rain 70%. Saturday night, mostly cloudy with showers likely with a chance of thunderstorms. Lows in the lower 70s. Chance of rain 60%. Sunday, mostly cloudy in the morning, then becoming partly sunny. A 50% chance of showers and thunderstorms. Highs in the upper 80s. Sunday night, partly cloudy. A chance of showers and thunderstorms in the evening, then a slight chance of showers and thunderstorms after midnight. Lows in the mid-70s. Chance of rain 40%. Monday, mostly sunny. A 20% chance of showers and thunderstorms in the afternoon. Highs in the lower 90s. Monday night, mostly clear with a 20% chance of showers and thunderstorms. Lows in the mid-70s. Tuesday, mostly sunny. Highs in the lower 90s. The forecast key messages for North and Central Texas. Periodic storm chances will continue through the weekend with the highest coverage Friday night through Sunday. The severe weather threat is low, but strong storms could produce gusty winds, frequent lightning, and heavy rainfall. The spotter information statement for North and Central Texas. Spotter activation is not expected at this time. The ultraviolet index forecast for June 4th is 10, or very high. The current time is 2:47 p.m. Central Daylight Time. 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Serving the Dallas-Fort Worth listening area. The following reports of weather temperature and wind were made at 2 p.m. DFW Airport, partly sunny, 87, dew point 70, relative humidity 56%, wind northeast at 8, pressure 30.06 inches and falling. Dallas Love Field, partly sunny, 88, east at 9. Fort Worth Meacham, mostly sunny, 87, northeast at 9, gusting to 18. Arlington, mostly sunny, 87, east at 7. Elsewhere around the region, Wichita Falls, sunny, 89, southeast at 15, gusting to 21. Abilene, cloudy, 84, variable at 7. Waco, mostly sunny, 88, east at 12, gusting to 18. Tyler, Hayes, 81, southeast at 3. Once again at 2 p.m., DFW Airport, partly sunny, 87, northeast at 8. Now let's check on your local forecast for the Dallas-Fort Worth Metroplex. This afternoon, mostly sunny. Highs in the upper 80s. East winds 5 to 10 miles an hour. Tonight, mostly cloudy. Lows in the lower 70s. Southeast winds 5 to 10 miles an hour. Thursday, partly sunny. A slight chance of showers and thunderstorms in the morning, then a chance of showers and thunderstorms in the afternoon. Highs in the upper 80s. Southeast winds 5 to 10 miles an hour. Chance of rain 30%. Thursday night, partly cloudy in the evening, then becoming mostly cloudy. Lows in the lower 70s. Southeast winds 5 to 10 miles an hour. And now the extended forecast. Friday, partly sunny in the morning, then mostly cloudy with a 40% chance of showers and thunderstorms in the afternoon. Humid with highs in the upper 80s. Southeast winds 5 to 10 miles an hour. Friday night, mostly cloudy with a chance of showers with a slight chance of thunderstorms. Lows in the lower 70s. Chance of rain 50%. Saturday, mostly cloudy in the morning, then becoming partly sunny.

a chance of thunderstorms in the morning, then thunderstorms likely in the afternoon. Highs in the upper 80s. Chance of rain 70%. Saturday night, mostly cloudy with showers, likely with a chance of thunderstorms. Lows in the lower 70s. Chance of rain 60%. Sunday, mostly cloudy in the morning, then becoming partly sunny. A 50% chance of showers and thunderstorms. Highs in the upper 80s. Sunday night, partly cloudy. A chance of showers and thunderstorms in the evening, then a slight chance of showers and thunderstorms after midnight. Lows in the mid-70s. Chance of rain 40%. Monday, mostly sunny. A 20% chance of showers and thunderstorms in the afternoon. Highs in the lower 90s. Monday night, mostly clear with a 20% chance of showers and thunderstorms. Lows in the mid-70s. Tuesday, mostly sunny. Highs in the lower 90s. The forecast key messages for North and Central Texas. Periodic storm chances will continue through the weekend with the highest coverage Friday night through Sunday. The severe weather threat is low, but strong storms could produce gusty winds, frequent lightning, and heavy rainfall. The spotter information statement for North and Central Texas. Spotter activation is not expected at this time. The ultraviolet index forecast for June 4th is 10, or very high. The current time is 2:51 p.m. Central Daylight Time. 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Serving the Dallas-Fort Worth listening area. The following reports of weather temperature and wind were made at 2 p.m. DFW Airport, partly sunny, 87, dew point 70, relative humidity 56%, wind northeast at 8, pressure 30.06 inches and falling. Dallas Love Field, partly sunny, 88, east at 9. Fort Worth Meacham, mostly sunny, 87, northeast at 9, gusting to 18. Arlington, mostly sunny, 87, east at 7. Elsewhere around the region, Wichita Falls, sunny, 89, southeast at 15, gusting to 21. Abilene, cloudy, 84, variable at 7. Waco, mostly sunny, 88, east at 12, gusting to 18. Tyler, haze, 81, southeast at 3. Once again at 2 p.m., DFW Airport, partly sunny, 87, northeast at 8. Now let's check on your local forecast for the Dallas-Fort Worth Metroplex. This afternoon, mostly sunny. Highs in the upper 80s. East winds 5 to 10 miles an hour. Tonight, mostly cloudy. Lows in the lower 70s. Southeast winds 5 to 10 miles an hour. Thursday, partly sunny. A slight chance of showers and thunderstorms in the morning, then a chance of showers and thunderstorms in the afternoon. Highs in the upper 80s. Southeast winds 5 to 10 miles an hour. Chance of rain 30%. Thursday night, partly cloudy in the evening, then becoming mostly cloudy. Lows in the lower 70s. Southeast winds 5 to 10 miles an hour. And now the extended forecast. Friday, partly sunny in the morning, then mostly cloudy with a 40% chance of showers and thunderstorms in the afternoon. Humid with highs in the upper 80s. Southeast winds 5 to 10 miles an hour. Friday night, mostly cloudy with a chance of showers with a slight chance of thunderstorms. Lows in the lower 70s. Chance of rain 50%. Saturday, mostly cloudy in the morning, then becoming partly sunny. Showers likely. A chance of thunderstorms in the morning, then thunderstorms likely in the afternoon. Highs in the upper 80s. Chance of rain 70%. Saturday night, mostly cloudy with showers likely with a chance of thunderstorms. Lows in the lower 70s. Chance of rain 60%. Sunday, mostly cloudy in the morning, then becoming partly sunny. A 50% chance of showers and thunderstorms. Highs in the upper 80s. Sunday night, partly cloudy. A chance of showers and thunderstorms in the evening.

then a slight chance of showers and thunderstorms after midnight. Lows in the mid-70s. Chance of rain 40%. Monday, mostly sunny. A 20% chance of showers and thunderstorms in the afternoon. Highs in the lower 90s. Monday night, mostly clear with a 20% chance of showers and thunderstorms. Lows in the mid-70s. Tuesday, mostly sunny. Highs in the lower 90s. The forecast key messages for North and Central Texas. Periodic storm chances will continue through the weekend with the highest coverage Friday night through Sunday. The severe weather threat is low, but strong storms could produce gusty winds, frequent lightning, and heavy rainfall. The spotter information statement for North and Central Texas. Spotter activation is not expected at this time. The ultraviolet index forecast for June 4th is 10, or very high. The current time is 2:56 p.m. Central Daylight Time. 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Serving the Dallas-Fort Worth listening area. The following reports of weather temperature and wind were made at 2 p.m. DFW Airport, partly sunny, 87, dew point 70, relative humidity 56%, wind northeast at 8, pressure 30.06 inches and falling. Dallas Love Field, partly sunny, 88, east at 9. Fort Worth Meacham, mostly sunny, 87, northeast at 9, gusting to 18. Arlington, mostly sunny, 87, east at 7. Elsewhere around the region, Wichita Falls, sunny, 89, southeast at 15, gusting to 21. Abilene, cloudy, 84, variable at 7. Waco, mostly sunny, 88, east at 12, gusting to 18. Tyler, haze, 81, southeast at 3. Once again at 2 p.m., DFW Airport, partly sunny, 87, northeast at 8. Now let's check on your local forecast for the Dallas-Fort Worth Metroplex. This afternoon, mostly sunny. Highs in the upper 80s. East winds 5 to 10 miles an hour. Tonight, mostly cloudy. Lows in the lower 70s. Southeast winds 5 to 10 miles an hour. Thursday, partly sunny. A slight chance of showers and thunderstorms in the morning, then a chance of showers and thunderstorms in the afternoon. Highs in the upper 80s. Southeast winds 5 to 10 miles an hour. Chance of rain 30%. Thursday night, partly cloudy in the evening, then becoming mostly cloudy. Lows in the lower 70s. Southeast winds 5 to 10 miles an hour. And now the extended forecast. Friday, partly sunny in the morning, then mostly cloudy with a 40% chance of showers and thunderstorms in the afternoon. Humid with highs in the upper 80s. Southeast winds 5 to 10 miles an hour. Friday night, mostly cloudy with a chance of showers with a slight chance of thunderstorms. Lows in the lower 70s. Chance of rain 50%. Saturday, mostly cloudy in the morning, then becoming partly sunny. Showers likely. A chance of thunderstorms in the morning, then thunderstorms likely in the afternoon. Highs in the upper 80s. Chance of rain 70%. Saturday night, mostly cloudy with showers likely with a chance of thunderstorms. Lows in the lower 70s. Chance of rain 60%. Sunday, mostly cloudy in the morning, then becoming partly sunny. A 50% chance of showers and thunderstorms. Highs in the upper 80s. Sunday night, partly cloudy. A chance of showers and thunderstorms in the evening, then a slight chance of showers and thunderstorms after midnight. Lows in the mid-70s. Chance of rain 40%. Monday, mostly sunny. A 20% chance of showers and thunderstorms in the afternoon. Highs in the lower 90s. Monday night, mostly clear with a 20% chance of showers and thunderstorms. Lows in the mid-70s. Tuesday, mostly sunny. Highs in the lower 90s. The forecast key messages for North and Central Texas. Periodic storm chances will continue through the weekend with a

best coverage Friday night through Sunday. The severe weather threat is low, but strong storms could produce gusty winds, frequent lightning, and heavy rainfall. The spotter information statement for North and Central Texas. Spotter activation is not expected at this time. The ultraviolet index forecast for June 4th is 10, or very high. The current time is 3 p.m. Central Daylight Time. 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The following reports of weather temperature and wind were made at 2 p.m. DFW Airport, partly sunny, 87, dew point 70, relative humidity 56%, wind northeast at 8, pressure 30.06 inches and falling. Dallas Love Field, partly sunny, 88, east at 9. Fort Worth Meacham, mostly sunny, 87, northeast at 9, gusting to 18. Arlington, mostly sunny, 87, east at 7. Elsewhere around the region, Wichita Falls, sunny, 89, southeast at 15, gusting to 21. Abilene, cloudy, 84, variable at 7. Waco, mostly sunny, 88, east at 12, gusting to 18. Tyler, Hayes, 81, southeast at 3. Once again at 2 p.m., DFW Airport, partly sunny, 87, northeast at 8. Now let's check on your local forecast for the Dallas-Fort Worth Metroplex. This afternoon, mostly sunny. Highs in the upper 80s. East winds 5 to 10 miles an hour. Tonight, mostly cloudy. Lows in the lower 70s. Southeast winds 5 to 10 miles an hour. Thursday, partly sunny. A slight chance of showers and thunderstorms in the morning, then a chance of showers and thunderstorms in the afternoon. Highs in the upper 80s. Southeast winds 5 to 10 miles an hour. Chance of rain 30%. Thursday night, partly cloudy in the evening, then becoming mostly cloudy. Lows in the lower 70s. Southeast winds 5 to 10 miles an hour. And now the extended forecast. Friday, partly sunny in the morning, then mostly cloudy with a 40% chance of showers and thunderstorms in the afternoon. Humid with highs in the upper 80s. Southeast winds 5 to 10 miles an hour. Friday night, mostly cloudy with a chance of showers with a slight chance of thunderstorms. Lows in the lower 70s. Chance of rain 50%. Saturday, mostly cloudy in the morning, then becoming partly sunny. Showers likely. A chance of thunderstorms in the morning, then thunderstorms likely in the afternoon. Highs in the upper 80s. Chance of rain 70%. Saturday night, mostly cloudy with showers likely with a chance of thunderstorms. Lows in the lower 70s. Chance of rain 60%. Sunday, mostly cloudy in the morning, then becoming partly sunny. A 50% chance of showers and thunderstorms. Highs in the upper 80s. Sunday night, partly cloudy. A chance of showers and thunderstorms in the evening, then a slight chance of showers and thunderstorms after midnight. Lows in the mid-70s. Chance of rain 40%. Monday, mostly sunny. A 20% chance of showers and thunderstorms in the afternoon. Highs in the lower 90s. Monday night, mostly clear with a 20% chance of showers and thunderstorms. Lows in the mid-70s. Tuesday, mostly sunny. Highs in the lower 90s. The forecast key messages for North and Central Texas. Periodic storm chances will continue through the weekend with the highest coverage Friday night through Sunday. The severe weather threat is low, but strong storms could produce gusty winds, frequent lightning, and heavy rainfall. The spotter information statement for North and Central Texas. Spotter activation is not expected at this time. The ultraviolet index forecast for June 4th is 10, or very high. The current time is 3:04 p.m. Central Daylight Time. 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

Worth listening area. The following reports of weather, temperature, and wind were made at 3 p.m. DFW Airport, partly sunny, 89, dew point 69, relative humidity 51%, wind northeast at 9, pressure 30.04 inches and falling. Dallas Love Field, partly sunny, 89, east at 9, gusting to 18. Fort Worth Meacham, mostly sunny, 88, east at 10, gusting to 18. Arlington, mostly sunny, 88, east at 9. Elsewhere around the region, Wichita Falls, mostly sunny, 90, southeast at 10, gusting to 24. Abilene, cloudy, 87, variable at 5. Waco, mostly sunny, 89, northeast at 13. Tyler, partly sunny, 84, northeast at 12. Once again at 3 p.m., DFW Airport, partly sunny, 89, northeast at 9. Now let's check on your local forecast for the Dallas-Fort Worth Metroplex. This afternoon, mostly sunny. Highs in the upper 80s. East winds 5 to 10 miles an hour. Tonight, mostly cloudy. Lows in the lower 70s. Southeast winds 5 to 10 miles an hour. Thursday, partly sunny. A slight chance of showers and thunderstorms in the morning, then a chance of showers and thunderstorms in the afternoon. Highs in the upper 80s. Southeast winds 5 to 10 miles an hour. Chance of rain 30%. Thursday night, partly cloudy in the evening, then becoming mostly cloudy. Lows in the lower 70s. Southeast winds 5 to 10 miles an hour. And now the extended forecast. Friday, partly sunny in the morning, then mostly cloudy with a 40% chance of showers and thunderstorms in the afternoon. Humid with highs in the upper 80s. Southeast winds 5 to 10 miles an hour. Friday night, mostly cloudy with a chance of showers with a slight chance of thunderstorms. Lows in the lower 70s. Chance of rain 50%. Saturday, mostly cloudy in the morning, then becoming partly sunny. Showers likely. A chance of thunderstorms in the morning, then thunderstorms likely in the afternoon. Highs in the upper 80s. Chance of rain 70%. Saturday night, mostly cloudy with showers likely with a chance of thunderstorms. Lows in the lower 70s. Chance of rain 60%. Sunday, mostly cloudy in the morning, then becoming partly sunny. A 50% chance of showers and thunderstorms. Highs in the upper 80s. Sunday night, partly cloudy. A chance of showers and thunderstorms in the evening, then a slight chance of showers and thunderstorms after midnight. Lows in the mid-70s. Chance of rain 40%. Monday, mostly sunny. A 20% chance of showers and thunderstorms in the afternoon. Highs in the lower 90s. Monday night, mostly clear with a 20% chance of showers and thunderstorms. Lows in the mid-70s. Tuesday, mostly sunny. Highs in the lower 90s. The forecast key messages for North and Central Texas. Periodic storm chances will continue through the weekend with the highest coverage Friday night through Sunday. The severe weather threat is low, but strong storms could produce gusty winds, frequent lightning, and heavy rainfall. The spotter information statement for North and Central Texas. Spotter activation is not expected at this time. The ultraviolet index forecast for June 4th is 10, or very high. The current time is 3:09 p.m. Central Daylight Time. 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Serving the Dallas-Fort Worth listening area. The following reports of weather, temperature, and wind were made at 3 p.m. DFW Airport, partly sunny, 89, dew point 69, relative humidity 51%, wind northeast at 9, pressure 30.04 inches and falling. Dallas Love Field, partly sunny, 89, east at 9, gusting to 18. Fort Worth Meacham, mostly sunny, 88, east at 10, gusting to 18. Arlington, mostly sunny, 88, east at 9. Elsewhere around the region, which

Wichita Falls, mostly sunny, 90, southeast at 10, gusting to 24. Abilene, cloudy, 87, variable at 5. Waco, mostly sunny, 89, northeast at 13. Tyler, partly sunny, 84, northeast at 12. Once again at 3 p.m., DFW Airport, partly sunny, 89, northeast at 9. Now let's check on your local forecast for the Dallas-Fort Worth Metroplex. This afternoon, mostly sunny. Highs in the upper 80s. East winds 5 to 10 miles an hour. Tonight, mostly cloudy. Lows in the lower 70s. Southeast winds 5 to 10 miles an hour. Thursday, partly sunny. A slight chance of showers and thunderstorms in the morning, then a chance of showers and thunderstorms in the afternoon. Highs in the upper 80s. Southeast winds 5 to 10 miles an hour. Chance of rain 30%. Thursday night, partly cloudy in the evening, then becoming mostly cloudy. Lows in the lower 70s. Southeast winds 5 to 10 miles an hour. And now the extended forecast. Friday, partly sunny in the morning, then mostly cloudy with a 40% chance of showers and thunderstorms in the afternoon. Humid with highs in the upper 80s. Southeast winds 5 to 10 miles an hour. Friday night, mostly cloudy with a chance of showers with a slight chance of thunderstorms. Lows in the lower 70s. Chance of rain 50%. Saturday, mostly cloudy in the morning, then becoming partly sunny. Showers likely. A chance of thunderstorms in the morning, then thunderstorms likely in the afternoon. Highs in the upper 80s. Chance of rain 70%. Saturday night, mostly cloudy with showers likely with a chance of thunderstorms. Lows in the lower 70s. Chance of rain 60%. Sunday, mostly cloudy in the morning, then becoming partly sunny. A 50% chance of showers and thunderstorms. Highs in the upper 80s. Sunday night, partly cloudy. A chance of showers and thunderstorms in the evening, then a slight chance of showers and thunderstorms after midnight. Lows in the mid-70s. Chance of rain 40%. Monday, mostly sunny. A 20% chance of showers and thunderstorms in the afternoon. Highs in the lower 90s. Monday night, mostly clear with a 20% chance of showers and thunderstorms. Lows in the mid-70s. Tuesday, mostly sunny. Highs in the lower 90s. The forecast key messages for North and Central Texas. Periodic storm chances will continue through the weekend with the highest coverage Friday night through Sunday. The severe weather threat is low, but strong storms could produce gusty winds, frequent lightning, and heavy rainfall. The spotter information statement for North and Central Texas. Spotter activation is not expected at this time. The ultraviolet index forecast for June 4th is 10, or very high. The current time is 3:13 p.m. Central Daylight Time. 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Serving the Dallas-Fort Worth listening area. The following reports of weather temperature and wind were made at 3 p.m. DFW Airport, partly sunny, 89, dew point 69, relative humidity 51%, wind northeast at 9, pressure 30.04 inches and falling. Dallas Love Field, partly sunny, 89, east at 9, gusting to 18. Fort Worth Meacham, mostly sunny, 88, east at 10, gusting to 18. Arlington, mostly sunny, 88, east at 9. Elsewhere around the region, Wichita Falls, mostly sunny, 90, southeast at 10, gusting to 24. Abilene, partly sunny, 87, variable at 5. Waco, mostly sunny, 89, northeast at 13. Tyler, partly sunny, 84, northeast at 12. Once again at 3 p.m., DFW Airport, partly sunny, 89, northeast at 9. Now let's check on your local forecast for the Dallas-Fort Worth Metroplex. This afternoon, mostly sunny. Highs in the upper 80s.
East winds 5 to

miles an hour. Tonight, mostly cloudy. Lows in the lower 70s. Southeast winds 5 to 10 miles an hour. Thursday, partly sunny. A slight chance of showers and thunderstorms in the morning, then a chance of showers and thunderstorms in the afternoon. Highs in the upper 80s. Southeast winds 5 to 10 miles an hour. Chance of rain 30%. Thursday night, partly cloudy in the evening, then becoming mostly cloudy. Lows in the lower 70s. Southeast winds 5 to 10 miles an hour. And now the extended forecast. Friday, partly sunny in the morning, then mostly cloudy with a 40% chance of showers and thunderstorms in the afternoon. Humid with highs in the upper 80s. Southeast winds 5 to 10 miles an hour. Friday night, mostly cloudy with a chance of showers with a slight chance of thunderstorms. Lows in the lower 70s. Chance of rain 50%. Saturday, mostly cloudy in the morning, then becoming partly sunny. Showers likely. A chance of thunderstorms in the morning, then thunderstorms likely in the afternoon. Highs in the upper 80s. Chance of rain 70%. Saturday night, mostly cloudy with showers likely with a chance of thunderstorms. Lows in the lower 70s. Chance of rain 60%. Sunday, mostly cloudy in the morning, then becoming partly sunny. A 50% chance of showers and thunderstorms. Highs in the upper 80s. Sunday night, partly cloudy. A chance of showers and thunderstorms in the evening, then a slight chance of showers and thunderstorms after midnight. Lows in the mid-70s. Chance of rain 40%. Monday, mostly sunny. A 20% chance of showers and thunderstorms in the afternoon. Highs in the lower 90s. Monday night, mostly clear with a 20% chance of showers and thunderstorms. Lows in the mid-70s. Tuesday, mostly sunny. Highs in the lower 90s. And now the extended forecast. Friday, partly sunny in the morning, then mostly cloudy with a 40% chance of showers and thunderstorms in the afternoon. Humid with highs in the upper 80s. Southeast winds 5 to 10 miles an hour. Friday night, mostly cloudy with a chance of showers with a slight chance of thunderstorms. Lows in the lower 70s. Chance of rain 50%. Saturday, mostly cloudy in the morning, then becoming partly sunny. Showers likely. A chance of thunderstorms in the morning, then thunderstorms likely in the afternoon. Highs in the upper 80s. Chance of rain 70%. Saturday night, mostly cloudy with showers likely with a chance of thunderstorms. Lows in the lower 70s. Chance of rain 60%. Sunday, mostly cloudy in the morning, then becoming partly sunny. A 50% chance of showers and thunderstorms. Highs in the upper 80s. Sunday night, partly cloudy. A chance of showers and thunderstorms in the evening, then a slight chance of showers and thunderstorms after midnight. Lows in the mid-70s. Chance of rain 40%. Monday, mostly sunny. A 20% chance of showers and thunderstorms in the afternoon. Highs in the lower 90s. Monday night, mostly clear with a 20% chance of showers and thunderstorms. Lows in the mid-70s. Tuesday, mostly sunny. Highs in the lower 90s. Tuesday night, mostly clear. Lows in the mid-70s. Wednesday, sunny. Highs in the mid-90s. Heat index values up to 105. The forecast key messages for North and Central Texas. Periodic storm chances will continue through the weekend with the highest coverage Friday night through Sunday. The severe weather threat is low, but strong storms could produce gusty winds, frequent lightning, and heavy rainfall. The spotter information statement for North and Central Texas. Spotter activation is not expected at this time. The ultraviolet index forecast for June 4th is 10, or very high. The current time is 3:19 p.m. Central Daylight Time. 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

Dallas-Fort Worth listening area. The following reports of weather, temperature, and wind were made at 3 p.m. DFW Airport, partly sunny, 89, dew point 69, relative humidity 51%, wind northeast at 9, pressure 30.04 inches and falling. Dallas Love Field, partly sunny, 89, east at 9, gusting to 18. Fort Worth Meacham, mostly sunny, 88, east at 10, gusting to 18. Arlington, mostly sunny, 88, east at 9. Elsewhere around the region, Wichita Falls, mostly sunny, 90, southeast at 10, gusting to 24. Abilene, partly sunny, 87, variable at 5. Waco, mostly sunny, 89, northeast at 13. Tyler, partly sunny, 84, northeast at 12. Once again at 3 p.m., DFW Airport, partly sunny, 89, northeast at 9. Now let's check on your local forecast for the Dallas-Fort Worth Metroplex. Rest of this afternoon, mostly sunny with a 20% chance of showers and thunderstorms. Highs in the upper 80s. East winds 5 to 10 miles an hour. Tonight, mostly cloudy. Lows in the lower 70s. Southeast winds 5 to 10 miles an hour. Thursday, partly sunny. A slight chance of showers and thunderstorms in the morning, then a chance of showers and thunderstorms in the afternoon. Highs in the upper 80s. Southeast winds 5 to 10 miles an hour. Chance of rain 30%. Thursday night, partly cloudy in the evening, then becoming mostly cloudy. Lows in the lower 70s. Southeast winds 5 to 10 miles an hour. And now the extended forecast. Friday, partly sunny in the morning, then mostly cloudy with a 40% chance of showers and thunderstorms in the afternoon. Humid with highs in the upper 80s. Southeast winds 5 to 10 miles an hour. Friday night, mostly cloudy with a chance of showers with a slight chance of thunderstorms. Lows in the lower 70s. Chance of rain 50%. Saturday, mostly cloudy in the morning, then becoming partly sunny. Showers likely. A chance of thunderstorms in the morning, then thunderstorms likely in the afternoon. Highs in the upper 80s. Chance of rain 70%. Saturday night, mostly cloudy with showers likely with a chance of thunderstorms. Lows in the lower 70s. Chance of rain 60%. Sunday, mostly cloudy in the morning, then becoming partly sunny. A 50% chance of showers and thunderstorms. Highs in the upper 80s. Sunday night, partly cloudy. A chance of showers and thunderstorms in the evening, then a slight chance of showers and thunderstorms after midnight. Lows in the mid-70s. Chance of rain 40%. Monday, mostly sunny. A 20% chance of showers and thunderstorms in the afternoon. Highs in the lower 90s. Monday night, mostly clear with a 20% chance of showers and thunderstorms. Lows in the mid-70s. Tuesday, mostly sunny. Highs in the lower 90s. Tuesday night, mostly clear. Lows in the mid-70s. Wednesday, sunny. Highs in the mid-90s. Heat index values up to 105. The forecast key messages for North and Central Texas. Periodic storm chances will continue through the weekend with the highest coverage Friday night through Sunday. The severe weather threat is low, but strong storms could produce gusty winds, frequent lightning, and heavy rainfall. The spotter information statement for North and Central Texas. Spotter activation is not expected at this time. The ultraviolet index forecast for June 4th is 10, or very high. The current time is 3:24 p.m. Central Daylight Time. 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The following reports of weather, temperature, and wind were made at 3 p.m. DFW Airport, partly sunny, 89, dew point 69, relative humidity 51%, wind northeast at 9, pressure 30.04 inches and falling. Dallas Love Field.

partly sunny, 89, east at 9, gusting to 18. Fort Worth, Meacham, mostly sunny, 88, east at 10, gusting to 18. Arlington, mostly sunny, 88, east at 9. Elsewhere around the region, Wichita Falls, mostly sunny, 90, southeast at 10, gusting to 24. Abilene, partly sunny, 87, variable at 5. Waco, mostly sunny, 89, northeast at 13. Tyler, partly sunny, 84, northeast at 12. Once again at 3 p.m., DFW Airport, partly sunny, 89, northeast at 9. Now let's check on your local forecast for the Dallas-Fort Worth Metroplex. Rest of this afternoon, mostly sunny with a 20% chance of showers and thunderstorms. Highs in the upper 80s. East winds 5 to 10 miles an hour. Tonight, mostly cloudy. Lows in the lower 70s. Southeast winds 5 to 10 miles an hour. Thursday, partly sunny. A slight chance of showers and thunderstorms in the morning, then a chance of showers and thunderstorms in the afternoon. Highs in the upper 80s. Southeast winds 5 to 10 miles an hour. Chance of rain 30%. Thursday night, partly cloudy in the evening, then becoming mostly cloudy. Lows in the lower 70s. Southeast winds 5 to 10 miles an hour. And now the extended forecast. Friday, partly sunny in the morning, then mostly cloudy with a 40% chance of showers and thunderstorms in the afternoon. Humid with highs in the upper 80s. Southeast winds 5 to 10 miles an hour. Friday night, mostly cloudy with a chance of showers with a slight chance of thunderstorms. Lows in the lower 70s. Chance of rain 50%. Saturday, mostly cloudy in the morning, then becoming partly sunny. Showers likely. A chance of thunderstorms in the morning, then thunderstorms likely in the afternoon. Highs in the upper 80s. Chance of rain 70%. Saturday night, mostly cloudy with showers likely with a chance of thunderstorms. Lows in the lower 70s. Chance of rain 60%. Sunday, mostly cloudy in the morning, then becoming partly sunny. A 50% chance of showers and thunderstorms. Highs in the upper 80s. Sunday night, partly cloudy. A chance of showers and thunderstorms in the evening, then a slight chance of showers and thunderstorms after midnight. Lows in the mid-70s. Chance of rain 40%. Monday, mostly sunny. A 20% chance of showers and thunderstorms in the afternoon. Highs in the lower 90s. Monday night, mostly clear with a 20% chance of showers and thunderstorms. Lows in the mid-70s. Tuesday, mostly sunny. Highs in the lower 90s. Tuesday night, mostly clear. Lows in the mid-70s. Wednesday, sunny. Highs in the mid-90s. Heat index values up to 105. The forecast key messages for North and Central Texas. Periodic storm chances will continue through the weekend with the highest coverage Friday night through Sunday. The severe weather threat is low, but strong storms could produce gusty winds, frequent lightning, and heavy rainfall. The spotter information statement for North and Central Texas. Spotter activation is not expected at this time. The ultraviolet index forecast for June 4th is 10, or very high. The current time is 3:29 p.m. Central Daylight Time. 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Serving the Dallas-Fort Worth listening area. The following reports of weather temperature and wind were made at 3 p.m. DFW Airport, partly sunny, 89, dew point 69, relative humidity 51%, wind northeast at 9, pressure 30.04 inches and falling. Dallas Love Field, partly sunny, 89, east at 9, gusting to 18. Fort Worth Meacham, mostly sunny, 88, east at 10, gusting to 18. Arlington, mostly sunny, 88, east at 9. Elsewhere around the region, Wichita Falls, mostly sunny, 90, southeast at 10, gusting.

to 24. Abilene, partly sunny, 87, variable at 5. Waco, mostly sunny, 89, northeast at 13. Tyler, partly sunny, 84, northeast at 12. Once again at 3 p.m., DFW Airport, partly sunny, 89, northeast at 9. Now let's check on your local forecast for the Dallas-Fort Worth Metroplex. Rest of this afternoon, mostly sunny with a 20% chance of showers and thunderstorms. Highs in the upper 80s. East winds 5 to 10 miles an hour. Tonight, mostly cloudy. Lows in the lower 70s. Southeast winds 5 to 10 miles an hour. Thursday, partly sunny. A slight chance of showers and thunderstorms in the morning, then a chance of showers and thunderstorms in the afternoon. Highs in the upper 80s. Southeast winds 5 to 10 miles an hour. Chance of rain 30%. Thursday night, partly cloudy in the evening, then becoming mostly cloudy. Lows in the lower 70s. Southeast winds 5 to 10 miles an hour. And now the extended forecast. Friday, partly sunny in the morning, then mostly cloudy with a 40% chance of showers and thunderstorms in the afternoon. Humid with highs in the upper 80s. Southeast winds 5 to 10 miles an hour. Friday night, mostly cloudy with a chance of showers with a slight chance of thunderstorms. Lows in the lower 70s. Chance of rain 50%. Saturday, mostly cloudy in the morning, then becoming partly sunny. Showers likely. A chance of thunderstorms in the morning, then thunderstorms likely in the afternoon. Highs in the upper 80s. Chance of rain 70%. Saturday night, mostly cloudy with showers likely with a chance of thunderstorms. Lows in the lower 70s. Chance of rain 60%. Sunday, mostly cloudy in the morning, then becoming partly sunny. A 50% chance of showers and thunderstorms. Highs in the upper 80s. Sunday night, partly cloudy. A chance of showers and thunderstorms in the evening, then a slight chance of showers and thunderstorms after midnight. Lows in the mid-70s. Chance of rain 40%. Monday, mostly sunny. A 20% chance of showers and thunderstorms in the afternoon. Highs in the lower 90s. Monday night, mostly clear with a 20% chance of showers and thunderstorms. Lows in the mid-70s. Tuesday, mostly sunny. Highs in the lower 90s. Tuesday night, mostly clear. Lows in the mid-70s. Lows in the mid-70s. Tuesday, mostly sunny. Highs in the lower 90s. Tuesday night, mostly clear. Lows in the mid-70s. Wednesday, sunny. Highs in the mid-90s. Heat index values up to 105. The forecast key messages for North and Central Texas. Periodic storm chances will continue through the weekend with the highest coverage Friday night through Sunday. The severe weather threat is low, but strong storms could produce gusty winds, frequent lightning, and heavy rainfall. The spotter information statement for North and Central Texas. Spotter activation is not expected at this time. The ultraviolet index forecast for June 4th is 10, or very high. The current time is 3:33 p.m. Central Daylight Time. 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The following reports of weather temperature and wind were made at 3 p.m. DFW Airport, partly sunny, 89, dew point 69, relative humidity 51%, wind northeast at 9, pressure 30.04 inches and falling. Dallas Love Field, partly sunny, 89, east at 9, gusting to 18. Fort Worth Meacham, mostly sunny, 88, east at 10, gusting to 18. Arlington, mostly sunny, 88, east at 9. Elsewhere around the region, Wichita Falls, mostly sunny, 90, southeast at 10, gusting to 24. Abilene, partly sunny, 87, variable at 5. Waco, mostly sunny, 89, north.

at 13. Tyler, partly sunny, 84, northeast at 12. Once again at 3 p.m., DFW Airport, partly sunny, 89, northeast at 9. Now let's check on your local forecast for the Dallas-Fort Worth Metroplex. Rest of this afternoon, mostly sunny with a 20% chance of showers and thunderstorms. Highs in the upper 80s. East winds 5 to 10 miles an hour. Tonight, mostly cloudy. Lows in the lower 70s. Southeast winds 5 to 10 miles an hour. Thursday, partly sunny. A slight chance of showers and thunderstorms in the morning, then a chance of showers and thunderstorms in the afternoon. Highs in the upper 80s. Southeast winds 5 to 10 miles an hour. Chance of rain 30%. Thursday night, partly cloudy in the evening, then becoming mostly cloudy. Lows in the lower 70s. Southeast winds 5 to 10 miles an hour. And now the extended forecast. Friday, partly sunny in the morning, then mostly cloudy with a 40% chance of showers and thunderstorms in the afternoon. Humid with highs in the upper 80s. Southeast winds 5 to 10 miles an hour. Friday night, mostly cloudy with a chance of showers with a slight chance of thunderstorms. Lows in the lower 70s. Chance of rain 50%. Saturday, mostly cloudy in the morning, then becoming partly sunny. Showers likely. A chance of thunderstorms in the morning, then thunderstorms likely in the afternoon. Highs in the upper 80s. Chance of rain 70%. Saturday night, mostly cloudy with showers likely with a chance of thunderstorms. Lows in the lower 70s. Chance of rain 60%. Sunday, mostly cloudy in the morning, then becoming partly sunny. A 50% chance of showers and thunderstorms. Highs in the upper 80s. Sunday night, partly cloudy. A chance of showers and thunderstorms in the evening, then a slight chance of showers and thunderstorms after midnight. Lows in the mid-70s. Chance of rain 40%. Monday, mostly sunny. A 20% chance of showers and thunderstorms in the afternoon. Highs in the lower 90s. Monday night, mostly clear with a 20% chance of showers and thunderstorms. Lows in the mid-70s. Tuesday, mostly sunny. Highs in the lower 90s. Tuesday night, mostly clear. Lows in the mid-70s. Wednesday, sunny. Highs in the mid-90s. Heat index values up to 105. The forecast key messages for North and Central Texas. Periodic storm chances will continue through the weekend with the highest coverage Friday night through Sunday. The severe weather threat is low, but strong storms could produce gusty winds, frequent lightning, and heavy rainfall. The spotter information statement for North and Central Texas. Spotter activation is not expected at this time. The ultraviolet index forecast for June 4th is 10, or very high. The current time is 3:38 p.m. Central Daylight Time. 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The following reports of weather temperature and wind were made at 3 p.m. DFW Airport, partly sunny, 89, dew point 69, relative humidity 51%, wind northeast at 9, pressure 30.04 inches and falling. Dallas Love Field, partly sunny, 89, east at 9, gusting to 18. Fort Worth Meacham, mostly sunny, 88, east at 10, gusting to 18. Arlington, mostly sunny, 88, east at 9. Elsewhere around the region, Wichita Falls, mostly sunny, 90, southeast at 10, gusting to 24. Abilene, partly sunny, 87, variable at 5. Waco, mostly sunny, 89, northeast at 13. Tyler, partly sunny, 84, northeast at 12. Once again at 3 p.m., DFW Airport, partly sunny, 89, northeast at 9. Now let's check on your local forecast for the Dallas-Fort Worth Metroplex. Rest of this afternoon, mostly sunny with a 20%

10% chance of showers and thunderstorms. Highs in the upper 80s. East winds 5 to 10 miles an hour. Tonight, mostly cloudy. Lows in the lower 70s. Southeast winds 5 to 10 miles an hour. Thursday, partly sunny. A slight chance of showers and thunderstorms in the morning, then a chance of showers and thunderstorms in the afternoon. Highs in the upper 80s. Southeast winds 5 to 10 miles an hour. Chance of rain 30%. Thursday night, partly cloudy in the evening, then becoming mostly cloudy. Lows in the lower 70s. Southeast winds 5 to 10 miles an hour. And now the extended forecast. Friday, partly sunny in the morning, then mostly cloudy with a 40% chance of showers and thunderstorms in the afternoon. Humid with highs in the upper 80s. Southeast winds 5 to 10 miles an hour. Friday night, mostly cloudy with a chance of showers with a slight chance of thunderstorms. Lows in the lower 70s. Chance of rain 50%. Saturday, mostly cloudy in the morning, then becoming partly sunny. Showers likely. A chance of thunderstorms in the morning, then thunderstorms likely in the afternoon. Highs in the upper 80s. Chance of rain 70%. Saturday night, mostly cloudy with showers likely with a chance of thunderstorms. Lows in the lower 70s. Chance of rain 60%. Sunday, mostly cloudy in the morning, then becoming partly sunny. A 50% chance of showers and thunderstorms. Highs in the upper 80s. Sunday night, partly cloudy. A chance of showers and thunderstorms in the evening, then a slight chance of showers and thunderstorms after midnight. Lows in the mid-70s. Chance of rain 40%. Monday, mostly sunny. A 20% chance of showers and thunderstorms in the afternoon. Highs in the lower 90s. Monday night, mostly clear with a 20% chance of showers and thunderstorms. Lows in the mid-70s. Tuesday, mostly sunny. Highs in the lower 90s. Tuesday night, mostly clear. Lows in the mid-70s. Wednesday, sunny. Highs in the mid-90s. Heat index values up to 105. The forecast key messages for North and Central Texas. Periodic storm chances will continue through the weekend with the highest coverage Friday night through Sunday. The severe weather threat is low, but strong storms could produce gusty winds, frequent lightning, and heavy rainfall. The spotter information statement for North and Central Texas. Spotter activation is not expected at this time. The ultraviolet index forecast for June 4th is 10, or very high. The current time is 3:43 p.m. Central Daylight Time. 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The following reports of weather temperature and wind were made at 3 p.m. DFW Airport, partly sunny, 89, dew point 69, relative humidity 51%, wind northeast at 9, pressure 30.04 inches and falling. Dallas Love Field, partly sunny, 89, east at 9, gusting to 18. Fort Worth Meacham, mostly sunny, 88, east at 10, gusting to 18. Arlington, mostly sunny, 88, east at 9. Elsewhere around the region, Wichita Falls, mostly sunny, 90, southeast at 10, gusting to 24. Abilene, partly sunny, 87, variable at 5. Waco, mostly sunny, 89, northeast at 13. Tyler, partly sunny, 84, northeast at 12. Once again at 3 p.m., DFW Airport, partly sunny, 89, northeast at 9. Now let's check on your local forecast for the Dallas-Fort Worth Metroplex. Rest of this afternoon, mostly sunny with a 20% chance of showers and thunderstorms. Highs in the upper 80s. East winds 5 to 10 miles an hour. Tonight, mostly cloudy. Lows in the lower 70s. Southeast winds 5 to 10 miles an hour. Thursday, partly sunny. A slight chance of showers and thunderstorms.

mostly cloudy in the morning, then becoming partly sunny. Showers likely. A chance of thunderstorms in the morning, then thunderstorms likely in the afternoon. Highs in the upper 80s. Chance of rain 70%. Saturday night, mostly cloudy with showers likely with a chance of thunderstorms. Lows in the lower 70s. Chance of rain 60%. Sunday, mostly cloudy in the morning, then becoming partly sunny. A 50% chance of showers and thunderstorms. Highs in the upper 80s. Sunday night, partly cloudy. A chance of showers and thunderstorms in the evening, then a slight chance of showers and thunderstorms after midnight. Lows in the mid-70s. Chance of rain 40%. Monday, mostly sunny. A 20% chance of showers and thunderstorms in the afternoon. Highs in the lower 90s. Monday night, mostly clear with a 20% chance of showers and thunderstorms. Lows in the mid-70s. Tuesday, mostly sunny. Highs in the lower 90s. Tuesday night, mostly clear. Lows in the mid-70s. Wednesday, sunny. Highs in the mid-90s. Heat index values up to 105. The forecast key messages for North and Central Texas. Periodic storm chances will continue through the weekend with the highest coverage Friday night through Sunday. The severe weather threat is low, but strong storms could produce gusty winds, frequent lightning, and heavy rainfall. The spotter information statement for North and Central Texas. Spotter activation is not expected at this time. The ultraviolet index forecast for June 4th is 10, or very high. The current time is 3:47 p.m. Central Daylight Time. 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Serving the Dallas-Fort Worth listening area. The following reports of weather temperature and wind were made at 3 p.m. DFW Airport, partly sunny, 89, dew point 69, relative humidity 51%, wind northeast at 9, pressure 30.04 inches and falling. Dallas Love Field, partly sunny, 89, east at 9, gusting to 18. Fort Worth Meacham, mostly sunny, 88, east at 10, gusting to 18. Arlington, mostly sunny, 88, east at 9. Elsewhere around the region, Wichita Falls, mostly sunny, 90, southeast at 10, gusting to 24. Abilene, partly sunny, 87, variable at 5. Waco, mostly sunny, 89, northeast at 13. Tyler, partly sunny, 84, northeast at 12. Once again at 3 p.m., DFW Airport, partly sunny, 89, northeast at 9. Now let's check on your local forecast for the Dallas-Fort Worth Metroplex. Rest of this afternoon, mostly sunny with a 20% chance of showers and thunderstorms. Highs in the upper 80s. East winds 5 to 10 miles an hour. Tonight, mostly cloudy. Lows in the lower 70s. Southeast winds 5 to 10 miles an hour. Thursday, partly sunny. A slight chance of showers and thunderstorms in the morning, then a chance of showers and thunderstorms in the afternoon. Highs in the upper 80s. Southeast winds 5 to 10 miles an hour. Chance of rain 30%. Thursday night, partly cloudy in the evening, then becoming mostly cloudy. Lows in the lower 70s. Southeast winds 5 to 10 miles an hour. And now the extended forecast. Friday, partly sunny in the morning, then mostly cloudy with a 40% chance of showers and thunderstorms in the afternoon. Humid with highs in the upper 80s. Southeast winds 5 to 10 miles an hour. Friday night, mostly cloudy with a chance of showers with a slight chance of thunderstorms. Lows in the lower 70s. Chance of rain 50%. Saturday, mostly cloudy in the morning, then becoming partly sunny. Showers likely. A chance of thunderstorms in the morning, then thunderstorms likely in the afternoon. Highs in the upper 80s. Chance of rain 70%. Saturday night, mostly cloudy with showers likely with a chance of thunderstorms.

Lows in the lower 70s. Chance of rain 60%. Sunday, mostly cloudy in the morning, then becoming partly sunny. A 50% chance of showers and thunderstorms. Highs in the upper 80s. Sunday night, partly cloudy. A chance of showers and thunderstorms in the evening, then a slight chance of showers and thunderstorms after midnight. Lows in the mid-70s. Chance of rain 40%. Monday, mostly sunny. A 20% chance of showers and thunderstorms in the afternoon. Highs in the lower 90s. Monday night, mostly clear with a 20% chance of showers and thunderstorms. Lows in the mid-70s. Tuesday, mostly sunny. Highs in the lower 90s. Tuesday night, mostly clear. Lows in the mid-70s. Wednesday, sunny. Highs in the mid-90s. Heat index values up to 105. The forecast key messages for North and Central Texas. Periodic storm chances will continue through the weekend with the highest coverage Friday night through Sunday. The severe weather threat is low, but strong storms could produce gusty winds, frequent lightning, and heavy rainfall. The spotter information statement for North and Central Texas. Spotter activation is not expected at this time. The ultraviolet index forecast for June 4th is 10, or very high. The current time is 3:52 p.m. Central Daylight Time. 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Serving the Dallas-Fort Worth listening area. The following reports of weather temperature and wind were made at 3 p.m. DFW Airport, partly sunny, 89, dew point 69, relative humidity 51%, wind northeast at 9, pressure 30.04 inches and falling. Dallas Love Field, partly sunny, 89, east at 9, gusting to 18. Fort Worth Meacham, mostly sunny, 88, east at 10, gusting to 18. Arlington, mostly sunny, 88, east at 9. Elsewhere around the region, Wichita Falls, mostly sunny, 90, southeast at 10, gusting to 24. Abilene, partly sunny, 87, variable at 5. Waco, mostly sunny, 89, northeast at 13. Tyler, partly sunny, 84, northeast at 12. Once again at 3 p.m., DFW Airport, partly sunny, 89, northeast at 9. Now let's check on your local forecast for the Dallas-Fort Worth Metroplex. Rest of this afternoon, mostly sunny with a 20% chance of showers and thunderstorms. Highs in the upper 80s. East winds 5 to 10 miles an hour. Tonight, mostly cloudy. Lows in the lower 70s. Southeast winds 5 to 10 miles an hour. Thursday, partly sunny. A slight chance of showers and thunderstorms in the morning, then a chance of showers and thunderstorms in the afternoon. Highs in the upper 80s. Southeast winds 5 to 10 miles an hour. Chance of rain 30%. Thursday night, partly cloudy in the evening, then becoming mostly cloudy. Lows in the lower 70s. Southeast winds 5 to 10 miles an hour. And now the extended forecast. Friday, partly sunny in the morning, then mostly cloudy with a 40% chance of showers and thunderstorms in the afternoon. Humid with highs in the upper 80s. Southeast winds 5 to 10 miles an hour. Friday night, mostly cloudy with a chance of showers with a slight chance of thunderstorms. Lows in the lower 70s. Chance of rain 50%. Saturday, mostly cloudy in the morning, then becoming partly sunny. Showers likely. A chance of thunderstorms in the morning, then thunderstorms likely in the afternoon. Highs in the upper 80s. Chance of rain 70%. Saturday night, mostly cloudy with showers likely with a chance of thunderstorms. Lows in the lower 70s. Chance of rain 60%. Sunday, mostly cloudy in the morning, then becoming partly sunny. A 50% chance of showers and thunderstorms. Highs in the upper 80s. Sunday night, partly cloudy. A chance of showers and thunderstorms in the evening.

then a slight chance of showers and thunderstorms after midnight. Lows in the mid-70s. Chance of rain 40%. Monday, mostly sunny. A 20% chance of showers and thunderstorms in the afternoon. Highs in the lower 90s. Monday night, mostly clear with a 20% chance of showers and thunderstorms. Lows in the mid-70s. Tuesday, mostly sunny. Highs in the lower 90s. Tuesday night, mostly clear. Lows in the mid-70s. Wednesday, sunny. Highs in the mid-90s. Heat index values up to 105. The forecast key messages for North and Central Texas. Periodic storm chances will continue through the weekend with the highest coverage Friday night through Sunday. The severe weather threat is low, but strong storms could produce gusty winds, frequent lightning, and heavy rainfall. The spotter information statement for North and Central Texas. Spotter activation is not expected at this time. The ultraviolet index forecast for June 4th is 10, or very high. The current time is 3:57 p.m. Central Daylight Time. 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The following reports of weather temperature and wind were made at 3 p.m. DFW Airport, partly sunny, 89, dew point 69, relative humidity 51%, wind northeast at 9, pressure 30.04 inches and falling. Dallas Love Field, partly sunny, 89, east at 9, gusting to 18. Fort Worth Meacham, mostly sunny, 88, east at 10, gusting to 18. Arlington, mostly sunny, 88, east at 9. Elsewhere around the region, Wichita Falls, mostly sunny, 90, southeast at 10, gusting to 24. Abilene, partly sunny, 87, variable at 5. Waco, mostly sunny, 89, northeast at 13. Tyler, partly sunny, 84, northeast at 12. Once again at 3 p.m., DFW Airport, partly sunny, 89, northeast at 9. Now let's check on your local forecast for the Dallas-Fort Worth Metroplex. Rest of this afternoon, mostly sunny with a 20% chance of showers and thunderstorms. Highs in the upper 80s. East winds 5 to 10 miles an hour. Tonight, mostly cloudy. Lows in the lower 70s. Southeast winds 5 to 10 miles an hour. Thursday, partly sunny. A slight chance of showers and thunderstorms in the morning, then a chance of showers and thunderstorms in the afternoon. Highs in the upper 80s. Southeast winds 5 to 10 miles an hour. Chance of rain 30%. Thursday night, partly cloudy in the evening, then becoming mostly cloudy. Lows in the lower 70s. Southeast winds 5 to 10 miles an hour. And now the extended forecast. Friday, partly sunny in the morning, then mostly cloudy with a 40% chance of showers and thunderstorms in the afternoon. Humid with highs in the upper 80s. Southeast winds 5 to 10 miles an hour. Friday night, mostly cloudy with a chance of showers with a slight chance of thunderstorms. Lows in the lower 70s. Chance of rain 50%. Saturday, mostly cloudy in the morning, then becoming partly sunny. Showers likely. A chance of thunderstorms in the morning, then thunderstorms likely in the afternoon. Highs in the upper 80s. Chance of rain 70%. Saturday night, mostly cloudy with showers likely with a chance of thunderstorms. Lows in the lower 70s. Chance of rain 60%. Sunday, mostly cloudy in the morning, then becoming partly sunny. A 50% chance of showers and thunderstorms. Highs in the upper 80s. Sunday night, partly cloudy. A chance of showers and thunderstorms in the evening, then a slight chance of showers and thunderstorms after midnight. Lows in the mid-70s. Chance of rain 40%. Monday, mostly sunny. A 20% chance of showers and thunderstorms in the afternoon. Highs in the lower 90s. Monday night, mostly clear with a 20% chance of showers.

thunderstorms. Lows in the mid-70s. Tuesday, mostly sunny. Highs in the lower 90s. Tuesday night, mostly clear. Lows in the mid-70s. Wednesday, sunny. Highs in the mid-90s. Heat index values up to 105. The forecast key messages for North and Central Texas. Periodic storm chances will continue through the weekend with the highest coverage Friday night through Sunday. The severe weather threat is low, but strong storms could produce gusty winds, frequent lightning, and heavy rainfall. The spotter information statement for North and Central Texas. Spotter activation is not expected at this time. The ultraviolet index forecast for June 4th is 10, or very high. The current time is 4:01 p.m. Central Daylight Time. 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Serving the Dallas-Fort Worth listening area. The following reports of weather temperature and wind were made at 4 p.m. DFW Airport, partly sunny, 89, dew point 68, relative humidity 49%, wind southeast at 10, pressure 30.01 inches and falling. Dallas Love Field, partly sunny, 87, east at 8. Fort Worth Meacham, partly sunny, 89, east at 12. Arlington, mostly sunny, 89, northeast at 10. Elsewhere around the region, Wichita Falls, sunny, 90, southeast at 9, gusting to 20. Abilene, partly sunny, 86, south at 7, gusting to 20. Waco, mostly sunny, 89, east at 13. Tyler, mostly sunny, 87, east at 8. Once again at 4 p.m., DFW Airport, partly sunny, 89, southeast at 10. Now let's check on your local forecast for the Dallas-Fort Worth Metroplex. Rest of this afternoon, mostly sunny with a 20% chance of showers and thunderstorms. Highs in the upper 80s. East winds 5 to 10 miles an hour. Tonight, mostly cloudy. Lows in the lower 70s. Southeast winds 5 to 10 miles an hour. Thursday, partly sunny. A slight chance of showers and thunderstorms in the morning, then a chance of showers and thunderstorms in the afternoon. Highs in the upper 80s. Southeast winds 5 to 10 miles an hour. Chance of rain 30%. Thursday night, partly cloudy in the evening, then becoming mostly cloudy. Lows in the lower 70s. Southeast winds 5 to 10 miles an hour. And now the extended forecast. Friday, partly sunny in the morning, then mostly cloudy with a 40% chance of showers and thunderstorms in the afternoon. Humid with highs in the upper 80s. Southeast winds 5 to 10 miles an hour. Friday night, mostly cloudy with a chance of showers with a slight chance of thunderstorms. Lows in the lower 70s. Chance of rain 50%. Saturday, mostly cloudy in the morning, then becoming partly sunny. Showers likely. A chance of thunderstorms in the morning, then thunderstorms likely in the afternoon. Highs in the upper 80s. Chance of rain 70%. Saturday night, mostly cloudy with showers likely with a chance of thunderstorms. Lows in the lower 70s. Chance of rain 60%. Sunday, mostly cloudy in the morning, then becoming partly sunny. A 50% chance of showers and thunderstorms. Highs in the upper 80s. Sunday night, partly cloudy. A chance of showers and thunderstorms in the evening, then a slight chance of showers and thunderstorms after midnight. Lows in the mid-70s. Chance of rain 40%. Monday, mostly sunny. A 20% chance of showers and thunderstorms in the afternoon. Highs in the lower 90s. Monday night, mostly clear with a 20% chance of showers and thunderstorms. Lows in the mid-70s. Tuesday, mostly sunny. Highs in the lower 90s. Tuesday night, mostly clear. Lows in the mid-70s. Wednesday, sunny. Highs in the mid-90s. Heat index values up to 105. The forecast key messages for

North and Central Texas. Periodic storm chances will continue through the weekend with the highest coverage Friday night through Sunday. The severe weather threat is low, but strong storms could produce gusty winds, frequent lightning, and heavy rainfall. The spotter information statement for North and Central Texas. Spotter activation is not expected at this time. The ultraviolet index forecast for June 4th is 10, or very high. The current time is 4:06 p.m. Central Daylight Time. 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The following reports of weather temperature and wind were made at 4 p.m. DFW Airport, partly sunny, 89, dew point 68, relative humidity 49%, wind southeast at 10, pressure 30.01 inches and falling. Dallas Love Field, partly sunny, 87, east at 8. Fort Worth Meacham, partly sunny, 89, east at 12. Arlington, mostly sunny, 89, northeast at 10. Elsewhere around the region, Wichita Falls, sunny, 90, southeast at 9, gusting to 20. Abilene, partly sunny, 86, south at 7, gusting to 20. Waco, mostly sunny, 89, east at 13. Tyler, mostly sunny, 87, east at 8. Once again at 4 p.m., DFW Airport, partly sunny, 89, southeast at 10. Now let's check on your local forecast for the Dallas-Fort Worth Metroplex. Rest of this afternoon, mostly sunny with a 20% chance of showers and thunderstorms. Highs in the upper 80s. East winds 5 to 10 miles an hour. Tonight, mostly cloudy. Lows in the lower 70s. Southeast winds 5 to 10 miles an hour. Thursday, partly sunny. A slight chance of showers and thunderstorms in the morning, then a chance of showers and thunderstorms in the afternoon. Highs in the upper 80s. Southeast winds 5 to 10 miles an hour. Chance of rain 30%. Thursday night, partly cloudy in the evening, then becoming mostly cloudy. Lows in the lower 70s. Southeast winds 5 to 10 miles an hour. And now the extended forecast. Friday, partly sunny in the morning, then mostly cloudy with a 40% chance of showers and thunderstorms in the afternoon. Humid with highs in the upper 80s. Southeast winds 5 to 10 miles an hour. Friday night, mostly cloudy with a chance of showers with a slight chance of thunderstorms. Lows in the lower 70s. Chance of rain 50%. Saturday, mostly cloudy in the morning, then becoming partly sunny. Showers likely. A chance of thunderstorms in the morning, then thunderstorms likely in the afternoon. Highs in the upper 80s. Chance of rain 70%. Saturday night, mostly cloudy with showers likely with a chance of thunderstorms. Lows in the lower 70s. Chance of rain 60%. Sunday, mostly cloudy in the morning, then becoming partly sunny. A 50% chance of showers and thunderstorms. Highs in the upper 80s. Sunday night, partly cloudy. A chance of showers and thunderstorms in the evening, then a slight chance of showers and thunderstorms after midnight. Lows in the mid-70s. Chance of rain 40%. Monday, mostly sunny. A 20% chance of showers and thunderstorms in the afternoon. Highs in the lower 90s. Monday night, mostly clear with a 20% chance of showers and thunderstorms. Lows in the mid-70s. Tuesday, mostly sunny. Highs in the lower 90s. Tuesday night, mostly clear. Lows in the mid-70s. Wednesday, sunny. Highs in the mid-90s. Heat index values up to 105. The forecast key messages for North and Central Texas. Periodic storm chances will continue through the weekend with the highest coverage Friday night through Sunday. The severe weather threat is low, but strong storms could produce gusty winds, frequent lightning, and heavy rainfall. The spotter information statement for North and Central Texas. Spotter activation is not expected at this time.

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The current time is 4:10 p.m. Central Daylight Time. 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Serving the Dallas-Fort Worth listening area. The following reports of weather temperature and wind were made at 4 p.m. DFW Airport, partly sunny, 89, dew point 68, relative humidity 49%, wind southeast at 10, pressure 30.01 inches and falling. Dallas Love Field, partly sunny, 87, east at 8. Fort Worth Meacham, partly sunny, 89, east at 12. Arlington, mostly sunny, 89, northeast at 10. Elsewhere around the region, Wichita Falls, mostly sunny, 90, southeast at 9, gusting to 20. Abilene, mostly sunny, 86, south at 7, gusting to 20. Waco, mostly sunny, 89, east at 13. Tyler, mostly sunny, 87, east at 8. Once again at 4 p.m., DFW Airport, partly sunny, 89, southeast at 10. Now let's check on your local forecast for the Dallas-Fort Worth Metroplex. Rest of this afternoon, mostly sunny with a 20% chance of showers and thunderstorms. Highs in the upper 80s. East winds 5 to 10 miles an hour. Tonight, mostly cloudy. Lows in the lower 70s. Southeast winds 5 to 10 miles an hour. Thursday, partly sunny. A slight chance of showers and thunderstorms in the morning, then a chance of showers and thunderstorms in the afternoon. Highs in the upper 80s. Southeast winds 5 to 10 miles an hour. Chance of rain 30%. Thursday night, partly cloudy in the evening, then becoming mostly cloudy. Lows in the lower 70s. Southeast winds 5 to 10 miles an hour. And now the extended forecast. Friday, partly sunny in the morning, then mostly cloudy with a 40% chance of showers and thunderstorms in the afternoon. Humid with highs in the upper 80s. Southeast winds 5 to 10 miles an hour. Friday night, mostly cloudy with a chance of showers with a slight chance of thunderstorms. Lows in the lower 70s. Chance of rain 50%. Saturday, mostly cloudy in the morning, then becoming partly sunny. Showers likely. A chance of thunderstorms in the morning, then thunderstorms likely in the afternoon. Highs in the upper 80s. Chance of rain 70%. Saturday night, mostly cloudy with showers likely with a chance of thunderstorms. Lows in the lower 70s. Chance of rain 60%. Sunday, mostly cloudy in the morning, then becoming partly sunny. A 50% chance of showers and thunderstorms. Highs in the upper 80s. Sunday night, partly cloudy. A chance of showers and thunderstorms in the evening, then a slight chance of showers and thunderstorms after midnight. Lows in the mid-70s. Chance of rain 40%. Monday, mostly sunny. A 20% chance of showers and thunderstorms in the afternoon. Highs in the lower 90s. Monday night, mostly clear with a 20% chance of showers and thunderstorms. Lows in the mid-70s. Tuesday, mostly sunny. Highs in the lower 90s. Tuesday night, mostly clear. Lows in the mid-70s. Wednesday, sunny. Highs in the mid-90s. Heat index values up to 105. The forecast key messages for North and Central Texas. Periodic storm chances will continue through the weekend with the highest coverage Friday night through Sunday. The severe weather threat is low, but strong storms could produce gusty winds, frequent lightning, and heavy rainfall. The spotter information statement for North and Central Texas. Spotter activation is not expected at this time. The ultraviolet index forecast for June 4th is 10, or very high. The current time is 4:15 p.m. Central Daylight Time. 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The following

reports of weather temperature and wind were made at 4 p.m. DFW Airport, partly sunny, 89, dew point 68, relative humidity 49%, wind southeast at 10, pressure 30.01 inches and falling. Dallas Love Field, partly sunny, 87, east at 8. Fort Worth Meacham, partly sunny, 89, east at 12. Arlington, mostly sunny, 89, northeast at 10. Elsewhere around the region, Wichita Falls, mostly sunny, 90, southeast at 9, gusting to 20. Abilene, mostly sunny, 86, south at 7, gusting to 20. Waco, mostly sunny, 89, east at 13. Tyler, mostly sunny, 87, east at 8. Once again at 4 p.m., DFW Airport, partly sunny, 89, southeast at 10. Now let's check on your local forecast for the Dallas-Fort Worth Metroplex. Rest of this afternoon, mostly sunny with a 20% chance of showers and thunderstorms. Highs in the upper 80s. East winds 5 to 10 miles an hour. Tonight, mostly cloudy. Lows in the lower 70s. Southeast winds 5 to 10 miles an hour. Thursday, partly sunny. A slight chance of showers and thunderstorms in the morning, then a chance of showers and thunderstorms in the afternoon. Highs in the upper 80s. Southeast winds 5 to 10 miles an hour. Chance of rain 30%. Thursday night, partly cloudy in the evening, then becoming mostly cloudy. Lows in the lower 70s. Southeast winds 5 to 10 miles an hour. And now the extended forecast. Friday, partly sunny in the morning, then mostly cloudy with a 40% chance of showers and thunderstorms in the afternoon. Humid with highs in the upper 80s. Southeast winds 5 to 10 miles an hour. Friday night, mostly cloudy with a chance of showers with a slight chance of thunderstorms. Lows in the lower 70s. Chance of rain 50%. Saturday, mostly cloudy in the morning, then becoming partly sunny. Showers likely. A chance of thunderstorms in the morning, then thunderstorms likely in the afternoon. Highs in the upper 80s. Chance of rain 70%. Saturday night, mostly cloudy with showers likely with a chance of thunderstorms. Lows in the lower 70s. Chance of rain 60%. Sunday, mostly cloudy in the morning, then becoming partly sunny. A 50% chance of showers and thunderstorms. Highs in the upper 80s. Sunday night, partly cloudy. A chance of showers and thunderstorms in the evening, then a slight chance of showers and thunderstorms after midnight. Lows in the mid-70s. Chance of rain 40%. Monday, mostly sunny. A 20% chance of showers and thunderstorms in the afternoon. Highs in the lower 90s. Monday night, mostly clear with a 20% chance of showers and thunderstorms. Lows in the mid-70s. Tuesday, mostly sunny. Highs in the lower 90s. Tuesday night, mostly clear. Lows in the mid-70s. Wednesday, sunny. Highs in the mid-90s. Heat index values up to 105. The forecast key messages for North and Central Texas. Periodic storm chances will continue through the weekend with the highest coverage Friday night through Sunday. The severe weather threat is low, but strong storms could produce gusty winds, frequent lightning, and heavy rainfall. The spotter information statement for North and Central Texas. Spotter activation is not expected at this time. The ultraviolet index forecast for June 4th is 10, or very high. The current time is 4:20 p.m. Central Daylight Time. 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The following reports of weather temperature and wind were made at 4 p.m. DFW Airport, partly sunny, 89, dew point 68, relative humidity 49%, wind southeast at 10, pressure 30.01 inches and falling. Dallas Love Field, partly sunny, 87, east at 8. Fort Worth Meacham, partly sunny, 89, east.

at 12. Arlington, mostly sunny, 89. Northeast at 10. Elsewhere around the region, Wichita Falls, mostly sunny, 90. Southeast at 9, gusting to 20. Abilene, mostly sunny, 86. South at 7, gusting to 20. Waco, mostly sunny, 89. East at 13. Tyler, mostly sunny, 87. East at 8. Once again at 4 p.m., DFW Airport, partly sunny, 89, southeast at 10. Now let's check on your local forecast for the Dallas-Fort Worth Metroplex. Rest of this afternoon, mostly sunny with a 20% chance of showers and thunderstorms. Highs in the upper 80s. East winds 5 to 10 miles an hour. Tonight, mostly cloudy. Lows in the lower 70s. Southeast winds 5 to 10 miles an hour. Thursday, partly sunny. A slight chance of showers and thunderstorms in the morning, then a chance of showers and thunderstorms in the afternoon. Highs in the upper 80s. Southeast winds 5 to 10 miles an hour. Chance of rain 30%. Thursday night, partly cloudy in the evening, then becoming mostly cloudy. Lows in the lower 70s. Southeast winds 5 to 10 miles an hour. And now the extended forecast. Friday, partly sunny in the morning, then mostly cloudy with a 40% chance of showers and thunderstorms in the afternoon. Humid with highs in the upper 80s. Southeast winds 5 to 10 miles an hour. Friday night, mostly cloudy with a chance of showers with a slight chance of thunderstorms. Lows in the lower 70s. Chance of rain 50%. Saturday, mostly cloudy in the morning, then becoming partly sunny. Showers likely. A chance of thunderstorms in the morning, then thunderstorms likely in the afternoon. Highs in the upper 80s. Chance of rain 70%. Saturday night, mostly cloudy with showers likely with a chance of thunderstorms. Lows in the lower 70s. Chance of rain 60%. Sunday, mostly cloudy in the morning, then becoming partly sunny. A 50% chance of showers and thunderstorms. Highs in the upper 80s. Sunday night, partly cloudy. A chance of showers and thunderstorms in the evening, then a slight chance of showers and thunderstorms after midnight. Lows in the mid-70s. Chance of rain 40%. Monday, mostly sunny. A 20% chance of showers and thunderstorms in the afternoon. Highs in the lower 90s. Monday night, mostly clear with a 20% chance of showers and thunderstorms. Lows in the mid-70s. Tuesday, mostly sunny. Highs in the lower 90s. Tuesday night, mostly clear. Lows in the mid-70s. Wednesday, sunny. Highs in the mid-90s. Heat index values up to 105. The forecast key messages for North and Central Texas. Periodic storm chances will continue through the weekend with the highest coverage Friday night through Sunday. The severe weather threat is low, but strong storms could produce gusty winds, frequent lightning, and heavy rainfall. The spotter information statement for North and Central Texas. Spotter activation is not expected at this time. The ultraviolet index forecast for June 4th is 10, or very high. The current time is 4:24 p.m. Central Daylight Time. 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The following reports of weather temperature and wind were made at 4 p.m. DFW Airport, partly sunny, 89, dew point 68, relative humidity 49%, wind southeast at 10, pressure 30.01 inches and falling. Dallas Love Field, partly sunny, 87, east at 8. Fort Worth Meacham, partly sunny, 89, east at 12. Arlington, mostly sunny, 89, northeast at 10. Elsewhere around the region, Wichita Falls, mostly sunny, 90, southeast at 9, gusting to 20. Abilene, mostly sunny, 86, south at 7, gusting to 20. Waco, mostly sunny, 89, east at 13.

Tyler, mostly sunny, 87, east at 8. Once again at 4 p.m., DFW Airport, partly sunny, 89, southeast at 10. Now let's check on your local forecast for the Dallas-Fort Worth Metroplex. Rest of this afternoon, mostly sunny with a 20% chance of showers and thunderstorms. Highs in the upper 80s. East winds 5 to 10 miles an hour. Tonight, mostly cloudy. Lows in the lower 70s. Southeast winds 5 to 10 miles an hour. Thursday, partly sunny. A slight chance of showers and thunderstorms in the morning, then a chance of showers and thunderstorms in the afternoon. Highs in the upper 80s. Southeast winds 5 to 10 miles an hour. Chance of rain 30%. Thursday night, partly cloudy in the evening, then becoming mostly cloudy. Lows in the lower 70s. Southeast winds 5 to 10 miles an hour. And now the extended forecast. Friday, partly sunny in the morning, then mostly cloudy with a 40% chance of showers and thunderstorms in the afternoon. Humid with highs in the upper 80s. Southeast winds 5 to 10 miles an hour. Friday night, mostly cloudy with a chance of showers with a slight chance of thunderstorms. Lows in the lower 70s. Chance of rain 50%. Saturday, mostly cloudy in the morning, then becoming partly sunny. Showers likely. A chance of thunderstorms in the morning, then thunderstorms likely in the afternoon. Highs in the upper 80s. Chance of rain 70%. Saturday night, mostly cloudy with showers likely with a chance of thunderstorms. Lows in the lower 70s. Chance of rain 60%. Sunday, mostly cloudy in the morning, then becoming partly sunny. A 50% chance of showers and thunderstorms. Highs in the upper 80s. Sunday night, partly cloudy. A chance of showers and thunderstorms in the evening, then a slight chance of showers and thunderstorms after midnight. Lows in the mid-70s. Chance of rain 40%. Monday, mostly sunny. A 20% chance of showers and thunderstorms in the afternoon. Highs in the lower 90s. Monday night, mostly clear with a 20% chance of showers and thunderstorms. Lows in the mid-70s. Tuesday, mostly sunny. Highs in the lower 90s. Tuesday night, mostly clear. Lows in the mid-70s. Wednesday, sunny. Highs in the mid-90s. Heat index values up to 105. The forecast key messages for North and Central Texas. Periodic storm chances will continue through the weekend with the highest coverage Friday night through Sunday. The severe weather threat is low, but strong storms could produce gusty winds, frequent lightning, and heavy rainfall. The spotter information statement for North and Central Texas. Spotter activation is not expected at this time. The ultraviolet index forecast for June 4th is 10, or very high. The current time is 4:29 p.m. Central Daylight Time. 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The following reports of weather temperature and wind were made at 4 p.m. DFW Airport, partly sunny, 89, dew point 68, relative humidity 49%, wind southeast at 10, pressure 30.01 inches and falling. Dallas Love Field, partly sunny, 87, east at 8. Fort Worth Meacham, partly sunny, 89, east at 12. Arlington, mostly sunny, 89, northeast at 10. Elsewhere around the region, Wichita Falls, mostly sunny, 90, southeast at 9, gusting to 20. Abilene, mostly sunny, 86, south at 7, gusting to 20. Waco, mostly sunny, 89, east at 13. Tyler, mostly sunny, 87, east at 8. Once again at 4 p.m., DFW Airport, partly sunny, 89, southeast at 10. Now let's check on your local forecast for the Dallas-Fort Worth Metroplex. Rest of this afternoon, mostly sunny with a 20% chance of showers and thunderstorms. Highs in the

northeast winds 5 to 10 miles an hour. Tonight, mostly cloudy. Lows in the lower 70s. Southeast winds 5 to 10 miles an hour. Thursday, partly sunny. A slight chance of showers and thunderstorms in the morning, then a chance of showers and thunderstorms in the afternoon. Highs in the upper 80s. Southeast winds 5 to 10 miles an hour. Chance of rain 30%. Thursday night, partly cloudy in the evening, then becoming mostly cloudy. Lows in the lower 70s. Southeast winds 5 to 10 miles an hour. And now the extended forecast. Friday, partly sunny in the morning, then mostly cloudy with a 40% chance of showers and thunderstorms in the afternoon. Humid with highs in the upper 80s. Southeast winds 5 to 10 miles an hour. Friday night, mostly cloudy with a chance of showers with a slight chance of thunderstorms. Lows in the lower 70s. Chance of rain 50%. Saturday, mostly cloudy in the morning, then becoming partly sunny. Showers likely. A chance of thunderstorms in the morning, then thunderstorms likely in the afternoon. Highs in the upper 80s. Chance of rain 70%. Saturday night, mostly cloudy with showers likely with a chance of thunderstorms. Lows in the lower 70s. Chance of rain 60%. Sunday, mostly cloudy in the morning, then becoming partly sunny. A 50% chance of showers and thunderstorms. Highs in the upper 80s. Sunday night, partly cloudy. A chance of showers and thunderstorms in the evening, then a slight chance of showers and thunderstorms after midnight. Lows in the mid-70s. Chance of rain 40%. Monday, mostly sunny. A 20% chance of showers and thunderstorms in the afternoon. Highs in the lower 90s. Monday night, mostly clear with a 20% chance of showers and thunderstorms. Lows in the mid-70s. Tuesday, mostly sunny. Highs in the night, mostly clear with a 20% chance of showers and thunderstorms. Lows in the mid-70s. Tuesday, mostly sunny. Highs in the lower 90s. Tuesday night, mostly clear. Lows in the mid-70s. Wednesday, sunny. Highs in the mid-90s. Heat index values up to 105. The forecast key messages for North and Central Texas. Periodic storm chances will continue through the weekend with the highest coverage Friday night through Sunday. The severe weather threat is low, but strong storms could produce gusty winds, frequent lightning, and heavy rainfall. The spotter information statement for North and Central Texas. Spotter activation is not expected at this time. The ultraviolet index forecast for June 4th is 10, or very high. The current time is 4:34 p.m. Central Daylight Time. 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The following reports of weather temperature and wind were made at 4 p.m. DFW Airport, partly sunny, 89, dew point 68, relative humidity 49%, wind southeast at 10, pressure 30.01 inches and falling. Dallas Love Field, partly sunny, 87, east at 8. Fort Worth Meacham, partly sunny, 89, east at 12. Arlington, mostly sunny, 89, northeast at 10. Elsewhere around the region, Wichita Falls, mostly sunny, 90, southeast at 9, gusting to 20. Abilene, mostly sunny, 86, south at 7, gusting to 20. Waco, mostly sunny, 89, east at 13. Tyler, mostly sunny, 87, east at 8. Once again at 4 p.m., DFW Airport, partly sunny, 89, southeast at 10. Now let's check on your local forecast for the Dallas-Fort Worth Metroplex. Rest of this afternoon, mostly sunny with a 20% chance of showers and thunderstorms. Highs in the upper 80s. East winds 5 to 10 miles an hour. Tonight, mostly cloudy. Lows in the lower 70s. Southeast winds 5 to 10 miles an hour.

Thursday, partly sunny. A slight chance of showers and thunderstorms in the morning, then a chance of showers and thunderstorms in the afternoon. Highs in the upper 80s. Southeast winds 5 to 10 miles an hour. Chance of rain 30%. Thursday night, partly cloudy in the evening, then becoming mostly cloudy. Lows in the lower 70s. Southeast winds 5 to 10 miles an hour. And now the extended forecast. Friday, partly sunny in the morning, then mostly cloudy with a 40% chance of showers and thunderstorms in the afternoon. Humid with highs in the upper 80s. Southeast winds 5 to 10 miles an hour. Friday night, mostly cloudy with a chance of showers with a slight chance of thunderstorms. Lows in the lower 70s. Chance of rain 50%. Saturday, mostly cloudy in the morning, then becoming partly sunny. Showers likely. A chance of thunderstorms in the morning, then thunderstorms likely in the afternoon. Highs in the upper 80s. Chance of rain 70%. Saturday night, mostly cloudy with showers likely with a chance of thunderstorms. Lows in the lower 70s. Chance of rain 60%. Sunday, mostly cloudy in the morning, then becoming partly sunny. A 50% chance of showers and thunderstorms. Highs in the upper 80s. Sunday night, partly cloudy. A chance of showers and thunderstorms in the evening, then a slight chance of showers and thunderstorms after midnight. Lows in the mid-70s. Chance of rain 40%. Monday, mostly sunny. A 20% chance of showers and thunderstorms in the afternoon. Highs in the lower 90s. Monday night, mostly clear with a 20% chance of showers and thunderstorms. Lows in the mid-70s. Tuesday, mostly sunny. Highs in the lower 90s. Tuesday night, mostly clear. Lows in the mid-70s. Wednesday, sunny. Highs in the mid-90s. Heat index values up to 105. The forecast key messages for North and Central Texas. Periodic storm chances will continue through the weekend with the highest coverage Friday night through Sunday. The severe weather threat is low, but strong storms could produce gusty winds, frequent lightning, and heavy rainfall. The spotter information statement for North and Central Texas. Spotter activation is not expected at this time. The ultraviolet index forecast for June 4th is 10, or very high. The current time is 4:38 p.m. Central Daylight Time. 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The following reports of weather temperature and wind were made at 4 p.m. DFW Airport, partly sunny, 89, dew point 68, relative humidity 49%, wind southeast at 10, pressure 30.01 inches and falling. Dallas Love Field, partly sunny, 87, east at 8. Fort Worth Meacham, partly sunny, 89, east at 12. Arlington, mostly sunny, 89, northeast at 10. Elsewhere around the region, Wichita Falls, mostly sunny, 90, southeast at 9, gusting to 20. Abilene, mostly sunny, 86, south at 7, gusting to 20. Waco, mostly sunny, 89, east at 13. Tyler, mostly sunny, 87, east at 8. Once again at 4 p.m., DFW Airport, partly sunny, 89, southeast at 10. Now let's check on your local forecast for the Dallas-Fort Worth Metroplex. Rest of this afternoon, mostly sunny with a 20% chance of showers and thunderstorms. Highs in the upper 80s. East winds 5 to 10 miles an hour. Tonight, mostly cloudy. Lows in the lower 70s. Southeast winds 5 to 10 miles an hour. Thursday, partly sunny. A slight chance of showers and thunderstorms in the morning, then a chance of showers and thunderstorms in the afternoon. Highs in the upper 80s. Southeast winds 5 to 10 miles an hour. Chance of rain 30%. Thursday night, partly cloudy in the evening, then becoming mostly cloudy. Lows in the lower 70s.

90s. Southeast winds 5 to 10 miles an hour. And now the extended forecast. Friday, partly sunny in the morning, then mostly cloudy with a 40% chance of showers and thunderstorms in the afternoon. Humid with highs in the upper 80s. Southeast winds 5 to 10 miles an hour. Friday night, mostly cloudy with a chance of showers with a slight chance of thunderstorms. Lows in the lower 70s. Chance of rain 50%. Saturday, mostly cloudy in the morning, then becoming partly sunny. Showers likely. A chance of thunderstorms in the morning, then thunderstorms likely in the afternoon. Highs in the upper 80s. Chance of rain 70%. Saturday night, mostly cloudy with showers likely with a chance of thunderstorms. Lows in the lower 70s. Chance of rain 60%. Sunday, mostly cloudy in the morning, then becoming partly sunny. A 50% chance of showers and thunderstorms. Highs in the upper 80s. Sunday night, partly cloudy. A chance of showers and thunderstorms in the evening, then a slight chance of showers and thunderstorms after midnight. Lows in the mid-70s. Chance of rain 40%. Monday, mostly sunny. A 20% chance of showers and thunderstorms in the afternoon. Highs in the lower 90s. Monday night, mostly clear with a 20% chance of showers and thunderstorms. Lows in the mid-70s. Tuesday, mostly sunny. Highs in the lower 90s. Tuesday night, mostly clear. Lows in the mid-70s. Wednesday, sunny. Highs in the mid-90s. Heat index values up to 105. The forecast key messages for North and Central Texas. Periodic storm chances will continue through the weekend with the highest coverage Friday night through Sunday. The severe weather threat is low, but strong storms could produce gusty winds, frequent lightning, and heavy rainfall. The spotter information statement for North and Central Texas. Spotter activation is not expected at this time. The ultraviolet index forecast for June 4th is 10, or very high. The current time is 4:43 p.m. Central Daylight Time. 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The following reports of weather temperature and wind were made at 4 p.m. DFW Airport, partly sunny, 89, dew point 68, relative humidity 49%, wind southeast at 10, pressure 30.01 inches and falling. Dallas Love Field, partly sunny, 87, east at 8. Fort Worth Meacham, partly sunny, 89, east at 12. Arlington, mostly sunny, 89, northeast at 10. Elsewhere around the region, Wichita Falls, mostly sunny, 90, southeast at 9, gusting to 20. Abilene, mostly sunny, 86, south at 7, gusting to 20. Waco, mostly sunny, 89, east at 13. Tyler, mostly sunny, 87, east at 8. Once again at 4 p.m., DFW Airport, partly sunny, 89, southeast at 10. Now let's check on your local forecast for the Dallas-Fort Worth Metroplex. Rest of this afternoon, mostly sunny with a 20% chance of showers and thunderstorms. Highs in the upper 80s. East winds 5 to 10 miles an hour. Tonight, mostly cloudy. Lows in the lower 70s. Southeast winds 5 to 10 miles an hour. Thursday, partly sunny. A slight chance of showers and thunderstorms in the morning, then a chance of showers and thunderstorms in the afternoon. Highs in the upper 80s. Southeast winds 5 to 10 miles an hour. Chance of rain 30%. Thursday night, partly cloudy in the evening, then becoming mostly cloudy. Lows in the lower 70s. Southeast winds 5 to 10 miles an hour. And now the extended forecast. Friday, partly sunny in the morning, then mostly cloudy with a 40% chance of showers and thunderstorms in the afternoon. Humid with highs in the upper 80s. Southeast winds 5 to 10 miles an hour. Friday night, mostly cloudy.

and thunderstorms after midnight. Lows in the mid-70s. Chance of rain 40%. Monday, mostly sunny. A 20% chance of showers and thunderstorms in the afternoon. Highs in the lower 90s. Monday night, mostly clear with a 20% chance of showers and thunderstorms. Lows in the mid-70s. Tuesday, mostly sunny. Highs in the lower 90s. Tuesday night, mostly clear. Lows in the mid-70s. Wednesday, sunny. Highs in the mid-90s. Heat index values up to 105. The forecast key messages for North and Central Texas. Periodic storm chances will continue through the weekend with the highest coverage Friday night through Sunday. The severe weather threat is low, but strong storms could produce gusty winds, frequent lightning, and heavy rainfall. The spotter information statement for North and Central Texas. Spotter activation is not expected at this time. The ultraviolet index forecast for June 4th is 10, or very high. The current time is 4:47 p.m. Central Daylight Time. 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The following reports of weather temperature and wind were made at 4 p.m. DFW Airport, partly sunny, 89, dew point 68, relative humidity 49%, wind southeast at 10, pressure 30.01 inches and falling. Dallas Love Field, partly sunny, 87, east at 8. Fort Worth Meacham, partly sunny, 89, east at 12. Arlington, mostly sunny, 89, northeast at 10. Elsewhere around the region, Wichita Falls, mostly sunny, 90, southeast at 9, gusting to 20. Abilene, mostly sunny, 86, south at 7, gusting to 20. Waco, mostly sunny, 89, east at 13. Tyler, mostly sunny, 87, east at 8. Once again at 4 p.m., DFW Airport, partly sunny, 89, southeast at 10. Now let's check on your local forecast for the Dallas-Fort Worth Metroplex. Rest of this afternoon, mostly sunny with a 20% chance of showers and thunderstorms. Highs in the upper 80s. East winds 5 to 10 miles an hour. Tonight, mostly cloudy. Lows in the lower 70s. Southeast winds 5 to 10 miles an hour. Thursday, partly sunny. A slight chance of showers and thunderstorms in the morning, then a chance of showers and thunderstorms in the afternoon. Highs in the upper 80s. Southeast winds 5 to 10 miles an hour. Chance of rain 30%. Thursday night, partly cloudy in the evening, then becoming mostly cloudy. Lows in the lower 70s. Southeast winds 5 to 10 miles an hour. And now the extended forecast. Friday, partly sunny in the morning, then mostly cloudy with a 40% chance of showers and thunderstorms in the afternoon. Humid with highs in the upper 80s. Southeast winds 5 to 10 miles an hour. Friday night, mostly cloudy with a chance of showers with a slight chance of thunderstorms. Lows in the lower 70s. Chance of rain 50%. Saturday, mostly cloudy in the morning, then becoming partly sunny. Showers likely. A chance of thunderstorms in the morning, then thunderstorms likely in the afternoon. Highs in the upper 80s. Chance of rain 70%. Saturday night, mostly cloudy with showers likely with a chance of thunderstorms. Lows in the lower 70s. Chance of rain 60%. Sunday, mostly cloudy in the morning, then becoming partly sunny. A 50% chance of showers and thunderstorms. Highs in the upper 80s. Sunday night, partly cloudy. A chance of showers and thunderstorms in the evening, then a slight chance of showers and thunderstorms after midnight. Lows in the mid-70s. Chance of rain 40%. Monday, mostly sunny. A 20% chance of showers and thunderstorms in the afternoon. Highs in the lower 90s. Monday night, mostly clear with a 20% chance of showers and thunderstorms. Lows in the mid-70s.

Tuesday, mostly sunny. Highs in the lower 90s. Tuesday night, mostly clear. Lows in the mid-70s. Wednesday, sunny. Highs in the mid-90s. Heat index values up to 105. The forecast key messages for North and Central Texas. Periodic storm chances will continue through the weekend with the highest coverage Friday night through Sunday. The severe weather threat is low, but strong storms could produce gusty winds, frequent lightning, and heavy rainfall. The spotter information statement for North and Central Texas. Spotter activation is not expected at this time. The ultraviolet index forecast for June 4th is 10, or very high. The current time is 4:52 p.m. Central Daylight Time. 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Serving the Dallas-Fort Worth listening area. The following reports of weather temperature and wind were made at 4 p.m. DFW Airport, partly sunny, 89, dew point 68, relative humidity 49%, wind southeast at 10, pressure 30.01 inches and falling. Dallas Love Field, partly sunny, 87, east at 8. Fort Worth Meacham, partly sunny, 89, east at 12. Arlington, mostly sunny, 89, northeast at 10. Elsewhere around the region, Wichita Falls, mostly sunny, 90, southeast at 9, gusting to 20. Abilene, mostly sunny, 86, south at 7, gusting to 20. Waco, mostly sunny, 89, east at 13. Tyler, mostly sunny, 87, east at 8. Once again at 4 p.m., DFW Airport, partly sunny, 89, southeast at 10. Now let's check on your local forecast for the Dallas-Fort Worth Metroplex. Rest of this afternoon, mostly sunny with a 20% chance of showers and thunderstorms. Highs in the upper 80s. East winds 5 to 10 miles an hour. Tonight, mostly cloudy. Lows in the lower 70s. Southeast winds 5 to 10 miles an hour. Thursday, partly sunny. A slight chance of showers and thunderstorms in the morning, then a chance of showers and thunderstorms in the afternoon. Highs in the upper 80s. Southeast winds 5 to 10 miles an hour. Chance of rain 30%. Thursday night, partly cloudy in the evening, then becoming mostly cloudy. Lows in the lower 70s. Southeast winds 5 to 10 miles an hour. And now the extended forecast. Friday, partly sunny in the morning, then mostly cloudy with a 40% chance of showers and thunderstorms in the afternoon. Humid with highs in the upper 80s. Southeast winds 5 to 10 miles an hour. Friday night, mostly cloudy with a chance of showers with a slight chance of thunderstorms. Lows in the lower 70s. Chance of rain 50%. Saturday, mostly cloudy in the morning, then becoming partly sunny. Showers likely. A chance of thunderstorms in the morning, then thunderstorms likely in the afternoon. Highs in the upper 80s. Chance of rain 70%. Saturday night, mostly cloudy with showers likely with a chance of thunderstorms. Lows in the lower 70s. Chance of rain 60%. Sunday, mostly cloudy in the morning, then becoming partly sunny. A 50% chance of showers and thunderstorms. Highs in the upper 80s. Sunday night, partly cloudy. A chance of showers and thunderstorms in the evening, then a slight chance of showers and thunderstorms after midnight. Lows in the mid-70s. Chance of rain 40%. Monday, mostly sunny. A 20% chance of showers and thunderstorms in the afternoon. Highs in the lower 90s. Monday night, mostly clear with a 20% chance of showers and thunderstorms. Lows in the mid-70s. Tuesday, mostly sunny. Highs in the lower 90s. Tuesday night, mostly clear. Lows in the mid-70s. Wednesday, sunny. Highs in the mid-90s. Heat index values up to 105. The forecast key messages for North and Central Texas. Periodic storm

chances will continue through the weekend with the highest coverage Friday night through Sunday. The severe weather threat is low, but strong storms could produce gusty winds, frequent lightning, and heavy rainfall. The spotter information statement for North and Central Texas. Spotter activation is not expected at this time. The ultraviolet index forecast for June 4th is 10, or very high. The current time is 4:57 p.m. Central Daylight Time. 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The following reports of weather temperature and wind were made at 4 p.m. DFW Airport, partly sunny, 89, dew point 68, relative humidity 49%, wind southeast at 10, pressure 30.01 inches and falling. Dallas Love Field, partly sunny, 87, east at 8. Fort Worth Meacham, partly sunny, 89, east at 12. Arlington, mostly sunny, 89, northeast at 10. Elsewhere around the region, Wichita Falls, mostly sunny, 90, southeast at 9, gusting to 20. Abilene, mostly sunny, 86, south at 7, gusting to 20. Waco, mostly sunny, 89, east at 13. Tyler, mostly sunny, 87, east at 8. Once again at 4 p.m., DFW Airport, partly sunny, 89, southeast at 10. Now let's check on your local forecast for the Dallas-Fort Worth Metroplex. Rest of this afternoon, mostly sunny with a 20% chance of showers and thunderstorms. Highs in the upper 80s. East winds 5 to 10 miles an hour. Tonight, mostly cloudy. Lows in the lower 70s. Southeast winds 5 to 10 miles an hour. Thursday, partly sunny. A slight chance of showers and thunderstorms in the morning, then a chance of showers and thunderstorms in the afternoon. Highs in the upper 80s. Southeast winds 5 to 10 miles an hour. Chance of rain 30%. Thursday night, partly cloudy in the evening, then becoming mostly cloudy. Lows in the lower 70s. Southeast winds 5 to 10 miles an hour. And now the extended forecast. Friday, partly sunny in the morning, then mostly cloudy with a 40% chance of showers and thunderstorms in the afternoon. Humid with highs in the upper 80s. Southeast winds 5 to 10 miles an hour. Friday night, mostly cloudy with a chance of showers with a slight chance of thunderstorms. Lows in the lower 70s. Chance of rain 50%. Saturday, mostly cloudy in the morning, then becoming partly sunny. Showers likely. A chance of thunderstorms in the morning, then thunderstorms likely in the afternoon. Highs in the upper 80s. Chance of rain 70%. Saturday night, mostly cloudy with showers likely with a chance of thunderstorms. Lows in the lower 70s. Chance of rain 60%. Sunday, mostly cloudy in the morning, then becoming partly sunny. A 50% chance of showers and thunderstorms. Highs in the upper 80s. Sunday night, partly cloudy. A chance of showers and thunderstorms in the evening, then a slight chance of showers and thunderstorms after midnight. Lows in the mid-70s. Chance of rain 40%. Monday, mostly sunny. A 20% chance of showers and thunderstorms in the afternoon. Highs in the lower 90s. Monday night, mostly clear with a 20% chance of showers and thunderstorms. Lows in the mid-70s. Tuesday, mostly sunny. Highs in the lower 90s. Tuesday night, mostly clear. Lows in the mid-70s. Wednesday, sunny. Highs in the mid-90s. Heat index values up to 105. The forecast key messages for North and Central Texas. Periodic storm chances will continue through the weekend with the highest coverage Friday night through Sunday. The severe weather threat is low, but strong storms could produce gusty winds, frequent lightning, and heavy rainfall. The spotter information statement for North and Central Texas. Spotter activation is not expected at this time. The ultraviolet index forecast for June.

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The current time is 5:01 p.m. Central Daylight Time. 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The following reports of weather temperature and wind were made at 5 p.m. DFW Airport, partly sunny, 88, dew point 69, relative humidity 53%, wind southeast at 13, pressure 29.99 inches and falling. Dallas Love Field, partly sunny, 89, east at 12, gusting to 18. Fort Worth Meacham, mostly sunny, 90, east at 9, gusting to 22. Arlington, mostly sunny, 88, east at 12. Elsewhere around the region, Wichita Falls, mostly sunny, 91, east at 15. Abilene, mostly sunny, 88, southeast at 12, gusting to 20. Waco, mostly sunny, 89, east at 8. Tyler, mostly sunny, 88, east at 7, gusting to 18. Once again at 5 p.m., DFW Airport, partly sunny, 88, southeast at 13. Now let's check on your local forecast for the Dallas-Fort Worth Metroplex. Rest of this afternoon, mostly sunny with a 20% chance of showers and thunderstorms. Highs in the upper 80s. East winds 5 to 10 miles an hour. Tonight, mostly cloudy. Lows in the lower 70s. Southeast winds 5 to 10 miles an hour. Thursday, partly sunny. A slight chance of showers and thunderstorms in the morning, then a chance of showers and thunderstorms in the afternoon. Highs in the upper 80s. Southeast winds 5 to 10 miles an hour. Chance of rain 30%. Thursday night, partly cloudy in the evening, then becoming mostly cloudy. Lows in the lower 70s. Southeast winds 5 to 10 miles an hour. And now the extended forecast. Friday, partly sunny in the morning, then mostly cloudy with a 40% chance of showers and thunderstorms in the afternoon. Humid with highs in the upper 80s. Southeast winds 5 to 10 miles an hour. Friday night, mostly cloudy with a chance of showers with a slight chance of thunderstorms. Lows in the lower 70s. Chance of rain 50%. Saturday, mostly cloudy in the morning, then becoming partly sunny. Showers likely. A chance of thunderstorms in the morning, then thunderstorms likely in the afternoon. Highs in the upper 80s. Chance of rain 70%. Saturday night, mostly cloudy with showers likely with a chance of thunderstorms. Lows in the lower 70s. Chance of rain 60%. Sunday, mostly cloudy in the morning, then becoming partly sunny. A 50% chance of showers and thunderstorms. Highs in the upper 80s. Sunday night, partly cloudy. A chance of showers and thunderstorms in the evening, then a slight chance of showers and thunderstorms after midnight. Lows in the mid-70s. Chance of rain 40%. Monday, mostly sunny. A 20% chance of showers and thunderstorms in the afternoon. Highs in the lower 90s. Monday night, mostly clear with a 20% chance of showers and thunderstorms. Lows in the mid-70s. Tuesday, mostly sunny. Highs in the lower 90s. Tuesday night, mostly clear. Lows in the mid-70s. Wednesday, sunny. Highs in the mid-90s. Heat index values up to 105. The forecast key messages for North and Central Texas. Periodic storm chances will continue through the weekend with the highest coverage Friday night through Sunday. The severe weather threat is low, but strong storms could produce gusty winds, frequent lightning, and heavy rainfall. The spotter information statement for North and Central Texas. Spotter activation is not expected at this time. The ultraviolet index forecast for June 4th is 10, or very high. The current time is 5:06 p.m. Central Daylight Time. 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

The following reports of weather, temperature, and wind were made at 5 p.m. DFW Airport, partly sunny, 88, dew point 69, relative humidity 53%, wind southeast at 13, pressure 29.99 inches and falling. Dallas Love Field, partly sunny, 89, east at 12, gusting to 18. Fort Worth Meacham, mostly sunny, 90, east at 9, gusting to 22. Arlington, mostly sunny, 88, east at 12. Elsewhere around the region, Wichita Falls, mostly sunny, 91, east at 15. Abilene, mostly sunny, 88, southeast at 12, gusting to 20. Waco, mostly sunny, 89, east at 8. Tyler, mostly sunny, 88, east at 7, gusting to 18. Once again at 5 p.m., DFW Airport, partly sunny, 88, southeast at 13. Now let's check on your local forecast for the Dallas-Fort Worth Metroplex. Rest of this afternoon, mostly sunny with a 20% chance of showers and thunderstorms. Highs in the upper 80s. East winds 5 to 10 miles an hour. Tonight, mostly cloudy. Lows in the lower 70s. Southeast winds 5 to 10 miles an hour. Thursday, partly sunny. A slight chance of showers and thunderstorms in the morning, then a chance of showers and thunderstorms in the afternoon. Highs in the upper 80s. Southeast winds 5 to 10 miles an hour. Chance of rain 30%. Thursday night, partly cloudy in the evening, then becoming mostly cloudy. Lows in the lower 70s. Southeast winds 5 to 10 miles an hour. And now the extended forecast. Friday, partly sunny in the morning, then mostly cloudy with a 40% chance of showers and thunderstorms in the afternoon. Humid with highs in the upper 80s. Southeast winds 5 to 10 miles an hour. Friday night, mostly cloudy with a chance of showers with a slight chance of thunderstorms. Lows in the lower 70s. Chance of rain 50%. Saturday, mostly cloudy in the morning, then becoming partly sunny. Showers likely. A chance of thunderstorms in the morning, then thunderstorms likely in the afternoon. Highs in the upper 80s. Chance of rain 70%. Saturday night, mostly cloudy with showers likely with a chance of thunderstorms. Lows in the lower 70s. Chance of rain 60%. Sunday, mostly cloudy in the morning, then becoming partly sunny. A 50% chance of showers and thunderstorms. Highs in the upper 80s. Sunday night, partly cloudy. A chance of showers and thunderstorms in the evening, then a slight chance of showers and thunderstorms after midnight. Lows in the mid-70s. Chance of rain 40%. Monday, mostly sunny. A 20% chance of showers and thunderstorms in the afternoon. Highs in the lower 90s. Monday night, mostly clear with a 20% chance of showers and thunderstorms. Lows in the mid-70s. Tuesday, mostly sunny. Highs in the lower 90s. Tuesday night, mostly clear. Lows in the mid-70s. Wednesday, sunny. Highs in the mid-90s. Heat index values up to 105. The forecast key messages for North and Central Texas. Periodic storm chances will continue through the weekend with the highest coverage Friday night through Sunday. The severe weather threat is low, but strong storms could produce gusty winds, frequent lightning, and heavy rainfall. The spotter information statement for North and Central Texas. Spotter activation is not expected at this time. The ultraviolet index forecast for June 4th is 10, or very high. The current time is 5:10 p.m. Central Daylight Time. 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The following reports of weather, temperature, and wind were made at 5 p.m. DFW Airport, partly sunny, 88, dew point 69, relative humidity 53%, wind southeast at 13, pressure 29.99 inches and falling. Dallas Love Field, partly sunny.

9, east at 12, gusting to 18. Fort Worth, Meacham, mostly sunny, 90, east at 9, gusting to 22. Arlington, mostly sunny, 88, east at 12. Elsewhere around the region, Wichita Falls, mostly sunny, 91, east at 15. Abilene, mostly sunny, 88, southeast at 12, gusting to 20. Waco, mostly sunny, 89, east at 8. Tyler, mostly sunny, 88, east at 7, gusting to 18. Once again at 5 p.m., DFW Airport, partly sunny, 88, southeast at 13. Now let's check on your local forecast for the Dallas-Fort Worth Metroplex. Rest of this afternoon, mostly sunny with a 20% chance of showers and thunderstorms. Highs in the upper 80s. East winds 5 to 10 miles an hour. Tonight, mostly cloudy. Lows in the lower 70s. Southeast winds 5 to 10 miles an hour. Thursday, partly sunny. A slight chance of showers and thunderstorms in the morning, then a chance of showers and thunderstorms in the afternoon. Highs in the upper 80s. Southeast winds 5 to 10 miles an hour. Chance of rain 30%. Thursday night, partly cloudy in the evening, then becoming mostly cloudy. Lows in the lower 70s. Southeast winds 5 to 10 miles an hour. And now the extended forecast. Friday, partly sunny in the morning, then mostly cloudy with a 40% chance of showers and thunderstorms in the afternoon. Humid with highs in the upper 80s. Southeast winds 5 to 10 miles an hour. Friday night, mostly cloudy with a chance of showers with a slight chance of thunderstorms. Lows in the lower 70s. Chance of rain 50%. Saturday, mostly cloudy in the morning, then becoming partly sunny. Showers likely. A chance of thunderstorms in the morning, then thunderstorms likely in the afternoon. Highs in the upper 80s. Chance of rain 70%. Saturday night, mostly cloudy with showers likely with a chance of thunderstorms. Lows in the lower 70s. Chance of rain 60%. Sunday, mostly cloudy in the morning, then becoming partly sunny. A 50% chance of showers and thunderstorms. Highs in the upper 80s. Sunday night, partly cloudy. A chance of showers and thunderstorms in the evening, then a slight chance of showers and thunderstorms after midnight. Lows in the mid-70s. Chance of rain 40%. Monday, mostly sunny. A 20% chance of showers and thunderstorms in the afternoon. Highs in the lower 90s. Monday night, mostly clear with a 20% chance of showers and thunderstorms. Lows in the mid-70s. Tuesday, mostly sunny. Highs in the lower 90s. Tuesday night, mostly clear. Lows in the mid-70s. Wednesday, sunny. Highs in the mid-90s. Heat index values up to 105. The forecast key messages for North and Central Texas. Periodic storm chances will continue through the weekend with the highest coverage Friday night through Sunday. The severe weather threat is low, but strong storms could produce gusty winds, frequent lightning, and heavy rainfall. The spotter information statement for North and Central Texas. Spotter activation is not expected at this time. The ultraviolet index forecast for June 4th is 10, or very high. The current time is 5:15 p.m. Central Daylight Time. 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The following reports of weather temperature and wind were made at 5 p.m. DFW Airport, partly sunny, 88, dew point 69, relative humidity 53%, wind southeast at 13, pressure 29.99 inches and falling. Dallas Love Field, partly sunny, 89, east at 12, gusting to 18. Fort Worth Meacham, mostly sunny, 90, east at 9, gusting to 22. Arlington, mostly sunny, 88, east at 12. Elsewhere around the region, Wichita Falls, mostly sunny, 91, east at 15.

Abilene, mostly sunny, 88, southeast at 12, gusting to 20. Waco, mostly sunny, 89, east at 8. Tyler, mostly sunny, 88, east at 7, gusting to 18. Once again at 5 p.m., DFW Airport, partly sunny, 88, southeast at 13. Now let's check on your local forecast for the Dallas-Fort Worth Metroplex. Rest of this afternoon, mostly sunny with a 20% chance of showers and thunderstorms. Highs in the upper 80s. East winds 5 to 10 miles an hour. Tonight, mostly cloudy. Lows in the lower 70s. Southeast winds 5 to 10 miles an hour. Thursday, partly sunny. A slight chance of showers and thunderstorms in the morning, then a chance of showers and thunderstorms in the afternoon. Highs in the upper 80s. Southeast winds 5 to 10 miles an hour. Chance of rain 30%. Thursday night, partly cloudy in the evening, then becoming mostly cloudy. Lows in the lower 70s. Southeast winds 5 to 10 miles an hour. And now the extended forecast. Friday, partly sunny in the morning, then mostly cloudy with a 40% chance of showers and thunderstorms in the afternoon. Humid with highs in the upper 80s. Southeast winds 5 to 10 miles an hour. Friday night, mostly cloudy with a chance of showers with a slight chance of thunderstorms. Lows in the lower 70s. Chance of rain 50%. Saturday, mostly cloudy in the morning, then becoming partly sunny. Showers likely. A chance of thunderstorms in the morning, then thunderstorms likely in the afternoon. Highs in the upper 80s. Chance of rain 70%. Saturday night, mostly cloudy with showers likely with a chance of thunderstorms. Lows in the lower 70s. Chance of rain 60%. Sunday, mostly cloudy in the morning, then becoming partly sunny. A 50% chance of showers and thunderstorms. Highs in the upper 80s. Sunday night, partly cloudy. A chance of showers and thunderstorms in the evening, then a slight chance of showers and thunderstorms after midnight. Lows in the mid-70s. Chance of rain 40%. Monday, mostly sunny. A 20% chance of showers and thunderstorms in the afternoon. Highs in the lower 90s. Monday night, mostly clear with a 20% chance of showers and thunderstorms. Lows in the mid-70s. Tuesday, mostly sunny. Highs in the lower 90s. Tuesday night, mostly clear. Lows in the mid-70s. Wednesday, sunny. Highs in the mid-90s. Heat index values up to 105. The forecast key messages for North and Central Texas. Periodic storm chances will continue through the weekend with the highest coverage Friday night through Sunday. The severe weather threat is low, but strong storms could produce gusty winds, frequent lightning, and heavy rainfall. The spotter information statement for North and Central Texas. Spotter activation is not expected at this time. The ultraviolet index forecast for June 4th is 10, or very high. The current time is 5:20 p.m. Central Daylight Time. 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The following reports of weather temperature and wind were made at 5 p.m. DFW Airport, partly sunny, 88, dew point 69, relative humidity 53%, wind southeast at 13, pressure 29.99 inches and falling. Dallas Love Field, partly sunny, 89, east at 12, gusting to 18. Fort Worth Meacham, mostly sunny, 90, east at 9, gusting to 22. Arlington, mostly sunny, 88, east at 12. Elsewhere around the region, Wichita Falls, mostly sunny, 91, east at 15. Abilene, mostly sunny, 88, southeast at 12, gusting to 20. Waco, mostly sunny, 89, east at 8. Tyler, mostly sunny, 88, east at 7, gusting to 18. Once again at 5 p.m., DFW Airport, partly sunny,

88, southeast at 13. Now let's check on your local forecast for the Dallas-Fort Worth Metroplex. Rest of this afternoon, mostly sunny with a 20% chance of showers and thunderstorms. Highs in the upper 80s. East winds 5 to 10 miles an hour. Tonight, mostly cloudy. Lows in the lower 70s. Southeast winds 5 to 10 miles an hour. Thursday, partly sunny. A slight chance of showers and thunderstorms in the morning, then a chance of showers and thunderstorms in the afternoon. Highs in the upper 80s. Southeast winds 5 to 10 miles an hour. Chance of rain 30%. Thursday night, partly cloudy in the evening, then becoming mostly cloudy. Lows in the lower 70s. Southeast winds 5 to 10 miles an hour. And now the extended forecast. Friday, partly sunny in the morning, then mostly cloudy with a 40% chance of showers and thunderstorms in the afternoon. Humid with highs in the upper 80s. Southeast winds 5 to 10 miles an hour. Friday night, mostly cloudy with a chance of showers with a slight chance of thunderstorms. Lows in the lower 70s. Chance of rain 50%. Saturday, mostly cloudy in the morning, then becoming partly sunny. Showers likely. A chance of thunderstorms in the morning, then thunderstorms likely in the afternoon. Highs in the upper 80s. Chance of rain 70%. Saturday night, mostly cloudy with showers likely with a chance of thunderstorms. Lows in the lower 70s. Chance of rain 60%. Sunday, mostly cloudy in the morning, then becoming partly sunny. A 50% chance of showers and thunderstorms. Highs in the upper 80s. Sunday night, partly cloudy. A chance of showers and thunderstorms in the evening, then a slight chance of showers and thunderstorms after midnight. Lows in the mid-70s. Chance of rain 40%. Monday, mostly sunny. A 20% chance of showers and thunderstorms in the afternoon. Highs in the lower 90s. Monday night, mostly clear with a 20% chance of showers and thunderstorms. Lows in the mid-70s. Tuesday, mostly sunny. Highs in the lower 90s. Tuesday night, mostly clear. Lows in the mid-70s. Wednesday, sunny. Highs in the mid-90s. Heat index values up to 105. The forecast key messages for North and Central Texas. Periodic storm chances will continue through the weekend with the highest coverage Friday night through Sunday. The severe weather threat is low, but strong storms could produce gusty winds, frequent lightning, and heavy rainfall. The spotter information statement for North and Central Texas. Spotter activation is not expected at this time. The ultraviolet index forecast for June 4th is 10, or very high. The current time is 5:24 p.m. Central Daylight Time. 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Serving the Dallas-Fort Worth listening area. The following reports of weather temperature and wind were made at 5 p.m. DFW Airport, partly sunny, 88, dew point 69, relative humidity 53%, wind southeast at 13, pressure 29.99 inches and falling. Dallas Love Field, partly sunny, 89, east at 12, gusting to 18. Fort Worth Meacham, mostly sunny, 90, east at 9, gusting to 22. Arlington, mostly sunny, 88, east at 12. Elsewhere around the region, Wichita Falls, mostly sunny, 91, east at 15. Abilene, mostly sunny, 88, southeast at 12, gusting to 20. Waco, mostly sunny, 89, east at 8. Tyler, mostly sunny, 88, east at 7, gusting to 18. Once again at 5 p.m., DFW Airport, partly sunny, 88, southeast at 13. Now let's check on your local forecast for the Dallas-Fort Worth Metroplex. Rest of this afternoon, mostly sunny with a 20% chance of showers and thunderstorms. Highs in the upper 80s. East winds 5 to 10 miles an hour.

lows in the lower 70s. Southeast winds 5 to 10 miles an hour. Thursday, partly sunny. A slight chance of showers and thunderstorms in the morning, then a chance of showers and thunderstorms in the afternoon. Highs in the upper 80s. Southeast winds 5 to 10 miles an hour. Chance of rain 30%. Thursday night, partly cloudy in the evening, then becoming mostly cloudy. Lows in the lower 70s. Southeast winds 5 to 10 miles an hour. And now the extended forecast. Friday, partly sunny in the morning, then mostly cloudy with a 40% chance of showers and thunderstorms in the afternoon. Humid with highs in the upper 80s. Southeast winds 5 to 10 miles an hour. Friday night, mostly cloudy with a chance of showers with a slight chance of thunderstorms. Lows in the lower 70s. Chance of rain 50%. Saturday, mostly cloudy in the morning, then becoming partly sunny. Showers likely. A chance of thunderstorms in the morning, then thunderstorms likely in the afternoon. Highs in the upper 80s. Chance of rain 70%. Saturday night, mostly cloudy with showers likely with a chance of thunderstorms. Lows in the lower 70s. Chance of rain 60%. Sunday, mostly cloudy in the morning, then becoming partly sunny. A 50% chance of showers and thunderstorms. Highs in the upper 80s. Sunday night, partly cloudy. A chance of showers and thunderstorms in the evening, then a slight chance of showers and thunderstorms after midnight. Lows in the mid-70s. Chance of rain 40%. Monday, mostly sunny. A 20% chance of showers and thunderstorms in the afternoon. Highs in the lower 90s. Monday night, mostly clear with a 20% chance of showers and thunderstorms. Lows in the mid-70s. Tuesday, mostly sunny. Highs in the lower 90s. Tuesday night, mostly clear. Lows in the mid-70s. Wednesday, sunny. Highs in the mid-90s. Heat index values up to 105. The forecast key messages for North and Central Texas. Periodic storm chances will continue through the weekend with the highest coverage Friday night through Sunday. The severe weather threat is low, but strong storms could produce gusty winds, frequent lightning, and heavy rainfall. The spotter information statement for North and Central Texas. Spotter activation is not expected at this time. The ultraviolet index forecast for June 4th is 10, or very high. The current time is 5:29 p.m. Central Daylight Time. 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Serving the Dallas-Fort Worth listening area. The following reports of weather temperature and wind were made at 5 p.m. DFW Airport, partly sunny, 88, dew point 69, relative humidity 53%, wind southeast at 13, pressure 29.99 inches and falling. Dallas Love Field, partly sunny, 89, east at 12, gusting to 18. Fort Worth Meacham, mostly sunny, 90, east at 9, gusting to 22. Arlington, mostly sunny, 88, east at 12. Elsewhere around the region, Wichita Falls, mostly sunny, 91, east at 15. Abilene, mostly sunny, 88, southeast at 12, gusting to 20. Waco, mostly sunny, 89, east at 8. Tyler, mostly sunny, 88, east at 7, gusting to 18. Once again at 5 p.m., DFW Airport, partly sunny, 88, southeast at 13. Now let's check on your local forecast for the Dallas-Fort Worth Metroplex. Rest of this afternoon, mostly sunny with a 20% chance of showers and thunderstorms. Highs in the upper 80s. East winds 5 to 10 miles an hour. Tonight, mostly cloudy. Lows in the lower 70s. Southeast winds 5 to 10 miles an hour. Thursday, partly sunny. A slight chance of showers and thunderstorms in the morning, then a chance of showers and thunderstorms in the afternoon. Highs in the upper 80s. Southeast winds 5 to 10 miles an hour.
chance of rain 30%. Thursday night, partly cloudy in the evening, then becoming mostly cloudy. Lows in the lower 70s. Southeast winds 5 to 10 miles an hour. And now the extended forecast. Friday, partly sunny in the morning, then mostly cloudy with a 40% chance of showers and thunderstorms in the afternoon. Humid with highs in the upper 80s. Southeast winds 5 to 10 miles an hour. Friday night, mostly cloudy with a chance of showers with a slight chance of thunderstorms. Lows in the lower 70s. Chance of rain 50%. Saturday, mostly cloudy in the morning, then becoming partly sunny. Showers likely. A chance of thunderstorms in the morning, then thunderstorms likely in the afternoon. Highs in the upper 80s. Chance of rain 70%. Saturday night, mostly cloudy with showers likely with a chance of thunderstorms. Lows in the lower 70s. Chance of rain 60%. Sunday, mostly cloudy in the morning, then becoming partly sunny. A 50% chance of showers and thunderstorms. Highs in the upper 80s. Sunday night, partly cloudy. A chance of showers and thunderstorms in the evening, then a slight chance of showers and thunderstorms after midnight. Lows in the mid-70s. Chance of rain 40%. Thunderstorms in the evening, then a slight chance of showers and thunderstorms after midnight. Lows in the mid-70s. Chance of rain 40%. Monday, mostly sunny. A 20% chance of showers and thunderstorms in the afternoon. Highs in the lower 90s. Monday night, mostly clear with a 20% chance of showers and thunderstorms. Lows in the mid-70s. Tuesday, mostly sunny. Highs in the lower 90s. Tuesday night, mostly clear. Lows in the mid-70s. Wednesday, sunny. Highs in the mid-90s. Heat index values up to 105. The forecast key messages for North and Central Texas. Periodic storm chances will continue through the weekend with the highest coverage Friday night through Sunday. The severe weather threat is low, but strong storms could produce gusty winds, frequent lightning, and heavy rainfall. The spotter information statement for North and Central Texas. Spotter activation is not expected at this time. The ultraviolet index forecast for June 4th is 10, or very high. The current time is 5:34 p.m. Central Daylight Time. 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Serving the Dallas-Fort Worth listening area. The following reports of weather temperature and wind were made at 5 p.m. DFW Airport, partly sunny, 88, dew point 69, relative humidity 53%, wind southeast at 13, pressure 29.99 inches and falling. Dallas Love Field, partly sunny, 89, east at 12, gusting to 18. Fort Worth Meacham, mostly sunny, 90, east at 9, gusting to 22. Arlington, mostly sunny, 88, east at 12. Elsewhere around the region, Wichita Falls, mostly sunny, 91, east at 15. Abilene, mostly sunny, 88, southeast at 12, gusting to 20. Waco, mostly sunny, 89, east at 8. Tyler, mostly sunny, 88, east at 7, gusting to 18. Once again at 5 p.m., DFW Airport, partly sunny, 88, southeast at 13. Now let's check on your local forecast for the Dallas-Fort Worth Metroplex. Rest of this afternoon, mostly sunny with a 20% chance of showers and thunderstorms. Highs in the upper 80s. East winds 5 to 10 miles an hour. Tonight, mostly cloudy. Lows in the lower 70s. Southeast winds 5 to 10 miles an hour. Thursday, partly sunny. A slight chance of showers and thunderstorms in the morning, then a chance of showers and thunderstorms in the afternoon. Highs in the upper 80s. Southeast winds 5 to 10 miles an hour. Chance of rain 30%. Thursday night, partly cloudy in the evening, then becoming mostly cloudy.

lows in the lower 70s. Southeast winds 5 to 10 miles an hour. And now the extended forecast. Friday, partly sunny in the morning, then mostly cloudy with a 40% chance of showers and thunderstorms in the afternoon. Humid with highs in the upper 80s. Southeast winds 5 to 10 miles an hour. Friday night, mostly cloudy with a chance of showers with a slight chance of thunderstorms. Lows in the lower 70s. Chance of rain 50%. Saturday, mostly cloudy in the morning, then becoming partly sunny. Showers likely. A chance of thunderstorms in the morning, then thunderstorms likely in the afternoon. Highs in the upper 80s. Chance of rain 70%. Saturday night, mostly cloudy with showers likely with a chance of thunderstorms. Lows in the lower 70s. Chance of rain 60%. Sunday, mostly cloudy in the morning, then becoming partly sunny. A 50% chance of showers and thunderstorms. Highs in the upper 80s. Sunday night, partly cloudy. A chance of showers and thunderstorms in the evening, then a slight chance of showers and thunderstorms after midnight. Lows in the mid-70s. Chance of rain 40%. Monday, mostly sunny. A 20% chance of showers and thunderstorms in the afternoon. Highs in the lower 90s. Monday night, mostly clear with a 20% chance of showers and thunderstorms. Lows in the mid-70s. Tuesday, mostly sunny. Highs in the lower 90s. Tuesday night, mostly clear. Lows in the mid-70s. Wednesday, sunny. Highs in the mid-90s. Heat index values up to 105. The forecast key messages for North and Central Texas. Periodic storm chances will continue through the weekend with the highest coverage Friday night through Sunday. The severe weather threat is low, but strong storms could produce gusty winds, frequent lightning, and heavy rainfall. The spotter information statement for North and Central Texas. Spotter activation is not expected at this time. The ultraviolet index forecast for June 4th is 10, or very high. The current time is 5:38 p.m. Central Daylight Time. 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Serving the Dallas-Fort Worth listening area. The following reports of weather temperature and wind were made at 5 p.m. DFW Airport, partly sunny, 88, dew point 69, relative humidity 53%, wind southeast at 13, pressure 29.99 inches and falling. Dallas Love Field, partly sunny, 89, east at 12, gusting to 18. Fort Worth Meacham, mostly sunny, 90, east at 9, gusting to 22. Arlington, mostly sunny, 88, east at 12. Elsewhere around the region, Wichita Falls, mostly sunny, 91, east at 15. Abilene, mostly sunny, 88, southeast at 12, gusting to 20. Waco, mostly sunny, 89, east at 8. Tyler, mostly sunny, 88, east at 7, gusting to 18. Once again at 5 p.m., DFW Airport, partly sunny, 88, southeast at 13. Now let's check on your local forecast for the Dallas-Fort Worth Metroplex. Rest of this afternoon, mostly sunny with a 20% chance of showers and thunderstorms. Highs in the upper 80s. East winds 5 to 10 miles an hour. Tonight, mostly cloudy. Lows in the lower 70s. Southeast winds 5 to 10 miles an hour. Thursday, partly sunny. A slight chance of showers and thunderstorms in the morning, then a chance of showers and thunderstorms in the afternoon. Highs in the upper 80s. Southeast winds 5 to 10 miles an hour. Chance of rain 30%. Thursday night, partly cloudy in the evening, then becoming mostly cloudy. Lows in the lower 70s. Southeast winds 5 to 10 miles an hour. And now the extended forecast. Friday, partly sunny in the morning, then mostly cloudy with a 40% chance of showers and thunderstorms in the afternoon. Humid with highs in the upper 80s.

southeast winds 5 to 10 miles an hour. Friday night, mostly cloudy with a chance of showers with a slight chance of thunderstorms. Lows in the lower 70s. Chance of rain 50%. Saturday, mostly cloudy in the morning, then becoming partly sunny. Showers likely. A chance of thunderstorms in the morning, then thunderstorms likely in the afternoon. Highs in the upper 80s. Chance of rain 70%. Saturday night, mostly cloudy with showers likely with a chance of thunderstorms. Lows in the lower 70s. Chance of rain 60%. Sunday, mostly cloudy in the morning, then becoming partly sunny. A 50% chance of showers and thunderstorms. Highs in the upper 80s. Sunday night, partly cloudy. A chance of showers and thunderstorms in the evening, then a slight chance of showers and thunderstorms after midnight. Lows in the mid-70s. Chance of rain 40%. Monday, mostly sunny. A 20% chance of showers and thunderstorms in the afternoon. Highs in the lower 90s. Monday night, mostly clear with a 20% chance of showers and thunderstorms. Lows in the mid-70s. Tuesday, mostly sunny. Highs in the lower 90s. Tuesday night, mostly clear. Lows in the mid-70s. Wednesday, sunny. Highs in the mid-90s. Heat index values up to 105. The forecast key messages for North and Central Texas. Periodic storm chances will continue through the weekend with the highest coverage Friday night through Sunday. The severe weather threat is low, but strong storms could produce gusty winds, frequent lightning, and heavy rainfall. The spotter information statement for North and Central Texas. Spotter activation is not expected at this time. The ultraviolet index forecast for June 4th is 10, or very high. The current time is 5:43 p.m. Central Daylight Time. 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The following reports of weather temperature and wind were made at 5 p.m. DFW Airport, partly sunny, 88, dew point 69, relative humidity 53%, wind southeast at 13, pressure 29.99 inches and falling. Dallas Love Field, partly sunny, 89, east at 12, gusting to 18. Fort Worth Meacham, mostly sunny, 90, east at 9, gusting to 22. Arlington, mostly sunny, 88, east at 12. Elsewhere around the region, Wichita Falls, mostly sunny, 91, east at 15. Abilene, mostly sunny, 88, southeast at 12, gusting to 20. Waco, mostly sunny, 89, east at 8. Tyler, mostly sunny, 88, east at 7, gusting to 18. Once again at 5 p.m., DFW Airport, partly sunny, 88, southeast at 13. Now let's check on your local forecast for the Dallas-Fort Worth Metroplex. Rest of this afternoon, mostly sunny with a 20% chance of showers and thunderstorms. Highs in the upper 80s. East winds 5 to 10 miles an hour. Tonight, mostly cloudy. Lows in the lower 70s. Southeast winds 5 to 10 miles an hour. Thursday, partly sunny. A slight chance of showers and thunderstorms in the morning, then a chance of showers and thunderstorms in the afternoon. Highs in the upper 80s. Southeast winds 5 to 10 miles an hour. Chance of rain 30%. Thursday night, partly cloudy in the evening, then becoming mostly cloudy. Lows in the lower 70s. Southeast winds 5 to 10 miles an hour. And now the extended forecast. Friday, partly sunny in the morning, then mostly cloudy with a 40% chance of showers and thunderstorms in the afternoon. Humid with highs in the upper 80s. Southeast winds 5 to 10 miles an hour. Friday night, mostly cloudy with a chance of showers with a slight chance of thunderstorms. Lows in the lower 70s. Chance of rain 50%. Saturday, mostly cloudy in the morning, then becoming partly sunny. Showers likely.

Monday, mostly sunny. A 20% chance of showers and thunderstorms in the afternoon. Highs in the lower 90s. Monday night, mostly clear with a 20% chance of showers and thunderstorms. Lows in the mid-70s. Tuesday, mostly sunny. Highs in the lower 90s. Tuesday night, mostly clear. Lows in the mid-70s. Wednesday, sunny. Highs in the mid-90s. Heat index values up to 105. The forecast key messages for North and Central Texas. Periodic storm chances will continue through the weekend with the highest coverage Friday night through Sunday. The severe weather threat is low, but strong storms could produce gusty winds, frequent lightning, and heavy rainfall. The spotter information statement for North and Central Texas. Spotter activation is not expected at this time. The ultraviolet index forecast for June 4th is 10, or very high. The current time is 5:48 p.m. Central Daylight Time. 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The following reports of weather temperature and wind were made at 5 p.m. DFW Airport, partly sunny, 88, dew point 69, relative humidity 53%, wind southeast at 13, pressure 29.99 inches and falling. Dallas Love Field, partly sunny, 89, east at 12, gusting to 18. Fort Worth Meacham, mostly sunny, 90, east at 9, gusting to 22. Arlington, mostly sunny, 88, east at 12. Elsewhere around the region, Wichita Falls, mostly sunny, 91, east at 15. Abilene, mostly sunny, 88, southeast at 12, gusting to 20. Waco, mostly sunny, 89, east at 8. Tyler, mostly sunny, 88, east at 7, gusting to 18. Once again at 5 p.m., DFW Airport, partly sunny, 88, southeast at 13. Now let's check on your local forecast for the Dallas-Fort Worth Metroplex. Rest of this afternoon, mostly sunny with a 20% chance of showers and thunderstorms. Highs in the upper 80s. East winds 5 to 10 miles an hour. Tonight, mostly cloudy. Lows in the lower 70s. Southeast winds 5 to 10 miles an hour. Thursday, partly sunny. A slight chance of showers and thunderstorms in the morning, then a chance of showers and thunderstorms in the afternoon. Highs in the upper 80s. Southeast winds 5 to 10 miles an hour. Chance of rain 30%. Thursday night, partly cloudy in the evening, then becoming mostly cloudy. Lows in the lower 70s. Southeast winds 5 to 10 miles an hour. And now the extended forecast. Friday, partly sunny in the morning, then mostly cloudy with a 40% chance of showers and thunderstorms in the afternoon. Humid with highs in the upper 80s. Southeast winds 5 to 10 miles an hour. Friday night, mostly cloudy with a chance of showers with a slight chance of thunderstorms. Lows in the lower 70s. Chance of rain 50%. Saturday, mostly cloudy in the morning, then becoming partly sunny. Showers likely. A chance of thunderstorms in the morning, then thunderstorms likely in the afternoon. Highs in the upper 80s. Chance of rain 70%. Saturday night, mostly cloudy with showers likely with a chance of thunderstorms. Lows in the lower 70s. Chance of rain 60%. Sunday, mostly cloudy in the morning, then becoming partly sunny. A 50% chance of showers and thunderstorms. Highs in the upper 80s. Sunday night, partly cloudy. A chance of showers and thunderstorms in the evening, then a slight chance of showers and thunderstorms after midnight. Lows in the mid-70s. Chance of rain 40%. Monday, mostly sunny. A 20% chance of showers and thunderstorms in the afternoon. Highs in the lower 90s. Monday night, mostly clear with a 20% chance of showers and thunderstorms. Lows in the mid-70s. Tuesday, mostly sunny.

Highs in the lower 90s. Tuesday night, mostly clear. Lows in the mid-70s. Wednesday, sunny. Highs in the mid-90s. Heat index values up to 105. The forecast key messages for North and Central Texas. Periodic storm chances will continue through the weekend with the highest coverage Friday night through Sunday. The severe weather threat is low, but strong storms could produce gusty winds, frequent lightning, and heavy rainfall. The spotter information statement for North and Central Texas. Spotter activation is not expected at this time. The ultraviolet index forecast for June 4th is 10, or very high. The current time is 5:52 p.m. Central Daylight Time. 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Serving the Dallas-Fort Worth listening area. The following reports of weather temperature and wind were made at 5 p.m. DFW Airport, partly sunny, 88, dew point 69, relative humidity 53%, wind southeast at 13, pressure 29.99 inches and falling. Dallas Love Field, partly sunny, 89, east at 12, gusting to 18. Fort Worth Meacham, mostly sunny, 90, east at 9, gusting to 22. Arlington, mostly sunny, 88, east at 12. Elsewhere around the region, Wichita Falls, mostly sunny, 91, east at 15. Abilene, mostly sunny, 88, southeast at 12, gusting to 20. Waco, mostly sunny, 89, east at 8. Tyler, mostly sunny, 88, east at 7, gusting to 18. Once again at 5 p.m., DFW Airport, partly sunny, 88, southeast at 13. Now let's check on your local forecast for the Dallas-Fort Worth Metroplex. Rest of this afternoon, mostly sunny with a 20% chance of showers and thunderstorms. Highs in the upper 80s. East winds 5 to 10 miles an hour. Tonight, mostly cloudy. Lows in the lower 70s. Southeast winds 5 to 10 miles an hour. Thursday, partly sunny. A slight chance of showers and thunderstorms in the morning, then a chance of showers and thunderstorms in the afternoon. Highs in the upper 80s. Southeast winds 5 to 10 miles an hour. Chance of rain 30%. Thursday night, partly cloudy in the evening, then becoming mostly cloudy. Lows in the lower 70s. Southeast winds 5 to 10 miles an hour. And now the extended forecast. Friday, partly sunny in the morning, then mostly cloudy with a 40% chance of showers and thunderstorms in the afternoon. Humid with highs in the upper 80s. Southeast winds 5 to 10 miles an hour. Friday night, mostly cloudy with a chance of showers with a slight chance of thunderstorms. Lows in the lower 70s. Chance of rain 50%. Saturday, mostly cloudy in the morning, then becoming partly sunny. Showers likely. A chance of thunderstorms in the morning, then thunderstorms likely in the afternoon. Highs in the upper 80s. Chance of rain 70%. Saturday night, mostly cloudy with showers likely with a chance of thunderstorms. Lows in the lower 70s. Chance of rain 60%. Sunday, mostly cloudy in the morning, then becoming partly sunny. A 50% chance of showers and thunderstorms. Highs in the upper 80s. Sunday night, partly cloudy. A chance of showers and thunderstorms in the evening, then a slight chance of showers and thunderstorms after midnight. Lows in the mid-70s. Chance of rain 40%. Monday, mostly sunny. A 20% chance of showers and thunderstorms in the afternoon. Highs in the lower 90s. Monday night, mostly clear with a 20% chance of showers and thunderstorms. Lows in the mid-70s. Tuesday, mostly sunny. Highs in the lower 90s. Tuesday night, mostly clear. Lows in the mid-70s. Wednesday, sunny. Highs in the mid-90s. Heat index values up to 105. The forecast key messages for North and Central Texas.

periodic storm chances will continue through the weekend with the highest coverage Friday night through Sunday. The severe weather threat is low, but strong storms could produce gusty winds, frequent lightning, and heavy rainfall. The spotter information statement for North and Central Texas. Spotter activation is not expected at this time. The ultraviolet index forecast for June 4th is 10, or very high. The current time is 5:57 p.m. Central Daylight Time. 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The following reports of weather temperature and wind were made at 5 p.m. DFW Airport, partly sunny, 88, dew point 69, relative humidity 53%, wind southeast at 13, pressure 29.99 inches and falling. Dallas Love Field, partly sunny, 89, east at 12, gusting to 18. Fort Worth Meacham, mostly sunny, 90, east at 9, gusting to 22. Arlington, mostly sunny, 88, east at 12. Elsewhere around the region, Wichita Falls, mostly sunny, 91, east at 15. Abilene, mostly sunny, 88, southeast at 12, gusting to 20. Waco, mostly sunny, 89, east at 8. Tyler, mostly sunny, 88, east at 7, gusting to 18. Once again at 5 p.m., DFW Airport, partly sunny, 88, southeast at 13. Now let's check on your local forecast for the Dallas-Fort Worth Metroplex. Rest of this afternoon, mostly sunny with a 20% chance of showers and thunderstorms. Highs in the upper 80s. East winds 5 to 10 miles an hour. Tonight, mostly cloudy. Lows in the lower 70s. Southeast winds 5 to 10 miles an hour. Thursday, partly sunny. A slight chance of showers and thunderstorms in the morning, then a chance of showers and thunderstorms in the afternoon. Highs in the upper 80s. Southeast winds 5 to 10 miles an hour. Chance of rain 30%. Thursday night, partly cloudy in the evening, then becoming mostly cloudy. Lows in the lower 70s. Southeast winds 5 to 10 miles an hour. And now the extended forecast. Friday, partly sunny in the morning, then mostly cloudy with a 40% chance of showers and thunderstorms in the afternoon. Humid with highs in the upper 80s. Southeast winds 5 to 10 miles an hour. Friday night, mostly cloudy with a chance of showers with a slight chance of thunderstorms. Lows in the lower 70s. Chance of rain 50%. Saturday, mostly cloudy in the morning, then becoming partly sunny. Showers likely. A chance of thunderstorms in the morning, then thunderstorms likely in the afternoon. Highs in the upper 80s. Chance of rain 70%. Saturday night, mostly cloudy with showers likely with a chance of thunderstorms. Lows in the lower 70s. Chance of rain 60%. Sunday, mostly cloudy in the morning, then becoming partly sunny. A 50% chance of showers and thunderstorms. Highs in the upper 80s. Sunday night, partly cloudy. A chance of showers and thunderstorms in the evening, then a slight chance of showers and thunderstorms after midnight. Lows in the mid-70s. Chance of rain 40%. Monday, mostly sunny. A 20% chance of showers and thunderstorms in the afternoon. Highs in the lower 90s. Monday night, mostly clear with a 20% chance of showers and thunderstorms. Lows in the mid-70s. Tuesday, mostly sunny. Highs in the lower 90s. Tuesday night, mostly clear. Lows in the mid-70s. Wednesday, sunny. Highs in the mid-90s. Heat index values up to 105. The forecast key messages for North and Central Texas. Periodic storm chances will continue through the weekend with the highest coverage Friday night through Sunday. The severe weather threat is low, but strong storms could produce gusty winds, frequent lightning, and heavy rainfall. The spotter information statement for North and Central Texas. Spotter activation is not expected.

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The current time is 6:02 p.m. Central Daylight Time. 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The following reports of weather temperature and wind were made at 6 p.m. DFW Airport, mostly sunny, 87, dew point 65, relative humidity 47%, wind east at 12, pressure 29.98 inches and falling. Dallas Love Field, mostly sunny, 89, east at 10, gusting to 20. Fort Worth Meacham, sunny, 87, east at 14, gusting to 21. Arlington, mostly sunny, 88, northeast at 10, gusting to 21. McKinney, mostly sunny, 87, east at 9. Denton, partly sunny, 89, east at 14, gusting to 20. Elsewhere around the region, Wichita Falls, mostly sunny, 91, southeast at 16, gusting to 23. Abilene, mostly sunny, 89, south at 10, gusting to 21. Waco, mostly sunny, 89, east at 9. Tyler, mostly sunny, 87, northeast at 8. Once again at 6 p.m., DFW Airport, mostly sunny, 87, east at 12. The following reports of weather temperature and wind were made at 6 p.m. DFW Airport, mostly sunny, 87, dew point 65, relative humidity 47%, wind east at 12, pressure 29.98 inches and falling. Dallas Love Field, mostly sunny, 89, east at 10, gusting to 20. Fort Worth Meacham, sunny, 87, east at 14, gusting to 21. Arlington, mostly sunny, 88, northeast at 10, gusting to 21. McKinney, mostly sunny, 87, east at 9. Denton, partly sunny, 89, east at 14, gusting to 20. Elsewhere around the region, Wichita Falls, mostly sunny, 91, southeast at 16, gusting to 23. Abilene, mostly sunny, 89, south at 10, gusting to 21. Waco, mostly sunny, 89, east at 9. Tyler, mostly sunny, 87, northeast at 8. Once again at 6 p.m., DFW Airport, mostly sunny, 87, east at 12. The forecast key messages for North and Central Texas. Periodic storm chances will continue through the weekend with the highest coverage Friday night through Sunday. The severe weather threat is low, but strong storms could produce gusty winds, frequent lightning, and heavy rainfall. The spotter information statement for North and Central Texas. Spotter activation is not expected at this time. The ultraviolet index forecast for June 4th is 10, or very high. The current time is 6:05 p.m. Central Daylight Time. 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The following reports of weather temperature and wind were made at 6 p.m. DFW Airport, mostly sunny, 87, dew point 65, relative humidity 47%, wind east at 12, pressure 29.98 inches and falling. Dallas Love Field, mostly sunny, 89, east at 10, gusting to 20. Fort Worth Meacham, sunny, 87, east at 14, gusting to 21. Arlington, mostly sunny, 88, northeast at 10, gusting to 21. McKinney, mostly sunny, 87, east at 9. Denton, partly sunny, 89, east at 14, gusting to 20. Elsewhere around the region, Wichita Falls, mostly sunny, 91, southeast at 16, gusting to 23. Abilene, mostly sunny, 89, south at 10, gusting to 21. Waco, mostly sunny, 89, east at 9. Tyler, mostly sunny, 87, northeast at 8. Once again at 6 p.m., DFW Airport, mostly sunny, 87, east at 12.

the forecast key messages for North and Central Texas. Periodic storm chances will continue through the weekend with the highest coverage Friday night through Sunday. The severe weather threat is low, but strong storms could produce gusty winds, frequent lightning, and heavy rainfall. The spotter information statement for North and Central Texas. Spotter activation is not expected at this time. The ultraviolet index forecast for June 4th is 10, or very high. The current time is 6:07 p.m. Central Daylight Time. 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The following reports of weather temperature and wind were made at 6 p.m. DFW Airport, mostly sunny, 87, dew point 65, relative humidity 47%, wind east at 12, pressure 29.98 inches and falling. Dallas Love Field, mostly sunny, 89, east at 10, gusting to 20. Fort Worth Meacham, sunny, 87, east at 14, gusting to 21. Arlington, mostly sunny, 88, northeast at 10, gusting to 21. McKinney, mostly sunny, 87, east at 9. Denton, partly sunny, 89, east at 14, gusting to 20. Elsewhere around the region, Wichita Falls, mostly sunny, 91, southeast at 16, gusting to 23. Abilene, mostly sunny, 89, south at 10, gusting to 21. Waco, mostly sunny, 89, east at 9. Tyler, mostly sunny, 87, northeast at 8. Once again at 6 p.m., DFW Airport, mostly sunny, 87, east at 12. The forecast key messages for North and Central Texas. Periodic storm chances will continue through the weekend with the highest coverage Friday night through Sunday. The severe weather threat is low, but strong storms could produce gusty winds, frequent lightning, and heavy rainfall. The spotter information statement for North and Central Texas. Spotter activation is not expected at this time. The ultraviolet index forecast for June 4th is 10, or very high. The current time is 6:09 p.m. Central Daylight Time. 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Serving the Dallas-Fort Worth listening area. The following reports of weather temperature and wind were made at 6 p.m. DFW Airport, mostly sunny, 87, dew point 65, relative humidity 47%, wind east at 12, pressure 29.98 inches and falling. Dallas Love Field, mostly sunny, 89, east at 10, gusting to 20. Fort Worth Meacham, sunny, 87, east at 14, gusting to 21. Arlington, mostly sunny, 88, northeast at 10, gusting to 21. McKinney, mostly sunny, 87, east at 9. Denton, partly sunny, 89, east at 14, gusting to 20. Elsewhere around the region, Wichita Falls, mostly sunny, 91, southeast at 16, gusting to 23. Abilene, mostly sunny, 89, south at 10, gusting to 21. Waco, mostly sunny, 89, east at 9. Tyler, mostly sunny, 87, northeast at 8. Once again at 6 p.m., DFW Airport, mostly sunny, 87, east at 12. The following reports of weather temperature and wind were made at 6 p.m. DFW Airport, mostly sunny, 87, dew point 65, relative humidity 47%, wind east at 12, pressure 29.98 inches and falling. Dallas Love Field, mostly sunny, 89, east at 10, gusting to 20. Fort Worth Meacham, mostly sunny, 87, east at 14, gusting to 21. Arlington, mostly sunny, 88, northeast at 10, gusting to 21. McKinney, mostly sunny, 87, east at 9. Denton, partly sunny, 89, east at 14, gusting to 20. Elsewhere around the region, Wichita Falls, mostly sunny, 91, southeast at

15, gusting to 23. Abilene, mostly sunny, 89, south at 10, gusting to 21. Waco, mostly sunny, 89, east at 9. Tyler, partly sunny, 87, northeast at 8. Once again at 6 p.m., DFW Airport, mostly sunny, 87, east at 12. Now let's check on your local forecast for the Dallas-Fort Worth Metroplex. Tonight, mostly cloudy. Lows in the lower 70s. Southeast winds 5 to 10 miles an hour. Thursday, partly sunny. A slight chance of showers and thunderstorms in the morning, then a chance of showers and thunderstorms in the afternoon. Highs in the upper 80s. Southeast winds 5 to 10 miles an hour. Chance of rain 30%. Thursday night, partly cloudy in the evening, then becoming mostly cloudy. Lows in the lower 70s. Southeast winds 5 to 10 miles an hour. Friday, partly sunny in the morning, then mostly cloudy with a 40% chance of showers and thunderstorms in the afternoon. Humid with highs in the upper 80s. Southeast winds 5 to 10 miles an hour. And now the extended forecast. Friday night, mostly cloudy with a chance of showers with a slight chance of thunderstorms. Humid with lows in the lower 70s. Southeast winds around 5 miles an hour. Chance of rain 50%. Saturday, mostly cloudy in the morning, then becoming partly sunny. Showers likely. A chance of thunderstorms in the morning, then thunderstorms likely in the afternoon. Highs in the upper 80s. Chance of rain 70%. Saturday night, mostly cloudy with showers likely with a chance of thunderstorms. Lows in the lower 70s. Chance of rain 60%. Sunday, mostly cloudy in the morning, then becoming partly sunny. A 50% chance of showers and thunderstorms. Highs in the upper 80s. Sunday night, partly cloudy. A chance of showers and thunderstorms in the evening, then a slight chance of showers and thunderstorms after midnight. Lows in the mid-70s. Chance of rain 40%. Monday, mostly sunny. A 20% chance of showers and thunderstorms in the afternoon. Highs in the lower 90s. Monday night, mostly clear with a 20% chance of showers and thunderstorms. Lows in the mid-70s. Tuesday, mostly sunny. Highs in the lower 90s. Tuesday night, mostly clear. Lows in the mid-70s. Wednesday, sunny. Highs in the mid-90s. Heat index values up to 105. The forecast key messages for North and Central Texas. Periodic storm chances will continue through the weekend with the highest coverage Friday night through Sunday. The severe weather threat is low, but strong storms could produce gusty winds, frequent lightning, and heavy rainfall. The spotter information statement for North and Central Texas. Spotter activation is not expected at this time. The ultraviolet index forecast for June 4th is 10, or very high. The current time is 6:15 p.m. Central Daylight Time. 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The following reports of weather temperature and wind were made at 6 p.m. DFW Airport, mostly sunny, 87, dew point 65, relative humidity 47%, wind east at 12, pressure 29.98 inches and falling. Dallas Love Field, mostly sunny, 89, east at 10, gusting to 20. Fort Worth Meacham, mostly sunny, 87, east at 14, gusting to 21. Arlington, mostly sunny, 88, northeast at 10, gusting to 21. McKinney, mostly sunny, 87, east at 9. Denton, partly sunny, 89, east at 14, gusting to 20. Elsewhere around the region, Wichita Falls, mostly sunny, 91, southeast at 16, gusting to 23. Abilene, mostly sunny, 89, south at 10, gusting to 21. Waco, mostly sunny, 89, east at 9. Tyler, partly sunny, 87, north.

Once again at 6 p.m., DFW Airport, mostly sunny, 87, east at 12. Now let's check on your local forecast for the Dallas-Fort Worth Metroplex. Tonight, mostly cloudy. Lows in the lower 70s. Southeast winds 5 to 10 miles an hour. Thursday, partly sunny. A slight chance of showers and thunderstorms in the morning, then a chance of showers and thunderstorms in the afternoon. Highs in the upper 80s. Southeast winds 5 to 10 miles an hour. Chance of rain 30%. Thursday night, partly cloudy in the evening, then becoming mostly cloudy. Lows in the lower 70s. Southeast winds 5 to 10 miles an hour. Friday, partly sunny in the morning, then mostly cloudy with a 40% chance of showers and thunderstorms in the afternoon. Humid with highs in the upper 80s. Southeast winds 5 to 10 miles an hour. And now the extended forecast. Friday night, mostly cloudy with a chance of showers with a slight chance of thunderstorms. Humid with lows in the lower 70s. Southeast winds around 5 miles an hour. Chance of rain 50%. Saturday, mostly cloudy in the morning, then becoming partly sunny. Showers likely. A chance of thunderstorms in the morning, then thunderstorms likely in the afternoon. Highs in the upper 80s. Chance of rain 70%. Saturday night, mostly cloudy with showers likely with a chance of thunderstorms. Lows in the lower 70s. Chance of rain 60%. Sunday, mostly cloudy in the morning, then becoming partly sunny. A 50% chance of showers and thunderstorms. Highs in the upper 80s. Sunday night, partly cloudy. A chance of showers and thunderstorms in the evening, then a slight chance of showers and thunderstorms after midnight. Lows in the mid-70s. Chance of rain 40%. Monday, mostly sunny. A 20% chance of showers and thunderstorms in the afternoon. Highs in the lower 90s. Monday night, mostly clear with a 20% chance of showers and thunderstorms. Lows in the mid-70s. Tuesday, mostly sunny. Highs in the lower 90s. Tuesday night, mostly clear. Lows in the mid-70s. Wednesday, sunny. Highs in the mid-90s. Heat index values up to 105. The forecast key messages for North and Central Texas. Periodic storm chances will continue through the weekend with the highest coverage Friday night through Sunday. The severe weather threat is low, but strong storms could produce gusty winds, frequent lightning, and heavy rainfall. The spotter information statement for North and Central Texas. Spotter activation is not expected at this time. The ultraviolet index forecast for June 4th is 10, or very high. The current time is 6:20 p.m. Central Daylight Time. 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The following reports of weather temperature and wind were made at 6 p.m. DFW Airport, mostly sunny, 87, dew point 65, relative humidity 47%, wind east at 12, pressure 29.98 inches and falling. Dallas Love Field, mostly sunny, 89, east at 10, gusting to 20. Fort Worth Meacham, mostly sunny, 87, east at 14, gusting to 21. Arlington, mostly sunny, 88, northeast at 10, gusting to 21. McKinney, mostly sunny, 87, east at 9. Denton, partly sunny, 89, east at 14, gusting to 20. Elsewhere around the region, Wichita Falls, mostly sunny, 91, southeast at 16, gusting to 23. Abilene, mostly sunny, 89, south at 10, gusting to 21. Waco, mostly sunny, 89, east at 9. Tyler, partly sunny, 87, northeast at 8. Once again at 6 p.m., DFW Airport, mostly sunny, 87, east at 12. Now let's check on your local forecast for the Dallas-Fort Worth Metroplex. Tonight, mostly cloudy.

southeast winds 5 to 10 miles an hour. Thursday, partly sunny. A slight chance of showers and thunderstorms in the morning, then a chance of showers and thunderstorms in the afternoon. Highs in the upper 80s. Southeast winds 5 to 10 miles an hour. Chance of rain 30%. Thursday night, partly cloudy in the evening, then becoming mostly cloudy. Lows in the lower 70s. Southeast winds 5 to 10 miles an hour. Friday, partly sunny in the morning, then mostly cloudy with a 40% chance of showers and thunderstorms in the afternoon. Humid with highs in the upper 80s. Southeast winds 5 to 10 miles an hour. And now the extended forecast. Friday night, mostly cloudy with a chance of showers with a slight chance of thunderstorms. Humid with lows in the lower 70s. Southeast winds around 5 miles an hour. Chance of rain 50%. Saturday, mostly cloudy in the morning, then becoming partly sunny. Showers likely. A chance of thunderstorms in the morning, then thunderstorms likely in the afternoon. Highs in the upper 80s. Chance of rain 70%. Saturday night, mostly cloudy with showers likely with a chance of thunderstorms. Lows in the lower 70s. Chance of rain 60%. Sunday, mostly cloudy in the morning, then becoming partly sunny. A 50% chance of showers and thunderstorms. Highs in the upper 80s. Sunday night, partly cloudy. A chance of showers and thunderstorms in the evening, then a slight chance of showers and thunderstorms after midnight. Lows in the mid-70s. Chance of rain 40%. Monday, mostly sunny. A 20% chance of showers and thunderstorms in the afternoon. Highs in the lower 90s. Monday night, mostly clear with a 20% chance of showers and thunderstorms. Lows in the mid-70s. Tuesday, mostly sunny. Highs in the lower 90s. Tuesday night, mostly clear. Lows in the mid-70s. Wednesday, sunny. Highs in the mid-90s. Heat index values up to 105. The forecast key messages for North and Central Texas. Periodic storm chances will continue through the weekend with the highest coverage Friday night through Sunday. The severe weather threat is low, but strong storms could produce gusty winds, frequent lightning, and heavy rainfall. The spotter information statement for North and Central Texas. Spotter activation is not expected at this time. The ultraviolet index forecast for June 4th is 10, or very high. The current time is 6:25 p.m. Central Daylight Time. 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Serving the Dallas-Fort Worth listening area. The following reports of weather temperature and wind were made at 6 p.m. DFW Airport, mostly sunny, 87, dew point 65, relative humidity 47%, wind east at 12, pressure 29.98 inches and falling. Dallas Love Field, mostly sunny, 89, east at 10, gusting to 20. Fort Worth Meacham, mostly sunny, 87, east at 14, gusting to 21. Arlington, mostly sunny, 88, northeast at 10, gusting to 21. McKinney, mostly sunny, 87, east at 9. Denton, partly sunny, 89, east at 14, gusting to 20. Elsewhere around the region, Wichita Falls, mostly sunny, 91, southeast at 16, gusting to 23. Abilene, mostly sunny, 89, south at 10, gusting to 21. Waco, mostly sunny, 89, east at 9. Tyler, partly sunny, 87, northeast at 8. Once again at 6 p.m., DFW Airport, mostly sunny, 87, east at 12. Now let's check on your local forecast for the Dallas-Fort Worth Metroplex. Tonight, mostly cloudy. Lows in the lower 70s. Southeast winds 5 to 10 miles an hour. Thursday, partly sunny. A slight chance of showers and thunderstorms in the morning, then a chance of showers and thunderstorms in the afternoon.

southeast winds 5 to 10 miles an hour. Chance of rain 30%. Thursday night, partly cloudy in the evening, then becoming mostly cloudy. Lows in the lower 70s. Southeast winds 5 to 10 miles an hour. Friday, partly sunny in the morning, then mostly cloudy with a 40% chance of showers and thunderstorms in the afternoon. Humid with highs in the upper 80s. Southeast winds 5 to 10 miles an hour. And now the extended forecast. Friday night, mostly cloudy with a chance of showers with a slight chance of thunderstorms. Humid with lows in the lower 70s. Southeast winds around 5 miles an hour. Chance of rain 50%. Saturday, mostly cloudy in the morning, then becoming partly sunny. Showers likely. A chance of thunderstorms in the morning, then thunderstorms likely in the afternoon. Highs in the upper 80s. Chance of rain 70%. Saturday night, mostly cloudy with showers likely with a chance of thunderstorms. Lows in the lower 70s. Chance of rain 60%. Sunday, mostly cloudy in the morning, then becoming partly sunny. A 50% chance of showers and thunderstorms. Highs in the upper 80s. Sunday night, partly cloudy. A chance of showers and thunderstorms in the evening, then a slight chance of showers and thunderstorms after midnight. Lows in the mid-70s. Chance of rain 40%. Monday, mostly sunny. A 20% chance of showers and thunderstorms in the afternoon. Highs in the lower 90s. Monday night, mostly clear with a 20% chance of showers and thunderstorms. Lows in the mid-70s. Tuesday, mostly sunny. Highs in the lower 90s. Tuesday night, mostly clear. Lows in the mid-70s. Wednesday, sunny. Highs in the mid-90s. Heat index values up to 105. The forecast key messages for North and Central Texas. Periodic storm chances will continue through the weekend with the highest coverage Friday night through Sunday. The severe weather threat is low, but strong storms could produce gusty winds, frequent lightning, and heavy rainfall. The spotter information statement for North and Central Texas. Spotter activation is not expected at this time. The ultraviolet index forecast for June 4th is 10, or very high. The current time is 6:29 p.m. Central Daylight Time. 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Serving the Dallas-Fort Worth listening area. The following reports of weather temperature and wind were made at 6 p.m. DFW Airport, mostly sunny, 87, dew point 65, relative humidity 47%, wind east at 12, pressure 29.98 inches and falling. Dallas Love Field, mostly sunny, 89, east at 10, gusting to 20. Fort Worth Meacham, mostly sunny, 87, east at 14, gusting to 21. Arlington, mostly sunny, 88, northeast at 10, gusting to 21. McKinney, mostly sunny, 87, east at 9. Denton, partly sunny, 89, east at 14, gusting to 20. Elsewhere around the region, Wichita Falls, mostly sunny, 91, southeast at 16, gusting to 23. Abilene, mostly sunny, 89, south at 10, gusting to 21. Waco, mostly sunny, 89, east at 9. Tyler, partly sunny, 87, northeast at 8. Once again at 6 p.m., DFW Airport, mostly sunny, 87, east at 12. Now let's check on your local forecast for the Dallas-Fort Worth Metroplex. Tonight, mostly cloudy. Lows in the lower 70s. Southeast winds 5 to 10 miles an hour. Thursday, partly sunny. A slight chance of showers and thunderstorms in the morning, then a chance of showers and thunderstorms in the afternoon. Highs in the upper 80s. Southeast winds 5 to 10 miles an hour. Chance of rain 30%. Thursday night, partly cloudy in the evening, then becoming mostly cloudy. Lows in the lower 70s.
southeast winds 5 to 10 miles an hour. Friday, partly sunny in the morning, then mostly cloudy with a 40% chance of showers and thunderstorms in the afternoon. Humid with highs in the upper 80s. Southeast winds 5 to 10 miles an hour. And now the extended forecast. Friday night, mostly cloudy with a chance of showers with a slight chance of thunderstorms. Humid with lows in the lower 70s. Southeast winds around 5 miles an hour. Chance of rain 50%. Saturday, mostly cloudy in the morning, then becoming partly sunny. Showers likely. A chance of thunderstorms in the morning, then thunderstorms likely in the afternoon. Highs in the upper 80s. Chance of rain 70%. Saturday night, mostly cloudy with showers likely with a chance of thunderstorms. Lows in the lower 70s. Chance of rain 60%. Sunday, mostly cloudy in the night, mostly cloudy with showers likely with a chance of thunderstorms. Lows in the lower 70s. Chance of rain 60%. Sunday, mostly cloudy in the morning, then becoming partly sunny. A 50% chance of showers and thunderstorms. Highs in the upper 80s. Sunday night, partly cloudy. A chance of showers and thunderstorms in the evening, then a slight chance of showers and thunderstorms after midnight. Lows in the mid-70s. Chance of rain 40%. Monday, mostly sunny. A 20% chance of showers and thunderstorms in the afternoon. Highs in the lower 90s. Monday night, mostly clear with a 20% chance of showers and thunderstorms. Lows in the mid-70s. Tuesday, mostly sunny. Highs in the lower 90s. Tuesday night, mostly clear. Lows in the mid-70s. Wednesday, sunny. Highs in the mid-90s. Heat index values up to 105. The forecast key messages for North and Central Texas. Periodic storm chances will continue through the weekend with the highest coverage Friday night through Sunday. The severe weather threat is low, but strong storms could produce gusty winds, frequent lightning, and heavy rainfall. The spotter information statement for North and Central Texas. Spotter activation is not expected at this time. The ultraviolet index forecast for June 4th is 10, or very high. The current time is 6:34 p.m. Central Daylight Time. 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The following reports of weather temperature and wind were made at 6 p.m. DFW Airport, mostly sunny, 87, dew point 65, relative humidity 47%, wind east at 12, pressure 29.98 inches and falling. Dallas Love Field, mostly sunny, 89, east at 10, gusting to 20. Fort Worth Meacham, mostly sunny, 87, east at 14, gusting to 21. Arlington, mostly sunny, 88, northeast at 10, gusting to 21. McKinney, mostly sunny, 87, east at 9. Denton, partly sunny, 89, east at 14, gusting to 20. Elsewhere around the region, Wichita Falls, mostly sunny, 91, southeast at 16, gusting to 23. Abilene, mostly sunny, 89, south at 10, gusting to 21. Waco, mostly sunny, 89, east at 9. Tyler, partly sunny, 87, northeast at 8. Once again at 6 p.m., DFW Airport, mostly sunny, 87, east at 12. Now let's check on your local forecast for the Dallas-Fort Worth Metroplex. Tonight, mostly cloudy. Lows in the lower 70s. Southeast winds 5 to 10 miles an hour. Thursday, partly sunny. A slight chance of showers and thunderstorms in the morning, then a chance of showers and thunderstorms in the afternoon. Highs in the upper 80s. Southeast winds 5 to 10 miles an hour. Chance of rain 30%. Thursday night, partly cloudy in the evening, then becoming mostly cloudy. Lows in the lower 70s. Southeast winds 5 to 10 miles an hour.
Friday, partly

sunny in the morning, then mostly cloudy with a 40% chance of showers and thunderstorms in the afternoon. Humid with highs in the upper 80s. Southeast winds 5 to 10 miles an hour. And now the extended forecast. Friday night, mostly cloudy with a chance of showers with a slight chance of thunderstorms. Humid with lows in the lower 70s. Southeast winds around 5 miles an hour. Chance of rain 50%. Saturday, mostly cloudy in the morning, then becoming partly sunny. Showers likely. A chance of thunderstorms in the morning, then thunderstorms likely in the afternoon. Highs in the upper 80s. Chance of rain 70%. Saturday night, mostly cloudy with showers likely with a chance of thunderstorms. Lows in the lower 70s. Chance of rain 60%. Sunday, mostly cloudy in the morning, then becoming partly sunny. A 50% chance of showers and thunderstorms. Highs in the upper 80s. Sunday night, partly cloudy. A chance of showers and thunderstorms in the evening, then a slight chance of showers and thunderstorms after midnight. Lows in the mid-70s. Chance of rain 40%. Monday, mostly sunny. A 20% chance of showers and thunderstorms in the afternoon. Highs in the lower 90s. Monday night, mostly clear with a 20% chance of showers and thunderstorms. Lows in the mid-70s. Tuesday, mostly sunny. Highs in the lower 90s. Tuesday night, mostly clear. Lows in the mid-70s. Wednesday, sunny. Highs in the mid-90s. Heat index values up to 105. The forecast key messages for North and Central Texas. Periodic storm chances will continue through the weekend with the highest coverage Friday night through Sunday. The severe weather threat is low, but strong storms could produce gusty winds, frequent lightning, and heavy rainfall. The spotter information statement for North and Central Texas. Spotter activation is not expected at this time. The ultraviolet index forecast for June 4th is 10, or very high. The current time is 6:39 p.m. Central Daylight Time. 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The following reports of weather temperature and wind were made at 6 p.m. DFW Airport, mostly sunny, 87, dew point 65, relative humidity 47%, wind east at 12, pressure 29.98 inches and falling. Dallas Love Field, mostly sunny, 89, east at 10, gusting to 20. Fort Worth Meacham, mostly sunny, 87, east at 14, gusting to 21. Arlington, mostly sunny, 88, northeast at 10, gusting to 21. McKinney, mostly sunny, 87, east at 9. Denton, partly sunny, 89, east at 14, gusting to 20. Elsewhere around the region, Wichita Falls, mostly sunny, 91, southeast at 16, gusting to 23. Abilene, mostly sunny, 89, south at 10, gusting to 21. Waco, mostly sunny, 89, east at 9. Tyler, partly sunny, 87, northeast at 8. Once again at 6 p.m., DFW Airport, mostly sunny, 87, east at 12. Now let's check on your local forecast for the Dallas-Fort Worth Metroplex. Tonight, mostly cloudy. Lows in the lower 70s. Southeast winds 5 to 10 miles an hour. Thursday, partly sunny. A slight chance of showers and thunderstorms in the morning, then a chance of showers and thunderstorms in the afternoon. Highs in the upper 80s. Southeast winds 5 to 10 miles an hour. Chance of rain 30%. Thursday night, partly cloudy in the evening, then becoming mostly cloudy. Lows in the lower 70s. Southeast winds 5 to 10 miles an hour. Friday, partly sunny in the morning, then mostly cloudy with a 40% chance of showers and thunderstorms in the afternoon. Humid with highs in the upper 80s. Southeast winds 5 to 10 miles an hour. And now the extended forecast.

Friday night, mostly cloudy with a chance of showers with a slight chance of thunderstorms. Humid with lows in the lower 70s. Southeast winds around 5 miles an hour. Chance of rain 50%. Saturday, mostly cloudy in the morning, then becoming partly sunny. Showers likely. A chance of thunderstorms in the morning, then thunderstorms likely in the afternoon. Highs in the upper 80s. Chance of rain 70%. Saturday night, mostly cloudy with showers likely with a chance of thunderstorms. Lows in the lower 70s. Chance of rain 60%. Sunday, mostly cloudy in the morning, then becoming partly sunny. A 50% chance of showers and thunderstorms. Highs in the upper 80s. Sunday night, partly cloudy. A chance of showers and thunderstorms in the evening, then a slight chance of showers and thunderstorms after midnight. Lows in the mid-70s. Chance of rain 40%. Monday, mostly sunny. A 20% chance of showers and thunderstorms in the afternoon. Highs in the lower 90s. Monday night, mostly clear with a 20% chance of showers and thunderstorms. Lows in the mid-70s. Tuesday, mostly sunny. Highs in the lower 90s. Tuesday night, mostly clear. Lows in the mid-70s. Wednesday, sunny. Highs in the mid-90s. Heat index values up to 105. The forecast key messages for North and Central Texas. Periodic storm chances will continue through the weekend with the highest coverage Friday night through Sunday. The severe weather threat is low, but strong storms could produce gusty winds, frequent lightning, and heavy rainfall. The spotter information statement for North and Central Texas. Spotter activation is not expected at this time. The ultraviolet index forecast for June 4th is 10, or very high. The current time is 6:44 p.m. Central Daylight Time. 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The following reports of weather temperature and wind were made at 6 p.m. DFW Airport, mostly sunny, 87, dew point 65, relative humidity 47%, wind east at 12, pressure 29.98 inches and falling. Dallas Love Field, mostly sunny, 89, east at 10, gusting to 20. Fort Worth Meacham, mostly sunny, 87, east at 14, gusting to 21. Arlington, mostly sunny, 88, northeast at 10, gusting to 21. McKinney, mostly sunny, 87, east at 9. Denton, partly sunny, 89, east at 14, gusting to 20. Elsewhere around the region, Wichita Falls, mostly sunny, 91, southeast at 16, gusting to 23. Abilene, mostly sunny, 89, south at 10, gusting to 21. Waco, mostly sunny, 89, east at 9. Tyler, partly sunny, 87, northeast at 8. Once again at 6 p.m., DFW Airport, mostly sunny, 87, east at 12. Now let's check on your local forecast for the Dallas-Fort Worth Metroplex. Tonight, mostly cloudy. Lows in the lower 70s. Southeast winds 5 to 10 miles an hour. Thursday, partly sunny. A slight chance of showers and thunderstorms in the morning, then a chance of showers and thunderstorms in the afternoon. Highs in the upper 80s. Southeast winds 5 to 10 miles an hour. Chance of rain 30%. Thursday night, partly cloudy in the evening, then becoming mostly cloudy. Lows in the lower 70s. Southeast winds 5 to 10 miles an hour. Friday, partly sunny in the morning, then mostly cloudy with a 40% chance of showers and thunderstorms in the afternoon. Humid with highs in the upper 80s. Southeast winds 5 to 10 miles an hour. And now the extended forecast. Friday night, mostly cloudy with a chance of showers with a slight chance of thunderstorms. Humid with lows in the lower 70s. Southeast winds around 5 miles an hour. Chance of rain 50%. Saturday, mostly

Monday, mostly sunny. A 20% chance of showers and thunderstorms in the afternoon. Highs in the lower 90s. Monday night, mostly clear with a 20% chance of showers and thunderstorms. Lows in the mid-70s. Tuesday, mostly sunny. Highs in the lower 90s. Tuesday night, mostly clear. Lows in the mid-70s. Wednesday, sunny. Highs in the mid-90s. Heat index values up to 105. The forecast key messages for North and Central Texas. Periodic storm chances will continue through the weekend with the highest coverage Friday night through Sunday. The severe weather threat is low, but strong storms could produce gusty winds, frequent lightning, and heavy rainfall. The spotter information statement for North and Central Texas. Spotter activation is not expected at this time. The ultraviolet index forecast for June 4th is 10, or very high. The current time is 6:48 p.m. Central Daylight Time. 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The following reports of weather temperature and wind were made at 6 p.m. DFW Airport, mostly sunny, 87, dew point 65, relative humidity 47%, wind east at 12, pressure 29.98 inches and falling. Dallas Love Field, mostly sunny, 89, east at 10, gusting to 20. Fort Worth Meacham, mostly sunny, 87, east at 14, gusting to 21. Arlington, mostly sunny, 88, northeast at 10, gusting to 21. McKinney, mostly sunny, 87, east at 9. Denton, partly sunny, 89, east at 14, gusting to 20. Elsewhere around the region, Wichita Falls, mostly sunny, 91, southeast at 16, gusting to 23. Abilene, mostly sunny, 89, south at 10, gusting to 21. Waco, mostly sunny, 89, east at 9. Tyler, partly sunny, 87, northeast at 8. Once again at 6 p.m., DFW Airport, mostly sunny, 87, east at 12. Now let's check on your local forecast for the Dallas-Fort Worth Metroplex. Tonight, mostly cloudy. Lows in the lower 70s. Southeast winds 5 to 10 miles an hour. Thursday, partly sunny. A slight chance of showers and thunderstorms in the morning, then a chance of showers and thunderstorms in the afternoon. Highs in the upper 80s. Southeast winds 5 to 10 miles an hour. Chance of rain 30%. Thursday night, partly cloudy in the evening, then becoming mostly cloudy. Lows in the lower 70s. Southeast winds 5 to 10 miles an hour. Friday, partly sunny in the morning, then mostly cloudy with a 40% chance of showers and thunderstorms in the afternoon. Humid with highs in the upper 80s. Southeast winds 5 to 10 miles an hour. And now the extended forecast. Friday night, mostly cloudy with a chance of showers with a slight chance of thunderstorms. Humid with lows in the lower 70s. Southeast winds around 5 miles an hour. Chance of rain 50%. Saturday, mostly cloudy in the morning, then becoming partly sunny. Showers likely. A chance of thunderstorms in the morning, then thunderstorms likely in the afternoon. Highs in the upper 80s. Chance of rain 70%. Saturday night, mostly cloudy with showers likely with a chance of thunderstorms. Lows in the lower 70s. Chance of rain 60%. Sunday, mostly cloudy in the morning, then becoming partly sunny. A 50% chance of showers and thunderstorms. Highs in the upper 80s. Sunday night, partly cloudy. A chance of showers and thunderstorms in the evening, then a slight chance of showers and thunderstorms after midnight. Lows in the mid-70s. Chance of rain 40%. Monday, mostly sunny. A 20% chance of showers and thunderstorms in the afternoon. Highs in the lower 90s. Monday night, mostly clear with a 20% chance of showers and thunderstorms.

Tuesday, mostly sunny. Highs in the lower 90s. Tuesday night, mostly clear. Lows in the mid-70s. Wednesday, sunny. Highs in the mid-90s. Heat index values up to 105. The forecast key messages for North and Central Texas. Periodic storm chances will continue through the weekend with the highest coverage Friday night through Sunday. The severe weather threat is low, but strong storms could produce gusty winds, frequent lightning, and heavy rainfall. The spotter information statement for North and Central Texas. Spotter activation is not expected at this time. The ultraviolet index forecast for June 4th is 10, or very high. The current time is 6:53 p.m. Central Daylight Time. 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The following reports of weather temperature and wind were made at 6 p.m. DFW Airport, mostly sunny, 87, dew point 65, relative humidity 47%, wind east at 12, pressure 29.98 inches and falling. Dallas Love Field, mostly sunny, 89, east at 10, gusting to 20. Fort Worth Meacham, mostly sunny, 87, east at 14, gusting to 21. Arlington, mostly sunny, 88, northeast at 10, gusting to 21. McKinney, mostly sunny, 87, east at 9. Denton, partly sunny, 89, east at 14, gusting to 20. Elsewhere around the region, Wichita Falls, mostly sunny, 91, southeast at 16, gusting to 23. Abilene, mostly sunny, 89, south at 10, gusting to 21. Waco, mostly sunny, 89, east at 9. Tyler, partly sunny, 87, northeast at 8. Once again at 6 p.m., DFW Airport, mostly sunny, 87, east at 12. Now let's check on your local forecast for the Dallas-Fort Worth Metroplex. Tonight, mostly cloudy. Lows in the lower 70s. Southeast winds 5 to 10 miles an hour. Thursday, partly sunny. A slight chance of showers and thunderstorms in the morning, then a chance of showers and thunderstorms in the afternoon. Highs in the upper 80s. Southeast winds 5 to 10 miles an hour. Chance of rain 30%. Thursday night, partly cloudy in the evening, then becoming mostly cloudy. Lows in the lower 70s. Southeast winds 5 to 10 miles an hour. Friday, partly sunny in the morning, then mostly cloudy with a 40% chance of showers and thunderstorms in the afternoon. Humid with highs in the upper 80s. Southeast winds 5 to 10 miles an hour. And now the extended forecast. Friday night, mostly cloudy with a chance of showers with a slight chance of thunderstorms. Humid with lows in the lower 70s. Southeast winds around 5 miles an hour. Chance of rain 50%. Saturday, mostly cloudy in the morning, then becoming partly sunny. Showers likely. A chance of thunderstorms in the morning, then thunderstorms likely in the afternoon. Highs in the upper 80s. Chance of rain 70%. Saturday night, mostly cloudy with showers likely with a chance of thunderstorms. Lows in the lower 70s. Chance of rain 60%. Sunday, mostly cloudy in the morning, then becoming partly sunny. A 50% chance of showers and thunderstorms. Highs in the upper 80s. Sunday night, partly cloudy. A chance of showers and thunderstorms in the evening, then a slight chance of showers and thunderstorms after midnight. Lows in the mid-70s. Chance of rain 40%. Monday, mostly sunny. A 20% chance of showers and thunderstorms in the afternoon. Highs in the lower 90s. Monday night, mostly clear with a 20% chance of showers and thunderstorms. Lows in the mid-70s. Tuesday, mostly sunny. Highs in the lower 90s. Tuesday night, mostly clear. Lows in the mid-70s. Wednesday, sunny. Highs in the mid-90s.

Heat index values up to 105. The forecast key messages for North and Central Texas. Periodic storm chances will continue through the weekend with the highest coverage Friday night through Sunday. The severe weather threat is low, but strong storms could produce gusty winds, frequent lightning, and heavy rainfall. The spotter information statement for North and Central Texas. Spotter activation is not expected at this time. The ultraviolet index forecast for June 4th is 10, or very high. The current time is 6:58 p.m. Central Daylight Time. 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The following reports of weather temperature and wind were made at 6 p.m. DFW Airport, mostly sunny, 87, dew point 65, relative humidity 47%, wind east at 12, pressure 29.98 inches and falling. Dallas Love Field, mostly sunny, 89, east at 10, gusting to 20. Fort Worth Meacham, mostly sunny, 87, east at 14, gusting to 21. Arlington, mostly sunny, 88, northeast at 10, gusting to 21. McKinney, mostly sunny, 87, east at 9. Denton, partly sunny, 89, east at 14, gusting to 20. Elsewhere around the region, Wichita Falls, mostly sunny, 91, southeast at 16, gusting to 23. Abilene, mostly sunny, 89, south at 10, gusting to 21. Waco, mostly sunny, 89, east at 9. Tyler, partly sunny, 87, northeast at 8. Once again at 6 p.m., DFW Airport, mostly sunny, 87, east at 12. Now let's check on your local forecast for the Dallas-Fort Worth Metroplex. Tonight, mostly cloudy. Lows in the lower 70s. Southeast winds 5 to 10 miles an hour. Thursday, partly sunny. A slight chance of showers and thunderstorms in the morning, then a chance of showers and thunderstorms in the afternoon. Highs in the upper 80s. Southeast winds 5 to 10 miles an hour. Chance of rain 30%. Thursday night, partly cloudy in the evening, then becoming mostly cloudy. Lows in the lower 70s. Southeast winds 5 to 10 miles an hour. Friday, partly sunny in the morning, then mostly cloudy with a 40% chance of showers and thunderstorms in the afternoon. Humid with highs in the upper 80s. Southeast winds 5 to 10 miles an hour. And now the extended forecast. Friday night, mostly cloudy with a chance of showers with a slight chance of thunderstorms. Humid with lows in the lower 70s. Southeast winds around 5 miles an hour. Chance of rain 50%. Saturday, mostly cloudy in the morning, then becoming partly sunny. Showers likely. A chance of thunderstorms in the morning, then thunderstorms likely in the afternoon. Highs in the upper 80s. Chance of rain 70%. Saturday night, mostly cloudy with showers likely with a chance of thunderstorms. Lows in the lower 70s. Chance of rain 60%. Sunday, mostly cloudy in the morning, then becoming partly sunny. A 50% chance of showers and thunderstorms. Highs in the upper 80s. Sunday night, partly cloudy. A chance of showers and thunderstorms in the evening, then a slight chance of showers and thunderstorms after midnight. Lows in the mid-70s. Chance of rain 40%. Monday, mostly sunny. A 20% chance of showers and thunderstorms in the afternoon. Highs in the lower 90s. Monday night, mostly clear with a 20% chance of showers and thunderstorms. Lows in the mid-70s. Tuesday, mostly sunny. Highs in the lower 90s. Tuesday night, mostly clear. Lows in the mid-70s. Wednesday, sunny. Highs in the mid-90s. Heat index values up to 105. The forecast key messages for North and Central Texas. Periodic storm chances will continue through the weekend with the highest coverage Friday night through Sunday. The severe weather threat is low.